impacts, heat-related illnesses increase significantly during extreme heat and high humidity events. Drink plenty of fluids, stay in an air-conditioned room, stay out of the sun, and check up on relatives and neighbors. Extreme heat warning information for the following counties in Nebraska: Butler, Cass, Gage, Jefferson, Johnson, Lancaster, Nemaha, Odo, Pawnee, Richardson, Saline, Saunders, and Seward. Heat advisory in effect from 9 p.m. Sunday to 10 p.m. Monday. Extreme heat warning in effect until 9 p.m. Sunday. What? For the extreme heat warning, dangerously hot conditions with heat index values up to 112. For the heat advisory, heat index values up to 108 expected. Where? Portions of east, central, and southeast Nebraska. When? For the extreme heat warning, until 9 p.m. Sunday. For the heat advisory, from 9 p.m. Sunday to 10 p.m. Monday. Impacts: heat-related illnesses increase significantly during extreme heat and high humidity events. Hot temperatures and high humidity may cause heat illnesses. Drink plenty of fluids, stay in an air-conditioned room, stay out of the sun, and check up on relatives and neighbors. 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The current time is 7:04 p.m. Central Daylight Time. The Omaha, Nebraska climate summary for this evening, as of 4 p.m., July 25th, 2026. Today's high temperature was 101 degrees. This high was 13 degrees above the normal high of 88. The record high is 114 degrees, which was set in 1936. Today's low temperature was 74 degrees. This low was 6 degrees above the normal low of 68. The record low is 52 degrees, which was set in 1975. No precipitation fell today, which leaves the monthly total at 0.39 inches. This is 2.47 inches below the normal amount of 2.86 inches for July. The total precipitation for the year still stands at 13.03 inches, which is 5.59 inches below normal. No snow fell today, which brings the monthly total to 0.0 inches. This is normal for July. The total snowfall since July 1st still stands at 0.0 inches, which is normal. There were no heating degree days today, which is normal. This leaves the monthly total at zero, which is normal. The yearly total since July 1st is zero, which is normal. There were 23 cooling degree days today, which is 10 above normal. This brings the monthly total to 371, which is 50 above normal. The yearly total since January 1st is 808, which is 103 above normal. Today the maximum wind observed was 14 miles an hour from the south. The highest wind gust observed was 18 miles per hour from the south. The normal high temperature for tomorrow is 88 degrees, and the normal low is 68. The record high for tomorrow is 109, which occurred in 1936, and the record low is 52, which occurred in 2004. Sunset tonight is at 8:47 p.m. Sunrise tomorrow is at 6:13 a.m. The Valley National Weather Service climate summary for this evening, as of 4 p.m., July 25th, 2026. Today's high temperature was 97 degrees, record high is 101 degrees, which was set in 2012. In the low, 73 degrees. The record low is 52 degrees, which was set in 2004. No precipitation fell today, which leaves the monthly total at 1.30 inches. The total precipitation for the year still stands at 14.69 inches. No snow fell today, which brings the monthly total to 0.0 inches. This is normal for July. The total snowfall for the season since June 1st still stands at a trace, which is normal. The highest wind gust observed was 16 miles per hour. Sunset tonight is at 8:49 p.m. Sunrise tomorrow is at 6:15 a.m. Here are the forecast key messages.
heat settles over the region with temperatures approaching the mid-90s to low 100s. Heat-related concerns are expected through at least Sunday, with Monday also looking hot. There is a small chance 15 to 30% of a few severe thunderstorms next week, but should be closer to typical summer averages. Extreme heat warning information for the following counties in Nebraska, Douglas and Sarpy, and the following counties in Iowa, Fremont, Harrison, Mills, Montgomery, Page, Pottawatomie and Shelby. Heat advisory is canceled. Extreme heat warning now in effect until 9 p.m. Sunday. Extreme heat watch remains in effect from Sunday evening through Monday evening. What? For the extreme heat warning, dangerously hot conditions with heat index values up to 116. For the extreme heat watch, dangerously hot conditions with heat index values up to 110 possible. Where? In Iowa, Fremont, Harrison, Mills, Montgomery, Page, Pottawatomie, and Shelby counties. In Nebraska, Douglas and Sarpy counties. When? For the first extreme heat warning and second extreme heat warning until 9 p.m. Sunday. For the extreme heat watch, from Sunday evening through Monday evening. Impacts. Heat-related illnesses increase significantly during extreme heat and high humidity events. Drink plenty of fluids, stay in an air-conditioned room, stay out of the sun, and check up on relatives and neighbors. Do not leave young children and pets in unattended vehicles. Car interiors will reach lethal temperatures in a matter of minutes. Take extra precautions when outside. Wear lightweight and loose-fitting clothing. Try to limit strenuous activities to early morning or evening. Take action when you see symptoms of heat exhaustion and heat stroke. Extreme heat warning information for the following counties in Nebraska: Boone, Burt, Colfax, Cumming, Dodge, Madison, Platt, Stanton, Thurston, Washington, and Wayne. Heat advisory is canceled. Extreme heat warning now in effect until 7 a.m. Monday. What? Dangerously hot conditions with heat index values up to 115 expected. Where? Portions of west central Iowa and east central and northeast Nebraska. When? Until 7 a.m. Monday. Impacts. Heat-related illnesses increase significantly during extreme heat and high humidity events. Drink plenty of fluids, stay in an air-conditioned room, stay out of the sun, and check up on relatives and neighbors. Extreme heat warning information for the following counties in Nebraska: Butler, Cass, Gage, Jefferson, Johnson, Lancaster, Nemaha, Odo, Pawnee, Richardson, Saline, Saunders, and Seward. Heat advisory in effect from 9 p.m. Sunday to 10 p.m. Monday. Extreme heat warning in effect until 9 p.m. Sunday. What? For the extreme heat warning, dangerously hot conditions with heat index values up to 112. For the heat advisory, heat index values up to 108 expected. Where? Portions of east central and southeast Nebraska. When? For the extreme heat warning, until 9 p.m. Sunday. For the heat advisory, from 9 p.m. Sunday to 10 p.m. Monday. Impacts. Heat-related illnesses increase significantly during extreme heat and high humidity events. Hot temperatures and high humidity may cause heat illnesses. Drink plenty of fluids, stay in an air-conditioned room, stay out of the sun, and check up on relatives and neighbors. 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The current time is 7:11 p.m. Central Daylight Time. The Omaha, Nebraska climate summary for this evening, as of 4 p.m., July 25th, 2026. Today's high temperature was 101 degrees. This high was 13 degrees above the normal high of 88. The record high is 114 degrees, which was set in 1936. Today's low temperature was 74 degrees. This low was 6 degrees above the normal low of 68. The record low is 52 degrees, which was set in 1975. No precipitation fell today, which leaves the monthly total at 0.39 inches.
This is 2.0.

2.47 inches below the normal amount of 2.86 inches for July. The total precipitation for the year still stands at 13.03 inches, which is 5.59 inches below normal. No snow fell today, which brings the monthly total to 0.0 inches. This is normal for July. The total snowfall since July 1st still stands at 0.0 inches, which is normal. There were no heating degree days today, which is normal. This leaves the monthly total at zero, which is normal. The yearly total since July 1st is zero, which is normal. There were 23 cooling degree days today, which is 10 above normal. This brings the monthly total to 371, which is 50 above normal. The yearly total since January 1st is 808, which is 103 above normal. Today the maximum wind observed was 14 miles an hour from the south. The highest wind gust observed was 18 miles per hour from the south. The normal high temperature for tomorrow is 88 degrees, and the normal low is 68. The record high for tomorrow is 109, which occurred in 1936, and the record low is 52, which occurred in 2004. Sunset tonight is at 8:47 p.m. Sunrise tomorrow is at 6:13 a.m. The Valley National Weather Service climate summary for this evening, as of 4 p.m., July 25, 2026. Today's high temperature was 97 degrees, record high is 101 degrees, which was set in 2012, and the low 73 degrees. The record low is 52 degrees, which was set in 2004. No precipitation fell today, which leaves the monthly total at 1.30 inches. The total precipitation for the year still stands at 14.69 inches. No snow fell today, which brings the monthly total to 0.0 inches. This is normal for July. The total snowfall for the season since June 1st still stands at a trace, which is normal. The highest wind gust observed was 16 miles per hour. Sunset tonight is at 8:49 p.m. Sunrise tomorrow is at 6:15 a.m. The following is a summary of watches, warnings, and advisories in effect. Extreme heat warning has been extended until 9 p.m. Sunday for the following counties in Iowa, Harrison, Mills, and Pottawatomie, and the following counties in Nebraska, Douglas, and Sarpy. Extreme heat warning has been extended until 7 a.m. Monday for the following counties in Nebraska, Burt, Dodge, and Washington. Extreme heat warning has been extended until 9 p.m. Sunday and expanded to include the following counties in Nebraska, Cass, Odo, and Saunders. An extreme heat watch remains in effect from 9 p.m. Sunday until 10 p.m. Monday for the following counties in Iowa, Harrison, Mills, and Pottawatomie, and the following counties in Nebraska, Douglas, and Sarpy. A heat advisory has been issued from 9 p.m. Sunday until 10 p.m. Monday for the following counties in Nebraska, Cass, Odo, and Saunders. Now for the official National Weather Service forecast for the Omaha and Council Bluffs area. Tonight, partly cloudy until midnight, then becoming mostly cloudy. Lows in the upper 70s. South winds 5 to 10 miles an hour. Sunday, partly sunny in the morning, then clearing. Hot with highs around 101. South winds 10 to 15 miles an hour. Heat index values up to 112. Sunday night, partly cloudy. A slight chance of showers and thunderstorms after midnight. Humid with lows in the upper 70s. South winds 10 to 15 miles an hour. Chance of rain 20%. Heat index values up to 112 early until midnight. Monday, sunny, hot with highs in the upper 90s. Southwest winds around 5 miles an hour, becoming northeast in the afternoon. Heat index values up to 108. Monday night, mostly clear until midnight, then becoming partly cloudy. Humid with lows in the mid-70s. Northeast winds around 5 miles an hour. Tuesday, partly sunny. Hot with highs in the mid-90s.
Tuesday night through Thursday, partly cloudy. Hot. Lows in the lower 70s. Highs in the lower 90s. Thursday night, partly cloudy with a chance of showers. A chance of thunderstorms after midnight. Lows in the lower 70s. Chance of rain 50%. Friday, mostly sunny. Hot with highs around 90. Friday night, mostly clear. Lows in the upper 60s. Saturday, mostly sunny. Hot with highs in the lower 90s. At 7 p.m. in Omaha, it was partly sunny. The temperature was 98 degrees, the dew point 76, and the relative humidity 49%, producing a heat index of 112. The wind was south at 12 miles an hour. The pressure was 29.86 inches and steady. Across eastern Nebraska and southwest Iowa, it was sunny, with a temperature of 96 at Lincoln, 95 at Millard, 92 at Nebraska City, 91 at Plattsmouth, and 90 at Red Oak, Iowa. It was mostly sunny, with a temperature of 94 at Fremont, 93 at Columbus, 91 at Blair Airport, and 92 at Tacoma. At Offutt Air Force Base, it was partly sunny, with a temperature of 95. Here are some observations from across the region. It was sunny, with a temperature of 98 at Grand Island, 95 at Concordia, Kansas, and 101 at North Platte. It was mostly sunny, with a temperature of 97 at North Fork, 91 at Sioux City, 88 at Des Moines, and 92 at Kansas City. It was partly sunny, with a temperature of 91 at Sioux Falls, 95 at Denver, and 90 at Valentine. Once again, at 7 p.m. in Omaha, it was 98 degrees under partly sunny skies. Here are the forecast key messages. Heat settles over the region with temperatures approaching the mid-90s to low 100s. Heat-related concerns are expected through at least Sunday, with Monday also looking hot. There is a small chance 15 to 30% of a few severe thunderstorms late tonight and again Sunday night, Monday morning. Damaging wind is a primary threat each time. Temps remain hot next week, but should be closer to typical summer averages. Extreme heat warning information for the following counties in Nebraska, Douglas and Sarpy, and the following counties in Iowa, Fremont, Harrison, Mills, Montgomery, Page, Pottawatomie and Shelby. Heat advisory is canceled. Extreme heat warning now in effect until 9 p.m. Sunday. Extreme heat watch remains in effect from Sunday evening through Monday evening. What? For the extreme heat warning, dangerously hot conditions with heat index values up to 116. For the extreme heat watch, dangerously hot conditions with heat index values up to 110 possible. Where? In Iowa, Fremont, Harrison, Mills, Montgomery, Page, Pottawatomie, and Shelby counties. In Nebraska, Douglas and Sarpy counties. When? For the first extreme heat warning and second extreme heat warning, until 9 p.m. Sunday. For the extreme heat watch, from Sunday evening through Monday evening. Impacts. Heat-related illnesses increase significantly during extreme heat and high humidity events. Drink plenty of fluids, stay in an air-conditioned room, stay out of the sun, and check up on relatives and neighbors. Do not leave young children and pets in unattended vehicles. Car interiors will reach lethal temperatures in a matter of minutes. Take extra precautions when outside. Wear lightweight and loose-fitting clothing. Try to limit strenuous activities to early morning or evening. Take action when you see symptoms of heat exhaustion and heat stroke. Extreme heat warning information for the following counties in Nebraska: Boone, Burt, Colfax, Cumming, Dodge, Madison, Platt, Stanton, Thurston, Washington, and Wayne. Heat advisory is canceled. Extreme heat warning now in effect until 7 a.m. Monday. What? Dangerously hot conditions with heat index values up to 115 expected. Where? Portions of west central Iowa and east central and northeast Nebraska. When? Until 7 a.m. Monday. Impacts.
heat-related illnesses increase significantly during extreme heat and high humidity events. Drink plenty of fluids, stay in an air-conditioned room, stay out of the sun, and check up on relatives and neighbors. Extreme heat warning information for the following counties in Nebraska: Butler, Cass, Gage, Jefferson, Johnson, Lancaster, Nemaha, Odo, Pawnee, Richardson, Saline, Saunders, and Seward. Heat advisory in effect from 9 p.m. Sunday to 10 p.m. Monday. Extreme heat warning in effect until 9 p.m. Sunday. What? For the extreme heat warning, dangerously hot conditions with heat index values up to 112. For the heat advisory, heat index values up to 108 expected. Where? Portions of east, central, and southeast Nebraska. When? For the extreme heat warning, until 9 p.m. Sunday. For the heat advisory, from 9 p.m. Sunday to 10 p.m. Monday. Impacts. Heat-related illnesses increase significantly during extreme heat and high humidity events. Hot temperatures and high humidity may cause heat illnesses. Drink plenty of fluids, stay in an air-conditioned room, stay out of the sun, and check up on relatives and neighbors. 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The current time is 7:24 p.m. Central Daylight Time. The Omaha, Nebraska climate summary for this evening, as of 4 p.m., July 25, 2026. Today's high temperature was 101 degrees. This high was 13 degrees above the normal high of 88. The record high is 114 degrees, which was set in 1936. Today's low temperature was 74 degrees. This low was 6 degrees above the normal low of 68. The record low is 52 degrees, which was set in 1975. No precipitation fell today, which leaves the monthly total at 0.39 inches. This is 2.47 inches below the normal amount of 2.86 inches for July. The total precipitation for the year still stands at 13.03 inches, which is 5.59 inches below normal. No snow fell today, which brings the monthly total to 0.0 inches. This is normal for July. The total snowfall since July 1st still stands at 0.0 inches, which is normal. There were no heating degree days today, which is normal. This leaves the monthly total at zero, which is normal. The yearly total since July 1st is zero, which is normal. There were 23 cooling degree days today, which is 10 above normal. This brings the monthly total to 371, which is 50 above normal. The yearly total since January 1st is 808, which is 103 above normal. Today, the maximum wind observed was 14 miles an hour from the south. The highest wind gust observed was 18 miles per hour from the south. The normal high temperature for tomorrow is 88 degrees, and the normal low is 68. The record high for tomorrow is 109, which occurred in 1936, and the record low is 52, which occurred in 2004. Sunset tonight is at 8:47 p.m. Sunrise tomorrow is at 6:13 a.m. The Valley National Weather Service climate summary for this evening, as of 4 p.m., July 25, 2026. Today's high temperature was 97 degrees, record high is 101 degrees, which was set in 2012, and the low 73 degrees. The record low is 52 degrees, which was set in 2004. No precipitation fell today, which leaves the monthly total at 1.30 inches. The total precipitation for the year still stands at 14.69 inches. No snow fell today, which brings the monthly total to 0.0 inches. This is normal for July. The total snowfall for the season since June 1st still stands at a trace, which is normal. The highest wind gust observed was 16 miles per hour. Sunset tonight is at 8:49 p.m. Sunrise tomorrow is at 6:15 a.m. This is NOAA All Hazards Radio Station KIH 61 serving the following counties in Nebraska:
Washington, Cass, Odo, Burke, Dodge, Saunders, Harrison, Pottawatomie, and Mills. The following is a summary of watches, warnings, and advisories in effect. Extreme heat warning has been extended until 9 p.m. Sunday for the following counties in Iowa, Harrison, Mills, and Pottawatomie, and the following counties in Nebraska, Douglas, and Sarpy. Extreme heat warning has been extended until 7 a.m. Monday for the following counties in Nebraska, Burke, Dodge, and Washington. Extreme heat warning has been extended until 9 p.m. Sunday and expanded to include the following counties in Nebraska, Cass, Odo, and Saunders. An extreme heat watch remains in effect from 9 p.m. Sunday until 10 p.m. Monday for the following counties in Iowa, Harrison, Mills, and Pottawatomie, and the following counties in Nebraska, Douglas, and Sarpy. A heat advisory has been issued from 9 p.m. Sunday until 10 p.m. Monday for the following counties in Nebraska, Cass, Odo, and Saunders. Now for the official National Weather Service forecast for the Omaha and Council Bluffs area. Tonight, partly cloudy until midnight, then becoming mostly cloudy. Lows in the upper 70s. South winds 5 to 10 miles an hour. Sunday, partly sunny in the morning, then clearing. Hot with highs around 101. South winds 10 to 15 miles an hour. Heat index values up to 112. Sunday night, partly cloudy. A slight chance of showers and thunderstorms after midnight. Humid with lows in the upper 70s. South winds 10 to 15 miles an hour. Chance of rain 20%. Heat index values up to 112 early until midnight. Monday, sunny, hot with highs in the upper 90s. Southwest winds around 5 miles an hour, becoming northeast in the afternoon. Heat index values up to 108. Monday night, mostly clear until midnight, then becoming partly cloudy. Humid with lows in the mid-70s. Northeast winds around 5 miles an hour. Tuesday, partly sunny. Hot with highs in the mid-90s. Tuesday night through Thursday, partly cloudy. Hot. Lows in the lower 70s. Highs in the lower 90s. Thursday night, partly cloudy with a chance of showers. A chance of thunderstorms after midnight. Lows in the lower 70s. Chance of rain 50%. Friday, mostly sunny. Hot with highs around 90. Friday night, mostly clear. Lows in the upper 60s. Saturday, mostly sunny. Hot with highs in the lower 90s. At 7 p.m. in Omaha, it was partly sunny. The temperature was 98 degrees, the dew point 76, and the relative humidity 49%, producing a heat index of 112. The wind was south at 12 miles an hour. The pressure was 29.86 inches and steady. Across eastern Nebraska and southwest Iowa, it was sunny, with a temperature of 96 at Lincoln, 95 at Millard, 92 at Nebraska City, 91 at Plattsmouth, and 90 at Red Oak, Iowa. It was mostly sunny, with a temperature of 94 at Fremont, 93 at Columbus, 91 at Blair Airport, and 92 at Takema. At Off Air Force Base, it was partly sunny, with a temperature of 95. Here are some observations from across the region. It was sunny, with a temperature of 98 at Grand Island, 95 at Concordia, Kansas, and 101 at Northland. It was mostly sunny, with a temperature of 97 at North Fork, 91 at Sioux City, 88 at Des Moines, and 92 at Kansas City. It was partly sunny, with a temperature of 91 at Sioux Falls, 95 at Denver, and 90 at Valentine. Once again, at 7 p.m. in Omaha, it was 98 degrees under partly sunny skies. Here are the forecast key messages. Heat settles over the region with temperatures approaching the mid-90s to low 100s. Heat-related concerns are expected through at least Sunday, with Monday also looking hot. There is a small chance 15 to 30% of a few severe thunderstorms late tonight and

extreme heat warning and second extreme heat warning until 9 p.m. Sunday. For the extreme heat watch, from Sunday evening through Monday evening, impacts heat-related illnesses increase significantly during extreme heat and high humidity events. Drink plenty of fluids, stay in an air-conditioned room, stay out of the sun, and check up on relatives and neighbors. Do not leave young children and pets in unattended vehicles. Car interiors will reach lethal temperatures in a matter of minutes. Take extra precautions when outside. Wear lightweight and loose-fitting clothing. Try to limit strenuous activities to early morning or evening. Take action when you see symptoms of heat exhaustion and heat stroke. Extreme heat warning information for the following counties: in Nebraska, Boone, Burke, Colfax, Cumming, Dodge, Madison, Platt, Stanton, Thurston, Washington, and Wayne. Heat advisory is canceled. Extreme heat warning now in effect until 7 a.m. Monday. What? Dangerously hot conditions with heat index values up to 115 expected. Where? Portions of west central Iowa and east central and northeast Nebraska. When? Until 7 a.m. Monday. Impacts. Heat-related illnesses increase significantly during extreme heat and high humidity events. Drink plenty of fluids. Stay in an air-conditioned room. Stay out of the sun. And check up on relatives and neighbors. Extreme heat warning information for the following counties: in Nebraska, Butler, Cass, Gage, Jefferson, Johnson, Lancaster, Nemaha, Odo, Pawnee, Richardson, Saline, Saunders, and Seward. Heat advisory in effect from 9 p.m. Sunday to 10 p.m. Monday. Extreme heat warning in effect until 9 p.m. Sunday. What? For the extreme heat warning, dangerously hot conditions with heat index values up to 112. For the heat advisory, heat index values up to 108 expected. Where? Portions of east, central, and southeast Nebraska. When? For the extreme heat warning, until 9 p.m. Sunday. For the heat advisory, from 9 p.m. Sunday to 10 p.m. Monday. Impacts. Heat-related illnesses increase significantly during extreme heat and high humidity events. Hot temperatures and high humidity may cause heat illnesses. Drink plenty of fluids. Stay in an air-conditioned room. Stay out of the sun. And check up on relatives and neighbors. 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The current time is 7:36 p.m. Central Daylight Time. The Omaha, Nebraska climate summary for this evening as of 4 p.m. July 25, 2026. Today's high temperature was 101 degrees. This high was 13 degrees above the normal high of 88. The record high is 114 degrees, which was set in 1936. Today's low temperature was 74 degrees. This low was 6 degrees above the normal low of 68. The record low is 52 degrees, which was set in 1975. No precipitation fell today, which leaves the monthly total at 0.39 inches. This is 2.47 inches below the normal amount of 2.86 inches for July. The total precipitation for the year still stands at 13.03 inches, which is 5.59 inches below normal. No snow fell today, which brings the monthly total to 0.0 inches. This is normal for July. The total snowfall since July 1st still stands at 0.0 inches, which is normal. There were no heating degree days today, which is normal. This leaves the monthly total at zero, which is normal. The yearly total since July 1st is zero, which is normal. There were 23 cooling degrees.

monthly total to 371, which is 50 above normal. The yearly total since January 1st is 808, which is 103 above normal. Today, the maximum wind observed was 14 miles an hour from the south. The highest wind gust observed was 18 miles per hour from the south. The normal high temperature for tomorrow is 88 degrees, and the normal low is 68. The record high for tomorrow is 109, which occurred in 1936, and the record low is 52, which occurred in 2004. Sunset tonight is at 8:47 p.m. Sunrise tomorrow is at 6:13 a.m. The Valley National Weather Service climate summary for this evening, as of 4 p.m., July 25th, 2026. Today's high temperature was 97 degrees, record high is 101 degrees, which was set in 2012, and the low 73 degrees. The record low is 52 degrees, which was set in 2004. No precipitation fell today, which leaves the monthly total at 1.30 inches. The total precipitation for the year still stands at 14.69 inches. No snow fell today, which brings the monthly total to 0.0 inches. This is normal for July. The total snowfall for the season since June 1st still stands at a trace, which is normal. The highest wind gust observed was 16 miles per hour. Sunset tonight is at 8:49 p.m. Sunrise tomorrow is at 6:15 a.m. The following is a summary of watches, warnings, and advisories in effect. Extreme heat warning has been extended until 9 p.m. Sunday for the following counties in Iowa, Harrison, Mills, and Pottawatomie, and the following counties in Nebraska, Douglas, and Sarpy. Extreme heat warning has been extended until 7 a.m. Monday for the following counties in Nebraska, Burr, Dodge, and Washington. Extreme heat warning has been extended until 9 p.m. Sunday and expanded to include the following counties in Nebraska, Cass, Odo, and Saunders. An extreme heat watch remains in effect from 9 p.m. Sunday until 10 p.m. Monday for the following counties in Iowa, Harrison, Mills, and Pottawatomie, and the following counties in Nebraska, Douglas, and Sarpy. A heat advisory has been issued from 9 p.m. Sunday until 10 p.m. Monday for the following counties in Nebraska, Cass, Odo, and Saunders. Now for the official National Weather Service forecast for the Omaha and Council Bluffs area. Tonight, partly cloudy until midnight, then becoming mostly cloudy. Lows in the upper 70s. South winds 5 to 10 miles an hour. Sunday, partly sunny in the morning, then clearing. Hot with highs around 101. South winds 10 to 15 miles an hour. Heat index values up to 112. Sunday night, partly cloudy. A slight chance of showers and thunderstorms after midnight. Humid lows in the upper 70s. South winds 10 to 15 miles an hour. Chance of rain 20%. Heat index values up to 112 early until midnight. Monday, sunny, hot with highs in the upper 90s. Southwest winds around 5 miles an hour, becoming northeast in the afternoon. Heat index values up to 108. Monday night, mostly clear until midnight, then becoming partly cloudy. Humid with lows in the mid-70s. Northeast winds around 5 miles an hour. Tuesday, partly sunny. Hot with highs in the mid-90s. Tuesday night through Thursday, partly cloudy. Hot. Lows in the lower 70s. Highs in the lower 90s. Thursday night, partly cloudy with a chance of showers. A chance of thunderstorms after midnight. Lows in the lower 70s. Chance of rain 50%. Friday, mostly sunny. Hot with highs around 90. Friday night, mostly clear. Lows in the upper 60s. Saturday, mostly sunny. Hot with highs in the lower 90s. At 7 p.m. in Omaha, it was partly sunny. The temperature was 98 degrees, the dew point 76, and the
relative humidity 49%, producing a heat index of 112. The wind was south at 12 miles an hour. The pressure was 29.86 inches and steady. Across eastern Nebraska and southwest Iowa, it was sunny, with a temperature of 96 at Lincoln, 95 at Millard, 92 at Nebraska City, 91 at Plattsmouth, and 90 at Red Oak, Iowa. It was mostly sunny, with a temperature of 94 at Fremont, 93 at Columbus, 91 at Blair Airport, and 92 at Takema. At Offutt Air Force Base, it was partly sunny, with a temperature of 95. Here are some observations from across the region. It was sunny, with a temperature of 98 at Grand Island, 95 at Concordia, Kansas, and 101 at Northland. It was mostly sunny, with a temperature of 97 at Norfolk, 91 at Sioux City, 88 at Des Moines, and 92 at Kansas City. It was partly sunny, with a temperature of 91 at Sioux Falls, 95 at Denver, and 90 at Valentine. Once again, at 7 p.m. in Omaha, it was 98 degrees under partly sunny skies. Here are the forecast key messages. Heat settles over the region with temperatures approaching the mid-90s to low 100s. Heat-related concerns are expected through at least Sunday, with Monday also looking hot. There is a small chance 15 to 30% of a few severe thunderstorms late tonight and again Sunday night and Monday morning. Damaging wind is a primary threat each time. Temps remain hot next week, but should be closer to typical summer averages. Extreme heat warning information for the following counties in Nebraska, Douglas and Sarpy, and the following counties in Iowa, Fremont, Harrison, Mills, Montgomery, Page, Pottawatomie, and Shelby. Heat advisory is canceled. Extreme heat warning now in effect until 9 p.m. Sunday. Extreme heat watch remains in effect from Sunday evening through Monday evening. What? For the extreme heat warning, dangerously hot conditions with heat index values up to 116. For the extreme heat watch, dangerously hot conditions with heat index values up to 110 possible. Where? In Iowa, Fremont, Harrison, Mills, Montgomery, Page, Pottawatomie, and Shelby counties. In Nebraska, Douglas and Sarpy counties. When? For the first extreme heat warning and second extreme heat warning until 9 p.m. Sunday. For the extreme heat watch, from Sunday evening through Monday evening. Impacts. Heat-related illnesses increase significantly during extreme heat and high humidity events. Drink plenty of fluids, stay in an air-conditioned room, stay out of the sun, and check up on relatives and neighbors. Do not leave young children and pets in unattended vehicles. Car interiors will reach lethal temperatures in a matter of minutes. Take extra precautions when outside. Wear lightweight and loose-fitting clothing. Try to limit strenuous activities to early morning or evening. Take action when you see symptoms of heat exhaustion and heat stroke. Extreme heat warning information for the following counties in Nebraska: Boone, Burt, Colfax, Cumming, Dodge, Madison, Platt, Stanton, Thurston, Washington, and Wayne. Heat advisory is canceled. Extreme heat warning now in effect until 7 a.m. Monday. What? Dangerously hot conditions with heat index values up to 115 expected. Where? Portions of west central Iowa and east central and northeast Nebraska. When? Until 7 a.m. Monday. Impacts. Heat-related illnesses increase significantly during extreme heat and high humidity events. Drink plenty of fluids. Stay in an air-conditioned room. Stay out of the sun. And check up on relatives and neighbors. Extreme heat warning information for the following counties in Nebraska: Butler, Cass, Gage, Jefferson, Johnson, Lancaster, Nemaha, Odo, Pawnee, Richardson, Saline, Saunders, and Seward. Heat advisory in effect from 9 p.m. Sunday to 10 p.m. Monday. Extreme heat warning in effect until 9 p.m. Sunday. What? For the extreme heat warning, dangerously hot conditions with heat index values up to 112.
for the heat advisory. Heat index values up to 108 expected. Where? Portions of east, central, and southeast Nebraska. When? For the extreme heat warning until 9 p.m. Sunday. For the heat advisory from 9 p.m. Sunday to 10 p.m. Monday. Impacts. Heat-related illnesses increase significantly during extreme heat and high humidity events. Hot temperatures and high humidity may cause heat illnesses. Drink plenty of fluids. Stay in an air-conditioned room. Stay out of the sun and check up on relatives and neighbors. 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The current time is 7:48 p.m. Central Daylight Time. The Omaha, Nebraska climate summary for this evening as of 4 p.m. July 25th, 2026. Today's high temperature was 101 degrees. This high was 13 degrees above the normal high of 88. The record high is 114 degrees, which was set in 1936. Today's low temperature was 74 degrees. This low was 6 degrees above the normal low of 68. The record low is 52 degrees, which was set in 1975. No precipitation fell today, which leaves the monthly total at 0.39 inches. This is 2.47 inches below the normal amount of 2.86 inches for July. The total precipitation for the year still stands at 13.03 inches, which is 5.59 inches below normal. No snow fell today, which brings the monthly total to 0.0 inches. This is normal for July. The total snow for the monthly total to 0.0 inches. This is normal for July. The total snowfall since July 1st still stands at 0.0 inches, which is normal. There were no heating degree days today, which is normal. This leaves the monthly total at zero, which is normal. The yearly total since July 1st is zero, which is normal. There were 23 cooling degree days today, which is 10 above normal. This brings the monthly total to 371, which is 50 above normal. The yearly total since January 1st is 808, which is 103 above normal. Today the maximum wind observed was 14 miles an hour from the south. The highest wind gust observed was 18 miles per hour from the south. The normal high temperature for tomorrow is 88 degrees, and the normal low is 68. The record high for tomorrow is 109, which occurred in 1936, and the record low is 52, which occurred in 2004. Sunset tonight is at 8:47 p.m. Sunrise tomorrow is at 6:13 a.m. The Valley National Weather Service climate summary for this evening, as of 4 p.m., July 25th, 2026. Today's high temperature was 97 degrees, record high is 101 degrees, which was set in 2012. In the low, 73 degrees. The record low is 52 degrees, which was set in 2004. No precipitation fell today, which leaves the monthly total at 1.30 inches. The total precipitation for the year still stands at 14.69 inches. No snow fell today, which brings the monthly total to 0.0 inches. This is normal for July. The total snowfall for the season since June 1st still stands at a trace, which is normal. The highest wind gust observed was 16 miles per hour. Sunset tonight is at 8:49 p.m. Sunrise tomorrow is at 6:15 a.m. The following is a summary of watches, warnings, and advisories in effect. Extreme heat warning has been extended until 9 p.m. Sunday for the following counties in Iowa, Harrison, Mills, and Pottawatomie, and the following counties in Nebraska, Douglas, and Sarpy. Extreme heat warning has been extended until 7 a.m. Monday for the following counties in Nebraska, Burt, Dodge, and Washington. Extreme heat warning has been extended until 9 p.m. Sunday and expanded to include the following counties in Nebraska, Cass, Odo, and Saunders. An extreme heat watch remains in effect from 9 p.m. Sunday until 10 p.m. Monday for the following counties in Iowa, Harrison,

Mills and Pottawatomie, and the following counties in Nebraska, Douglas and Sarpy. A heat advisory has been issued from 9 p.m. Sunday until 10 p.m. Monday for the following counties in Nebraska, Cass, Odo, and Saunders. Now for the official National Weather Service forecast for the Omaha and Council Bluffs area. Tonight, partly cloudy until midnight, then becoming mostly cloudy. Lows in the upper 70s. South winds 5 to 10 miles an hour. Sunday, partly sunny in the morning, then clearing. Hot with highs around 101. South winds 10 to 15 miles an hour. Heat index values up to 112. Sunday night, partly cloudy. A slight chance of showers and thunderstorms after midnight. Humid with lows in the upper 70s. South winds 10 to 15 miles an hour. Chance of rain 20%. Heat index values up to 112 early until midnight. Monday, sunny, hot with highs in the upper 90s. Southwest winds around 5 miles an hour, becoming northeast in the afternoon. Heat index values up to 108. Monday night, mostly clear until midnight, then becoming partly cloudy. Humid with lows in the mid-70s. Northeast winds around 5 miles an hour. Tuesday, partly sunny. Hot with highs in the mid-90s. Tuesday night through Thursday, partly cloudy. Hot. Lows in the lower 70s. Highs in the lower 90s. Thursday night, partly cloudy with a chance of showers. A chance of thunderstorms after midnight. Lows in the lower 70s. Chance of rain 50%. Friday, mostly sunny. Hot with highs around 90. Friday night, mostly clear. Lows in the upper 60s. Saturday, mostly sunny. Hot with highs in the lower 90s. At 7 p.m. in Omaha, it was partly sunny. The temperature was 98 degrees, the dew point 76, and the relative humidity 49%, producing a heat index of 112. The wind was south at 12 miles an hour. The pressure was 29.86 inches and steady. Across eastern Nebraska and southwest Iowa, it was sunny, with a temperature of 96 at Lincoln, 95 at Millard, 92 at Nebraska City, 91 at Plattsmouth, and 90 at Red Oak, Iowa. It was mostly sunny, with a temperature of 94 at Fremont, 93 at Columbus, 91 at Blair Airport, and 92 at Takema. At Offutt Air Force Base, it was partly sunny, with a temperature of 95. Here are some observations from across the region. It was sunny, with a temperature of 98 at Grand Island, 95 at Concordia, Kansas, and 101 at North Platte. It was mostly sunny, with a temperature of 97 at North Fork, 91 at Sioux City, 88 at Des Moines, and 92 at Kansas City. It was partly sunny, with a temperature of 91 at Sioux Falls, 95 at Denver, and 90 at Valentine. Once again, at 7 p.m. in Omaha, it was 98 degrees under partly sunny skies. Here are the forecast key messages. Heat settles over the region with temperatures approaching the mid-90s to low 100s. Heat-related concerns are expected through at least Sunday, with Monday also looking hot. There is a small chance 15 to 30% of a few severe thunderstorms late tonight and again Sunday night, Monday morning. Damaging wind is a primary threat each time. Temps remain hot next week, but should be closer to typical summer averages. Extreme heat warning information for the following counties in Nebraska, Douglas and Sarpy, and the following counties in Iowa, Fremont, Harrison, Mills, Montgomery, Page, Pottawatomie, and Shelby. Heat advisory is canceled. Extreme heat warning now in effect until 9 p.m. Sunday. Extreme heat watch remains in effect from Sunday evening through Monday evening. What? For the extreme heat warning, dangerously hot conditions with heat index values up to 116. For the extreme heat watch, dangerously hot conditions with heat index values up to 110 possible. Where?
in Iowa, Fremont, Harrison, Mills, Montgomery, Page, Pottawatomie, and Shelby counties. In Nebraska, Douglas and Sarpy counties. When, for the first extreme heat warning and second extreme heat warning, until 9 p.m. Sunday. For the extreme heat watch, from Sunday evening through Monday evening. Impacts, heat-related illnesses increase significantly during extreme heat and high humidity events. Drink plenty of fluids, stay in an air-conditioned room, stay out of the sun, and check up on relatives and neighbors. Do not leave young children and pets in unattended vehicles. Car interiors will reach lethal temperatures in a matter of minutes. Take extra precautions when outside. Wear lightweight and loose-fitting clothing. Try to limit strenuous activities to early morning or evening. Take action when you see symptoms of heat exhaustion and heat stroke. Extreme heat warning information for the following counties in Nebraska: Boone, Burt, Colfax, Cumming, Dodge, Madison, Platte, Stanton, Thurston, Washington, and Wayne. Heat advisory is canceled. Extreme heat warning now in effect until 7 a.m. Monday. What? Dangerously hot conditions with heat index values up to 115 expected. Where? Portions of west central Iowa and east central and northeast Nebraska. When? Until 7 a.m. Monday. Impacts. Heat-related illnesses increase significantly during extreme heat and high humidity events. Drink plenty of fluids. Stay in an air-conditioned room. Stay out of the sun. And check up on relatives and neighbors. Extreme heat warning information for the following counties in Nebraska: Butler, Cass, Gage, Jefferson, Johnson, Lancaster, Nemaha, Odo, Pawnee, Richardson, Saline, Saunders, and Seward. Heat advisory in effect from 9 p.m. Sunday to 10 p.m. Monday. Extreme heat warning in effect until 9 p.m. Sunday. What? For the extreme heat warning, dangerously hot conditions with heat index values up to 112. For the heat advisory, heat index values up to 108 expected. Where? Portions of east central and southeast Nebraska. When? For the extreme heat warning, until 9 p.m. Sunday. For the heat advisory, from 9 p.m. Sunday to 10 p.m. Monday. Impacts. Heat-related illnesses increase significantly during extreme heat and high humidity events. Hot temperatures and high humidity may cause heat illnesses. Drink plenty of fluids, stay in an air-conditioned room, stay out of the sun, and check up on relatives and neighbors. 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The current time is 8:01 p.m. Central Daylight Time. The Omaha, Nebraska climate summary for this evening, as of 4 p.m., July 25th, 2026. Today's high temperature was 101 degrees. This high was 13 degrees above the normal high of 88. The record high is 114 degrees, which was set in 1936. Today's low temperature was 74 degrees. This low was 6 degrees above the normal low of 68. The record low is 52 degrees, which was set in 1975. No precipitation fell today, which leaves the monthly total at 0.39 inches. This is 2.47 inches below the normal amount of 2.86 inches for July. The total precipitation for the year still stands at 13.03 inches, which is 5.59 inches below normal. No snow fell today, which brings the monthly total to 0.0 inches. This is normal for July. The total snowfall since July 1st still stands at 0.0 inches, which is normal. There were no heating degree days today, which is normal. This leaves the monthly total at zero, which is normal. The yearly total since July 1st is zero, which is normal. There were 23 cooling degree days today, which is 10 above normal. This brings the monthly total to 371, which is 50 above normal. The yearly total since January 1st is 808, which is 103 above normal.
Today, the maximum wind observed was 14 miles an hour from the south. The highest wind gust observed was 18 miles per hour from the south. The normal high temperature for tomorrow is 88 degrees, and the normal low is 68. The record high for tomorrow is 109, which occurred in 1936, and the record low is 52, which occurred in 2004. Sunset tonight is at 8:47 p.m. Sunrise tomorrow is at 6:13 a.m. The Valley National Weather Service climate summary for this evening, as of 4 p.m., July 25, 2026. Today's high temperature was 97 degrees, record high is 101 degrees, which was set in 2012. In the low, 73 degrees. The record low is 52 degrees, which was set in 2004. No precipitation fell today, which leaves the monthly total at 1.30 inches. The total precipitation for the year still stands at 14.69 inches. No snow fell today, which brings the monthly total to 0.0 inches. This is normal for July. The total snowfall for the season since June 1st still stands at a trace, which is normal. The highest wind gust observed was 16 miles per hour. Sunset tonight is at 8:49 p.m. Sunrise tomorrow is at 6:15 a.m. The following is a summary of watches, warnings, and advisories in effect. Extreme heat warning has been extended until 9 p.m. Sunday for the following counties in Iowa, Harrison, Mills, and Pottawatomie, and the following counties in Nebraska, Douglas, and Sarpy. Extreme heat warning has been extended until 7 a.m. Monday for the following counties in Nebraska, Burke, Dodge, and Washington. Extreme heat warning has been extended until 9 p.m. Sunday and expanded to include the following counties in Nebraska, Cass, Odo, and Saunders. An extreme heat watch remains in effect from 9 p.m. Sunday until 10 p.m. Monday for the following counties in Iowa, Harrison, Mills, and Pottawatomie, and the following counties in Nebraska, Douglas, and Sarpy. A heat advisory has been issued from 9 p.m. Sunday until 10 p.m. Monday for the following counties in Nebraska, Cass, Odo, and Saunders. Here are the forecast key messages. Heat settles over the region with temperatures approaching the mid-90s to low 100s. Heat-related concerns are expected through at least Sunday, with Monday also looking hot. There is a small chance 15 to 30% of a few severe thunderstorms late tonight and again Sunday night, Monday morning. Damaging wind is a primary threat each time. Temps remain hot next week, but should be closer to typical summer averages. Extreme heat warning information for the following counties in Nebraska, Douglas, and Sarpy, and the following counties in Iowa, Fremont, Harrison, Mills, Montgomery, Page, Pottawatomie, and Shelby. Heat advisory is canceled. Extreme heat warning now in effect until 9 p.m. Sunday. Extreme heat watch remains in effect from Sunday evening through Monday evening. Watch for the extreme heat warning. Dangerously hot conditions with heat index values up to 116. For the extreme heat watch, dangerously hot conditions with heat index values up to 110 possible. Where? In Iowa, Fremont, Harrison, Mills, Montgomery, Page, Pottawatomie, and Shelby counties. In Nebraska, Douglas, and Sarpy counties. When? For the first extreme heat warning and second extreme heat warning until 9 p.m. Sunday. For the extreme heat watch, from Sunday evening through Monday evening. Impacts. Heat-related illnesses increase significantly during extreme heat and high humidity events. Drink plenty of fluids, stay in an air-conditioned room, stay out of the sun, and check up on relatives and neighbors. Do not leave young children and pets in unattended vehicles. Car interiors will reach lethal temperatures in a matter of minutes. Take extra precautions when outside. Wear lightweight and loose-fitting clothing. 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Take action when you see symptoms of heat exhaustion and heat stroke. Extreme heat warning information
For the following counties in Nebraska, Boone, Burt, Colfax, Cummings, Dodge, Madison, Platte, Stanton, Thurston, Washington, and Wayne. Heat advisory is canceled. Extreme heat warning now in effect until 7 a.m. Monday. What? Dangerously hot conditions with heat index values up to 115 expected. Where? Portions of west central Iowa and east central and northeast Nebraska. When? Until 7 a.m. Monday. Impacts. Heat-related illnesses increase significantly during extreme heat and high humidity events. Drink plenty of fluids. Stay in an air-conditioned room. Stay out of the sun. And check up on relatives and neighbors. Extreme heat warning information for the following counties in Nebraska: Butler, Cass, Gage, Jefferson, Johnson, Lancaster, Nemaha, Odo, Pawnee, Richardson, Saline, Saunders, and Seward. Heat advisory in effect from 9 p.m. Sunday to 10 p.m. Monday. Extreme heat warning in effect until 9 p.m. Sunday. What? For the extreme heat warning, dangerously hot conditions with heat index values up to 112. For the heat advisory, heat index values up to 108 expected. Where? Portions of east, central, and southeast Nebraska. When? For the extreme heat warning, until 9 p.m. Sunday. For the heat advisory, from 9 p.m. Sunday to 10 p.m. Monday. Impacts. Heat-related illnesses increase significantly during extreme heat and high humidity events. Hot temperatures and high humidity may cause heat illnesses. Drink plenty of fluids. Stay in an air-conditioned room. Stay out of the sun. And check up on relatives and neighbors. This is NOAA All Hazards Radio Station KIH 61 in Omaha, Nebraska. The current time is 8:10 p.m. Central Daylight Time. The Omaha, Nebraska climate summary for this evening as of 4 p.m. July 25th, 2026. Today's high temperature was 101 degrees. This high was 13 degrees above the normal high of 88. The record high is 114 degrees, which was set in 1936. Today's low temperature was 74 degrees. This low was 6 degrees above the normal low of 68. The record low is 52 degrees, which was set in 1975. No precipitation fell today, which leaves the monthly total at 0.39 inches. This is 2.47 inches below the normal amount of 2.86 inches for July. The total precipitation for the year still stands at 13.03 inches, which is 5.59 inches below normal. No snow fell today, which brings the monthly total to 0.0 inches. This is normal for July. The total snowfall since July 1st still stands at 0.0 inches, which is normal. There were no heating degree days today, which is normal. This leaves the monthly total at zero, which is normal. The yearly total since July 1st is zero, which is normal. There were 23 cooling degree days today, which is 10 above normal. This brings the monthly total to 371, which is 50 above normal. The yearly total since January 1st is 808, which is 103 above normal. Today, the maximum wind observed was 14 miles an hour from the south. The highest wind gust observed was 18 miles per hour from the south. The normal high temperature for tomorrow is 88 degrees, and the normal low is 68. The record high for tomorrow is 109, which occurred in 1936, and the record low is 52, which occurred in 2004. Sunset tonight is at 8:47 p.m. Sunrise tomorrow is at 6:13 a.m. The Valley National Weather Service climate summary for this evening, as of 4 p.m., July 25th, 2026. Today's high temperature was 97 degrees, record high is 101 degrees, which was set in 2012, and the low 73 degrees. The record low is 52 degrees, which was set in 2004. No precipitation fell today, which leaves the monthly total at 1.30 inches.
The total precipitation for the year still stands at 14.69 inches. No snow fell today, which brings the monthly total to 0.0 inches. This is normal for July. The total snowfall for the season since June 1st still stands at a trace, which is normal. The highest wind gust observed was 16 miles per hour. Sunset tonight is at 8:49 p.m. Sunrise tomorrow is at 6:15 a.m. Here are the forecast key messages. Heat settles over the region with temperatures approaching the mid-90s to low 100s. Heat-related concerns are expected through at least Sunday, with Monday also looking hot. There is a small chance 15 to 30% of a few severe thunderstorms late tonight and again Sunday night, Monday morning. Damaging wind is a primary threat each time. Temps remain hot next week, but should be closer to typical summer averages. Extreme heat warning information for the following counties in Nebraska, Douglas and Sarpy, and the following counties in Iowa, Fremont, Harrison, Mills, Montgomery, Page, Pottawatomie, and Shelby. Heat advisory is canceled. Extreme heat warning now in effect until 9 p.m. Sunday. Extreme heat watch remains in effect from Sunday evening through Monday evening. What? For the extreme heat warning, dangerously hot conditions with heat index values up to 116. For the extreme heat watch, dangerously hot conditions with heat index values up to 110 possible. Where? In Iowa, Fremont, Harrison, Mills, Montgomery, Page, Pottawatomie, and Shelby counties. In Nebraska, Douglas and Sarpy counties. When? For the first extreme heat warning and second extreme heat warning, until 9 p.m. Sunday. For the extreme heat watch, from Sunday evening through Monday evening. Impacts. Heat-related illnesses increase significantly during extreme heat and high humidity events. Drink plenty of fluids, stay in an air-conditioned room, stay out of the sun, and check up on relatives and neighbors. Do not leave young children and pets in unattended vehicles. Car interiors will reach lethal temperatures in a matter of minutes. Take extra precautions when outside. Wear lightweight and loose-fitting clothing. Try to limit strenuous activities to early morning or evening. Take action when you see symptoms of heat exhaustion and heat stroke. Extreme heat warning information for the following counties in Nebraska: Boone, Burt, Colfax, Cumming, Dodge, Madison, Platt, Stanton, Thurston, Washington, and Wayne. Heat advisory is canceled. Extreme heat warning now in effect until 7 a.m. Monday. What? Dangerously hot conditions with heat index values up to 115 expected. Where? Portions of west central Iowa and east central and northeast Nebraska. When? Until 7 a.m. Monday. Impacts. Heat-related illnesses increase significantly during extreme heat and high humidity events. Drink plenty of fluids. Stay in an air-conditioned room. Stay out of the sun. And check up on relatives and neighbors. Extreme heat warning information for the following counties in Nebraska: Butler, Cass, Gage, Jefferson, Johnson, Lancaster, Nemaha, Odo, Pawnee, Richardson, Saline, Saunders, and Seward. Heat advisory in effect from 9 p.m. Sunday to 10 p.m. Monday. Extreme heat warning in effect until 9 p.m. Sunday. What? For the extreme heat warning, dangerously hot conditions with heat index values up to 112. For the heat advisory, heat index values up to 108 expected. Where? Portions of east central and southeast Nebraska. When? For the extreme heat warning, until 9 p.m. Sunday. For the heat advisory, from 9 p.m. Sunday to 10 p.m. Monday. Impacts. Heat-related illnesses increase significantly during extreme heat and high humidity events. Hot temperatures and high humidity may cause heat illnesses. Drink plenty of fluids, stay in an air-conditioned room, stay out of the sun, and check up on relatives and neighbors. This is NOAA All Hazards Radio Station KIH 61 in Omaha, Nebraska. The
current time is 8:17 p.m. Central Daylight Time. The following is a summary of watches, warnings, and advisories in effect. Extreme heat warning has been extended until 9 p.m. Sunday for the following counties in Iowa, Harrison, Mills, and Pottawatomie, and the following counties in Nebraska, Douglas, and Sarpy. Extreme heat warning has been extended until 7 a.m. Monday for the following counties in Nebraska, Burt, Dodge, and Washington. Extreme heat warning has been extended until 9 p.m. Sunday and expanded to include the following counties in Nebraska, Cass, Odo, and Saunders. An extreme heat watch remains in effect from 9 p.m. Sunday until 10 p.m. Monday for the following counties in Iowa, Harrison, Mills, and Pottawatomie, and the following counties in Nebraska, Douglas, and Sarpy. A heat advisory has been issued from 9 p.m. Sunday until 10 p.m. Monday for the following counties in Nebraska, Cass, Odo, and Saunders. Now for the official National Weather Service forecast for the Omaha and Council Bluffs area. Tonight, partly cloudy until midnight, then becoming mostly cloudy. Lows in the upper 70s. South winds 5 to 10 miles an hour. Sunday, partly sunny in the morning, then clearing. Hot with highs around 101. South winds 10 to 15 miles an hour. Heat index values up to 112. Sunday night, partly cloudy. A slight chance of showers and thunderstorms after midnight. Humid with lows in the upper 70s. South winds 10 to 15 miles an hour. Chance of rain 20%. Heat index values up to 112 early until midnight. Monday, sunny, hot with highs in the upper 90s. Southwest winds around 5 miles an hour, becoming northeast in the afternoon. Heat index values up to 108. Monday night, mostly clear until midnight, then becoming partly cloudy. Humid with lows in the mid-70s. Northeast winds around 5 miles an hour. Tuesday, partly sunny. Hot with highs in the mid-90s. Tuesday night through Thursday, partly cloudy. Hot. Lows in the lower 70s. Highs in the lower 90s. Thursday night, partly cloudy with a chance of showers. A chance of thunderstorms after midnight. Lows in the lower 70s. Chance of rain 50%. Friday, mostly sunny. Hot with highs around 90. Friday night, mostly clear. Lows in the upper 60s. Saturday, mostly sunny. Hot with highs in the lower 90s. The Omaha, Nebraska climate summary for this evening as of 4 p.m., July 25th, 2026. Today's high temperature was 101 degrees. This high was 13 degrees above the normal high of 88. The record high is 114 degrees, which was set in 1936. Today's low temperature was 74 degrees. This low was 6 degrees above the normal low of 68. The record low is 52 degrees, which was set in 1975. No precipitation fell today, which leaves the monthly total at 0.39 inches. This is 2.47 inches below the normal amount of 2.86 inches for July. The total precipitation for the year still stands at 13.03 inches, which is 5.59 inches below normal. No snow fell today, which brings the monthly total to 0.0 inches. This is normal for July. The total snowfall since July 1st still stands at 0.0 inches, which is normal. There were no heating degree days today, which is normal. This leaves the monthly total at zero, which is normal. The yearly total since July 1st is zero, which is normal. There were 23 cooling degree days today, which is 10 above normal. This brings the monthly total to 371, which is 50 above normal. The yearly total since January 1st is 808, which is 103 above normal. Today the maximum wind observed was 14 miles an hour from the south. The highest wind gust observed was 18 miles per hour from the south.
The normal high temperature for tomorrow is 88 degrees, and the normal low is 68. The record high for tomorrow is 109, which occurred in 1936, and the record low is 52, which occurred in 2004. Sunset tonight is at 8:47 p.m. Sunrise tomorrow is at 6:13 a.m. The Valley National Weather Service climate summary for this evening, as of 4 p.m., July 25, 2026. Today's high temperature was 97 degrees, record high is 101 degrees, which was set in 2012, and the low 73 degrees. The record low is 52 degrees, which was set in 2004. No precipitation fell today, which leaves the monthly total at 1.30 inches. The total precipitation for the year still stands at 14.69 inches. No snow fell today, which brings the monthly total to 0.0 inches. This is normal for July. The total snowfall for the season since June 1st still stands at a trace, which is normal. The highest wind gust observed was 16 miles per hour. Sunset tonight is at 8:49 p.m. Sunrise tomorrow is at 6:15 a.m. This is NOAA All Hazards Radio Station KIH-61 serving the following counties in Nebraska and Iowa. Douglas, Sarpy, Washington, Cass, Odo, Burt, Dodge, Saunders, Harrison, Pottawatomie, and Mills. At 8 p.m. in Omaha, it was mostly cloudy. The temperature was 94 degrees. The dew point 77, and the relative humidity 57%, producing a heat index of 108. The wind was south at 8 miles an hour. The pressure was 29.86 inches and steady. Across eastern Nebraska and southwest Iowa, at Red Oak, Iowa, haze was reported with a temperature of 88. At Lincoln, it was clear with a temperature of 90. It was partly cloudy, with a temperature of 92 at Fremont, 90 at Columbus, 88 at Blair Airport, 87 at Tacoma, and 89 at Nebraska City. It was mostly cloudy, with a temperature of 92 at Offutt Air Force Base, 92 at Millard, and 88 at Plattsmouth. Here are some observations from across the region. It was sunny, with a temperature of 93 at Grand Island, and 91 at Concordia, Kansas. It was mostly sunny, with a temperature of 87 at Des Moines, 90 at Kansas City, and 95 at North Platte. It was partly sunny, with a temperature of 93 at Norfolk, 89 at Sioux City, 93 at Denver, and 87 at Valentine. At Sioux Falls, it was cloudy, with a temperature of 89. Once again, at 8 p.m. in Omaha, it was 94 degrees under mostly cloudy skies. Here are the forecast key messages. Heat settles over the region with temperatures approaching the mid-90s to low 100s. Heat-related concerns are expected through at least Sunday, with Monday also looking hot. There is a small chance 15 to 30% of a few severe thunderstorms late tonight and again Sunday night, Monday morning. Damaging wind is a primary threat each time. Temps remain hot next week, but should be closer to typical summer averages. Extreme heat warning information for the following counties in Nebraska, Douglas and Sarpy, and the following counties in Iowa, Fremont, Harrison, Mills, Montgomery, Page, Pottawatomie, and Shelby. Heat advisory is canceled. Extreme heat warning now in effect until 9 p.m. Sunday. Extreme heat watch remains in effect from Sunday evening through Monday evening. What? For the extreme heat warning, dangerously hot conditions with heat index values up to 116. For the extreme heat watch, dangerously hot conditions with heat index values up to 110 possible. Where? In Iowa, Fremont, Harrison, Mills, Montgomery, Page, Pottawatomie, and Shelby counties. In Nebraska, Douglas and Sarpy counties. When, for the first extreme heat warning and second extreme heat warning, until 9 p.m. Sunday. For the extreme heat watch, from Sunday evening through Monday evening. Impacts, heat-related illnesses increase significantly during extreme heat and high humidity events.
drink plenty of fluids, stay in an air-conditioned room, stay out of the sun, and check up on relatives and neighbors. Do not leave young children and pets in unattended vehicles. Car interiors will reach lethal temperatures in a matter of minutes. Take extra precautions when outside. Wear lightweight and loose-fitting clothing. Try to limit strenuous activities to early morning or evening. Take action when you see symptoms of heat exhaustion and heat stroke. Extreme heat warning information for the following counties in Nebraska: Boone, Burke, Colfax, Cumming, Dodge, Madison, Platte, Stanton, Thurston, Washington, and Wayne. Heat advisory is canceled. Extreme heat warning now in effect until 7 a.m. Monday. What's dangerously hot conditions with heat index values up to 115 expected. Where portions of west central Iowa and east central and northeast Nebraska. When until 7 a.m. Monday. Impacts: heat-related illnesses increase significantly during extreme heat and high humidity events. Drink plenty of fluids, stay in an air-conditioned room, stay out of the sun, and check up on relatives and neighbors. Extreme heat warning information for the following counties in Nebraska: Butler, Cass, Gage, Jefferson, Johnson, Lancaster, Nemaha, Odo, Pawnee, Richardson, Saline, Saunders, and Seward. Heat advisory in effect from 9 p.m. Sunday to 10 p.m. Monday. Extreme heat warning in effect until 9 p.m. Sunday. What? For the extreme heat warning, dangerously hot conditions with heat index values up to 112. For the heat advisory, heat index values up to 108 expected. Where? Portions of east central and southeast Nebraska. When? For the extreme heat warning, until 9 p.m. Sunday. For the heat advisory, from 9 p.m. Sunday to 10 p.m. Monday. Impacts: heat-related illnesses increase significantly during extreme heat and high humidity events. Hot temperatures and high humidity may cause heat illnesses. Drink plenty of fluids, stay in an air-conditioned room, stay out of the sun, and check up on relatives and neighbors. 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The current time is 8:30 p.m. Central Daylight Time. The Omaha, Nebraska climate summary for this evening, as of 4 p.m., July 25, 2026. Today's high temperature was 101 degrees. This high was 13 degrees above the normal high of 88. The record high is 114 degrees, which was set in 1936. Today's low temperature was 74 degrees. This low was 6 degrees above the normal low of 68. The record low is 52 degrees, which was set in 1975. No precipitation fell today, which leaves the monthly total at 0.39 inches. This is 2.47 inches below the normal amount of 2.86 inches for July. The total precipitation for the year still stands at 13.03 inches, which is 5.59 inches below normal. No snow fell today, which brings the monthly total to 0.0 inches. This is normal for July. The total snowfall since July 1st still stands at 0.0 inches, which is normal. There were no heating degree days today, which is normal. This leaves the monthly total at zero, which is normal. The yearly total since July 1st is zero, which is normal. There were 23 cooling degree days today, which is 10 above normal. This brings the monthly total to 371, which is 50 above normal. The yearly total since January 1st is 808, which is 103 above normal. Today the maximum wind observed was 14 miles an hour from the south. The highest wind gust observed was 18 miles per hour from the south. The normal high temperature for tomorrow is 88 degrees, and the normal low is 68. The record high for tomorrow is 109, which occurred in 1936, and the record low is 52, which occurred in 2004. Sunset tonight is at 8:47 p.m. Sunrise tomorrow is at 6:13 a.m.
Valley National Weather Service climate summary for this evening as of 4 p.m., July 25th, 2026. Today's high temperature was 97 degrees, record high is 101 degrees, which was set in 2012.

tomorrow is at 6:15 a.m. The following is a summary of watches, warnings, and advisories in effect. Extreme heat warning has been extended until 9 p.m. Sunday for the following counties in Iowa, Harrison, Mills, and Pottawatomie, and the following counties in Nebraska, Douglas, and Sarpy. Extreme heat warning has been extended until 7 a.m. Monday for the following counties in Nebraska, Burt, Dodge, and Washington. Extreme heat warning has been extended until 9 p.m. Sunday and expanded to include the following counties in Nebraska, Cass, Odo, and Saunders. An extreme heat watch remains in effect from 9 p.m. Sunday until 10 p.m. Monday for the following counties in Iowa, Harrison, Mills, and Pottawatomie, and the following counties in Nebraska, Douglas, and Sarpy. A heat advisory has been issued from 9 p.m. Sunday until 10 p.m. Monday for the following counties in Nebraska, Cass, Odo, and Saunders. Now for the official National Weather Service forecast for the Omaha and Council Bluffs area. Tonight, partly cloudy until midnight, then becoming mostly cloudy. Lows in the upper 70s. South winds 5 to 10 miles an hour. Sunday, partly sunny in the morning, then clearing. Hot with highs around 101. South winds 10 to 15 miles an hour. Heat index values up to 112. Sunday night, partly cloudy. A slight chance of showers and thunderstorms after midnight. Humid with lows in the upper 70s. South winds 10 to 15 miles an hour. Chance of rain 20%. Heat index values up to 112 early until midnight. Monday, sunny, hot with highs in the upper 90s. Southwest winds around 5 miles an hour, becoming northeast in the afternoon. Heat index values up to 108. Monday night, mostly clear until midnight, then becoming partly cloudy. Humid with lows in the mid-70s. Northeast winds around 5 miles an hour. Tuesday, partly sunny. Hot with highs in the mid-90s. Tuesday night through Thursday, partly cloudy. Hot. Lows in the lower 70s. Highs in the lower 90s. Thursday night, partly cloudy with a chance of showers. A chance of thunderstorms after midnight. Lows in the lower 70s. Chance of rain 50%. Friday, mostly sunny. Hot with highs around 90. Friday night, mostly clear. Lows in the upper 60s. Saturday, mostly sunny. Hot with highs in the lower 90s. At 8 p.m. in Omaha, it was mostly cloudy. The temperature was 94 degrees, the dew point 77, and the relative humidity 57%, producing a heat index of 108. The wind was south at 8 miles an hour. The pressure was 29.86 inches and steady. Across eastern Nebraska and southwest Iowa, at Red Oak, Iowa, haze was reported with a temperature of 88. At Lincoln, it was clear with a temperature of 90. It was partly cloudy with a temperature of 92 at Fremont, 90 at Columbus, 88 at Blair Airport, 87 at Tacoma, and 89 at Nebraska City. It was mostly cloudy, with a temperature of 92 at Offutt Air Force Base, 92 at Millard, and 88 at Plattsmouth. Here are some observations from across the region. It was sunny, with a temperature of 93 at Grand Island, and 91 at Concordia, Kansas. It was mostly sunny, with a temperature of 87 at Des Moines, 90 at Kansas City, and 95 at North Platte. It was partly sunny, with a temperature of 93 at North Fork, 89 at Sioux City, 93 at Denver, and 87 at Valentine. At Sioux Falls, it was cloudy, with a temperature of 89. Once again, at 8 p.m. in Omaha, it was 94 degrees under mostly cloudy skies. Here are the forecast key messages. Heat settles over the region with temperatures approaching the mid-90s to low 100s. Heat-related concerns are expected through at least Sunday, with Monday also looking hot. There is a small chance, 15 to 30% of a few severe thunderstorms late tonight.

Sunday night, Monday morning. Damaging wind is the primary threat each time. Temps remain hot next week, but should be closer to typical summer averages. Extreme heat warning information for the following counties in Nebraska, Douglas and Sarpy, and the following counties in Iowa, Fremont, Harrison, Mills, Montgomery, Page, Pottawatomie, and Shelby. Heat advisory is canceled. Extreme heat warning now in effect until 9 p.m. Sunday. Extreme heat watch remains in effect from Sunday evening through Monday evening. What? For the extreme heat warning, dangerously hot conditions with heat index values up to 116. For the extreme heat watch, dangerously hot conditions with heat index values up to 110 possible. Where? In Iowa, Fremont, Harrison, Mills, Montgomery, Page, Pottawatomie, and Shelby counties. In Nebraska, Douglas and Sarpy counties. When? For the first extreme heat warning and second extreme heat warning until 9 p.m. Sunday. For the extreme heat watch, from Sunday evening through Monday evening. Impacts. Heat-related illnesses increase significantly during extreme heat and high humidity events. Drink plenty of fluids. Stay in an air-conditioned room. Stay out of the sun. And check up on relatives and neighbors. Do not leave young children and pets in unattended vehicles. Car interiors will reach lethal temperatures in a matter of minutes. Take extra precautions when outside. Wear lightweight and loose-fitting clothing. Try to limit strenuous activities to early morning or evening. Take action when you see symptoms of heat exhaustion and heat stroke. Extreme heat warning information for the following counties in Nebraska: Boone, Burt, Colfax, Cumming, Dodge, Madison, Platte, Stanton, Thurston, Washington, and Wayne. Heat advisory is canceled. Extreme heat warning now in effect until 7 a.m. Monday. What? Dangerously hot conditions with heat index values up to 115 expected. Where? Portions of west central Iowa and east central and northeast Nebraska. When? Until 7 a.m. Monday. Impacts. Heat-related illnesses increase significantly during extreme heat and high humidity events. Drink plenty of fluids. Stay in an air-conditioned room. Stay out of the sun. And check up on relatives and neighbors. Extreme heat warning information for the following counties in Nebraska: Butler, Cass, Gage, Jefferson, Johnson, Lancaster, Nemaha, Odo, Pawnee, Richardson, Saline, Saunders, and Seward. Heat advisory in effect from 9 p.m. Sunday to 10 p.m. Monday. Extreme heat warning in effect until 9 p.m. Sunday. What? For the extreme heat warning, dangerously hot conditions with heat index values up to 112. For the heat advisory, heat index values up to 108 expected. Where? Portions of east central and southeast Nebraska. When? For the extreme heat warning, until 9 p.m. Sunday. For the heat advisory, from 9 p.m. Sunday to 10 p.m. Monday. Impacts. Heat-related illnesses increase significantly during extreme heat and high humidity events. Hot temperatures and high humidity may cause heat illnesses. Drink plenty of fluids, stay in an air-conditioned room, stay out of the sun, and check up on relatives and neighbors. 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The current time is 8:42 p.m. Central Daylight Time. The Omaha, Nebraska climate summary for this evening, as of 4 p.m., July 25, 2026. Today's high temperature was 101 degrees. This high was 13 degrees above the normal high of 88. The record high is 114 degrees, which was set in 1936. Today's low temperature was 74 degrees. This low was 6 degrees above the normal low of 68. The record low is 52 degrees, which was set in 1975. No precipitation fell today, which leaves the monthly total at 0.39 inches. This is 2.47 inches below the normal amount of 2.86 inches for July.
The total precipitation for the year still stands at 13.03 inches, which is 5.59 inches below normal. No snow fell today, which brings the monthly total to 0.0 inches. This is normal for July. The total snowfall since July 1st still stands at 0.0 inches, which is normal. There were no heating degree days today, which is normal. This leaves the monthly total at zero, which is normal. The yearly total since July 1st is zero, which is normal. There were 23 cooling degree days today, which is 10 above normal. This brings the monthly total to 371, which is 50 above normal. The yearly total since January 1st is 808, which is 103 above normal. Today the maximum wind observed was 14 miles an hour from the south. The highest wind gust observed was 18 miles per hour from the south. The normal high temperature for tomorrow is 88 degrees, and the normal low is 68. The record high for tomorrow is 109, which occurred in 1936, and the record low is 52, which occurred in 2004. Sunset tonight is at 8:47 p.m. Sunrise tomorrow is at 6:13 a.m. The Valley National Weather Service climate summary for this evening, as of 4 p.m., July 25, 2026. Today's high temperature was 97 degrees, record high is 101 degrees, which was set in 2012, and the low 73 degrees. The record low is 52 degrees, which was set in 2004. No precipitation fell today, which leaves the monthly total at 1.30 inches. The total precipitation for the year still stands at 14.69 inches. No snow fell today, which brings the monthly total to 0.0 inches. This is normal for July. The total snowfall for the season since June 1st still stands at a trace, which is normal. The highest wind gust observed was 16 miles per hour. Sunset tonight is at 8:49 p.m. Sunrise tomorrow is at 6:15 a.m. The following is a summary of watches, warnings, and advisories in effect. Extreme heat warning has been extended until 9 p.m. Sunday for the following counties in Iowa, Harrison, Mills, and Pottawatomie, and the following counties in Nebraska, Douglas, and Sarpy. Extreme heat warning has been extended until 7 a.m. Monday for the following counties in Nebraska, Burt, Dodge, and Washington. Extreme heat warning has been extended until 9 p.m. Sunday and expanded to include the following counties in Nebraska, Cass, Odo, and Saunders. An extreme heat watch remains in effect from 9 p.m. Sunday until 10 p.m. Monday for the following counties in Iowa, Harrison, Mills, and Pottawatomie, and the following counties in Nebraska, Douglas, and Sarpy. A heat advisory has been issued from 9 p.m. Sunday until 10 p.m. Monday for the following counties in Nebraska, Cass, Odo, and Saunders. Now for the official National Weather Service forecast for the Omaha and Council Bluffs area. Tonight, partly cloudy until midnight, then becoming mostly cloudy. Lows in the upper 70s. South winds 5 to 10 miles an hour. Sunday, partly sunny in the morning, then clearing. Hot with highs around 101. South winds 10 to 15 miles an hour. Heat index values up to 112. Sunday night, partly cloudy. A slight chance of showers and thunderstorms after midnight. Humid with lows in the upper 70s. South winds 10 to 15 miles an hour. Chance of rain 20%. Heat index values up to 112 early until midnight. Monday, sunny, hot with highs in the upper 90s. Southwest winds around 5 miles an hour, becoming northeast in the afternoon. Heat index values up to 108. Monday night, mostly clear until midnight, then becoming partly cloudy. Humid with lows in the mid-70s. Northeast winds around 5 miles an hour. Tuesday, partly sunny. Hot with highs in the mid-90s. Tuesday night through Thursday, partly cloudy. Hot.
lows in the lower 70s, highs in the lower 90s. Thursday night, partly cloudy with a chance of showers. A chance of thunderstorms after midnight. Lows in the lower 70s. Chance of rain 50%. Friday, mostly sunny. Hot with highs around 90. Friday night, mostly clear. Lows in the upper 60s. Saturday, mostly sunny. Hot with highs in the lower 90s. At 8 p.m. in Omaha, it was mostly cloudy. The temperature was 94 degrees, the dew point 77, and the relative humidity 57%, producing a heat index of 108. The wind was south at 8 miles an hour. The pressure was 29.86 inches and steady. Across eastern Nebraska and southwest Iowa, at Red Oak, Iowa, haze was reported with a temperature of 88. At Lincoln, it was clear with a temperature of 90. It was partly cloudy with a temperature of 92 at Fremont, 90 at Columbus, 88 at Blair Airport, 87 at Tacoma, and 89 at Nebraska City. It was mostly cloudy with a temperature of 92 at Offutt Air Force Base, 92 at Millard, and 88 at Plattsmouth. Here are some observations from across the region. It was sunny with a temperature of 93 at Grand Island and 91 at Concordia, Kansas. It was mostly sunny with a temperature of 87 at Des Moines, 90 at Kansas City, and 95 at North Platte. It was partly sunny with a temperature of 93 at North Fork, 89 at Sioux City, 93 at Denver, and 87 at Valentine. At Sioux Falls, it was cloudy with a temperature of 89. Once again, at 8 p.m. in Omaha, it was 94 degrees under mostly cloudy skies. Here are the forecast key messages. Heat settles over the region with temperatures approaching the mid-90s to low 100s. Heat-related concerns are expected through at least Sunday, with Monday also looking hot. There is a small chance 15 to 30% of a few severe thunderstorms late tonight and again Sunday night, Monday morning. Damaging wind is a primary threat each time. Temps remain hot next week, but should be closer to typical summer averages. Extreme heat warning information for the following counties in Nebraska, Douglas and Sarpy, and the following counties in Iowa, Fremont, Harrison, Mills, Montgomery, Page, Pottawatomie and Shelby. Heat advisory is canceled. Extreme heat warning now in effect until 9 p.m. Sunday. Extreme heat watch remains in effect from Sunday evening through Monday evening. What? For the extreme heat warning, dangerously hot conditions with heat index values up to 116. For the extreme heat watch, dangerously hot conditions with heat index values up to 110 possible. Where? In Iowa, Fremont, Harrison, Mills, Montgomery, Page, Pottawatomie, and Shelby counties. In Nebraska, Douglas and Sarpy counties. When? For the first extreme heat warning and second extreme heat warning, until 9 p.m. Sunday. For the extreme heat watch, from Sunday evening through Monday evening. Impacts: heat-related illnesses increase significantly during extreme heat and high humidity events. Drink plenty of fluids, stay in an air-conditioned room, stay out of the sun, and check up on relatives and neighbors. Do not leave young children and pets in unattended vehicles. Car interiors will reach lethal temperatures in a matter of minutes. Take extra precautions when outside. Wear lightweight and loose-fitting clothing. Try to limit strenuous activities to early morning or evening. Take action when you see symptoms of heat exhaustion and heat stroke. Extreme heat warning information for the following counties in Nebraska: Boone, Burt, Colfax, Cumming, Dodge, Madison, Platte, Stanton, Thurston, Washington, and Wayne. Heat advisory is canceled. Extreme heat warning now in effect until 7 a.m. Monday. What? Dangerously hot conditions with heat index values up to 115 expected. Where? Portions of west central Iowa and east central and northeast Nebraska. When? Until 7 a.m. Monday. Impacts:
heat-related illnesses increase significantly during extreme heat and high humidity events. Drink plenty of fluids, stay in an air-conditioned room, stay out of the sun, and check up on relatives and neighbors. Extreme heat warning information for the following counties in Nebraska: Butler, Cass, Gage, Jefferson, Johnson, Lancaster, Nemaha, Odo, Pawnee, Richardson, Saline, Saunders, and Seward. Heat advisory in effect from 9 p.m. Sunday to 10 p.m. Monday. Extreme heat warning in effect until 9 p.m. Sunday. What? For the extreme heat warning, dangerously hot conditions with heat index values up to 112. For the heat advisory, heat index values up to 108 expected. Where? Portions of east, central, and southeast Nebraska. When? For the extreme heat warning, until 9 p.m. Sunday. For the heat advisory, from 9 p.m. Sunday to 10 p.m. Monday. Impacts: heat-related illnesses increase significantly during extreme heat and high humidity events. Hot temperatures and high humidity may cause heat illnesses. Drink plenty of fluids, stay in an air-conditioned room, stay out of the sun, and check up on relatives and neighbors. This is NOAA All Hazards Radio Station KIH 61 in Omaha, Nebraska. The current time is 8:55 p.m. Central Daylight Time. The Omaha, Nebraska climate summary for this evening as of 4 p.m. July 25, 2026. Today's high temperature was 101 degrees. This high was 13 degrees above the normal high of 88. The record high is 114 degrees, which was set in 1936. Today's low temperature was 74 degrees. This low was 6 degrees above the normal low of 68. The record low is 52 degrees, which was set in 1975. No precipitation fell today, which leaves the monthly total at 0.39 inches. This is 2.47 inches below the normal amount of 2.86 inches for July. The total precipitation for the year still stands at 13.03 inches, which is 5.59 inches below normal. No snow fell today, which brings the monthly total to 0.0 inches. This is normal for July. The total snowfall since July 1st still stands at 0.0 inches, which is normal. There were no heating degree days today, which is normal. This leaves the monthly total at zero, which is normal. The yearly total since July 1st is zero, which is normal. There were 23 cooling degree days today, which is 10 above normal. This brings the monthly total to 371, which is 50 above normal. The yearly total since January 1st is 808, which is 103 above normal. Today the maximum wind observed was 14 miles an hour from the south. The highest wind gust observed was 18 miles per hour from the south. The normal high temperature for tomorrow is 88 degrees, and the normal low is 68. The record high for tomorrow is 109, which occurred in 1936, and the record low is 52, which occurred in 2004. Sunset tonight is at 8:47 p.m. Sunrise tomorrow is at 6:13 a.m. The Valley National Weather Service climate summary for this evening, as of 4 p.m., July 25, 2026. Today's high temperature was 97 degrees, record high is 101 degrees, which was set in 2012. In the low, 73 degrees. The record low is 52 degrees, which was set in 2004. No precipitation fell today, which leaves the monthly total at 1.30 inches. The total precipitation for the year still stands at 14.69 inches. No snow fell today, which brings the monthly total to 0.0 inches. This is normal for July. The total snowfall for the season since June 1st still stands at a trace, which is normal. The highest wind gust observed was 16 miles per hour. Sunset tonight is at 8:49 p.m. Sunrise tomorrow is at 6:15 a.m. The following is a summary of watches, warnings, and advisories in effect.
Extreme heat warning has been extended until 9 p.m. Sunday for the following counties in Iowa, Harrison, Mills, and Pottawatomie, and the following counties in Nebraska, Douglas, and Sarpy. Extreme heat warning has been extended until 7 a.m. Monday for the following counties in Nebraska, Burt, Dodge, and Washington. Extreme heat warning has been extended until 9 p.m. Sunday and expanded to include the following counties in Nebraska, Cass, Odo, and Saunders. An extreme heat watch remains in effect from 9 p.m. Sunday until 10 p.m. Monday for the following counties in Iowa, Harrison, Mills, and Pottawatomie, and the following counties in Nebraska, Douglas, and Sarpy. A heat advisory has been issued from 9 p.m. Sunday until 10 p.m. Monday for the following counties in Nebraska, Cass, Odo, and Saunders. Now for the official National Weather Service forecast for the Omaha and Council Bluffs area. Tonight, partly cloudy until midnight, then becoming mostly cloudy. Lows in the upper 70s. South winds 5 to 10 miles an hour. Sunday, partly sunny in the morning, then clearing. Hot with highs around 101. South winds 10 to 15 miles an hour. Heat index values up to 112. Sunday night, partly cloudy. A slight chance of showers and thunderstorms after midnight. Humid with lows in the upper 70s. South winds 10 to 15 miles an hour. Chance of rain 20%. Heat index values up to 112 early until midnight. Monday, sunny, hot with highs in the upper 90s. Southwest winds around 5 miles an hour, becoming northeast in the afternoon. Heat index values up to 108. Monday night, mostly clear until midnight, then becoming partly cloudy. Humid with lows in the mid-70s. Northeast winds around 5 miles an hour. Tuesday, partly sunny. Hot with highs in the mid-90s. Tuesday night through Thursday, partly cloudy. Hot. Lows in the lower 70s. Highs in the lower 90s. Thursday night, partly cloudy with a chance of showers. A chance of thunderstorms after midnight. Lows in the lower 70s. Chance of rain 50%. Friday, mostly sunny. Hot with highs around 90. Friday night, mostly clear. Lows in the upper 60s. Saturday, mostly sunny. Hot with highs in the lower 90s. Here are the forecast key messages. Heat settles over the region with temperatures approaching the mid-90s to low 100s. Heat-related concerns are expected through at least Sunday, with Monday also looking hot. There is a small chance 15 to 30% of a few severe thunderstorms late tonight and again Sunday night, Monday morning. Damaging wind is a primary threat each time. Temps remain hot next week, but should be closer to typical summer averages. Extreme heat warning information for the following counties in Nebraska, Douglas, and Sarpy, and the following counties in Iowa, Fremont, Harrison, Mills, Montgomery, Page, Pottawatomie, and Shelby. Heat advisory is canceled. Extreme heat warning now in effect until 9 p.m. Sunday. Extreme heat watch remains in effect from Sunday evening through Monday evening. What? For the extreme heat warning, dangerously hot conditions with heat index values up to 116. For the extreme heat watch, dangerously hot conditions with heat index values up to 110 possible. Where? In Iowa, Fremont, Harrison, Mills, Montgomery, Page, Pottawatomie, and Shelby counties. In Nebraska, Douglas, and Sarpy counties. When? For the first extreme heat warning and second extreme heat warning, until 9 p.m. Sunday. For the extreme heat watch, from Sunday evening through Monday evening. Impacts: heat-related illnesses increase significantly during extreme heat and high humidity events. Drink plenty of fluids, stay in an air-conditioned room, stay out of the sun, and check up on relatives and neighbors. Do not leave young children and pets in unattended vehicles. Car interiors will reach lethal temperatures in a matter of minutes.
take extra precautions when outside. Wear lightweight and loose-fitting clothing. 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Take action when you see symptoms of heat exhaustion and heat stroke. Extreme heat warning information for the following counties in Nebraska: Boone, Burt, Colfax, Cumming, Dodge, Madison, Platte, Stanton, Thurston, Washington, and Wayne. Heat advisory is canceled. Extreme heat warning now in effect until 7 a.m. Monday. What? Dangerously hot conditions with heat index values up to 115 expected. Where? Portions of west central Iowa and east central and northeast Nebraska. When? Until 7 a.m. Monday. Impacts. Heat-related illnesses increase significantly during extreme heat and high humidity events. Drink plenty of fluids. Stay in an air-conditioned room. Stay out of the sun. And check up on relatives and neighbors. Extreme heat warning information for the following counties in Nebraska: Butler, Cass, Gage, Jefferson, Johnson, Lancaster, Nemaha, Odo, Pawnee, Richardson, Saline, Saunders, and Seward. Heat advisory in effect from 9 p.m. Sunday to 10 p.m. Monday. Extreme heat warning in effect until 9 p.m. Sunday. What? For the extreme heat warning, dangerously hot conditions with heat index values up to 112. For the heat advisory, heat index values up to 108 expected. Where? Portions of east central and southeast Nebraska. When? For the extreme heat warning, until 9 p.m. Sunday. For the heat advisory, from 9 p.m. Sunday to 10 p.m. Monday. Impacts. Heat-related illnesses increase significantly during extreme heat and high humidity events. Hot temperatures and high humidity may cause heat illnesses. Drink plenty of fluids. 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The current time is 9:06 p.m. Central Daylight Time. The following is a summary of watches, warnings, and advisories in effect. Extreme heat warning has been extended until 9 p.m. Sunday for the following counties in Iowa, Harrison, Mills, and Pottawatomie, and the following counties in Nebraska, Douglas, and Sarpy. Extreme heat warning has been extended until 7 a.m. Monday for the following counties in Nebraska, Burt, Dodge, and Washington. Extreme heat warning has been extended until 9 p.m. Sunday and expanded to include the following counties in Nebraska, Cass, Odo, and Saunders. An extreme heat watch remains in effect from 9 p.m. Sunday until 10 p.m. Monday for the following counties in Iowa, Harrison, Mills, and Pottawatomie, and the following counties in Nebraska, Douglas, and Sarpy. A heat advisory has been issued from 9 p.m. Sunday until 10 p.m. Monday for the following counties in Nebraska, Cass, Odo, and Saunders. Now for the official National Weather Service forecast for the Omaha and Council Bluffs area. Tonight, partly cloudy until midnight, then becoming mostly cloudy. Lows in the upper 70s. South winds 5 to 10 miles an hour. Sunday, partly sunny in the morning, then clearing. Hot with highs around 101. South winds 10 to 15 miles an hour. Heat index values up to 112. Sunday night, partly cloudy. A slight chance of showers and thunderstorms after midnight. Humid with lows in the upper 70s. South winds 10 to 15 miles an hour. Chance of rain 20%. Heat index values up to 112 early until midnight. Monday, sunny, hot with highs in the upper 90s. Southwest winds around 5 miles an hour, becoming northeast in the afternoon. Heat index values up to 108. Monday night, mostly clear until midnight, then becoming partly cloudy. Humid with lows in the mid-70s. Northeast winds around 5 miles an hour. Tuesday, partly sunny. Hot with highs in the mid-90s. Tuesday night through Thursday, partly cloudy. Hot,
lows in the lower 70s, highs in the lower 90s. Thursday night, partly cloudy with a chance of showers. A chance of thunderstorms after midnight. Lows in the lower 70s. Chance of rain 50%. Friday, mostly sunny. Hot with highs around 90. Friday night, mostly clear. Lows in the upper 60s. Saturday, mostly sunny. Hot with highs in the lower 90s. At 9 p.m. in Omaha, it was mostly cloudy. The temperature was 91 degrees, the dew point 77, and the relative humidity 63%, producing a heat index of 104. The wind was south at 10 miles an hour. The pressure was 29.86 inches and steady. Across eastern Nebraska and southwest Iowa, at Red Oak, Iowa, fog was reported with a temperature of 82. It was partly cloudy, with a temperature of 85 in Lincoln, 90 at Millard, 88 at Columbus, 85 at Nebraska City, and 84 at Plattsmouth. It was mostly cloudy, with a temperature of 89 at Fremont, 85 at Blair Airport, and 83 at Tacoma. Here are some observations from across the region. At Sioux Falls, a thunderstorm was reported, with a temperature of 73. It was clear, with a temperature of 87 at Grand Island, 85 at Concordia, Kansas, and 86 at North Platte. At Des Moines, it was partly cloudy, with a temperature of 84. It was mostly cloudy, with a temperature of 88 at Norfolk, 86 at Kansas City, 90 at Denver, and 88 at Valentine. At Sioux City, it was cloudy, with a temperature of 87. Once again, at 9 p.m. in Omaha, it was 91 degrees under mostly cloudy skies. Here are the forecast key messages. Heat settles over the region with temperatures approaching the mid-90s to low 100s. Heat-related concerns are expected through at least Sunday, with Monday also looking hot. There is a small chance 15 to 30% of a few severe thunderstorms late tonight and again Sunday night, Monday morning. Damaging wind is a primary threat each time. Temps remain hot next week, but should be closer to typical summer averages. Extreme heat warning information for the following counties in Nebraska, Douglas and Sarpy, and the following counties in Iowa, Fremont, Harrison, Mills, Montgomery, Page, Pottawatomie, and Shelby. Heat advisory is canceled. Extreme heat warning now in effect until 9 p.m. Sunday. Extreme heat watch remains in effect from Sunday evening through Monday evening. Watch for the extreme heat warning. Dangerously hot conditions with heat index values up to 116. For the extreme heat watch, dangerously hot conditions with heat index values up to 110 possible. Where? In Iowa, Fremont, Harrison, Mills, Montgomery, Page, Pottawatomie, and Shelby counties. In Nebraska, Douglas and Sarpy counties. When? For the first extreme heat warning and second extreme heat warning, until 9 p.m. Sunday. For the extreme heat watch, from Sunday evening through Monday evening. Impacts. Heat-related illnesses increase significantly during extreme heat and high humidity events. Drink plenty of fluids, stay in an air-conditioned room, stay out of the sun, and check up on relatives and neighbors. Do not leave young children and pets in unattended vehicles. Car interiors will reach lethal temperatures in a matter of minutes. Take extra precautions when outside. Wear lightweight and loose-fitting clothing. Try to limit strenuous activities to early morning or evening. Take action when you see symptoms of heat exhaustion and heat stroke. Extreme heat warning information for the following counties in Nebraska: Boone, Burt, Colfax, Cumming, Dodge, Madison, Platte, Stanton, Thurston, Washington, and Wayne. Heat advisory is canceled. Extreme heat warning now in effect until 7 a.m. Monday. What? Dangerously hot conditions with heat index values up to 115 expected. Where? Portions of west central Iowa and east central and northeast Nebraska. When? Until 7 a.m. Monday. Impacts.
heat-related illnesses increase significantly during extreme heat and high humidity events. Drink plenty of fluids, stay in an air-conditioned room, stay out of the sun, and check up on relatives and neighbors. Extreme heat warning information for the following counties in Nebraska: Butler, Cass, Gage, Jefferson, Johnson, Lancaster, Nemaha, Odo, Pawnee, Richardson, Saline, Saunders, and Seward. Heat advisory in effect from 9 p.m. Sunday to 10 p.m. Monday. Extreme heat warning in effect until 9 p.m. Sunday. What? For the extreme heat warning, dangerously hot conditions with heat index values up to 112. For the heat advisory, heat index values up to 108 expected. Where? Portions of east, central, and southeast Nebraska. When? For the extreme heat warning, until 9 p.m. Sunday. For the heat advisory, from 9 p.m. Sunday to 10 p.m. Monday. Impacts: heat-related illnesses increase significantly during extreme heat and high humidity events. Hot temperatures and high humidity may cause heat illnesses. Drink plenty of fluids, stay in an air-conditioned room, stay out of the sun, and check up on relatives and neighbors. This is NOAA All Hazards Radio Station KIH-61 in Omaha, Nebraska. The current time is 9:15 p.m. Central Daylight Time. The following is a summary of watches, warnings, and advisories in effect. Extreme heat warning has been extended until 9 p.m. Sunday for the following counties in Iowa, Harrison, Mills, and Pottawatomie, and the following counties in Nebraska, Douglas, and Sarpy. Extreme heat warning has been extended until 7 a.m. Monday for the following counties in Nebraska, Burt, Dodge, and Washington. Extreme heat warning has been extended until 9 p.m. Sunday and expanded to include the following counties in Nebraska, Cass, Odo, and Saunders. An extreme heat watch remains in effect from 9 p.m. Sunday until 10 p.m. Monday for the following counties in Iowa, Harrison, Mills, and Pottawatomie, and the following counties in Nebraska, Douglas, and Sarpy. A heat advisory has been issued from 9 p.m. Sunday until 10 p.m. Monday for the following counties in Nebraska, Cass, Odo, and Saunders. Now for the official National Weather Service forecast for the Omaha and Council Bluffs area. Tonight, partly cloudy until midnight, then becoming mostly cloudy. Lows in the upper 70s. South winds 5 to 10 miles an hour. Sunday, partly sunny in the morning, then clearing. Hot with highs around 101. South winds 10 to 15 miles an hour. Heat index values up to 112. Sunday night, partly cloudy. A slight chance of showers and thunderstorms after midnight. Humid with lows in the upper 70s. South winds 10 to 15 miles an hour. Chance of rain 20%. Heat index values up to 112 early until midnight. Monday, sunny, hot with highs in the upper 90s. Southwest winds around 5 miles an hour, becoming northeast in the afternoon. Heat index values up to 108. Monday night, mostly clear until midnight, then becoming partly cloudy. Humid with lows in the mid-70s. Northeast winds around 5 miles an hour. Tuesday, partly sunny. Hot with highs in the mid-90s. Tuesday night through Thursday, partly cloudy. Hot. Lows in the lower 70s. Highs in the lower 90s. Thursday night, partly cloudy with a chance of showers. A chance of thunderstorms after midnight. Lows in the lower 70s. Chance of rain 50%. Friday, mostly sunny. Hot with highs around 90. Friday night, mostly clear. Lows in the upper 60s. Saturday, mostly sunny. Hot with highs in the lower 90s. At 9 p.m. in Omaha, it was mostly cloudy. The temperature was 91 degrees, with 2.77, and the relative humidity 63%, producing a heat index of 104. The wind was south at 10 miles an hour. The pressure
Nebraska City and 84 at Plattsmouth. It was mostly cloudy, with a temperature of 88 at Offutt Air Force Base, 90 at Millard, 89 at Fremont, 85 at Blair Airport, and 83 at Tacoma. Here are some observations from across the region. At Sioux Falls, a thunderstorm was reported with a temperature of 73. It was clear with a temperature of 87 at Grand Island, 85 at Concordia, Kansas, and 86 at Northland. At Des Moines, it was partly cloudy with a temperature of 84. It was mostly cloudy with a temperature of 88 at North Fork, 86 at Kansas City, and 90 at Denver. It was cloudy with a temperature of 87 at Sioux City and 88 at Valentine. Once again, at 9 p.m. in Omaha, it was 91 degrees under mostly cloudy skies. Here are the forecast key messages. Heat settles over the region with temperatures approaching the mid-90s to low 100s. Heat-related concerns are expected through at least Sunday, with Monday also looking hot. There is a small chance 15 to 30% of a few severe thunderstorms late tonight and again Sunday night, Monday morning. Damaging wind is a primary threat each time. Temps remain hot next week, but should be closer to typical summer averages. Extreme heat warning information for the following counties in Nebraska, Douglas and Sarpy, and the following counties in Iowa, Fremont, Harrison, Mills, Montgomery, Page, Ottawatomie, and Shelby. Heat advisory is canceled. Extreme heat warning now in effect until 9 p.m. Sunday. Extreme heat watch remains in effect from Sunday evening through Monday evening. What? For the extreme heat warning, dangerously hot conditions with heat index values up to 116. For the extreme heat watch, dangerously hot conditions with heat index values up to 110 possible. Where? In Iowa, Fremont, Harrison, Mills, Montgomery, Page, Ottawatomie, and Shelby counties. In Nebraska, Douglas and Sarpy counties. When? For the first extreme heat warning and second extreme heat warning until 9 p.m. Sunday. For the extreme heat watch, from Sunday evening through Monday evening. Impacts. Heat-related illnesses increase significantly during extreme heat and high humidity events. Drink plenty of fluids, stay in an air-conditioned room, stay out of the sun, and check up on relatives and neighbors. Do not leave young children and pets in unattended vehicles. Car interiors will reach lethal temperatures in a matter of minutes. Take extra precautions when outside. Wear lightweight and loose-fitting clothing. Try to limit strenuous activities to early morning or evening. Take action when you see symptoms of heat exhaustion and heat stroke. This is NOAA All Hazards Radio Station KH61 serving the following counties in Nebraska and Iowa. Douglas, Sarpy, Washington, Cass, Odo, Burke, Dodge, Saunders, Harrison, Ottawatomie, and Mills. Extreme heat warning information for the following counties in Nebraska, Boone, Burke, Colfax, Cumming, Dodge, Madison, Flint, Stanton, Thurston, Washington, and Wayne. Heat advisory is canceled. Extreme heat warning now in effect until 7 a.m. Monday. What? Dangerously hot conditions with heat in
p.m. Central Daylight Time. The following is a summary of watches, warnings, and advisories in effect. Extreme heat warning has been extended until 9 p.m. Sunday for the following counties in Iowa, Harrison, Mills, and Pottawatomie, and the following counties in Nebraska, Douglas, and Sarpy. Extreme heat warning has been extended until 7 a.m. Monday for the following counties in Nebraska, Burt, Dodge, and Washington. Extreme heat warning has been extended until 9 p.m. Sunday and expanded to include the following counties in Nebraska, Odo and Saunders. An extreme heat watch remains in effect from 9 p.m. Sunday until 10 p.m. Monday for the following counties in Iowa, Harrison, Mills, and Pottawatomie, and the following counties in Nebraska, Douglas, and Sarpy. A heat advisory has been issued from 9 p.m. Sunday until 10 p.m. Monday for the following counties in Nebraska, Odo and Saunders. Now for the official National Weather Service forecast for the Omaha and Council Bluffs area. Tonight, partly cloudy until midnight, then becoming mostly cloudy. Lows in the upper 70s. South winds 5 to 10 miles an hour. Sunday, partly sunny in the morning, then clearing. Partly highs around 101. South winds 10 to 15 miles an hour. Heat index values up to 112. Sunday night, partly cloudy. A slight chance of showers and thunderstorms after midnight. Humid with lows in the upper 70s. South winds 10 to 15 miles an hour. Chance of rain 20%. Heat index values up to 112 early until midnight. Monday, sunny, hot with highs in the upper 90s. Southwest winds around 5 miles an hour, becoming northeast in the afternoon. Heat index values up to 108. Monday night, mostly clear until midnight, then becoming partly cloudy. Humid with lows in the mid-70s. Northeast winds around 5 miles an hour. Tuesday, partly sunny. Hot with highs in the mid-90s. Tuesday night through Thursday, partly cloudy. Hot. Lows in the lower 70s. Highs in the lower 90s. Thursday night, partly cloudy with a chance of showers. A chance of thunderstorms after midnight. Lows in the lower 70s. Chance of rain 50%. Friday, mostly sunny. Hot with highs around 90. Friday night, mostly clear. Lows in the upper 60s. Saturday, mostly sunny. Hot with highs in the lower 90s. At 9 p.m. in Omaha, it was mostly cloudy. The temperature was 91 degrees.

advisory for the latest details. There are current cases of farmers on Monday and Tuesday in northern Kansas, then into south central and southeast Kansas late in the week. Severe weather is not anticipated at this time. Wheat indices above 100 are possible across southern and southeast

21 and clear to be Sunday with 100. Next time with 92 and mostly cloudy to be Sunday with 103. Concordia with 85 and clear to be Sunday with 106. Concordia with 86 and partly cloudy to be Sunday with 101. Topeka with 90 and clear to be Sunday with 111. Kansas City with 86 and mostly cloudy to be Sunday with 102. Was 94 and clear, to heat index of 102. Dodge City was 87 and clear, to heat index of 99. Kansas City was 92 and partly cloudy, to heat index of 103. Goodwin was 87 and clear. Denver was 90 and mostly cloudy. Once again, 9 p.m., Great Center was 92 and clear. The current time is 9:58 p.m. Central Daylight Time. Hot and very humid conditions flood central and eastern Kansas today. Afternoon temperatures will be in the upper 90s to lower 100s with dangerous heat indices 110 to 120 degrees. Dry and humid conditions expected for tonight across the central plains from 7 a.m. and clear skies. Overnight lows will range from the mid to upper 70s across the region. Upper level high pressure will continue to dominate over the heartland on Sunday with sunny skies. Hot and very humid conditions expected again with daytime highs from the upper 90s to lower 100. Numerous peak advisories and extreme heat warnings are in effect with dangerous afternoon heat indices ranging from 105 to 120 degrees. This covered its weather outlook with proportions of central Kansas, east central Kansas, south central Kansas, and southeast Kansas. This national coverage of weather is expected at this time. For Sunday through Friday, dangerous afternoon heat indices greater than 110 are likely in southeast Kansas on Sunday afternoon into the early evening. See extreme heat warning for more details. Heat indices greater than 105 are likely across the rest of the area for Sunday through early Tuesday evening. See advisory for the latest details. There are slight chances of storms on Monday and Tuesday in northern Kansas, then into south central and southeast Kansas late in the week. Severe weather is not anticipated at this time. Heat indices above 100 are possible across southern and southeast Kansas Wednesday through Friday. Water activation is not anticipated tonight. Here is your National Weather Service forecast. Heat advisory in effect until 8 p.m. Central Daylight Time Tuesday. Tonight, mostly clear with lows in the upper 70s. South winds 5 to 10 miles an hour. Sunday, sunny, hot with highs around 102. South winds 10 to 15 miles an hour, with gusts up to 25 miles an hour. Sunday night, mostly clear in the evening, then becoming partly cloudy. Lows around 80. South winds around 15 miles an hour, with gusts up to 25 miles an hour. Monday, sunny, hot with highs around 104. South winds 10 to 15 miles an hour, with gusts up to 25 miles an hour. Monday night, mostly clear in the evening, then partly cloudy with a slight chance of thunderstorms after midnight. Lows in the upper 70s. South winds 5 to 10 miles an hour. Chance of rain 20%. Tuesday and Tuesday night, mostly cloudy. A slight chance of thunderstorms. Highs in the mid-90s. Lows in the lower 70s. Chance of rain 20%. Wednesday, mostly cloudy in the morning, then becoming mostly sunny with highs in the mid-90s. Wednesday night through Thursday night, partly cloudy with a slight chance of thunderstorms. Lows in the lower 70s. Highs in the mid-90s. Chance of rain 20%. Friday, mostly sunny with highs in the lower 90s. Friday night and Saturday, mostly clear. Lows around 70. Highs around 90. Once again, the forecast for tonight, mostly clear. Lows in the upper 70s. South winds 5 to 10 miles an hour. Here's the look at weather conditions at 9 p.m. Ellsworth was clear. The temperature was 91.75 and the relative humidity was 59%. The heat index was 102.
winds were southeast at 9 miles an hour. The pressure was 29.96 and rising. The storm was clear. The temperature was 93. Dew point 77 and the relative humidity was 59%. The heat index was 107. Winds were southeast at 7 miles an hour. The pressure was 29.91 and steady. Greenland was clear. The temperature was 92, 3.72, and the relative humidity was 51%. The heat index was 99. Winds were southeast at 6 miles an hour. The pressure was 29.94 and steady. The Greenland was clear. The temperature was 91, 3.76, and the relative humidity was 62%. The heat index was 103. Winds were southeast at 8 miles an hour. The pressure was 29.93 and rising. Russia was clear. The temperature was 92, 3.70, and the relative humidity was 48%. The heat index was 97. Winds were south at 9 miles an hour. The pressure was 29.92 and rising. Hayes was clear. The temperature was 90, 3.70, and the relative humidity was 51%. The heat index was 95. Winds were southeast at 9 miles an hour. The pressure was 29.94 and rising. Elsewhere around the area, Hutchinson was 91 and clear. The heat index was 100. Wichita was 92 and mostly cloudy. The heat index was 103. Concordia was 85 and clear. The heat index was 96. Concordia was 86 and partly cloudy. The heat index was 101. Paducah was 90 and clear. The heat index was 111. Kansas City was 86 and mostly cloudy. The heat index was 102. Pratt was 94 and clear. The heat index was 102. Dodge City was 87 and clear. The heat index was 102.

Go ahead.

Sarcee County. When? For the first extreme heat warning and second extreme heat warning until 9 p.m. Sunday. For the extreme heat loss from Sunday evening through Monday evening. Impact. Heat-related illnesses increase significantly during extreme heat and high humidity events. Drink plenty of fluids. Stay in an air-conditioned room. Stay out in the sun. Check up on relatives and neighbors. Do not leave young children and pets in unattended vehicles. Car interiors will reach lethal temperatures in a matter of minutes. Take extra precautions when outside. Wear lightweight and loose-fitting clothing. Try to limit strenuous activities to early morning or evening. Take action when you see symptoms of heat exhaustion and heat stroke. Extreme heat warning information for the following counties in Nebraska: Boone, Burt, Colfax, Cummings, Dodge, Madison, Platt, Stanton, Thurston, Washington, and Wayne. Heat advisory is canceled. Extreme heat warning now in effect until 7 a.m. Monday. What? Dangerously hot conditions with heat index values up to 116 expected. Where? Portions of west central Iowa and east central and northeast Nebraska. When? Until 7 a.m. Monday. Impact. Heat-related illnesses increase significantly during extreme heat and high humidity events. Drink plenty of fluids. Stay in an air-conditioned room. Stay out in the sun. And check up on relatives and neighbors. Extreme heat warning information for the following counties in Nebraska: Butler, Cass, Gage, Jefferson, Johnson, Lancaster, Nemaha, Odo, Pawnee, Richardson, Saline, Saunders, and Seward. Heat advisory in effect from 9 p.m. Sunday to 10 p.m. Monday. Extreme heat warning in effect until 9 p.m. Sunday. What? For the extreme heat warning, dangerously hot conditions with heat index values up to 112. For the heat advisory, heat index values up to 108 expected. Where? Portions of east central and southeast Nebraska. When? For the extreme heat warning, until 9 p.m. Sunday. For the heat advisory, from 9 p.m. Sunday to 10 p.m. Monday. Impacts. Heat-related illnesses increase significantly during extreme heat and high humidity events. Hot temperatures and high humidity may cause heat illnesses. Drink plenty of fluids. Stay in an air-conditioned room. Stay out in the sun. And check up on relatives and neighbors. This is NOAA All Hazards Radio Station KIH 61 in Omaha, Nebraska. The current time is 11:04 p.m. Central Daylight Time. The following is a summary of watches, warnings, and advisories in effect. Extreme heat warning has been extended until 9 p.m. Sunday for the following counties in Iowa, Harrison, Mills, and Pottawatomie, and the following counties in Nebraska, Douglas, and Sarcee. Extreme heat warning has been extended until 7 a.m. Monday for the following counties in Nebraska, Burt, Dodge, and Washington. Extreme heat warning has been extended until 9 p.m. Sunday and expanded to include the following counties in Nebraska, Cass, Odo, and Saunders. An extreme heat watch remains in effect from 9 p.m. Sunday until 10 p.m. Monday for the following counties in Iowa, Harrison, Mills, and Pottawatomie, and the following counties in Nebraska, Douglas, and Sarcee. A heat advisory has been issued from 9 p.m. Sunday until 10 p.m. Monday for the following counties in Nebraska, Cass, Odo, and Saunders. Now for the official National Weather Service forecast for the Omaha and Council Bluffs area. Tonight, partly cloudy until midnight, then becoming mostly cloudy. Lows in the upper 70s. South winds 5 to 10 miles an hour. Sunday, partly sunny in the morning, then clearing. Hot with highs around 101. South winds 10 to 15 miles an hour. Heat index values up to 112. Sunday night, partly cloudy. A slight chance of showers and thunderstorms after midnight. Humid with lows in the upper 70s. South winds 10 to 15 miles an hour. Chance of rain 20%.
see index values up to 112 early until midnight. Monday, sunny, hot with highs in the upper 90s. Southwest winds around 5 miles an hour, becoming northeast in the afternoon. Heat index values up to 108. Monday night, mostly clear until midnight, then becoming partly cloudy. Humid with lows in the mid-70s. Northeast winds around 5 miles an hour. Tuesday, partly sunny. Hot with highs in the mid-90s. Tuesday night through Thursday, partly cloudy. Hot. Lows in the lower 70s. Highs in the lower 90s. Thursday night, partly cloudy with a chance of showers. A chance of thunderstorms after midnight. Lows in the lower 70s. Chance of rain 50%. Friday, mostly sunny. Hot with highs around 90. Friday night, mostly clear. Lows in the upper 60s. Saturday, mostly sunny. Hot with highs in the lower 90s. At 11 p.m. in Omaha, it was mostly cloudy. The temperature was 88 degrees, the dew point 78, and the relative humidity 72%, producing a heat index of 101. The wind was south at 7 miles an hour. The pressure was 29.90 inches and rising. Across eastern Nebraska and southwest Iowa, at Red Oak, Iowa, fog was reported with a temperature of 81. It was partly cloudy, with a temperature of 82 at Lincoln, 84 at Columbus, and 82 at Nebraska City. It was mostly cloudy, with a temperature of 86 at Millard, 86 at Fremont, 82 at Blair Airport, and 83 at Flaxman. At Tacoma, it was cloudy, with a temperature of 80. Here are some observations from across the region. At Sioux Falls, rain was falling, with a temperature of 76. It was clear, with a temperature of 84 at Grand Island, 82 at Concordia, Kansas, and 73 at Northland. At Valentine, it was partly cloudy, with a temperature of 88. It was mostly cloudy, with a temperature of 86 at Norfolk, 82 at Kansas City, and 86 at Denver. It was cloudy, with a temperature of 84 at Sioux City, and 82 at Des Moines. Once again, at 11 p.m. in Omaha, it was 88 degrees under mostly cloudy skies. Here are the forecast key messages. Dangerous heat continues Sunday, with peak heat index values of 110 to 118 degrees expected. Extreme heat remains possible Monday, especially across southeast Nebraska and southwest Iowa, where heat index values count reach 110 to 115 degrees. A few strong storms may develop Sunday evening, mainly across northeast Nebraska, with damaging winds the primary threat. Additional storms are possible Monday evening. Extreme heat warning information for the following counties in Nebraska, Douglas and Sarpy, and the following counties in Iowa, Fremont, Harrison, Mills, Montgomery, Page, Pottawatomie, and Shelby. Heat advisory is canceled. Extreme heat warning now in effect until 9 p.m. Sunday. Extreme heat watch remains in effect from Sunday evening through Monday evening. What? For the extreme heat warning, dangerously hot conditions with heat index values up to 116. For the extreme heat watch, dangerously hot conditions with heat index values up to 110 possible. Where? In Iowa, Fremont, Harrison, Mills, Montgomery, Page, Pottawatomie, and Shelby counties. In Nebraska, Douglas and Sarpy counties. When? For the first extreme heat warning and second extreme heat warning until 9 p.m. Sunday. For the extreme heat watch, from Sunday evening through Monday evening. Impacts. Heat-related illnesses increase significantly during extreme heat and high humidity events. Drink plenty of fluids, stay in an air-conditioned room, stay out of the sun, and check up on relatives and neighbors. Do not leave young children and pets in unattended vehicles. Car interiors will reach lethal temperatures in a matter of minutes. Take extra precautions when outside. Wear lightweight and loose-fitting clothing.
trying to limit strenuous activities to early morning or evening. Take action when you see symptoms of heat exhaustion and heat stroke. Extreme heat warning information for the following counties in Nebraska: Boone, Burke, Colfax, Cumming, Dodge, Madison, Platte, Stanton, Thurston, Washington, and Wayne. Heat advisory is canceled. Extreme heat warning now in effect until 7 a.m. Monday. What? Dangerously hot conditions with heat index values up to 115 expected. Where? Portions of west central Iowa and east central and northeast Nebraska. When? Until 7 a.m. Monday. Impacts. Heat-related illnesses increase significantly during extreme heat and high humidity events. Drink plenty of fluids. Stay in an air-conditioned room. Stay out of the sun. And check up on relatives and neighbors. Extreme heat warning information for the following counties in Nebraska: Butler, Cass, Gage, Jefferson, Johnson, Lancaster, Nemaha, Odo, Pawnee, Richardson, Saline, Saunders, and Seward. Heat advisory in effect from 9 p.m. Sunday to 10 p.m. Monday. Extreme heat warning in effect until 9 p.m. Sunday. What? For the extreme heat warning, dangerously hot conditions with heat index values up to 112. For the heat advisory, heat index values up to 108 expected. Where? Portions of east central and southeast Nebraska. When? For the extreme heat warning, until 9 p.m. Sunday. For the heat advisory, from 9 p.m. Sunday to 10 p.m. Monday. Impacts. Heat-related illnesses increase significantly during extreme heat and high humidity events. Hot temperatures and high humidity may cause heat illnesses. Drink plenty of fluids. Stay in an air-conditioned room. Stay out of the sun. And check up on relatives and neighbors. This is NOAA All Hazards Radio Station KIH 61 in Omaha, Nebraska. The current time is 11:13 p.m. Central Daylight Time. The following is a summary of watches, warnings, and advisories in effect. Extreme heat warning has been extended until 9 p.m. Sunday for the following counties in Iowa, Harrison, Mills, and Pottawatomie, and the following counties in Nebraska, Douglas, and Sarpy. Extreme heat warning has been extended until 7 a.m. Monday for the following counties in Nebraska, Burke, Dodge, and Washington. Extreme heat warning has been extended until 9 p.m. Sunday and expanded to include the following counties in Nebraska, Cass, Odo, and Saunders. An extreme heat watch remains in effect from 9 p.m. Sunday until 10 p.m. Monday for the following counties in Iowa, Harrison, Mills, and Pottawatomie, and the following counties in Nebraska, Douglas, and Sarpy. A heat advisory has been issued from 9 p.m. Sunday until 10 p.m. Monday for the following counties in Nebraska, Cass, Odo, and Saunders. Now for the official National Weather Service forecast for the Omaha and Council Bluffs area. Tonight, partly cloudy until midnight, then becoming mostly cloudy. Lows in the upper 70s. South winds 5 to 10 miles an hour. Sunday, partly sunny in the morning, then clearing. Hot with highs around 101. South winds 10 to 15 miles an hour. Heat index values up to 112. Sunday night, partly cloudy. A slight chance of showers and thunderstorms after midnight. Humid with lows in the upper 70s. South winds 10 to 15 miles an hour. Chance of rain 20%. Heat index values up to 112 early until midnight. Monday, sunny, hot with highs in the upper 90s. Southwest winds around 5 miles an hour, becoming northeast in the afternoon. Heat index values up to 108. Monday night, mostly clear until midnight, then becoming partly cloudy. Humid with lows in the mid-70s. Northeast winds around 5 miles an hour. Tuesday, partly sunny. Hot with highs in the mid-90s. Tuesday night through Thursday, partly cloudy. Hot. Lows in the lower 70s. Highs in the lower 90s.
Thursday night, partly cloudy with a chance of showers. A chance of thunderstorms after midnight. Lows in the lower 70s. Chance of rain 50%. Friday, mostly sunny. Hot with highs around 90. Friday night, mostly clear. Lows in the upper 60s. Saturday, mostly sunny. Hot with highs in the lower 90s. At 11 p.m. in Omaha, it was cloudy. The temperature was 88 degrees, the dew point 78, and the relative humidity 72%, producing a heat index of 101. The wind was south at 7 miles an hour. The pressure was 29.90 inches and rising. Across eastern Nebraska and southwest Iowa, at Red Oak, Iowa, fog was reported with a temperature of 81. At Lincoln, it was partly cloudy with a temperature of 82. It was mostly cloudy with a temperature of 86 at Millard, 86 at Fremont, and 84 at Columbus. Under mostly cloudy skies, Blair Airport reported 82, Nebraska City reported 82, and Plattsmouth reported 83. At Tehama, it was cloudy with a temperature of 80. Here are some observations from across the region. At Sioux Falls, rain was falling with a temperature of 76. It was clear with a temperature of 84 at Grand Island, 82 at Concordia, Kansas, and 73 at Northland. At Valentine, it was partly cloudy with a temperature of 88. It was mostly cloudy with a temperature of 84 at Sioux City, 82 at Kansas City, and 86 at Denver. It was cloudy with a temperature of 86 at North Fork and 82 at Des Moines. Once again, at 11 p.m. in Omaha, it was 88 degrees under cloudy skies. This is NOAA All Hazards radio station KIH 61 serving the following counties in Nebraska and Iowa. Douglas, Sarpy, Washington, Cass, Odo, Burt, Dodge, Saunders, Harrison, Pottawatomie, and Mills. Here are the forecast key messages. Dangerous heat continues Sunday with peak heat index values of 110 to 118 degrees expected. Extreme heat remains possible Monday, especially across southeast Nebraska and southwest Iowa, where heat index values count reach 110 to 115 degrees. A few strong storms may develop Sunday evening, mainly across northeast Nebraska, with damaging winds the primary threat. Additional storms are possible Monday evening. Extreme heat warning information for the following counties in Nebraska, Douglas and Sarpy, and the following counties in Iowa, Fremont, Harrison, Mills, Montgomery, Page, Pottawatomie, and Shelby. Heat advisory is canceled. Extreme heat warning now in effect until 9 p.m. Sunday. Extreme heat watch remains in effect from Sunday evening through Monday evening. What? For the extreme heat warning, dangerously hot conditions with heat index values up to 116. For the extreme heat watch, dangerously hot conditions with heat index values up to 110 possible. Where? In Iowa, Fremont, Harrison, Mills, Montgomery, Page, Pottawatomie, and Shelby counties. In Nebraska, Douglas and Sarpy counties. When, for the first extreme heat warning and second extreme heat warning, until 9 p.m. Sunday. For the extreme heat watch, from Sunday evening through Monday evening. Impacts, heat-related illnesses increase significantly during extreme heat and high humidity events. Drink plenty of fluids, stay in an air-conditioned room, stay out of the sun, and check up on relatives and neighbors. Do not leave young children and pets in unattended vehicles. Car interiors will reach lethal temperatures in a matter of minutes. Take extra precautions when outside. Wear lightweight and loose-fitting clothing. Try to limit strenuous activities to early morning or evening. Take action when you see symptoms of heat exhaustion and heat stroke. Extreme heat warning information for the following counties in Nebraska, Boone, Burt, Colfax, Cumming, Dodge, Madison, Platt, Stanton, Thurston, Washington, and Wayne.
heat advisory is canceled. Extreme heat warning now in effect until 7 a.m. Monday. What? Dangerously hot conditions with heat index values up to 115 expected. Where? Portions of west central Iowa and east central and northeast Nebraska. When? Until 7 a.m. Monday. Impacts. Heat-related illnesses increase significantly during extreme heat and high humidity events. Drink plenty of fluids. Stay in an air-conditioned room. Stay out of the sun. And check up on relatives and neighbors. Extreme heat warning information for the following counties in Nebraska: Butler, Cass, Gage, Jefferson, Johnson, Lancaster, Nemaha, Odo, Pawnee, Richardson, Saline, Saunders, and Seward. Heat advisory in effect from 9 p.m. Sunday to 10 p.m. Monday. Extreme heat warning in effect until 9 p.m. Sunday. What? For the extreme heat warning, dangerously hot conditions with heat index values up to 112. For the heat advisory, heat index values up to 108 expected. Where? Portions of east central and southeast Nebraska. When? For the extreme heat warning, until 9 p.m. Sunday. For the heat advisory, from 9 p.m. Sunday to 10 p.m. Monday. Impacts. Heat-related illnesses increase significantly during extreme heat and high humidity events. Hot temperatures and high humidity may cause heat illnesses. Drink plenty of fluids. Stay in an air-conditioned room. Stay out of the sun. And check up on relatives and neighbors. This is NOAA All Hazards Radio Station KIH-61 in Omaha, Nebraska. The current time is 11:23 p.m. Central Daylight Time. The following is a summary of watches, warnings, and advisories in effect. Extreme heat warning has been extended until 9 p.m. Sunday for the following counties in Iowa, Harrison, Mills, and Pottawatomie, and the following counties in Nebraska, Douglas, and Sarpy. Extreme heat warning has been extended until 7 a.m. Monday for the following counties in Nebraska, Burt, Dodge, and Washington. Extreme heat warning has been extended until 9 p.m. Sunday and expanded to include the following counties in Nebraska, Cass, Odo, and Saunders. An extreme heat watch remains in effect from 9 p.m. Sunday until 10 p.m. Monday for the following counties in Iowa, Harrison, Mills, and Pottawatomie, and the following counties in Nebraska, Douglas, and Sarpy. A heat advisory has been issued from 9 p.m. Sunday until 10 p.m. Monday for the following counties in Nebraska, Cass, Odo, and Saunders. Now for the official National Weather Service forecast for the Omaha and Council Bluffs area. Tonight, partly cloudy until midnight, then becoming mostly cloudy. Lows in the upper 70s. South winds 5 to 10 miles an hour. Sunday, partly sunny in the morning, then clearing. Hot with highs around 101. South winds 10 to 15 miles an hour. Heat index values up to 112. Sunday night, partly cloudy. A slight chance of showers and thunderstorms after midnight. Humid with lows in the upper 70s. South winds 10 to 15 miles an hour. Chance of rain 20%. Heat index values up to 112 early until midnight. Monday, sunny, hot with highs in the upper 90s. Southwest winds around 5 miles an hour, becoming northeast in the afternoon. Heat index values up to 108. Monday night, mostly clear until midnight, then becoming partly cloudy. Humid with lows in the mid-70s. Northeast winds around 5 miles an hour. Tuesday, partly sunny. Hot with highs in the mid-90s. Tuesday night through Thursday, partly cloudy. Hot. Lows in the lower 70s. Highs in the lower 90s. Thursday night, partly cloudy with a chance of showers. A chance of thunderstorms after midnight. Lows in the lower 70s. Chance of rain 50%. Friday, mostly sunny. Hot with highs around 90. Friday night, mostly clear. Lows in the upper 60s. Saturday,
11 p.m. in Omaha, it was cloudy. The temperature was 88 degrees, the dew point 78, and the relative humidity 72%, producing a heat index of 101. The wind was south at 7 miles an hour. The pressure was 29.90 inches and rising. Across eastern Nebraska and southwest Iowa, at Red Oak, Iowa, fog was reported with a temperature of 81. In Lincoln, it was partly cloudy with a temperature of 82. It was mostly cloudy with a temperature of 86 at Millard, 86 at Fremont, and 84 at Columbus. Under mostly cloudy skies, Blair Airport reported 82, Nebraska City reported 82, and Plattsmouth reported 83. At Tecumseh, it was cloudy with a temperature of 80. Here are some observations from across the region. At Sioux Falls, rain was falling with a temperature of 76. It was clear with a temperature of 84 at Grand Island, 82 at Concordia, Kansas, and 73 at Northland. At Valentine, it was partly cloudy with a temperature of 88. It was mostly cloudy with a temperature of 84 at Sioux City, 82 at Kansas City, and 86 at Denver. It was cloudy with a temperature of 86 at Norfolk and 82 at Des Moines. Once again, at 11 p.m. in Omaha, it was 88 degrees under cloudy skies. Here are the forecast key messages. Dangerous heat continues Sunday, with peak heat index values of 110 to 118 degrees expected. Extreme heat remains possible Monday, especially across southeast Nebraska and southwest Iowa, where heat index values count reach 110 to 115 degrees. A few strong storms may develop Sunday evening, mainly across northeast Nebraska, with damaging winds the primary threat. Additional storms are possible Monday evening. Extreme heat warning information for the following counties in Nebraska, Douglas and Sarpy, and the following counties in Iowa, Fremont, Harrison, Mills, Montgomery, Page, Pottawatomie, and Shelby. Heat advisory is canceled. Extreme heat warning now in effect until 9 p.m. Sunday. Extreme heat watch remains in effect from Sunday evening through Monday evening. What? For the extreme heat warning, dangerously hot conditions with heat index values up to 116. For the extreme heat watch, dangerously hot conditions with heat index values up to 110 possible. Where? In Iowa, Fremont, Harrison, Mills, Montgomery, Page, Pottawatomie, and Shelby counties. In Nebraska, Douglas and Sarpy counties. When? For the first extreme heat warning and second extreme heat warning until 9 p.m. Sunday. For the extreme heat watch, from Sunday evening through Monday evening. Impacts. Heat-related illnesses increase significantly during extreme heat and high humidity events. Drink plenty of fluids, stay in an air-conditioned room, stay out of the sun, and check up on relatives and neighbors. Do not leave young children and pets in unattended vehicles. Car interiors will reach lethal temperatures in a matter of minutes. Take extra precautions when outside. Wear lightweight and loose-fitting clothing. Try to limit strenuous activities to early morning or evening. Take action when you see symptoms of heat exhaustion and heat stroke. Extreme heat warning information for the following counties in Nebraska: Boone, Burt, Colfax, Cumming, Dodge, Madison, Platt, Stanton, Thurston, Washington, and Wayne. Heat advisory is canceled. Extreme heat warning now in effect until 7 a.m. Monday. What? Dangerously hot conditions with heat index values up to 115 expected. Where? Portions of west central Iowa and east central and northeast Nebraska. When? Until 7 a.m. Monday. Impacts. Heat-related illnesses increase significantly during extreme heat and high humidity events. Drink plenty of fluids, stay in an air-conditioned room, stay out of the sun, and check up on relatives and neighbors. Extreme heat warning information for the following counties in Nebraska: Butler, Cass, Gage, Jackson,
Jefferson, Johnson, Lancaster, Nemaha, Odo, Pawnee, Richardson, Saline, Saunders, and Seward. Heat advisory in effect from 9 p.m. Sunday to 10 p.m. Monday. Extreme heat warning in effect until 9 p.m. Sunday. Watch for the extreme heat warning. Dangerously hot conditions with heat index values up to 112. For the heat advisory, heat index values up to 108 expected. Wear, portions of east, central, and southeast Nebraska. When, for the extreme heat warning, until 9 p.m. Sunday. For the heat advisory, from 9 p.m. Sunday to 10 p.m. Monday. Impacts, heat-related illnesses increase significantly during extreme heat and high humidity events. Hot temperatures and high humidity may cause heat illnesses. Drink plenty of fluids, stay in an air-conditioned room, stay out of the sun, and check up on relatives and neighbors. This is NOAA All Hazards Radio Station KIH-61 in Omaha, Nebraska. The current time is 11:32 p.m. Central Daylight Time. The following is a summary of watches, warnings, and advisories in effect. Extreme heat warning has been extended until 9 p.m. Sunday for the following counties in Iowa, Harrison, Mills, and Pottawatomie, and the following counties in Nebraska, Douglas, and Sarpy. Extreme heat warning has been extended until 7 a.m. Monday for the following counties in Nebraska, Burt, Dodge, and Washington. Extreme heat warning has been extended until 9 p.m. Sunday and expanded to include the following counties in Nebraska, Cass, Odo, and Saunders. An extreme heat watch remains in effect from 9 p.m. Sunday until 10 p.m. Monday for the following counties in Iowa, Harrison, Mills, and Pottawatomie, and the following counties in Nebraska, Douglas, and Sarpy. A heat advisory has been issued from 9 p.m. Sunday until 10 p.m. Monday for the following counties in Nebraska, Cass, Odo, and Saunders. Now for the official National Weather Service forecast for the Omaha and Council Bluffs area. Tonight, partly cloudy until midnight, then becoming mostly cloudy. Lows in the upper 70s. South winds 5 to 10 miles an hour. Sunday, partly sunny in the morning, then clearing. Hot with highs around 101. South winds 10 to 15 miles an hour. Heat index values up to 112. Sunday night, partly cloudy. A slight chance of showers and thunderstorms after midnight. Humid with lows in the upper 70s. South winds 10 to 15 miles an hour. Chance of rain 20%. Heat index values up to 112 early until midnight. Monday, sunny, hot with highs in the upper 90s. Southwest winds around 5 miles an hour, becoming northeast in the afternoon. Heat index values up to 108. Monday night, mostly clear until midnight, then becoming partly cloudy. Humid with lows in the mid-70s. Northeast winds around 5 miles an hour. Tuesday, partly sunny. Hot with highs in the mid-90s. Tuesday night through Thursday, partly cloudy. Hot. Lows in the lower 70s. Highs in the lower 90s.

producing a heat index of 101. The wind was south at 7 miles an hour. The pressure was 29.90 inches and rising. Across eastern Nebraska and southwest Iowa, at Red Oak, Iowa, fog was reported with a temperature of 81. At Lincoln, it was partly cloudy with a temperature of 82. It was mostly cloudy with a temperature of 86 at Millard, 86 at Fremont, and 84 at Columbus. Under mostly cloudy skies, Blair Airport reported 82, Nebraska City reported 82, and Plattsmouth reported 83. At Tecumseh, it was cloudy with a temperature of 80. Here are some observations from across the region. At Sioux Falls, rain was falling with a temperature of 76. It was clear with a temperature of 84 at Grand Island, 82 at Concordia, Kansas, and 73 at Northland. At Valentine, it was partly cloudy with a temperature of 88. It was mostly cloudy with a temperature of 84 at Sioux City, 82 at Kansas City, and 86 at Denver. It was cloudy with a temperature of 86 at North Fork and 82 at Des Moines. Once again, at 11 p.m. in Omaha, it was 88 degrees under cloudy skies. Here are the forecast key messages. Dangerous heat continues Sunday, with peak heat index values of 110 to 118 degrees expected. Extreme heat remains possible Monday, especially across southeast Nebraska and southwest Iowa, where heat index values could reach 110 to 115 degrees. A few strong storms may develop Sunday evening, mainly across northeast Nebraska, with damaging winds the primary threat. Additional storms are possible Monday evening. Extreme heat warning information for the following counties in Nebraska, Douglas and Sarpy, and the following counties in Iowa, Fremont, Harrison, Mills, Montgomery, Page, Pottawatomie, and Shelby. Heat advisory is canceled. Extreme heat warning now in effect until 9 p.m. Sunday. Extreme heat watch remains in effect from Sunday evening through Monday evening. What? For the extreme heat warning, dangerously hot conditions with heat index values up to 116. For the extreme heat watch, dangerously hot conditions with heat index values up to 110 possible. Where? In Iowa, Fremont, Harrison, Mills, Montgomery, Page, Pottawatomie, and Shelby counties. In Nebraska, Douglas and Sarpy counties. When? For the first extreme heat warning and second extreme heat warning until 9 p.m. Sunday. For the extreme heat watch from Sunday evening through Monday evening. Impacts. Heat-related illnesses increase significantly during extreme heat and high humidity events. Drink plenty of fluids, stay in an air-conditioned room, stay out of the sun, and check up on relatives and neighbors. Do not leave young children and pets in unattended vehicles. Car interiors will reach lethal temperatures in a matter of minutes. Take extra precautions when outside. Wear lightweight and loose-fitting clothing. Try to limit strenuous activities to early morning or evening. Take action when you see symptoms of heat exhaustion and heat stroke. Extreme heat warning information for the following counties in Nebraska: Boone, Burt, Colfax, Cumming, Dodge, Madison, Platt, Stanton, Thurston, Washington, and Wayne. Heat advisory is canceled. Extreme heat warning now in effect until 7 a.m. Monday. What? Dangerously hot conditions with heat index values up to 115 expected. Where? Portions of west central Iowa and east central and northeast Nebraska. When? Until 7 a.m. Monday. Impacts. Heat-related illnesses increase significantly during extreme heat and high humidity events. Drink plenty of fluids, stay in an air-conditioned room, stay out of the sun, and check up on relatives and neighbors. Extreme heat warning information for the following counties

from 9 p.m. Sunday to 10 p.m. Monday. Extreme heat warning in effect until 9 p.m. Sunday. What? For the extreme heat warning, dangerously hot conditions with heat index values up to 112. For the heat advisory, heat index values up to 108 expected. Where? Portions of east, central, and southeast Nebraska. When? For the extreme heat warning, until 9 p.m. Sunday. For the heat advisory, from 9 p.m. Sunday to 10 p.m. Monday. Impacts. Heat-related illnesses increase significantly during extreme heat and high humidity events. Hot temperatures and high humidity may cause heat illnesses. Drink plenty of fluids. Stay in an air-conditioned room. Stay out of the sun. And check up on relatives and neighbors. This is NOAA All Hazards Radio Station KIH 61 in Omaha, Nebraska. The current time is 11:41 p.m. Central Daylight Time. The following is a summary of watches, warnings, and advisories in effect. Extreme heat warning has been extended until 9 p.m. Sunday for the following counties in Iowa, Harrison, Mills, and Pottawatomie, and the following counties in Nebraska, Douglas, and Sarpy. Extreme heat warning has been extended until 7 a.m. Monday for the following counties in Nebraska, Burt, Dodge, and Washington. Extreme heat warning has been extended until 9 p.m. Sunday and expanded to include the following counties in Nebraska, Cass, Odo, and Saunders. An extreme heat watch remains in effect from 9 p.m. Sunday until 10 p.m. Monday for the following counties in Iowa, Harrison, Mills, and Pottawatomie, and the following counties in Nebraska, Douglas, and Sarpy. A heat advisory has been issued from 9 p.m. Sunday until 10 p.m. Monday for the following counties in Nebraska, Cass, Odo, and Saunders. Now for the official National Weather Service forecast for the Omaha and Council Bluffs area. Tonight, partly cloudy until midnight, then becoming mostly cloudy. Lows in the upper 70s. South winds 5 to 10 miles an hour. Sunday, partly sunny in the morning, then clearing. Hot with highs around 101. South winds 10 to 15 miles an hour. Heat index values up to 112. Sunday night, partly cloudy. A slight chance of showers and thunderstorms after midnight. Humid with lows in the upper 70s. South winds 10 to 15 miles an hour. Chance of rain 20%. Heat index values up to 112 early until midnight. Monday, sunny, hot with highs in the upper 90s. Southwest winds around 5 miles an hour, becoming northeast in the afternoon. Heat index values up to 108. Monday night, mostly clear until midnight, then becoming partly cloudy. Humid with lows in the mid-70s. Northeast winds around 5 miles an hour. Tuesday, partly sunny. Hot with highs in the mid-90s. Tuesday night through Thursday, partly cloudy. Hot. Lows in the lower 70s. Highs in the lower 90s. Thursday night, partly cloudy with a chance of showers. A chance of thunderstorms after midnight. Lows in the lower 70s. Chance of rain 50%. Friday, mostly sunny. Hot with highs around 90. Friday night, mostly clear. Lows in the upper 60s. Saturday, mostly sunny. Hot with highs in the lower 90s. Now for the official National Weather Service forecast for the Omaha and Council Bluffs area. West of tonight, mostly cloudy. Lows in the upper 70s. South winds 5 to 10 miles an hour. Sunday, mostly sunny. Hot with highs around 101. South winds 10 to 15 miles an hour. Heat index values up to 112. Sunday night, partly cloudy. A slight chance of showers and thunderstorms after midnight. Humid with lows in the upper 70s. South winds 10 to 15 miles an hour. Chance of rain 20%. Heat index values up to 112 early until midnight. Monday,
sunny, hot with highs in the upper 90s. Southwest winds around 5 miles an hour, becoming northeast in the afternoon. Heat index values up to 108. Monday night, mostly clear until midnight, then becoming partly cloudy. Humid with lows in the mid-70s. Northeast winds around 5 miles an hour. Tuesday, partly sunny. Hot with highs in the mid-90s. Tuesday night through Thursday, partly cloudy. Hot. Lows in the lower 70s. Highs in the lower 90s. Thursday night, partly cloudy with a chance of showers. A chance of thunderstorms after midnight. Lows in the lower 70s. Chance of rain 50%. Friday, mostly sunny. Hot with highs around 90. Friday night, mostly clear. Lows in the upper 60s. Saturday, mostly sunny. Hot with highs in the lower 90s. At 11 p.m. in Omaha, it was cloudy. The temperature was 88 degrees, the dew point 78, and the relative humidity 72%, producing a heat index of 101. The wind was south at 7 miles an hour. The pressure was 29.90 inches and rising. Across eastern Nebraska and southwest Iowa, at Red Oak, Iowa, fog was reported with a temperature of 81. At Lincoln, it was partly cloudy with a temperature of 82. It was mostly cloudy with a temperature of 86 at Millard, 86 at Fremont, and 84 at Columbus. Under mostly cloudy skies, Blair Airport reported 82, Nebraska City reported 82, and Plattsmouth reported 83. At Takema, it was cloudy, with a temperature of 80. Here are some observations from across the region. At Sioux Falls, rain was falling, with a temperature of 76. It was clear, with a temperature of 84 at Grand Island, 82 at Concordia, Kansas, and 73 at Northland. At Valentine, it was partly cloudy, with a temperature of 88. It was mostly cloudy, with a temperature of 84 at Sioux City, 82 at Kansas City, and 86 at Denver. It was cloudy, with a temperature of 86 at North Fork, and 82 at Des Moines. Once again, at 11 p.m. in Omaha, it was 88 degrees under cloudy skies. Here are the forecast key messages. Dangerous heat continues Sunday, with peak heat index values of 110 to 118 degrees expected. Extreme heat remains possible Monday, especially across southeast Nebraska and southwest Iowa, where heat index values could reach 110 to 115 degrees. A few strong storms may develop Sunday evening, mainly across northeast Nebraska, with damaging winds the primary threat. Additional storms are possible Monday evening. Extreme heat warning information for the following counties in Nebraska, Douglas and Sarpy, and the following counties in Iowa, Fremont, Harrison, Mills, Montgomery, Page, Pottawatomie, and Shelby. Heat advisory is canceled. Extreme heat warning now in effect until 9 p.m. Sunday. Extreme heat watch remains in effect from Sunday evening through Monday evening. What? So the extreme heat warning, dangerously hot conditions with heat index values up to 116. So the extreme heat watch, dangerously hot conditions with heat index values up to 110 possible. Where? In Iowa, Fremont, Harrison, Mills, Montgomery, Page, Pottawatomie, and Shelby counties. In Nebraska, Douglas and Sarpy counties. When, for the first extreme heat warning and second extreme heat warning, until 9 p.m. Sunday. For the extreme heat watch, from Sunday evening through Monday evening. Impacts, heat-related illnesses increase significantly during extreme heat and high humidity events. Drink plenty of fluids, stay in an air-conditioned room, stay out of the sun, and check up on relatives and neighbors. Do not leave young children and pets in unattended vehicles. Car interiors will reach lethal temperatures in a matter of minutes. Take extra precautions when outside. Wear lightweight and loose-fitting clothing.
trying to limit strenuous activities to early morning or evening. Take action when you see symptoms of heat exhaustion and heat stroke. Extreme heat warning information for the following counties in Nebraska: Boone, Burt, Colfax, Cumming, Dodge, Madison, Platte, Stanton, Thurston, Washington, and Wayne. Heat advisory is canceled. Extreme heat warning now in effect until 7 a.m. Monday. What? Dangerously hot conditions with heat index values up to 115 expected. Where? Portions of west central Iowa and east central and northeast Nebraska. When? Until 7 a.m. Monday. Impacts. Heat-related illnesses increase significantly during extreme heat and high humidity events. Drink plenty of fluids. Stay in an air-conditioned room. Stay out of the sun. And check up on relatives and neighbors. Extreme heat warning information for the following counties in Nebraska: Butler, Cass, Gage, Jefferson, Johnson, Lancaster, Nemaha, Odo, Pawnee, Richardson, Saline, Saunders, and Seward. Heat advisory in effect from 9 p.m. Sunday to 10 p.m. Monday. Extreme heat warning in effect until 9 p.m. Sunday. What? For the extreme heat warning, dangerously hot conditions with heat index values up to 112. For the heat advisory, heat index values up to 108 expected. Where? Portions of east, central, and southeast Nebraska. When? For the extreme heat warning, until 9 p.m. Sunday. For the heat advisory, from 9 p.m. Sunday to 10 p.m. Monday. Impacts. Heat-related illnesses increase significantly during extreme heat and high humidity events. Hot temperatures and high humidity may cause heat illnesses. Drink plenty of fluids. Stay in an air-conditioned room. Stay out of the sun. And check up on relatives and neighbors. This is NOAA All Hazards Radio Station TIH 61 in Omaha, Nebraska. The current time is 11:52 p.m. Central Daylight Time. The following is a summary of watches, warnings, and advisories in effect. Extreme heat warning has been extended until 9 p.m. Sunday for the following counties in Iowa, Harrison, Mills, and Pottawatomie, and the following counties in Nebraska, Douglas, and Sarpy. Extreme heat warning has been extended until 7 a.m. Monday for the following counties in Nebraska, Burt, Dodge, and Washington. Extreme heat warning has been extended until 9 p.m. Sunday and expanded to include the following counties in Nebraska, Cass, Odo, and Saunders. An extreme heat watch remains in effect from 9 p.m. Sunday until 10 p.m. Monday for the following counties in Iowa, Harrison, Mills, and Pottawatomie, and the following counties in Nebraska, Douglas, and Sarpy. A heat advisory has been issued from 9 p.m. Sunday until 10 p.m. Monday for the following counties in Nebraska, Cass, Odo, and Saunders. Now for the official National Weather Service forecast for the Omaha and Council Bluffs area. Rest of tonight, mostly cloudy. Lows in the upper 70s. South winds 5 to 10 miles an hour. Sunday, mostly sunny. Hot with highs around 101. South winds 10 to 15 miles an hour. Heat index values up to 112. Sunday night, partly cloudy. A slight chance of showers and thunderstorms after midnight. Humid with lows in the upper 70s. South winds 10 to 15 miles an hour. Chance of rain 20%. Heat index values up to 112 early until midnight. Monday, sunny, hot with highs in the upper 90s. Southwest winds around 5 miles an hour, becoming northeast in the afternoon. Heat index values up to 108. Monday night, mostly clear until midnight, then becoming partly cloudy. Humid with lows in the mid-70s. Northeast winds around 5 miles an hour. Tuesday, partly sunny. Hot with highs in the mid-90s. Tuesday night through Thursday, partly cloudy. Hot. Lows in the lower 70s. Highs in the lower 90s. Thursday night, partly cloudy with a chance of showers. A chance
chance of thunderstorms after midnight. Lows in the lower 70s. Chance of rain 50%. Friday, mostly sunny. Hot with highs around 90. Friday night, mostly clear. Lows in the upper 60s. Saturday, mostly sunny. Hot with highs in the lower 90s. At 11 p.m. in Omaha, it was cloudy. The temperature was 88 degrees, with dew point 78, and the relative humidity 72%, producing a heat index of 101. The wind was out at 7 miles an hour. The pressure was 29.90 inches and rising. Across eastern Nebraska and southwest Iowa, at Red Oak, Iowa, fog was reported with a temperature of 81. At Lincoln, it was partly cloudy with a temperature of 82. It was mostly cloudy with a temperature of 86 at Miller, 86 at Fremont, and 84 at Columbus. Under mostly cloudy skies, Blair Airport reported 82, Nebraska City reported 82, and Plattsmouth reported 83. At Tacoma, it was cloudy with a temperature of 80. Here are some observations from across the region. At Sioux Falls, rain was falling with a temperature of 76. It was clear with a temperature of 84 at Grand Island, 82 at Concordia, Kansas, and 73 at Northland. At Valentine, it was partly cloudy with a temperature of 88. It was mostly cloudy with a temperature of 84 at Sioux City, 82 at Kansas City, and 86 at Denver. It was cloudy with a temperature of 86 at Norfolk and 82 at Des Moines. Once again, at 11 p.m. in Omaha, it was 88 degrees under cloudy skies. Here are the forecast key messages. Dangerous heat continues Sunday, with peak heat index values of 110 to 118 degrees expected. Extreme heat remains possible Monday, especially across southeast Nebraska and southwest Iowa, where heat index values can't reach 110 to 115 degrees. A few strong storms may develop Sunday evening, mainly across northeast Nebraska, with damaging winds the primary threat. Additional storms are possible Monday evening. Extreme heat warning information for the following counties in Nebraska, Douglas and Sarpy, and the following counties in Iowa, Fremont, Harrison, Mills, Montgomery, Page, Pottawatomie, and Shelby. Heat advisory is canceled. Extreme heat warning now in effect until 9 p.m. Sunday. Extreme heat watch remains in effect from Sunday evening through Monday evening. Watch for the extreme heat warning. Dangerously hot conditions with heat index values up to 116. For the extreme heat watch, dangerously hot conditions with heat index values up to 110 possible. Where? In Iowa, Fremont, Harrison, Mills, Montgomery, Page, Pottawatomie, and Shelby counties. In Nebraska, Douglas and Sarpy counties. When? For the first extreme heat warning and second extreme heat warning until 9 p.m. Sunday. For the extreme heat watch, from Sunday evening through Monday evening. Impacts. Heat-related illnesses increase significantly during extreme heat and high humidity events. Drink plenty of fluids, stay in an air-conditioned room, stay out of the sun, and check up on relatives and neighbors. Do not leave young children and pets in unattended vehicles. Car interiors will reach lethal temperatures in a matter of minutes. Take extra precautions when outside. Wear lightweight and loose-fitting clothing. Try to limit strenuous activities to early morning or evening. Take action when you see symptoms of heat exhaustion and heat stroke. Extreme heat warning information for the following counties in Nebraska: Boone, Burke, Colfax, Cumming, Dodge, Madison, Platte, Stanton, Thurston, Washington, and Wayne. Heat advisory is canceled. Extreme heat warning now in effect until 7 a.m. Monday. What? Dangerously hot conditions with heat index values up to 115 expected. Where? Portions of west central Iowa and east central and northeast Nebraska. When? Until 7 a.m. Monday. Impacts.
heat-related illnesses increase significantly during extreme heat and high humidity events. Drink plenty of fluids, stay in an air-conditioned room, stay out of the sun, and check up on relatives and neighbors. Extreme heat warning information for the following counties in Nebraska: Butler, Cass, Gage, Jefferson, Johnson, Lancaster, Nemaha, Odo, Pawnee, Richardson, Saline, Saunders, and Seward. Heat advisory in effect from 9 p.m. Sunday to 10 p.m. Monday. Extreme heat warning in effect until 9 p.m. Sunday. What? For the extreme heat warning, dangerously hot conditions with heat index values up to 112. For the heat advisory, heat index values up to 108 expected. Where? Portions of east, central, and southeast Nebraska. When? For the extreme heat warning, until 9 p.m. Sunday. For the heat advisory, from 9 p.m. Sunday to 10 p.m. Monday. Impacts. Heat-related illnesses increase significantly during extreme heat and high humidity events. Hot temperatures and high humidity may cause heat illnesses. Drink plenty of fluids, stay in an air-conditioned room, stay out of the sun, and check up on relatives and neighbors. This is NOAA All Hazards Radio Station KIH-61 in Omaha, Nebraska. The current time is 12:02 a.m. Central Daylight Time. The following is a summary of watches, warnings, and advisories in effect. Extreme heat warning has been extended until 9 p.m. for the following counties in Iowa, Harrison, Mills, and Pottawatomie, and the following counties in Nebraska, Douglas, and Sarpy. Extreme heat warning has been extended until 7 a.m. Monday for the following counties in Nebraska, Burke, Dodge, and Washington. Extreme heat warning has been extended until 9 p.m. and expanded to include the following counties in Nebraska, Cass, Odo, and Saunders. An extreme heat watch remains in effect from 9 p.m. until 10 p.m. Monday for the following counties in Iowa, Harrison, Mills, and Pottawatomie, and the following counties in Nebraska, Douglas, and Sarpy. A heat advisory has been issued from 9 p.m. until 10 p.m. Monday for the following counties in Nebraska, Cass, Odo, and Saunders. Now for the official National Weather Service forecast for the Omaha and Council Bluffs area. West of tonight, mostly cloudy. Lows in the upper 70s. South winds 5 to 10 miles an hour. Sunday, mostly sunny. Hot with highs around 101. South winds 10 to 15 miles an hour. Heat index values up to 112. Sunday night, partly cloudy. A slight chance of showers and thunderstorms after midnight. Humid with lows in the upper 70s. South winds 10 to 15 miles an hour. Chance of rain 20%. Heat index values up to 112 early until midnight. Monday, sunny, hot with highs in the upper 90s. Southwest winds around 5 miles an hour, becoming northeast in the afternoon. Heat index values up to 108. Monday night, mostly clear until midnight, then becoming partly cloudy. Humid with lows in the mid-70s. Northeast winds around 5 miles an hour. Tuesday, partly sunny. Hot with highs in the mid-90s. Tuesday night through Thursday, partly cloudy. Hot. Lows in the lower 70s. Highs in the lower 90s. Thursday night, partly cloudy with a chance of showers. A chance of thunderstorms after midnight. Lows in the lower 70s. Chance of rain 50%. Friday, mostly sunny. Hot with highs around 90. Friday night, mostly clear. Lows in the upper 60s. Saturday, mostly sunny. Hot with highs in the lower 90s. Now for the official National Weather Service forecast for the Omaha and Council Bluffs area. West of tonight, mostly cloudy. Lows in the upper 70s. South winds 5 to 10 miles an hour. Sunday, mostly sunny. Hot with highs around 101. South winds 10 to 15 miles an hour.
heat index values up to 110. Sunday night, partly cloudy. A slight chance of showers and thunderstorms after midnight. Humid with lows in the upper 70s. South winds 10 to 15 miles an hour. Chance of rain 20%. Heat index values up to 110 early until midnight. Monday, sunny, hot with highs around 101. Southwest winds around 5 miles an hour, becoming northeast in the afternoon. Heat index values up to 110. Monday night, mostly clear until midnight, then becoming mostly cloudy. Humid with lows in the mid-70s. East winds 5 to 10 miles an hour. Heat index values up to 109 early until midnight. Tuesday, partly sunny. Hot with highs in the lower 90s. Tuesday night through Wednesday night, partly cloudy. Hot. Lows in the lower 70s. Highs in the mid-90s. Thursday, a chance of showers in the morning. Partly sunny. Hot with highs in the lower 90s. Chance of rain 30%. Thursday night, partly cloudy with a chance of showers and thunderstorms. Lows in the lower 70s. Chance of rain 50%. Friday, mostly sunny. Hot with highs around 90. Friday night and Saturday, mostly clear. Hot. Lows in the upper 60s. Highs around 90. At midnight in Omaha, it was cloudy. The temperature was 88 degrees, the dew point 78, and the relative humidity 72%, producing a heat index of 101. The wind was south at 6 miles an hour. The pressure was 29.90 inches and steady. Across eastern Nebraska and southwest Iowa, at Red Oak, Iowa, fog was reported with a temperature of 79. It was partly cloudy, with a temperature of 81 at Lincoln and 82 at Nebraska City. It was mostly cloudy, with a temperature of 86 at Millard, 84 at Columbus, and 82 at Plattsmouth. It was cloudy, with a temperature of 83 at Fremont, 83 at Blair Airport, and 82 at Takema. Here are some observations from across the region. At Sioux Falls, rain was falling, with a temperature of 75. It was clear, with a temperature of 85 at Concordia, Kansas, and 78 at North Platte. It was partly cloudy, with a temperature of 83 at Grand Island, and 87 at Valentine. At Denver, it was mostly cloudy, with a temperature of 84. It was cloudy, with a temperature of 85 at Norfolk, 79 at Sioux City, 82 at Des Moines, and 81 at Kansas City. Once again, at midnight in Omaha, it was 88 degrees under cloudy skies. Here are the forecast key messages. Dangerous heat continues Sunday, with peak heat index values of 110 to 118 degrees expected. Extreme heat remains possible Monday, especially across southeast Nebraska and southwest Iowa, where heat index values could reach 110 to 115 degrees. A few strong storms may develop Sunday evening, mainly across northeast Nebraska, with damaging winds the primary threat. Additional storms are possible Monday evening. Extreme heat warning information for the following counties in Nebraska, Douglas and Sarpy, and the following counties in Iowa, Fremont, Harrison, Mills, Montgomery, Page, Pottawatomie, and Shelby. Heat advisory is canceled. Extreme heat warning now in effect until 9 p.m. Sunday. Extreme heat watch remains in effect from Sunday evening through Monday evening. What? For the extreme heat warning, dangerously hot conditions with heat index values up to 116. For the extreme heat watch, dangerously hot conditions with heat index values up to 110 possible. Where? In Iowa, Fremont, Harrison, Mills, Montgomery, Page, Pottawatomie, and Shelby counties. In Nebraska, Douglas and Sarpy counties. When? For the first extreme heat warning and second extreme heat warning, until 9 p.m. Sunday. For the extreme heat watch, from Sunday evening through Monday evening.
impacts. Heat-related illnesses increase significantly during extreme heat and high humidity events. Drink plenty of fluids. Stay in an air-conditioned room. Stay out of the sun and check up on relatives and neighbors. Do not leave young children and pets in unattended vehicles. 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Take extra precautions when outside. Wear lightweight and loose-fitting clothing. Try to limit strenuous activities to early morning or evening. Take action when you see symptoms of heat exhaustion and heat stroke. Extreme heat warning information for the following counties: in Nebraska, Boone, Burke, Colfax, Cumming, Dodge, Madison, Platte, Stanton, Thurston, Washington, and Wayne. Heat advisory is canceled. Extreme heat warning now in effect until 7 a.m. Monday. What? Dangerously hot conditions with heat index values up to 115 expected. Where? Portions of west central Iowa and east central and northeast Nebraska. When? Until 7 a.m. Monday. Impacts. Heat-related illnesses increase significantly during extreme heat and high humidity events. Drink plenty of fluids. Stay in an air-conditioned room. Stay out of the sun. And check up on relatives and neighbors. Extreme heat warning information for the following counties: in Nebraska, Butler, Cass, Gage, Jefferson, Johnson, Lancaster, Nemaha, Odo, Pawnee, Richardson, Saline, Saunders, and Seward. Heat advisory in effect from 9 p.m. Sunday to 10 p.m. Monday. Extreme heat warning in effect until 9 p.m. Sunday. What? For the extreme heat warning, dangerously hot conditions with heat index values up to 112. For the heat advisory, heat index values up to 108 expected. Where? Portions of east central and southeast Nebraska. When? For the extreme heat warning, until 9 p.m. Sunday. For the heat advisory, from 9 p.m. Sunday to 10 p.m. Monday. Impacts. Heat-related illnesses increase significantly during extreme heat and high humidity events. Hot temperatures and high humidity may cause heat illnesses. 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Stay in an air-conditioned room. 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And check up on relatives and neighbors. This is NOAA All Hazards Radio Station KIH 61 in Omaha, Nebraska. The current time is 12:13 a.m. Central Daylight Time. The following is a summary of watches, warnings, and advisories in effect. Extreme heat warning has been extended until 9 p.m. for the following counties: in Iowa, Harrison, Mills, and Pottawatomie, and the following counties: in Nebraska, Douglas, and Sarpy. Extreme heat warning has been extended until 7 a.m. Monday for the following counties: in Nebraska, Burke, Dodge, and Washington. Extreme heat warning has been extended until 9 p.m. and expanded to include the following counties: in Nebraska, Cass, Odo, and Saunders. An extreme heat watch remains in effect from 9 p.m. until 10 p.m. Monday for the following counties: in Iowa, Harrison, Mills, and Pottawatomie, and the following counties: in Nebraska, Douglas, and Sarpy. A heat advisory has been issued from 9 p.m. until 10 p.m. Monday for the following counties: in Nebraska, Cass, Odo, and Saunders. Now for the official National Weather Service forecast for the Omaha and Council Bluffs area. Rest of tonight, mostly cloudy. Lows in the upper 70s. South winds 5 to 10 miles an hour. Sunday, mostly sunny. Hot with highs around 101. South winds 10 to 15 miles an hour. Heat index values up to 110. Sunday night, partly cloudy. A slight chance of showers and thunderstorms after midnight. Humid with lows in the upper 70s. South winds 10 to 15 miles an hour. Chance of rain 20%. Heat index values up to 110 early until midnight. Monday, sunny, hot with highs around 101. Southwest winds around 5 miles an hour, becoming northeast in the afternoon. Heat index values up to 110.
Monday night, mostly clear until midnight, then becoming mostly cloudy. Humid with lows in the mid-70s. East winds 5 to 10 miles an hour. Heat index values up to 109 early until midnight. Tuesday, partly sunny. Hot with highs in the lower 90s. Tuesday night through Wednesday night, partly cloudy. Hot. Lows in the lower 70s. Highs in the mid-90s. Thursday, a chance of showers in the morning. Partly sunny. Hot with highs in the lower 90s. Chance of rain 30%. Thursday night, partly cloudy with a chance of showers and thunderstorms. Lows in the lower 70s. Chance of rain 50%. Friday, mostly sunny. Hot with highs around 90. Friday night and Saturday, mostly clear. Hot. Lows in the upper 60s. Highs around 90. 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Douglas, Sarpy, Washington, Cass, Odo, Burt, Dodge, Saunders, Harrison, Pottawatomie, and Mills. At midnight in Omaha, it was cloudy. The temperature was 88 degrees, the dew point 78, and the relative humidity 72%, producing a heat index of 101. The wind was south at 6 miles an hour. The pressure was 29.90 inches and steady. Across eastern Nebraska and southwest Iowa, at Red Oak, Iowa, fog was reported with a temperature of 79. At Lincoln, it was partly cloudy with a temperature of 81. It was mostly cloudy with a temperature of 84 at Columbus, 82 at Nebraska City, and 82 at Plattsmouth. It was cloudy with a temperature of 86 at Millard, 83 at Fremont, 83 at Blair Airport, and 82 at Takema. Here are some observations from across the region. At Sioux Falls, rain was falling with a temperature of 75. It was clear with a temperature of 85 at Concordia, Kansas, and 78 at North Platte. It was partly cloudy with a temperature of 83 at Grand Island and 87 at Valentine. It was mostly cloudy with a temperature of 79 at Sioux City and 84 at Denver. It was cloudy with a temperature of 85 at Norfolk, 82 at Des Moines, and 81 at Kansas City. Once again, at midnight in Omaha it was 88 degrees under cloudy skies. Here are the forecast key messages. Dangerous heat continues Sunday, with peak heat index values of 110 to 118 degrees expected. Extreme heat remains possible Monday, especially across southeast Nebraska and southwest Iowa, where heat index values couch reach 110 to 115 degrees. A few strong storms may develop Sunday evening, mainly across northeast Nebraska, with damaging winds the primary threat. Additional storms are possible Monday evening. Extreme heat warning information for the following counties in Nebraska, Douglas and Sarpy, and the following counties in Iowa, Fremont, Harrison, Mills, Montgomery, Page, Pottawatomie, and Shelby. Heat advisory is canceled. Extreme heat warning now in effect until 9 p.m. Sunday. Extreme heat watch remains in effect from Sunday evening through Monday evening. What? For the extreme heat warning, dangerously hot conditions with heat index values up to 116. For the extreme heat watch, dangerously hot conditions with heat index values up to 110 possible. Where? In Iowa, Fremont, Harrison, Mills, Montgomery, Page, Pottawatomie, and Shelby counties. In Nebraska, Douglas and Sarpy counties. When, for the first extreme heat warning and second extreme heat warning, until 9 p.m. Sunday. For the extreme heat watch, from Sunday evening through Monday evening. Impacts, heat-related illnesses increase significantly during extreme heat and high humidity events. Drink plenty of fluids, stay in an air-conditioned room, stay out of the sun, and check up on relatives and neighbors. Do not leave young children and pets in unattended vehicles.
car interiors will reach lethal temperatures in a matter of minutes. Take extra precautions when outside. Wear lightweight and loose-fitting clothing. Try to limit strenuous activities to early morning or evening. Take action when you see symptoms of heat exhaustion and heat stroke. Extreme heat warning information for the following counties in Nebraska: Boone, Burt, Colfax, Cumming, Dodge, Madison, Platte, Stanton, Thurston, Washington, and Wayne. Heat advisory is canceled. Extreme heat warning now in effect until 7 a.m. Monday. What? Dangerously hot conditions with heat index values up to 115 expected. Where? Portions of west central Iowa and east central and northeast Nebraska. When? Until 7 a.m. Monday. Impact. Heat-related illnesses increase significantly during extreme heat and high humidity events. Drink plenty of fluids. Stay in an air-conditioned room. Stay out of the sun. And check up on relatives and neighbors. Extreme heat warning information for the following counties in Nebraska: Butler, Cass, Gage, Jefferson, Johnson, Lancaster, Nemaha, Odo, Pawnee, Richardson, Saline, Saunders, and Seward. Heat advisory in effect from 9 p.m. Sunday to 10 p.m. Monday. Extreme heat warning in effect until 9 p.m. Sunday. What? For the extreme heat warning, dangerously hot conditions with heat index values up to 112. For the heat advisory, heat index values up to 108 expected. Where? Portions of east central and southeast Nebraska. When? For the extreme heat warning, until 9 p.m. Sunday. For the heat advisory, from 9 p.m. Sunday to 10 p.m. Monday. Impacts. Heat-related illnesses increase significantly during extreme heat and high humidity events. Hot temperatures and high humidity may cause heat illnesses. Drink plenty of fluids, stay in an air-conditioned room, stay out of the sun, and check up on relatives and neighbors. This is NOAA All Hazards Radio Station KIH 61 in Omaha, Nebraska. The current time is 12:22 a.m. Central Daylight Time. The following is a summary of watches, warnings, and advisories in effect. Extreme heat warning has been extended until 9 p.m. for the following counties in Iowa: Harrison, Mills, and Pottawatomie, and the following counties in Nebraska: Douglas and Sarpy. Extreme heat warning has been extended until 7 a.m. Monday for the following counties in Nebraska: Burt, Dodge, and Washington. Extreme heat warning has been extended until 9 p.m. and expanded to include the following counties in Nebraska: Cass, Odo, and Saunders. An extreme heat watch remains in effect from 9 p.m. until 10 p.m. Monday for the following counties in Iowa: Harrison, Mills, and Pottawatomie, and the following counties in Nebraska: Douglas and Sarpy. A heat advisory has been issued from 9 p.m. until 10 p.m. Monday for the following counties in Nebraska: Cass, Odo, and Saunders. Now for the official National Weather Service forecast for the Omaha and Council Bluffs area. West of tonight, mostly cloudy. Lows in the upper 70s. South winds 5 to 10 miles an hour. Sunday, mostly sunny. Hot with highs around 101. South winds 10 to 15 miles an hour. Heat index values up to 110. Sunday night, partly cloudy. A slight chance of showers and thunderstorms after midnight. Humid with lows in the upper 70s. South winds 10 to 15 miles an hour. Chance of rain 20%. Heat index values up to 110 early until midnight. Monday, sunny, hot with highs around 101. Southwest winds around 5 miles an hour, becoming northeast in the afternoon. Heat index values up to 110. Monday night, mostly clear until midnight, then becoming mostly cloudy. Humid with lows in the mid-70s. East winds 5 to 10 miles an hour. Heat index values up to 109 early until midnight. Tuesday, partly sunny. Hot with highs in the lower 90s.
Tuesday night through Wednesday night, partly cloudy. Hot. Lows in the lower 70s. Highs in the mid-90s. Thursday, a chance of showers in the morning. Partly sunny. Hot with highs in the lower 90s. Chance of rain 30%. Thursday night, partly cloudy with a chance of showers and thunderstorms. Lows in the lower 70s. Chance of rain 50%. Friday, mostly sunny. Hot with highs around 90. Friday night and Saturday, mostly clear. Hot. Lows in the upper 60s. Highs around 90. At midnight in Omaha, it was cloudy. The temperature was 88 degrees, the dew point 78, and the relative humidity 72%, producing a heat index of 101. The wind was south at 6 miles an hour. The pressure was 29.90 inches and steady. Across eastern Nebraska and southwest Iowa, at Red Oak, Iowa, fog was reported with a temperature of 79. At Lincoln, it was partly cloudy with a temperature of 81. It was mostly cloudy with a temperature of 84 at Columbus, 82 at Nebraska City, and 82 at Plattsmouth. It was cloudy with a temperature of 86 at Millard, 83 at Fremont, 83 at Blair Airport, and 82 at Takema. Here are some observations from across the region. At Sioux Falls, rain was falling with a temperature of 75. It was clear with a temperature of 85 at Concordia, Kansas, and 78 at Northland. It was partly cloudy with a temperature of 83 at Grand Island and 87 at Valentine. It was mostly cloudy with a temperature of 79 at Sioux City and 84 at Denver. It was cloudy with a temperature of 85 at North Fork, 82 at Des Moines, and 81 at Kansas City. Once again, at midnight in Omaha, it was 88 degrees under cloudy skies. Here are the forecast key messages. Dangerous heat continues Sunday, with peak heat index values of 110 to 118 degrees expected. Extreme heat remains possible Monday, especially across southeast Nebraska and southwest Iowa, where heat index values can reach 110 to 115 degrees. A few strong storms may develop Sunday evening, mainly across northeast Nebraska, with damaging winds the primary threat. Additional storms are possible Monday evening. Extreme heat warning information for the following counties in Nebraska, Douglas and Sarpy, and the following counties in Iowa, Fremont, Harrison, Mills, Montgomery, Page, Pottawatomie, and Shelby. Heat advisory is canceled. Extreme heat warning now in effect until 9 p.m. Sunday. Extreme heat watch remains in effect from Sunday evening through Monday evening. What? For the extreme heat warning, dangerously hot conditions with heat index values up to 116. For the extreme heat watch, dangerously hot conditions with heat index values up to 110 possible. Where? In Iowa, Fremont, Harrison, Mills, Montgomery, Page, Pottawatomie, and Shelby counties. In Nebraska, Douglas and Sarpy counties. When? For the first extreme heat warning and second extreme heat warning until 9 p.m. Sunday. For the extreme heat watch, from Sunday evening through Monday evening. Impacts. Heat-related illnesses increase significantly during extreme heat and high humidity events. Drink plenty of fluids, stay in an air-conditioned room, stay out of the sun, and check up on relatives and neighbors. Do not leave young children and pets in unattended vehicles. Car interiors will reach lethal temperatures in a matter of minutes. Take extra precautions when outside. Wear lightweight and loose-fitting clothing. Try to limit strenuous activities to early morning or evening. Take action when you see symptoms of heat exhaustion and heat stroke. Extreme heat warning information for the following counties in Nebraska: Boone, Burke, Colfax, Cumming, Dodge, Madison, Platt, Stanton, Thurston, Washington, and Wayne. Heat advisory is canceled. Extreme heat warning now in effect until 7 a.m. Monday.
What? Dangerously hot conditions with heat index values up to 115 expected. Where? Portions of west central Iowa and east central and northeast Nebraska. When? Until 7 a.m. Monday. Impacts. Heat-related illnesses increase significantly during extreme heat and high humidity events. Drink plenty of fluids. Stay in an air-conditioned room. Stay out of the sun. And check up on relatives and neighbors. Extreme heat warning information for the following counties in Nebraska: Butler, Cass, Gage, Jefferson, Johnson, Lancaster, Nemaha, Odo, Pawnee, Richardson, Saline, Saunders, and Seward. Heat advisory in effect from 9 p.m. Sunday to 10 p.m. Monday. Extreme heat warning in effect until 9 p.m. Sunday. What? For the extreme heat warning, dangerously hot conditions with heat index values up to 112. For the heat advisory, heat index values up to 108 expected. Where? Portions of east central and southeast Nebraska. When? For the extreme heat warning, until 9 p.m. Sunday. For the heat advisory, from 9 p.m. Sunday to 10 p.m. Monday. Impacts. Heat-related illnesses increase significantly during extreme heat and high humidity events. Hot temperatures and high humidity may cause heat illnesses. 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And check up on relatives and neighbors. This is NOAA All Hazards Radio Station KIH 61 in Omaha, Nebraska. The current time is 12:32 a.m. Central Daylight Time. The following is a summary of watches, warnings, and advisories in effect. Extreme heat warning has been extended until 9 p.m. for the following counties in Iowa, Harrison, Mills, and Pottawatomie, and the following counties in Nebraska, Douglas, and Sarpy. Extreme heat warning has been extended until 7 a.m. Monday for the following counties in Nebraska, Burt, Dodge, and Washington. Extreme heat warning has been extended until 9 p.m. and expanded to include the following counties in Nebraska, Cass, Odo, and Saunders. An extreme heat watch remains in effect from 9 p.m. until 10 p.m. Monday for the following counties in Iowa, Harrison, Mills, and Pottawatomie, and the following counties in Nebraska, Douglas, and Sarpy. A heat advisory has been issued from 9 p.m. until 10 p.m. Monday for the following counties in Nebraska, Cass, Odo, and Saunders. Now for the official National Weather Service forecast for the Omaha and Council Bluffs area. Rest of tonight, mostly cloudy. Lows in the upper 70s. South winds 5 to 10 miles an hour. Sunday, mostly sunny. Hot with highs around 101. South winds 10 to 15 miles an hour. Heat index values up to 110. Sunday night, partly cloudy. A slight chance of showers and thunderstorms after midnight. Humid with lows in the upper 70s. South winds 10 to 15 miles an hour. Chance of rain 20%. Heat index values up to 110 early until midnight. Monday, sunny, hot with highs around 101. Southwest winds around 5 miles an hour, becoming northeast in the afternoon. Heat index values up to 110. Monday night, mostly clear until midnight, then becoming mostly cloudy. Humid with lows in the mid-70s. East winds 5 to 10 miles an hour. Heat index values up to 109 early until midnight. Tuesday, partly sunny. Hot with highs in the lower 90s. Tuesday night through Wednesday night, partly cloudy. Hot. Lows in the lower 70s. Highs in the mid-90s. Thursday, a chance of showers in the morning. Partly sunny. Hot with highs in the lower 90s. Chance of rain 30%. Thursday night, partly cloudy with a chance of showers and thunderstorms. Lows in the lower 70s. Chance of rain 50%. Friday, mostly sunny. Hot with highs around 90. Friday night and Saturday, mostly clear. Hot. Lows in the
Strong 90. At midnight,

City and 82 at Plattsmouth. It was cloudy with a temperature of 86 at Millard, 83 at Fremont, 83 at Blair Airport, and 82 at Tacoma. Here are some observations from across the region. At Sioux Falls, rain was falling with a temperature of 75. It was clear with a temperature of 85 at Concordia, Kansas, and 78 at North Platte. It was partly cloudy with a temperature of 83 at Grand Island and 87 at Valentine. It was mostly cloudy with a temperature of 79 at Sioux City and 84 at Denver. It was cloudy with a temperature of 85 at North Fork, 82 at Des Moines, and 81 at Kansas City. Once again, at midnight in Omaha, it was 88 degrees under cloudy skies. Here are the forecast key messages. Dangerous heat continues Sunday, with peak heat index values of 110 to 118 degrees expected. Extreme heat remains possible Monday, especially across southeast Nebraska and southwest Iowa, where heat index values can reach 110 to 115 degrees. A few strong storms may develop Sunday evening, mainly across northeast Nebraska, with damaging winds the primary threat. Additional storms are possible Monday evening. Extreme heat warning information for the following counties in Nebraska, Douglas and Sarpy, and the following counties in Iowa, Fremont, Harrison, Mills, Montgomery, Page, Pottawatomie, and Shelby. Heat advisory is canceled. Extreme heat warning now in effect until 9 p.m. Sunday. Extreme heat watch remains in effect from Sunday evening through Monday evening. What? For the extreme heat warning, dangerously hot conditions with heat index values up to 116. For the extreme heat watch, dangerously hot conditions with heat index values up to 110 possible. Where? In Iowa, Fremont, Harrison, Mills, Montgomery, Page, Pottawatomie, and Shelby counties. In Nebraska, Douglas and Sarpy counties. When? For the first extreme heat warning and second extreme heat warning until 9 p.m. Sunday. For the extreme heat watch, from Sunday evening through Monday evening. Impacts. Heat-related illnesses increase significantly during extreme heat and high humidity events. Drink plenty of fluids, stay in an air-conditioned room, stay out of the sun, and check up on relatives and neighbors. Do not leave young children and pets in unattended vehicles. Car interiors will reach lethal temperatures in a matter of minutes. Take extra precautions when outside. Wear lightweight and loose-fitting clothing. Try to limit strenuous activities to early morning or evening. Take action when you see symptoms of heat exhaustion and heat stroke. Extreme heat warning information for the following counties in Nebraska: Boone, Burke, Colfax, Cumming, Dodge, Madison, Platt, Stanton, Thurston, Washington, and Wayne. Heat advisory is canceled. Extreme heat warning now in effect until 7 a.m. Monday. What? Dangerously hot conditions with heat index values up to 115 expected. Where? Portions of west central Iowa and east central and northeast Nebraska. When? Until 7 a.m. Monday. Impacts. Heat-related illnesses increase significantly during extreme heat and high humidity events. Drink plenty of fluids, stay in an air-conditioned room, stay out of the sun, and check up on relatives and neighbors. Extreme heat warning information for the following counties in Nebraska: Butler, Cass, Gage, Jefferson, Johnson, Lancaster, Nemaha, Odo, Pawnee, Richardson, Saline, Saunders, and Seward. Heat advisory in effect from 9 p.m. Sunday to 10 p.m. Monday. Extreme heat warning in effect until 9 p.m. Sunday. What? For the extreme heat warning, dangerously hot conditions with heat index values up to 112. For the heat advisory, heat index values up to 108 expected. Where? Portions of east central and southeast Nebraska. When? For the extreme heat warning, until 9 p.m. Sunday. For the heat advisory, from 9 p.m. Sunday to 10 p.m. Monday.
impacts heat-related illnesses increase.

humidity events. Hot temperatures and high humidity may cause heat illnesses. 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This is NOAA All Hazards Radio Station KIH 61 in Omaha, Nebraska. The current time is 12:41 a.m. Central Daylight Time. The following is a summary of watches, warnings, and advisories in effect. Extreme heat warning has been extended until 9 p.m. for the following counties in Iowa, Harrison, Mills, and Pottawatomie, and the following counties in Nebraska, Douglas, and Sarpy. Extreme heat warning has been extended until 7 a.m. Monday for the following counties in Nebraska, Burt, Dodge, and Washington. Extreme heat warning has been extended until 9 p.m. and expanded to include the following counties in Nebraska, Cass, Odo, and Saunders. An extreme heat watch remains in effect from 9 p.m. until 10 p.m. Monday for the following counties in Iowa, Harrison, Mills, and Pottawatomie, and the following counties in Nebraska, Douglas, and Sarpy. A heat advisory has been issued from 9 p.m. until 10 p.m. Monday for the following counties in Nebraska, Cass, Odo, and Saunders. Now for the official National Weather Service forecast for the Omaha and Council Bluffs area. West of tonight, mostly cloudy. Lows in the upper 70s. South winds 5 to 10 miles an hour. Sunday, mostly sunny. Hot with highs around 101. South winds 10 to 15 miles an hour. Heat index values up to 110. Sunday night, partly cloudy. A slight chance of showers and thunderstorms after midnight. Humid with lows in the upper 70s. South winds 10 to 15 miles an hour. Chance of rain 20%. Heat index values up to 110 early until midnight. Monday, sunny, hot with highs around 101. Southwest winds around 5 miles an hour, becoming northeast in the afternoon. Heat index values up to 110. Monday night, mostly clear until midnight, then becoming mostly cloudy. Humid with lows in the mid-70s. East winds 5 to 10 miles an hour. Heat index values up to 109 early until midnight. Tuesday, partly sunny. Hot with highs in the lower 90s. Tuesday night through Wednesday night, partly cloudy. Hot. Lows in the lower 70s. Highs in the mid-90s. Thursday, a chance of showers in the morning. Partly sunny. Hot with highs in the lower 90s. Chance of rain 30%. Thursday night, partly cloudy with a chance of showers and thunderstorms. Lows in the lower 70s. Chance of rain 50%. Friday, mostly sunny. Hot with highs around 90. Friday night and Saturday, mostly clear. Hot. Lows in the upper 60s. Highs around 90. At midnight in Omaha, it was cloudy. The temperature was 88 degrees, the dew point 78, and the relative humidity 72%, producing a heat index of 101. The wind was south at 6 miles an hour. The pressure was 29.90 inches and steady. Across eastern Nebraska and southwest Iowa, at Red Oak, Iowa, fog was reported with a temperature of 79. At Lincoln, it was partly cloudy with a temperature of 81. It was mostly cloudy with a temperature of 84 at Columbus, 82 at Nebraska City, and 82 at Plattsmouth. It was cloudy with a temperature of 86 at Millard, 83 at Fremont, 83 at Blair Airport, and 82 at Takema. Here are some observations from across the region. At Sioux Falls, rain was falling with a temperature of 75. It was clear with a temperature of 85 at Concordia, Kansas, and 78 at Northland. It was partly cloudy with a temperature of 83 at Grand Island and 87 at Valentine. It was mostly cloudy with a temperature of 79 at Sioux City and 84 at Denver. It
was cloudy, with a temperature of 85 at North Fork, 82 at Des Moines, and 81 at Kansas City. Once again, at midnight in Omaha, it was 88 degrees under cloudy skies. Here are the forecast key messages. Dangerous heat continues Sunday, with peak heat index values of 110 to 118 degrees expected. Extreme heat remains possible Monday, especially across southeast Nebraska and southwest Iowa, where heat index values could reach 110 to 115 degrees. A few strong storms may develop Sunday evening, mainly across northeast Nebraska, with damaging winds the primary threat. Additional storms are possible Monday evening. Extreme heat warning information for the following counties in Nebraska, Douglas and Sarpy, and the following counties in Iowa, Fremont, Harrison, Mills, Montgomery, Page, Pottawatomie, and Shelby. Heat advisory is canceled. Extreme heat warning now in effect until 9 p.m. Sunday. Extreme heat watch remains in effect from Sunday evening through Monday evening. Watch for the extreme heat warning. Dangerously hot conditions with heat index values up to 116. For the extreme heat watch, dangerously hot conditions with heat index values up to 110 possible. Where? In Iowa, Fremont, Harrison, Mills, Montgomery, Page, Pottawatomie, and Shelby counties. In Nebraska, Douglas and Sarpy counties. When? For the first extreme heat warning and second extreme heat warning until 9 p.m. Sunday. For the extreme heat watch, from Sunday evening through Monday evening. Impacts. Heat-related illnesses increase significantly during extreme heat and high humidity events. Drink plenty of fluids, stay in an air-conditioned room, stay out of the sun, and check up on relatives and neighbors. Do not leave young children and pets in unattended vehicles. Car interiors will reach lethal temperatures in a matter of minutes. Take extra precautions when outside. Wear lightweight and loose-fitting clothing. Try to limit strenuous activities to early morning or evening. Take action when you see symptoms of heat exhaustion and heat stroke. Extreme heat warning information for the following counties in Nebraska: Boone, Burke, Colfax, Cumming, Dodge, Madison, Platte, Stanton, Thurston, Washington, and Wayne. Heat advisory is canceled. Extreme heat warning now in effect until 7 a.m. Monday. What? Dangerously hot conditions with heat index values up to 115 expected. Where? Portions of west central Iowa and east central and northeast Nebraska. When? Until 7 a.m. Monday. Impacts. Heat-related illnesses increase significantly during extreme heat and high humidity events. Drink plenty of fluids. Stay in an air-conditioned room. Stay out of the sun. And check up on relatives and neighbors. Extreme heat warning information for the following counties in Nebraska: Butler, Cass, Gage, Jefferson, Johnson, Lancaster, Nemaha, Odo, Pawnee, Richardson, Saline, Saunders, and Seward. Heat advisory in effect from 9 p.m. Sunday to 10 p.m. Monday. Extreme heat warning in effect until 9 p.m. Sunday. What? For the extreme heat warning, dangerously hot conditions with heat index values up to 112. For the heat advisory, heat index values up to 108 expected. Where? Portions of east central and southeast Nebraska. When? For the extreme heat warning, until 9 p.m. Sunday. For the heat advisory, from 9 p.m. Sunday to 10 p.m. Monday. Impacts. Heat-related illnesses increase significantly during extreme heat and high humidity events. Hot temperatures and high humidity may cause heat illnesses. Drink plenty of fluids, stay in an air-conditioned room, stay out of the sun, and check up on relatives and neighbors. This is NOAA All Hazards Radio Station TIH 61 in Omaha, Nebraska. The current time is 12:50 a.m. Central Daylight Time. The following is a summary of watches, warnings, and advisories in effect. Extreme heat warning has been extended until 9 p.m. for the following counties in Iowa, Harrison, Mills,
in Pottawatomie, and the following counties in Nebraska, Douglas, and Sarpy. Extreme heat warning has been extended until 7 a.m. Monday for the following counties in Nebraska, Burt, Dodge, and Washington. Extreme heat warning has been extended until 9 p.m. and expanded to include the following counties in Nebraska, Cass, Odo, and Saunders. An extreme heat watch remains in effect from 9 p.m. until 10 p.m. Monday for the following counties in Iowa, Harrison, Mills, and Pottawatomie, and the following counties in Nebraska, Douglas, and Sarpy. A heat advisory has been issued from 9 p.m. until 10 p.m. Monday for the following counties in Nebraska, Cass, Odo, and Saunders. Now for the official National Weather Service forecast for the Omaha and Council Bluffs area. West of tonight, mostly cloudy. Lows in the upper 70s. South winds 5 to 10 miles an hour. Sunday, mostly sunny. Hot with highs around 101. South winds 10 to 15 miles an hour. Heat index values up to 110. Sunday night, partly cloudy. A slight chance of showers and thunderstorms after midnight. Humid with lows in the upper 70s. South winds 10 to 15 miles an hour. Chance of rain 20%. Heat index values up to 110 early until midnight. Monday, sunny, hot with highs around 101. Southwest winds around 5 miles an hour, becoming northeast in the afternoon. Heat index values up to 110. Monday night, mostly clear until midnight, then becoming mostly cloudy. Humid with lows in the mid-70s. East winds 5 to 10 miles an hour. Heat index values up to 109 early until midnight. Tuesday, partly sunny. Hot with highs in the lower 90s. Tuesday night through Wednesday night, partly cloudy. Hot. Lows in the lower 70s. Highs in the mid-90s. Thursday, a chance of showers in the morning. Partly sunny. Hot with highs in the lower 90s. Chance of rain 30%. Thursday night, partly cloudy with a chance of showers and thunderstorms. Lows in the lower 70s. Chance of rain 50%. Friday, mostly sunny. Hot with highs around 90. Friday night and Saturday, mostly clear. Hot. Lows in the upper 60s. Highs around 90. At midnight in Omaha, it was cloudy. The temperature was 88 degrees, the dew point 78, and the relative humidity 72%, producing a heat index of 101. The wind was south at 6 miles an hour. The pressure was 29.90 inches and steady. Across eastern Nebraska and southwest Iowa, at Red Oak, Iowa, fog was reported with a temperature of 79. At Lincoln, it was partly cloudy with a temperature of 81. It was mostly cloudy with a temperature of 84 at Columbus, 82 at Nebraska City, and 82 at Plattsmouth. It was cloudy with a temperature of 86 at Millard, 83 at Fremont, 83 at Blair Airport, and 82 at Tecama. Here are some observations from across the region. At Sioux Falls, rain was falling with a temperature of 75. It was clear with a temperature of 85 at Concordia, Kansas, and 78 at Northland. It was partly cloudy with a temperature of 83 at Grand Island and 87 at Valentine. It was mostly cloudy with a temperature of 79 at Sioux City and 84 at Denver. It was cloudy with a temperature of 85 at North Fork, 82 at Des Moines, and 81 at Kansas City. Once again, at midnight in Omaha it was 88 degrees under cloudy skies. Here are the forecast key messages. Dangerous heat continues Sunday, with peak heat index values of 110 to 118 degrees expected. Extreme heat remains possible Monday, especially across southeast Nebraska and southwest Iowa, where heat index values can reach 110 to 115 degrees.
A few strong storms may develop Sunday evening, mainly across northeast Nebraska, with damaging winds the primary threat. Additional storms are possible Monday evening. Extreme heat warning information for the following counties in Nebraska, Douglas and Sarpy, and the following counties in Iowa, Fremont, Harrison, Mills, Montgomery, Page, Pottawatomie, and Shelby. Heat advisory is canceled. Extreme heat warning now in effect until 9 p.m. Sunday. Extreme heat watch remains in effect from Sunday evening through Monday evening. What? For the extreme heat warning, dangerously hot conditions with heat index values up to 116. For the extreme heat watch, dangerously hot conditions with heat index values up to 110 possible. Where? In Iowa, Fremont, Harrison, Mills, Montgomery, Page, Pottawatomie, and Shelby counties. In Nebraska, Douglas and Sarpy counties. When? For the first extreme heat warning and second extreme heat warning until 9 p.m. Sunday. For the extreme heat watch, from Sunday evening through Monday evening. Impacts. Heat-related illnesses increase significantly during extreme heat and high humidity events. Drink plenty of fluids, stay in an air-conditioned room, stay out of the sun, and check up on relatives and neighbors. Do not leave young children and pets in unattended vehicles. Car interiors will reach lethal temperatures in a matter of minutes. Take extra precautions when outside. Wear lightweight and loose-fitting clothing. Try to limit strenuous activities to early morning or evening. Take action when you see symptoms of heat exhaustion and heat stroke. Extreme heat warning information for the following counties in Nebraska: Boone, Burt, Colfax, Cumming, Dodge, Madison, Platt, Stanton, Thurston, Washington, and Wayne. Heat advisory is canceled. Extreme heat warning now in effect until 7 a.m. Monday. What? Dangerously hot conditions with heat index values up to 115 expected. Where? Portions of west central Iowa and east central and northeast Nebraska. When? Until 7 a.m. Monday. Impacts. Heat-related illnesses increase significantly during extreme heat and high humidity events. Drink plenty of fluids. Stay in an air-conditioned room. Stay out of the sun. And check up on relatives and neighbors. Extreme heat warning information for the following counties in Nebraska: Butler, Cass, Gage, Jefferson, Johnson, Lancaster, Nemaha, Odo, Pawnee, Richardson, Saline, Saunders, and Seward. Heat advisory in effect from 9 p.m. Sunday to 10 p.m. Monday. Extreme heat warning in effect until 9 p.m. Sunday. What? For the extreme heat warning, dangerously hot conditions with heat index values up to 112. For the heat advisory, heat index values up to 108 expected. Where? Portions of east central and southeast Nebraska. When? For the extreme heat warning, until 9 p.m. Sunday. For the heat advisory, from 9 p.m. Sunday to 10 p.m. Monday. Impacts. Heat-related illnesses increase significantly during extreme heat and high humidity events. Hot temperatures and high humidity may cause heat illnesses. 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And check up on relatives and neighbors. This is NOAA All Hazards Radio Station KIH-61 in Omaha, Nebraska. The current time is 1 a.m. Central Daylight Time. The following is a summary of watches, warnings, and advisories in effect. Extreme heat warning has been extended until 9 p.m. for the following counties in Iowa, Harrison, Mills, and Pottawatomie, and the following counties in Nebraska, Douglas, and Sarpy. Extreme heat warning has been extended until 7 a.m. Monday for the following counties in Nebraska, Burt, Dodge, and Washington. Extreme heat warning has been extended until 9 p.m. and expanded to include the following counties in Nebraska, Cass, Odo, and Saunders. An extreme heat watch remains in effect from 9 p.m. until 10 p.m. Monday for the following counties in Iowa, Harrison, Mills, and Pottawatomie, and the following counties in Nebraska,
10 p.m. until 10 p.m. Monday for the following counties in Nebraska, Cass, Odo, and Saunders. Now for the official National Weather Service forecast for the Omaha and Council Bluffs area. West of tonight, mostly cloudy with a chance of sprinkles. Lows in the upper 70s. South winds 5 to 10 miles an hour. Sunday, mostly sunny. Hot with highs around 101. South winds 10 to 15 miles an hour. Heat index values up to 110. Sunday night, partly cloudy. A slight chance of showers and thunderstorms after midnight. Humid with lows in the upper 70s. South winds 10 to 15 miles an hour. Chance of rain 20%. Heat index values up to 110 early until midnight. Monday, sunny, hot with highs around 101. Southwest winds around 5 miles an hour, becoming northeast in the afternoon. Heat index values up to 110. Monday night, mostly clear until midnight, then becoming mostly cloudy. Humid with lows in the mid-70s. East winds 5 to 10 miles an hour. Heat index values up to 109 early until midnight. Tuesday, partly sunny. Hot with highs in the lower 90s. Tuesday night through Wednesday night, partly cloudy. Hot. Lows in the lower 70s. Highs in the mid-90s. Thursday, a chance of showers in the morning. Partly sunny. Hot with highs in the lower 90s. Chance of rain 30%. Thursday night, partly cloudy with a chance of showers and thunderstorms. Lows in the lower 70s. Chance of rain 50%. Friday, mostly sunny. Hot with highs around 90. Friday night and Saturday, mostly clear. Hot. Lows in the upper 60s. Highs around 90. Here are the forecast key messages. Dangerous heat continues Sunday, with peak heat index values of 110 to 118 degrees expected. Extreme heat remains possible Monday, especially across southeast Nebraska and southwest Iowa, where heat index values count reach 110 to 115 degrees. A few strong storms may develop Sunday evening, mainly across northeast Nebraska, with damaging winds the primary threat. Additional storms are possible Monday evening. Extreme heat warning information for the following counties in Nebraska, Douglas and Sarpy, and the following counties in Iowa, Fremont, Harrison, Mills, Montgomery, Page, Pottawatomie, and Shelby. Heat advisory is canceled. Extreme heat warning now in effect until 9 p.m. Sunday. Extreme heat watch remains in effect from Sunday evening through Monday evening. What? For the extreme heat warning, dangerously hot conditions with heat index values up to 116. For the extreme heat watch, dangerously hot conditions with heat index values up to 110 possible. Where? In Iowa, Fremont, Harrison, Mills, Montgomery, Page, Pottawatomie, and Shelby counties. In Nebraska, Douglas and Sarpy counties. When, for the first extreme heat warning and second extreme heat warning, until 9 p.m. Sunday. For the extreme heat watch, from Sunday evening through Monday evening. Impacts, heat-related illnesses increase significantly during extreme heat and high humidity events. Drink plenty of fluids, stay in an air-conditioned room, stay out of the sun, and check up on relatives and neighbors. Do not leave young children and pets in unattended vehicles. Car interiors will reach lethal temperatures in a matter of minutes. Take extra precautions when outside. Wear lightweight and loose-fitting clothing. Try to limit strenuous activities to early morning or evening. Take action when you see symptoms of heat exhaustion and heat stroke. Extreme heat warning information for the following counties in Nebraska: Boone, Burke, Colfax, Cumming, Dodge, Madison, Platte, Stanton, Thurston, Washington, and Wayne. Heat advisory is canceled. Extreme heat warning now in effect until 7 a.m. Monday.
What? Dangerously hot conditions with heat index values up to 115 expected. Where? Portions of west central Iowa and east central and northeast Nebraska. When? Until 7 a.m. Monday. Impacts. Heat-related illnesses increase significantly during extreme heat and high humidity events. Drink plenty of fluids. Stay in an air-conditioned room. Stay out of the sun. And check up on relatives and neighbors. Extreme heat warning information for the following counties in Nebraska: Butler, Cass, Gage, Jefferson, Johnson, Lancaster, Nemaha, Odo, Pawnee, Richardson, Saline, Saunders, and Seward. Heat advisory in effect from 9 p.m. Sunday to 10 p.m. Monday. Extreme heat warning in effect until 9 p.m. Sunday. What? For the extreme heat warning, dangerously hot conditions with heat index values up to 112. For the heat advisory, heat index values up to 108 expected. Where? Portions of east central and southeast Nebraska. When? For the extreme heat warning, until 9 p.m. Sunday. For the heat advisory, from 9 p.m. Sunday to 10 p.m. Monday. Impacts. Heat-related illnesses increase significantly during extreme heat and high humidity events. Hot temperatures and high humidity may cause heat illnesses. Drink plenty of fluids. 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Stay out of the sun. And check up on relatives and neighbors. This is NOAA All Hazards Radio Station KIH 61 in Omaha, Nebraska. The current time is 1:07 a.m. Central Daylight Time. The following is a summary of watches, warnings, and advisories in effect. Extreme heat warning has been extended until 9 p.m. for the following counties in Iowa, Harrison, Mills, and Pottawatomie, and the following counties in Nebraska, Douglas, and Sarpy. Extreme heat warning has been extended until 7 a.m. Monday for the following counties in Nebraska, Burke, Dodge, and Washington. Extreme heat warning has been extended until 9 p.m. and expanded to include the following counties in Nebraska, Cass, Odo, and Saunders. An extreme heat watch remains in effect from 9 p.m. until 10 p.m. Monday for the following counties in Iowa, Harrison, Mills, and Pottawatomie, and the following counties in Nebraska, Douglas, and Sarpy. A heat advisory has been issued from 9 p.m. until 10 p.m. Monday for the following counties in Nebraska, Cass, Odo, and Saunders. Now for the official National Weather Service forecast for the Omaha and Council Bluffs area. West of tonight, mostly cloudy with a chance of sprinkles. Lows in the upper 70s. South winds 5 to 10 miles an hour. Sunday, mostly sunny. Hot with highs around 101. South winds 10 to 15 miles an hour. Heat index values up to 110. Sunday night, partly cloudy. A slight chance of showers and thunderstorms after midnight. Humid with lows in the upper 70s. South winds 10 to 15 miles an hour. Chance of rain 20%. Heat index values up to 110 early until midnight. Monday, sunny, hot with highs around 101. Southwest winds around 5 miles an hour, becoming northeast in the afternoon. Heat index values up to 110. Monday night, mostly clear until midnight, then becoming mostly cloudy. Humid with lows in the mid-70s. East winds 5 to 10 miles an hour. Heat index values up to 109 early until midnight. Tuesday, partly sunny. Hot with highs in the lower 90s. Tuesday night through Wednesday night, partly cloudy. Hot. Lows in the lower 70s. Highs in the mid-90s. Thursday, a chance of showers in the morning. Partly sunny. Hot with highs in the lower 90s. Chance of rain 30%. Thursday night, partly cloudy with a chance of showers and thunderstorms. Lows in the lower 70s. Chance of rain 50%. Friday, mostly sunny. Hot with highs around 90. Friday night and Saturday, mostly clear. Hot,
in the upper 60s. Highs around 90. At 1 a.m. in Omaha, it was mostly cloudy. The temperature was 82 degrees, the dew point 78, and the relative humidity 88%, producing a heat index of 91. The wind was north at 10 miles an hour. The pressure was 29.94 inches and rising. Across eastern Nebraska and southwest Iowa, at Red Oak, Iowa, fog was reported with a temperature of 79. It was partly cloudy, with a temperature of 81 at Lincoln and 81 at Nebraska City. It was mostly cloudy, with a temperature of 85 at Millard, 82 at Fremont, 79 at Columbus, 83 at Blair Airport, and 80 at Flaxman. At Tecama, it was cloudy, with a temperature of 78. Here are some observations from across the region. At Sioux Falls, rain was falling with a temperature of 82. At Concordia, Kansas, it was clear with a temperature of 85. It was partly cloudy with a temperature of 82 at Grand Island, 79 at Northland, and 86 at Valentine. It was mostly cloudy with a temperature of 82 at Norfolk and 76 at Denver. It was cloudy, with a temperature of 75 at Sioux City, 81 at Des Moines, and 81 at Kansas City. Once again, at 1 a.m. in Omaha, it was 82 degrees under mostly cloudy skies. At 1 a.m. in Omaha, it was cloudy. The temperature was 82 degrees, the dew point 78, and the relative humidity 88%, producing a heat index of 91. The wind was north at 10 miles an hour. The pressure was 29.94 inches and rising. Across eastern Nebraska and southwest Iowa, at Red Oak, Iowa, fog was reported with a temperature of 79. It was partly cloudy, with a temperature of 81 at Lincoln and 81 at Nebraska City. It was mostly cloudy, with a temperature of 83 at Offutt Air Force Base, 85 at Millard, and 82 at Fremont. Under mostly cloudy skies, Columbus reported 79, Blair Airport reported 83, and Plattsmouth reported 80. At Tecama, it was cloudy, with a temperature of 78. Here are some observations from across the region. At Sioux Falls, rain was falling, with a temperature of 82. At Concordia, Kansas, it was clear, with a temperature of 85. It was partly cloudy, with a temperature of 82 at Grand Island, 79 at Northland, and 86 at Valentine. It was mostly cloudy, with a temperature of 82 at Norfolk, 75 at Sioux City, and 76 at Denver. It was cloudy, with a temperature of 81 at Des Moines, and 81 at Kansas City. Once again, at 1 a.m. in Omaha, it was 82 degrees under cloudy skies. 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Douglas, Sarpy, Washington, Cass, Odo, Burt, Dodge, Saunders, Harrison, Pottawatomie, and Mills. Here are the forecast key messages. Dangerous heat continues Sunday with peak heat index values of 110 to 118 degrees expected. Extreme heat remains possible Monday, especially across southeast Nebraska and southwest Iowa, where heat index values can't reach 110 to 115 degrees. A few strong storms may develop Sunday evening, mainly across northeast Nebraska, with damaging winds the primary threat. Additional storms are possible Monday evening. Extreme heat warning information for the following counties in Nebraska, Douglas and Sarpy, and the following counties in Iowa, Fremont, Harrison, Mills, Montgomery, Page, Pottawatomie, and Shelby. Heat advisory is canceled. Extreme heat warning now in effect until 9 p.m. Sunday. Extreme heat watch remains in effect from Sunday evening through Monday evening. What? For the extreme heat warning, dangerously hot conditions with heat index values up to 116. For the extreme heat watch, dangerously hot conditions with heat index values up to 110 possible. Where? In Iowa, Fremont, Harrison, Mills, Montgomery,
Page, Pottawatomie, and Shelby counties. In Nebraska, Douglas and Sarpy counties. When, for the first extreme heat warning and second extreme heat warning, until 9 p.m. Sunday. For the extreme heat watch, from Sunday evening through Monday evening. Impacts, heat-related illnesses increase significantly during extreme heat and high humidity events. Drink plenty of fluids, stay in an air-conditioned room, stay out of the sun, and check up on relatives and neighbors. Do not leave young children and pets in unattended vehicles. Car interiors will reach lethal temperatures in a matter of minutes. Take extra precautions when outside. Wear lightweight and loose-fitting clothing. Try to limit strenuous activities to early morning or evening. Take action when you see symptoms of heat exhaustion and heat stroke. Extreme heat warning information for the following counties in Nebraska: Boone, Burt, Colfax, Cummings, Dodge, Madison, Platte, Stanton, Thurston, Washington, and Wayne. Heat advisory is canceled. Extreme heat warning now in effect until 7 a.m. Monday. What? Dangerously hot conditions with heat index values up to 115 expected. Where? Portions of west central Iowa and east central and northeast Nebraska. When? Until 7 a.m. Monday. Impacts. Heat-related illnesses increase significantly during extreme heat and high humidity events. Drink plenty of fluids. Stay in an air-conditioned room. Stay out of the sun. And check up on relatives and neighbors. Extreme heat warning information for the following counties in Nebraska: Butler, Cass, Gage, Jefferson, Johnson, Lancaster, Nemaha, Odo, Pawnee, Richardson, Saline, Saunders, and Seward. Heat advisory in effect from 9 p.m. Sunday to 10 p.m. Monday. Extreme heat warning in effect until 9 p.m. Sunday. What? For the extreme heat warning, dangerously hot conditions with heat index values up to 112. For the heat advisory, heat index values up to 108 expected. Where? Portions of east central and southeast Nebraska. When? For the extreme heat warning, until 9 p.m. Sunday. For the heat advisory, from 9 p.m. Sunday to 10 p.m. Monday. Impacts. Heat-related illnesses increase significantly during extreme heat and high humidity events. Hot temperatures and high humidity may cause heat illnesses. Drink plenty of fluids, stay in an air-conditioned room, stay out of the sun, and check up on relatives and neighbors. This is NOAA All Hazards Radio Station KIH 61 in Omaha, Nebraska. The current time is 1:19 a.m. Central Daylight Time. The following is a summary of watches, warnings, and advisories in effect. Extreme heat warning has been extended until 9 p.m. for the following counties in Iowa, Harrison, Mills, and Pottawatomie, and the following counties in Nebraska, Douglas, and Sarpy. Extreme heat warning has been extended until 7 a.m. Monday for the following counties in Nebraska, Burt, Dodge, and Washington. Extreme heat warning has been extended until 9 p.m. and expanded to include the following counties in Nebraska, Cass, Odo, and Saunders. An extreme heat watch remains in effect from 9 p.m. until 10 p.m. Monday for the following counties in Iowa, Harrison, Mills, and Pottawatomie, and the following counties in Nebraska, Douglas, and Sarpy. A heat advisory has been issued from 9 p.m. until 10 p.m. Monday for the following counties in Nebraska, Cass, Odo, and Saunders. Now for the official National Weather Service forecast for the Omaha and Council Bluffs area. Rest of tonight, mostly cloudy with a chance of sprinkles. Lows in the upper 70s. South winds 5 to 10 miles an hour. Sunday, mostly sunny. Hot with highs around 101. South winds 10 to 15 miles an hour. Heat index values up to 110. Sunday night, partly cloudy. A slight chance of showers and thunderstorms after midnight. Humid with lows in the upper 70s. South winds 10 to 15 miles an hour. Chance of rain 20%.
heat index values up to 110 early until midnight. Monday, sunny, hot with highs around 101. Southwest winds around 5 miles an hour, becoming northeast in the afternoon. Heat index values up to 110. Monday night, mostly clear until midnight, then becoming mostly cloudy. Humid with lows in the mid-70s. East wind 5 to 10 miles an hour. Heat index values up to 109 early until midnight. Tuesday, partly sunny. Hot with highs in the lower 90s. Tuesday night through Wednesday night, partly cloudy. Hot. Lows in the lower 70s. Highs in the mid-90s. Thursday, a chance of showers in the morning. Partly sunny. Hot with highs in the lower 90s. Chance of rain 30%. Thursday night, partly cloudy with a chance of showers and thunderstorms. Lows in the lower 70s. Chance of rain 50%. Friday, mostly sunny. Hot with highs around 90. Friday night and Saturday, mostly clear. Hot. Lows in the upper 60s. Highs around 90. At 1 a.m. in Omaha, it was cloudy. The temperature was 82 degrees, the dew point 78, and the relative humidity 88%, producing a heat index of 91. The wind was north at 10 miles an hour. The pressure was 29.94 inches and rising. Across eastern Nebraska and southwest Iowa, at Red Oak, Iowa, fog was reported with a temperature of 79. It was partly cloudy, with a temperature of 81 at Lincoln and 81 at Nebraska City. It was mostly cloudy, with a temperature of 83 at Offutt Air Force Base, 85 at Millard, and 82 at Fremont. Under mostly cloudy skies, Columbus reported 79, Blair Airport reported 83, and Plattsmouth reported 80. At Tecumseh, it was cloudy, with a temperature of 78. Here are some observations from across the region. At Sioux Falls, rain was falling with a temperature of 82. At Concordia, Kansas, it was clear with a temperature of 85. It was partly cloudy with a temperature of 82 at Grand Island, 79 at North Platte, and 86 at Valentine. It was mostly cloudy with a temperature of 82 at North Fork, 75 at Sioux City, and 76 at Denver. It was cloudy, with a temperature of 81 at Des Moines and 81 at Kansas City. Once again, at 1 a.m. in Omaha, it was 82 degrees under cloudy skies. Here are the forecast key messages. Dangerous heat continues Sunday, with peak heat index values of 110 to 118 degrees expected. Extreme heat remains possible Monday, especially across southeast Nebraska and southwest Iowa, where heat index values could reach 110 to 115 degrees. A few strong storms may develop Sunday evening, mainly across northeast Nebraska, with damaging winds the primary threat. Additional storms are possible Monday evening. Extreme heat warning information for the following counties in Nebraska, Douglas and Sarpy, and the following counties in Iowa, Fremont, Harrison, Mills, Montgomery, Page, Pottawatomie, and Shelby. Heat advisory is canceled. Extreme heat warning now in effect until 9 p.m. Sunday. Extreme heat watch remains in effect from Sunday evening through Monday evening. What? For the extreme heat warning, dangerously hot conditions with heat index values up to 116. For the extreme heat watch, dangerously hot conditions with heat index values up to 110 possible. Where? In Iowa, Fremont, Harrison, Mills, Montgomery, Page, Pottawatomie, and Shelby counties. In Nebraska, Douglas and Sarpy counties. When? For the first extreme heat warning and second extreme heat warning, until 9 p.m. Sunday. For the extreme heat watch, from Sunday evening through Monday evening. Impacts, heat-related illnesses increase significantly during extreme heat and high humidity events. Drink plenty of fluids, stay in an air-conditioned room,
stay out of the sun and check up on relatives and neighbors. Do not leave young children and pets in unattended vehicles. Car interiors will reach lethal temperatures in a matter of minutes. Take extra precautions when outside. Wear lightweight and loose-fitting clothing. Try to limit strenuous activities to early morning or evening. Take action when you see symptoms of heat exhaustion and heat stroke. Extreme heat warning information for the following counties in Nebraska: Boone, Burt, Colfax, Cumming, Dodge, Madison, Platt, Stanton, Thurston, Washington, and Wayne. Heat advisory is canceled. Extreme heat warning now in effect until 7 a.m. Monday. What? Dangerously hot conditions with heat index values up to 115 expected. Where? Portions of west central Iowa and east central and northeast Nebraska. When? Until 7 a.m. Monday. Impacts. Heat-related illnesses increase significantly during extreme heat and high humidity events. Drink plenty of fluids. Stay in an air-conditioned room. Stay out of the sun. And check up on relatives and neighbors. Extreme heat warning information for the following counties in Nebraska: Butler, Cass, Gage, Jefferson, Johnson, Lancaster, Nemaha, Odo, Pawnee, Richardson, Saline, Saunders, and Seward. Heat advisory in effect from 9 p.m. Sunday to 10 p.m. Monday. Extreme heat warning in effect until 9 p.m. Sunday. What? For the extreme heat warning, dangerously hot conditions with heat index values up to 112. For the heat advisory, heat index values up to 108 expected. Where? Portions of east central and southeast Nebraska. When? For the extreme heat warning, until 9 p.m. Sunday. For the heat advisory, from 9 p.m. Sunday to 10 p.m. Monday. Impacts. Heat-related illnesses increase significantly during extreme heat and high humidity events. Hot temperatures and high humidity may cause heat illnesses. Drink plenty of fluids. Stay in an air-conditioned room. Stay out of the sun. And check up on relatives and neighbors. This is NOAA All Hazards Radio Station KIH-61 in Omaha, Nebraska. The current time is 1:28 a.m. Central Daylight Time. The following is a summary of watches, warnings, and advisories in effect. Extreme heat warning has been extended until 9 p.m. for the following counties in Iowa, Harrison, Mills, and Pottawatomie, and the following counties in Nebraska, Douglas, and Sarpy. Extreme heat warning has been extended until 7 a.m. Monday for the following counties in Nebraska, Burt, Dodge, and Washington. Extreme heat warning has been extended until 9 p.m. and expanded to include the following counties in Nebraska, Cass, Odo, and Saunders. An extreme heat watch remains in effect from 9 p.m. until 10 p.m. Monday for the following counties in Iowa, Harrison, Mills, and Pottawatomie, and the following counties in Nebraska, Douglas, and Sarpy. A heat advisory has been issued from 9 p.m. until 10 p.m. Monday for the following counties in Nebraska, Cass, Odo, and Saunders. Now for the official National Weather Service forecast for the Omaha and Council Bluffs area. West of tonight, mostly cloudy with a chance of sprinkles. Lows in the upper 70s. South winds 5 to 10 miles an hour. Sunday, mostly sunny. Hot with highs around 101. South winds 10 to 15 miles an hour. Heat index values up to 110. Sunday night, partly cloudy. A slight chance of showers and thunderstorms after midnight. Humid with lows in the upper 70s. South winds 10 to 15 miles an hour. Chance of rain 20%. Heat index values up to 110 early until midnight. Monday, sunny, hot with highs around 101. Southwest winds around 5 miles an hour, becoming northeast in the afternoon. Heat index values up to 110. Monday night, mostly clear until midnight, then becoming mostly cloudy. Humid with lows in the mid-70s. East winds 5 to 10 miles an hour.
heat index values up to 109 early until midnight. Tuesday, partly sunny. Hot with highs in the lower 90s. Tuesday night through Wednesday night, partly cloudy. Hot. Lows in the lower 70s. Highs in the mid-90s. Thursday, a chance of showers in the morning. Partly sunny. Hot with highs in the lower 90s. Chance of rain 30%. Thursday night, partly cloudy with a chance of showers and thunderstorms. Lows in the lower 70s. Chance of rain 50%. Friday, mostly sunny. Hot with highs around 90. Friday night and Saturday, mostly clear. Hot. Lows in the upper 60s. Highs around 90. At 1 a.m. in Omaha, it was cloudy. The temperature was 82 degrees, the dew point 78, and the relative humidity 88%, producing a heat index of 91. The wind was north at 10 miles an hour. The pressure was 29.94 inches and rising. Across eastern Nebraska and southwest Iowa, at Red Oak, Iowa, fog was reported with a temperature of 79. It was partly cloudy, with a temperature of 81 at Lincoln and 81 at Nebraska City. It was mostly cloudy, with a temperature of 83 at Offutt Air Force Base, 85 at Millard, and 82 at Fremont. Under mostly cloudy skies, Columbus reported 79, Blair Airport reported 83, and Plattsmouth reported 80. At Tacoma, it was cloudy, with a temperature of 78. Here are some observations from across the region. At Sioux Falls, rain was falling with a temperature of 82. At Concordia, Kansas, it was clear with a temperature of 85. It was partly cloudy with a temperature of 82 at Grand Island, 79 at Northland, and 86 at Valentine. It was mostly cloudy with a temperature of 82 at North Fork, 75 at Sioux City, and 76 at Denver. It was cloudy, with a temperature of 81 at Des Moines and 81 at Kansas City. Once again, at 1 a.m. in Omaha, it was 82 degrees under cloudy skies. Here are the forecast key messages. Dangerous heat continues Sunday, with peak heat index values of 110 to 118 degrees expected. Extreme heat remains possible Monday, especially across southeast Nebraska and southwest Iowa, where heat index values count reach 110 to 115 degrees. A few strong storms may develop Sunday evening, mainly across northeast Nebraska, with damaging winds the primary threat. Additional storms are possible Monday evening. Extreme heat warning information for the following counties in Nebraska, Douglas and Sarpy, and the following counties in Iowa, Fremont, Harrison, Mills, Montgomery, Page, Pottawatomie, and Shelby. Heat advisory is canceled. Extreme heat warning now in effect until 9 p.m. Sunday. Extreme heat watch remains in effect from Sunday evening through Monday evening. What? For the extreme heat warning, dangerously hot conditions with heat index values up to 116. For the extreme heat watch, dangerously hot conditions with heat index values up to 110 possible. Where? In Iowa, Fremont, Harrison, Mills, Montgomery, Page, Pottawatomie, and Shelby counties. In Nebraska, Douglas and Sarpy counties. When? For the first extreme heat warning and second extreme heat warning until 9 p.m. Sunday. For the extreme heat watch, from Sunday evening through Monday evening. Impacts. Heat-related illnesses increase significantly during extreme heat and high humidity events. Drink plenty of fluids. Stay in an air-conditioned room. Stay out of the sun. And check up on relatives and neighbors. Do not leave young children and pets in unattended vehicles. Car interiors will reach lethal temperatures in a matter of minutes. Take extra precautions when outside. Wear lightweight and loose-fitting clothing. 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Take action when you see symptoms of heat exhaustion and heat stroke. Extreme heat warning information for the following counties.

information for the following counties in Nebraska: Butler, Cass, Gage, Jefferson, Johnson, Lancaster, Nemaha, Pono, Pawnee, Richardson, Saline, Saunders, and Seward. Heat advisory in effect from 9 p.m. Sunday to 10 p.m. Monday. Extreme heat warning in effect until 9 p.m. Sunday. What? For the extreme heat warning, dangerously hot conditions with heat index values up to 112. For the heat advisory, heat index values up to 108 expected. Where? Portions of east, central, and southeast Nebraska. When? For the extreme heat warning, until 9 p.m. Sunday. For the heat advisory, from 9 p.m. Sunday to 10 p.m. Monday. Impacts. Heat-related illnesses increase significantly during extreme heat and high humidity events. Hot temperatures and high humidity may cause heat illnesses. Drink plenty of fluids, stay in an air-conditioned room, stay out of the sun, and check up on relatives and neighbors. This is NOAA All Hazards Radio Station KIH 61 in Omaha, Nebraska. The current time is 1:38 a.m. Central Daylight Time. The following is a summary of watches, warnings, and advisories in effect. Extreme heat warning has been extended until 9 p.m. for the following counties in Iowa, Harrison, Mills, and Pottawatomie, and the following counties in Nebraska, Douglas, and Sarpy. Extreme heat warning has been extended until 7 a.m. Monday for the following counties in Nebraska, Burt, Dodge, and Washington. Extreme heat warning has been extended until 9 p.m. and expanded to include the following counties in Nebraska, Cass, Pono, and Saunders. An extreme heat watch remains in effect from 9 p.m. until 10 p.m. Monday for the following counties in Iowa, Harrison, Mills, and Pottawatomie, and the following counties in Nebraska, Douglas, and Sarpy. A heat advisory has been issued from 9 p.m. until 10 p.m. Monday for the following counties in Nebraska, Cass, Pono, and Saunders. Now for the official National Weather Service forecast for the Omaha and Council Bluffs area. West of tonight, partly cloudy with a chance of sprinkles. Lows in the upper 70s. South winds 5 to 10 miles an hour. Sunday, mostly sunny. Hot with highs around 101. South winds 10 to 15 miles an hour. Heat index values up to 110. Sunday night, partly cloudy. A slight chance of showers and thunderstorms after midnight. Humid with lows in the upper 70s. South winds 10 to 15 miles an hour. Chance of rain 20%. Heat index values up to 110 early until midnight. Monday, sunny, hot with highs around 101. Southwest winds around 5 miles an hour, becoming northeast in the afternoon. Heat index values up to 110. Monday night, mostly clear until midnight, then becoming mostly cloudy. Humid with lows in the mid-70s. East winds 5 to 10 miles an hour. Heat index values up to 109 early until midnight. Tuesday, partly sunny. Hot with highs in the lower 90s. Tuesday night through Wednesday night, partly cloudy. Hot. Lows in the lower 70s. Highs in the mid-90s. Thursday, mostly cloudy in the morning, then becoming partly sunny. A chance of showers in the morning. Hot with highs around 90. Chance of rain 30%. Thursday night, partly cloudy with a chance of showers and thunderstorms. Lows around 70. Chance of rain 50%. Friday, mostly sunny. Hot with highs in the upper 80s. Friday night and Saturday, mostly clear. Hot. Lows in the upper 60s. Highs in the upper 80s. At 1 a.m. in Omaha, it was cloudy. The temperature was 82 degrees, the dew point 78, and the relative humidity 88%, producing a heat index of 91. The wind was north at 10 miles an hour. The pressure was 29.94 inches and rising.

across eastern Nebraska and southwest Iowa at Red Oak, Iowa, fog was reported with a temperature of 79. It was partly cloudy with a temperature of 81 at Lincoln and 81 at Nebraska City. It was mostly cloudy with a temperature of 83 at Offutt Air Force Base, 85 at Millard, and 82 at Fremont. Under mostly cloudy skies, Columbus reported 79, Blair Airport reported 83, and Plattsmouth reported 80. At Tecama, it was cloudy with a temperature of 78. Here are some observations from across the region. At Sioux Falls, rain was falling with a temperature of 82. At Concordia, Kansas, it was clear with a temperature of 85. It was partly cloudy, with a temperature of 82 at Grand Island, 79 at Northland, and 86 at Valentine. It was mostly cloudy, with a temperature of 82 at Norfolk, 75 at Sioux City, and 76 at Denver. It was cloudy, with a temperature of 81 at Des Moines, and 81 at Kansas City. Once again, at 1 a.m. in Omaha, it was 82 degrees under cloudy skies. Here are the forecast key messages. Dangerous heat continues Sunday, with peak heat index values of 110 to 118 degrees expected. Extreme heat remains possible Monday, especially across southeast Nebraska and southwest Iowa, where heat index values can reach 110 to 115 degrees. A few strong storms may develop Sunday evening, mainly across northeast Nebraska, with damaging winds the primary threat. Additional storms are possible Monday evening. Extreme heat warning information for the following counties in Nebraska, Douglas and Sarpy, and the following counties in Iowa, Fremont, Harrison, Mills, Montgomery, Page, Pottawatomie, and Shelby. Heat advisory is canceled. Extreme heat warning now in effect until 9 p.m. Sunday. Extreme heat watch remains in effect from Sunday evening through Monday evening. What? For the extreme heat warning, dangerously hot conditions with heat index values up to 116. For the extreme heat watch, dangerously hot conditions with heat index values up to 110 possible. Where? In Iowa, Fremont, Harrison, Mills, Montgomery, Page, Pottawatomie, and Shelby counties. In Nebraska, Douglas and Sarpy counties. When? For the first extreme heat warning and second extreme heat warning until 9 p.m. Sunday. For the extreme heat watch, from Sunday evening through Monday evening. Impacts. Heat-related illnesses increased significantly during extreme heat and high humidity events. Drink plenty of fluids, stay in an air-conditioned room, stay out of the sun, and check up on relatives and neighbors. Do not leave young children and pets in unattended vehicles. Car interiors will reach lethal temperatures in a matter of minutes. Take extra precautions when outside. Wear lightweight and loose-fitting clothing. Try to limit strenuous activities to early morning or evening. Take action when you see symptoms of heat exhaustion and heat stroke. Extreme heat warning information for the following counties in Nebraska, Boone, Burt, Colfax, Cumming, Dodge, Madison, Platt, Stanton, Thurston, Washington, and Wayne. Heat advisory is canceled. Extreme heat warning now in effect until 7 a.m. Monday. What? Dangerously hot conditions with heat index values up to 115 expected. Where? Portions of west central Iowa and east central and northeast Nebraska. When? Until 7 a.m. Monday. Impacts. Heat-related illnesses increase significantly during extreme heat and high humidity events. Drink plenty of fluids. Stay in an air-conditioned room. Stay out of the sun. And check up on relatives and neighbors. Extreme heat warning information for the following counties in Nebraska, Butler, Cass, Gage, Jefferson, Johnson, Lancaster, Nemaha, Odo, Pawnee, Richardson, Saline, Saunders, and Seward. Heat advisory in effect from 9 p.m. Sunday to 10 p.m. Monday. Extreme heat warning in effect until 9 p.m. Sunday. What?
for the extreme heat warning. Dangerously hot conditions with heat index values up to 112. For the heat advisory, heat index values up to 108 expected. Where? Portions of east, central, and southeast Nebraska. When? For the extreme heat warning, until 9 p.m. Sunday. For the heat advisory, from 9 p.m. Sunday to 10 p.m. Monday. Impacts. Heat-related illnesses increase significantly during extreme heat and high humidity events. Hot temperatures and high humidity may cause heat illnesses. Drink plenty of fluids. Stay in an air-conditioned room. Stay out of the sun. And check up on relatives and neighbors. This is NOAA All Hazards Radio Station KIH 61 in Omaha, Nebraska. The current time is 1:47 a.m. Central Daylight Time. The following is a summary of watches, warnings, and advisories in effect. Extreme heat warning has been extended until 9 p.m. for the following counties in Iowa, Harrison, Mills, and Pottawatomie, and the following counties in Nebraska, Douglas, and Sarpy. Extreme heat warning has been extended until 7 a.m. Monday for the following counties in Nebraska, Burt, Dodge, and Washington. Extreme heat warning has been extended until 9 p.m. and expanded to include the following counties in Nebraska, Cass, Odo, and Saunders. An extreme heat watch remains in effect from 9 p.m. until 10 p.m. Monday for the following counties in Iowa, Harrison, Mills, and Pottawatomie, and the following counties in Nebraska, Douglas, and Sarpy. A heat advisory has been issued from 9 p.m. until 10 p.m. Monday for the following counties in Nebraska, Cass, Odo, and Saunders. Now for the official National Weather Service forecast for the Omaha and Council Bluffs area. West of tonight, partly cloudy with a chance of sprinkles. Lows in the upper 70s. South winds 5 to 10 miles an hour. Sunday, mostly sunny. Hot with highs around 101. South winds 10 to 15 miles an hour. Heat index values up to 110. Sunday night, partly cloudy. A slight chance of showers and thunderstorms after midnight. Humid with lows in the upper 70s. South winds 10 to 15 miles an hour. Chance of rain 20%. Heat index values up to 110 early until midnight. Monday, sunny, hot with highs around 101. Southwest winds around 5 miles an hour, becoming northeast in the afternoon. Heat index values up to 110. Monday night, mostly clear until midnight, then becoming mostly cloudy. Humid with lows in the mid-70s. East winds 5 to 10 miles an hour. Heat index values up to 109 early until midnight. Tuesday, partly sunny. Hot with highs in the lower 90s. Tuesday night through Wednesday night, partly cloudy. Hot. Lows in the lower 70s. Highs in the mid-90s. Thursday, mostly cloudy in the morning, then becoming partly sunny. A chance of showers in the morning. Hot with highs around 90. Chance of rain 30%. Thursday night, partly cloudy with a chance of showers and thunderstorms. Lows around 70. Chance of rain 50%. Friday, mostly sunny. Hot with highs in the upper 80s. Friday night and Saturday, mostly clear. Hot. Lows in the upper 60s. Highs in the upper 80s. At 1 a.m. in Omaha, it was cloudy. The temperature was 82 degrees, the dew point 78, and the relative humidity 88%, producing a heat index of 91. The wind was north at 10 miles an hour. The pressure was 29.94 inches and rising. Across eastern Nebraska and southwest Iowa, at Red Oak, Iowa, fog was reported with a temperature of 79. It was partly cloudy, with a temperature of 81 at Lincoln and 81 at Nebraska City. It was mostly cloudy, with a temperature of 83 at Offutt Air Force Base, 85 at Millard, and 82 at Fremont. Under mostly cloudy skies,
Columbus reported 79. Blair Airport reported 83. And Plattsmouth reported 80. At Takema, it was cloudy, with a temperature of 78. Here are some observations from across the region. At Sioux Falls, rain was falling, with a temperature of 82. At Concordia, Kansas, it was clear, with a temperature of 85. It was partly cloudy, with a temperature of 82 at Grand Island, 79 at North Platte, and 86 at Valentine. It was mostly cloudy, with a temperature of 82 at Norfolk, 75 at Sioux City, and 76 at Denver. It was cloudy, with a temperature of 81 at Des Moines, and 81 at Kansas City. Once again, at 1 a.m. in Omaha, it was 82 degrees under cloudy skies. Here are the forecast key messages. Dangerous heat continues Sunday, with peak heat index values of 110 to 118 degrees expected. Extreme heat remains possible Monday, especially across southeast Nebraska and southwest Iowa, where heat index values can reach 110 to 115 degrees. A few strong storms may develop Sunday evening, mainly across northeast Nebraska, with damaging winds the primary threat. Additional storms are possible Monday evening. Extreme heat warning information for the following counties in Nebraska, Douglas and Sarpy, and the following counties in Iowa, Fremont, Harrison, Mills, Montgomery, Page, Pottawatomie, and Shelby. Heat advisory is canceled. Extreme heat warning now in effect until 9 p.m. Sunday. Extreme heat watch remains in effect from Sunday evening through Monday evening. What? For the extreme heat warning, dangerously hot conditions with heat index values up to 116. For the extreme heat watch, dangerously hot conditions with heat index values up to 110 possible. Where? In Iowa, Fremont, Harrison, Mills, Montgomery, Page, Pottawatomie, and Shelby counties. In Nebraska, Douglas and Sarpy counties. When? For the first extreme heat warning and second extreme heat warning, until 9 p.m. Sunday. For the extreme heat watch, from Sunday evening through Monday evening. Impacts: heat-related illnesses increase significantly during extreme heat and high humidity events. Drink plenty of fluids, stay in an air-conditioned room, stay out of the sun, and check up on relatives and neighbors. Do not leave young children and pets in unattended vehicles. Car interiors will reach lethal temperatures in a matter of minutes. Take extra precautions when outside. Wear lightweight and loose-fitting clothing. Try to limit strenuous activities to early morning or evening. Take action when you see symptoms of heat exhaustion and heat stroke. Extreme heat warning information for the following counties in Nebraska: Boone, Burt, Colfax, Cumming, Dodge, Madison, Platte, Stanton, Thurston, Washington, and Wayne. Heat advisory is canceled. Extreme heat warning now in effect until 7 a.m. Monday. What? Dangerously hot conditions with heat index values up to 115 expected. Where? Portions of west central Iowa and east central and northeast Nebraska. When? Until 7 a.m. Monday. Impacts: heat-related illnesses increase significantly during extreme heat and high humidity events. Drink plenty of fluids, stay in an air-conditioned room, stay out of the sun, and check up on relatives and neighbors. Extreme heat warning information for the following counties in Nebraska: Butler, Cass, Gage, Jefferson, Johnson, Lancaster, Nemaha, Odo, Pawnee, Richardson, Saline, Saunders, and Seward. Heat advisory in effect from 9 p.m. Sunday to 10 p.m. Monday. Extreme heat warning in effect until 9 p.m. Sunday. What? For the extreme heat warning, dangerously hot conditions with heat index values up to 112. For the heat advisory, heat index values up to 108 expected. Where? Portions of east central and southeast Nebraska. When? For the extreme heat warning, until 9 p.m. Sunday. For the heat advisory, from 9 p.m. Sunday to 10 p.m. Monday. Impacts:
heat-related illnesses increase significantly during extreme heat and high humidity events. Hot temperatures and high humidity may cause heat illnesses. Drink plenty of fluids, stay in an air-conditioned room, stay out of the sun, and check up on relatives and neighbors. This is NOAA All Hazards Radio Station KIH 61 in Omaha, Nebraska. The current time is 1:57 a.m. Central Daylight Time. The following is a summary of watches, warnings, and advisories in effect. Extreme heat warning has been extended until 9 p.m. for the following counties in Iowa, Harrison, Mills, and Pottawatomie, and the following counties in Nebraska, Douglas, and Sarpy. Extreme heat warning has been extended until 7 a.m. Monday for the following counties in Nebraska, Burke, Dodge, and Washington. Extreme heat warning has been extended until 9 p.m. and expanded to include the following counties in Nebraska, Cass, Odo, and Saunders. An extreme heat watch remains in effect from 9 p.m. until 10 p.m. Monday for the following counties in Iowa, Harrison, Mills, and Pottawatomie, and the following counties in Nebraska, Douglas, and Sarpy. A heat advisory has been issued from 9 p.m. until 10 p.m. Monday for the following counties in Nebraska, Cass, Odo, and Saunders. Now for the official National Weather Service forecast for the Omaha and Council Bluffs area. West of tonight, partly cloudy with a chance of sprinkles. Lows in the upper 70s. South winds 5 to 10 miles an hour. Sunday, mostly sunny. Hot with highs around 101. South winds 10 to 15 miles an hour. Heat index values up to 110. Sunday night, partly cloudy. A slight chance of showers and thunderstorms after midnight. Humid with lows in the upper 70s. South winds 10 to 15 miles an hour. Chance of rain 20%. Heat index values up to 110 early until midnight. Monday, sunny, hot with highs around 101. Southwest winds around 5 miles an hour, becoming northeast in the afternoon. Heat index values up to 110. Monday night, mostly clear until midnight, then becoming mostly cloudy. Humid with lows in the mid-70s. East winds 5 to 10 miles an hour. Heat index values up to 109 early until midnight. Tuesday, partly sunny. Hot with highs in the lower 90s. Tuesday night through Wednesday night, partly cloudy. Hot. Lows in the lower 70s. Highs in the mid-90s. Thursday, mostly cloudy in the morning, then becoming partly sunny. A chance of showers in the morning. Hot with highs around 90. Chance of rain 30%. Thursday night, partly cloudy with a chance of showers and thunderstorms. Lows around 70. Chance of rain 50%. Friday, mostly sunny. Hot with highs in the upper 80s. Friday night and Saturday, mostly clear. Hot. Lows in the upper 60s. Highs in the upper 80s. Here are the forecast key messages. Dangerous heat continues Sunday with peak heat index values of 110 to 118 degrees expected. Extreme heat remains possible Monday, especially across southeast Nebraska and southwest Iowa, where heat index values can reach 110 to 115 degrees. A few strong storms may develop Sunday evening, mainly across northeast Nebraska, with damaging winds the primary threat. Additional storms are possible Monday evening. Extreme heat warning information for the following counties in Nebraska, Douglas, and Sarpy, and the following counties in Iowa, Fremont, Harrison, Mills, Montgomery, Page, Pottawatomie, and Shelby. Heat advisory is canceled. Extreme heat warning now in effect until 9 p.m. Sunday. Extreme heat watch remains in effect from Sunday evening through Monday evening. What? For the extreme heat warning, dangerously hot conditions with heat index values up to 116.
for the Extreme Heat Watch. Dangerously hot conditions with heat index values up to 110 possible. Where? In Iowa, Fremont, Harrison, Mills, Montgomery, Page, Pottawatomie, and Shelby counties. In Nebraska, Douglas and Sarpy counties. When? For the first extreme heat warning and second extreme heat warning until 9 p.m. Sunday. For the extreme heat watch, from Sunday evening through Monday evening. Impacts. Heat-related illnesses increase significantly during extreme heat and high humidity events. Drink plenty of fluids, stay in an air-conditioned room, stay out of the sun, and check up on relatives and neighbors. Do not leave young children and pets in unattended vehicles. Car interiors will reach lethal temperatures in a matter of minutes. Take extra precautions when outside. Wear lightweight and loose-fitting clothing. Try to limit strenuous activities to early morning or evening. Take action when you see symptoms of heat exhaustion and heat stroke. Extreme heat warning information for the following counties in Nebraska: Boone, Burt, Colfax, Cumming, Dodge, Madison, Platte, Stanton, Thurston, Washington, and Wayne. Heat advisory is canceled. Extreme heat warning now in effect until 7 a.m. Monday. What? Dangerously hot conditions with heat index values up to 115 expected. Where? Portions of west central Iowa and east central and northeast Nebraska. When? Until 7 a.m. Monday. Impacts. Heat-related illnesses increase significantly during extreme heat and high humidity events. Drink plenty of fluids. Stay in an air-conditioned room. Stay out of the sun. And check up on relatives and neighbors. Extreme heat warning information for the following counties in Nebraska: Butler, Cass, Gage, Jefferson, Johnson, Lancaster, Nemaha, Odo, Pawnee, Richardson, Saline, Saunders, and Seward. Heat advisory in effect from 9 p.m. Sunday to 10 p.m. Monday. Extreme heat warning in effect until 9 p.m. Sunday. What? For the extreme heat warning, dangerously hot conditions with heat index values up to 112. For the heat advisory, heat index values up to 108 expected. Where? Portions of east central and southeast Nebraska. When? For the extreme heat warning, until 9 p.m. Sunday. For the heat advisory, from 9 p.m. Sunday to 10 p.m. Monday. Impacts. Heat-related illnesses increase significantly during extreme heat and high humidity events. Hot temperatures and high humidity may cause heat illnesses. Drink plenty of fluids. Stay in an air-conditioned room. Stay out of the sun. And check up on relatives and neighbors. 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The current time is 2:04 a.m. Central Daylight Time. The following is a summary of watches, warnings, and advisories in effect. Extreme heat warning has been extended until 9 p.m. for the following counties in Iowa, Harrison, Mills, and Pottawatomie, and the following counties in Nebraska, Douglas, and Sarpy. Extreme heat warning has been extended until 7 a.m. Monday for the following counties in Nebraska, Burt, Dodge, and Washington. Extreme heat warning has been extended until 9 p.m. and expanded to include the following counties in Nebraska, Cass, Odo, and Saunders. An extreme heat watch remains in effect from 9 p.m. until 10 p.m. Monday for the following counties in Iowa, Harrison, Mills, and Pottawatomie, and the following counties in Nebraska, Douglas, and Sarpy. A heat advisory has been issued from 9 p.m. until 10 p.m. Monday for the following counties in Nebraska, Cass, Odo, and Saunders. Now for the official National Weather Service forecast for the Omaha and Council Bluffs area. West of tonight, partly cloudy with a chance of sprinkles. Lows in the upper 70s. South winds 5 to 10 miles an hour. Sunday, mostly sunny. Hot with highs around 101. South winds 10 to 15 miles an hour. Heat index values up to 110. Sunday night, partly cloudy. A
slight chance of showers and thunderstorms after midnight. Humid with lows in the upper 70s. South winds 10 to 15 miles an hour. Chance of rain 20%. Heat index values up to 110 early until midnight. Monday, sunny, hot with highs around 101. Southwest winds around 5 miles an hour, becoming northeast in the afternoon. Heat index values up to 110. Monday night, mostly clear until midnight, then becoming mostly cloudy. Humid with lows in the mid-70s. East winds 5 to 10 miles an hour. Heat index values up to 109 early until midnight. Tuesday, partly sunny. Hot with highs in the lower 90s. Tuesday night through Wednesday night, partly cloudy. Hot. Lows in the lower 70s. Highs in the mid-90s. Thursday, mostly cloudy in the morning, then becoming partly sunny. A chance of showers in the morning. Hot with highs around 90. Chance of rain 30%. Thursday night, partly cloudy with a chance of showers and thunderstorms. Lows around 70. Chance of rain 50%. Friday, mostly sunny. Hot with highs in the upper 80s. Friday night and Saturday, mostly clear. Hot. Lows in the upper 60s. Highs in the upper 80s. At 2 a.m. in Omaha, it was cloudy. The temperature was 84 degrees, the dew point 77, and the relative humidity 79%, producing a heat index of 94. The wind was south at 5 miles an hour. The pressure was 29.92 inches and falling. Across eastern Nebraska and southwest Iowa, at Red Oak, Iowa, fog was reported with a temperature of 79. It was partly cloudy, with a temperature of 81 at Lincoln and 80 at Nebraska City. It was mostly cloudy, with a temperature of 82 at Offutt Air Force Base, 83 at Millard, and 82 at Fremont. Under mostly cloudy skies, Columbus reported 79, Blair Airport reported 82, and Plattsmouth reported 80. At Tecama, it was cloudy, with a temperature of 77. Here are some observations from across the region. At Concordia, Kansas, it was clear, with a temperature of 84. It was partly cloudy, with a temperature of 83 at Grand Island and 85 at Valentine. It was mostly cloudy, with a temperature of 81 at North Fork, 77 at Sioux Falls, and 76 at Sioux City. Under mostly cloudy skies, Kansas City reported 81, North Platte reported 78, and Denver reported 76. At Des Moines, it was cloudy, with a temperature of 80. Once again, at 2 a.m. in Omaha, it was 84 degrees under cloudy skies. Here are the forecast key messages. Dangerous heat continues Sunday, with peak heat index values of 110 to 118 degrees expected. Extreme heat remains possible Monday, especially across southeast Nebraska and southwest Iowa, where heat index values could reach 110 to 115 degrees. A few strong storms may develop Sunday evening, mainly across northeast Nebraska, with damaging winds the primary threat. Additional storms are possible Monday evening. Extreme heat warning information for the following counties. In Nebraska, Douglas and Sarpy, and the following counties, in Iowa, Fremont, Harrison, Mills, Montgomery, Page, Pottawatomie, and Shelby. Heat advisory is canceled, extreme heat warning now in effect until 9 p.m. Sunday, extreme heat watch remains in effect from Sunday evening through Monday evening. What? For the extreme heat warning, dangerously hot conditions with heat index values up to 116. For the extreme heat watch, dangerously hot conditions with heat index values up to 110 possible. Where? In Iowa, Fremont, Harrison, Mills, Montgomery, Page, Pottawatomie, and Shelby counties. In Nebraska, Douglas and Sarpy counties. When? For the first extreme heat warning and second extreme heat warning, until 9 p.m. Sunday.
for the Extreme Heat Watch from Sunday evening through Monday evening. Impacts. Heat-related illnesses increase significantly during extreme heat and high humidity events. Drink plenty of fluids. Stay in an air-conditioned room. Stay out of the sun and check up on relatives and neighbors. Do not leave young children and pets in unattended vehicles. Car interiors will reach lethal temperatures in a matter of minutes. Take extra precautions when outside. Wear lightweight and loose-fitting clothing. Try to limit strenuous activities to early morning or evening. Take action when you see symptoms of heat exhaustion and heat stroke. This is NOAA All Hazards Radio Station KIH 61 serving the following counties in Nebraska and Iowa. Douglas, Sarpy, Washington, Cass, Odo, Burt, Dodge, Saunders, Harrison, Pottawatomie, and Mills. Extreme heat warning information for the following counties in Nebraska: Boone, Burt, Colfax, Cumming, Dodge, Madison, Platt, Stanton, Thurston, Washington, and Wayne. Heat advisory is canceled. Extreme heat warning now in effect until 7 a.m. Monday. What? Dangerously hot conditions with heat index values up to 115 expected. Where? Portions of west central Iowa and east central and northeast Nebraska. When? Until 7 a.m. Monday. Impacts. Heat-related illnesses increase significantly during extreme heat and high humidity events. Drink plenty of fluids. Stay in an air-conditioned room. Stay out of the sun. And check up on relatives and neighbors. Extreme heat warning information for the following counties in Nebraska: Butler, Cass, Gage, Jefferson, Johnson, Lancaster, Nemaha, Odo, Pawnee, Richardson, Saline, Saunders, and Seward. Heat advisory in effect from 9 p.m. Sunday to 10 p.m. Monday. Extreme heat warning in effect until 9 p.m. Sunday. What? For the extreme heat warning, dangerously hot conditions with heat index values up to 112. For the heat advisory, heat index values up to 108 expected. Where? Portions of east central and southeast Nebraska. When? For the extreme heat warning, until 9 p.m. Sunday. For the heat advisory, from 9 p.m. Sunday to 10 p.m. Monday. Impacts. Heat-related illnesses increase significantly during extreme heat and high humidity events. Hot temperatures and high humidity may cause heat illnesses. Drink plenty of fluids. Stay in an air-conditioned room. 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And check up on relatives and neighbors. This is NOAA All Hazards Radio Station KIH 61 in Omaha, Nebraska. The current time is 2:14 a.m. Central Daylight Time. The following is a summary of watches, warnings, and advisories in effect. Extreme heat warning has been extended until 9 p.m. for the following counties in Iowa, Harrison, Mills, and Pottawatomie, and the following counties in Nebraska, Douglas, and Sarpy. Extreme heat warning has been extended until 7 a.m. Monday for the following counties in Nebraska, Burt, Dodge, and Washington. Extreme heat warning has been extended until 9 p.m. and expanded to include the following counties in Nebraska, Cass, Odo, and Saunders. An extreme heat watch remains in effect from 9 p.m. until 10 p.m. Monday for the following counties in Iowa, Harrison, Mills, and Pottawatomie, and the following counties in Nebraska, Douglas, and Sarpy. A heat advisory has been issued from 9 p.m. until 10 p.m. Monday for the following counties in Nebraska, Cass, Odo, and Saunders. Now for the official National Weather Service forecast for the Omaha and Council Bluffs area. West of tonight, partly cloudy with a chance of sprinkles. Lows in the upper 70s. South winds 5 to 10 miles an hour. Sunday, mostly sunny. Hot with highs around 101. South winds 10 to 15 miles an hour. Heat index values up to 110. Sunday night, partly cloudy. A slight chance of showers and thunderstorms after midnight. Humid with lows in the upper 70s. South winds 10 to 15 miles an hour.
chance of rain 20%. Heat index values up to 110 early until midnight. Monday, sunny, hot with highs around 101. Southwest winds around 5 miles an hour, becoming northeast in the afternoon. Heat index values up to 110. Monday night, mostly clear until midnight, then becoming mostly cloudy. Humid with lows in the mid-70s. East winds 5 to 10 miles an hour. Heat index values up to 109 early until midnight. Tuesday, partly sunny. Hot with highs in the lower 90s. Tuesday night through Wednesday night, partly cloudy. Hot. Lows in the lower 70s. Highs in the mid-90s. Thursday, mostly cloudy in the morning, then becoming partly sunny. A chance of showers in the morning. Hot with highs around 90. Chance of rain 30%. Thursday night, partly cloudy with a chance of showers and thunderstorms. Lows around 70. Chance of rain 50%. Friday, mostly sunny. Hot with highs in the upper 80s. Friday night and Saturday, mostly clear. Hot. Lows in the upper 60s. Highs in the upper 80s. At 2 a.m. in Omaha, it was cloudy. The temperature was 84 degrees, the dew point 77, and the relative humidity 79%, producing a heat index of 94. The wind was south at 5 miles an hour. The pressure was 29.92 inches and falling. Across eastern Nebraska and southwest Iowa, at Red Oak, Iowa, fog was reported with a temperature of 79. It was partly cloudy, with a temperature of 81 at Lincoln and 80 at Nebraska City. It was mostly cloudy, with a temperature of 82 at Offutt Air Force Base, 83 at Millard, and 82 at Fremont. Under mostly cloudy skies, Columbus reported 79, Blair Airport reported 82, and Plattsmouth reported 80. At Tecumseh, it was cloudy, with a temperature of 77. Here are some observations from across the region. At Concordia, Kansas, it was clear, with a temperature of 84. It was partly cloudy, with a temperature of 83 at Grand Island and 85 at Valentine. It was mostly cloudy, with a temperature of 77 at Sioux Falls, 81 at Kansas City, 78 at North Platte, and 76 at Denver. It was cloudy, with a temperature of 81 at Norfolk, 76 at Sioux City, and 80 at Des Moines. Once again, at 2 a.m. in Omaha, it was 84 degrees under cloudy skies. Here are the forecast key messages. Dangerous heat continues Sunday, with peak heat index values of 110 to 118 degrees expected. Extreme heat remains possible Monday, especially across southeast Nebraska and southwest Iowa, where heat index values could reach 110 to 115 degrees. A few strong storms may develop Sunday evening, mainly across northeast Nebraska, with damaging winds the primary threat. Additional storms are possible Monday evening. Extreme heat warning information for the following counties in Nebraska, Douglas and Sarpy, and the following counties in Iowa, Fremont, Harrison, Mills, Montgomery, Page, Pottawatomie, and Shelby. Heat advisory is canceled. Extreme heat warning now in effect until 9 p.m. Sunday. Extreme heat watch remains in effect from Sunday evening through Monday evening. What? For the extreme heat warning, dangerously hot conditions with heat index values up to 116. For the extreme heat watch, dangerously hot conditions with heat index values up to 110 possible. Where? In Iowa, Fremont, Harrison, Mills, Montgomery, Page, Pottawatomie, and Shelby counties. In Nebraska, Douglas and Sarpy counties. When? For the first extreme heat warning and second extreme heat warning, until 9 p.m. Sunday. For the extreme heat watch, from Sunday evening through Monday evening. Impacts, heat-related illnesses increase significantly during extreme heat and high humidity events.
drink plenty of fluids, stay in an air-conditioned room, stay out of the sun, and check up on relatives and neighbors. Do not leave young children and pets in unattended vehicles. Car interiors will reach lethal temperatures in a matter of minutes. Take extra precautions when outside. Wear lightweight and loose-fitting clothing. Try to limit strenuous activities to early morning or evening. Take action when you see symptoms of heat exhaustion and heat stroke. Extreme heat warning information for the following counties in Nebraska: Boone, Burke, Colfax, Cumming, Dodge, Madison, Platte, Stanton, Thurston, Washington, and Wayne. Heat advisory is canceled. Extreme heat warning now in effect until 7 a.m. Monday. What? Dangerously hot conditions with heat index values up to 115 expected. Where? Portions of west central Iowa and east central and northeast Nebraska. When? Until 7 a.m. Monday. Impacts. Heat-related illnesses increase significantly during extreme heat and high humidity events. Drink plenty of fluids, stay in an air-conditioned room, stay out of the sun, and check up on relatives and neighbors. Extreme heat warning information for the following counties in Nebraska: Butler, Cass, Gage, Jefferson, Johnson, Lancaster, Nemaha, Odo, Pawnee, Richardson, Saline, Saunders, and Seward. Heat advisory in effect from 9 p.m. Sunday to 10 p.m. Monday. Extreme heat warning in effect until 9 p.m. Sunday. What? For the extreme heat warning, dangerously hot conditions with heat index values up to 112. For the heat advisory, heat index values up to 108 expected. Where? Portions of east central and southeast Nebraska. When? For the extreme heat warning, until 9 p.m. Sunday. For the heat advisory, from 9 p.m. Sunday to 10 p.m. Monday. Impacts. Heat-related illnesses increase significantly during extreme heat and high humidity events. Hot temperatures and high humidity may cause heat illnesses. Drink plenty of fluids, stay in an air-conditioned room, stay out of the sun, and check up on relatives and neighbors. This is NOAA All Hazards Radio Station KIH-61 in Omaha, Nebraska. The current time is 2:24 a.m. Central Daylight Time. The following is a summary of watches, warnings, and advisories in effect. Extreme heat warning has been extended until 9 p.m. for the following counties in Iowa, Harrison, Mills, and Pottawatomie, and the following counties in Nebraska, Douglas, and Sarpy. Extreme heat warning has been extended until 7 a.m. Monday for the following counties in Nebraska, Burke, Dodge, and Washington. Extreme heat warning has been extended until 9 p.m. and expanded to include the following counties in Nebraska, Cass, Odo, and Saunders. An extreme heat watch remains in effect from 9 p.m. until 10 p.m. Monday for the following counties in Iowa, Harrison, Mills, and Pottawatomie, and the following counties in Nebraska, Douglas, and Sarpy. A heat advisory has been issued from 9 p.m. until 10 p.m. Monday for the following counties in Nebraska, Cass, Odo, and Saunders. Now for the official National Weather Service forecast for the Omaha and Council Bluffs area. Rest of tonight, partly cloudy with a chance of sprinkles. Lows in the upper 70s. South winds 5 to 10 miles an hour. Sunday, mostly sunny. Hot with highs around 101. South winds 10 to 15 miles an hour. Heat index values up to 110. Sunday night, partly cloudy. A slight chance of showers and thunderstorms after midnight. Humid with lows in the upper 70s. South winds 10 to 15 miles an hour. Chance of rain 20%. Heat index values up to 110 early until midnight. Monday, sunny, hot with highs around 101. Southwest winds around 5 miles an hour, becoming northeast in the afternoon. Heat index values up to 110. Monday night, mostly clear until midnight, then becoming mostly cloudy. Humid with lows in the mid-70s.
southeast winds 5 to 10 miles an hour. Heat index values up to 109 early until midnight. Tuesday, partly sunny. Hot with highs in the lower 90s. Tuesday night through Wednesday night, partly cloudy. Hot. Lows in the lower 70s. Highs in the mid-90s. Thursday, mostly cloudy in the morning, then becoming partly sunny. A chance of showers in the morning. Hot with highs around 90. Chance of rain 30%. Thursday night, partly cloudy with a chance of showers and thunderstorms. Lows around 70. Chance of rain 50%. Friday, mostly sunny. Hot with highs in the upper 80s. Friday night and Saturday, mostly clear. Hot. Lows in the upper 60s. Highs in the upper 80s. At 2 a.m. in Omaha, it was cloudy. The temperature was 84 degrees, the dew point 77, and the relative humidity 79%, producing a heat index of 94. The wind was south at 5 miles an hour. The pressure was 29.92 inches and falling. Across eastern Nebraska and southwest Iowa, at Red Oak, Iowa, fog was reported with a temperature of 79. It was partly cloudy, with a temperature of 81 at Lincoln and 80 at Nebraska City. It was mostly cloudy, with a temperature of 82 at Offutt Air Force Base, 83 at Millard, and 82 at Fremont. Under mostly cloudy skies, Columbus reported 79, Blair Airport reported 82, and Plattsmouth reported 80. At Tecama, it was cloudy, with a temperature of 77. Here are some observations from across the region. At Concordia, Kansas, it was clear, with a temperature of 84. It was partly cloudy, with a temperature of 83 at Grand Island and 85 at Valentine. It was mostly cloudy, with a temperature of 77 at Sioux Falls, 81 at Kansas City, 78 at Northland, and 76 at Denver. It was cloudy, with a temperature of 81 at North Fork, 76 at Sioux City, and 80 at Des Moines. Once again, at 2 a.m. in Omaha, it was 84 degrees under cloudy skies. Here are the forecast key messages. Dangerous heat continues Sunday, with peak heat index values of 110 to 118 degrees expected. Extreme heat remains possible Monday, especially across southeast Nebraska and southwest Iowa, where heat index values could reach 110 to 115 degrees. A few strong storms may develop Sunday evening, mainly across northeast Nebraska, with damaging winds the primary threat. Additional storms are possible Monday evening. Extreme heat warning information for the following counties in Nebraska, Douglas and Sarpy, and the following counties in Iowa, Fremont, Harrison, Mills, Montgomery, Page, Pottawatomie, and Shelby. Heat advisory is canceled. Extreme heat warning now in effect until 9 p.m. Sunday. Extreme heat watch remains in effect from Sunday evening through Monday evening. What? For the extreme heat warning, dangerously hot conditions with heat index values up to 116. For the extreme heat watch, dangerously hot conditions with heat index values up to 110 possible. Where? In Iowa, Fremont, Harrison, Mills, Montgomery, Page, Pottawatomie, and Shelby counties. In Nebraska, Douglas and Sarpy counties. When, for the first extreme heat warning and second extreme heat warning, until 9 p.m. Sunday. For the extreme heat watch, from Sunday evening through Monday evening. Impacts, heat-related illnesses increase significantly during extreme heat and high humidity events. Drink plenty of fluids, stay in an air-conditioned room, stay out of the sun, and check up on relatives and neighbors. Do not leave young children and pets in unattended vehicles. Car interiors will reach lethal temperatures in a matter of minutes. Take extra precautions when outside. Wear lightweight and loose-fitting clothing. Try to limit strenuous activities to early morning or evening. Take action when you see symptoms of heat exhaustion and heat stroke.
extreme heat warning information for the following counties in Nebraska: Boone, Burt, Colfax, Cumming, Dodge, Madison, Platte, Stanton, Thurston, Washington, and Wayne. Heat advisory is canceled. Extreme heat warning now in effect until 7 a.m. Monday. What? Dangerously hot conditions with heat index values up to 115 expected. Where? Portions of west central Iowa and east central and northeast Nebraska. When? Until 7 a.m. Monday. Impacts. Heat-related illnesses increase significantly during extreme heat and high humidity events. Drink plenty of fluids, stay in an air-conditioned room, stay out of the sun, and check up on relatives and neighbors. Extreme heat warning information for the following counties in Nebraska: Butler, Cass, Gage, Jefferson, Johnson, Lancaster, Nemaha, Odo, Pawnee, Richardson, Saline, Saunders, and Seward. Heat advisory in effect from 9 p.m. Sunday to 10 p.m. Monday. Extreme heat warning in effect until 9 p.m. Sunday. What? For the extreme heat warning, dangerously hot conditions with heat index values up to 112. For the heat advisory, heat index values up to 108 expected. Where? Portions of east central and southeast Nebraska. When? For the extreme heat warning, until 9 p.m. Sunday. For the heat advisory, from 9 p.m. Sunday to 10 p.m. Monday. Impacts. Heat-related illnesses increase significantly during extreme heat and high humidity events. Hot temperatures and high humidity may cause heat illnesses. Drink plenty of fluids, stay in an air-conditioned room, stay out of the sun, and check up on relatives and neighbors. This is NOAA All Hazards Radio Station KIH 61 in Omaha, Nebraska. The current time is 2:33 a.m. Central Daylight Time. The following is a summary of watches, warnings, and advisories in effect. Extreme heat warning has been extended until 9 p.m. for the following counties in Iowa, Harrison, Mills, and Pottawatomie, and the following counties in Nebraska, Douglas, and Sarpy. Extreme heat warning has been extended until 7 a.m. Monday for the following counties in Nebraska, Burt, Dodge, and Washington. Extreme heat warning has been extended until 9 p.m. and expanded to include the following counties in Nebraska, Cass, Odo, and Saunders. An extreme heat watch remains in effect from 9 p.m. until 10 p.m. Monday for the following counties in Iowa, Harrison, Mills, and Pottawatomie, and the following counties in Nebraska, Douglas, and Sarpy. A heat advisory has been issued from 9 p.m. until 10 p.m. Monday for the following counties in Nebraska, Cass, Odo, and Saunders. Now for the official National Weather Service forecast for the Omaha and Council Bluffs area. West of tonight, partly cloudy with a chance of sprinkles. Lows in the upper 70s. South winds 5 to 10 miles an hour. Sunday, mostly sunny. Hot with highs around 101. South winds 10 to 15 miles an hour. Heat index values up to 110. Sunday night, partly cloudy. A slight chance of showers and thunderstorms after midnight. Humid with lows in the upper 70s. South winds 10 to 15 miles an hour. Chance of rain 20%. Heat index values up to 110 early until midnight. Monday, sunny, hot with highs around 101. Southwest winds around 5 miles an hour, becoming northeast in the afternoon. Heat index values up to 110. Monday night, mostly clear until midnight, then becoming mostly cloudy. Humid with lows in the mid-70s. East winds 5 to 10 miles an hour. Heat index values up to 109 early until midnight. Tuesday, partly sunny. Hot with highs in the lower 90s. Tuesday night through Wednesday night, partly cloudy. Hot. Lows in the lower 70s. Highs in the mid-90s. Thursday, mostly cloudy in the morning, then becoming partly sunny. A chance of showers in the morning. Hot with highs around 90.
chance of rain 30%. Thursday night, partly cloudy with a chance of showers and thunderstorms. Lows around 70. Chance of rain 50%. Friday, mostly sunny. Hot with highs in the upper 80s. Friday night and Saturday, mostly clear.

81 at Lincoln and 80 at Nebraska City. It was mostly cloudy, with a temperature of 82 at Off Air Force Base, 83 at Millard, and 82 at Fremont. Under mostly cloudy skies, Columbus reported 79, Blair Airport reported 82, and Plattsmouth reported 80. At Tecama, it was cloudy, with a temperature of 77. Here are some observations from across the region. At Concordia, Kansas, it was clear, with a temperature of 84. It was partly cloudy, with a temperature of 83 at Grand Island and 85 at Valentine. It was mostly cloudy, with a temperature of 77 at Sioux Falls, 81 at Kansas City, 78 at North Platte, and 76 at Denver. It was cloudy, with a temperature of 81 at Norfolk, 76 at Sioux City, and 80 at Des Moines. Once again, at 2 a.m. in Omaha, it was 84 degrees under cloudy skies. Here are the forecast key messages. Dangerous heat continues Sunday, with peak heat index values of 110 to 118 degrees expected. Extreme heat remains possible Monday, especially across southeast Nebraska and southwest Iowa, where heat index values could reach 110 to 115 degrees. A few strong storms may develop Sunday evening, mainly across northeast Nebraska, with damaging winds the primary threat. Additional storms are possible Monday evening. Extreme heat warning information for the following counties in Nebraska, Douglas and Sarpy, and the following counties in Iowa, Fremont, Harrison, Mills, Montgomery, Page, Pottawatomie and Shelby. Heat advisory is canceled. Extreme heat warning now in effect until 9 p.m. Sunday. Extreme heat watch remains in effect from Sunday evening through Monday evening. What? For the extreme heat warning, dangerously hot conditions with heat index values up to 116. For the extreme heat watch, dangerously hot conditions with heat index values up to 110 possible. Where? In Iowa, Fremont, Harrison, Mills, Montgomery, Page, Pottawatomie, and Shelby counties. In Nebraska, Douglas and Sarpy counties. When? For the first extreme heat warning and second extreme heat warning, until 9 p.m. Sunday. For the extreme heat watch, from Sunday evening through Monday evening. Impacts. Heat-related illnesses increase significantly during extreme heat and high humidity events. Drink plenty of fluids, stay in an air-conditioned room, stay out of the sun, and check up on relatives and neighbors. Do not leave young children and pets in unattended vehicles. Car interiors will reach lethal temperatures in a matter of minutes. Take extra precautions when outside. Wear lightweight and loose-fitting clothing. Try to limit strenuous activities to early morning or evening. Take action when you see symptoms of heat exhaustion and heat stroke. Extreme heat warning information for the following counties in Nebraska, Boone, Burt, Colfax, Cumming, Dodge, Madison, Platt, Stanton, Thurston, Washington, and Wayne. Heat advisory is canceled. Extreme heat warning now in effect until 7 a.m. Monday. What? Dangerously hot conditions with heat index values up to 115 expected. Where? Portions of west central Iowa and east central and northeast Nebraska. When? Until 7 a.m. Monday. Impacts. Heat-related illnesses increase significantly during extreme heat and high humidity events. Drink plenty of fluids. Stay in an air-conditioned room. Stay out of the sun. And check up on relatives and neighbors. Extreme heat warning information for the following counties in Nebraska, Butler, Cass, Gage, Jefferson, Johnson, Lancaster, Nemaha, Odo, Pawnee, Richardson, Saline, Saunders, and Seward. Heat advisory in effect from 9 p.m. Sunday to 10 p.m. Monday. Extreme heat warning in effect until 9 p.m. Sunday. What? For the extreme heat warning, dangerously hot conditions with heat index values up to 112. For the heat advisory, heat index values up to 108 expected. Where? Portions of east central and southeast Nebraska. When? For the extreme

warning until 9 p.m. Sunday. For the heat advisory, from 9 p.m. Sunday to 10 p.m. Monday. Impacts: heat-related illnesses increase significantly during extreme heat and high humidity events. Hot temperatures and high humidity may cause heat illnesses. Drink plenty of fluids, stay in an air-conditioned room, stay out of the sun, and check up on relatives and neighbors. This is NOAA All Hazards Radio Station KIH 61 in Omaha, Nebraska. The current time is 2:43 a.m. Central Daylight Time. The following is a summary of watches, warnings, and advisories in effect. Extreme heat warning has been extended until 9 p.m. for the following counties in Iowa, Harrison, Mills, and Pottawatomie, and the following counties in Nebraska, Douglas, and Sarpy. Extreme heat warning has been extended until 7 a.m. Monday for the following counties in Nebraska, Burt, Dodge, and Washington. Extreme heat warning has been extended until 9 p.m. and expanded to include the following counties in Nebraska, Cass, Odo, and Saunders. An extreme heat watch remains in effect from 9 p.m. until 10 p.m. Monday for the following counties in Iowa, Harrison, Mills, and Pottawatomie, and the following counties in Nebraska, Douglas, and Sarpy. A heat advisory has been issued from 9 p.m. until 10 p.m. Monday for the following counties in Nebraska, Cass, Odo, and Saunders. Now for the official National Weather Service forecast for the Omaha and Council Bluffs area. West of tonight, partly cloudy with a chance of sprinkles. Lows in the upper 70s. South winds 5 to 10 miles an hour. Sunday, mostly sunny. Hot with highs around 101. South winds 10 to 15 miles an hour. Heat index values up to 110. Sunday night, partly cloudy. A slight chance of showers and thunderstorms after midnight. Humid with lows in the upper 70s. South winds 10 to 15 miles an hour. Chance of rain 20%. Heat index values up to 110 early until midnight. Monday, sunny, hot with highs around 101. Southwest winds around 5 miles an hour, becoming northeast in the afternoon. Heat index values up to 110. Monday night, mostly clear until midnight, then becoming mostly cloudy. Humid with lows in the mid-70s. East winds 5 to 10 miles an hour. Heat index values up to 109 early until midnight. Tuesday, partly sunny. Hot with highs in the lower 90s. Tuesday night through Wednesday night, partly cloudy. Hot. Lows in the lower 70s. Highs in the mid-90s. Thursday, mostly cloudy in the morning, then becoming partly sunny. A chance of showers in the morning. Hot with highs around 90. Chance of rain 30%. Thursday night, partly cloudy with a chance of showers and thunderstorms. Lows around 70. Chance of rain 50%. Friday, mostly sunny. Hot with highs in the upper 80s. Friday night and Saturday, mostly clear. Hot. Lows in the upper 60s. Highs in the upper 80s. At 2 a.m. in Omaha, it was cloudy. The temperature was 84 degrees, the dew point 77, and the relative humidity 79%, producing a heat index of 94. The wind was south at 5 miles an hour. The pressure was 29.92 inches and falling. Across eastern Nebraska and southwest Iowa, at Red Oak, Iowa, fog was reported with a temperature of 79. It was partly cloudy, with a temperature of 81 at Lincoln and 80 at Nebraska City. It was mostly cloudy, with a temperature of 82 at Offutt Air Force Base, 83 at Millard, and 82 at Fremont. Under mostly cloudy skies, Columbus reported 79, Blair Airport reported 82, and Plattsmouth reported 80. At Tecama, it was cloudy, with a temperature of 77. Here are some observations from across the region. At Concordia, Kansas, it was clear, with a temperature of 85.
24. It was partly cloudy, with a temperature of 83 at Grand Island and 85 at Valentine. It was mostly cloudy, with a temperature of 77 at Sioux Falls, 81 at Kansas City, 78 at Northland, and 76 at Denver. It was cloudy, with a temperature of 81 at Norfolk, 76 at Sioux City, and 80 at Des Moines. Once again, at 2 a.m. in Omaha, it was 84 degrees under cloudy skies. Here are the forecast key messages. Dangerous heat continues Sunday, with peak heat index values of 110 to 118 degrees expected. Extreme heat remains possible Monday, especially across southeast Nebraska and southwest Iowa, where heat index values could reach 110 to 115 degrees. A few strong storms may develop Sunday evening, mainly across northeast Nebraska, with damaging winds the primary threat. Additional storms are possible Monday evening. Extreme heat warning information for the following counties in Nebraska, Douglas and Sarpy, and the following counties in Iowa, Fremont, Harrison, Mills, Montgomery, Page, Pottawatomie, and Shelby. Heat advisory is canceled. Extreme heat warning now in effect until 9 p.m. Sunday. Extreme heat watch remains in effect from Sunday evening through Monday evening. What? For the extreme heat warning, dangerously hot conditions with heat index values up to 116. For the extreme heat watch, dangerously hot conditions with heat index values up to 110 possible. Where? In Iowa, Fremont, Harrison, Mills, Montgomery, Page, Pottawatomie, and Shelby counties. In Nebraska, Douglas and Sarpy counties. When? For the first extreme heat warning and second extreme heat warning, until 9 p.m. Sunday. For the extreme heat watch, from Sunday evening through Monday evening. Impacts. Heat-related illnesses increase significantly during extreme heat and high humidity events. Drink plenty of fluids, stay in an air-conditioned room, stay out of the sun, and check up on relatives and neighbors. Do not leave young children and pets in unattended vehicles. Car interiors will reach lethal temperatures in a matter of minutes. Take extra precautions when outside. Wear lightweight and loose-fitting clothing. Try to limit strenuous activities to early morning or evening. Take action when you see symptoms of heat exhaustion and heat stroke. Extreme heat warning information for the following counties in Nebraska, Boone, Burt, Colfax, Cumming, Dodge, Madison, Platte, Stanton, Thurston, Washington, and Wayne. Heat advisory is canceled. Extreme heat warning now in effect until 7 a.m. Monday. What? Dangerously hot conditions with heat index values up to 115 expected. Where? Portions of west central Iowa and east central and northeast Nebraska. When? Until 7 a.m. Monday. Impacts. Heat-related illnesses increase significantly during extreme heat and high humidity events. Drink plenty of fluids. Stay in an air-conditioned room. Stay out of the sun. And check up on relatives and neighbors. Extreme heat warning information for the following counties in Nebraska, Butler, Cass, Gage, Jefferson, Johnson, Lancaster, Nemaha, Odo, Pawnee, Richardson, Saline, Saunders, and Seward. Heat advisory in effect from 9 p.m. Sunday to 10 p.m. Monday. Extreme heat warning in effect until 9 p.m. Sunday. What? For the extreme heat warning, dangerously hot conditions with heat index values up to 112. For the heat advisory, heat index values up to 108 expected. Where? Portions of east central and southeast Nebraska. When? For the extreme heat warning, until 9 p.m. Sunday. For the heat advisory, from 9 p.m. Sunday to 10 p.m. Monday. Impacts. Heat-related illnesses increase significantly during extreme heat and high humidity events. Hot temperatures and high humidity may cause heat illnesses. Drink plenty of fluids, stay in an air-conditioned room, stay out of the sun, and check up on relatives and neighbors.
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The current time is 2:52 a.m. Central Daylight Time. The following is a summary of watches, warnings, and advisories in effect. Extreme heat warning has been extended until 9 p.m. for the following counties in Iowa, Harrison, Mills, and Pottawatomie, and the following counties in Nebraska, Douglas, and Sarpy. Extreme heat warning has been extended until 7 a.m. Monday for the following counties in Nebraska, Burt, Dodge, and Washington. Extreme heat warning has been extended until 9 p.m. and expanded to include the following counties in Nebraska, Cass, Odo, and Saunders. An extreme heat watch remains in effect from 9 p.m. until 10 p.m. Monday for the following counties in Iowa, Harrison, Mills, and Pottawatomie, and the following counties in Nebraska, Douglas, and Sarpy. A heat advisory has been issued from 9 p.m. until 10 p.m. Monday for the following counties in Nebraska, Cass, Odo, and Saunders. Now for the official National Weather Service forecast for the Omaha and Council Bluffs area. West of tonight, partly cloudy with a chance of sprinkles. Lows in the upper 70s. South winds 5 to 10 miles an hour. Sunday, mostly sunny. Hot with highs around 101. South winds 10 to 15 miles an hour. Heat index values up to 110. Sunday night, partly cloudy. A slight chance of showers and thunderstorms after midnight. Humid with lows in the upper 70s. South winds 10 to 15 miles an hour. Chance of rain 20%. Heat index values up to 110 early until midnight. Monday, sunny, hot with highs around 101. Southwest winds around 5 miles an hour, becoming northeast in the afternoon. Heat index values up to 110. Monday night, mostly clear until midnight, then becoming mostly cloudy. Humid with lows in the mid-70s. East winds 5 to 10 miles an hour. Heat index values up to 109 early until midnight. Tuesday, partly sunny. Hot with highs in the lower 90s. Tuesday night through Wednesday night, partly cloudy. Hot. Lows in the lower 70s. Highs in the mid-90s. Thursday, mostly cloudy in the morning, then becoming partly sunny. A chance of showers in the morning. Hot with highs around 90. Chance of rain 30%. Thursday night, partly cloudy with a chance of showers and thunderstorms. Lows around 70. Chance of rain 50%. Friday, mostly sunny. Hot with highs in the upper 80s. Friday night and Saturday, mostly clear. Hot. Lows in the upper 60s. Highs in the upper 80s. At 2 a.m. in Omaha, it was cloudy. The temperature was 84 degrees, the dew point 77, and the relative humidity 79%, producing a heat index of 94. The wind was south at 5 miles an hour. The pressure was 29.92 inches and falling. Across eastern Nebraska and southwest Iowa, at Red Oak, Iowa, fog was reported with a temperature of 79. It was partly cloudy, with a temperature of 81 at Lincoln and 80 at Nebraska City. It was mostly cloudy, with a temperature of 82 at Offutt Air Force Base, 83 at Millard, and 82 at Fremont. Under mostly cloudy skies, Columbus reported 79, Blair Airport reported 82, and Plattsmouth reported 80. At Tecumseh, it was cloudy, with a temperature of 77. Here are some observations from across the region. At Concordia, Kansas, it was clear, with a temperature of 84. It was partly cloudy, with a temperature of 83 at Grand Island and 85 at Valentine. It was mostly cloudy, with a temperature of 77 at Sioux Falls, 81 at Kansas City, 78 at North Platte, and 76 at Denver. It was cloudy, with a temperature of 81 at Norfolk, 76 at Sioux City, and 80 at Des Moines.
Once again, at 2 a.m. in Omaha, it was 84 degrees under cloudy skies. Here are the forecast key messages. Dangerous heat continues Sunday, with peak heat index values of 110 to 118 degrees expected. Extreme heat remains possible Monday, especially across southeast Nebraska and southwest Iowa, where heat index values could reach 110 to 115 degrees. A few strong storms may develop Sunday evening, mainly across northeast Nebraska, with damaging winds the primary threat. Additional storms are possible Monday evening. Extreme heat warning information for the following counties in Nebraska, Douglas and Sarpy, and the following counties in Iowa, Fremont, Harrison, Mills, Montgomery, Page, Pottawatomie and Shelby. Heat advisory is canceled. Extreme heat warning now in effect until 9 p.m. Sunday. Extreme heat watch remains in effect from Sunday evening through Monday evening. What? For the extreme heat warning, dangerously hot conditions with heat index values up to 116. For the extreme heat watch, dangerously hot conditions with heat index values up to 110 possible. Where? In Iowa, Fremont, Harrison, Mills, Montgomery, Page, Pottawatomie, and Shelby counties. In Nebraska, Douglas and Sarpy counties. When? For the first extreme heat warning and second extreme heat warning, until 9 p.m. Sunday. For the extreme heat watch, from Sunday evening through Monday evening. Impacts: heat-related illnesses increase significantly during extreme heat and high humidity events. Drink plenty of fluids, stay in an air-conditioned room, stay out of the sun, and check up on relatives and neighbors. Do not leave young children and pets in unattended vehicles. Car interiors will reach lethal temperatures in a matter of minutes. Take extra precautions when outside. Wear lightweight and loose-fitting clothing. Try to limit strenuous activities to early morning or evening. Take action when you see symptoms of heat exhaustion and heat stroke. Extreme heat warning information for the following counties in Nebraska: Boone, Burt, Colfax, Cumming, Dodge, Madison, Platte, Stanton, Thurston, Washington, and Wayne. Heat advisory is canceled. Extreme heat warning now in effect until 7 a.m. Monday. What? Dangerously hot conditions with heat index values up to 115 expected. Where? Portions of west central Iowa and east central and northeast Nebraska. When? Until 7 a.m. Monday. Impacts: heat-related illnesses increase significantly during extreme heat and high humidity events. Drink plenty of fluids, stay in an air-conditioned room, stay out of the sun, and check up on relatives and neighbors. Extreme heat warning information for the following counties in Nebraska: Butler, Cass, Gage, Jefferson, Johnson, Lancaster, Nemaha, Odo, Pawnee, Richardson, Saline, Saunders, and Seward. Heat advisory in effect from 9 p.m. Sunday to 10 p.m. Monday. Extreme heat warning in effect until 9 p.m. Sunday. What? For the extreme heat warning, dangerously hot conditions with heat index values up to 112. For the heat advisory, heat index values up to 108 expected. Where? Portions of east central and southeast Nebraska. When? For the extreme heat warning, until 9 p.m. Sunday. For the heat advisory, from 9 p.m. Sunday to 10 p.m. Monday. Impacts: heat-related illnesses increase significantly during extreme heat and high humidity events. Hot temperatures and high humidity may cause heat illnesses. Drink plenty of fluids, stay in an air-conditioned room, stay out of the sun, and check up on relatives and neighbors. This is NOAA All Hazards Radio Station KIH 61 in Omaha, Nebraska. The current time is 3:01 a.m. Central Daylight Time. The following is a summary of watches, warnings, and advisories in effect. Extreme heat warning has been extended until 9 p.m. for the following counties in Iowa, Harrison, Mills, and Pottawatomie, and the following counties in Nebraska, Douglas, and Sarpy.
Extreme heat warning has been extended until 7 a.m. Monday for the following counties in Nebraska, Burt, Dodge, and Washington. Extreme heat warning has been extended until 9 p.m. and expanded to include the following counties in Nebraska, Cass, Odo, and Saunders. An extreme heat watch remains in effect from 9 p.m. until 10 p.m. Monday for the following counties in Iowa, Harrison, Mills, and Pottawatomie, and the following counties in Nebraska, Douglas, and Sarpy. A heat advisory has been issued from 9 p.m. until 10 p.m. Monday for the following counties in Nebraska, Cass, Odo, and Saunders. Now for the official National Weather Service forecast for the Omaha and Council Bluffs area. West of tonight, partly cloudy with a chance of sprinkles. Lows in the upper 70s. South winds 5 to 10 miles an hour. Sunday, mostly sunny. Hot with highs around 101. South winds 10 to 15 miles an hour. Heat index values up to 110. Sunday night, partly cloudy. A slight chance of showers and thunderstorms after midnight. Humid with lows in the upper 70s. South winds 10 to 15 miles an hour. Chance of rain 20%. Heat index values up to 110 early until midnight. Monday, sunny, hot with highs around 101. Southwest winds around 5 miles an hour, becoming northeast in the afternoon. Heat index values up to 110. Monday night, mostly clear until midnight, then becoming mostly cloudy. Humid with lows in the mid-70s. East winds 5 to 10 miles an hour. Heat index values up to 109 early until midnight. Tuesday, partly sunny. Hot with highs in the lower 90s. Tuesday night through Wednesday night, partly cloudy. Hot. Lows in the lower 70s. Highs in the mid-90s. Thursday, mostly cloudy in the morning, then becoming partly sunny. A chance of showers in the morning. Hot with highs around 90. Chance of rain 30%. Thursday night, partly cloudy with a chance of showers and thunderstorms. Lows around 70. Chance of rain 50%. Friday, mostly sunny. Hot with highs in the upper 80s. Friday night and Saturday, mostly clear. Hot. Lows in the upper 60s. Highs in the upper 80s. Here are the forecast key messages. Dangerous heat continues Sunday, with peak heat index values of 110 to 118 degrees expected. Extreme heat remains possible Monday, especially across southeast Nebraska and southwest Iowa, where heat index values count reach 110 to 115 degrees. A few strong storms may develop Sunday evening, mainly across northeast Nebraska, with damaging winds the primary threat. Additional storms are possible Monday evening. Extreme heat warning information for the following counties in Nebraska, Douglas and Sarpy, and the following counties in Iowa, Fremont, Harrison, Mills, Montgomery, Page, Pottawatomie and Shelby. Heat advisory is canceled. Extreme heat warning now in effect until 9 p.m. Sunday. Extreme heat watch remains in effect from Sunday evening through Monday evening. What? For the extreme heat warning, dangerously hot conditions with heat index values up to 116. For the extreme heat watch, dangerously hot conditions with heat index values up to 110 possible. Where? In Iowa, Fremont, Harrison, Mills, Montgomery, Page, Pottawatomie, and Shelby counties. In Nebraska, Douglas and Sarpy counties. When? For the first extreme heat warning and second extreme heat warning until 9 p.m. Sunday. For the extreme heat watch, from Sunday evening through Monday evening. Impacts, heat-related illnesses increase significantly during extreme heat and high humidity events. Drink plenty of fluids, stay in an air-conditioned room, stay out of the sun, and check up on relatives and neighbors. Do not leave young children and pets in unattended vehicles. Car interiors will reach lethal temperatures in a matter of minutes.
Take extra precautions when outside. Wear lightweight and loose-fitting clothing. Try to limit strenuous activities to early morning or evening. Take action when you see symptoms of heat exhaustion and heat stroke. Extreme heat warning information for the following counties in Nebraska: Boone, Burke, Colfax, Cumming, Dodge, Madison, Platte, Stanton, Thurston, Washington, and Wayne. Heat advisory is canceled. Extreme heat warning now in effect until 7 a.m. Monday. What? Dangerously hot conditions with heat index values up to 115 expected. Where? Portions of west central Iowa and east central and northeast Nebraska. When? Until 7 a.m. Monday. Impacts. Heat-related illnesses increase significantly during extreme heat and high humidity events. Drink plenty of fluids, stay in an air-conditioned room, stay out of the sun, and check up on relatives and neighbors. Extreme heat warning information for the following counties in Nebraska: Butler, Cass, Gage, Jefferson, Johnson, Lancaster, Nemaha, Odo, Pawnee, Richardson, Saline, Saunders, and Seward. Heat advisory in effect from 9 p.m. Sunday to 10 p.m. Monday. Extreme heat warning in effect until 9 p.m. Sunday. What? For the extreme heat warning, dangerously hot conditions with heat index values up to 112. For the heat advisory, heat index values up to 108 expected. Where? Portions of east central and southeast Nebraska. When? For the extreme heat warning, until 9 p.m. Sunday. For the heat advisory, from 9 p.m. Sunday to 10 p.m. Monday. Impacts. Heat-related illnesses increase significantly during extreme heat and high humidity events. Hot temperatures and high humidity may cause heat illnesses. Drink plenty of fluids, stay in an air-conditioned room, stay out of the sun, and check up on relatives and neighbors. 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The current time is 3:10 a.m. Central Daylight Time. The following is a summary of watches, warnings, and advisories in effect. Extreme heat warning has been extended until 9 p.m. for the following counties in Iowa: Harrison, Mills, and Pottawatomie, and the following counties in Nebraska: Douglas and Sarpy. Extreme heat warning has been extended until 7 a.m. Monday for the following counties in Nebraska: Burke, Dodge, and Washington. Extreme heat warning has been extended until 9 p.m. and expanded to include the following counties in Nebraska: Cass, Odo, and Saunders. An extreme heat watch remains in effect from 9 p.m. until 10 p.m. Monday for the following counties in Iowa: Harrison, Mills, and Pottawatomie, and the following counties in Nebraska: Douglas and Sarpy. A heat advisory has been issued from 9 p.m. until 10 p.m. Monday for the following counties in Nebraska: Cass, Odo, and Saunders. Now for the official National Weather Service forecast for the Omaha and Council Bluffs area. Rest of tonight, partly cloudy with a chance of sprinkles. Lows in the upper 70s. South winds 5 to 10 miles an hour. Sunday, mostly sunny. Hot with highs around 101. South winds 10 to 15 miles an hour. Heat index values up to 110. Sunday night, partly cloudy. A slight chance of showers and thunderstorms after midnight. Humid with lows in the upper 70s. South winds 10 to 15 miles an hour. Chance of rain 20%. Heat index values up to 110 early until midnight. Monday, sunny, hot with highs around 101. Southwest winds around 5 miles an hour, becoming northeast in the afternoon. Heat index values up to 110. Monday night, mostly clear until midnight, then becoming mostly cloudy. Humid with lows in the mid-70s.
east winds 5 to 10 miles an hour. Heat index values up to 109 early until midnight. Tuesday, partly sunny. Hot with highs in the lower 90s. Tuesday night through Wednesday night, partly cloudy. Hot. Lows in the lower 70s. Highs in the mid 90s. Thursday, mostly cloudy in the morning, then becoming partly sunny. A chance of showers in the morning. Hot with highs around 90. Chance of rain 30%. Thursday night, partly cloudy with a chance of showers and thunderstorms. Lows around 70. Chance of rain 50%. Friday, mostly sunny. Hot with highs in the upper 80s. Friday night and Saturday, mostly clear. Hot. Lows in the upper 60s. Highs in the upper 80s. At 3 a.m. in Omaha, it was cloudy. The temperature was 83 degrees, the dew point 77, and the relative humidity 82%, producing a heat index of 92. The wind was southeast at 3 miles an hour. The pressure was 29.91 inches and falling. Across eastern Nebraska and southwest Iowa, fog was reported, with a temperature of 78 at Nebraska City and 79 at Red Oak, Iowa. At Lincoln, it was partly cloudy, with a temperature of 82. It was mostly cloudy, with a temperature of 82 at Offutt Air Force Base, 82 at Millard, 79 at Columbus, and 79 at Plaxmouth. It was cloudy, with a temperature of 81 at Fremont, 80 at Blair Airport, and 78 at Tacoma. Here are some observations from across the region. At Concordia, Kansas, it was clear, with a temperature of 83. It was partly cloudy, with a temperature of 82 at Grand Island, 81 at Kansas City, 77 at North Platte, 72 at Denver, and 81 at Valentine. It was mostly cloudy, with a temperature of 78 at North Fork, 74 at Sioux Falls, and 76 at Sioux City. At Des Moines, it was cloudy, with a temperature of 79. Once again, at 3 a.m. in Omaha, it was 83 degrees under cloudy skies. Here are the forecast key messages. Dangerous heat continues Sunday, with peak heat index values of 110 to 118 degrees expected. Extreme heat remains possible Monday, especially across southeast Nebraska and southwest Iowa, where heat index values count reach 110 to 115 degrees. A few strong storms may develop Sunday evening, mainly across northeast Nebraska, with damaging winds the primary threat. Additional storms are possible Monday evening. Extreme heat warning information for the following counties in Nebraska, Douglas and Sarpy, and the following counties in Iowa, Fremont, Harrison, Mills, Montgomery, Page, Pottawatomie, and Shelby. Heat advisory is canceled. Extreme heat warning now in effect until 9 p.m. Sunday. Extreme heat watch remains in effect from Sunday evening through Monday evening. What? For the extreme heat warning, dangerously hot conditions with heat index values up to 116. For the extreme heat watch, dangerously hot conditions with heat index values up to 110 possible. Where? In Iowa, Fremont, Harrison, Mills, Montgomery, Page, Pottawatomie, and Shelby counties. In Nebraska, Douglas and Sarpy counties. When, for the first extreme heat warning and second extreme heat warning, until 9 p.m. Sunday. For the extreme heat watch, from Sunday evening through Monday evening. Impacts, heat-related illnesses increase significantly during extreme heat and high humidity events. Drink plenty of fluids, stay in an air-conditioned room, stay out of the sun, and check up on relatives and neighbors. Do not leave young children and pets in unattended vehicles. Car interiors will reach lethal temperatures in a matter of minutes. Take extra precautions when outside. Wear lightweight and loose-fitting clothing. Try to limit strenuous activities to early morning or evening. Take action when you see symptoms of heat exhaustion and heat stroke. Extreme heat warning information for the following counties
in Nebraska, Boone, Burt, Colfax, Cumming, Dodge, Madison, Platt, Stanton, Thurston, Washington, and Wayne. Heat advisory is canceled. Extreme heat warning now in effect until 7 a.m. Monday. What? Dangerously hot conditions with heat index values up to 115 expected. Where? Portions of west central Iowa and east central and northeast Nebraska. When? Until 7 a.m. Monday. Impacts. Heat-related illnesses increase significantly during extreme heat and high humidity events. Drink plenty of fluids. Stay in an air-conditioned room. Stay out of the sun. And check up on relatives and neighbors. Extreme heat warning information for the following counties in Nebraska: Butler, Cass, Gage, Jefferson, Johnson, Lancaster, Nemaha, Odo, Pawnee, Richardson, Saline, Saunders, and Seward. Heat advisory in effect from 9 p.m. Sunday to 10 p.m. Monday. Extreme heat warning in effect until 9 p.m. Sunday. What? For the extreme heat warning, dangerously hot conditions with heat index values up to 112. For the heat advisory, heat index values up to 108 expected. Where? Portions of east central and southeast Nebraska. When? For the extreme heat warning, until 9 p.m. Sunday. For the heat advisory, from 9 p.m. Sunday to 10 p.m. Monday. Impacts. Heat-related illnesses increase significantly during extreme heat and high humidity events. Hot temperatures and high humidity may cause heat illnesses. Drink plenty of fluids. Stay in an air-conditioned room. Stay out of the sun. And check up on relatives and neighbors. This is NOAA All Hazards Radio Station KIH 61 in Omaha, Nebraska. The current time is 3:19 a.m. Central Daylight Time. The following is a summary of watches, warnings, and advisories in effect. Extreme heat warning has been extended until 9 p.m. for the following counties in Iowa, Harrison, Mills, and Pottawatomie, and the following counties in Nebraska, Douglas, and Sarpy. Extreme heat warning has been extended until 7 a.m. Monday for the following counties in Nebraska, Burt, Dodge, and Washington. Extreme heat warning has been extended until 9 p.m. and expanded to include the following counties in Nebraska, Cass, Odo, and Saunders. An extreme heat watch remains in effect from 9 p.m. until 10 p.m. Monday for the following counties in Iowa, Harrison, Mills, and Pottawatomie, and the following counties in Nebraska, Douglas, and Sarpy. A heat advisory has been issued from 9 p.m. until 10 p.m. Monday for the following counties in Nebraska, Cass, Odo, and Saunders. Now for the official National Weather Service forecast for the Omaha and Council Bluffs area. West of tonight, partly cloudy with a chance of sprinkles. Lows in the upper 70s. South winds 5 to 10 miles an hour. Sunday, mostly sunny. Hot with highs around 101. South winds 10 to 15 miles an hour. Heat index values up to 110. Sunday night, partly cloudy. A slight chance of showers and thunderstorms after midnight. Humid with lows in the upper 70s. South winds 10 to 15 miles an hour. Chance of rain 20%. Heat index values up to 110 early until midnight. Monday, sunny, hot with highs around 101. Southwest winds around 5 miles an hour, becoming northeast in the afternoon. Heat index values up to 110. Monday night, mostly clear until midnight, then becoming mostly cloudy. Humid with lows in the mid-70s. East winds 5 to 10 miles an hour. Heat index values up to 109 early until midnight. Tuesday, partly sunny. Hot with highs in the lower 90s. Tuesday night through Wednesday night, partly cloudy. Hot. Lows in the lower 70s. Highs in the mid-90s. Thursday, mostly cloudy in the morning, then becoming partly sunny. A chance of showers in the morning. Hot with highs around 90. Chance of rain 30%.
Thursday night, partly cloudy with a chance of showers and thunderstorms. Lows around 70. Chance of rain 50%. Friday, mostly sunny. Hot with highs in the upper 80s. Friday night and Saturday, mostly clear. Hot. Lows in the upper 60s. Highs in the upper 80s. At 3 a.m. in Omaha, it was cloudy. The temperature was 83 degrees, the dew point 77, and the relative humidity 82%, producing a heat index of 92. The wind was southeast at 3 miles an hour. The pressure was 29.91 inches and falling. Across eastern Nebraska and southwest Iowa, fog was reported with a temperature of 78 at Nebraska City and 79 at Red Oak, Iowa. At Lincoln, it was partly cloudy with a temperature of 82. It was mostly cloudy with a temperature of 82 at Offutt Air Force Base, 82 at Millard, 79 at Columbus, and 79 at Plaxmouth. It was cloudy with a temperature of 81 at Fremont, 80 at Blair Airport, and 78 at Tacoma. Here are some observations from across the region. At Concordia, Kansas, it was clear with a temperature of 83. It was partly cloudy with a temperature of 82 at Grand Island, 81 at Kansas City, 77 at North Platte, 72 at Denver, and 81 at Valentine. It was mostly cloudy with a temperature of 78 at North Fork, 74 at Sioux Falls, and 76 at Sioux City. At Des Moines, it was cloudy with a temperature of 79. Once again, at 3 a.m. in Omaha, it was 83 degrees under cloudy skies. Here are the forecast key messages. Dangerous heat continues Sunday, with peak heat index values of 110 to 118 degrees expected. Extreme heat remains possible Monday, especially across southeast Nebraska and southwest Iowa, where heat index values can reach 110 to 115 degrees. A few strong storms may develop Sunday evening, mainly across northeast Nebraska, with damaging winds the primary threat. Additional storms are possible Monday evening. Extreme heat warning information for the following counties in Nebraska, Douglas and Sarpy, and the following counties in Iowa, Fremont, Harrison, Mills, Montgomery, Page, Pottawatomie, and Shelby. Heat advisory is canceled. Extreme heat warning now in effect until 9 p.m. Sunday. Extreme heat watch remains in effect from Sunday evening through Monday evening. What? For the extreme heat warning, dangerously hot conditions with heat index values up to 116. For the extreme heat watch, dangerously hot conditions with heat index values up to 110 possible. Where? In Iowa, Fremont, Harrison, Mills, Montgomery, Page, Pottawatomie, and Shelby counties. In Nebraska, Douglas and Sarpy counties. When? For the first extreme heat warning and second extreme heat warning until 9 p.m. Sunday. For the extreme heat watch, from Sunday evening through Monday evening. Impacts. Heat-related illnesses increase significantly during extreme heat and high humidity events. Drink plenty of fluids, stay in an air-conditioned room, stay out of the sun, and check up on relatives and neighbors. Do not leave young children and pets in unattended vehicles. Car interiors will reach lethal temperatures in a matter of minutes. Take extra precautions when outside. Wear lightweight and loose-fitting clothing. Try to limit strenuous activities to early morning or evening. Take action when you see symptoms of heat exhaustion and heat stroke. Extreme heat warning information for the following counties in Nebraska: Boone, Burt, Colfax, Cumming, Dodge, Madison, Platte, Stanton, Thurston, Washington, and Wayne. Heat advisory is canceled. Extreme heat warning now in effect until 7 a.m. Monday. What? Dangerously hot conditions with heat index values up to 115 expected. Where? Portions of west central Iowa and east central and northeast Nebraska. When? Until 7 a.m. Monday. Impacts.
heat-related illnesses increase significantly during extreme heat and high humidity events. Drink plenty of fluids, stay in an air-conditioned room, stay out of the sun, and check up on relatives and neighbors. Extreme heat warning information for the following counties in Nebraska: Butler, Cass, Gage, Jefferson, Johnson, Lancaster, Nemaha, Odo, Pawnee, Richardson, Saline, Saunders, and Seward. Heat advisory in effect from 9 p.m. Sunday to 10 p.m. Monday. Extreme heat warning in effect until 9 p.m. Sunday. What? For the extreme heat warning, dangerously hot conditions with heat index values up to 112. For the heat advisory, heat index values up to 108 expected. Where? Portions of east, central, and southeast Nebraska. When? For the extreme heat warning, until 9 p.m. Sunday. For the heat advisory, from 9 p.m. Sunday to 10 p.m. Monday. Impacts: heat-related illnesses increase significantly during extreme heat and high humidity events. Hot temperatures and high humidity may cause heat illnesses. Drink plenty of fluids, stay in an air-conditioned room, stay out of the sun, and check up on relatives and neighbors. This is NOAA All Hazards Radio Station KIH 61 in Omaha, Nebraska. The current time is 3:28 a.m. Central Daylight Time. The following is a summary of watches, warnings, and advisories in effect. Extreme heat warning has been extended until 9 p.m. for the following counties in Iowa, Harrison, Mills, and Pottawatomie, and the following counties in Nebraska, Douglas, and Sarpy. Extreme heat warning has been extended until 7 a.m. Monday for the following counties in Nebraska, Burt, Dodge, and Washington. Extreme heat warning has been extended until 9 p.m. and expanded to include the following counties in Nebraska, Cass, Odo, and Saunders. An extreme heat watch remains in effect from 9 p.m. until 10 p.m. Monday for the following counties in Iowa, Harrison, Mills, and Pottawatomie, and the following counties in Nebraska, Douglas, and Sarpy. A heat advisory has been issued from 9 p.m. until 10 p.m. Monday for the following counties in Nebraska, Cass, Odo, and Saunders. Now for the official National Weather Service forecast for the Omaha and Council Bluffs area. Rest of tonight, partly cloudy with a chance of sprinkles. Lows in the upper 70s. South winds 5 to 10 miles an hour. Sunday, mostly sunny. Hot with highs around 101. South winds 10 to 15 miles an hour. Heat index values up to 110. Sunday night, partly cloudy. A slight chance of showers and thunderstorms after midnight. Humid with lows in the upper 70s. South winds 10 to 15 miles an hour. Chance of rain 20%. Heat index values up to 110 early until midnight. Monday, sunny, hot with highs around 101. Southwest winds around 5 miles an hour, becoming northeast in the afternoon. Heat index values up to 110. Monday night, mostly clear until midnight, then becoming mostly cloudy. Humid with lows in the mid-70s. East winds 5 to 10 miles an hour. Heat index values up to 109 early until midnight. Tuesday, partly sunny. Hot with highs in the lower 90s. Tuesday night through Wednesday night, partly cloudy. Hot. Lows in the lower 70s. Highs in the mid-90s. Thursday, mostly cloudy in the morning, then becoming partly sunny. A chance of showers in the morning. Hot with highs around 90. Chance of rain 30%. Thursday night, partly cloudy with a chance of showers and thunderstorms. Lows around 70. Chance of rain 50%. Friday, mostly sunny. Hot with highs in the upper 80s. Friday night and Saturday, mostly clear. Hot. Lows in the upper 60s. Highs in the upper 80s. At 3 a.m. in Omaha, it was cloudy.
the temperature was 83 degrees, the dew point 77, and the relative humidity 82%, producing a heat index of 92. The wind was southeast at 3 miles an hour. The pressure was 29.91 inches and falling. Across eastern Nebraska and southwest Iowa, fog was reported with a temperature of 78 at Nebraska City and 79 at Red Oak, Iowa. At Lincoln, it was partly cloudy with a temperature of 82. It was mostly cloudy with a temperature of 82 at Offutt Air Force Base, 82 at Millard, 79 at Columbus, and 79 at Plaxmouth. It was cloudy with a temperature of 81 at Fremont, 80 at Blair Airport, and 78 at Tacoma. Here are some observations from across the region. At Concordia, Kansas, it was clear with a temperature of 83. It was partly cloudy with a temperature of 82 at Grand Island, 81 at Kansas City, 77 at Northland, 72 at Denver, and 81 at Valentine. It was mostly cloudy with a temperature of 78 at North Fork, 74 at Sioux Falls, and 76 at Sioux City. At Des Moines, it was cloudy with a temperature of 79. Once again, at 3 a.m. in Omaha, it was 83 degrees under cloudy skies. Here are the forecast key messages. Dangerous heat continues Sunday, with peak heat index values of 110 to 118 degrees expected. Extreme heat remains possible Monday, especially across southeast Nebraska and southwest Iowa, where heat index values can reach 110 to 115 degrees. A few strong storms may develop Sunday evening, mainly across northeast Nebraska, with damaging winds the primary threat. Additional storms are possible Monday evening. Extreme heat warning information for the following counties in Nebraska, Douglas and Sarpy, and the following counties in Iowa, Fremont, Harrison, Mills, Montgomery, Page, Pottawatomie, and Shelby. Heat advisory is canceled. Extreme heat warning now in effect until 9 p.m. Sunday. Extreme heat watch remains in effect from Sunday evening through Monday evening. What? So the extreme heat warning, dangerously hot conditions with heat index values up to 116. So the extreme heat watch, dangerously hot conditions with heat index values up to 110 possible. Where? In Iowa, Fremont, Harrison, Mills, Montgomery, Page, Pottawatomie, and Shelby counties. In Nebraska, Douglas and Sarpy counties. When? For the first extreme heat warning and second extreme heat warning, until 9 p.m. Sunday. For the extreme heat watch, from Sunday evening through Monday evening. Impacts, heat-related illnesses increase significantly during extreme heat and high humidity events. Drink plenty of fluids, stay in an air-conditioned room, stay out of the sun, and check up on relatives and neighbors. Do not leave young children and pets in unattended vehicles. Car interiors will reach lethal temperatures in a matter of minutes. Take extra precautions when outside. Wear lightweight and loose-fitting clothing. Try to limit strenuous activities to early morning or evening. Take action when you see symptoms of heat exhaustion and heat stroke. Extreme heat warning information for the following counties in Nebraska: Boone, Burt, Colfax, Cumming, Dodge, Madison, Platt, Stanton, Thurston, Washington, and Wayne. Heat advisory is canceled. Extreme heat warning now in effect until 7 a.m. Monday. What? Dangerously hot conditions with heat index values up to 115 expected. Where? Portions of west central Iowa and east central and northeast Nebraska. When? Until 7 a.m. Monday. Impacts, heat-related illnesses increase significantly during extreme heat and high humidity events. Drink plenty of fluids, stay in an air-conditioned room, stay out of the sun, and check up on relatives and neighbors. Extreme heat warning information for the following counties in Nebraska: Butler, Cass, Gage, Jefferson, Johnson, Lancaster, Nemaha, Odo, Pawnee, Richardson, Saline, Saunders, and Seward.
Heat advisory in effect from 9 p.m. Sunday to 10 p.m. Monday. Extreme heat warning in effect until 9 p.m. Sunday. What? For the extreme heat warning, dangerously hot conditions with heat index values up to 112. For the heat advisory, heat index values up to 108 expected. Where?

wrong in Omaha, Nebraska. The current time is 3:38 a.m. Central Daylight Time. The following is a summary of watches, warnings, and advisories in effect. Extreme heat warning has been extended until 9 p.m. for the following counties in Iowa, Harrison, Mills, and Pottawatomie, and the following counties in Nebraska, Douglas, and Sarpy. Extreme heat warning has been extended until 7 a.m. Monday for the following counties in Nebraska, Burt, Dodge, and Washington. Extreme heat warning has been extended until 9 p.m. and expanded to include the following counties in Nebraska, Cass, Odo, and Saunders. An extreme heat watch remains in effect from 9 p.m. until 10 p.m. Monday for the following counties in Iowa, Harrison, Mills, and Pottawatomie, and the following counties in Nebraska, Douglas, and Sarpy. A heat advisory has been issued from 9 p.m. until 10 p.m. Monday for the following counties in Nebraska, Cass, Odo, and Saunders. Now for the official National Weather Service forecast for the Omaha and Council Bluffs area. Rest of tonight, partly cloudy with a chance of sprinkles. Lows in the upper 70s. South winds 5 to 10 miles an hour. Sunday, mostly sunny. Hot with highs around 101. South winds 10 to 15 miles an hour. Heat index values up to 110. Sunday night, partly cloudy. A slight chance of showers and thunderstorms after midnight. Humid with lows in the upper 70s. South winds 10 to 15 miles an hour. Chance of rain 20%. Heat index values up to 110 early until midnight. Monday, sunny, hot with highs around 101. Southwest winds around 5 miles an hour, becoming northeast in the afternoon. Heat index values up to 110. Monday night, mostly clear until midnight, then becoming mostly cloudy. Humid with lows in the mid-70s. East winds 5 to 10 miles an hour. Heat index values up to 109 early until midnight. Tuesday, partly sunny. Hot with highs in the lower 90s. Tuesday night through Wednesday night, partly cloudy. Hot. Lows in the lower 70s. Highs in the mid-90s. Thursday, mostly cloudy in the morning, then becoming partly sunny. A chance of showers in the morning. Hot with highs around 90. Chance of rain 30%. Thursday night, partly cloudy with a chance of showers and thunderstorms. Lows around 70. Chance of rain 50%. Friday, mostly sunny. Hot with highs in the upper 80s. Friday night and Saturday, mostly clear. Hot. Lows in the upper 60s. Highs in the upper 80s. At 3 a.m. in Omaha, it was cloudy. The temperature was 83 degrees, the dew point 77, and the relative humidity 82%, producing a heat index of 92. The wind was southeast at 3 miles an hour. The pressure was 29.91 inches and falling. Across eastern Nebraska and southwest Iowa, fog was reported, with a temperature of 78 at Nebraska City and 79 at Red Oak, Iowa. At Lincoln, it was partly cloudy, with a temperature of 82. It was mostly cloudy, with a temperature of 82 at Offutt Air Force Base, 82 at Millard, 79 at Columbus, and 79 at Plaxmouth. It was cloudy, with a temperature of 81 at Fremont, 80 at Blair Airport, and 78 at Tacoma. Here are some observations from across the region. At Concordia, Kansas, it was clear, with a temperature of 83. It was partly cloudy, with a temperature of 82 at Grand Island, 81 at Kansas City, 77 at North Platte, 72 at Denver, and 81 at Valentine. It was mostly cloudy, with a temperature of 78 at North Fork, 74 at Sioux Falls, and 76 at Sioux City. At Des Moines, it was cloudy, with a temperature of 79. Once again, at 3 a.m. in Omaha, it was 83 degrees under cloudy skies. Here are the forecast key messages. Dangerous heat continues.

continues Sunday with peak heat index values of 110 to 118 degrees expected. Extreme heat remains possible Monday, especially across southeast Nebraska and southwest Iowa, where heat index values could reach 110 to 115 degrees. A few strong storms may develop Sunday evening, mainly across northeast Nebraska, with damaging winds the primary threat. Additional storms are possible Monday evening. Extreme heat warning information for the following counties in Nebraska, Douglas and Sarpy, and the following counties in Iowa, Fremont, Harrison, Mills, Montgomery, Page, Pottawatomie and Shelby. Heat advisory is canceled. Extreme heat warning now in effect until 9 p.m. Sunday. Extreme heat watch remains in effect from Sunday evening through Monday evening. What? For the extreme heat warning, dangerously hot conditions with heat index values up to 116. For the extreme heat watch, dangerously hot conditions with heat index values up to 110 possible. Where? In Iowa, Fremont, Harrison, Mills, Montgomery, Page, Pottawatomie, and Shelby counties. In Nebraska, Douglas and Sarpy counties. When? For the first extreme heat warning and second extreme heat warning, until 9 p.m. Sunday. For the extreme heat watch, from Sunday evening through Monday evening. Impacts, heat-related illnesses increase significantly during extreme heat and high humidity events. Drink plenty of fluids, stay in an air-conditioned room, stay out of the sun, and check up on relatives and neighbors. Do not leave young children and pets in unattended vehicles. Car interiors will reach lethal temperatures in a matter of minutes. Take extra precautions when outside. Wear lightweight and loose-fitting clothing. Try to limit strenuous activities to early morning or evening. Take action when you see symptoms of heat exhaustion and heat stroke. Extreme heat warning information for the following counties in Nebraska: Boone, Burt, Colfax, Cumming, Dodge, Madison, Platt, Stanton, Thurston, Washington, and Wayne. Heat advisory is canceled. Extreme heat warning now in effect until 7 a.m. Monday. What? Dangerously hot conditions with heat index values up to 115 expected. Where? Portions of west central Iowa and east central and northeast Nebraska. When? Until 7 a.m. Monday. Impacts. Heat-related illnesses increase significantly during extreme heat and high humidity events. Drink plenty of fluids, stay in an air-conditioned room, stay out of the sun, and check up on relatives and neighbors. Extreme heat warning information for the following counties in Nebraska: Butler, Cass, Gage, Jefferson, Johnson, Lancaster, Nemaha, Odo, Pawnee, Richardson, Saline, Saunders, and Seward. Heat advisory in effect from 9 p.m. Sunday to 10 p.m. Monday. Extreme heat warning in effect until 9 p.m. Sunday. What? For the extreme heat warning, dangerously hot conditions with heat index values up to 112. For the heat advisory, heat index values up to 108 expected. Where? Portions of east central and southeast Nebraska. When? For the extreme heat warning, until 9 p.m. Sunday. For the heat advisory, from 9 p.m. Sunday to 10 p.m. Monday. Impacts, heat-related illnesses increase significantly during extreme heat and high humidity events. Hot temperatures and high humidity may cause heat illnesses. Drink plenty of fluids, stay in an air-conditioned room, stay out of the sun, and check up on relatives and neighbors. This is NOAA All Hazards Radio Station KIH 61 in Omaha, Nebraska. The current time is 3:47 a.m. Central Daylight Time. The following is a summary of watches, warnings, and advisories in effect. Extreme heat warning has been extended until 9 p.m. for the following counties in Iowa, Harrison, Mills, and Pottawatomie, and the following counties in Nebraska, Douglas, and Sarpy. Extreme heat warning has been extended until 7 a.m. Monday for the following counties in Nebraska, Burt, Dodge, and Washington.
extreme heat warning has been extended until 9 p.m. and expanded to include the following counties in Nebraska, Cass, Odo, and Saunders. An extreme heat watch remains in effect from 9 p.m. until 10 p.m. Monday for the following counties in Iowa, Harrison, Mills, and Pottawatomie, and the following counties in Nebraska, Douglas, and Sarpy. A heat advisory has been issued from 9 p.m. until 10 p.m. Monday for the following counties in Nebraska, Cass, Odo, and Saunders. Now for the official National Weather Service forecast for the Omaha and Council Bluffs area. Rest of tonight, partly cloudy with a chance of sprinkles. Lows in the upper 70s. South winds 5 to 10 miles an hour. Sunday, mostly sunny. Hot with highs around 101. South winds 10 to 15 miles an hour. Heat index values up to 110. Sunday night, partly cloudy. A slight chance of showers and thunderstorms after midnight. Humid with lows in the upper 70s. South winds 10 to 15 miles an hour. Chance of rain 20%. Heat index values up to 110 early until midnight. Monday, sunny, hot with highs around 101. Southwest winds around 5 miles an hour, becoming northeast in the afternoon. Heat index values up to 110. Monday night, mostly clear until midnight, then becoming mostly cloudy. Humid with lows in the mid-70s. East winds 5 to 10 miles an hour. Heat index values up to 109 early until midnight. Tuesday, partly sunny. Hot with highs in the lower 90s. Tuesday night through Wednesday night, partly cloudy. Hot. Lows in the lower 70s. Highs in the mid-90s. Thursday, mostly cloudy in the morning, then becoming partly sunny. A chance of showers in the morning. Hot with highs around 90. Chance of rain 30%. Thursday night, partly cloudy with a chance of showers and thunderstorms. Lows around 70. Chance of rain 50%. Friday, mostly sunny. Hot with highs in the upper 80s. Friday night and Saturday, mostly clear. Hot. Lows in the upper 60s. Highs in the upper 80s. At 3 a.m. in Omaha, it was cloudy. The temperature was 83 degrees, the dew point 77, and the relative humidity 82%, producing a heat index of 92. The wind was southeast at 3 miles an hour. The pressure was 29.91 inches and falling. Across eastern Nebraska and southwest Iowa, fog was reported with a temperature of 78 at Nebraska City and 79 at Red Oak, Iowa. At Lincoln, it was partly cloudy with a temperature of 82. It was mostly cloudy with a temperature of 82 at Offutt Air Force Base, 82 at Millard, 79 at Columbus, and 79 at Plaxmouth. It was cloudy with a temperature of 81 at Fremont, 80 at Blair Airport, and 78 at Tacoma. Here are some observations from across the region. At Concordia, Kansas, it was clear with a temperature of 83. It was partly cloudy with a temperature of 82 at Grand Island, 81 at Kansas City, 77 at North Platte, 72 at Denver, and 81 at Valentine. It was mostly cloudy, with a temperature of 78 at North Fork, 74 at Sioux Falls, and 76 at Sioux City. At Des Moines, it was cloudy, with a temperature of 79. Once again, at 3 a.m. in Omaha, it was 83 degrees under cloudy skies. Here are the forecast key messages. Dangerous heat continues Sunday, with peak heat index values of 110 to 118 degrees expected. Extreme heat remains possible Monday, especially across southeast Nebraska and southwest Iowa, where heat index values count reach 110 to 115 degrees. A few strong storms may develop Sunday evening, mainly across northeast Nebraska, with damaging winds the primary threat. Additional storms are possible Monday evening.
extreme heat warning information for the following counties in Nebraska, Douglas and Sarpy, and the following counties in Iowa, Fremont, Harrison, Mills, Montgomery, Page, Pottawatomie, and Shelby. Heat advisory is canceled. Extreme heat warning now in effect until 9 p.m. Sunday. Extreme heat watch remains in effect from Sunday evening through Monday evening. What? For the extreme heat warning, dangerously hot conditions with heat index values up to 116. For the extreme heat watch, dangerously hot conditions with heat index values up to 110 possible. Where? In Iowa, Fremont, Harrison, Mills, Montgomery, Page, Pottawatomie, and Shelby counties. In Nebraska, Douglas and Sarpy counties. When? For the first extreme heat warning and second extreme heat warning until 9 p.m. Sunday. For the extreme heat watch, from Sunday evening through Monday evening. Impacts. Heat-related illnesses increase significantly during extreme heat and high humidity events. Drink plenty of fluids, stay in an air-conditioned room, stay out of the sun, and check up on relatives and neighbors. Do not leave young children and pets in unattended vehicles. Car interiors will reach lethal temperatures in a matter of minutes. Take extra precautions when outside. Wear lightweight and loose-fitting clothing. Try to limit strenuous activities to early morning or evening. Take action when you see symptoms of heat exhaustion and heat stroke. Extreme heat warning information for the following counties in Nebraska: Boone, Burke, Colfax, Cumming, Dodge, Madison, Platte, Stanton, Thurston, Washington, and Wayne. Heat advisory is canceled. Extreme heat warning now in effect until 7 a.m. Monday. What? Dangerously hot conditions with heat index values up to 115 expected. Where? Portions of west central Iowa and east central and northeast Nebraska. When? Until 7 a.m. Monday. Impacts. Heat-related illnesses increase significantly during extreme heat and high humidity events. Drink plenty of fluids. Stay in an air-conditioned room. Stay out of the sun. And check up on relatives and neighbors. Extreme heat warning information for the following counties in Nebraska: Butler, Cass, Gage, Jefferson, Johnson, Lancaster, Nemaha, Odo, Pawnee, Richardson, Saline, Saunders, and Seward. Heat advisory in effect from 9 p.m. Sunday to 10 p.m. Monday. Extreme heat warning in effect until 9 p.m. Sunday. What? For the extreme heat warning, dangerously hot conditions with heat index values up to 112. For the heat advisory, heat index values up to 108 expected. Where? Portions of east central and southeast Nebraska. When? For the extreme heat warning, until 9 p.m. Sunday. For the heat advisory, from 9 p.m. Sunday to 10 p.m. Monday. Impacts. Heat-related illnesses increase significantly during extreme heat and high humidity events. Hot temperatures and high humidity may cause heat illnesses. Drink plenty of fluids, stay in an air-conditioned room, stay out of the sun, and check up on relatives and neighbors. This is NOAA All Hazards Radio Station KIH-61 in Omaha, Nebraska. The current time is 3:56 a.m. Central Daylight Time. The following is a summary of watches, warnings, and advisories in effect. Extreme heat warning has been extended until 9 p.m. for the following counties in Iowa, Harrison, Mills, and Pottawatomie, and the following counties in Nebraska, Douglas, and Sarpy. Extreme heat warning has been extended until 7 a.m. Monday for the following counties in Nebraska, Burke, Dodge, and Washington. Extreme heat warning has been extended until 9 p.m. and expanded to include the following counties in Nebraska, Cass, Odo, and Saunders. An extreme heat watch remains in effect from 9 p.m. until 10 p.m. Monday for the following counties in Iowa, Harrison, Mills, and Pottawatomie, and the following counties in Nebraska, Douglas, and Sarpy. A heat advisory has been issued from 9 p.m. until 10 p.m. Monday for the following counties in Nebraska, Cass, Odo, and Saunders.
Now for the official National Weather Service forecast for the Omaha and Council Bluffs area. Rest of tonight, partly cloudy with a chance of sprinkles. Lows in the upper 70s. South winds 5 to 10 miles an hour. Sunday, mostly sunny. Hot with highs around 101. South winds 10 to 15 miles an hour. Heat index values up to 110. Sunday night, partly cloudy. A slight chance of showers and thunderstorms after midnight. Humid with lows in the upper 70s. South winds 10 to 15 miles an hour. Chance of rain 20%. Heat index values up to 110 early until midnight. Monday, sunny, hot with highs around 101. Southwest winds around 5 miles an hour, becoming northeast in the afternoon. Heat index values up to 110. Monday night, mostly clear until midnight, then becoming mostly cloudy. Humid with lows in the mid-70s. East winds 5 to 10 miles an hour. Heat index values up to 109 early until midnight. Tuesday, partly sunny. Hot with highs in the lower 90s. Tuesday night through Wednesday night, partly cloudy. Hot. Lows in the lower 70s. Highs in the mid-90s. Thursday, mostly cloudy in the morning, then becoming partly sunny. A chance of showers in the morning. Hot with highs around 90. Chance of rain 30%. Thursday night, partly cloudy with a chance of showers and thunderstorms. Lows around 70. Chance of rain 50%. Friday, mostly sunny. Hot with highs in the upper 80s. Friday night and Saturday, mostly clear. Hot. Lows in the upper 60s. Highs in the upper 80s. Here are the forecast key messages. Dangerous heat continues Sunday, with peak heat index values of 110 to 118 degrees expected. Extreme heat remains possible Monday, especially across southeast Nebraska and southwest Iowa, where heat index values could reach 110 to 115 degrees. A few strong storms may develop Sunday evening, mainly across northeast Nebraska, with damaging winds the primary threat. Additional storms are possible Monday evening. Extreme heat warning information for the following counties in Nebraska, Douglas and Sarpy, and the following counties in Iowa, Fremont, Harrison, Mills, Montgomery, Page, Pottawatomie, and Shelby. Heat advisory is canceled. Extreme heat warning now in effect until 9 p.m. Sunday. Extreme heat watch remains in effect from Sunday evening through Monday evening. What? For the extreme heat warning, dangerously hot conditions with heat index values up to 116. For the extreme heat watch, dangerously hot conditions with heat index values up to 110 possible. Where? In Iowa, Fremont, Harrison, Mills, Montgomery, Page, Pottawatomie, and Shelby counties. In Nebraska, Douglas and Sarpy counties. When? For the first extreme heat warning and second extreme heat warning, until 9 p.m. Sunday. For the extreme heat watch, from Sunday evening through Monday evening. Impacts, heat-related illnesses increase significantly during extreme heat and high humidity events. Drink plenty of fluids, stay in an air-conditioned room, stay out of the sun, and check up on relatives and neighbors. Do not leave young children and pets in unattended vehicles. Car interiors will reach lethal temperatures in a matter of minutes. Take extra precautions when outside. Wear lightweight and loose-fitting clothing. Try to limit strenuous activities to early morning or evening. Take action when you see symptoms of heat exhaustion and heat stroke. Extreme heat warning information for the following counties in Nebraska: Boone, Burt, Colfax, Cumming, Dodge, Madison, Platt, Stanton, Thurston, Washington, and Wayne. Heat advisory is canceled. Extreme heat warning now in effect until 7 a.m. Monday. What? Dangerously hot conditions with heat index values up to 115 expected.
Where? Portions of west central Iowa and east central and northeast Nebraska. When? Until 7 a.m. Monday. Impacts. Heat-related illnesses increase significantly during extreme heat and high humidity events. Drink plenty of fluids, stay in an air-conditioned room, stay out of the sun, and check up on relatives and neighbors. Extreme heat warning information for the following counties in Nebraska: Butler, Cass, Gage, Jefferson, Johnson, Lancaster, Nemaha, Odo, Pawnee, Richardson, Saline, Saunders, and Seward. Heat advisory in effect from 9 p.m. Sunday to 10 p.m. Monday. Extreme heat warning in effect until 9 p.m. Sunday. What? For the extreme heat warning, dangerously hot conditions with heat index values up to 112. For the heat advisory, heat index values up to 108 expected. Where? Portions of east central and southeast Nebraska. When? For the extreme heat warning, until 9 p.m. Sunday. For the heat advisory, from 9 p.m. Sunday to 10 p.m. Monday. Impacts. Heat-related illnesses increase significantly during extreme heat and high humidity events. Hot temperatures and high humidity may cause heat illnesses. Drink plenty of fluids, stay in an air-conditioned room, stay out of the sun, and check up on relatives and neighbors. This is NOAA All Hazards Radio Station KIH 61 in Omaha, Nebraska. The current time is 4:04 a.m. Central Daylight Time. The following is a summary of watches, warnings, and advisories in effect. Extreme heat warning has been extended until 9 p.m. for the following counties in Iowa, Harrison, Mills, and Pottawatomie, and the following counties in Nebraska, Douglas, and Sarpy. Extreme heat warning has been extended until 7 a.m. Monday for the following counties in Nebraska, Burt, Dodge, and Washington. Extreme heat warning has been extended until 9 p.m. and expanded to include the following counties in Nebraska, Cass, Odo, and Saunders. An extreme heat watch remains in effect from 9 p.m. until 10 p.m. Monday for the following counties in Iowa, Harrison, Mills, and Pottawatomie, and the following counties in Nebraska, Douglas, and Sarpy. A heat advisory has been issued from 9 p.m. until 10 p.m. Monday for the following counties in Nebraska, Cass, Odo, and Saunders. Now for the official National Weather Service forecast for the Omaha and Council Bluffs area. West of tonight, partly cloudy with a chance of sprinkles. Lows in the upper 70s. South winds 5 to 10 miles an hour. Sunday, mostly sunny. Hot with highs around 101. South winds 10 to 15 miles an hour. Heat index values up to 110. Sunday night, partly cloudy. A slight chance of showers and thunderstorms after midnight. Humid with lows in the upper 70s. South winds 10 to 15 miles an hour. Chance of rain 20%. Heat index values up to 110 early until midnight. Monday, sunny, hot with highs around 101. Southwest winds around 5 miles an hour, becoming northeast in the afternoon. Heat index values up to 110. Monday night, mostly clear until midnight, then becoming mostly cloudy. Humid with lows in the mid-70s. East winds 5 to 10 miles an hour. Heat index values up to 109 early until midnight. Tuesday, partly sunny. Hot with highs in the lower 90s. Tuesday night through Wednesday night, partly cloudy. Hot. Lows in the lower 70s. Highs in the mid-90s. Thursday, mostly cloudy in the morning, then becoming partly sunny. A chance of showers in the morning. Hot with highs around 90. Chance of rain 30%. Thursday night, partly cloudy with a chance of showers and thunderstorms. Lows around 70. Chance of rain 50%. Friday, mostly sunny. Hot with highs in the upper 80s. Friday night and Saturday, mostly clear. Hot. Lows in the upper 60s. High
highs in the upper 80s. 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Douglas, Sarpy, Washington, Cass, Odo, Burt, Dodge, Saunders, Harrison, Pottawatomie, and Mills. At 4 a.m. in Omaha, it was mostly cloudy. The temperature was 84 degrees, the dew point 78, and the relative humidity 82%, producing a heat index of 95. The wind was south at 5 miles an hour. The pressure was 29.89 inches and falling. Across eastern Nebraska and southwest Iowa, fog was reported with a temperature of 77 at Columbus, 79 at Nebraska City, and 79 at Red Oak, Iowa. It was partly cloudy with a temperature of 80 at Lincoln, 81 at Fremont, and 79 at Blair Airport. It was mostly cloudy with a temperature of 81 at Millard, 77 at Tecumseh, and 79 at Plaxmouth. Here are some observations from across the region. At Concordia, Kansas, it was clear with a temperature of 82. It was partly cloudy with a temperature of 81 at Grand Island and 71 at Denver. It was mostly cloudy with a temperature of 75 at Norfolk, 76 at Sioux Falls, and 72 at Sioux City. Under mostly cloudy skies, Kansas City reported 79, North Platte reported 76, and Valentine reported 78. At Des Moines, it was cloudy with a temperature of 79. Once again, at 4 a.m. in Omaha, it was 84 degrees under mostly cloudy skies. Here are the forecast key messages. Dangerous heat continues Sunday, with peak heat index values of 110 to 118 degrees expected. Extreme heat remains possible Monday, especially across southeast Nebraska and southwest Iowa, where heat index values can reach 110 to 115 degrees. A few strong storms may develop Sunday evening, mainly across northeast Nebraska, with damaging winds the primary threat. Additional storms are possible Monday evening. Extreme heat warning information for the following counties in Nebraska, Douglas and Sarpy, and the following counties in Iowa, Fremont, Harrison, Mills, Montgomery, Page, Pottawatomie, and Shelby. Heat advisory is canceled. Extreme heat warning now in effect until 9 p.m. Sunday. Extreme heat watch remains in effect from Sunday evening through Monday evening. What? For the extreme heat warning, dangerously hot conditions with heat index values up to 116. For the extreme heat watch, dangerously hot conditions with heat index values up to 110 possible. Where? In Iowa, Fremont, Harrison, Mills, Montgomery, Page, Pottawatomie, and Shelby counties. In Nebraska, Douglas and Sarpy counties. When? For the first extreme heat warning and second extreme heat warning, until 9 p.m. Sunday. For the extreme heat watch, from Sunday evening through Monday evening. Impacts: heat-related illnesses increase significantly during extreme heat and high humidity events. Drink plenty of fluids, stay in an air-conditioned room, stay out of the sun, and check up on relatives and neighbors. Do not leave young children and pets in unattended vehicles. Car interiors will reach lethal temperatures in a matter of minutes. Take extra precautions when outside. Wear lightweight and loose-fitting clothing. Try to limit strenuous activities to early morning or evening. Take action when you see symptoms of heat exhaustion and heat stroke. Extreme heat warning information for the following counties in Nebraska: Boone, Burt, Colfax, Cumming, Dodge, Madison, Platte, Stanton, Thurston, Washington, and Wayne. Heat advisory is canceled. Extreme heat warning now in effect until 7 a.m. Monday. What? Dangerously hot conditions with heat index values up to 115 expected. Where? Portions of west central Iowa and east central and northeast Nebraska. When? Until 7 a.m. Monday. Impacts: heat-related illnesses increase significantly during extreme heat and high humidity events. Drink plenty of fluids,
stay in an air-conditioned room, stay out of the sun, and check up on relatives and neighbors. Extreme heat warning information for the following counties in Nebraska: Butler, Cass, Gage, Jefferson, Johnson, Lancaster, Nemaha, Odo, Pawnee, Richardson, Saline, Saunders, and Seward. Heat advisory in effect from 9 p.m. Sunday to 10 p.m. Monday. Extreme heat warning in effect until 9 p.m. Sunday. What's for the extreme heat warning? Dangerously hot conditions with heat index values up to 112. For the heat advisory, heat index values up to 108 expected. Where? Portions of east, central, and southeast Nebraska. When? For the extreme heat warning, until 9 p.m. Sunday. For the heat advisory, from 9 p.m. Sunday to 10 p.m. Monday. Impacts: heat-related illnesses increase significantly during extreme heat and high humidity events. Hot temperatures and high humidity may cause heat illnesses. Drink plenty of fluids, stay in an air-conditioned room, stay out of the sun, and check up on relatives and neighbors. This is NOAA All Hazards Radio Station KIH 61 in Omaha, Nebraska. The current time is 4:14 a.m. Central Daylight Time. The following is a summary of watches, warnings, and advisories in effect. Extreme heat warning has been extended until 9 p.m. for the following counties in Iowa, Harrison, Mills, and Pottawatomie, and the following counties in Nebraska, Douglas, and Sarpy. Extreme heat warning has been extended until 7 a.m. Monday for the following counties in Nebraska, Burt, Dodge, and Washington. Extreme heat warning has been extended until 9 p.m. and expanded to include the following counties in Nebraska, Cass, Odo, and Saunders. An extreme heat watch remains in effect from 9 p.m. until 10 p.m. Monday for the following counties in Iowa, Harrison, Mills, and Pottawatomie, and the following counties in Nebraska, Douglas, and Sarpy. A heat advisory has been issued from 9 p.m. until 10 p.m. Monday for the following counties in Nebraska, Cass, Odo, and Saunders. Now for the official National Weather Service forecast for the Omaha and Council Bluffs area. Today, hot, partly cloudy, a chance of sprinkles early, highs around 100, south winds 10 to 15 miles an hour. Tonight, partly cloudy, a slight chance of showers and thunderstorms after midnight, lows in the upper 70s, south winds 10 to 15 miles an hour, chance of rain 20%. Heat index values up to 110 early until midnight. Monday, sunny, hot with highs around 101. Southwest winds around 5 miles an hour, becoming northeast in the afternoon. Heat index values up to 110. Monday night, mostly clear until midnight, then becoming mostly cloudy. Humid with lows in the mid-70s. East winds 5 to 10 miles an hour. Heat index values up to 109 early until midnight. Tuesday, partly sunny. Hot with highs in the lower 90s. East winds around 5 miles an hour. Tuesday night through Wednesday night, partly cloudy. Hot. Lows in the lower 70s. Highs in the mid-90s. Thursday, mostly cloudy in the morning, then becoming partly sunny. A chance of showers in the morning. Hot with highs around 90. Chance of rain 30%. Thursday night, partly cloudy with a chance of showers and thunderstorms. Lows around 70. Chance of rain 50%. Friday, mostly sunny. Hot with highs in the upper 80s. Friday night and Saturday, mostly clear. Hot. Lows in the upper 60s. Highs in the upper 80s. At 4 a.m. in Omaha, it was mostly cloudy. The temperature was 84 degrees, the dew point 78, and the relative humidity 82%, producing a heat index of 95. The wind was south at 5 miles an hour. The pressure was 29.89 inches and falling.
Across eastern Nebraska and southwest Iowa, fog was reported with a temperature of 77 at Columbus, 79 at Nebraska City, and 79 at Red Oak, Iowa. At Lincoln, it was partly cloudy with a temperature of 80. It was mostly cloudy with a temperature of 81 at Offutt Air Force Base, 81 at Millard, and 81 at Fremont. Under mostly cloudy skies, Blair Airport reported 79, Tacoma reported 77, and Plattsmouth reported 79. Here are some observations from across the region. At Concordia, Kansas, it was clear with a temperature of 82. It was partly cloudy with a temperature of 81 at Grand Island, 76 at North Platte, and 71 at Denver. It was mostly cloudy with a temperature of 75 at Norfolk, 76 at Sioux Falls, 72 at Sioux City, 79 at Kansas City, and 78 at Valentine. At Des Moines, it was cloudy with a temperature of 79. Once again, at 4 a.m. in Omaha, it was 84 degrees under mostly cloudy skies. Here are the forecast key messages. Dangerous heat continues Sunday, with peak heat index values of 110 to 118 degrees expected. Extreme heat remains possible Monday, especially across southeast Nebraska and southwest Iowa, where heat index values count reach 110 to 115 degrees. A few strong storms may develop Sunday evening, mainly across northeast Nebraska, with damaging winds the primary threat. Additional storms are possible Monday evening. Extreme heat warning information for the following counties in Nebraska, Douglas and Sarpy, and the following counties in Iowa, Fremont, Harrison, Mills, Montgomery, Page, Pottawatomie, and Shelby. Heat advisory is canceled. Extreme heat warning now in effect until 9 p.m. Sunday. Extreme heat watch remains in effect from Sunday evening through Monday evening. Watch for the extreme heat warning. Dangerously hot conditions with heat index values up to 116. For the extreme heat watch, dangerously hot conditions with heat index values up to 110 possible. Where? In Iowa, Fremont, Harrison, Mills, Montgomery, Page, Pottawatomie, and Shelby counties. In Nebraska, Douglas and Sarpy counties. When? For the first extreme heat warning and second extreme heat warning until 9 p.m. Sunday. For the extreme heat watch from Sunday evening through Monday evening. Impacts. Heat-related illnesses increase significantly during extreme heat and high humidity events. Drink plenty of fluids, stay in an air-conditioned room, stay out of the sun, and check up on relatives and neighbors. Do not leave young children and pets in unattended vehicles. Car interiors will reach lethal temperatures in a matter of minutes. Take extra precautions when outside. Wear lightweight and loose-fitting clothing. Try to limit strenuous activities to early morning or evening. Take action when you see symptoms of heat exhaustion and heat stroke. Extreme heat warning information for the following counties in Nebraska: Boone, Burke, Colfax, Cumming, Dodge, Madison, Platte, Stanton, Thurston, Washington, and Wayne. Heat advisory is canceled. Extreme heat warning now in effect until 7 a.m. Monday. What? Dangerously hot conditions with heat index values up to 115 expected. Where? Portions of west central Iowa and east central and northeast Nebraska. When? Until 7 a.m. Monday. Impacts. Heat-related illnesses increase significantly during extreme heat and high humidity events. Drink plenty of fluids. Stay in an air-conditioned room. Stay out of the sun. And check up on relatives and neighbors. Extreme heat warning information for the following counties in Nebraska: Butler, Cass, Gage, Jefferson, Johnson, Lancaster, Nemaha, Odo, Pawnee, Richardson, Saline, Saunders, and Seward. Heat advisory in effect from 9 p.m. Sunday to 10 p.m. Monday. Extreme heat warning in effect until 9 p.m. Sunday. What? For the extreme heat warning, dangerously hot conditions with heat index values up to 112.
for the heat advisory. Heat index values up to 108 expected. Where? Portions of east, central, and southeast Nebraska. When? For the extreme heat warning until 9 p.m. Sunday. For the heat advisory from 9 p.m. Sunday to 10 p.m. Monday. Impacts. Heat-related illnesses increase significantly during extreme heat and high humidity events. Hot temperatures and high humidity may cause heat illnesses. Drink plenty of fluids, stay in an air-conditioned room, stay out of the sun, and check up on relatives and neighbors. This is NOAA All Hazards Radio Station KIH 61 in Omaha, Nebraska. The current time is 4:23 a.m. Central Daylight Time. The following is a summary of watches, warnings, and advisories in effect. Extreme heat warning has been extended until 9 p.m. for the following counties in Iowa, Harrison, Mills, and Pottawatomie, and the following counties in Nebraska, Douglas, and Sarpy. Extreme heat warning has been extended until 7 a.m. Monday for the following counties in Nebraska, Burke, Dodge, and Washington. Extreme heat warning has been extended until 9 p.m. and expanded to include the following counties in Nebraska, Cass, Odo, and Saunders. An extreme heat watch remains in effect from 9 p.m. until 10 p.m. Monday for the following counties in Iowa, Harrison, Mills, and Pottawatomie, and the following counties in Nebraska, Douglas, and Sarpy. A heat advisory has been issued from 9 p.m. until 10 p.m. Monday for the following counties in Nebraska, Cass, Odo, and Saunders. Now for the official National Weather Service forecast for the Omaha and Council Bluffs area. Today, hot, partly cloudy, a chance of sprinkles early, highs around 100, south winds 10 to 15 miles an hour. Tonight, partly cloudy, a slight chance of showers and thunderstorms after midnight, lows in the upper 70s, south winds 10 to 15 miles an hour, chance of rain 20%. Heat index values up to 110 early until midnight. Monday, sunny, hot with highs around 101. Southwest winds around 5 miles an hour, becoming northeast in the afternoon. Heat index values up to 110. Monday night, mostly clear until midnight, then becoming mostly cloudy. Humid with lows in the mid-70s. East winds 5 to 10 miles an hour. Heat index values up to 109 early until midnight. Tuesday, partly sunny. Hot with highs in the lower 90s. East winds around 5 miles an hour. Tuesday night through Wednesday night, partly cloudy. Hot. Lows in the lower 70s. Highs in the mid-90s. Thursday, mostly cloudy in the morning, then becoming partly sunny. A chance of showers in the morning. Hot with highs around 90. Chance of rain 30%. Thursday night, partly cloudy with a chance of showers and thunderstorms. Lows around 70. Chance of rain 50%. Friday, mostly sunny. Hot with highs in the upper 80s. Friday night and Saturday, mostly clear. Hot. Lows in the upper 60s. Highs in the upper 80s. At 4 a.m. in Omaha, it was mostly cloudy. The temperature was 84 degrees, the dew point 78, and the relative humidity 82%, producing a heat index of 95. The wind was south at 5 miles an hour. The pressure was 29.89 inches and falling. Across eastern Nebraska and southwest Iowa, fog was reported with a temperature of 77 at Columbus, 79 at Nebraska City, and 79 at Red Oak, Iowa. At Lincoln, it was partly cloudy with a temperature of 80. It was mostly cloudy with a temperature of 81 at Offutt Air Force Base, 81 at Millard, and 81 at Fremont. Under mostly cloudy skies, Blair Airport reported 79, Tacoma reported 77, and Plattsmouth reported 79. Here are some observations from across the region.
at Concordia, Kansas, it was clear with a temperature of 82. It was partly cloudy with a temperature of 81 at Grand Island, 76 at Northland, and 71 at Denver. It was mostly cloudy with a temperature of 75 at Norfolk, 76 at Sioux Falls, 72 at Sioux City, 79 at Kansas City, and 78 at Valentine. At Des Moines, it was cloudy with a temperature of 79. Once again, at 4 a.m. in Omaha, it was 84 degrees under mostly cloudy skies. Here are the forecast key messages. Dangerous heat continues Sunday with peak heat index values of 110 to 118 degrees expected. Extreme heat remains possible Monday, especially across southeast Nebraska and southwest Iowa, where heat index values count reach 110 to 115 degrees. A few strong storms may develop Sunday evening, mainly across northeast Nebraska, with damaging winds the primary threat. Additional storms are possible Monday evening. Extreme heat warning information for the following counties in Nebraska, Douglas and Sarpy, and the following counties in Iowa, Fremont, Harrison, Mills, Montgomery, Page, Pottawatomie, and Shelby. Heat advisory is canceled. Extreme heat warning now in effect until 9 p.m. Sunday. Extreme heat watch remains in effect from Sunday evening through Monday evening. What? For the extreme heat warning, dangerously hot conditions with heat index values up to 116. For the extreme heat watch, dangerously hot conditions with heat index values up to 110 possible. Where? In Iowa, Fremont, Harrison, Mills, Montgomery, Page, Pottawatomie, and Shelby counties. In Nebraska, Douglas and Sarpy counties. When? For the first extreme heat warning and second extreme heat warning until 9 p.m. Sunday. For the extreme heat watch, from Sunday evening through Monday evening. Impacts. Heat-related illnesses increase significantly during extreme heat and high humidity events. Drink plenty of fluids, stay in an air-conditioned room, stay out of the sun, and check up on relatives and neighbors. Do not leave young children and pets in unattended vehicles. Car interiors will reach lethal temperatures in a matter of minutes. Take extra precautions when outside. Wear lightweight and loose-fitting clothing. Try to limit strenuous activities to early morning or evening. Take action when you see symptoms of heat exhaustion and heat stroke. Extreme heat warning information for the following counties in Nebraska: Butler, Cass, Gage, Jefferson, Johnson, Lancaster, Nemaha, Odo, Pawnee, Richardson, Saline, Saunders, and Seward. Extreme heat warning remains in effect until 9 p.m. this evening. Heat advisory remains in effect from 9 p.m. this evening to 10 p.m. Monday. What? For the extreme heat warning, dangerously hot conditions with heat index values up to 112. For the heat advisory, heat index values up to 108 expected. Where? Portions of east, central, and southeast Nebraska. When? For the extreme heat warning, until 9 p.m. this evening. For the heat advisory, from 9 p.m. this evening to 10 p.m. Monday. Impacts. Heat-related illnesses increase significantly during extreme heat and high humidity events. Hot temperatures and high humidity may cause heat illnesses. Drink plenty of fluids, stay in an air-conditioned room, stay out of the sun, and check up on relatives and neighbors. Extreme heat warning information for the following counties in Nebraska, Douglas and Sarpy, and the following counties in Iowa, Fremont, Harrison, Mills, Montgomery, Page, Pottawatomie, and Shelby. Extreme heat warning remains in effect until 9 p.m. this evening. Extreme heat watch remains in effect from this evening through Monday evening. What? For the extreme heat warning, dangerously hot conditions with heat index values up to 116. For the extreme heat watch, dangerously hot conditions with heat index values up to 110 possible. Where? In Iowa, Fremont, Harrison, Mills, Montgomery, Page, Pottawatomie, and Shelby counties.
in Nebraska, Douglas, and Sarpy counties. When, for the extreme heat warning, until 9 p.m. this evening. For the extreme heat watch, from this evening through Monday evening. Impacts, heat-related illnesses increase significantly during extreme heat and high humidity events. Drink plenty of fluids, stay in an air-conditioned room, stay out of the sun, and check up on relatives and neighbors. Do not leave young children and pets in unattended vehicles. Car interiors will reach lethal temperatures in a matter of minutes. Take extra precautions when outside. Wear lightweight and loose-fitting clothing. Try to limit strenuous activities to early morning or evening. Take action when you see symptoms of heat exhaustion and heat stroke. Extreme heat warning information for the following counties in Nebraska: Boone, Burt, Colfax, Cumming, Dodge, Madison, Platt, Stanton, Thurston, Washington, and Wayne. Extreme heat warning remains in effect until 7 a.m. Monday. What? Dangerously hot conditions with heat index values up to 115 expected. Where? Portions of west central Iowa and east central and northeast Nebraska. When? Until 7 a.m. Monday. Impacts. Heat-related illnesses increase significantly during extreme heat and high humidity events. Drink plenty of fluids. Stay in an air-conditioned room. Stay out of the sun. And check up on relatives and neighbors. 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The current time is 4:34 a.m. Central Daylight Time. The following is a summary of watches, warnings, and advisories in effect. An extreme heat warning remains in effect until 9 p.m. for the following counties in Nebraska: Cass, Odo, and Saunders. An extreme heat warning remains in effect until 9 p.m. for the following counties in Iowa: Harrison, Mills, and Pottawatomie, and the following counties in Nebraska: Douglas and Sarpy. An extreme heat warning remains in effect until 7 a.m. Monday for the following counties in Nebraska: Burt, Dodge, and Washington. An extreme heat watch remains in effect from 9 p.m. until 10 p.m. Monday for the following counties in Iowa: Harrison, Mills, and Pottawatomie, and the following counties in Nebraska: Douglas and Sarpy. A heat advisory remains in effect from 9 p.m. until 10 p.m. Monday for the following counties in Nebraska: Cass, Odo, and Saunders. Now for the official National Weather Service forecast for the Omaha and Council Bluffs area. Today, hot, partly cloudy, a chance of sprinkles early, highs around 100, south winds 10 to 15 miles an hour. Tonight, partly cloudy, a slight chance of showers and thunderstorms after midnight, lows in the upper 70s, south winds 10 to 15 miles an hour, chance of rain 20%. Heat index values up to 110 early until midnight. Monday, sunny, hot with highs around 101. Southwest winds around 5 miles an hour, becoming northeast in the afternoon. Heat index values up to 110. Monday night, mostly clear until midnight, then becoming mostly cloudy. Humid with lows in the mid-70s. East winds 5 to 10 miles an hour. Heat index values up to 109 early until midnight. Tuesday, partly sunny. Hot with highs in the lower 90s. East winds around 5 miles an hour. Tuesday night through Wednesday night, partly cloudy. Hot. Lows in the lower 70s. Highs in the mid-90s. Thursday, mostly cloudy in the morning, then becoming partly sunny. A chance of showers in the morning. Hot with highs around 90. Chance of rain 30%. Thursday night, partly cloudy with a chance of showers and thunderstorms. Lows around 70. Chance of rain 50%. Friday, mostly sunny. Hot with highs in the upper 80s. Friday night and Saturday, mostly clear. Hot. Lows in the upper 60s. Highs in the upper 80s.
At 4 a.m. in Omaha, it was mostly cloudy. The temperature was 84 degrees, the dew point 78, and the relative humidity 82%, producing a heat index of 95. The wind was south at 5 miles an hour.

for us some observations from across the region. At Concordia, Kansas, it was clear with a temperature of 82. It was partly cloudy with a temperature of 81 at Grand Island, 76 at Northland, and 71 at Denver. It was mostly cloudy with a temperature of 75 at North Fork, 76 at Sioux Falls, 72 at Sioux City, 79 at Kansas City, and 78 at Valentine. At Des Moines, it was cloudy with a temperature of 79. Once again, at 4 a.m. in Omaha, it was 84 degrees under mostly cloudy skies. Here are the forecast key messages. Dangerous heat continues Sunday with peak heat index values of 110 to 118 degrees expected. Extreme heat remains possible Monday, especially across southeast Nebraska and southwest Iowa, where heat index values couch reach 110 to 115 degrees. A few strong storms may develop Sunday evening, mainly across northeast Nebraska, with damaging winds the primary threat. Additional storms are possible Monday evening. Extreme heat warning information for the following counties in Nebraska: Butler, Cass, Gage, Jefferson, Johnson, Lancaster, Nemaha, Odo, Pawnee, Richardson, Saline, Saunders, and Seward. Extreme heat warning remains in effect until 9 p.m. this evening. Heat advisory remains in effect from 9 p.m. this evening to 10 p.m. Monday. What? For the extreme heat warning, dangerously hot conditions with heat index values up to 112. For the heat advisory, heat index values up to 108 expected. Where? Portions of east, central, and southeast Nebraska. When? For the extreme heat warning, until 9 p.m. this evening. For the heat advisory, from 9 p.m. this evening to 10 p.m. Monday. Impacts. Heat-related illnesses increase significantly during extreme heat and high humidity events. Hot temperatures and high humidity may cause heat illnesses. Drink plenty of fluids, stay in an air-conditioned room, stay out of the sun, and check up on relatives and neighbors. Extreme heat warning information for the following counties in Nebraska: Douglas and Sarpy, and the following counties in Iowa: Fremont, Harrison, Mills, Montgomery, Page, Pottawatomie, and Shelby. Extreme heat warning remains in effect until 9 p.m. this evening. Extreme heat watch remains in effect from this evening through Monday evening. What? For the extreme heat warning, dangerously hot conditions with heat index values up to 116. For the extreme heat watch, dangerously hot conditions with heat index values up to 110 possible. Where? In Iowa, Fremont, Harrison, Mills, Montgomery, Page, Pottawatomie, and Shelby counties. In Nebraska, Douglas and Sarpy counties. When? For the extreme heat warning, until 9 p.m. this evening. For the extreme heat watch, from this evening through Monday evening. Impacts. Heat-related illnesses increase significantly during extreme heat and high humidity events. Drink plenty of fluids, stay in an air-conditioned room, stay out of the sun, and check up on relatives and neighbors. Do not leave young children and pets in unattended vehicles. Car interiors will reach lethal temperatures in a matter of minutes. Take extra precautions when outside. Wear lightweight and loose-fitting clothing. Try to limit strenuous activities to early morning or evening. Take action when you see symptoms of heat exhaustion and heat stroke. Extreme heat warning information for the following counties in Nebraska: Boone, Burt, Colfax, Cumming, Dodge, Madison, Platte, Stanton, Thurston, Washington, and Wayne. Extreme heat warning remains in effect until 7 a.m. Monday. What? Dangerously hot conditions with heat index values up to 115 expected. Where? Portions of west central Iowa and east central and northeast Nebraska. When? Until 7 a.m. Monday. Impacts. Heat-related illnesses increase significantly during extreme heat and high humidity events. Drink plenty of fluids, stay in an air-conditioned room, stay out of the sun, and check up on relatives and neighbors.

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The current time is 4:43 a.m. Central Daylight Time. The following is a summary of watches, warnings, and advisories in effect. An extreme heat warning remains in effect until 9 p.m. for the following counties in Nebraska, Cass, Odo, and Saunders. An extreme heat warning remains in effect until 9 p.m. for the following counties in Iowa, Harrison, Mills, and Pottawatomie, and the following counties in Nebraska, Douglas, and Sarpy. An extreme heat warning remains in effect until 7 a.m. Monday for the following counties in Nebraska, Burt, Dodge, and Washington. An extreme heat watch remains in effect from 9 p.m. until 10 p.m. Monday for the following counties in Iowa, Harrison, Mills, and Pottawatomie, and the following counties in Nebraska, Douglas, and Sarpy. A heat advisory remains in effect from 9 p.m. until 10 p.m. Monday for the following counties in Nebraska, Cass, Odo, and Saunders. Now for the official National Weather Service forecast for the Omaha and Council Bluffs area. Today, hot, partly cloudy, a chance of sprinkles early, highs around 100, south winds 10 to 15 miles an hour. Tonight, partly cloudy, a slight chance of showers and thunderstorms after midnight, lows in the upper 70s, south winds 10 to 15 miles an hour, chance of rain 20%. Heat index values up to 110 early until midnight. Monday, sunny, hot with highs around 101. Southwest winds around 5 miles an hour, becoming northeast in the afternoon. Heat index values up to 110. Monday night, mostly clear until midnight, then becoming mostly cloudy. Humid with lows in the mid-70s. East winds 5 to 10 miles an hour. Heat index values up to 109 early until midnight. Tuesday, partly sunny. Hot with highs in the lower 90s. East winds around 5 miles an hour. Tuesday night through Wednesday night, partly cloudy. Hot. Lows in the lower 70s. Highs in the mid-90s. Thursday, mostly cloudy in the morning, then becoming partly sunny. A chance of showers in the morning. Hot with highs around 90. Chance of rain 30%. Thursday night, partly cloudy with a chance of showers and thunderstorms. Lows around 70. Chance of rain 50%. Friday, mostly sunny. Hot with highs in the upper 80s. Friday night and Saturday, mostly clear. Hot. Lows in the upper 60s. Highs in the upper 80s. At 4 a.m. in Omaha, it was mostly cloudy. The temperature was 84 degrees, the dew point 78, and the relative humidity 82%, producing a heat index of 95. The wind was south at 5 miles an hour. The pressure was 29.89 inches and falling. Across eastern Nebraska and southwest Iowa, fog was reported with a temperature of 77 at Columbus, 79 at Nebraska City, and 79 at Red Oak, Iowa. At Lincoln, it was partly cloudy with a temperature of 80. It was mostly cloudy with a temperature of 81 at Offutt Air Force Base, 81 at Millard, and 81 at Fremont. Under mostly cloudy skies, Blair Airport reported 79, Tacoma reported 77, and Plattsmouth reported 79. Here are some observations from across the region. At Concordia, Kansas, it was clear, with a temperature of 82. It was partly cloudy, with a temperature of 81 at Grand Island, 76 at North Platte, and 71 at Denver. It was mostly cloudy, with a temperature of 75 at Norfolk, 76 at Sioux Falls, 72 at Sioux City, 79 at Kansas City, and 78 at Valentine. At Des Moines, it was cloudy, with a temperature of 79. Once again, at 4 a.m. in Omaha, it was 84 degrees under mostly cloudy skies. Here are the forecast key messages. Day
dangerous heat continues Sunday, with peak heat index values of 110 to 118 degrees expected. Extreme heat remains possible Monday, especially across southeast Nebraska and southwest Iowa, where heat index values could reach 110 to 115 degrees. A few strong storms may develop Sunday evening, mainly across northeast Nebraska, with damaging winds the primary threat. Additional storms are possible Monday evening. Extreme heat warning information for the following counties in Nebraska: Butler, Cass, Gage, Jefferson, Johnson, Lancaster, Nemaha, Odo, Pawnee, Richardson, Saline, Saunders, and Seward. Extreme heat warning remains in effect until 9 p.m. this evening. Heat advisory remains in effect from 9 p.m. this evening to 10 p.m. Monday. What's for the extreme heat warning: dangerously hot conditions with heat index values up to 112. For the heat advisory, heat index values up to 108 expected. Where: portions of east, central, and southeast Nebraska. When: for the extreme heat warning, until 9 p.m. this evening. For the heat advisory, from 9 p.m. this evening to 10 p.m. Monday. Impacts: heat-related illnesses increase significantly during extreme heat and high humidity events. Hot temperatures and high humidity may cause heat illnesses. Drink plenty of fluids, stay in an air-conditioned room, stay out of the sun, and check up on relatives and neighbors. Extreme heat warning information for the following counties in Nebraska: Douglas and Sarpy, and the following counties in Iowa: Fremont, Harrison, Mills, Montgomery, Page, Pottawatomie, and Shelby. Extreme heat warning remains in effect until 9 p.m. this evening. Extreme heat watch remains in effect from this evening through Monday evening. What's for the extreme heat warning: dangerously hot conditions with heat index values up to 116. For the extreme heat watch: dangerously hot conditions with heat index values up to 110 possible. Where: in Iowa, Fremont, Harrison, Mills, Montgomery, Page, Pottawatomie, and Shelby counties. In Nebraska: Douglas and Sarpy counties. When: for the extreme heat warning, until 9 p.m. this evening. For the extreme heat watch, from this evening through Monday evening. Impacts: heat-related illnesses increase significantly during extreme heat and high humidity events. Drink plenty of fluids, stay in an air-conditioned room, stay out of the sun, and check up on relatives and neighbors. Do not leave young children and pets in unattended vehicles. Car interiors will reach lethal temperatures in a matter of minutes. Take extra precautions when outside. Wear lightweight and loose-fitting clothing. Try to limit strenuous activities to early morning or evening. Take action when you see symptoms of heat exhaustion and heat stroke. Extreme heat warning information for the following counties in Nebraska: Boone, Burt, Colfax, Cumming, Dodge, Madison, Platte, Stanton, Thurston, Washington, and Wayne. Extreme heat warning remains in effect until 7 a.m. Monday. What's dangerously hot conditions with heat index values up to 115 expected. Where: portions of west central Iowa and east central and northeast Nebraska. When: until 7 a.m. Monday. Impacts: heat-related illnesses increase significantly during extreme heat and high humidity events. Drink plenty of fluids, stay in an air-conditioned room, stay out of the sun, and check up on relatives and neighbors. 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The current time is 4:53 a.m. Central Daylight Time. The following is a summary of watches, warnings, and advisories in effect. An extreme heat warning remains in effect until 9 p.m. for the following counties in Nebraska: Cass, Odo, and Saunders. An extreme heat warning remains in effect until 9 p.m. for the following counties in Iowa: Harrison, Mills, and Pottawatomie, and the following counties in Nebraska: Douglas and Sarpy. An extreme heat
warning remains in effect until 7 a.m. Monday for the following counties in Nebraska, Burt, Dodge, and Washington. An extreme heat watch remains in effect from 9 p.m. until 10 p.m. Monday for the following counties in Iowa, Harrison, Mills, and Pottawatomie, and the following counties in Nebraska, Douglas, and Sarpy. A heat advisory remains in effect from 9 p.m. until 10 p.m. Monday for the following counties in Nebraska, Cass, Odo, and Saunders. Now for the official National Weather Service forecast for the Omaha and Council Bluffs area. Today, hot, partly cloudy, a chance of sprinkles early, highs around 100, south winds 10 to 15 miles an hour. Tonight, partly cloudy, a slight chance of showers and thunderstorms after midnight, lows in the upper 70s, south winds 10 to 15 miles an hour, chance of rain 20%. Heat index values up to 110 early until midnight. Monday, sunny, hot with highs around 101. Southwest winds around 5 miles an hour, becoming northeast in the afternoon. Heat index values up to 110. Monday night, mostly clear until midnight, then becoming mostly cloudy. Humid with lows in the mid-70s. East winds 5 to 10 miles an hour. Heat index values up to 109 early until midnight. Tuesday, partly sunny. Hot with highs in the lower 90s. East winds around 5 miles an hour. Tuesday night through Wednesday night, partly cloudy. Hot. Lows in the lower 70s. Highs in the mid-90s. Thursday, mostly cloudy in the morning, then becoming partly sunny. A chance of showers in the morning. Hot with highs around 90. Chance of rain 30%. Thursday night, partly cloudy with a chance of showers and thunderstorms. Lows around 70. Chance of rain 50%. Friday, mostly sunny. Hot with highs in the upper 80s. Friday night and Saturday, mostly clear. Hot. Lows in the upper 60s. Highs in the upper 80s. At 4 a.m. in Omaha, it was mostly cloudy. The temperature was 84 degrees, the dew point 78, and the relative humidity 82%, producing a heat index of 95. The wind was south at 5 miles an hour. The pressure was 29.89 inches and falling. Across eastern Nebraska and southwest Iowa, fog was reported, with a temperature of 77 at Columbus, 79 at Nebraska City, and 79 at Red Oak, Iowa. At Lincoln, it was partly cloudy, with a temperature of 80. It was mostly cloudy, with a temperature of 81 at Offutt Air Force Base, 81 at Millard, and 81 at Fremont. Under mostly cloudy skies, Blair Airport reported 79, Tacoma reported 77, and Plattsmouth reported 79. Here are some observations from across the region. At Concordia, Kansas, it was clear, with a temperature of 82. It was partly cloudy, with a temperature of 81 at Grand Island, 76 at North Platte, and 71 at Denver. It was mostly cloudy, with a temperature of 75 at North Fork, 76 at Sioux Falls, 72 at Sioux City, 79 at Kansas City, and 78 at Valentine. At Des Moines, it was cloudy, with a temperature of 79. Once again, at 4 a.m. in Omaha, it was 84 degrees under mostly cloudy skies. Here are the forecast key messages. Dangerous heat continues Sunday, with peak heat index values of 110 to 118 degrees expected. Extreme heat remains possible Monday, especially across southeast Nebraska and southwest Iowa, where heat index values can reach 110 to 115 degrees. A few strong storms may develop Sunday evening, mainly across northeast Nebraska, with damaging winds the primary threat. Additional storms are possible Monday evening. Extreme heat warning information for the following counties in Nebraska: Butler, Cass, Gage, Jefferson, Johnson, Lancaster, Nemaha, Odo,
Pawnee, Richardson, Saline, Saunders, and Seward. Extreme heat warning remains in effect until 9 p.m. this evening. Heat advisory remains in effect from 9 p.m. this evening to 10 p.m. Monday. What? For the extreme heat warning, dangerously hot conditions with heat index values up to 112. For the heat advisory, heat index values up to 108 expected. Where? Portions of east, central, and southeast Nebraska. When? For the extreme heat warning, until 9 p.m. this evening. For the heat advisory, from 9 p.m. this evening to 10 p.m. Monday. Impacts. Heat-related illnesses increase significantly during extreme heat and high humidity events. Hot temperatures and high humidity may cause heat illnesses. Drink plenty of fluids. Stay in an air-conditioned room. Stay out of the sun. And check up on relatives and neighbors. Extreme heat warning information for the following counties in Nebraska, Douglas and Sarpy, and the following counties in Iowa, Fremont, Harrison, Mills, Montgomery, Page, Pottawatomie, and Shelby. Extreme heat warning remains in effect until 9 p.m. this evening. Extreme heat watch remains in effect from this evening through Monday evening. What? For the extreme heat warning, dangerously hot conditions with heat index values up to 116. For the extreme heat watch, dangerously hot conditions with heat index values up to 110 possible. Where? In Iowa, Fremont, Harrison, Mills, Montgomery, Page, Pottawatomie, and Shelby counties. In Nebraska, Douglas and Sarpy counties. When? For the extreme heat warning, until 9 p.m. this evening. For the extreme heat watch, from this evening through Monday evening. Impacts. Heat-related illnesses increase significantly during extreme heat and high humidity events. Drink plenty of fluids. Stay in an air-conditioned room. Stay out of the sun. And check up on relatives and neighbors. Do not leave young children and pets in unattended vehicles. Car interiors will reach lethal temperatures in a matter of minutes. Take extra precautions when outside. Wear lightweight and loose-fitting clothing. Try to limit strenuous activities to early morning or evening. Take action when you see symptoms of heat exhaustion and heat stroke. Extreme heat warning information for the following counties in Nebraska: Boone, Burt, Colfax, Cumming, Dodge, Madison, Platt, Stanton, Thurston, Washington, and Wayne. Extreme heat warning remains in effect until 7 a.m. Monday. What? Dangerously hot conditions with heat index values up to 115 expected. Where? Portions of west central Iowa and east central and northeast Nebraska. When? Until 7 a.m. Monday. Impacts. Heat-related illnesses increase significantly during extreme heat and high humidity events. Drink plenty of fluids. Stay in an air-conditioned room. Stay out of the sun. And check up on relatives and neighbors. This is NOAA All Hazards Radio Station KIH 61 in Omaha, Nebraska. The current time is 5:02 a.m. Central Daylight Time. The following is a summary of watches, warnings, and advisories in effect. An extreme heat warning remains in effect until 9 p.m. for the following counties in Nebraska, Cass, Odo, and Saunders. An extreme heat warning remains in effect until 9 p.m. for the following counties in Iowa, Harrison, Mills, and Pottawatomie, and the following counties in Nebraska, Douglas, and Sarpy. An extreme heat warning remains in effect until 7 a.m. Monday for the following counties in Nebraska, Burt, Dodge, and Washington. An extreme heat watch remains in effect from 9 p.m. until 10 p.m. Monday for the following counties in Iowa, Harrison, Mills, and Pottawatomie, and the following counties in Nebraska, Douglas, and Sarpy. A heat advisory remains in effect from 9 p.m. until 10 p.m. Monday for the following counties in Nebraska, Cass, Odo, and Saunders. Now for the official National Weather Service forecast for the Omaha and Council Bluffs area. Today, hot, partly cloudy, a chance of sprinkles early, highs around 100,
south winds 10 to 15 miles an hour. Tonight, partly cloudy. A slight chance of showers and thunderstorms after midnight. Lows in the upper 70s. South winds 10 to 15 miles an hour. Chance of rain 20%. Heat index values up to 110 early until midnight. Monday, sunny, hot with highs around 101. Southwest winds around 5 miles an hour, becoming northeast in the afternoon. Heat index values up to 110. Monday night, mostly clear until midnight, then becoming mostly cloudy. Humid with lows in the mid-70s. East winds 5 to 10 miles an hour. Heat index values up to 109 early until midnight. Tuesday, partly sunny. Hot with highs in the lower 90s. East winds around 5 miles an hour. Tuesday night through Wednesday night, partly cloudy. Hot. Lows in the lower 70s. Highs in the mid-90s. Thursday, mostly cloudy in the morning, then becoming partly sunny. A chance of showers in the morning. Hot with highs around 90. Chance of rain 30%. Thursday night, partly cloudy with a chance of showers and thunderstorms. Lows around 70. Chance of rain 50%. Friday, mostly sunny. Hot with highs in the upper 80s. Friday night and Saturday, mostly clear. Hot. Lows in the upper 60s. Highs in the upper 80s. This is NOAA All Hazards Radio Station KIH-61 serving the following counties in Nebraska and Iowa. Douglas, Sarpy, Washington, Cass, Odo, Burt, Dodge, Saunders, Harrison, Pottawatomie, and Mills. At 5 a.m. in Omaha, it was mostly cloudy. The temperature was 81 degrees, the dew point 77, and the relative humidity 88%. The wind was south at 5 miles an hour. The pressure was 29.90 inches and rising. Across eastern Nebraska and southwest Iowa, temperatures were between 77 and 80 degrees. Fog was reported at Nebraska City, Plattsmouth, and Red Oak, Iowa. It was partly cloudy at Lincoln, Offutt Air Force Base, Millard, and Fremont. At Columbus, Blair Airport, and Takema, it was partly cloudy. Here are some observations from across the region. It was clear, with a temperature of 81 at Grand Island and 81 at Concordia, Kansas. It was partly cloudy, with a temperature of 77 at North Fork, 70 at North Platte, and 73 at Denver. It was mostly cloudy, with a temperature of 74 at Sioux Falls, 74 at Sioux City, 78 at Kansas City, and 77 at Valentine. At Des Moines, it was cloudy, with a temperature of 80. Once again, at 5 a.m. in Omaha, it was 81 degrees under mostly cloudy skies. Here are the forecast key messages. Dangerous heat continues Sunday, with peak heat index values of 110 to 118 degrees expected. Extreme heat remains possible Monday, especially across southeast Nebraska and southwest Iowa, where heat index values count reach 110 to 115 degrees. A few strong storms may develop Sunday evening, mainly across northeast Nebraska, with damaging winds the primary threat. Additional storms are possible Monday evening. Extreme heat warning information for the following counties in Nebraska: Butler, Cass, Gage, Jefferson, Johnson, Lancaster, Nemaha, Odo, Pawnee, Richardson, Saline, Saunders, and Seward. Extreme heat warning remains in effect until 9 p.m. this evening. Heat advisory remains in effect from 9 p.m. this evening to 10 p.m. Monday. What? For the extreme heat warning, dangerously hot conditions with heat index values up to 112. For the heat advisory, heat index values up to 108 expected. Where? Portions of east, central, and southeast Nebraska. When? For the extreme heat warning, until 9 p.m. this evening. For the heat advisory, from 9 p.m. this evening to 10 p.m. Monday. Impacts.
heat-related illnesses increase significantly during extreme heat and high humidity events. Hot temperatures and high humidity may cause heat illnesses. Drink plenty of fluids, stay in an air-conditioned room, stay out of the sun, and check up on relatives and neighbors. Extreme heat warning information for the following counties in Nebraska, Douglas and Sarpy, and the following counties in Iowa, Fremont, Harrison, Mills, Montgomery, Page, Pottawatomie, and Shelby. Extreme heat warning remains in effect until 9 p.m. this evening. Extreme heat watch remains in effect from this evening through Monday evening. What? For the extreme heat warning, dangerously hot conditions with heat index values up to 116. For the extreme heat watch, dangerously hot conditions with heat index values up to 110 possible. Where? In Iowa, Fremont, Harrison, Mills, Montgomery, Page, Pottawatomie, and Shelby counties. In Nebraska, Douglas and Sarpy counties. When? For the extreme heat warning, until 9 p.m. this evening. For the extreme heat watch, from this evening through Monday evening. Impacts: heat-related illnesses increase significantly during extreme heat and high humidity events. Drink plenty of fluids, stay in an air-conditioned room, stay out of the sun, and check up on relatives and neighbors. Do not leave young children and pets in unattended vehicles. Car interiors will reach lethal temperatures in a matter of minutes. Take extra precautions when outside. Wear lightweight and loose-fitting clothing. Try to limit strenuous activities to early morning or evening. Take action when you see symptoms of heat exhaustion and heat stroke. Extreme heat warning information for the following counties in Nebraska: Boone, Burke, Colfax, Cumming, Dodge, Madison, Platt, Stanton, Thurston, Washington, and Wayne. Extreme heat warning remains in effect until 7 a.m. Monday. What? Dangerously hot conditions with heat index values up to 115 expected. Where? Portions of west central Iowa and east central and northeast Nebraska. When? Until 7 a.m. Monday. Impacts: heat-related illnesses increase significantly during extreme heat and high humidity events. Drink plenty of fluids, stay in an air-conditioned room, stay out of the sun, and check up on relatives and neighbors. 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The current time is 5:11 a.m. Central Daylight Time. The following is a summary of watches, warnings, and advisories in effect. An extreme heat warning remains in effect until 9 p.m. for the following counties in Nebraska: Cass, Odo, and Saunders. An extreme heat warning remains in effect until 9 p.m. for the following counties in Iowa: Harrison, Mills, and Pottawatomie, and the following counties in Nebraska: Douglas and Sarpy. An extreme heat warning remains in effect until 7 a.m. Monday for the following counties in Nebraska: Burke, Dodge, and Washington. An extreme heat watch remains in effect from 9 p.m. until 10 p.m. Monday for the following counties in Iowa: Harrison, Mills, and Pottawatomie, and the following counties in Nebraska: Douglas and Sarpy. A heat advisory remains in effect from 9 p.m. until 10 p.m. Monday for the following counties in Nebraska: Cass, Odo, and Saunders. Now for the official National Weather Service forecast for the Omaha and Council Bluffs area. Today, hot, partly cloudy, a chance of sprinkles early, highs around 100, south winds 10 to 15 miles an hour. Tonight, partly cloudy, a slight chance of showers and thunderstorms after midnight. Lows in the upper 70s. South winds 10 to 15 miles an hour. Chance of rain 20%. Heat index values up to 110 early until midnight. Monday, sunny, hot with highs around 101. Southwest winds around 5 miles an hour, becoming northeast in the afternoon. Heat index values up to 110. Monday night, mostly clear until midnight, then becoming mostly cloudy.
humid with lows in the mid-70s. East winds 5 to 10 miles an hour. Heat index values up to 109 early until midnight. Tuesday, partly sunny. Hot with highs in the lower 90s. East winds around 5 miles an hour. Tuesday night through Wednesday night, partly cloudy. Hot. Lows in the lower 70s. Highs in the mid-90s. Thursday, mostly cloudy in the morning, then becoming partly sunny. A chance of showers in the morning. Hot with highs around 90. Chance of rain 30%. Thursday night, partly cloudy with a chance of showers and thunderstorms. Lows around 70. Chance of rain 50%. Friday, mostly sunny. Hot with highs in the upper 80s. Friday night and Saturday, mostly clear. Hot. Lows in the upper 60s. Highs in the upper 80s. At 5 a.m. in Omaha, it was mostly cloudy. The temperature was 81 degrees, the dew point 77, and the relative humidity 88%. The wind was south at 5 miles an hour. The pressure was 29.90 inches and rising. Across eastern Nebraska and southwest Iowa, temperatures were between 77 and 80 degrees. Fog was reported at Nebraska City, Plattsmouth, and Red Oak, Iowa. It was partly cloudy at Lincoln, Offutt Air Force Base, Millard, and Fremont. At Columbus, Blair Airport, and Tacoma, it was partly cloudy. Here are some observations from across the region. It was clear, with a temperature of 81 at Grand Island and 81 at Concordia, Kansas. It was partly cloudy, with a temperature of 77 at Norfolk, 70 at Northland, and 73 at Denver. It was mostly cloudy, with a temperature of 74 at Sioux Falls, 74 at Sioux City, 78 at Kansas City, and 77 at Valentine. At Des Moines, it was cloudy, with a temperature of 80. Once again, at 5 a.m. in Omaha, it was 81 degrees under mostly cloudy skies. Here are the forecast key messages. Dangerous heat continues Sunday, with peak heat index values of 110 to 118 degrees expected. Extreme heat remains possible Monday, especially across southeast Nebraska and southwest Iowa, where heat index values count reach 110 to 115 degrees. A few strong storms may develop Sunday evening, mainly across northeast Nebraska, with damaging winds the primary threat. Additional storms are possible Monday evening. Extreme heat warning information for the following counties in Nebraska: Butler, Cass, Gage, Jefferson, Johnson, Lancaster, Nemaha, Odo, Pawnee, Richardson, Saline, Saunders, and Seward. Extreme heat warning remains in effect until 9 p.m. this evening. Heat advisory remains in effect from 9 p.m. this evening to 10 p.m. Monday. What? For the extreme heat warning, dangerously hot conditions with heat index values up to 112. For the heat advisory, heat index values up to 108 expected. Where? Portions of east, central, and southeast Nebraska. When? For the extreme heat warning, until 9 p.m. this evening. For the heat advisory, from 9 p.m. this evening to 10 p.m. Monday. Impacts: heat-related illnesses increase significantly during extreme heat and high humidity events. Hot temperatures and high humidity may cause heat illnesses. Drink plenty of fluids, stay in an air-conditioned room, stay out of the sun, and check up on relatives and neighbors. Extreme heat warning information for the following counties in Nebraska: Douglas and Sarpy, and the following counties in Iowa: Fremont, Harrison, Mills, Montgomery, Page, Pottawatomie, and Shelby. Extreme heat warning remains in effect until 9 p.m. this evening. Extreme heat watch remains in effect from this evening through Monday evening. What? For the extreme heat warning, dangerously hot conditions with heat index values up to 116. For the extreme heat watch, dangerously hot conditions with heat index values up to 110 possible.
Ware, in Iowa, Fremont, Harrison, Mills, Montgomery, Page, Pottawatomie, and Shelby counties. In Nebraska, Douglas and Sarpy counties. When, for the extreme heat warning, until 9 p.m. this evening. For the extreme heat watch, from this evening through Monday evening. Impacts: heat-related illnesses increase significantly during extreme heat and high humidity events. Drink plenty of fluids, stay in an air-conditioned room, stay out of the sun, and check up on relatives and neighbors. Do not leave young children and pets in unattended vehicles. Car interiors will reach lethal temperatures in a matter of minutes. Take extra precautions when outside. Wear lightweight and loose-fitting clothing. Try to limit strenuous activities to early morning or evening. Take action when you see symptoms of heat exhaustion and heat stroke. Extreme heat warning information for the following counties: in Nebraska, Boone, Burt, Colfax, Cumming, Dodge, Madison, Platt, Stanton, Thurston, Washington, and Wayne. Extreme heat warning remains in effect until 7 a.m. Monday. What's dangerously hot conditions with heat index values up to 115 expected. Where, portions of west central Iowa and east central and northeast Nebraska. When, until 7 a.m. Monday. Impacts: heat-related illnesses increase significantly during extreme heat and high humidity events. Drink plenty of fluids, stay in an air-conditioned room, stay out of the sun, and check up on relatives and neighbors. This is NOAA All Hazards Radio Station KIH 61 in Omaha, Nebraska. The current time is 5:20 a.m. Central Daylight Time. The following is a summary of watches, warnings, and advisories in effect. An extreme heat warning remains in effect until 9 p.m. for the following counties: in Nebraska, Cass, Odo, and Saunders. An extreme heat warning remains in effect until 9 p.m. for the following counties: in Iowa, Harrison, Mills, and Pottawatomie, and the following counties: in Nebraska, Douglas, and Sarpy. An extreme heat warning remains in effect until 7 a.m. Monday for the following counties: in Nebraska, Burt, Dodge, and Washington. An extreme heat watch remains in effect from 9 p.m. until 10 p.m. Monday for the following counties: in Iowa, Harrison, Mills, and Pottawatomie, and the following counties: in Nebraska, Douglas, and Sarpy. A heat advisory remains in effect from 9 p.m. until 10 p.m. Monday for the following counties: in Nebraska, Cass, Odo, and Saunders. Now for the official National Weather Service forecast for the Omaha and Council Bluffs area. Today, hot, partly cloudy, a chance of sprinkles early, highs around 100, south winds 10 to 15 miles an hour. Tonight, partly cloudy, a slight chance of showers and thunderstorms after midnight, lows in the upper 70s, south winds 10 to 15 miles an hour, chance of rain 20%. Heat index values up to 110 early until midnight. Monday, sunny, hot with highs around 101. Southwest winds around 5 miles an hour, becoming northeast in the afternoon. Heat index values up to 110. Monday night, mostly clear until midnight, then becoming mostly cloudy. Humid with lows in the mid-70s. East winds 5 to 10 miles an hour. Heat index values up to 109 early until midnight. Tuesday, partly sunny. Hot with highs in the lower 90s. East winds around 5 miles an hour. Tuesday night through Wednesday night, partly cloudy. Hot. Lows in the lower 70s. Highs in the mid-90s. Thursday, mostly cloudy in the morning, then becoming partly sunny. A chance of showers in the morning. Hot with highs around 90. Chance of rain 30%. Thursday night, partly cloudy with a chance of showers and thunderstorms. Lows around 70. Chance of rain 50%. Friday, mostly sunny. Hot with highs in the upper 80s.
Friday night and Saturday, mostly clear. Hot. Lows in the upper 60s. Highs in the upper 80s. At 5 a.m. in Omaha, it was mostly cloudy. The temperature was 81 degrees, the dew point 77, and the relative humidity 88%. The wind was south at 5 miles an hour. The pressure was 29.90 inches and rising. Across eastern Nebraska and southwest Iowa, temperatures were between 77 and 80 degrees. Fog was reported at Nebraska City, Plattsmouth, and Red Oak, Iowa. It was partly cloudy at Lincoln, Offutt Air Force Base, Millard, and Fremont. At Columbus, Blair Airport, and Tacoma, it was partly cloudy. Here are some observations from across the region. It was clear, with a temperature of 81 at Grand Island and 81 at Concordia, Kansas. It was partly cloudy, with a temperature of 77 at Norfolk, 70 at North Platte, and 73 at Denver. It was mostly cloudy, with a temperature of 74 at Sioux Falls, 74 at Sioux City, 78 at Kansas City, and 77 at Valentine. At Des Moines, it was cloudy, with a temperature of 80. Once again, at 5 a.m. in Omaha, it was 81 degrees under mostly cloudy skies. Here are the forecast key messages. Dangerous heat continues Sunday, with peak heat index values of 110 to 118 degrees expected. Extreme heat remains possible Monday, especially across southeast Nebraska and southwest Iowa, where heat index values could reach 110 to 115 degrees. A few strong storms may develop Sunday evening, mainly across northeast Nebraska, with damaging winds the primary threat. Additional storms are possible Monday evening. Extreme heat warning information for the following counties in Nebraska: Butler, Cass, Gage, Jefferson, Johnson, Lancaster, Nemaha, Odo, Pawnee, Richardson, Saline, Saunders, and Seward. Extreme heat warning remains in effect until 9 p.m. this evening. Heat advisory remains in effect from 9 p.m. this evening to 10 p.m. Monday. What? For the extreme heat warning, dangerously hot conditions with heat index values up to 112. For the heat advisory, heat index values up to 108 expected. Where? Portions of east, central, and southeast Nebraska. When? For the extreme heat warning, until 9 p.m. this evening. For the heat advisory, from 9 p.m. this evening to 10 p.m. Monday. Impacts. Heat-related illnesses increase significantly during extreme heat and high humidity events. Hot temperatures and high humidity may cause heat illnesses. Drink plenty of fluids, stay in an air-conditioned room, stay out of the sun, and check up on relatives and neighbors. Extreme heat warning information for the following counties in Nebraska: Douglas and Sarpy, and the following counties in Iowa: Fremont, Harrison, Mills, Montgomery, Page, Pottawatomie, and Shelby. Extreme heat warning remains in effect until 9 p.m. this evening. Extreme heat watch remains in effect from this evening through Monday evening. What? For the extreme heat warning, dangerously hot conditions with heat index values up to 116. For the extreme heat watch, dangerously hot conditions with heat index values up to 110 possible. Where? In Iowa, Fremont, Harrison, Mills, Montgomery, Page, Pottawatomie, and Shelby counties. In Nebraska, Douglas and Sarpy counties. When? For the extreme heat warning, until 9 p.m. this evening. For the extreme heat watch, from this evening through Monday evening. Impacts. Heat-related illnesses increase significantly during extreme heat and high humidity events. Drink plenty of fluids, stay in an air-conditioned room, stay out of the sun, and check up on relatives and neighbors. Do not leave young children and pets in unattended vehicles. Car interiors will reach lethal temperatures in a matter of minutes. Take extra precautions when outside. Wear lightweight and loose-fitting clothing. Try to limit strenuous activities to early morning or evening.
take action when you see symptoms of heat exhaustion and heat stroke. Extreme heat warning information for the following counties in Nebraska: Boone, Burt, Colfax, Cumming, Dodge, Madison, Platte, Stanton, Thurston, Washington, and Wayne. Extreme heat warning remains in effect until 7 a.m. Monday. What? Dangerously hot conditions with heat index values up to 115 expected. Where? Portions of west central Iowa and east central and northeast Nebraska. When? Until 7 a.m. Monday. Impacts. Heat-related illnesses increase significantly during extreme heat and high humidity events. Drink plenty of fluids. Stay in an air-conditioned room. Stay out of the sun. And check up on relatives and neighbors. 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The current time is 5:29 a.m. Central Daylight Time. The following is a summary of watches, warnings, and advisories in effect. An extreme heat warning remains in effect until 9 p.m. for the following counties in Nebraska: Cass, Odo, and Saunders. An extreme heat warning remains in effect until 9 p.m. for the following counties in Iowa: Harrison, Mills, and Pottawatomie, and the following counties in Nebraska: Douglas and Sarpy. An extreme heat warning remains in effect until 7 a.m. Monday for the following counties in Nebraska: Burt, Dodge, and Washington. An extreme heat watch remains in effect from 9 p.m. until 10 p.m. Monday for the following counties in Iowa: Harrison, Mills, and Pottawatomie, and the following counties in Nebraska: Douglas and Sarpy. A heat advisory remains in effect from 9 p.m. until 10 p.m. Monday for the following counties in Nebraska: Cass, Odo, and Saunders. Now for the official National Weather Service forecast for the Omaha and Council Bluffs area. Today, hot, partly cloudy, a chance of sprinkles early, highs around 100, south winds 10 to 15 miles an hour. Tonight, partly cloudy, a slight chance of showers and thunderstorms after midnight, lows in the upper 70s, south winds 10 to 15 miles an hour, chance of rain 20%. Heat index values up to 110 early until midnight. Monday, sunny, hot with highs around 101. Southwest winds around 5 miles an hour, becoming northeast in the afternoon. Heat index values up to 110. Monday night, mostly clear until midnight, then becoming mostly cloudy. Humid with lows in the mid-70s. East winds 5 to 10 miles an hour. Heat index values up to 109 early until midnight. Tuesday, partly sunny. Hot with highs in the lower 90s. East winds around 5 miles an hour. Tuesday night through Wednesday night, partly cloudy. Hot. Lows in the lower 70s. Highs in the mid-90s. Thursday, mostly cloudy in the morning, then becoming partly sunny. A chance of showers in the morning. Hot with highs around 90. Chance of rain 30%. Thursday night, partly cloudy with a chance of showers and thunderstorms. Lows around 70. Chance of rain 50%. Friday, mostly sunny. Hot with highs in the upper 80s. Friday night and Saturday, mostly clear. Hot. Lows in the upper 60s. Highs in the upper 80s. At 5 a.m. in Omaha, it was mostly cloudy. The temperature was 81 degrees, the dew point 77, and the relative humidity 88%. The wind was south at 5 miles an hour. The pressure was 29.90 inches and rising. Across eastern Nebraska and southwest Iowa, temperatures were between 77 and 80 degrees. Fog was reported at Nebraska City, Plattsmouth, and Red Oak, Iowa. It was partly cloudy at Lincoln, Offutt Air Force Base, Millard, and Fremont. At Columbus, Blair Airport, and Tacoma, it was partly cloudy. Here are some observations from across the region. It was clear, with a temperature of
81 at Grand Island, and 81 at Concordia, Kansas. It was partly cloudy, with a temperature of 77 at Norfolk, 70 at Northland, and 73 at Denver. It was mostly cloudy, with a temperature of 74 at Sioux Falls, 74 at Sioux City, 78 at Kansas City, and 77 at Valentine. At Des Moines, it was cloudy, with a temperature of 80. Once again, at 5 a.m. in Omaha, it was 81 degrees under mostly cloudy skies. Here are the forecast key messages. Dangerous heat continues Sunday, with peak heat index values of 110 to 118 degrees expected. Extreme heat remains possible Monday, especially across southeast Nebraska and southwest Iowa, where heat index values count reach 110 to 115 degrees. A few strong storms may develop Sunday evening, mainly across northeast Nebraska, with damaging winds the primary threat. Additional storms are possible Monday evening. Extreme heat warning information for the following counties in Nebraska: Butler, Cass, Gage, Jefferson, Johnson, Lancaster, Nemaha, Odo, Pawnee, Richardson, Saline, Saunders, and Seward. Extreme heat warning remains in effect until 9 p.m. this evening. Heat advisory remains in effect from 9 p.m. this evening to 10 p.m. Monday. What? For the extreme heat warning, dangerously hot conditions with heat index values up to 112. For the heat advisory, heat index values up to 108 expected. Where? Portions of east, central, and southeast Nebraska. When? For the extreme heat warning, until 9 p.m. this evening. For the heat advisory, from 9 p.m. this evening to 10 p.m. Monday. Impacts. Heat-related illnesses increase significantly during extreme heat and high humidity events. Hot temperatures and high humidity may cause heat illnesses. Drink plenty of fluids, stay in an air-conditioned room, stay out of the sun, and check up on relatives and neighbors. Extreme heat warning information for the following counties in Nebraska: Douglas and Sarpy, and the following counties in Iowa: Fremont, Harrison, Mills, Montgomery, Page, Pottawatomie, and Shelby. Extreme heat warning remains in effect until 9 p.m. this evening. Extreme heat watch remains in effect from this evening through Monday evening. What? For the extreme heat warning, dangerously hot conditions with heat index values up to 116. For the extreme heat watch, dangerously hot conditions with heat index values up to 110 possible. Where? In Iowa, Fremont, Harrison, Mills, Montgomery, Page, Pottawatomie, and Shelby counties. In Nebraska, Douglas and Sarpy counties. When? For the extreme heat warning, until 9 p.m. this evening. For the extreme heat watch, from this evening through Monday evening. Impacts. Heat-related illnesses increase significantly during extreme heat and high humidity events. Drink plenty of fluids, stay in an air-conditioned room, stay out of the sun, and check up on relatives and neighbors. Do not leave young children and pets in unattended vehicles. Car interiors will reach lethal temperatures in a matter of minutes. Take extra precautions when outside. Wear lightweight and loose-fitting clothing. Try to limit strenuous activities to early morning or evening. Take action when you see symptoms of heat exhaustion and heat stroke. Extreme heat warning information for the following counties in Nebraska: Boone, Burt, Colfax, Cumming, Dodge, Madison, Platte, Stanton, Thurston, Washington, and Wayne. Extreme heat warning remains in effect until 7 a.m. Monday. What? Dangerously hot conditions with heat index values up to 115 expected. Where? Portions of west central Iowa and east central and northeast Nebraska. When? Until 7 a.m. Monday. Impacts. Heat-related illnesses increase significantly during extreme heat and high humidity events. Drink plenty of fluids, stay in an air-conditioned room, stay out of the sun, and check up on relatives and neighbors. This is NOAA All Hazards Radio Station KIH 61 in Omaha, Nebraska.
current time is 5:38 a.m. Central Daylight Time. The following is a summary of watches, warnings, and advisories in effect. An extreme heat warning remains in effect until

Nebraska, Cass, Odo, and Saunders. Now for the official National Weather Service forecast for the Omaha and Council Bluffs area. Today, hot, partly cloudy, a chance of sprinkles early, highs around 100, south winds 10 to 15 miles an hour. Tonight, partly cloudy, a slight chance of showers and thunderstorms after midnight. Lows in the upper 70s. South winds 10 to 15 miles an hour. Chance of rain 20%. Heat index values up to 110 early until midnight. Monday, sunny, hot with highs around 101. Southwest winds around 5 miles an hour, becoming northeast in the afternoon. Heat index values up to 110. Monday night, mostly clear until midnight, then becoming mostly cloudy. Humid with lows in the mid-70s. East winds 5 to 10 miles an hour. Heat index values up to 109 early until midnight. Tuesday, partly sunny. Hot with highs in the lower 90s. East winds around 5 miles an hour. Tuesday night through Wednesday night, partly cloudy. Hot. Lows in the lower 70s. Highs in the mid-90s. Thursday, mostly cloudy in the morning, then becoming partly sunny. A chance of showers in the morning. Hot with highs around 90. Chance of rain 30%. Thursday night, partly cloudy with a chance of showers and thunderstorms. Lows around 70. Chance of rain 50%. Friday, mostly sunny. Hot with highs in the upper 80s. Friday night and Saturday, mostly clear. Hot. Lows in the upper 60s. Highs in the upper 80s. At 5 a.m. in Omaha, it was mostly cloudy. The temperature was 81 degrees, the dew point 77, and the relative humidity 88%. The wind was south at 5 miles an hour. The pressure was 29.90 inches and rising. Across eastern Nebraska and southwest Iowa, temperatures were between 77 and 80 degrees. Fog was reported at Nebraska City, Plattsmouth, and Red Oak, Iowa. It was partly cloudy at Lincoln, Offutt Air Force Base, Millard, and Fremont. At Columbus, Blair Airport, and Takema, it was partly cloudy. Here are some observations from across the region. It was clear, with a temperature of 81 at Grand Island and 81 at Concordia, Kansas. It was partly cloudy, with a temperature of 77 at Norfolk, 70 at Northland, and 73 at Denver. It was mostly cloudy, with a temperature of 74 at Sioux Falls, 74 at Sioux City, 78 at Kansas City, and 77 at Valentine. At Des Moines, it was cloudy, with a temperature of 80. Once again, at 5 a.m. in Omaha, it was 81 degrees under mostly cloudy skies. Here are the forecast key messages. Dangerous heat continues Sunday, with peak heat index values of 110 to 118 degrees expected. Extreme heat remains possible Monday, especially across southeast Nebraska and southwest Iowa, where heat index values could reach 110 to 115 degrees. A few strong storms may develop Sunday evening, mainly across northeast Nebraska, with damaging winds the primary threat. Additional storms are possible Monday evening. Extreme heat warning information for the following counties in Nebraska: Butler, Cass, Gage, Jefferson, Johnson, Lancaster, Nemaha, Odo, Pawnee, Richardson, Saline, Saunders, and Seward. Extreme heat warning remains in effect until 9 p.m. this evening. Heat advisory remains in effect from 9 p.m. this evening to 10 p.m. Monday. What's for the extreme heat warning? Dangerously hot conditions with heat index values up to 112. For the heat advisory, heat index values up to 108 expected. Where? Portions of east, central, and southeast Nebraska. When? For the extreme heat warning, until 9 p.m. this evening. For the heat advisory, from 9 p.m. this evening to 10 p.m. Monday.

stay out of the sun and check up on relatives and neighbors. Extreme heat warning information for the following counties in Nebraska, Douglas and Sarpy, and the following counties in Iowa, Fremont, Harrison, Mills, Montgomery, Page, Pottawatomie, and Shelby. Extreme heat warning remains in effect until 9 p.m. this evening. Extreme heat watch remains in effect from this evening through Monday evening. What? For the extreme heat warning, dangerously hot conditions with heat index values up to 116. For the extreme heat watch, dangerously hot conditions with heat index values up to 110 possible. Where? In Iowa, Fremont, Harrison, Mills, Montgomery, Page, Pottawatomie, and Shelby counties. In Nebraska, Douglas and Sarpy counties. When? For the extreme heat warning, until 9 p.m. this evening. For the extreme heat watch, from this evening through Monday evening. Impacts. Heat-related illnesses increase significantly during extreme heat and high humidity events. Drink plenty of fluids. Stay in an air-conditioned room. Stay out of the sun. And check up on relatives and neighbors. Do not leave young children and pets in unattended vehicles. Car interiors will reach lethal temperatures in a matter of minutes. Take extra precautions when outside. Wear lightweight and loose-fitting clothing. Try to limit strenuous activities to early morning or evening. Take action when you see symptoms of heat exhaustion and heat stroke. Extreme heat warning information for the following counties in Nebraska: Boone, Burke, Colfax, Cumming, Dodge, Madison, Platte, Stanton, Thurston, Washington, and Wayne. Extreme heat warning remains in effect until 7 a.m. Monday. What? Dangerously hot conditions with heat index values up to 115 expected. Where? Portions of west central Iowa and east central and northeast Nebraska. When? Until 7 a.m. Monday. Impacts. Heat-related illnesses increase significantly during extreme heat and high humidity events. Drink plenty of fluids. Stay in an air-conditioned room. Stay out of the sun. And check up on relatives and neighbors. 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The current time is 5:47 a.m. Central Daylight Time. The following is a summary of watches, warnings, and advisories in effect. An extreme heat warning remains in effect until 9 p.m. for the following counties in Nebraska, Cass, Poteau, and Saunders. An extreme heat warning remains in effect until 9 p.m. for the following counties in Iowa, Harrison, Mills, and Pottawatomie, and the following counties in Nebraska, Douglas, and Sarpy. An extreme heat warning remains in effect until 7 a.m. Monday for the following counties in Nebraska, Burke, Dodge, and Washington. An extreme heat watch remains in effect from 9 p.m. until 10 p.m. Monday for the following counties in Iowa, Harrison, Mills, and Pottawatomie, and the following counties in Nebraska, Douglas, and Sarpy. A heat advisory remains in effect from 9 p.m. until 10 p.m. Monday for the following counties in Nebraska, Cass, Poteau, and Saunders. Now for the official National Weather Service forecast for the Omaha and Council Bluffs area. Today, hot, partly cloudy, a chance of sprinkles early, highs around 100, south winds 10 to 15 miles an hour. Tonight, partly cloudy, a slight chance of showers and thunderstorms after midnight, lows in the upper 70s, south winds 10 to 15 miles an hour, chance of rain 20%. Heat index values up to 110 early until midnight. Monday, sunny, hot with highs around 101. Southwest winds around 5 miles an hour, becoming northeast in the afternoon. Heat index values up to 110. Monday night, mostly clear until midnight, then becoming mostly cloudy. Humid with lows in the mid-70s. East winds 5 to 10 miles an hour. Heat index values up to 109 early until midnight. Tuesday, partly sunny. Hot with
highs in the lower 90s. East winds around 5 miles an hour. Tuesday night through Wednesday night, partly cloudy. Hot. Lows in the lower 70s. Highs in the mid-90s. Thursday, mostly cloudy in the morning, then becoming partly sunny. A chance of showers in the morning. Hot with highs around 90. Chance of rain 30%. Thursday night, partly cloudy with a chance of showers and thunderstorms. Lows around 70. Chance of rain 50%. Friday, mostly sunny. Hot with highs in the upper 80s. Friday night and Saturday, mostly clear. Hot. Lows in the upper 60s. Highs in the upper 80s. At 5 a.m. in Omaha, it was mostly cloudy. The temperature was 81 degrees, the dew point 77, and the relative humidity 88%. The wind was south at 5 miles an hour. The pressure was 29.90 inches and rising. Across eastern Nebraska and southwest Iowa, temperatures were between 77 and 80 degrees. Fog was reported at Nebraska City, Plattsmouth, and Red Oak, Iowa. It was partly cloudy at Lincoln, Offutt Air Force Base, Millard, and Fremont. At Columbus, Blair Airport, and Tacoma, it was partly cloudy. Here are some observations from across the region. It was clear, with a temperature of 81 at Grand Island and 81 at Concordia, Kansas. It was partly cloudy, with a temperature of 77 at North Fork, 70 at North Platte, and 73 at Denver. It was mostly cloudy, with a temperature of 74 at Sioux Falls, 74 at Sioux City, 78 at Kansas City, and 77 at Valentine. At Des Moines, it was cloudy, with a temperature of 80. Once again, at 5 a.m. in Omaha, it was 81 degrees under mostly cloudy skies. Here are the forecast key messages. Dangerous heat continues Sunday, with peak heat index values of 110 to 118 degrees expected. Extreme heat remains possible Monday, especially across southeast Nebraska and southwest Iowa, where heat index values could reach 110 to 115 degrees. A few strong storms may develop Sunday evening, mainly across northeast Nebraska, with damaging winds the primary threat. Additional storms are possible Monday evening. Extreme heat warning information for the following counties in Nebraska: Butler, Cass, Gage, Jefferson, Johnson, Lancaster, Nemaha, Odo, Pawnee, Richardson, Saline, Saunders, and Seward. Extreme heat warning remains in effect until 9 p.m. this evening. Heat advisory remains in effect from 9 p.m. this evening to 10 p.m. Monday. What? For the extreme heat warning, dangerously hot conditions with heat index values up to 112. For the heat advisory, heat index values up to 108 expected. Where? Portions of east, central, and southeast Nebraska. When? For the extreme heat warning, until 9 p.m. this evening. For the heat advisory, from 9 p.m. this evening to 10 p.m. Monday. Impacts. Heat-related illnesses increase significantly during extreme heat and high humidity events. Hot temperatures and high humidity may cause heat illnesses. Drink plenty of fluids, stay in an air-conditioned room, stay out of the sun, and check up on relatives and neighbors. Extreme heat warning information for the following counties in Nebraska: Douglas and Sarpy, and the following counties in Iowa: Fremont, Harrison, Mills, Montgomery, Page, Pottawatomie, and Shelby. Extreme heat warning remains in effect until 9 p.m. this evening. Extreme heat watch remains in effect from this evening through Monday evening. What? For the extreme heat warning, dangerously hot conditions with heat index values up to 116. For the extreme heat watch, dangerously hot conditions with heat index values up to 110 possible. Where? In Iowa, Fremont, Harrison, Mills, Montgomery, Page, Pottawatomie, and Shelby counties. In Nebraska, Douglas and Sarpy counties. When? For the extreme
extreme heat warning until 9 p.m. this evening. For the extreme heat watch, from this evening through Monday evening, impacts, heat-related illnesses increase significantly during extreme heat and high humidity events. Drink plenty of fluids, stay in an air-conditioned room, stay out of the sun, and check up on relatives and neighbors. Do not leave young children and pets in unattended vehicles. Car interiors will reach lethal temperatures in a matter of minutes. Take extra precautions when outside. Wear lightweight and loose-fitting clothing. Try to limit strenuous activities to early morning or evening. Take action when you see symptoms of heat exhaustion and heat stroke. Extreme heat warning information for the following counties in Nebraska: Boone, Burt, Colfax, Cumming, Dodge, Madison, Platte, Stanton, Thurston, Washington, and Wayne. Extreme heat warning remains in effect until 7 a.m. Monday. What? Dangerously hot conditions with heat index values up to 115 expected. Where? Portions of west central Iowa and east central and northeast Nebraska. When? Until 7 a.m. Monday. Impacts. Heat-related illnesses increase significantly during extreme heat and high humidity events. Drink plenty of fluids. Stay in an air-conditioned room. Stay out of the sun. And check up on relatives and neighbors. This is NOAA All Hazards radio station KIH 61 in Omaha, Nebraska. The current time is 5:56 a.m. Central Daylight Time. The following is a summary of watches, warnings, and advisories in effect. An extreme heat warning remains in effect until 9 p.m. for the following counties in Nebraska: Cass, Odo, and Saunders. An extreme heat warning remains in effect until 9 p.m. for the following counties in Iowa: Harrison, Mills, and Pottawatomie, and the following counties in Nebraska: Douglas and Sarpy. An extreme heat warning remains in effect until 7 a.m. Monday for the following counties in Nebraska: Burt, Dodge, and Washington. An extreme heat watch remains in effect from 9 p.m. until 10 p.m. Monday for the following counties in Iowa: Harrison, Mills, and Pottawatomie, and the following counties in Nebraska: Douglas and Sarpy. A heat advisory remains in effect from 9 p.m. until 10 p.m. Monday for the following counties in Nebraska: Cass, Odo, and Saunders. Now for the official National Weather Service forecast for the Omaha and Council Bluffs area. Today, hot, partly cloudy, a chance of sprinkles early, highs around 100, south winds 10 to 15 miles an hour. Tonight, partly cloudy, a slight chance of showers and thunderstorms after midnight, lows in the upper 70s, south winds 10 to 15 miles an hour, chance of rain 20%. Heat index values up to 110 early until midnight. Monday, sunny, hot with highs around 101. Southwest winds around 5 miles an hour, becoming northeast in the afternoon. Heat index values up to 110. Monday night, mostly clear until midnight, then becoming mostly cloudy. Humid with lows in the mid-70s. East winds 5 to 10 miles an hour. Heat index values up to 109 early until midnight. Tuesday, partly sunny. Hot with highs in the lower 90s. East winds around 5 miles an hour. Tuesday night through Wednesday night, partly cloudy. Hot. Lows in the lower 70s. Highs in the mid-90s. Thursday, mostly cloudy in the morning, then becoming partly sunny. A chance of showers in the morning. Hot with highs around 90. Chance of rain 30%. Thursday night, partly cloudy with a chance of showers and thunderstorms. Lows around 70. Chance of rain 50%. Friday, mostly sunny. Hot with highs in the upper 80s. Friday night and Saturday, mostly clear. Hot. Lows in the upper 60s. Highs in the upper 80s. At 5 a.m. in Omaha, it was mostly cloudy.
the temperature was 81 degrees, the dew point 77, and the relative humidity 88%. The wind was south at 5 miles an hour. The pressure was 29.90 inches and rising. Across eastern Nebraska and southwest Iowa, temperatures were between 77 and 80 degrees. Fog was reported at Nebraska City, Plattsmouth, and Red Oak, Iowa. It was partly cloudy at Lincoln, Offutt Air Force Base, Millard, and Fremont. At Columbus, Blair Airport, and Takema, it was partly cloudy. Here are some observations from across the region. It was clear, with a temperature of 81 at Grand Island and 81 at Concordia, Kansas. It was partly cloudy, with a temperature of 77 at Norfolk, 70 at North Platte, and 73 at Denver. It was mostly cloudy, with a temperature of 74 at Sioux Falls, 74 at Sioux City, 78 at Kansas City, and 77 at Valentine. At Des Moines, it was cloudy, with a temperature of 80. Once again, at 5 a.m. in Omaha, it was 81 degrees under mostly cloudy skies. The Omaha, Nebraska climate summary for yesterday, July 25, 2026. Yesterday's high temperature was 102 degrees. This high was 14 degrees above the normal high of 88. The record high is 114 degrees, which was set in 1936. Yesterday's low temperature was 74 degrees. This low was 6 degrees above the normal low of 68. The record low is 52 degrees, which was set in 1975. No precipitation fell yesterday, which leaves the monthly total at 0.39 inches. This is 2.47 inches below the normal amount of 2.86 inches for July. The total precipitation for the year still stands at 13.03 inches, which is 5.59 inches below normal. No snow fell yesterday, which brings the monthly total to 0.0 inches. This is normal for July. The total snowfall since July 1st still stands at 0.0 inches, which is normal. There were no heating degree days yesterday, which is normal. This leaves the monthly total at zero, which is normal. The yearly total since July 1st is zero, which is normal. There were 23 cooling degree days yesterday, which is 10 above normal. This brings the monthly total to 371, which is 50 above normal. The yearly total since January 1st is 808, which is 103 above normal. Yesterday, the maximum wind observed was 15 miles an hour from the north. The highest wind gust observed was 21 miles per hour from the south. The normal high temperature for today is 88 degrees, and the normal low is 68. The record high for today is 109, which occurred in 1936, and the record low is 52, which occurred in 2004. Sunrise today is at 6:13 a.m. and sunset is at 8:46 p.m. This is NOAA All Hazards Radio Station KIH-61 serving the following counties in Nebraska and Iowa. Douglas, Sarpy, Washington, Cass, Odo, Burt, Dodge, Saunders, Harrison, Pottawatomie, and Mills. The Valley National Weather Service climate summary for yesterday, July 25, 2026. Yesterday's high temperature was 98 degrees. Record high is 101 degrees, which was set in 2012. In the low, 73 degrees. The record low is 52 degrees, which was set in 2004. No precipitation fell yesterday, which leaves the monthly total at 1.30 inches. The total precipitation for the year still stands at 14.69 inches. No snow fell yesterday, which brings the monthly total to 0.0 inches. This is normal for July. The total snowfall since July 1st still stands at 0.0 inches, which is normal. The highest wind gust observed was 21 miles per hour. The normal high temperature for today is 87 degrees, and the normal low is 68. Sunrise today is at 6:15 a.m. and sunset is at 8:48 p.m. Here are the forecast key messages.
dangerous heat continues Sunday, with peak heat index values of 110 to 118 degrees expected. Extreme heat remains possible Monday, especially across southeast Nebraska and southwest Iowa, where heat index values couch reach 110 to 115 degrees. A few strong storms may develop Sunday evening, mainly across northeast Nebraska, with damaging winds the primary threat. Additional storms are possible Monday evening. Extreme heat warning information for the following counties in Nebraska: Butler, Cass, Gage, Jefferson, Johnson, Lancaster, Nemaha, Odo, Pawnee, Richardson, Saline, Saunders, and Seward. Extreme heat warning remains in effect until 9 p.m. this evening. Heat advisory remains in effect from 9 p.m. this evening to 10 p.m. Monday. What? For the extreme heat warning, dangerously hot conditions with heat index values up to 112. For the heat advisory, heat index values up to 108 expected. Where? Portions of east, central, and southeast Nebraska. When? For the extreme heat warning, until 9 p.m. this evening. For the heat advisory, from 9 p.m. this evening to 10 p.m. Monday. Impacts. Heat-related illnesses increase significantly during extreme heat and high humidity events. Hot temperatures and high humidity may cause heat illnesses. Drink plenty of fluids, stay in an air-conditioned room, stay out of the sun, and check up on relatives and neighbors. Extreme heat warning information for the following counties in Nebraska: Douglas and Sarpy, and the following counties in Iowa: Fremont, Harrison, Mills, Montgomery, Page, Pottawatomie, and Shelby. Extreme heat warning remains in effect until 9 p.m. this evening. Extreme heat watch remains in effect from this evening through Monday evening. What? For the extreme heat warning, dangerously hot conditions with heat index values up to 116. For the extreme heat watch, dangerously hot conditions with heat index values up to 110 possible. Where? In Iowa, Fremont, Harrison, Mills, Montgomery, Page, Pottawatomie, and Shelby counties. In Nebraska, Douglas and Sarpy counties. When? For the extreme heat warning, until 9 p.m. this evening. For the extreme heat watch, from this evening through Monday evening. Impacts. Heat-related illnesses increase significantly during extreme heat and high humidity events. Drink plenty of fluids, stay in an air-conditioned room, stay out of the sun, and check up on relatives and neighbors. Do not leave young children and pets in unattended vehicles. Car interiors will reach lethal temperatures in a matter of minutes. Take extra precautions when outside. Wear lightweight and loose-fitting clothing. Try to limit strenuous activities to early morning or evening. Take action when you see symptoms of heat exhaustion and heat stroke. Extreme heat warning information for the following counties in Nebraska: Boone, Burt, Colfax, Cumming, Dodge, Madison, Platt, Stanton, Thurston, Washington, and Wayne. Extreme heat warning remains in effect until 7 a.m. Monday. What? Dangerously hot conditions with heat index values up to 115 expected. Where? Portions of west central Iowa and east central and northeast Nebraska. When? Until 7 a.m. Monday. Impacts. Heat-related illnesses increase significantly during extreme heat and high humidity events. Drink plenty of fluids, stay in an air-conditioned room, stay out of the sun, and check up on relatives and neighbors. This is NOAA All Hazards Radio Station KIH-61 in Omaha, Nebraska. The current time is 6:08 a.m. Central Daylight Time. The following is a summary of watches, warnings, and advisories in effect. An extreme heat warning remains in effect until 9 p.m. for the following counties in Nebraska: Cass, Odo, and Saunders. An extreme heat warning remains in effect until 9 p.m. for the following counties in Iowa: Harrison, Mills, and Pottawatomie, and the following counties in Nebraska: Douglas and Sarpy.
an extreme heat warning remains in effect until 7 a.m. Monday for the following counties in Nebraska, Burt, Dodge, and Washington. An extreme heat watch remains in effect from 9 p.m. until 10 p.m. Monday for the following counties in Iowa, Harrison, Mills, and Pottawatomie, and the following counties in Nebraska, Douglas, and Sarpy. A heat advisory remains in effect from 9 p.m. until 10 p.m. Monday for the following counties in Nebraska, Cass, Odo, and Saunders. The Omaha, Nebraska climate summary for yesterday, July 25, 2026. Yesterday's high temperature was 102 degrees. This high was 14 degrees above the normal high of 88. The record high is 114 degrees, which was set in 1936. Yesterday's low temperature was 74 degrees. This low was 6 degrees above the normal low of 68. The record low is 52 degrees, which was set in 1975. No precipitation fell yesterday, which leaves the monthly total at 0.39 inches. This is 2.47 inches below the normal amount of 2.86 inches for July. The total precipitation for the year still stands at 13.03 inches, which is 5.59 inches below normal. No snow fell yesterday, which brings the monthly total to 0.0 inches. This is normal for July. The total snowfall since July 1st still stands at 0.0 inches, which is normal. There were no heating degree days yesterday, which is normal. This leaves the monthly total at zero, which is normal. The yearly total since July 1st is zero, which is normal. There were 23 cooling degree days yesterday, which is 10 above normal. This brings the monthly total to 371, which is 50 above normal. The yearly total since January 1st is 808, which is 103 above normal. Yesterday, the maximum wind observed was 15 miles an hour from the north. The highest wind gust observed was 21 miles per hour from the south. The normal high temperature for today is 88 degrees, and the normal low is 68. The record high for today is 109, which occurred in 1936, and the record low is 52, which occurred in 2004. Sunrise today is at 6:13 a.m. and sunset is at 8:46 p.m. The Valley National Weather Service climate summary for yesterday, July 25, 2026. Yesterday's high temperature was 98 degrees, record high is 101 degrees, which was set in 2012. In the low 73 degrees. The record low is 52 degrees, which was set in 2004. No precipitation fell yesterday, which leaves the monthly total at 1.30 inches. The total precipitation for the year still stands at 14.69 inches. No snow fell yesterday, which brings the monthly total to 0.0 inches. This is normal for July. The total snowfall since July 1st still stands at 0.0 inches, which is normal. The highest wind gust observed was 21 miles per hour. The normal high temperature for today is 87 degrees, and the normal low is 68. Sunrise today is at 6:15 a.m. and sunset is at 8:48 p.m. Here are the forecast key messages. Dangerous heat continues Sunday, with peak heat index values of 110 to 118 degrees expected. Extreme heat remains possible Monday, especially across southeast Nebraska and southwest Iowa, where heat index values count reach 110 to 115 degrees. A few strong storms may develop Sunday evening, mainly across northeast Nebraska, with damaging winds the primary threat. Additional storms are possible Monday evening. Extreme heat warning information for the following counties in Nebraska: Butler, Cass, Gage, Jefferson, Johnson, Lancaster, Nemaha, Odo, Pawnee, Richardson, Saline, Saunders, and Seward. Extreme heat warning remains in effect until 9 p.m. this evening. Heat advisory remains in effect from 9 p.m. this evening to 10 p.m. Monday. What? For the extreme heat warning, dangerously hot conditions with heat index values up to 112.
for the heat advisory, heat index values up to 108 expected. Where, portions of east, central, and southeast Nebraska. When, for the extreme heat warning, until 9 p.m. this evening. For the heat advisory, from 9 p.m. this evening to 10 p.m. Monday. Impacts, heat-related illnesses increase significantly during extreme heat and high humidity events. Hot temperatures and high humidity may cause heat illnesses. Drink plenty of fluids, stay in an air-conditioned room, stay out of the sun, and check up on relatives and neighbors. Extreme heat warning information for the following counties in Nebraska, Douglas and Sarpy, and the following counties in Iowa, Fremont, Harrison, Mills, Montgomery, Page, Pottawatomie, and Shelby. Extreme heat warning remains in effect until 9 p.m. this evening. Extreme heat watch remains in effect from this evening through Monday evening. What? For the extreme heat warning, dangerously hot conditions with heat index values up to 116. For the extreme heat watch, dangerously hot conditions with heat index values up to 110 possible. Where? In Iowa, Fremont, Harrison, Mills, Montgomery, Page, Pottawatomie, and Shelby counties. In Nebraska, Douglas and Sarpy counties. When? For the extreme heat warning, until 9 p.m. this evening. For the extreme heat watch, from this evening through Monday evening. Impacts, heat-related illnesses increase significantly during extreme heat and high humidity events. Drink plenty of fluids, stay in an air-conditioned room, stay out of the sun, and check up on relatives and neighbors. Do not leave young children and pets in unattended vehicles. Car interiors will reach lethal temperatures in a matter of minutes. Take extra precautions when outside. Wear lightweight and loose-fitting clothing. Try to limit strenuous activities to early morning or evening. Take action when you see symptoms of heat exhaustion and heat stroke. Extreme heat warning information for the following counties in Nebraska, Boone, Burt, Colfax, Cumming, Dodge, Madison, Platte, Stanton, Thurston, Washington, and Wayne. Extreme heat warning remains in effect until 7 a.m. Monday. What? Dangerously hot conditions with heat index values up to 115 expected. Where? Portions of west central Iowa and east central and northeast Nebraska. When? Until 7 a.m. Monday. Impacts. Heat-related illnesses increase significantly during extreme heat and high humidity events. Drink plenty of fluids, stay in an air-conditioned room, stay out of the sun, and check up on relatives and neighbors. 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The current time is 6:17 a.m. Central Daylight Time. The following is a summary of watches, warnings, and advisories in effect. An extreme heat warning remains in effect until 9 p.m. for the following counties in Nebraska, Cass, Odo, and Saunders. An extreme heat warning remains in effect until 9 p.m. for the following counties in Iowa, Harrison, Mills, and Pottawatomie, and the following counties in Nebraska, Douglas, and Sarpy. An extreme heat warning remains in effect until 7 a.m. Monday for the following counties in Nebraska, Burt, Dodge, and Washington. An extreme heat watch remains in effect from 9 p.m. until 10 p.m. Monday for the following counties in Iowa, Harrison, Mills, and Pottawatomie, and the following counties in Nebraska, Douglas, and Sarpy. A heat advisory remains in effect from 9 p.m. until 10 p.m. Monday for the following counties in Nebraska, Cass, Odo, and Saunders. Now for the official National Weather Service forecast for the Omaha and Council Bluffs area. Today, hot. Mostly sunny. Highs around 101. South winds 10 to 15 miles an hour. Tonight, partly cloudy. A slight chance of showers and thunderstorms after midnight. Lows in the upper 70s. South winds 10 to 15 miles an hour. Chance of rain 20%. Heat index values up to 110 early until midnight. Monday,
with highs around 101. Southwest winds around 5 miles an hour, becoming northeast in the afternoon. Heat index values up to 110. Monday night, mostly clear until midnight, then becoming mostly cloudy. Humid with lows in the mid-70s. East winds 5 to 10 miles an hour. Heat index values up to 109 early until midnight. Tuesday, partly sunny. Hot with highs in the lower 90s. East winds around 5 miles an hour. Tuesday night through Wednesday night, partly cloudy. Hot. Lows in the lower 70s. Highs in the mid-90s. Thursday, mostly cloudy in the morning, then becoming partly sunny. A chance of showers in the morning. Hot with highs around 90. Chance of rain 30%. Thursday night, partly cloudy with a chance of showers and thunderstorms. Lows around 70. Chance of rain 50%. Friday, mostly sunny. Hot with highs in the upper 80s. Friday night and Saturday, mostly clear. Hot. Lows in the upper 60s. Highs in the upper 80s. The Omaha, Nebraska climate summary for yesterday, July 25, 2026. Yesterday's high temperature was 102 degrees. This high was 14 degrees above the normal high of 88. The record high is 114 degrees, which was set in 1936. Yesterday's low temperature was 74 degrees. This low was 6 degrees above the normal low of 68. The record low is 52 degrees, which was set in 1975. No precipitation fell yesterday, which leaves the monthly total at 0.39 inches. This is 2.47 inches below the normal amount of 2.86 inches for July. The total precipitation for the year still stands at 13.03 inches, which is 5.59 inches below normal. No snow fell yesterday, which brings the monthly total to 0.0 inches. This is normal for July. The total snowfall since July 1st still stands at 0.0 inches, which is normal. There were no heating degree days yesterday, which is normal. This leaves the monthly total at zero, which is normal. The yearly total since July 1st is zero, which is normal. There were 23 cooling degree days yesterday, which is 10 above normal. This brings the monthly total to 371, which is 50 above normal. The yearly total since January 1st is 808, which is 103 above normal. Yesterday, the maximum wind observed was 15 miles an hour from the north. The highest wind gust observed was 21 miles per hour from the south. The normal high temperature for today is 88 degrees, and the normal low is 68. The record high for today is 109, which occurred in 1936, and the record low is 52, which occurred in 2004. Sunrise today is at 6:13 a.m. and sunset is at 8:46 p.m. The Valley National Weather Service climate summary for yesterday, July 25, 2026. Yesterday's high temperature was 98 degrees. Record high is 101 degrees, which was set in 2012. In the low, 73 degrees. The record low is 52 degrees, which was set in 2004. No precipitation fell yesterday, which leaves the monthly total at 1.30 inches. The total precipitation for the year still stands at 14.69 inches. No snow fell yesterday, which brings the monthly total to 0.0 inches. This is normal for July. The total snowfall since July 1st still stands at 0.0 inches, which is normal. The highest wind gust observed was 21 miles per hour. The normal high temperature for today is 87 degrees, and the normal low is 68. Sunrise today is at 6:15 a.m. and sunset is at 8:48 p.m. At 6 a.m. in Omaha, it was mostly cloudy. The temperature was 81 degrees, the dew point 78, and the relative humidity 91%. The wind was southeast at 6 miles an hour.
The pressure was 29.90 inches and steady. Across eastern Nebraska and southwest Iowa, fog was reported, with a temperature of 74 at Columbus, 78 at Nebraska City, 79 at Plaxmouth, and 79 at Red Oak, Iowa. It was partly cloudy, with a temperature of 79 at Lincoln, 79 at Millard, 78 at Fremont, and 78 at Blair Airport. At Tecama, it was mostly cloudy, with a temperature of 78. Here are some observations from across the region. It was clear, with a temperature of 77 at Grand Island and 81 at Concordia, Kansas. It was partly cloudy, with a temperature of 78 at Norfolk, 68 at North Platte, and 73 at Denver. It was mostly cloudy, with a temperature of 75 at Sioux Falls, 74 at Sioux City, and 77 at Valentine. It was cloudy, with a temperature of 80 at Des Moines and 77 at Kansas City. Once again, at 6 a.m. in Omaha, it was 81 degrees under mostly cloudy skies. Here are the forecast key messages. Dangerous heat continues Sunday, with peak heat index values of 110 to 118 degrees expected. Extreme heat remains possible Monday, especially across southeast Nebraska and southwest Iowa, where heat index values can reach 110 to 115 degrees. A few strong storms may develop Sunday evening, mainly across northeast Nebraska, with damaging winds the primary threat. Additional storms are possible Monday evening. Extreme heat warning information for the following counties in Nebraska: Butler, Cass, Gage, Jefferson, Johnson, Lancaster, Nemaha, Odo, Pawnee, Richardson, Saline, Saunders, and Seward. Extreme heat warning remains in effect until 9 p.m. this evening. Heat advisory remains in effect from 9 p.m. this evening to 10 p.m. Monday. What? For the extreme heat warning, dangerously hot conditions with heat index values up to 112. For the heat advisory, heat index values up to 108 expected. Where? Portions of east, central, and southeast Nebraska. When? For the extreme heat warning, until 9 p.m. this evening. For the heat advisory, from 9 p.m. this evening to 10 p.m. Monday. Impacts. Heat-related illnesses increase significantly during extreme heat and high humidity events. Hot temperatures and high humidity may cause heat illnesses. Drink plenty of fluids, stay in an air-conditioned room, stay out of the sun, and check up on relatives and neighbors. Extreme heat warning information for the following counties in Nebraska: Douglas and Sarpy, and the following counties in Iowa: Fremont, Harrison, Mills, Montgomery, Page, Pottawatomie, and Shelby. Extreme heat warning remains in effect until 9 p.m. this evening. Extreme heat watch remains in effect from this evening through Monday evening. What? For the extreme heat warning, dangerously hot conditions with heat index values up to 116. For the extreme heat watch, dangerously hot conditions with heat index values up to 110 possible. Where? In Iowa, Fremont, Harrison, Mills, Montgomery, Page, Pottawatomie, and Shelby counties. In Nebraska, Douglas and Sarpy counties. When? For the extreme heat warning, until 9 p.m. this evening. For the extreme heat watch, from this evening through Monday evening. Impacts. Heat-related illnesses increase significantly during extreme heat and high humidity events. Drink plenty of fluids, stay in an air-conditioned room, stay out of the sun, and check up on relatives and neighbors. Do not leave young children and pets in unattended vehicles. Car interiors will reach lethal temperatures in a matter of minutes. Take extra precautions when outside. Wear lightweight and loose-fitting clothing. Try to limit strenuous activities to early morning or evening. Take action when you see symptoms of heat exhaustion and heat stroke. Extreme heat warning information for the following counties in Nebraska: Boone, Burt, Colfax, Cumming, Dodge, Madison, Platte, Stanton, Thurston, Washington, and Wayne.
extreme heat warning remains in effect until 7 a.m. Monday. What? Dangerously hot conditions with heat index values up to 115 expected. Where? Portions of west central Iowa and east central and northeast Nebraska. When? Until 7 a.m. Monday. Impacts. Heat-related illnesses increase significantly during extreme heat and high humidity events. Drink plenty of fluids. Stay in an air-conditioned room. Stay out of the sun. And check up on relatives and neighbors. 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The current time is 6:30 a.m. Central Daylight Time. The Omaha, Nebraska climate summary for yesterday, July 25, 2026. Yesterday's high temperature was 102 degrees. This high was 14 degrees above the normal high of 88. The record high is 114 degrees, which was set in 1936. Yesterday's low temperature was 74 degrees. This low was 6 degrees above the normal low of 68. The record low is 52 degrees, which was set in 1975. No precipitation fell yesterday, which leaves the monthly total at 0.39 inches. This is 2.47 inches below the normal amount of 2.86 inches for July. The total precipitation for the year still stands at 13.03 inches, which is 5.59 inches below normal. No snow fell yesterday, which brings the monthly total to 0.0 inches. This is normal for July. The total snowfall since July 1st still stands at 0.0 inches, which is normal. There were no heating degree days yesterday, which is normal. This leaves the monthly total at zero, which is normal. The yearly total since July 1st is zero, which is normal. There were 23 cooling degree days yesterday, which is 10 above normal. This brings the monthly total to 371, which is 50 above normal. The yearly total since January 1st is 808, which is 103 above normal. Yesterday, the maximum wind observed was 15 miles an hour from the north. The highest wind gust observed was 21 miles per hour from the south. The normal high temperature for today is 88 degrees, and the normal low is 68. The record high for today is 109, which occurred in 1936, and the record low is 52, which occurred in 2004. Sunrise today is at 6:13 a.m. and sunset is at 8:46 p.m. The Valley National Weather Service climate summary for yesterday, July 25, 2026. Yesterday's high temperature was 98 degrees. Record high is 101 degrees, which was set in 2012. In the low, 73 degrees. The record low is 52 degrees, which was set in 2004. No precipitation fell yesterday, which leaves the monthly total at 1.30 inches. The total precipitation for the year still stands at 14.69 inches. No snow fell yesterday, which brings the monthly total to 0.0 inches. This is normal for July. The total snowfall since July 1st still stands at 0.0 inches, which is normal. The highest wind gust observed was 21 miles per hour. The normal high temperature for today is 87 degrees, and the normal low is 68. Sunrise today is at 6:15 a.m. and sunset is at 8:48 p.m. The following is a summary of watches, warnings, and advisories in effect. An extreme heat warning remains in effect until 9 p.m. for the following counties in Nebraska, Cass, Odo, and Saunders. An extreme heat warning remains in effect until 9 p.m. for the following counties in Iowa, Harrison, Mills, and Pottawatomie, and the following counties in Nebraska, Douglas, and Sarpy. An extreme heat warning remains in effect until 7 a.m. Monday for the following counties in Nebraska, Burt, Dodge, and Washington. An extreme heat watch remains in effect from 9 p.m. until 10 p.m. Monday for the following counties in Iowa, Harrison, Mills, and Pottawatomie, and the following counties in Nebraska, Douglas, and Sarpy.
A heat advisory remains in effect from 9 p.m. until 10 p.m. Monday for the following counties: in Nebraska, Cass, Odo, and Saunders. Now for the official National Weather Service forecast for the Omaha and Council Bluffs area. Today, hot. Mostly sunny. Highs around 101. South winds 10 to 15 miles an hour. Tonight, partly cloudy. A slight chance of showers and thunderstorms after midnight. Lows in the upper 70s. South winds 10 to 15 miles an hour. Chance of rain 20%. Heat index values up to 110 early until midnight. Monday, sunny, hot with highs around 101. Southwest winds around 5 miles an hour, becoming northeast in the afternoon. Heat index values up to 110. Monday night, mostly clear until midnight, then becoming mostly cloudy. Humid with lows in the mid-70s. East winds 5 to 10 miles an hour. Heat index values up to 109 early until midnight. Tuesday, partly sunny. Hot with highs in the lower 90s. East winds around 5 miles an hour. Tuesday night through Wednesday night, partly cloudy. Hot. Lows in the lower 70s. Highs in the mid-90s. Thursday, mostly cloudy in the morning, then becoming partly sunny. A chance of showers in the morning. Hot with highs around 90. Chance of rain 30%. Thursday night, partly cloudy with a chance of showers and thunderstorms. Lows around 70. Chance of rain 50%. Friday, mostly sunny. Hot with highs in the upper 80s. Friday night and Saturday, mostly clear. Hot. Lows in the upper 60s. Highs in the upper 80s. At 6 a.m. in Omaha, it was mostly cloudy. The temperature was 81 degrees, the dew point 78, and the relative humidity 91%. The wind was southeast at 6 miles an hour. The pressure was 29.90 inches and steady. Across eastern Nebraska and southwest Iowa, fog was reported with a temperature of 74 at Columbus, 78 at Nebraska City, 79 at Plaxmouth, and 79 at Red Oak, Iowa. It was partly cloudy with a temperature of 79 at Lincoln, 79 at Millard, 78 at Fremont, and 78 at Blair Airport. At Tecama, it was mostly cloudy with a temperature of 78. Here are some observations from across the region. It was clear, with a temperature of 77 at Grand Island and 81 at Concordia, Kansas. It was partly cloudy, with a temperature of 78 at North Fork, 68 at North Platte, and 73 at Denver. It was mostly cloudy, with a temperature of 75 at Sioux Falls, 74 at Sioux City, and 77 at Valentine. It was cloudy, with a temperature of 80 at Des Moines and 77 at Kansas City. Once again, at 6 a.m. in Omaha, it was 81 degrees under mostly cloudy skies. Here are the forecast key messages. Dangerous heat continues Sunday, with peak heat index values of 110 to 118 degrees expected. Extreme heat remains possible Monday, especially across southeast Nebraska and southwest Iowa, where heat index values could reach 110 to 115 degrees. A few strong storms may develop Sunday evening, mainly across northeast Nebraska, with damaging winds the primary threat. Additional storms are possible Monday evening. Extreme heat warning information for the following counties: in Nebraska, Butler, Cass, Gage, Jefferson, Johnson, Lancaster, Nemaha, Odo, Pawnee, Richardson, Saline, Saunders, and Seward. Extreme heat warning remains in effect until 9 p.m. this evening. Heat advisory remains in effect from 9 p.m. this evening to 10 p.m. Monday. What? For the extreme heat warning, dangerously hot conditions with heat index values up to 112. For the heat advisory, heat index values up to 108 expected. Where? Portions of east central and southeast Nebraska.
when, for the extreme heat warning, until 9 p.m. this evening. For the heat advisory, from 9 p.m. this evening to 10 p.m. Monday.

until 9 p.m. this evening. Extreme heat watch remains in effect from this evening through Monday evening. What? For the extreme heat warning, dangerously hot conditions with heat index values up to 116. For the extreme heat watch, dangerously hot conditions with heat index values up to 110 possible. Where? In Iowa, Fremont, Harrison, Mills, Montgomery, Page, Pottawatomie, and Shelby counties. In Nebraska, Douglas and Sarpy counties. When? For the extreme heat warning, until 9 p.m. this evening. For the extreme heat watch, from this evening through Monday evening. Impacts. Heat-related illnesses increase significantly during extreme heat and high humidity events. Drink plenty of fluids. Stay in an air-conditioned room. Stay out of the sun. And check up on relatives and neighbors. Do not leave young children and pets in unattended vehicles. Car interiors will reach lethal temperatures in a matter of minutes. Take extra precautions when outside. Wear lightweight and loose-fitting clothing. Try to limit strenuous activities to early morning or evening. Take action when you see symptoms of heat exhaustion and heat stroke. Extreme heat warning information for the following counties: in Nebraska, Boone, Burke, Colfax, Cumming, Dodge, Madison, Platte, Stanton, Thurston, Washington, and Wayne. Extreme heat warning remains in effect until 7 a.m. Monday. What? Dangerously hot conditions with heat index values up to 115 expected. Where? Portions of west central Iowa and east central and northeast Nebraska. When? Until 7 a.m. Monday. Impacts. Heat-related illnesses increase significantly during extreme heat and high humidity events. Drink plenty of fluids. Stay in an air-conditioned room. Stay out of the sun. And check up on relatives and neighbors. This is NOAA All Hazards Radio Station KIH 61 in Omaha, Nebraska. The current time is 6:42 a.m. Central Daylight Time. The Omaha, Nebraska climate summary for yesterday, July 25, 2026. Yesterday's high temperature was 102 degrees. This high was 14 degrees above the normal high of 88. The record high is 114 degrees, which was set in 1936. Yesterday's low temperature was 74 degrees. This low was 6 degrees above the normal low of 68. The record low is 52 degrees, which was set in 1975. No precipitation fell yesterday, which leaves the monthly total at 0.39 inches. This is 2.47 inches below the normal amount of 2.86 inches for July. The total precipitation for the year still stands at 13.03 inches, which is 5.59 inches below normal. No snow fell yesterday, which brings the monthly total to 0.0 inches. This is normal for July. The total snowfall since July 1st still stands at 0.0 inches, which is normal. There were no heating degree days yesterday, which is normal. This leaves the monthly total at zero, which is normal. The yearly total since July 1st is zero, which is normal. There were 23 cooling degree days yesterday, which is 10 above normal. This brings the monthly total to 371, which is 50 above normal. The yearly total since January 1st is 808, which is 103 above normal. Yesterday, the maximum wind observed was 15 miles an hour from the north. The highest wind gust observed was 21 miles per hour from the south. The normal high temperature for today is 88 degrees, and the normal low is 68. The record high for today is 109, which occurred in 1936, and the record low is 52, which occurred in 2004. Sunrise today is at 6:13 a.m. and sunset is at 8:46 p.m. The Valley National Weather Service climate summary for yesterday, July 25, 2026. Yesterday's high temperature was 98 degrees. Record high is 101 degrees, which was set in 2012. In the low, 73 degrees. The record low is 52 degrees, which was set in 2004. No precipitation.

fell yesterday, which leaves the monthly total at 1.30 inches. The total precipitation for the year still stands at 14.69 inches. No snow fell yesterday, which brings the monthly total to 0.0 inches. This is normal for July. The total snowfall since July 1st still stands at 0.0 inches, which is normal. The highest wind gust observed was 21 miles per hour. The normal high temperature for today is 87 degrees, and the normal low is 68. Sunrise today is at 6:15 a.m. and sunset is at 8:48 p.m. The following is a summary of watches, warnings, and advisories in effect. An extreme heat warning remains in effect until 9 p.m. for the following counties in Nebraska, Cass, Odo, and Saunders. An extreme heat warning remains in effect until 9 p.m. for the following counties in Iowa, Harrison, Mills, and Pottawatomie, and the following counties in Nebraska, Douglas, and Sarpy. An extreme heat warning remains in effect until 7 a.m. Monday for the following counties in Nebraska, Burt, Dodge, and Washington. An extreme heat watch remains in effect from 9 p.m. until 10 p.m. Monday for the following counties in Iowa, Harrison, Mills, and Pottawatomie, and the following counties in Nebraska, Douglas, and Sarpy. A heat advisory remains in effect from 9 p.m. until 10 p.m. Monday for the following counties in Nebraska, Cass, Odo, and Saunders. Now for the official National Weather Service forecast for the Omaha and Council Bluffs area. Today, hot. Mostly sunny. Highs around 101. South winds 10 to 15 miles an hour. Tonight, partly cloudy. A slight chance of showers and thunderstorms after midnight. Lows in the upper 70s. South winds 10 to 15 miles an hour. Chance of rain 20%. Heat index values up to 110 early until midnight. Monday, sunny, hot with highs around 101. Southwest winds around 5 miles an hour, becoming northeast in the afternoon. Heat index values up to 110. Monday night, mostly clear until midnight, then becoming mostly cloudy. Humid with lows in the mid-70s. East winds 5 to 10 miles an hour. Heat index values up to 109 early until midnight. Tuesday, partly sunny. Hot with highs in the lower 90s. East winds around 5 miles an hour. Tuesday night through Wednesday night, partly cloudy. Hot. Lows in the lower 70s. Highs in the mid-90s. Thursday, mostly cloudy in the morning, then becoming partly sunny. A chance of showers in the morning. Hot with highs around 90. Chance of rain 30%. Thursday night, partly cloudy with a chance of showers and thunderstorms. Lows around 70. Chance of rain 50%. Friday, mostly sunny. Hot with highs in the upper 80s. Friday night and Saturday, mostly clear. Hot. Lows in the upper 60s. Highs in the upper 80s. At 6 a.m. in Omaha, it was mostly cloudy. The temperature was 81 degrees, the dew point 78, and the relative humidity 91%. The wind was southeast at 6 miles an hour. The pressure was 29.90 inches and steady. Across eastern Nebraska and southwest Iowa, fog was reported, with a temperature of 74 at Columbus, 78 at Nebraska City, 79 at Plaxmouth, and 79 at Red Oak, Iowa. It was partly cloudy, with a temperature of 79 at Lincoln, 79 at Millard, 78 at Fremont, and 78 at Blair Airport. At Tecama, it was mostly cloudy, with a temperature of 78. Here are some observations from across the region. It was clear, with a temperature of 77 at Grand Island and 81 at Concordia, Kansas. It was partly cloudy, with a temperature of 78 at North Fork, 68 at North Platte, and 73 at Denver. It was mostly cloudy, with a temperature of 75 at Sioux Falls, 74 at Sioux City, and 77 at Valentine.
it was cloudy, with a temperature of 80 at Des Moines and 77 at Kansas City. Once again, at 6 a.m. in Omaha, it was 81 degrees under mostly cloudy skies. Here are the forecast key messages. Dangerous heat continues Sunday, with peak heat index values of 110 to 118 degrees expected. Extreme heat remains possible Monday, especially across southeast Nebraska and southwest Iowa, where heat index values could reach 110 to 115 degrees. A few strong storms may develop Sunday evening, mainly across northeast Nebraska, with damaging winds the primary threat. Additional storms are possible Monday evening. Extreme heat warning information for the following counties in Nebraska: Butler, Cass, Gage, Jefferson, Johnson, Lancaster, Nemaha, Odo, Pawnee, Richardson, Saline, Saunders, and Seward. Extreme heat warning remains in effect until 9 p.m. this evening. Heat advisory remains in effect from 9 p.m. this evening to 10 p.m. Monday. What? For the extreme heat warning, dangerously hot conditions with heat index values up to 112. For the heat advisory, heat index values up to 108 expected. Where? Portions of east, central, and southeast Nebraska. When? For the extreme heat warning, until 9 p.m. this evening. For the heat advisory, from 9 p.m. this evening to 10 p.m. Monday. Impacts. Heat-related illnesses increase significantly during extreme heat and high humidity events. Hot temperatures and high humidity may cause heat illnesses. Drink plenty of fluids, stay in an air-conditioned room, stay out of the sun, and check up on relatives and neighbors. Extreme heat warning information for the following counties in Nebraska: Douglas and Sarpy, and the following counties in Iowa: Fremont, Harrison, Mills, Montgomery, Page, Pottawatomie, and Shelby. Extreme heat warning remains in effect until 9 p.m. this evening. Extreme heat watch remains in effect from this evening through Monday evening. What? For the extreme heat warning, dangerously hot conditions with heat index values up to 116. For the extreme heat watch, dangerously hot conditions with heat index values up to 110 possible. Where? In Iowa, Fremont, Harrison, Mills, Montgomery, Page, Pottawatomie, and Shelby counties. In Nebraska, Douglas and Sarpy counties. When? For the extreme heat warning, until 9 p.m. this evening. For the extreme heat watch, from this evening through Monday evening. Impacts. Heat-related illnesses increase significantly during extreme heat and high humidity events. Drink plenty of fluids, stay in an air-conditioned room, stay out of the sun, and check up on relatives and neighbors. Do not leave young children and pets in unattended vehicles. Car interiors will reach lethal temperatures in a matter of minutes. Take extra precautions when outside. Wear lightweight and loose-fitting clothing. Try to limit strenuous activities to early morning or evening. Take action when you see symptoms of heat exhaustion and heat stroke. Extreme heat warning information for the following counties in Nebraska: Boone, Burke, Colfax, Cummings, Dodge, Madison, Platt, Stanton, Thurston, Washington, and Wayne. Extreme heat warning remains in effect until 7 a.m. Monday. What? Dangerously hot conditions with heat index values up to 115 expected. Where? Portions of west central Iowa and east central and northeast Nebraska. When? Until 7 a.m. Monday. Impacts. Heat-related illnesses increase significantly during extreme heat and high humidity events. Drink plenty of fluids, stay in an air-conditioned room, stay out of the sun, and check up on relatives and neighbors. 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The current time is 6:54 a.m. Central Daylight Time. The Omaha, Nebraska climate summary for yesterday, July 25, 2026. Yesterday's high temperature was 102 degrees. This high was 14 degrees above the normal high of 88.
The record high is 114 degrees, which was set in 1936. Yesterday's low temperature was 74 degrees. This low was 6 degrees above the normal low of 68. The record low is 52 degrees, which was set in 1975. No precipitation fell yesterday, which leaves the monthly total at 0.39 inches. This is 2.47 inches below the normal amount of 2.86 inches for July. The total precipitation for the year still stands at 13.03 inches, which is 5.59 inches below normal. No snow fell yesterday, which brings the monthly total to 0.0 inches. This is normal for July. The total snowfall since July 1st still stands at 0.0 inches, which is normal. There were no heating degree days yesterday, which is normal. This leaves the monthly total at zero, which is normal. The yearly total since July 1st is zero, which is normal. There were 23 cooling degree days yesterday, which is 10 above normal. This brings the monthly total to 371, which is 50 above normal. The yearly total since January 1st is 808, which is 103 above normal. Yesterday, the maximum wind observed was 15 miles an hour from the north. The highest wind gust observed was 21 miles per hour from the south. The normal high temperature for today is 88 degrees, and the normal low is 68. The record high for today is 109, which occurred in 1936, and the record low is 52, which occurred in 2004. Sunrise today is at 6:13 a.m. and sunset is at 8:46 p.m. The Valley National Weather Service climate summary for yesterday, July 25, 2026. Yesterday's high temperature was 98 degrees. Record high is 101 degrees, which was set in 2012. And the low 73 degrees. The record low is 52 degrees, which was set in 2004. No precipitation fell yesterday, which leaves the monthly total at 1.30 inches. The total precipitation for the year still stands at 14.69 inches. No snow fell yesterday, which brings the monthly total to 0.0 inches. This is normal for July. The total snowfall since July 1st still stands at 0.0 inches, which is normal. The highest wind gust observed was 21 miles per hour. The normal high temperature for today is 87 degrees, and the normal low is 68. Sunrise today is at 6:15 a.m. and sunset is at 8:48 p.m. The following is a summary of watches, warnings, and advisories in effect. An extreme heat warning remains in effect until 9 p.m. for the following counties in Nebraska, Cass, Poteau, and Saunders. An extreme heat warning remains in effect until 9 p.m. for the following counties in Iowa, Harrison, Mills, and Pottawatomie, and the following counties in Nebraska, Douglas, and Sarpy. An extreme heat warning remains in effect until 7 a.m. Monday for the following counties in Nebraska, Burt, Dodge, and Washington. An extreme heat watch remains in effect from 9 p.m. until 10 p.m. Monday for the following counties in Iowa, Harrison, Mills, and Pottawatomie, and the following counties in Nebraska, Douglas, and Sarpy. A heat advisory remains in effect from 9 p.m. until 10 p.m. Monday for the following counties in Nebraska, Cass, Poteau, and Saunders. Now for the official National Weather Service forecast for the Omaha and Council Bluffs area. Today, hot. Mostly sunny. Highs around 101. South winds 10 to 15 miles an hour. Tonight, partly cloudy. A slight chance of showers and thunderstorms after midnight. Lows in the upper 70s. South winds 10 to 15 miles an hour. Chance of rain 20%. Heat index values up to 110 early until midnight. Monday, sunny, hot with highs around 101. Southwest winds around 5 miles an hour, becoming northeast in the afternoon. Heat index values up to 110. Monday night, mostly clear until midnight, then becoming mostly cloudy.
cumulative lows in the mid-70s. East winds 5 to 10 miles an hour. Heat index values up to 109 early until midnight. Tuesday, partly sunny. Hot with highs in the lower 90s. East winds around 5 miles an hour. Tuesday night through Wednesday night, partly cloudy. Hot. Lows in the lower 70s. Highs in the mid-90s. Thursday, mostly cloudy in the morning, then becoming partly sunny. A chance of showers in the morning. Hot with highs around 90. Chance of rain 30%. Thursday night, partly cloudy with a chance of showers and thunderstorms. Lows around 70. Chance of rain 50%. Friday, mostly sunny. Hot with highs in the upper 80s. Friday night and Saturday, mostly clear. Hot. Lows in the upper 60s. Highs in the upper 80s. 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Douglas, Sarpy, Washington, Cass, Odo, Burt, Dodge, Saunders, Harrison, Pottawatomie, and Mills. Here are the forecast key messages. Dangerous heat continues Sunday, with peak heat index values of 110 to 118 degrees expected. Extreme heat remains possible Monday, especially across southeast Nebraska and southwest Iowa, where heat index values could reach 110 to 115 degrees. A few strong storms may develop Sunday evening, mainly across northeast Nebraska, with damaging winds the primary threat. Additional storms are possible Monday evening. Extreme heat warning information for the following counties in Nebraska: Butler, Cass, Gage, Jefferson, Johnson, Lancaster, Nemaha, Odo, Pawnee, Richardson, Saline, Saunders, and Seward. Extreme heat warning remains in effect until 9 p.m. this evening. Heat advisory remains in effect from 9 p.m. this evening to 10 p.m. Monday. What? For the extreme heat warning, dangerously hot conditions with heat index values up to 112. For the heat advisory, heat index values up to 108 expected. Where? Portions of east central and southeast Nebraska. When? For the extreme heat warning, until 9 p.m. this evening. For the heat advisory, from 9 p.m. this evening to 10 p.m. Monday. Impacts. Heat-related illnesses increase significantly during extreme heat and high humidity events. Hot temperatures and high humidity may cause heat illnesses. Drink plenty of fluids, stay in an air-conditioned room, stay out of the sun, and check up on relatives and neighbors. Extreme heat warning information for the following counties in Nebraska: Douglas and Sarpy, and the following counties in Iowa: Fremont, Harrison, Mills, Montgomery, Page, Pottawatomie, and Shelby. Extreme heat warning remains in effect until 9 p.m. this evening. Extreme heat watch remains in effect from this evening through Monday evening. What? For the extreme heat warning, dangerously hot conditions with heat index values up to 116. For the extreme heat watch, dangerously hot conditions with heat index values up to 110 possible. Where? In Iowa, Fremont, Harrison, Mills, Montgomery, Page, Pottawatomie, and Shelby counties. In Nebraska, Douglas and Sarpy counties. When? For the extreme heat warning, until 9 p.m. this evening. For the extreme heat watch, from this evening through Monday evening. Impacts. Heat-related illnesses increase significantly during extreme heat and high humidity events. Drink plenty of fluids, stay in an air-conditioned room, stay out of the sun, and check up on relatives and neighbors. Do not leave young children and pets in unattended vehicles. Car interiors will reach lethal temperatures in a matter of minutes. Take extra precautions when outside. Wear lightweight and loose-fitting clothing. Try to limit strenuous activities to early morning or evening. Take action when you see symptoms of heat exhaustion and heat stroke. Extreme heat warning information for the following counties
King, Nebraska, Boone, Burt, Colfax, Cumming, Dodge, Madison, Platte, Stanton, Thurston, Washington, and Wayne. Extreme heat warning remains in effect until 7 a.m. Monday. What? Dangerously hot conditions with heat index values up to 115 expected. Where? Portions of west central Iowa and east central and northeast Nebraska. When? Until 7 a.m. Monday. Impacts. Heat-related illnesses increase significantly during extreme heat and high humidity events. Drink plenty of fluids, stay in an air-conditioned room, stay out of the sun, and check up on relatives and neighbors. 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The current time is 7:05 a.m. Central Daylight Time. The Omaha, Nebraska Climate Summary for yesterday, July 25, 2026. Yesterday's high temperature was 102 degrees. This high was 14 degrees above the normal high of 88. The record high is 114 degrees, which was set in 1936. Yesterday's low temperature was 74 degrees. This low was 6 degrees above the normal low of 68. The record low is 52 degrees, which was set in 1975. No precipitation fell yesterday, which leaves the monthly total at 0.39 inches. This is 2.47 inches below the normal amount of 2.86 inches for July. The total precipitation for the year still stands at 13.03 inches, which is 5.59 inches below normal. No snow fell yesterday, which brings the monthly total to 0.0 inches. This is normal for July. The total snowfall since July 1st still stands at 0.0 inches, which is normal. There were no heating degree days yesterday, which is normal. This leaves the monthly total at zero, which is normal. The yearly total since July 1st is zero, which is normal. There were 23 cooling degree days yesterday, which is 10 above normal. This brings the monthly total to 371, which is 50 above normal. The yearly total since January 1st is 808, which is 103 above normal. Yesterday, the maximum wind observed was 15 miles an hour from the north. The highest wind gust observed was 21 miles per hour from the south. The normal high temperature for today is 88 degrees, and the normal low is 68. The record high for today is 109, which occurred in 1936, and the record low is 52, which occurred in 2004. Sunrise today is at 6:13 a.m. and sunset is at 8:46 p.m. The Valley National Weather Service climate summary for yesterday, July 25, 2026. Yesterday's high temperature was 98 degrees. Record high is 101 degrees, which was set in 2012. In the low, 73 degrees. The record low is 52 degrees, which was set in 2004. No precipitation fell yesterday, which leaves the monthly total at 1.30 inches. The total precipitation for the year still stands at 14.69 inches. No snow fell yesterday, which brings the monthly total to 0.0 inches. This is normal for July. The total snowfall since July 1st still stands at 0.0 inches, which is normal. The highest wind gust observed was 21 miles per hour. The normal high temperature for today is 87 degrees, and the normal low is 68. Sunrise today is at 6:15 a.m. and sunset is at 8:48 p.m. The following is a summary of watches, warnings, and advisories in effect. An extreme heat warning remains in effect until 9 p.m. for the following counties: King, Nebraska, Cass, Odo, and Saunders. An extreme heat warning remains in effect until 9 p.m. for the following counties: in Iowa, Harrison, Mills, and Pottawatomie, and the following counties: in Nebraska, Douglas, and Sarpy. An extreme heat warning remains in effect until 7 a.m. Monday for the following counties: in Nebraska, Burt, Dodge, and Washington. An extreme heat watch remains in effect from 9 p.m. until 10 p.m. Monday for the following counties:
in Iowa, Harrison, Mills, and Pottawatomie, and the following counties in Nebraska, Douglas, and Sarpy. A heat advisory remains in effect from 9 p.m. until 10 p.m. Monday for the following counties in Nebraska, Cass, Odo, and Saunders. Now for the official National Weather Service forecast for the Omaha and Council Bluffs area. Today, hot. Mostly sunny. Highs around 101. South winds 10 to 15 miles an hour. Tonight, partly cloudy. A slight chance of showers and thunderstorms after midnight. Lows in the upper 70s. South winds 10 to 15 miles an hour. Chance of rain 20%. Heat index values up to 110 early until midnight. Monday, sunny, hot with highs around 101. Southwest winds around 5 miles an hour, becoming northeast in the afternoon. Heat index values up to 110. Monday night, mostly clear until midnight, then becoming mostly cloudy. Humid with lows in the mid-70s. East winds 5 to 10 miles an hour. Heat index values up to 109 early until midnight. Tuesday, partly sunny. Hot with highs in the lower 90s. East winds around 5 miles an hour. Tuesday night through Wednesday night, partly cloudy. Hot. Lows in the lower 70s. Highs in the mid-90s. Thursday, mostly cloudy in the morning, then becoming partly sunny. A chance of showers in the morning. Hot with highs around 90. Chance of rain 30%. Thursday night, partly cloudy with a chance of showers and thunderstorms. Lows around 70. Chance of rain 50%. Friday, mostly sunny. Hot with highs in the upper 80s. Friday night and Saturday, mostly clear. Hot. Lows in the upper 60s. Highs in the upper 80s. Here are the forecast key messages. Dangerous heat continues Sunday, with peak heat index values of 110 to 118 degrees expected. Extreme heat remains possible Monday, especially across southeast Nebraska and southwest Iowa, where heat index values could reach 110 to 115 degrees. A few strong storms may develop Sunday evening, mainly across northeast Nebraska, with damaging winds the primary threat. Additional storms are possible Monday evening. Extreme heat warning information for the following counties in Nebraska: Butler, Cass, Gage, Jefferson, Johnson, Lancaster, Nemaha, Odo, Pawnee, Richardson, Saline, Saunders, and Seward. Extreme heat warning remains in effect until 9 p.m. this evening. Heat advisory remains in effect from 9 p.m. this evening to 10 p.m. Monday. What? For the extreme heat warning, dangerously hot conditions with heat index values up to 112. For the heat advisory, heat index values up to 108 expected. Where? Portions of east, central, and southeast Nebraska. When? For the extreme heat warning, until 9 p.m. this evening. For the heat advisory, from 9 p.m. this evening to 10 p.m. Monday. Impacts: heat-related illnesses increase significantly during extreme heat and high humidity events. Hot temperatures and high humidity may cause heat illnesses. Drink plenty of fluids, stay in an air-conditioned room, stay out of the sun, and check up on relatives and neighbors. Extreme heat warning information for the following counties in Nebraska: Douglas and Sarpy, and the following counties in Iowa: Fremont, Harrison, Mills, Montgomery, Page, Pottawatomie, and Shelby. Extreme heat warning remains in effect until 9 p.m. this evening. Extreme heat watch remains in effect from this evening through Monday evening. What? For the extreme heat warning, dangerously hot conditions with heat index values up to 116. For the extreme heat watch, dangerously hot conditions with heat index values up to 110 possible. Where? In Iowa, Fremont, Harrison, Mills, Montgomery, Page, Pottawatomie, and Shelby counties.
in Nebraska, Douglas, and Sarpy counties. When, for the extreme heat warning, until 9 p.m. this evening. For the extreme heat watch, from this evening through Monday evening. Impacts: heat-related illnesses increase significantly during extreme heat and high humidity events. Drink plenty of fluids, stay in an air-conditioned room, stay out of the sun, and check up on relatives and neighbors. Do not leave young children and pets in unattended vehicles. Car interiors will reach lethal temperatures in a matter of minutes. Take extra precautions when outside. Wear lightweight and loose-fitting clothing. Try to limit strenuous activities to early morning or evening. Take action when you see symptoms of heat exhaustion and heat stroke. Extreme heat warning information for the following counties in Nebraska: Boone, Burt, Colfax, Cumming, Dodge, Madison, Platte, Stanton, Thurston, Washington, and Wayne. Extreme heat warning remains in effect until 7 a.m. Monday. What? Dangerously hot conditions with heat index values up to 115 expected. Where? Portions of west central Iowa and east central and northeast Nebraska. When? Until 7 a.m. Monday. Impacts: heat-related illnesses increase significantly during extreme heat and high humidity events. Drink plenty of fluids, stay in an air-conditioned room, stay out of the sun, and check up on relatives and neighbors. 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The current time is 7:16 a.m. Central Daylight Time. The Omaha, Nebraska climate summary for yesterday, July 25, 2026. Yesterday's high temperature was 102 degrees. This high was 14 degrees above the normal high of 88. The record high is 114 degrees, which was set in 1936. Yesterday's low temperature was 74 degrees. This low was 6 degrees above the normal low of 68. The record low is 52 degrees, which was set in 1975. No precipitation fell yesterday, which leaves the monthly total at 0.39 inches. This is 2.47 inches below the normal amount of 2.86 inches for July. The total precipitation for the year still stands at 13.03 inches, which is 5.59 inches below normal. No snow fell yesterday, which brings the monthly total to 0.0 inches. This is normal for July. The total snowfall since July 1st still stands at 0.0 inches, which is normal. There were no heating degree days yesterday, which is normal. This leaves the monthly total at zero, which is normal. The yearly total since July 1st is zero, which is normal. There were 23 cooling degree days yesterday, which is 10 above normal. This brings the monthly total to 371, which is 50 above normal. The yearly total since January 1st is 808, which is 103 above normal. Yesterday, the maximum wind observed was 15 miles an hour from the north. The highest wind gust observed was 21 miles per hour from the south. The normal high temperature for today is 88 degrees, and the normal low is 68. The record high for today is 109, which occurred in 1936, and the record low is 52, which occurred in 2004. Sunrise today is at 6:13 a.m. and sunset is at 8:46 p.m. The Valley National Weather Service climate summary for yesterday, July 25, 2026. Yesterday's high temperature was 98 degrees. Record high is 101 degrees, which was set in 2012. In the low, 73 degrees. The record low is 52 degrees, which was set in 2004. No precipitation fell yesterday, which leaves the monthly total at 1.30 inches. The total precipitation for the year still stands at 14.69 inches. No snow fell yesterday, which brings the monthly total to 0.0 inches. This is normal for July. The total snowfall since July 1st still stands at 0.0 inches, which is normal. The highest wind gust observed was 21 miles per hour.
The normal high temperature for today is 87 degrees, and the normal low is 68. Sunrise today is at 6:15 a.m. and sunset is at 8:48 p.m. The following is a summary of watches, warnings, and advisories in effect. An extreme heat warning remains in effect until 9 p.m. for the following counties in Nebraska, Cass, Odo, and Saunders. An extreme heat warning remains in effect until 9 p.m. for the following counties in Iowa, Harrison, Mills, and Pottawatomie, and the following counties in Nebraska, Douglas, and Sarpy. An extreme heat warning remains in effect until 7 a.m. Monday for the following counties in Nebraska, Burt, Dodge, and Washington. An extreme heat watch remains in effect from 9 p.m. until 10 p.m. Monday for the following counties in Iowa, Harrison, Mills, and Pottawatomie, and the following counties in Nebraska, Douglas, and Sarpy. A heat advisory remains in effect from 9 p.m. until 10 p.m. Monday for the following counties in Nebraska, Cass, Odo, and Saunders. Now for the official National Weather Service forecast for the Omaha and Council Bluffs area. Today, hot. Mostly sunny. Highs around 101. South winds 10 to 15 miles an hour. Tonight, partly cloudy. A slight chance of showers and thunderstorms after midnight. Lows in the upper 70s. South winds 10 to 15 miles an hour. Chance of rain 20%. Heat index values up to 110 early until midnight. Monday, sunny, hot with highs around 101. Southwest winds around 5 miles an hour, becoming northeast in the afternoon. Heat index values up to 110. Monday night, mostly clear until midnight, then becoming mostly cloudy. Humid with lows in the mid-70s. East winds 5 to 10 miles an hour. Heat index values up to 109 early until midnight. Tuesday, partly sunny. Hot with highs in the lower 90s. East winds around 5 miles an hour. Tuesday night through Wednesday night, partly cloudy. Hot. Lows in the lower 70s. Highs in the mid-90s. Thursday, mostly cloudy in the morning, then becoming partly sunny. A chance of showers in the morning. Hot with highs around 90. Chance of rain 30%. Thursday night, partly cloudy with a chance of showers and thunderstorms. Lows around 70. Chance of rain 50%. Friday, mostly sunny. Hot with highs in the upper 80s. Friday night and Saturday, mostly clear. Hot. Lows in the upper 60s. Highs in the upper 80s. At 7 a.m. in Omaha, it was mostly cloudy. The temperature was 81 degrees, the dew point 78, and the relative humidity 91%. The wind was south at 6 miles an hour. The pressure was 29.91 inches and rising. Across eastern Nebraska and southwest Iowa, fog was reported with a temperature of 76 at Columbus, 77 at Nebraska City, 79 at Plaxmouth, and 77 at Red Oak, Iowa. At Lincoln, it was clear, with a temperature of 76. It was partly cloudy, with a temperature of 79 at Millard, 79 at Fremont, and 80 at Blair Airport. At Tecama, it was mostly cloudy, with a temperature of 79. Here are some observations from across the region. At Grand Island, fog was reported with a temperature of 74. At Concordia, Kansas, it was clear with a temperature of 81. It was partly cloudy with a temperature of 79 at North Fork and 70 at North Platte. It was mostly cloudy with a temperature of 74 at Sioux Falls, 73 at Sioux City, and 79 at Des Moines. Under mostly cloudy skies, Kansas City reported 77, Denver reported 72, and Valentine reported 76. Once again, at 7 a.m. in Omaha, it was 81 degrees under mostly cloudy skies. Here are the forecast key messages.
Dangerous heat continues Sunday with peak heat index values of 110 to 118 degrees expected. Extreme heat remains possible Monday, especially across southeast Nebraska and southwest Iowa, where heat index values could reach 110 to 115 degrees. A few strong storms may develop Sunday evening, mainly across northeast Nebraska, with damaging winds the primary threat. Additional storms are possible Monday evening. Extreme heat warning information for the following counties in Nebraska: Butler, Cass, Gage, Jefferson, Johnson, Lancaster, Nemaha, Odo, Pawnee, Richardson, Saline, Saunders, and Seward. Extreme heat warning remains in effect until 9 p.m. this evening. Heat advisory remains in effect from 9 p.m. this evening to 10 p.m. Monday. What? For the extreme heat warning, dangerously hot conditions with heat index values up to 112. For the heat advisory, heat index values up to 108 expected. Where? Portions of east central and southeast Nebraska. When? For the extreme heat warning, until 9 p.m. this evening. For the heat advisory, from 9 p.m. this evening to 10 p.m. Monday. Impacts. Heat-related illnesses increase significantly during extreme heat and high humidity events. Hot temperatures and high humidity may cause heat illnesses. Drink plenty of fluids, stay in an air-conditioned room, stay out of the sun, and check up on relatives and neighbors. Extreme heat warning information for the following counties in Nebraska: Douglas and Sarpy, and the following counties in Iowa: Fremont, Harrison, Mills, Montgomery, Page, Pottawatomie, and Shelby. Extreme heat warning remains in effect until 9 p.m. this evening. Extreme heat watch remains in effect from this evening through Monday evening. What? For the extreme heat warning, dangerously hot conditions with heat index values up to 116. For the extreme heat watch, dangerously hot conditions with heat index values up to 110 possible. Where? In Iowa, Fremont, Harrison, Mills, Montgomery, Page, Pottawatomie, and Shelby counties. In Nebraska, Douglas and Sarpy counties. When? For the extreme heat warning, until 9 p.m. this evening. For the extreme heat watch, from this evening through Monday evening. Impacts. Heat-related illnesses increase significantly during extreme heat and high humidity events. Drink plenty of fluids, stay in an air-conditioned room, stay out of the sun, and check up on relatives and neighbors. Do not leave young children and pets in unattended vehicles. Car interiors will reach lethal temperatures in a matter of minutes. Take extra precautions when outside. Wear lightweight and loose-fitting clothing. Try to limit strenuous activities to early morning or evening. Take action when you see symptoms of heat exhaustion and heat stroke. Extreme heat warning information for the following counties in Nebraska: Boone, Burt, Colfax, Cumming, Dodge, Madison, Platt, Stanton, Thurston, Washington, and Wayne. Extreme heat warning remains in effect until 7 a.m. Monday. What? Dangerously hot conditions with heat index values up to 115 expected. Where? Portions of west central Iowa and east central and northeast Nebraska. When? Until 7 a.m. Monday. Impacts. Heat-related illnesses increase significantly during extreme heat and high humidity events. Drink plenty of fluids, stay in an air-conditioned room, stay out of the sun, and check up on relatives and neighbors. 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The current time is 7:29 a.m. Central Daylight Time. The Omaha, Nebraska climate summary for yesterday, July 25, 2026. Yesterday's high temperature was 102 degrees. This high was 14 degrees above the normal high of 88. The record high is 114 degrees, which was set in 1936. Yesterday's low temperature was 74 degrees. This low was 6 degrees above the normal low of 68.
The record low is 52 degrees, which was set in 1975. No precipitation fell yesterday, which leaves the monthly total at 0.39 inches. This is 2.47 inches below the normal amount of 2.86 inches for July. The total precipitation for the year still stands at 13.03 inches, which is 5.59 inches below normal. No snow fell yesterday, which brings the monthly total to 0.0 inches. This is normal for July. The total snowfall since July 1st still stands at 0.0 inches, which is normal. There were no heating degree days yesterday, which is normal. This leaves the monthly total at zero, which is normal. The yearly total since July 1st is zero, which is normal. There were 23 cooling degree days yesterday, which is 10 above normal. This brings the monthly total to 371, which is 50 above normal. The yearly total since January 1st is 808, which is 103 above normal. Yesterday, the maximum wind observed was 15 miles an hour from the north. The highest wind gust observed was 21 miles per hour from the south. The normal high temperature for today is 88 degrees, and the normal low is 68. The record high for today is 109, which occurred in 1936, and the record low is 52, which occurred in 2004. Sunrise today is at 6:13 a.m. and sunset is at 8:46 p.m. The Valley National Weather Service climate summary for yesterday, July 25, 2026. Yesterday's high temperature was 98 degrees. Record high is 101 degrees, which was set in 2012. In the low, 73 degrees. The record low is 52 degrees, which was set in 2004. No precipitation fell yesterday, which leaves the monthly total at 1.30 inches. The total precipitation for the year still stands at 14.69 inches. No snow fell yesterday, which brings the monthly total to 0.0 inches. This is normal for July. The total snowfall since July 1st still stands at 0.0 inches, which is normal. The highest wind gust observed was 21 miles per hour. The normal high temperature for today is 87 degrees, and the normal low is 68. Sunrise today is at 6:15 a.m. and sunset is at 8:48 p.m. The following is a summary of watches, warnings, and advisories in effect. An extreme heat warning remains in effect until 9 p.m. for the following counties: in Nebraska, Cass, Odo, and Saunders. An extreme heat warning remains in effect until 9 p.m. for the following counties: in Iowa, Harrison, Mills, and Pottawatomie, and the following counties: in Nebraska, Douglas, and Sarpy. An extreme heat warning remains in effect until 7 a.m. Monday for the following counties: in Nebraska, Burt, Dodge, and Washington. An extreme heat watch remains in effect from 9 p.m. until 10 p.m. Monday for the following counties: in Iowa, Harrison, Mills, and Pottawatomie, and the following counties: in Nebraska, Douglas, and Sarpy. A heat advisory remains in effect from 9 p.m. until 10 p.m. Monday for the following counties: in Nebraska, Cass, Odo, and Saunders. Now for the official National Weather Service forecast for the Omaha and Council Bluffs area. Today, hot. Mostly sunny. Highs around 101. South winds 10 to 15 miles an hour. Tonight, partly cloudy. A slight chance of showers and thunderstorms after midnight. Lows in the upper 70s. South winds 10 to 15 miles an hour. Chance of rain 20%. Heat index values up to 110 early until midnight. Monday, sunny, hot with highs around 101. Southwest winds around 5 miles an hour, becoming northeast in the afternoon. Heat index values up to 110. Monday night, mostly clear until midnight, then becoming mostly cloudy. Humid with lows in the mid-70s. East winds 5 to 10 miles an hour. Heat index values up to 109 early until midnight. Tuesday, partly sunny.
hot with highs in the lower 90s. East winds around 5 miles an hour. Tuesday night through Wednesday night, partly cloudy. Hot. Lows in the lower 70s. Highs in the mid-90s. Thursday, mostly cloudy in the morning, then becoming partly sunny. A chance of showers in the morning. Hot with highs around 90. Chance of rain 30%. Thursday night, partly cloudy with a chance of showers and thunderstorms. Lows around 70. Chance of rain 50%. Friday, mostly sunny. Hot with highs in the upper 80s. Friday night and Saturday, mostly clear. Hot. Lows in the upper 60s. Highs in the upper 80s. At 7 a.m. in Omaha, it was mostly cloudy. The temperature was 81 degrees, the dew point 78, and the relative humidity 91%. The wind was south at 6 miles an hour. The pressure was 29.91 inches and rising. Across eastern Nebraska and southwest Iowa, fog was reported, with a temperature of 76 at Columbus, 77 at Nebraska City, 79 at Plaxmouth, and 77 at Red Oak, Iowa. At Lincoln, it was clear, with a temperature of 76. It was partly cloudy, with a temperature of 79 at Millard, 79 at Fremont, and 80 at Blair Airport. At Tecama, it was mostly cloudy, with a temperature of 79. Here are some observations from across the region. At Grand Island, fog was reported, with a temperature of 74. At Concordia, Kansas, it was clear, with a temperature of 81. It was partly cloudy, with a temperature of 79 at North Fork, and 70 at North Platte. It was mostly cloudy, with a temperature of 74 at Sioux Falls, 73 at Sioux City, and 79 at Des Moines. Under mostly cloudy skies, Kansas City reported 77, Denver reported 72, and Valentine reported 76. Once again, at 7 a.m. in Omaha, it was 81 degrees under mostly cloudy skies. Here are the forecast key messages. Dangerous heat continues Sunday, with peak heat index values of 110 to 118 degrees expected. Extreme heat remains possible Monday, especially across southeast Nebraska and southwest Iowa, where heat index values couch reach 110 to 115 degrees. A few strong storms may develop Sunday evening, mainly across northeast Nebraska, with damaging winds the primary threat. Additional storms are possible Monday evening. Extreme heat warning information for the following counties in Nebraska: Butler, Cass, Gage, Jefferson, Johnson, Lancaster, Nemaha, Odo, Pawnee, Richardson, Saline, Saunders, and Seward. Extreme heat warning remains in effect until 9 p.m. this evening. Heat advisory remains in effect from 9 p.m. this evening to 10 p.m. Monday. What? For the extreme heat warning, dangerously hot conditions with heat index values up to 112. For the heat advisory, heat index values up to 108 expected. Where? Portions of east, central, and southeast Nebraska. When? For the extreme heat warning, until 9 p.m. this evening. For the heat advisory, from 9 p.m. this evening to 10 p.m. Monday. Impacts. Heat-related illnesses increase significantly during extreme heat and high humidity events. Hot temperatures and high humidity may cause heat illnesses. Drink plenty of fluids, stay in an air-conditioned room, stay out of the sun, and check up on relatives and neighbors. Extreme heat warning information for the following counties in Nebraska: Douglas and Sarpy, and the following counties in Iowa: Fremont, Harrison, Mills, Montgomery, Page, Pottawatomie, and Shelby. Extreme heat warning remains in effect until 9 p.m. this evening. Extreme heat watch remains in effect from this evening through Monday evening. What? For the extreme heat warning, dangerously hot conditions with heat index values up to 116. For the extreme heat watch, dangerously hot conditions with heat index values up to 110 possible. Where? In Iowa,
Fremont, Harrison, Mills, Montgomery, Page, Pottawatomie, and Shelby counties. In Nebraska, Douglas and Sarpy counties. When, for the extreme heat warning, until 9 p.m. this evening. For the extreme heat watch, from this evening through Monday evening. Impacts,

Madison, Platt, Stanton, Thurston, Washington, and Wayne. Extreme heat warning remains in effect until 7 a.m. Monday. What? Dangerously hot conditions with heat index values up to 115 expected. Where? Portions of west central Iowa and east central and northeast Nebraska. When? Until 7 a.m. Monday. Impacts. Heat-related illnesses increase significantly during extreme heat and high humidity events. Drink plenty of fluids. Stay in an air-conditioned room. Stay out of the sun. And check up on relatives and neighbors. This is NOAA All Hazards Radio Station KIH 61 in Omaha, Nebraska. The current time is 7:41 a.m. Central Daylight Time. The Omaha, Nebraska climate summary for yesterday, July 25, 2026. Yesterday's high temperature was 102 degrees. This high was 14 degrees above the normal high of 88. The record high is 114 degrees, which was set in 1936. Yesterday's low temperature was 74 degrees. This low was 6 degrees above the normal low of 68. The record low is 52 degrees, which was set in 1975. No precipitation fell yesterday, which leaves the monthly total at 0.39 inches. This is 2.47 inches below the normal amount of 2.86 inches for July. The total precipitation for the year still stands at 13.03 inches, which is 5.59 inches below normal. No snow fell yesterday, which brings the monthly total to 0.0 inches. This is normal for July. The total snowfall since July 1st still stands at 0.0 inches, which is normal. There were no heating degree days yesterday, which is normal. This leaves the monthly total at zero, which is normal. The yearly total since July 1st is zero, which is normal. There were 23 cooling degree days yesterday, which is 10 above normal. This brings the monthly total to 371, which is 50 above normal. The yearly total since January 1st is 808, which is 103 above normal. Yesterday, the maximum wind observed was 15 miles an hour from the north. The highest wind gust observed was 21 miles per hour from the south. The normal high temperature for today is 88 degrees, and the normal low is 68. The record high for today is 109, which occurred in 1936, and the record low is 52, which occurred in 2004. Sunrise today is at 6:13 a.m. and sunset is at 8:46 p.m. The Valley National Weather Service climate summary for yesterday, July 25, 2026. Yesterday's high temperature was 98 degrees, record high is 101 degrees, which was set in 2012. In the low 73 degrees. The record low is 52 degrees, which was set in 2004. No precipitation fell yesterday, which leaves the monthly total at 1.30 inches. The total precipitation for the year still stands at 14.69 inches. No snow fell yesterday, which brings the monthly total to 0.0 inches. This is normal for July. The total snowfall since July 1st still stands at 0.0 inches, which is normal. The highest wind gust observed was 21 miles per hour. The normal high temperature for today is 87 degrees, and the normal low is 68. Sunrise today is at 6:15 a.m. and sunset is at 8:48 p.m. Here are the forecast key messages. Dangerous heat continues Sunday, with peak heat index values of 110 to 118 degrees expected. Extreme heat remains possible Monday, especially across southeast Nebraska and southwest Iowa, where heat index values could reach 110 to 115 degrees. A few strong storms may develop Sunday evening, mainly across northeast Nebraska, with damaging winds the primary threat. Additional storms are possible Monday evening. Extreme heat warning information for the following counties in Nebraska: Butler, Cass, Gage, Jefferson, Johnson, Lancaster, Nemaha, Odo, Pawnee, Richardson, Saline, Saunders, and Seward.

extreme heat warning remains in effect until 9 p.m. this evening. Heat advisory remains in effect from 9 p.m. this evening to 10 p.m. Monday. What? For the extreme heat warning, dangerously hot conditions with heat index values up to 112. For the heat advisory, heat index values up to 108 expected. Where? Portions of east, central, and southeast Nebraska. When? For the extreme heat warning, until 9 p.m. this evening. For the heat advisory, from 9 p.m. this evening to 10 p.m. Monday. Impacts. Heat-related illnesses increase significantly during extreme heat and high humidity events. Hot temperatures and high humidity may cause heat illnesses. Drink plenty of fluids, stay in an air-conditioned room, stay out of the sun, and check up on relatives and neighbors. Extreme heat warning information for the following counties in Nebraska, Douglas and Sarpy, and the following counties in Iowa, Fremont, Harrison, Mills, Montgomery, Page, Pottawatomie, and Shelby. Extreme heat warning remains in effect until 9 p.m. this evening. Extreme heat watch remains in effect from this evening through Monday evening. What? For the extreme heat warning, dangerously hot conditions with heat index values up to 116. For the extreme heat watch, dangerously hot conditions with heat index values up to 110 possible. Where? In Iowa, Fremont, Harrison, Mills, Montgomery, Page, Pottawatomie, and Shelby counties. In Nebraska, Douglas and Sarpy counties. When? For the extreme heat warning, until 9 p.m. this evening. For the extreme heat watch, from this evening through Monday evening. Impacts. Heat-related illnesses increase significantly during extreme heat and high humidity events. Drink plenty of fluids, stay in an air-conditioned room, stay out of the sun, and check up on relatives and neighbors. Do not leave young children and pets in unattended vehicles. Car interiors will reach lethal temperatures in a matter of minutes. Take extra precautions when outside. Wear lightweight and loose-fitting clothing. Try to limit strenuous activities to early morning or evening. Take action when you see symptoms of heat exhaustion and heat stroke. Extreme heat warning information for the following counties in Nebraska, Boone, Burt, Colfax, Cumming, Dodge, Madison, Platte, Stanton, Thurston, Washington, and Wayne. Extreme heat warning remains in effect until 7 a.m. Monday. What? Dangerously hot conditions with heat index values up to 115 expected. Where? Portions of west central Iowa and east central and northeast Nebraska. When? Until 7 a.m. Monday. Impacts. Heat-related illnesses increase significantly during extreme heat and high humidity events. Drink plenty of fluids, stay in an air-conditioned room, stay out of the sun, and check up on relatives and neighbors. 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The current time is 7:49 a.m. Central Daylight Time. The following is a summary of watches, warnings, and advisories in effect. An extreme heat warning remains in effect until 9 p.m. for the following counties in Nebraska, Cass, Odo, and Saunders. An extreme heat warning remains in effect until 9 p.m. for the following counties in Iowa, Harrison, Mills, and Pottawatomie, and the following counties in Nebraska, Douglas, and Sarpy. An extreme heat warning remains in effect until 7 a.m. Monday for the following counties in Nebraska, Burt, Dodge, and Washington. An extreme heat watch remains in effect from 9 p.m. until 10 p.m. Monday for the following counties in Iowa, Harrison, Mills, and Pottawatomie, and the following counties in Nebraska, Douglas, and Sarpy. A heat advisory remains in effect from 9 p.m. until 10 p.m. Monday for the following counties in Nebraska, Cass, Odo, and Saunders. The Omaha, Nebraska climate summary for yesterday, July 25, 2026. Yesterday's high temperature was 102 degrees. This high was 14 degrees above the normal high of 88. The record high is 114 degrees, which was set in 1936.
Yesterday's low temperature was 74 degrees. This low was 6 degrees above the normal low of 68. The record low is 52 degrees, which was set in 1975. No precipitation fell yesterday, which leaves the monthly total at 0.39 inches. This is 2.47 inches below the normal amount of 2.86 inches for July. The total precipitation for the year still stands at 13.03 inches, which is 5.59 inches below normal. No snow fell yesterday, which brings the monthly total to 0.0 inches. This is normal for July. The total snowfall since July 1st still stands at 0.0 inches, which is normal. There were no heating degree days yesterday, which is normal. This leaves the monthly total at zero, which is normal. The yearly total since July 1st is zero, which is normal. There were 23 cooling degree days yesterday, which is 10 above normal. This brings the monthly total to 371, which is 50 above normal. The yearly total since January 1st is 808, which is 103 above normal. Yesterday, the maximum wind observed was 15 miles an hour from the north. The highest wind gust observed was 21 miles per hour from the south. The normal high temperature for today is 88 degrees, and the normal low is 68. The record high for today is 109, which occurred in 1936, and the record low is 52, which occurred in 2004. Sunrise today is at 6:13 a.m. and sunset is at 8:46 p.m. The Valley National Weather Service climate summary for yesterday, July 25, 2026. Yesterday's high temperature was 98 degrees. Record high is 101 degrees, which was set in 2012. In the low, 73 degrees. The record low is 52 degrees, which was set in 2004. No precipitation fell yesterday, which leaves the monthly total at 1.30 inches. The total precipitation for the year still stands at 14.69 inches. No snow fell yesterday, which brings the monthly total to 0.0 inches. This is normal for July. The total snowfall since July 1st still stands at 0.0 inches, which is normal. The highest wind gust observed was 21 miles per hour. The normal high temperature for today is 87 degrees, and the normal low is 68. Sunrise today is at 6:15 a.m. and sunset is at 8:48 p.m. Now for the official National Weather Service forecast for the Omaha and Council Bluffs area. Today, hot. Mostly sunny. Highs around 101. South winds 10 to 15 miles an hour. Tonight, partly cloudy. A slight chance of showers and thunderstorms after midnight. Lows in the upper 70s. South winds 10 to 15 miles an hour. Chance of rain 20%. Heat index values up to 110 early until midnight. Monday, sunny, hot with highs around 101. Southwest winds around 5 miles an hour, becoming northeast in the afternoon. Heat index values up to 110. Monday night, mostly clear until midnight, then becoming mostly cloudy. Humid with lows in the mid-70s. East winds 5 to 10 miles an hour. Heat index values up to 109 early until midnight. Tuesday, partly sunny. Hot with highs in the lower 90s. East winds around 5 miles an hour. Tuesday night through Wednesday night, partly cloudy. Hot. Lows in the lower 70s. Highs in the mid-90s. Thursday, mostly cloudy in the morning, then becoming partly sunny. A chance of showers in the morning. Hot with highs around 90. Chance of rain 30%. Thursday night, partly cloudy with a chance of showers and thunderstorms. Lows around 70. Chance of rain 50%. Friday, mostly sunny. Hot with highs in the upper 80s. Friday night and Saturday, mostly clear. Hot. Lows in the upper 60s. Highs in the upper 80s.
At 7 a.m. in Omaha, it was mostly cloudy. The temperature was 81 degrees, the dew point 78, and the relative humidity 91%. The wind was south at 6 miles an hour. The pressure was 29.91 inches and rising. Across eastern Nebraska and southwest Iowa, fog was reported with a temperature of 76 at Columbus, 77 at Nebraska City, 79 at Plaxmouth, and 77 at Red Oak, Iowa. At Lincoln, it was clear with a temperature of 76. It was partly cloudy with a temperature of 79 at Millard, 79 at Fremont, and 80 at Blair Airport. At Tecama, it was mostly cloudy with a temperature of 79. Here are some observations from across the region. At Grand Island, fog was reported with a temperature of 74. At Concordia, Kansas, it was clear with a temperature of 81. It was partly cloudy with a temperature of 79 at North Fork and 70 at North Platte. It was mostly cloudy with a temperature of 74 at Sioux Falls, 73 at Sioux City, and 79 at Des Moines. Under mostly cloudy skies, Kansas City reported 77, Denver reported 72, and Valentine reported 76. Once again, at 7 a.m. in Omaha, it was 81 degrees under mostly cloudy skies. Here are the forecast key messages. Dangerous heat continues Sunday, with peak heat index values of 110 to 118 degrees expected. Extreme heat remains possible Monday, especially across southeast Nebraska and southwest Iowa, where heat index values count reach 110 to 115 degrees. A few strong storms may develop Sunday evening, mainly across northeast Nebraska, with damaging winds the primary threat. Additional storms are possible Monday evening. Extreme heat warning information for the following counties in Nebraska: Butler, Cass, Gage, Jefferson, Johnson, Lancaster, Nemaha, Odo, Pawnee, Richardson, Saline, Saunders, and Seward. Extreme heat warning remains in effect until 9 p.m. this evening. Heat advisory remains in effect from 9 p.m. this evening to 10 p.m. Monday. What? For the extreme heat warning, dangerously hot conditions with heat index values up to 112. For the heat advisory, heat index values up to 108 expected. Where? Portions of east, central, and southeast Nebraska. When? For the extreme heat warning, until 9 p.m. this evening. For the heat advisory, from 9 p.m. this evening to 10 p.m. Monday. Impacts. Heat-related illnesses increase significantly during extreme heat and high humidity events. Hot temperatures and high humidity may cause heat illnesses. Drink plenty of fluids, stay in an air-conditioned room, stay out of the sun, and check up on relatives and neighbors. 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Extreme heat warning information for the following counties in Nebraska: Douglas and Sarpy, and the following counties in Iowa: Fremont, Harrison, Mills, Montgomery, Page, Pottawatomie, and Shelby. Extreme heat warning remains in effect until 9 p.m. this evening. Extreme heat watch remains in effect from this evening through Monday evening. What? For the extreme heat warning, dangerously hot conditions with heat index values up to 116. For the extreme heat watch, dangerously hot conditions with heat index values up to 110 possible. Where? In Iowa, Fremont, Harrison, Mills, Montgomery, Page, Pottawatomie, and Shelby counties. In Nebraska, Douglas and Sarpy counties. When? For the extreme heat warning, until 9 p.m. this evening. For the extreme heat watch, from this evening through Monday evening. Impacts. Heat-related illnesses increase significantly during extreme heat and high humidity events. Drink plenty of fluids, stay in an air-conditioned room, stay out of the sun, and check up on relatives and neighbors.
Do not leave young children and pets in unattended vehicles. Car interiors will reach lethal temperatures in a matter of minutes. Take extra precautions when outside. Wear lightweight and loose-fitting clothing. Try to limit strenuous activities to early morning or evening. Take action when you see symptoms of heat exhaustion and heat stroke. Extreme heat warning information for the following counties in Nebraska: Boone, Burt, Colfax, Cumming, Dodge, Madison, Platt, Stanton, Thurston, Washington, and Wayne. Extreme heat warning remains in effect until 7 a.m. Monday. What? Dangerously hot conditions with heat index values up to 115 expected. Where? Portions of west central Iowa and east central and northeast Nebraska. When? Until 7 a.m. Monday. Impacts. Heat-related illnesses increase significantly during extreme heat and high humidity events. Drink plenty of fluids. Stay in an air-conditioned room. Stay out of the sun. And check up on relatives and neighbors. This is NOAA All Hazards radio station KIH 61 in Omaha, Nebraska. The current time is 8:02 a.m. Central Daylight Time. The Omaha, Nebraska climate summary for yesterday, July 25, 2026. Yesterday's high temperature was 102 degrees. This high was 14 degrees above the normal high of 88. The record high is 114 degrees, which was set in 1936. Yesterday's low temperature was 74 degrees. This low was 6 degrees above the normal low of 68. The record low is 52 degrees, which was set in 1975. No precipitation fell yesterday, which leaves the monthly total at 0.39 inches. This is 2.47 inches below the normal amount of 2.86 inches for July. The total precipitation for the year still stands at 13.03 inches, which is 5.59 inches below normal. No snow fell yesterday, which brings the monthly total to 0.0 inches. This is normal for July. The total snowfall since July 1st still stands at 0.0 inches, which is normal. There were no heating degree days yesterday, which is normal. This leaves the monthly total at zero, which is normal. The yearly total since July 1st is zero, which is normal. There were 23 cooling degree days yesterday, which is 10 above normal. This brings the monthly total to 371, which is 50 above normal. The yearly total since January 1st is 808, which is 103 above normal. Yesterday, the maximum wind observed was 15 miles an hour from the north. The highest wind gust observed was 21 miles per hour from the south. The normal high temperature for today is 88 degrees, and the normal low is 68. The record high for today is 109, which occurred in 1936, and the record low is 52, which occurred in 2004. Sunrise today is at 6:13 a.m. and sunset is at 8:46 p.m. The Valley National Weather Service climate summary for yesterday, July 25, 2026. Yesterday's high temperature was 98 degrees. Record high is 101 degrees, which was set in 2012. In the low, 73 degrees. The record low is 52 degrees, which was set in 2004. No precipitation fell yesterday, which leaves the monthly total at 1.30 inches. The total precipitation for the year still stands at 14.69 inches. No snow fell yesterday, which brings the monthly total to 0.0 inches. This is normal for July. The total snowfall since July 1st still stands at 0.0 inches, which is normal. The highest wind gust observed was 21 miles per hour. The normal high temperature for today is 87 degrees, and the normal low is 68. Sunrise today is at 6:15 a.m. and sunset is at 8:48 p.m. Here are the forecast key messages. Dangerous heat continues Sunday, with peak heat index values of 110 to 118 degrees expected.
Extreme heat remains possible Monday, especially across southeast Nebraska and southwest Iowa, where heat index values can reach 110 to 115 degrees. A few strong storms may develop Sunday evening, mainly across northeast Nebraska, with damaging winds the primary threat. Additional storms are possible Monday evening. Extreme heat warning information for the following counties in Nebraska: Butler, Cass, Gage, Jefferson, Johnson, Lancaster, Nemaha, Odo, Pawnee, Richardson, Saline, Saunders, and Seward. Extreme heat warning remains in effect until 9 p.m. this evening. Heat advisory remains in effect from 9 p.m. this evening to 10 p.m. Monday. What? For the extreme heat warning, dangerously hot conditions with heat index values up to 112. For the heat advisory, heat index values up to 108 expected. Where? Portions of east, central, and southeast Nebraska. When? For the extreme heat warning, until 9 p.m. this evening. For the heat advisory, from 9 p.m. this evening to 10 p.m. Monday. Impacts. Heat-related illnesses increase significantly during extreme heat and high humidity events. Hot temperatures and high humidity may cause heat illnesses. Drink plenty of fluids, stay in an air-conditioned room, stay out of the sun, and check up on relatives and neighbors. Extreme heat warning information for the following counties in Nebraska: Douglas and Sarpy, and the following counties in Iowa: Fremont, Harrison, Mills, Montgomery, Page, Pottawatomie, and Shelby. Extreme heat warning remains in effect until 9 p.m. this evening. Extreme heat watch remains in effect from this evening through Monday evening. What? For the extreme heat warning, dangerously hot conditions with heat index values up to 116. For the extreme heat watch, dangerously hot conditions with heat index values up to 110 possible. Where? In Iowa, Fremont, Harrison, Mills, Montgomery, Page, Pottawatomie, and Shelby counties. In Nebraska, Douglas and Sarpy counties. When? For the extreme heat warning, until 9 p.m. this evening. For the extreme heat watch, from this evening through Monday evening. Impacts. Heat-related illnesses increase significantly during extreme heat and high humidity events. Drink plenty of fluids, stay in an air-conditioned room, stay out of the sun, and check up on relatives and neighbors. Do not leave young children and pets in unattended vehicles. Car interiors will reach lethal temperatures in a matter of minutes. Take extra precautions when outside. Wear lightweight and loose-fitting clothing. Try to limit strenuous activities to early morning or evening. Take action when you see symptoms of heat exhaustion and heat stroke. Extreme heat warning information for the following counties in Nebraska: Boone, Burt, Colfax, Cumming, Dodge, Madison, Platt, Stanton, Thurston, Washington, and Wayne. Extreme heat warning remains in effect until 7 a.m. Monday. What? Dangerously hot conditions with heat index values up to 115 expected. Where? Portions of west central Iowa and east central and northeast Nebraska. When? Until 7 a.m. Monday. Impacts. Heat-related illnesses increase significantly during extreme heat and high humidity events. Drink plenty of fluids, stay in an air-conditioned room, stay out of the sun, and check up on relatives and neighbors. This is NOAA All Hazards Radio Station KIH 61 in Omaha, Nebraska. The current time is 8:10 a.m. Central Daylight Time. The Omaha, Nebraska climate summary for yesterday, July 25, 2026. Yesterday's high temperature was 102 degrees. This high was 14 degrees above the normal high of 88. The record high is 114 degrees, which was set in 1936. Yesterday's low temperature was 74 degrees. This low was 6 degrees above the normal low of 68. The record low is 52 degrees, which was set in 1975. No precipitation fell yesterday, which leaves the monthly total at 0.39 inches.
This is 2.47 inches below the normal amount of 2.86 inches for July. The total precipitation for the year still stands at 13.03 inches, which is 5.59 inches below normal. No snow fell yesterday, which brings the monthly total to 0.0 inches. This is normal for July. The total snowfall since July 1st still stands at 0.0 inches, which is normal. There were no heating degree days yesterday, which is normal. This leaves the monthly total at zero, which is normal. The yearly total since July 1st is zero, which is normal. There were 23 cooling degree days yesterday, which is 10 above normal. This brings the monthly total to 371, which is 50 above normal. The yearly total since January 1st is 808, which is 103 above normal. Yesterday, the maximum wind observed was 15 miles an hour from the north. The highest wind gust observed was 21 miles per hour from the south. The normal high temperature for today is 88 degrees, and the normal low is 68. The record high for today is 109, which occurred in 1936, and the record low is 52, which occurred in 2004. Sunrise today is at 6:13 a.m. and sunset is at 8:46 p.m. The Valley National Weather Service climate summary for yesterday, July 25, 2026. Yesterday's high temperature was 98 degrees, record high is 101 degrees, which was set in 2012, and the low 73 degrees. The record low is 52 degrees, which was set in 2004. No precipitation fell yesterday, which leaves the monthly total at 1.30 inches. The total precipitation for the year still stands at 14.69 inches. No snow fell yesterday, which brings the monthly total to 0.0 inches. This is normal for July. The total snowfall since July 1st still stands at 0.0 inches, which is normal. The highest wind gust observed was 21 miles per hour. The normal high temperature for today is 87 degrees, and the normal low is 68. Sunrise today is at 6:15 a.m. and sunset is at 8:48 p.m. Here are the forecast key messages. Dangerous heat continues Sunday, with peak heat index values of 110 to 118 degrees expected. Extreme heat remains possible Monday, especially across southeast Nebraska and southwest Iowa, where heat index values could reach 110 to 115 degrees. A few strong storms may develop Sunday evening, mainly across northeast Nebraska, with damaging winds the primary threat. Additional storms are possible Monday evening. Extreme heat warning information for the following counties in Nebraska: Butler, Cass, Gage, Jefferson, Johnson, Lancaster, Nemaha, Odo, Pawnee, Richardson, Saline, Saunders, and Seward. Extreme heat warning remains in effect until 9 p.m. this evening. Heat advisory remains in effect from 9 p.m. this evening to 10 p.m. Monday. What? For the extreme heat warning, dangerously hot conditions with heat index values up to 112. For the heat advisory, heat index values up to 108 expected. Where? Portions of east, central, and southeast Nebraska. When? For the extreme heat warning, until 9 p.m. this evening. For the heat advisory, from 9 p.m. this evening to 10 p.m. Monday. Impacts. Heat-related illnesses increase significantly during extreme heat and high humidity events. Hot temperatures and high humidity may cause heat illnesses. Drink plenty of fluids, stay in an air-conditioned room, stay out of the sun, and check up on relatives and neighbors. Extreme heat warning information for the following counties in Nebraska: Douglas and Sarpy, and the following counties in Iowa: Fremont, Harrison, Mills, Montgomery, Page, Pottawatomie, and Shelby. Extreme heat warning remains in effect until 9 p.m. this evening. Extreme heat watch remains in effect from this evening through Monday evening. What? For the extreme heat warning, dangerously hot conditions with heat index values up to 116. For the extreme heat watch,
Dangerously hot conditions with heat index values up to 110 possible. Where? In Iowa, Fremont, Harrison, Mills, Montgomery, Page, Pottawatomie, and Shelby counties. In Nebraska, Douglas and Sarpy counties. When? For the extreme heat warning, until 9 p.m. this evening. For the extreme heat watch, from this evening through Monday evening. Impacts. Heat-related illnesses increase significantly during extreme heat and high humidity events. Drink plenty of fluids, stay in an air-conditioned room, stay out of the sun, and check up on relatives and neighbors. Do not leave young children and pets in unattended vehicles. Car interiors will reach lethal temperatures in a matter of minutes. Take extra precautions when outside. Wear lightweight and loose-fitting clothing. Try to limit strenuous activities to early morning or evening. Take action when you see symptoms of heat exhaustion and heat stroke. Extreme heat warning information for the following counties in Nebraska: Boone, Burt, Colfax, Cumming, Dodge, Madison, Platte, Stanton, Thurston, Washington, and Wayne. Extreme heat warning remains in effect until 7 a.m. Monday. What? Dangerously hot conditions with heat index values up to 115 expected. Where? Portions of west central Iowa and east central and northeast Nebraska. When? Until 7 a.m. Monday. Impacts. Heat-related illnesses increase significantly during extreme heat and high humidity events. Drink plenty of fluids. Stay in an air-conditioned room. Stay out of the sun. And check up on relatives and neighbors. 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The current time is 8:17 a.m. Central Daylight Time. The following is a summary of watches, warnings, and advisories in effect. An extreme heat warning remains in effect until 9 p.m. for the following counties in Nebraska: Cass, Odo, and Saunders. An extreme heat warning remains in effect until 9 p.m. for the following counties in Iowa, Harrison, Mills, and Pottawatomie, and the following counties in Nebraska, Douglas, and Sarpy. An extreme heat warning remains in effect until 7 a.m. Monday for the following counties in Nebraska, Burt, Dodge, and Washington. An extreme heat watch remains in effect from 9 p.m. until 10 p.m. Monday for the following counties in Iowa, Harrison, Mills, and Pottawatomie, and the following counties in Nebraska, Douglas, and Sarpy. A heat advisory remains in effect from 9 p.m. until 10 p.m. Monday for the following counties in Nebraska, Cass, Odo, and Saunders. Now for the official National Weather Service forecast for the Omaha and Council Bluffs area. Today, hot, mostly sunny, highs around 101, south winds 10 to 15 miles an hour. Tonight, partly cloudy, a slight chance of showers and thunderstorms after midnight, lows in the upper 70s, south winds 10 to 15 miles an hour, chance of rain 20%, heat index values up to 110 early until midnight. Monday, sunny, hot with highs around 101. Southwest winds around 5 miles an hour, becoming northeast in the afternoon. Heat index values up to 110. Monday night, mostly clear until midnight, then becoming mostly cloudy. Humid with lows in the mid-70s. East winds 5 to 10 miles an hour. Heat index values up to 109 early until midnight. Tuesday, partly sunny, hot with highs in the lower 90s, east winds around 5 miles an hour. Tuesday night through Wednesday night, partly cloudy, hot, lows in the lower 70s, highs in the mid-90s. Thursday, mostly cloudy in the morning, then becoming partly sunny, a chance of showers in the morning, hot with highs around 90. Chance of rain 30%. Thursday night, partly cloudy with a chance of showers and thunderstorms. Lows around 70. Chance of rain 50%. Friday, mostly sunny.
hot with highs in the upper 80s. Friday night and Saturday, mostly clear. Hot. Lows in the upper 60s. Highs in the upper 80s. The Omaha, Nebraska climate summary for yesterday, July 25th, 2026. Yesterday's high temperature was 102 degrees. This high was 14 degrees above the normal high of 88. The record high is 114 degrees, which was set in 1936. Yesterday's low temperature was 74 degrees. This low was 6 degrees above the normal low of 68. The record low is 52 degrees, which was set in 1975. No precipitation fell yesterday, which leaves the monthly total at 0.39 inches. This is 2.47 inches below the normal amount of 2.86 inches for July. The total precipitation for the year still stands at 13.03 inches, which is 5.59 inches below normal. No snow fell yesterday, which brings the monthly total to 0.0 inches. This is normal for July. The total snowfall since July 1st still stands at 0.0 inches, which is normal. There were no heating degree days yesterday, which is normal. This leaves the monthly total at zero, which is normal. The yearly total since July 1st is zero, which is normal. There were 23 cooling degree days yesterday, which is 10 above normal. This brings the monthly total to 371, which is 50 above normal. The yearly total since January 1st is 808, which is 103 above normal. Yesterday, the maximum wind observed was 15 miles an hour from the north. The highest wind gust observed was 21 miles per hour from the south. The normal high temperature for today is 88 degrees, and the normal low is 68. The record high for today is 109, which occurred in 1936, and the record low is 52, which occurred in 2004. Sunrise today is at 6:13 a.m. and sunset is at 8:46 p.m. The Valley National Weather Service climate summary for yesterday, July 25th, 2026. Yesterday's high temperature was 98 degrees. Record high is 101 degrees, which was set in 2012. In the low, 73 degrees. The record low is 52 degrees, which was set in 2004. No precipitation fell yesterday, which leaves the monthly total at 1.30 inches. The total precipitation for the year still stands at 14.69 inches. No snow fell yesterday, which brings the monthly total to 0.0 inches. This is normal for July. The total snowfall since July 1st still stands at 0.0 inches, which is normal. The highest wind gust observed was 21 miles per hour. The normal high temperature for today is 87 degrees, and the normal low is 68. Sunrise today is at 6:15 a.m. and sunset is at 8:48 p.m. At 8 a.m. in Omaha, it was partly sunny. The temperature was 83 degrees, the dew point 79, and the relative humidity 88%, producing a heat index of 94. The wind was south at 8 miles an hour. The pressure was 29.90 inches and falling. Across eastern Nebraska and southwest Iowa, temperatures were between 79 and 82 degrees. Fog was reported at Nebraska City, Plattsmouth, and Red Oak, Iowa. At Columbus, it was sunny. It was mostly sunny at Lincoln, Offutt Air Force Base, Millard, Fremont, and Blair Airport. At Tacoma, it was partly sunny. Here are some observations from across the region. At Grand Island, fog was reported with a temperature of 77. At Concordia, Kansas, it was sunny with a temperature of 83. It was mostly sunny with a temperature of 80 at North Fort and 75 at North Platte. It was partly sunny with a temperature of 78 at Sioux Falls, 76 at Sioux City, and 81 at Des Moines. Under partly sunny skies, Kansas City reported 82, Denver reported 75, and Valentine reported 76. Once again, at 8 a.m. in Omaha was 83 degrees under partly sunny skies.
Here are the forecast key messages. Dangerous heat continues Sunday with peak heat index values of 110 to 118 degrees expected. Extreme heat remains possible Monday, especially across southeast Nebraska and southwest Iowa, where heat index values can reach 110 to 115 degrees. A few strong storms may develop Sunday evening, mainly across northeast Nebraska, with damaging winds the primary threat. Additional storms are possible Monday evening. Extreme heat warning information for the following counties in Nebraska: Butler, Cass, Gage, Jefferson, Johnson, Lancaster, Nemaha, Odo, Pawnee, Richardson, Saline, Saunders, and Seward. Extreme heat warning remains in effect until 9 p.m. this evening. Heat advisory remains in effect from 9 p.m. this evening to 10 p.m. Monday. What? For the extreme heat warning, dangerously hot conditions with heat index values up to 112. For the heat advisory, heat index values up to 108 expected. Where? Portions of east, central, and southeast Nebraska. When? For the extreme heat warning, until 9 p.m. this evening. For the heat advisory, from 9 p.m. this evening to 10 p.m. Monday. Impacts. Heat-related illnesses increase significantly during extreme heat and high humidity events. Hot temperatures and high humidity may cause heat illnesses. Drink plenty of fluids, stay in an air-conditioned room, stay out of the sun, and check up on relatives and neighbors. Extreme heat warning information for the following counties in Nebraska: Douglas and Sarpy, and the following counties in Iowa: Fremont, Harrison, Mills, Montgomery, Page, Pottawatomie, and Shelby. Extreme heat warning remains in effect until 9 p.m. this evening. Extreme heat watch remains in effect from this evening through Monday evening. What? For the extreme heat warning, dangerously hot conditions with heat index values up to 116. For the extreme heat watch, dangerously hot conditions with heat index values up to 110 possible. Where? In Iowa, Fremont, Harrison, Mills, Montgomery, Page, Pottawatomie, and Shelby counties. In Nebraska, Douglas and Sarpy counties. When? For the extreme heat warning, until 9 p.m. this evening. For the extreme heat watch, from this evening through Monday evening. Impacts. Heat-related illnesses increase significantly during extreme heat and high humidity events. Drink plenty of fluids, stay in an air-conditioned room, stay out of the sun, and check up on relatives and neighbors. Do not leave young children and pets in unattended vehicles. Car interiors will reach lethal temperatures in a matter of minutes. Take extra precautions when outside. Wear lightweight and loose-fitting clothing. Try to limit strenuous activities to early morning or evening. Take action when you see symptoms of heat exhaustion and heat stroke. Extreme heat warning information for the following counties in Nebraska: Boone, Burke, Colfax, Cumming, Dodge, Madison, Platt, Stanton, Thurston, Washington, and Wayne. Extreme heat warning remains in effect until 7 a.m. Monday. What? Dangerously hot conditions with heat index values up to 115 expected. Where? Portions of west central Iowa and east central and northeast Nebraska. When? Until 7 a.m. Monday. Impacts. Heat-related illnesses increase significantly during extreme heat and high humidity events. Drink plenty of fluids. Stay in an air-conditioned room. Stay out of the sun. And check up on relatives and neighbors. 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The current time is 8:30 a.m. Central Daylight Time. The Omaha, Nebraska climate summary for yesterday, July 25th, 2026. Yesterday's high temperature was 102 degrees. This high was 14 degrees above the normal high of 88. The record high is 114 degrees, which was set in 1936. Yesterday's low temperature was 74 degrees. This low was 6 degrees above the normal low of 68.
The record low is 52 degrees, which was set in 1975. No precipitation fell yesterday, which leaves the monthly total at 0.39 inches. This is 2.47 inches below the normal amount of 2.86 inches for July. The total precipitation for the year still stands at 13.03 inches, which is 5.59 inches below normal. No snow fell yesterday, which brings the monthly total to 0.0 inches. This is normal for July. The total snowfall since July 1st still stands at 0.0 inches, which is normal. There were no heating degree days yesterday, which is normal. This leaves the monthly total at zero, which is normal. The yearly total since July 1st is zero, which is normal. There were 23 cooling degree days yesterday, which is 10 above normal. This brings the monthly total to 371, which is 50 above normal. The yearly total since January 1st is 808, which is 103 above normal. Yesterday, the maximum wind observed was 15 miles an hour from the north. The highest wind gust observed was 21 miles per hour from the south. The normal high temperature for today is 88 degrees, and the normal low is 68. The record high for today is 109, which occurred in 1936, and the record low is 52, which occurred in 2004. Sunrise today is at 6:13 a.m. and sunset is at 8:46 p.m. The Valley National Weather Service climate summary for yesterday, July 25, 2026. Yesterday's high temperature was 98 degrees, record high is 101 degrees, which was set in 2012, and the low 73 degrees. The record low is 52 degrees, which was set in 2004. No precipitation fell yesterday, which leaves the monthly total at 1.30 inches. The total precipitation for the year still stands at 14.69 inches. No snow fell yesterday, which brings the monthly total to 0.0 inches. This is normal for July. The total snowfall since July 1st still stands at 0.0 inches, which is normal. The highest wind gust observed was 21 miles per hour. The normal high temperature for today is 87 degrees, and the normal low is 68. Sunrise today is at 6:15 a.m. and sunset is at 8:48 p.m. The following is a summary of watches, warnings, and advisories in effect. An extreme heat warning remains in effect until 9 p.m. for the following counties in Nebraska, Cass, Odo, and Saunders. An extreme heat warning remains in effect until 9 p.m. for the following counties in Iowa, Harrison, Mills, and Pottawatomie, and the following counties in Nebraska, Douglas, and Sarpy. An extreme heat warning remains in effect until 7 a.m. Monday for the following counties in Nebraska, Burke, Dodge, and Washington. An extreme heat watch remains in effect from 9 p.m. until 10 p.m. Monday for the following counties in Iowa, Harrison, Mills, and Pottawatomie, and the following counties in Nebraska, Douglas, and Sarpy. A heat advisory remains in effect from 9 p.m. until 10 p.m. Monday for the following counties in Nebraska, Cass, Odo, and Saunders. Now for the official National Weather Service forecast for the Omaha and Council Bluffs area. Today, hot. Mostly sunny. Highs around 101. South winds 10 to 15 miles an hour. Tonight, partly cloudy. A slight chance of showers and thunderstorms after midnight. Lows in the upper 70s. South winds 10 to 15 miles an hour. Chance of rain 20%. Heat index values up to 110 early until midnight. Monday, sunny, hot with highs around 101. Southwest winds around 5 miles an hour, becoming northeast in the afternoon. Heat index values up to 110. Monday night, mostly clear until midnight, then becoming mostly cloudy. Humid with lows in the mid-70s. East winds 5 to 10 miles an hour. Heat index values up to 109 early until midnight. Tuesday, partly sunny. Hot with highs in the lower 90s.
gust winds around 5 miles an hour. Tuesday night through Wednesday night, partly cloudy. Hot. Lows in the lower 70s. Highs in the mid-90s. Thursday, mostly cloudy in the morning, then becoming partly sunny. A chance of showers in the morning. Hot with highs around 90. Chance of rain 30%. Thursday night, partly cloudy with a chance of showers and thunderstorms. Lows around 70. Chance of rain 50%. Friday, mostly sunny. Hot with highs in the upper 80s. Friday night and Saturday, mostly clear. Hot. Lows in the upper 60s. Highs in the upper 80s. At 8 a.m. in Omaha, it was partly sunny. The temperature was 83 degrees, the dew point 79, and the relative humidity 88%, producing a heat index of 94. The wind was south at 8 miles an hour. The pressure was 29.90 inches and falling. Across eastern Nebraska and southwest Iowa, temperatures were between 79 and 82 degrees. Fog was reported at Nebraska City, Plexmouth, and Red Oak, Iowa. At Columbus, it was sunny. It was mostly sunny at Lincoln, Offutt Air Force Base, Miller, Fremont, and Blair Airport. At Tacoma, it was partly sunny. Here are some observations from across the region. At Grand Island, fog was reported with a temperature of 77. At Concordia, Kansas, it was sunny with a temperature of 83. It was mostly sunny with a temperature of 80 at North Fork and 75 at Northland. It was partly sunny with a temperature of 70 at Sioux Falls, 76 at Sioux City, and 81 at Des Moines. Under partly sunny skies, Kansas City reported 82, Denver reported 75, and Valentine reported 76. Once again, at 8 a.m. in Omaha, it was 83 degrees under partly sunny skies. Here are the forecast key messages. Dangerous heat continues Sunday, with peak heat index values of 110 to 118 degrees expected. Extreme heat remains possible Monday, especially across southeast Nebraska and southwest Iowa, where heat index values count reach 110 to 115 degrees. A few strong storms may develop Sunday evening, mainly across northeast Nebraska, with damaging winds the primary threat. Additional storms are possible Monday evening. Extreme heat warning information for the following counties in Nebraska: Butler, Cass, Gage, Jefferson, Johnson, Lancaster, Nemaha, Odo, Pawnee, Richardson, Saline, Saunders, and Seward. Extreme heat warning remains in effect until 9 p.m. this evening. Heat advisory remains in effect from 9 p.m. this evening to 10 p.m. Monday. What? For the extreme heat warning, dangerously hot conditions with heat index values up to 112. For the heat advisory, heat index values up to 108 expected. Where? Portions of east, central, and southeast Nebraska. When? For the extreme heat warning, until 9 p.m. this evening. For the heat advisory, from 9 p.m. this evening to 10 p.m. Monday. Impacts. Heat-related illnesses increase significantly during extreme heat and high humidity events. Hot temperatures and high humidity may cause heat illnesses. Drink plenty of fluids, stay in an air-conditioned room, stay out of the sun, and check up on relatives and neighbors. Extreme heat warning information for the following counties in Nebraska, Douglas and Sarpy, and the following counties in Iowa, Fremont, Harrison, Mills, Montgomery, Page, Pottawatomie, and Shelby. Extreme heat warning remains in effect until 9 p.m. this evening. Extreme heat watch remains in effect from this evening through Monday evening. What? For the extreme heat warning, dangerously hot conditions with heat index values up to 116. For the extreme heat watch, dangerously hot conditions with heat index values up to 110 possible.

64 degrees. This low was 6 degrees above the normal low of 68. The record low is 52 degrees, which was set in 1975. No precipitation fell yesterday, which leaves the monthly total at 0.39 inches. This is 2.47 inches below the normal amount of 2.86 inches for July. The total precipitation for the year still stands at 13.03 inches, which is 5.59 inches below normal. No snow fell yesterday, which brings the monthly total to 0.0 inches. This is normal for July. The total snowfall since July 1st still stands at 0.0 inches, which is normal. There were no heating degree days yesterday, which is normal. This leaves the monthly total at zero, which is normal. The yearly total since July 1st is zero, which is normal. There were 23 cooling degree days yesterday, which is 10 above normal. This brings the monthly total to 371, which is 50 above normal. The yearly total since January 1st is 808, which is 103 above normal. Yesterday, the maximum wind observed was 15 miles an hour from the north. The highest wind gust observed was 21 miles per hour from the south. The normal high temperature for today is 88 degrees, and the normal low is 68. The record high for today is 109, which occurred in 1936, and the record low is 52, which occurred in 2004.

on Wednesday night. Partly cloudy. Hot. Lows in the lower 70s. Highs in the mid-90s. Thursday, mostly cloudy in the morning, then becoming partly sunny. A chance of showers in the morning. Hot with highs around 90. Chance of rain 30%. Thursday night, partly cloudy with a chance of showers and thunderstorms. Lows around 70. Chance of rain 50%. Friday, mostly sunny. Hot with highs in the upper 80s. Friday night and Saturday, mostly clear. Hot. Lows in the upper 60s. Highs in the upper 80s. At 8 a.m. in Omaha, it was partly sunny. The temperature was 83 degrees, the dew point 79, and the relative humidity 88%, producing a heat index of 94. The wind was out at 8 miles an hour. The pressure was 29.90 inches and falling. Across eastern Nebraska and southwest Iowa, temperatures were between 79 and 82 degrees. Fog was reported in Nebraska City, Plattsmouth, and Red Oak, Iowa. It was sunny. It was mostly sunny at noon off of Air Force Base, Miller, Fremont, and Blair Airport. At Tacoma, it was partly sunny. Here are some observations from across the region. At Grand Island, fog was reported with a temperature of 77. At Concordia, Kansas, it was sunny with a temperature of 83. It was mostly sunny, with a temperature of 80 at Mill Fork and 75 at Northland. It was partly sunny, with a temperature of 70 at Sioux Falls, 76 at Sioux City, and 81 at Des Moines. Under partly sunny skies, Kansas City reported 82, Denver reported 75, and Valentine reported 76. Once again, at 8 a.m. in Omaha was 83 degrees under partly sunny skies. Here are the forecast key messages. Dangerous heat continues Sunday with peak heat index values of 110 to 118 degrees expected. Extreme heat remains possible Monday, especially across southeast Nebraska and southwest Iowa, where heat index values count reach 110 to 115 degrees. A few strong storms may develop Sunday evening, mainly across northeast Nebraska, with damage looms the primary threat. Additional storms are possible Monday evening. Extreme heat warnings information for the following counties in Nebraska: Butler, Cass, Gage, Jefferson, Johnson, Lancaster, Nemaw,
painful temperatures in a matter of minutes. Take extra precautions when outside. Wear lightweight and loose-fitting clothing. Try to limit strenuous activities to early morning or evening. Take action when you see symptoms of heat exhaustion and heat stroke. Extreme heat warning information for the following counties in Nebraska: Boone, Burt, Colfax, Cumming, Dodge, Madison, Platte, Stanton, Thurston, Washington, and Wayne. Extreme heat warning remains in effect until 7 a.m. Monday. What? Dangerously hot conditions with heat index values up to 115 expected. Where? Portions of west central Iowa and east central and northeast Nebraska. When? Until 7 a.m. Monday. Impact. Heat-related illnesses increase significantly during extreme heat and high humidity events. Drink plenty of fluids. Stay in an air-conditioned room. Stay out of the sun. And check up on relatives and neighbors. 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The current time is 8:55 a.m. Central Daylight Time. The Omaha, Nebraska Climate Summary for yesterday, July 25th, 2026. Yesterday's high temperature was 102 degrees. This high was 14 degrees above the normal high of 88. The record high is 114 degrees, which was set in 1936. Yesterday's low temperature was 74 degrees. This low was 6 degrees above the normal low of 68. The record low is 52 degrees, which was set in 1975. No precipitation fell yesterday, which leaves the monthly total at 0.39 inches. This is 2.47 inches below the normal amount of 2.86 inches for July. The total precipitation for the year still stands at 13.03 inches, which is 5.59 inches below normal. No snow fell yesterday, which brings the monthly total to 0.0 inches. This is normal for July. The total snowfall since July 1st still stands at 0.0 inches, which is normal. There were no heating degree days yesterday, which is normal. This leaves the monthly total at zero, which is normal. The yearly total since July 1st is zero, which is normal. There were 23 cooling degree days yesterday, which is 10 above normal. This brings the monthly total to 371, which is 50 above normal. The yearly total since January 1st is 808, which is 103 above normal. Yesterday, the maximum wind observed was 15 miles an hour from the north. The highest wind gust observed was 21 miles per hour from the south. The normal high temperature for today is 88 degrees, and the normal low is 68. The record high for today is 109, which occurred in 1936, and the record low is 52, which occurred in 2004. Sunrise today is at 6:13 a.m. and sunset is at 8:46 p.m. The Valley National Weather Service climate summary for yesterday, July 25th, 2026. Yesterday's high temperature was 98 degrees. Record high is 101 degrees, which was set in 2012. In the low, 73 degrees. The record low is 52 degrees, which was set in 2004. No precipitation fell yesterday, which leaves the monthly total at 1.30 inches. The total precipitation for the year still stands at 14.69 inches. No snow fell yesterday, which brings the monthly total to 0.0 inches. This is normal for July. The total snowfall since July 1st still stands at 0.0 inches, which is normal. The highest wind gust observed was 21 miles per hour. The normal high temperature for today is 87 degrees, and the normal
remains in effect from 9 p.m. until 10 p.m. Monday for the following counties: in Iowa, Harrison, Mills, and Pottawatomie, and the following counties: in Nebraska, Douglas, and Sarpy. A heat advisory remains in effect from 9 p.m. until 10 p.m. Monday for the following counties: in Nebraska, Cass, Odo, and Saunders. Now for the official National Weather Service forecast for the Omaha and Council Bluffs area. Today, hot, mostly sunny, highs around 101, south winds 10 to 15 miles an hour. Tonight, partly cloudy until midnight, then mostly clear with a slight chance of showers and thunderstorms after midnight. Lows in the upper 70s, south winds 10 to 15 miles an hour, chance of rain 20%. Heat index values up to 114 early until midnight. Monday, sunny, hot with highs around 100. Southwest winds around 5 miles an hour, becoming northeast in the afternoon. Heat index values up to 110 in the afternoon. Monday night, mostly clear until midnight, then becoming mostly cloudy. Humid with lows in the mid-70s. East winds 5 to 10 miles an hour. Heat index values up to 109 early until midnight. Tuesday, partly sunny. Hot with highs in the lower 90s. East winds around 5 miles an hour. Tuesday night through Wednesday night, partly cloudy. Hot. Lows in the lower 70s. Highs in the mid-90s. Thursday, mostly cloudy in the morning, then becoming partly sunny. A chance of showers in the morning. Hot with highs around 90. Chance of rain 30%. Thursday night, partly cloudy with a chance of showers and thunderstorms. Lows around 70. Chance of rain 50%. Friday, mostly sunny. Hot with highs in the upper 80s. Friday night and Saturday, mostly clear. Hot. Lows in the upper 60s. Highs in the upper 80s. Here are the forecast key messages. Dangerous heat continues Sunday, with peak heat index values of 110 to 118 degrees expected. Extreme heat remains possible Monday, especially across southeast Nebraska and southwest Iowa, where heat index values count reach 110 to 115 degrees. A few strong storms may develop Sunday evening, mainly across northeast Nebraska, with damaging winds the primary threat. Additional storms are possible Monday evening. Extreme heat warning information for the following counties: in Nebraska, Butler, Cass, Gage, Jefferson, Johnson, Lancaster, Nemaha, Odo, Pawnee, Richardson, Saline, Saunders, and Seward. Extreme heat warning remains in effect until 9 p.m. this evening. Heat advisory remains in effect from 9 p.m. this evening to 10 p.m. Monday. What? From the extreme heat warning, dangerously hot conditions with heat index values up to 112. For the heat advisory, heat index values up to 108 expected. Where? Portions of east, central, and southeast Nebraska. When? For the extreme heat warning, until 9 p.m. this evening. For the heat advisory, from 9 p.m. this evening to 10 p.m. Monday. Impacts. Heat-related illnesses increase significantly during extreme heat and high humidity events. Hot temperatures and high humidity may cause heat illnesses. Drink plenty
10 a.m. Monday. In fact, heat-related illnesses increased significantly during extreme heat and high humidity events. Drink plenty of fluids, stay in an air-conditioned room, stay out of the sun, and check up on relatives and neighbors. This is NOAA All Hazards Radio Station KH61 in Omaha, Nebraska. The current time is 9:06 a.m. Central Daylight Time. The following is a summary of watches, warnings, and advisories in effect. An extreme heat warning remains in effect until 9 p.m. for the following counties in Nebraska, Cass, Poto, and Saunders. An extreme heat warning remains in effect until 9 p.m. for the following counties in Iowa, Harrison, Mills, and Pottawatomie, and the following counties in Nebraska, Douglas, and Sarpy. An extreme heat warning remains in effect until 7 a.m. Monday for the following counties in Nebraska, Burt, Dodge, and Washington. An extreme heat watch remains in effect from 9 p.m. until 10 p.m. Monday for the following counties in Iowa, Harrison, Mills, and Pottawatomie, and the following counties in Nebraska, Douglas, and Sarpy. A heat advisory remains in effect from 9 p.m. until 10 p.m. Monday for the following counties in Nebraska, Cass, Poto, and Saunders. Now for the official National Weather Service forecast for the Omaha and Council Bluffs area. Today, hot, mostly sunny, highs around 101, south winds 10 to 15 miles an hour. Tonight, partly cloudy until midnight, then mostly clear with a slight chance of showers and thunderstorms after midnight. Lows in the upper 70s. South winds 10 to 15 miles an hour. Chance of rain 20%. Heat index values up to 114 early until midnight. Monday, sunny, hot with highs around 100. Southwest winds around 5 miles an hour, becoming northeast in the afternoon. Heat index values up to 110 in the afternoon. Monday night, mostly clear until midnight, then becoming mostly cloudy. Humid with lows in the mid-70s. East winds 5 to 10 miles an hour. Heat index values up to 109 early until midnight. Tuesday, partly sunny. Hot with highs in the lower 90s. East winds around 5 miles an hour. Tuesday night through Wednesday night, partly cloudy. Hot. Lows in the lower 70s. Highs in the mid-90s. Thursday, mostly cloudy in the morning, then becoming partly sunny. A chance of showers in the morning. Hot with highs around 90. Chance of rain 30%. Thursday night, partly cloudy with a chance of showers and thunderstorms. Lows around 70. Chance of rain 50%. Friday, mostly sunny. Hot with highs in the upper 80s. Friday night and Saturday, mostly clear. Hot. Lows in the upper 60s. Highs in the upper 80s. At 9 a.m. in Omaha, it was partly sunny. The temperature was 85 degrees, the dew point 79, and the relative humidity 82%, producing a heat index of 98. The wind was south at 8 miles an hour. The pressure was 29.89 inches and falling. Across eastern Nebraska and southwest Iowa, at Nebraska City, it was sunny with a temperature of 84. It was mostly sunny with a temperature of 85 in Lincoln, 86 at Millard, 86 at Fremont, and 84 at Columbus. Under mostly sunny skies, Blair Airport reported 84, Tatema reported 86, Portsmouth reported 81, and Red Oak, Iowa reported 82. Here are some observations from across the region. At Concordia, Kansas, it was sunny with a temperature of
forecast key messages. Dangerous heat continues Sunday with peak heat index values of 110 to 118 degrees expected. Extreme heat remains possible Monday, especially across southeast Nebraska and southwest Iowa, where heat index values could reach 110 to 115 degrees. A few strong storms may develop Sunday evening, mainly across northeast Nebraska, with damaging winds the primary threat. Additional storms are possible Monday evening. Extreme heat warning information for the following counties in Nebraska: Butler, Cass, Gage, Jefferson, Johnson, Lancaster, Nemaha, Odo, Pawnee, Richardson, Saline, Saunders, and Seward. Extreme heat warning remains in effect until 9 p.m. this evening. Heat advisory remains in effect from 9 p.m. this evening to 10 p.m. Monday. What? For the extreme heat warning, dangerously hot conditions with heat index values up to 112. For the heat advisory, heat index values up to 108 expected. Where? Portions of east, central, and southeast Nebraska. When? For the extreme heat warning, until 9 p.m. this evening. For the heat advisory, from 9 p.m. this evening to 10 p.m. Monday. Impacts. Heat-related illnesses increase significantly during extreme heat and high humidity events. Hot temperatures and high humidity may cause heat illnesses. Drink plenty of fluid. Stay in an air-conditioned room. Stay out of the sun. And check up on relatives and neighbors. Extreme heat warning information for the following counties in Nebraska: Douglas and Sarpy, and the following counties in Iowa: Fremont, Harrison, Mills, Montgomery, Page, Pottawatomie, and Shelby. Extreme heat warning remains in effect until 9 p.m. this evening. Extreme heat watch remains in effect from this evening through Monday evening. What? For the extreme heat warning, dangerously hot conditions with heat index values up to 116. For the extreme heat watch, dangerously hot conditions with heat index values up to 110 possible. Where? In Iowa, Fremont, Harrison, Mills, Montgomery, Page, Pottawatomie, and Shelby counties. In Nebraska, Douglas and Sarpy counties. When? For the extreme heat warning, until 9 p.m. this evening. For the extreme heat watch, from this evening through Monday evening. Impacts. Heat-related illnesses increase significantly during extreme heat and high humidity events. Drink plenty of fluids. Stay in an air-conditioned room. Stay out of the sun. And check up on relatives and neighbors. Do not leave young children and pets in unattended vehicles. Car interiors will reach lethal temperatures in a matter of minutes. Take extra precautions when outside. Wear lightweight and loose-fitting clothing. Try to limit strenuous activities to early morning or evening. Take action when you see symptoms of heat exhaustion and heat stroke. Extreme heat warning information for the following counties in Nebraska: Boone, Burke, Colfax, Cumming, Dodge, Madison, Platt, Stanton, Thurston, Washington, and Wayne. Extreme heat warning remains in effect until 7 a.m. Monday. What? Dangerously hot conditions with heat index values up to 115 expected. Where? Portions of west central Iowa and east central and northeast Nebraska. When? Until 7 a.m. Monday. Impacts. Heat-related illnesses increase significantly during extreme heat and high humidity events. Drink plenty of fluids. Stay in an air-conditioned room. Stay out of the sun. And check up on relatives and neighbors. 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The current time is 9:15 a.m. Central Daylight Time. The following is a summary of watches, warnings, and advisories in effect. An extreme heat warning remains in effect until 9 p.m. for the following counties in Nebraska: Cass, Odo, and Saunders. An extreme heat warning remains in effect until 9 p.m. for the following counties in Iowa: Harrison, Mills, and Pottawatomie, and the following counties in Nebraska: Douglas and Sarpy. An extreme heat warning remains in effect
Pottawatomie, and the following counties in Nebraska, Douglas, and Sarpy. A heat advisory remains in effect from 9 p.m. until 10 p.m. Monday for the following counties in Nebraska, Cass, Odo, and Saunders. Now for the official National Weather Service forecast for the Omaha and Council Bluffs area. Today, hot, mostly sunny, highs around 101, south winds 10 to 15 miles an hour. Tonight, partly cloudy until midnight, then mostly clear with a slight chance of showers and thunderstorms after midnight. Lows in the upper 70s, south winds 10 to 15 miles an hour. Chance of rain 20%. Heat index values up to 114 early until midnight. Monday, sunny, hot with highs around 100. Southwest winds around 5 miles an hour, becoming northeast in the afternoon. Heat index values up to 110 in the afternoon. Monday night, mostly clear until midnight, then becoming mostly cloudy. Humid with lows in the mid-70s. East winds 5 to 10 miles an hour. Heat index values up to 109 early until midnight. Tuesday, partly sunny. Hot with highs in the lower 90s. East winds around 5 miles an hour. Tuesday night through Wednesday night, partly cloudy. Hot. Lows in the lower 70s. Highs in the mid-90s. Thursday, mostly cloudy in the morning, then becoming partly sunny. A chance of showers in the morning. Hot with highs around 90. Chance of rain 30%. Thursday night, partly cloudy with a chance of showers and thunderstorms. Lows around 70. Chance of rain 50%. Friday, mostly sunny. Hot with highs in the upper 80s. Friday night and Saturday, mostly clear. Hot. Lows in the upper 60s. Highs in the upper 80s. At 9 a.m. in Omaha, it was partly sunny. The temperature was 85 degrees, the dew point 79, and the relative humidity 82%, producing a heat index of 98. The wind was south at 8 miles an hour. The pressure was 29.89 inches and falling. Across eastern Nebraska and southwest Iowa, it was sunny, with a temperature of 85 in Lincoln and 84 at Nebraska City. It was mostly sunny, with a temperature of 85 at Offutt Air Force Base, 86 at Fremont, 84 at Columbus, 84 at Blair Airport, and 81 at Plattsmouth. It was partly sunny, with a temperature of 86 at Millard, 86 at Tacoma, and 82 at Red Oak, Iowa. Here are some observations from across the region. Skies ranged from mostly sunny to partly sunny. It was 80 at Grand Island, 85 at Milford, 80 at Sioux Falls, 82 at Sioux City, and 83 at Des Moines. Kansas City reported 85, Concordia, Kansas reported 86, North Platte reported 79, Denver reported 79, and Valentine reported 82. Once again, at 9 a.m. in Omaha, it was 85 degrees under partly sunny skies. Here are the forecast key messages. Dangerous heat continues Sunday, with peak heat index values of 110 to 118 degrees expected. Extreme heat remains possible Monday, especially across southeast Nebraska and southwest Iowa, where heat index values count reach 110 to 115 degrees. A few strong storms may develop Sunday evening, mainly across northeast Nebraska, with damaging winds the primary threat. Additional storms are possible Monday evening. Extreme heat warning information for the following counties in Nebraska: Butler, Cass, Gage, Jefferson, Johnson, Lancaster, Nemaha, Odo, Pawnee, Richardson, Saline, Saunders, and Seward. Extreme heat warning remains in effect until 9 p.m. this evening. Heat advisory remains in effect from 9 p.m. this evening to 10 p.m. Monday. What? For the extreme heat warning, dangerously hot conditions with heat index values up to 112. For the heat advisory, heat index values up to 108 expected. Where?
portions of east, central, and southeast Nebraska. When, for the extreme heat warning, until 9 p.m. this evening. For the heat advisory, from 9 p.m. this evening to 10 p.m. Monday. Impacts: heat-related illnesses increase significantly during extreme heat and high humidity events. Hot temperatures and high humidity may cause heat illnesses. Drink plenty of fluids, stay in an air-conditioned room, stay out of the sun, and check up on relatives and neighbors. Extreme heat warning information for the following counties in Nebraska, Douglas and Sarpy, and the following counties in Iowa, Fremont, Harrison, Mills, Montgomery, Page, Pottawatomie, and Shelby. Extreme heat warning remains in effect until 9 p.m. this evening. Extreme heat watch remains in effect from this evening through Monday evening. What's for the extreme heat warning: dangerously hot conditions with heat index values up to 116. For the extreme heat watch: dangerously hot conditions with heat index values up to 110 possible. Where? In Iowa, Fremont, Harrison, Mills, Montgomery, Page, Pottawatomie, and Shelby counties. In Nebraska, Douglas and Sarpy counties. When? For the extreme heat warning, until 9 p.m. this evening. For the extreme heat watch, from this evening through Monday evening. Impacts: heat-related illnesses increase significantly during extreme heat and high humidity events. Drink plenty of fluids, stay in an air-conditioned room, stay out of the sun, and check up on relatives and neighbors. Do not leave young children and pets in unattended vehicles. Car interiors will reach lethal temperatures in a matter of minutes. Take extra precautions when outside. Wear lightweight and loose-fitting clothing. Try to limit strenuous activities to early morning or evening. Take action when you see symptoms of heat exhaustion and heat stroke. Extreme heat warning information for the following counties in Nebraska: Boone, Burke, Colfax, Cumming, Dodge, Madison, Platte, Stanton, Thurston, Washington, and Wayne. Extreme heat warning remains in effect until 7 a.m. Monday. What? Dangerously hot conditions with heat index values up to 115 expected. Where? Portions of west central Iowa and east central and northeast Nebraska. When? Until 7 a.m. Monday. Impacts: heat-related illnesses increase significantly during extreme heat and high humidity events. Drink plenty of fluids, stay in an air-conditioned room, stay out of the sun, and check up on relatives and neighbors. 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The current time is 9:24 a.m. Central Daylight Time. The following is a summary of watches, warnings, and advisories in effect. An extreme heat warning remains in effect until 9 p.m. for the following counties in Nebraska: Cass, Odo, and Saunders. An extreme heat warning remains in effect until 9 p.m. for the following counties in Iowa: Harrison, Mills, and Pottawatomie, and the following counties in Nebraska: Douglas and Sarpy. An extreme heat warning remains in effect until 7 a.m. Monday for the following counties in Nebraska: Burke, Dodge, and Washington. An extreme heat watch remains in effect from 9 p.m. until 10 p.m. Monday for the following counties in Iowa: Harrison, Mills, and Pottawatomie, and the following counties in Nebraska: Douglas and Sarpy. A heat advisory remains in effect from 9 p.m. until 10 p.m. Monday for the following counties in Nebraska: Cass, Odo, and Saunders. Now for the official National Weather Service forecast for the Omaha and Council Bluffs area. Today, hot, mostly sunny, highs around 101, south winds 10 to 15 miles an hour. Tonight, partly cloudy until midnight, then mostly clear with a slight chance of showers and thunderstorms after midnight. Lows in the upper 70s. South winds 10 to 15 miles an hour. Chance of rain 20%. Heat index values up to 114 early until midnight. Monday, sunny, hot with highs around 100. South
southwest winds around 5 miles an hour, becoming northeast in the afternoon. Heat index values up to 110 in the afternoon. Monday night, mostly clear until midnight, then becoming mostly cloudy. Humid with lows in the mid-70s. East winds 5 to 10 miles an hour. Heat index values up to 109 early until midnight. Tuesday, partly sunny. Hot with highs in the lower 90s. East winds around 5 miles an hour. Tuesday night through Wednesday night, partly cloudy. Hot. Lows in the lower 70s. Highs in the mid-90s. Thursday, mostly cloudy in the morning, then becoming partly sunny. A chance of showers in the morning. Hot with highs around 90. Chance of rain 30%. Thursday night, partly cloudy with a chance of showers and thunderstorms. Lows around 70. Chance of rain 50%. Friday, mostly sunny. Hot with highs in the upper 80s. Friday night and Saturday, mostly clear. Hot. Lows in the upper 60s. Highs in the upper 80s. At 9 a.m. in Omaha, it was partly sunny. The temperature was 85 degrees, the dew point 79, and the relative humidity 82%, producing a heat index of 98. The wind was south at 8 miles an hour. The pressure was 29.89 inches and falling. Across eastern Nebraska and southwest Iowa, it was sunny, with a temperature of 85 in Lincoln and 84 at Nebraska City. It was mostly sunny, with a temperature of 85 at Offutt Air Force Base, 86 at Fremont, 84 at Columbus, 84 at Blair Airport, and 81 at Plattsmouth. It was partly sunny, with a temperature of 86 at Millard, 86 at Tacoma, and 82 at Red Oak, Iowa. Here are some observations from across the region. Skies ranged from mostly sunny to partly sunny. It was 80 at Grand Island, 85 at Norfolk, 80 at Sioux Falls, 82 at Sioux City, and 83 at Des Moines. Kansas City reported 85, Concordia, Kansas reported 86, North Platte reported 79, Denver reported 79, and Valentine reported 82. Once again, at 9 a.m. in Omaha, it was 85 degrees under partly sunny skies. Here are the forecast key messages. Dangerous heat continues Sunday, with peak heat index values of 110 to 118 degrees expected. Extreme heat remains possible Monday, especially across southeast Nebraska and southwest Iowa, where heat index values count reach 110 to 115 degrees. A few strong storms may develop Sunday evening, mainly across northeast Nebraska, with damaging winds the primary threat. Additional storms are possible Monday evening. Extreme heat warning information for the following counties in Nebraska: Butler, Cass, Gage, Jefferson, Johnson, Lancaster, Nemaha, Odo, Pawnee, Richardson, Saline, Saunders, and Seward. Extreme heat warning remains in effect until 9 p.m. this evening. Heat advisory remains in effect from 9 p.m. this evening to 10 p.m. Monday. What? For the extreme heat warning, dangerously hot conditions with heat index values up to 112. For the heat advisory, heat index values up to 108 expected. Where? Portions of east, central, and southeast Nebraska. When? For the extreme heat warning, until 9 p.m. this evening. For the heat advisory, from 9 p.m. this evening to 10 p.m. Monday. Impacts. Heat-related illnesses increase significantly during extreme heat and high humidity events. Hot temperatures and high humidity may cause heat illnesses. Drink plenty of fluids, stay in an air-conditioned room, stay out of the sun, and check up on relatives and neighbors. Extreme heat warning information for the following counties in Nebraska: Douglas and Sarpy, and the following counties in Iowa: Fremont, Harrison, Mills, Montgomery, Page, Pottawatomie, and Shelby. Extreme heat warning remains in effect until 9 p.m. this evening. Extreme heat watch remains in effect from this evening through Monday evening.
What? For the extreme heat warning. Dangerously hot conditions with heat index values up to 116. For the extreme heat watch. Dangerously hot conditions with heat index values up to 110 possible. Where? In Iowa, Fremont, Harrison, Mills, Montgomery, Page, Pottawatomie, and Shelby counties. In Nebraska, Douglas and Sarpy counties. When? For the extreme heat warning, until 9 p.m. this evening. For the extreme heat watch, from this evening through Monday evening. Impacts. Heat-related illnesses increase significantly during extreme heat and high humidity events. Drink plenty of fluids, stay in an air-conditioned room, stay out of the sun, and check up on relatives and neighbors. Do not leave young children and pets in unattended vehicles. Car interiors will reach lethal temperatures in a matter of minutes. Take extra precautions when outside. Wear lightweight and loose-fitting clothing. Try to limit strenuous activities to early morning or evening. Take action when you see symptoms of heat exhaustion and heat stroke. Extreme heat warning information for the following counties in Nebraska: Boone, Burt, Colfax, Cumming, Dodge, Madison, Platt, Stanton, Thurston, Washington, and Wayne. Extreme heat warning remains in effect until 7 a.m. Monday. What? Dangerously hot conditions with heat index values up to 115 expected. Where? Portions of west central Iowa and east central and northeast Nebraska. When? Until 7 a.m. Monday. Impacts. Heat-related illnesses increase significantly during extreme heat and high humidity events. Drink plenty of fluids. Stay in an air-conditioned room. Stay out of the sun. And check up on relatives and neighbors. 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The current time is 9:33 a.m. Central Daylight Time. The following is a summary of watches, warnings, and advisories in effect. An extreme heat warning remains in effect until 9 p.m. for the following counties in Nebraska: Cass, Odo, and Saunders. An extreme heat warning remains in effect until 9 p.m. for the following counties in Iowa, Harrison, Mills, and Pottawatomie, and the following counties in Nebraska, Douglas, and Sarpy. An extreme heat warning remains in effect until 7 a.m. Monday for the following counties in Nebraska, Burt, Dodge, and Washington. An extreme heat watch remains in effect from 9 p.m. until 10 p.m. Monday for the following counties in Iowa, Harrison, Mills, and Pottawatomie, and the following counties in Nebraska, Douglas, and Sarpy. A heat advisory remains in effect from 9 p.m. until 10 p.m. Monday for the following counties in Nebraska, Cass, Odo, and Saunders. Now for the official National Weather Service forecast for the Omaha and Council Bluffs area. Today, hot, mostly sunny, highs around 101, south winds 10 to 15 miles an hour. Tonight, partly cloudy until midnight, then mostly clear with a slight chance of showers and thunderstorms after midnight. Lows in the upper 70s, south winds 10 to 15 miles an hour. Chance of rain 20%. Heat index values up to 114 early until midnight. Monday, sunny, hot with highs around 100. Southwest winds around 5 miles an hour, becoming northeast in the afternoon. Heat index values up to 110 in the afternoon. Monday night, mostly clear until midnight, then becoming mostly cloudy. Humid with lows in the mid-70s. East winds 5 to 10 miles an hour. Heat index values up to 109 early until midnight. Tuesday, partly sunny. Hot with highs in the lower 90s. East winds around 5 miles an hour. Tuesday night through Wednesday night, partly cloudy. Hot. Lows in the lower 70s. Highs in the mid-90s. Thursday, mostly cloudy in the morning, then becoming partly sunny. A chance of showers in the morning. Hot with highs around 90. Chance of rain 30%. Thursday night, partly cloudy
a chance of showers and thunderstorms. Lows around 70. Chance of rain 50%. Friday, mostly sunny. Hot with highs in the upper 80s. Friday night and Saturday, mostly clear. Hot. Lows in the upper 60s. Highs in the upper 80s. At 9 a.m. in Omaha, it was partly sunny. The temperature was 85 degrees, the dew point 79, and the relative humidity 82%, producing a heat index of 98. The wind was south at 8 miles an hour. The pressure was 29.89 inches and falling. Across eastern Nebraska and southwest Iowa, it was sunny, with a temperature of 85 in Lincoln and 84 at Nebraska City. It was mostly sunny, with a temperature of 85 at Offutt Air Force Base, 86 at Fremont, 84 at Columbus, 84 at Blair Airport, and 81 at Plattsmouth. It was partly sunny, with a temperature of 86 at Millard, 86 at Tacoma, and 82 at Red Oak, Iowa. Here are some observations from across the region. Skies ranged from mostly sunny to partly sunny. It was 80 at Grand Island, 85 at North Fork, 80 at Sioux Falls, 82 at Sioux City, and 83 at Des Moines. Kansas City reported 85, Concordia, Kansas reported 86, North Platte reported 79, Denver reported 79, and Valentine reported 82. Once again, at 9 a.m. in Omaha, it was 85 degrees under partly sunny skies. Here are the forecast key messages. Dangerous heat continues Sunday, with peak heat index values of 110 to 118 degrees expected. Extreme heat remains possible Monday, especially across southeast Nebraska and southwest Iowa, where heat index values count reach 110 to 115 degrees. A few strong storms may develop Sunday evening, mainly across northeast Nebraska, with damaging winds the primary threat. Additional storms are possible Monday evening. Extreme heat warning information for the following counties in Nebraska: Butler, Cass, Gage, Jefferson, Johnson, Lancaster, Nemaha, Odo, Pawnee, Richardson, Saline, Saunders, and Seward. Extreme heat warning remains in effect until 9 p.m. this evening. Heat advisory remains in effect from 9 p.m. this evening to 10 p.m. Monday. What? For the extreme heat warning, dangerously hot conditions with heat index values up to 112. For the heat advisory, heat index values up to 108 expected. Where? Portions of east, central, and southeast Nebraska. When? For the extreme heat warning, until 9 p.m. this evening. For the heat advisory, from 9 p.m. this evening to 10 p.m. Monday. Impacts. Heat-related illnesses increase significantly during extreme heat and high humidity events. Hot temperatures and high humidity may cause heat illnesses. Drink plenty of fluids, stay in an air-conditioned room, stay out of the sun, and check up on relatives and neighbors. Extreme heat warning information for the following counties in Nebraska: Douglas and Sarpy, and the following counties in Iowa: Fremont, Harrison, Mills, Montgomery, Page, Pottawatomie, and Shelby. Extreme heat warning remains in effect until 9 p.m. this evening. Extreme heat watch remains in effect from this evening through Monday evening. What? For the extreme heat warning, dangerously hot conditions with heat index values up to 116. For the extreme heat watch, dangerously hot conditions with heat index values up to 110 possible. Where? In Iowa, Fremont, Harrison, Mills, Montgomery, Page, Pottawatomie, and Shelby counties. In Nebraska, Douglas and Sarpy counties. When? For the extreme heat warning, until 9 p.m. this evening. For the extreme heat watch, from this evening through Monday evening. Impacts. Heat-related illnesses increase significantly during extreme heat and high humidity events. Drink plenty of fluids, stay in an air-conditioned room, stay out of the sun, and check up on relatives and neighbors. Do not leave young children and pets in unattended vehicles. Car
our interiors will reach lethal temperatures in a matter of minutes. Take extra precautions when outside. Wear lightweight and loose-fitting clothing. Try to limit strenuous activities to early morning or evening. Take action when you see symptoms of heat exhaustion and heat stroke. Extreme heat warning information for the following counties in Nebraska: Boone, Burt, Colfax, Cumming, Dodge, Madison, Platte, Stanton,

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The current time is 9:42 a.m. Central Daylight Time. The following is a summary of watches, warnings, and advisories in effect. An extreme heat warning remains in effect until 9 p.m. for the following counties in Nebraska, Cass, Odo, and Saunders. An extreme heat warning remains in effect until 9 p.m. for the following counties in Iowa, Harrison, Mills, and Pottawatomie, and the following counties in Nebraska, Douglas, and Sarpy. An extreme heat warning remains in effect until 7 a.m. Monday for the following counties in Nebraska, Burt, Dodge, and Washington. An extreme heat watch remains in effect from 9 p.m. until 10 p.m. Monday for the following counties in Iowa, Harrison, Mills, and Pottawatomie, and the following counties in Nebraska, Douglas, and Sarpy. A heat advisory remains in effect from 9 p.m. until 10 p.m. Monday for the following counties in Nebraska, Cass, Odo, and Saunders. Now for the official National Weather Service forecast for the Omaha and Council Bluffs area. Today, hot, mostly sunny, highs around 101, south winds 10 to 15 miles an hour. Tonight, partly cloudy until midnight, then mostly clear with a slight chance of showers and thunderstorms after midnight. Lows in the upper 70s, south winds 10 to 15 miles an hour, chance of rain 20%. Heat index values up to 114 early until midnight. Monday, sunny, hot with highs around 100. Southwest winds around 5 miles an hour, becoming northeast in the afternoon. Heat index values up to 110 in the afternoon. Monday night, mostly clear until midnight, then becoming mostly cloudy. Humid with lows in the mid-70s. East winds 5 to 10 miles an hour. Heat index values up to 109 early until midnight. Tuesday, partly sunny. Hot with highs in the lower 90s. East winds around 5 miles an hour. Tuesday night through Wednesday night, partly cloudy. Hot. Lows in the lower 70s. Highs in the mid-90s. Thursday, mostly cloudy in the morning, then becoming partly sunny. A chance of showers in the morning. Hot with highs around 90. Chance of rain 30%. Thursday night, partly cloudy with a chance of showers and thunderstorms. Lows around 70. Chance of rain 50%. Friday, mostly sunny. Hot with highs in the upper 80s. Friday night and Saturday, mostly clear. Hot. Lows in the upper 60s. Highs in the upper 80s. At 9 a.m. in Omaha, it was partly sunny. The temperature was 85 degrees, the dew point 79, and the relative humidity 82%, producing a heat index of 98. The wind was south at 8 miles an hour. The pressure was 29.89 inches and falling. Across eastern Nebraska and southwest Iowa, it was sunny, with a temperature of 85 in Lincoln and 84 at Nebraska City. It was mostly sunny, with a temperature of 85 at Offutt Air Force Base, 86 at Fremont, 84 at Columbus, 84 at Blair Airport, and 81 at Plattsmouth. It was partly sunny, with a temperature of 86 at Millard, 86 at Tacoma, and 82 at Red Oak, Iowa. Here are some observations from across the region. Skies ranged from mostly sunny to partly sunny. It was 80 at Grand Island, 85 at Norfolk, 80 at Sioux Falls, 82 at Sioux City, and 83 at Des Moines. Kansas City reported 85, Concordia, Kansas reported 86, North Platte reported 79, Denver reported 79, and Valentine reported 82. Once again, at 9 a.m. in Omaha, it was 85 degrees under partly sunny skies. Here are the forecast key messages. Dangerous heat continues Sunday, with peak heat index values of 110 to 118 degrees expected. Extreme heat remains possible Monday, especially across southeast Nebraska and southwest Iowa.

index values count reach 110 to 115 degrees. A few strong storms may develop Sunday evening, mainly across northeast Nebraska, with damaging winds the primary threat. Additional storms are possible Monday evening. Extreme heat warning information for the following counties in Nebraska: Butler, Cass, Gage, Jefferson, Johnson, Lancaster, Nemaha, Odo, Pawnee, Richardson, Saline, Saunders, and Seward. Extreme heat warning remains in effect until 9 p.m. this evening. Heat advisory remains in effect from 9 p.m. this evening to 10 p.m. Monday. What? For the extreme heat warning, dangerously hot conditions with heat index values up to 112. For the heat advisory, heat index values up to 108 expected. Where? Portions of east, central, and southeast Nebraska. When? For the extreme heat warning, until 9 p.m. this evening. For the heat advisory, from 9 p.m. this evening to 10 p.m. Monday. Impacts. Heat-related illnesses increase significantly during extreme heat and high humidity events. Hot temperatures and high humidity may cause heat illnesses. Drink plenty of fluids, stay in an air-conditioned room, stay out of the sun, and check up on relatives and neighbors. Extreme heat warning information for the following counties in Nebraska: Douglas and Sarpy, and the following counties in Iowa: Fremont, Harrison, Mills, Montgomery, Page, Pottawatomie, and Shelby. Extreme heat warning remains in effect until 9 p.m. this evening. Extreme heat watch remains in effect from this evening through Monday evening. What? For the extreme heat warning, dangerously hot conditions with heat index values up to 116. For the extreme heat watch, dangerously hot conditions with heat index values up to 110 possible. Where? In Iowa, Fremont, Harrison, Mills, Montgomery, Page, Pottawatomie, and Shelby counties. In Nebraska, Douglas and Sarpy counties. When? For the extreme heat warning, until 9 p.m. this evening. For the extreme heat watch, from this evening through Monday evening. Impacts. Heat-related illnesses increase significantly during extreme heat and high humidity events. Drink plenty of fluids, stay in an air-conditioned room, stay out of the sun, and check up on relatives and neighbors. Do not leave young children and pets in unattended vehicles. Car interiors will reach lethal temperatures in a matter of minutes. Take extra precautions when outside. Wear lightweight and loose-fitting clothing. Try to limit strenuous activities to early morning or evening. Take action when you see symptoms of heat exhaustion and heat stroke. Extreme heat warning information for the following counties in Nebraska: Boone, Burt, Colfax, Cumming, Dodge, Madison, Platte, Stanton, Thurston, Washington, and Wayne. Extreme heat warning remains in effect until 7 a.m. Monday. What? Dangerously hot conditions with heat index values up to 115 expected. Where? Portions of west central Iowa and east central and northeast Nebraska. When? Until 7 a.m. Monday. Impacts. Heat-related illnesses increase significantly during extreme heat and high humidity events. Drink plenty of fluids, stay in an air-conditioned room, stay out of the sun, and check up on relatives and neighbors. This is NOAA All Hazards Radio Station KIH 61 in Omaha, Nebraska. The current time is 9:51 a.m. Central Daylight Time. The following is a summary of watches, warnings, and advisories in effect. An extreme heat warning remains in effect until 9 p.m. for the following counties in Nebraska: Cass, Odo, and Saunders. An extreme heat warning remains in effect until 9 p.m. for the following counties in Iowa: Harrison, Mills, and Pottawatomie, and the following counties in Nebraska: Douglas and Sarpy. An extreme heat warning remains in effect until 7 a.m. Monday for the following counties in Nebraska: Burt, Dodge, and Washington.
and extreme heat watch remains in effect from 9 p.m. until 10 p.m. Monday for the following counties in Iowa, Harrison, Mills, and Pottawatomie, and the following counties in Nebraska, Douglas, and Sarpy. A heat advisory remains in effect from 9 p.m. until 10 p.m. Monday for the following counties in Nebraska, Cass, Odo, and Saunders. Now for the official National Weather Service forecast for the Omaha and Council Bluffs area. Today, hot. Mostly sunny. Highs around 101. South winds 10 to 15 miles an hour. Tonight, partly cloudy until midnight, then mostly clear with a slight chance of showers and thunderstorms after midnight. Lows in the upper 70s. South winds 10 to 15 miles an hour. Chance of rain 20%. Heat index values up to 114 early until midnight. Monday, sunny, hot with highs around 100. Southwest winds around 5 miles an hour, becoming northeast in the afternoon. Heat index values up to 110 in the afternoon. Monday night, mostly clear until midnight, then becoming mostly cloudy. Humid with lows in the mid-70s. East winds 5 to 10 miles an hour. Heat index values up to 109 early until midnight. Tuesday, partly sunny. Hot with highs in the lower 90s. East winds around 5 miles an hour. Tuesday night through Wednesday night, partly cloudy. Hot. Lows in the lower 70s. Highs in the mid-90s. Thursday, mostly cloudy in the morning, then becoming partly sunny. A chance of showers in the morning. Hot with highs around 90. Chance of rain 30%. Thursday night, partly cloudy with a chance of showers and thunderstorms. Lows around 70. Chance of rain 50%. Friday, mostly sunny. Hot with highs in the upper 80s. Friday night and Saturday, mostly clear. Hot. Lows in the upper 60s. Highs in the upper 80s. At 9 a.m. in Omaha, it was partly sunny. The temperature was 85 degrees, the dew point 79, and the relative humidity 82%, producing a heat index of 98. The wind was south at 8 miles an hour. The pressure was 29.89 inches and falling. Across eastern Nebraska and southwest Iowa, it was sunny, with a temperature of 85 in Lincoln and 84 at Nebraska City. It was mostly sunny, with a temperature of 85 at Offutt Air Force Base, 86 at Fremont, 84 at Columbus, 84 at Blair Airport, and 81 at Plattsmouth. It was partly sunny, with a temperature of 86 at Millard, 86 at Tacoma, and 82 at Red Oak, Iowa. Here are some observations from across the region. Skies ranged from mostly sunny to partly sunny. It was 80 at Grand Island, 85 at Norfolk, 80 at Sioux Falls, 82 at Sioux City, and 83 at Des Moines. Kansas City reported 85, Concordia, Kansas reported 86, North Platte reported 79, Denver reported 79, and Valentine reported 82. Once again, at 9 a.m. in Omaha it was 85 degrees under partly sunny skies. This is NOAA All Hazards Radio Station KIH-61 serving the following counties in Nebraska and Iowa. Douglas, Sarpy, Washington, Cass, Odo, Burt, Dodge, Saunders, Harrison, Pottawatomie, and Mills. Here are the forecast key messages. Dangerous heat continues Sunday, with peak heat index values of 110 to 118 degrees expected. Extreme heat remains possible Monday, especially across southeast Nebraska and southwest Iowa, where heat index values count reach 110 to 115 degrees. A few strong storms may develop Sunday evening, mainly across northeast Nebraska, with damaging winds the primary threat. Additional storms are possible Monday evening. Extreme heat warning information for the following counties in Nebraska: Butler, Cass, Gage, Jefferson, Johnson, Lancaster, Nemaha, Odo, Pawnee, Richardson, Saline,
Saunders and Seward. Extreme heat warning remains in effect until 9 p.m. this evening. Heat advisory remains in effect from 9 p.m. this evening to 10 p.m. Monday. What? For the extreme heat warning, dangerously hot conditions with heat index values up to 112. For the heat advisory, heat index values up to 108 expected. Where? Portions of east, central, and southeast Nebraska. When? For the extreme heat warning, until 9 p.m. this evening. For the heat advisory, from 9 p.m. this evening to 10 p.m. Monday. Impacts. Heat-related illnesses increase significantly during extreme heat and high humidity events. Hot temperatures and high humidity may cause heat illnesses. Drink plenty of fluids, stay in an air-conditioned room, stay out of the sun, and check up on relatives and neighbors. Extreme heat warning information for the following counties in Nebraska, Douglas and Sarpy, and the following counties in Iowa, Fremont, Harrison, Mills, Montgomery, Page, Pottawatomie, and Shelby. Extreme heat warning remains in effect until 9 p.m. this evening. Extreme heat watch remains in effect from this evening through Monday evening. What? For the extreme heat warning, dangerously hot conditions with heat index values up to 116. For the extreme heat watch, dangerously hot conditions with heat index values up to 110 possible. Where? In Iowa, Fremont, Harrison, Mills, Montgomery, Page, Pottawatomie, and Shelby counties. In Nebraska, Douglas and Sarpy counties. When? For the extreme heat warning, until 9 p.m. this evening. For the extreme heat watch, from this evening through Monday evening. Impacts. Heat-related illnesses increase significantly during extreme heat and high humidity events. Drink plenty of fluids, stay in an air-conditioned room, stay out of the sun, and check up on relatives and neighbors. Do not leave young children and pets in unattended vehicles. Car interiors will reach lethal temperatures in a matter of minutes. Take extra precautions when outside. Wear lightweight and loose-fitting clothing. Try to limit strenuous activities to early morning or evening. Take action when you see symptoms of heat exhaustion and heat stroke. Extreme heat warning information for the following counties in Nebraska: Boone, Burt, Colfax, Cumming, Dodge, Madison, Platt, Stanton, Thurston, Washington, and Wayne. Extreme heat warning remains in effect until 7 a.m. Monday. What? Dangerously hot conditions with heat index values up to 115 expected. Where? Portions of west central Iowa and east central and northeast Nebraska. When? Until 7 a.m. Monday. Impacts. Heat-related illnesses increase significantly during extreme heat and high humidity events. Drink plenty of fluids, stay in an air-conditioned room, stay out of the sun, and check up on relatives and neighbors. 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The current time is 10 a.m. Central Daylight Time. The following is a summary of watches, warnings, and advisories in effect. An extreme heat warning remains in effect until 9 p.m. for the following counties in Nebraska, Cass, Odo, and Saunders. An extreme heat warning remains in effect until 9 p.m. for the following counties in Iowa, Harrison, Mills, and Pottawatomie, and the following counties in Nebraska, Douglas, and Sarpy. An extreme heat warning remains in effect until 7 a.m. Monday for the following counties in Nebraska, Burt, Dodge, and Washington. An extreme heat watch remains in effect from 9 p.m. until 10 p.m. Monday for the following counties in Iowa, Harrison, Mills, and Pottawatomie, and the following counties in Nebraska, Douglas, and Sarpy. A heat advisory remains in effect from 9 p.m. until 10 p.m. Monday for the following counties in Nebraska, Cass, Odo, and Saunders. Now for the official National Weather Service forecast for the Omaha and Council Bluffs area. Today, hot. Mostly sunny. Highs around 101. South winds 10 to 15 miles an hour.
tonight, partly cloudy until midnight, then mostly clear with a slight chance of showers and thunderstorms after midnight. Lows in the upper 70s. South winds 10 to 15 miles an hour. Chance of rain 20%. Heat index values up to 114 early until midnight. Monday, sunny, hot with highs around 100. Southwest winds around 5 miles an hour, becoming northeast in the afternoon. Heat index values up to 110 in the afternoon. Monday night, mostly clear until midnight, then becoming mostly cloudy. Humid with lows in the mid-70s. East winds 5 to 10 miles an hour. Heat index values up to 109 early until midnight. Tuesday, partly sunny. Hot with highs in the lower 90s. East winds around 5 miles an hour. Tuesday night through Wednesday night, partly cloudy. Hot. Lows in the lower 70s. Highs in the mid-90s. Thursday, mostly cloudy in the morning, then becoming partly sunny. A chance of showers in the morning. Hot with highs around 90. Chance of rain 30%. Thursday night, partly cloudy with a chance of showers and thunderstorms. Lows around 70. Chance of rain 50%. Friday, mostly sunny. Hot with highs in the upper 80s. Friday night and Saturday, mostly clear. Hot. Lows in the upper 60s. Highs in the upper 80s. Here are the forecast key messages. Dangerous heat continues Sunday, with peak heat index values of 110 to 118 degrees expected. Extreme heat remains possible Monday, especially across southeast Nebraska and southwest Iowa, where heat index values could reach 110 to 115 degrees. A few strong storms may develop Sunday evening, mainly across northeast Nebraska, with damaging winds the primary threat. Additional storms are possible Monday evening. Extreme heat warning information for the following counties in Nebraska: Butler, Cass, Gage, Jefferson, Johnson, Lancaster, Nemaha, Odo, Pawnee, Richardson, Saline, Saunders, and Seward. Extreme heat warning remains in effect until 9 p.m. this evening. Heat advisory remains in effect from 9 p.m. this evening to 10 p.m. Monday. What? For the extreme heat warning, dangerously hot conditions with heat index values up to 112. For the heat advisory, heat index values up to 108 expected. Where? Portions of east, central, and southeast Nebraska. When? For the extreme heat warning, until 9 p.m. this evening. For the heat advisory, from 9 p.m. this evening to 10 p.m. Monday. Impacts. Heat-related illnesses increased significantly during extreme heat and high humidity events. Hot temperatures and high humidity may cause heat illnesses. Drink plenty of fluids, stay in an air-conditioned room, stay out of the sun, and check up on relatives and neighbors. Extreme heat warning information for the following counties in Nebraska: Douglas and Sarpy, and the following counties in Iowa: Fremont, Harrison, Mills, Montgomery, Page, Pottawatomie, and Shelby. Extreme heat warning remains in effect until 9 p.m. this evening. Extreme heat watch remains in effect from this evening through Monday evening. What? For the extreme heat warning, dangerously hot conditions with heat index values up to 116. For the extreme heat watch, dangerously hot conditions with heat index values up to 110 possible. Where? In Iowa, Fremont, Harrison, Mills, Montgomery, Page, Pottawatomie, and Shelby counties. In Nebraska, Douglas and Sarpy counties. When? For the extreme heat warning, until 9 p.m. this evening. For the extreme heat watch, from this evening through Monday evening. Impacts. Heat-related illnesses increase significantly during extreme heat and high humidity events. Drink plenty of fluids, stay in an air-conditioned room, stay out of the sun, and check up on relatives and neighbors. Do not leave young children and pets in unattended vehicles.
car interiors will reach lethal temperatures in a matter of minutes. Take extra precautions when outside. Wear lightweight and loose-fitting clothing. Try to limit strenuous activities to early morning or evening. Take action when you see symptoms of heat exhaustion and heat stroke. Extreme heat warning information for the following counties in Nebraska: Boone, Burt, Colfax, Cumming, Dodge, Madison, Platte, Stanton, Thurston, Washington, and Wayne. Extreme heat warning remains in effect until 7 a.m. Monday. What? Dangerously hot conditions with heat index values up to 115 expected. Where? Portions of west central Iowa and east central and northeast Nebraska. When? Until 7 a.m. Monday. Impacts: heat-related illnesses increase significantly during extreme heat and high humidity events. Drink plenty of fluids, stay in an air-conditioned room, stay out of the sun, and check up on relatives and neighbors. 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The current time is 10:08 a.m. Central Daylight Time. The following is a summary of watches, warnings, and advisories in effect. An extreme heat warning remains in effect until 9 p.m. for the following counties in Nebraska: Cass, Odo, and Saunders. An extreme heat warning remains in effect until 9 p.m. for the following counties in Iowa: Harrison, Mills, and Pottawatomie, and the following counties in Nebraska: Douglas and Sarpy. An extreme heat warning remains in effect until 7 a.m. Monday for the following counties in Nebraska: Burt, Dodge, and Washington. An extreme heat watch remains in effect from 9 p.m. until 10 p.m. Monday for the following counties in Iowa: Harrison, Mills, and Pottawatomie, and the following counties in Nebraska: Douglas and Sarpy. A heat advisory remains in effect from 9 p.m. until 10 p.m. Monday for the following counties in Nebraska: Cass, Odo, and Saunders. Now for the official National Weather Service forecast for the Omaha and Council Bluffs area. Today, hot. Mostly sunny. Highs around 101. South winds 10 to 15 miles an hour. Tonight, partly cloudy until midnight, then mostly clear with a slight chance of showers and thunderstorms after midnight. Lows in the upper 70s. South winds 10 to 15 miles an hour. Chance of rain 20%. Heat index values up to 114 early until midnight. Monday, sunny, hot with highs around 100. Southwest winds around 5 miles an hour, becoming northeast in the afternoon. Heat index values up to 110 in the afternoon. Monday night, mostly clear until midnight, then becoming mostly cloudy. Humid with lows in the mid-70s. East winds 5 to 10 miles an hour. Heat index values up to 109 early until midnight. Tuesday, partly sunny. Hot with highs in the lower 90s. East winds around 5 miles an hour. Tuesday night through Wednesday night, partly cloudy. Hot. Lows in the lower 70s. Highs in the mid-90s. Thursday, mostly cloudy in the morning, then becoming partly sunny. A chance of showers in the morning. Hot with highs around 90. Chance of rain 30%. Thursday night, partly cloudy with a chance of showers and thunderstorms. Lows around 70. Chance of rain 50%. Friday, mostly sunny. Hot with highs in the upper 80s. Friday night and Saturday, mostly clear. Hot. Lows in the upper 60s. Highs in the upper 80s. At 10 a.m. in Omaha, it was partly sunny. The temperature was 88 degrees, the dew point 78, and the relative humidity 72%, producing a heat index of 101. The wind was south at 9 miles an hour. The pressure was 29.89 inches and steady. Across eastern Nebraska and southwest Iowa, skies ranged from sunny to mostly sunny, and temperatures were between 86 and 89 degrees. Here are some observations from across the region.
It was sunny, with a temperature of 84 at North Plant and 91 at Valentine. It was mostly sunny, with a temperature of 82 at Grand Island, 85 at North Fork, 86 at Sioux City, 88 at Kansas City, and 89 at Concordia, Kansas. It was partly sunny, with a temperature of 81 at Sioux Falls, 85 at Des Moines, and 84 at Denver. Once again, at 10 a.m. in Omaha, it was 88 degrees under partly sunny skies. At 10 a.m. in Omaha, it was partly sunny. The temperature was 88 degrees, the dew point 78, and the relative humidity 72%, producing a heat index of 101. The wind was south at 9 miles an hour. The pressure was 29.89 inches and steady. Across eastern Nebraska and southwest Iowa, temperatures were between 86 and 89 degrees. It was sunny at Lincoln and Nebraska City. It was mostly sunny at Offutt Air Force Base, Millard, Fremont, and Columbus. At Blair Airport, Tacoma, and Plattsmouth, it was mostly sunny. At Red Oak, Iowa, it was partly sunny. Here are some observations from across the region. At Valentine, it was sunny, with a temperature of 91. It was mostly sunny, with a temperature of 88 at Kansas City, 89 at Concordia, Kansas, and 84 at North Platte. It was partly sunny, with a temperature of 82 at Grand Island, 85 at North Fork, and 81 at Sioux Falls. Under partly sunny skies, Sioux City reported 86, Des Moines reported 85, and Denver reported 84. Once again, at 10 a.m. in Omaha, it was 88 degrees under partly sunny skies. Here are the forecast key messages. Dangerous heat continues Sunday, with peak heat index values of 110 to 118 degrees expected. Extreme heat remains possible Monday, especially across southeast Nebraska and southwest Iowa, where heat index values can reach 110 to 115 degrees. A few strong storms may develop Sunday evening, mainly across northeast Nebraska, with damaging winds the primary threat. Additional storms are possible Monday evening. Extreme heat warning information for the following counties in Nebraska: Butler, Cass, Gage, Jefferson, Johnson, Lancaster, Nemaha, Odo, Pawnee, Richardson, Saline, Saunders, and Seward. Extreme heat warning remains in effect until 9 p.m. this evening. Heat advisory remains in effect from 9 p.m. this evening to 10 p.m. Monday. What? For the extreme heat warning, dangerously hot conditions with heat index values up to 112. For the heat advisory, heat index values up to 108 expected. Where? Portions of east, central, and southeast Nebraska. When? For the extreme heat warning, until 9 p.m. this evening. For the heat advisory, from 9 p.m. this evening to 10 p.m. Monday. Impacts. Heat-related illnesses increase significantly during extreme heat and high humidity events. Hot temperatures and high humidity may cause heat illnesses. Drink plenty of fluids, stay in an air-conditioned room, stay out of the sun, and check up on relatives and neighbors. Extreme heat warning information for the following counties in Nebraska: Douglas and Sarpy, and the following counties in Iowa: Fremont, Harrison, Mills, Montgomery, Page, Pottawatomie, and Shelby. Extreme heat warning remains in effect until 9 p.m. this evening. Extreme heat watch remains in effect from this evening through Monday evening. What? For the extreme heat warning, dangerously hot conditions with heat index values up to 116. For the extreme heat watch, dangerously hot conditions with heat index values up to 110 possible. Where? In Iowa, Fremont, Harrison, Mills, Montgomery, Page, Pottawatomie, and Shelby counties. In Nebraska, Douglas and Sarpy counties. When? For the extreme heat warning, until 9 p.m. this evening. For the extreme heat watch, from this evening through Monday evening. Impacts. Heat-related illnesses increase significantly during extreme heat and high humidity events. Drink plenty of fluids. Stay in an air-conditioned room.
stay out of the sun and check up on relatives and neighbors. Do not leave young children and pets in unattended vehicles. Car interiors will reach lethal temperatures in a matter of minutes. Take extra precautions when outside. Wear lightweight and loose-fitting clothing. Try to limit strenuous activities to early morning or evening. Take action when you see symptoms of heat exhaustion and heat stroke. Extreme heat warning information for the following counties in Nebraska: Boone, Burt, Colfax, Cumming, Dodge, Madison, Platt, Stanton, Thurston, Washington, and Wayne. Extreme heat warning remains in effect until 7 a.m. Monday. What? Dangerously hot conditions with heat index values up to 115 expected. Where? Portions of west central Iowa and east central and northeast Nebraska. When? Until 7 a.m. Monday. Impacts. Heat-related illnesses increase significantly during extreme heat and high humidity events. Drink plenty of fluids. Stay in an air-conditioned room. Stay out of the sun. And check up on relatives and neighbors. 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The current time is 10:18 a.m. Central Daylight Time. The following is a summary of watches, warnings, and advisories in effect. An extreme heat warning remains in effect until 9 p.m. for the following counties in Nebraska: Cass, Odo, and Saunders. An extreme heat warning remains in effect until 9 p.m. for the following counties in Iowa: Harrison, Mills, and Pottawatomie, and the following counties in Nebraska: Douglas and Sarpy. An extreme heat warning remains in effect until 7 a.m. Monday for the following counties in Nebraska: Burt, Dodge, and Washington. An extreme heat watch remains in effect from 9 p.m. until 10 p.m. Monday for the following counties in Iowa: Harrison, Mills, and Pottawatomie, and the following counties in Nebraska: Douglas and Sarpy. A heat advisory remains in effect from 9 p.m. until 10 p.m. Monday for the following counties in Nebraska: Cass, Odo, and Saunders. Now for the official National Weather Service forecast for the Omaha and Council Bluffs area. Today, hot. Mostly sunny. Highs around 101. South winds 10 to 15 miles an hour. Tonight, partly cloudy until midnight, then mostly clear with a slight chance of showers and thunderstorms after midnight. Lows in the upper 70s. South winds 10 to 15 miles an hour. Chance of rain 20%. Heat index values up to 114 early until midnight. Monday, sunny, hot with highs around 100. Southwest winds around 5 miles an hour, becoming northeast in the afternoon. Heat index values up to 110 in the afternoon. Monday night, mostly clear until midnight, then becoming mostly cloudy. Humid with lows in the mid-70s. East winds 5 to 10 miles an hour. Heat index values up to 109 early until midnight. Tuesday, partly sunny. Hot with highs in the lower 90s. East winds around 5 miles an hour. Tuesday night through Wednesday night, partly cloudy. Hot. Lows in the lower 70s. Highs in the mid-90s. Thursday, mostly cloudy in the morning, then becoming partly sunny. A chance of showers in the morning. Hot with highs around 90. Chance of rain 30%. Thursday night, partly cloudy with a chance of showers and thunderstorms. Lows around 70. Chance of rain 50%. Friday, mostly sunny. Hot with highs in the upper 80s. Friday night and Saturday, mostly clear. Hot. Lows in the upper 60s. Highs in the upper 80s. At 10 a.m. in Omaha, it was partly sunny. The temperature was 88 degrees, the dew point 78, and the relative humidity 72%, producing a heat index of 101. The wind was south at 9 miles an hour. The pressure was 29.89 inches and steady. Across eastern Nebraska and southwest Iowa,
temperatures were between 86 and 89 degrees. It was sunny at Lincoln and Nebraska City. It was mostly sunny at Offutt Air Force Base, Millard, Fremont, and Columbus. At Blair Airport, Tacoma, and Plattsmouth, it was mostly sunny. At Red Oak, Iowa, it was partly sunny. Here are some observations from across the region. At Valentine, it was sunny with a temperature of 91. It was mostly sunny with a temperature of 88 at Kansas City, 89 at Concordia, Kansas, and 84 at North Platte. It was partly sunny with a temperature of 82 at Grand Island, 85 at North Fork, and 81 at Sioux Falls. Under partly sunny skies, Sioux City reported 86, Des Moines reported 85, and Denver reported 84. Once again, at 10 a.m. in Omaha it was 88 degrees under partly sunny skies. Here are the forecast key messages. Dangerous heat continues Sunday, with peak heat index values of 110 to 118 degrees expected. Extreme heat remains possible Monday, especially across southeast Nebraska and southwest Iowa, where heat index values could reach 110 to 115 degrees. A few strong storms may develop Sunday evening, mainly across northeast Nebraska, with damaging winds the primary threat. Additional storms are possible Monday evening. Extreme heat warning information for the following counties in Nebraska: Butler, Cass, Gage, Jefferson, Johnson, Lancaster, Nemaha, Odo, Pawnee, Richardson, Saline, Saunders, and Seward. Extreme heat warning remains in effect until 9 p.m. this evening. Heat advisory remains in effect from 9 p.m. this evening to 10 p.m. Monday. What? For the extreme heat warning, dangerously hot conditions with heat index values up to 112. For the heat advisory, heat index values up to 108 expected. Where? Portions of east, central, and southeast Nebraska. When? For the extreme heat warning, until 9 p.m. this evening. For the heat advisory, from 9 p.m. this evening to 10 p.m. Monday. Impacts. Heat-related illnesses increase significantly during extreme heat and high humidity events. Hot temperatures and high humidity may cause heat illnesses. Drink plenty of fluids, stay in an air-conditioned room, stay out of the sun, and check up on relatives and neighbors. Extreme heat warning information for the following counties in Nebraska: Douglas and Sarpy, and the following counties in Iowa: Fremont, Harrison, Mills, Montgomery, Page, Pottawatomie, and Shelby. Extreme heat warning remains in effect until 9 p.m. this evening. Extreme heat watch remains in effect from this evening through Monday evening. What? For the extreme heat warning, dangerously hot conditions with heat index values up to 116. For the extreme heat watch, dangerously hot conditions with heat index values up to 110 possible. Where? In Iowa, Fremont, Harrison, Mills, Montgomery, Page, Pottawatomie, and Shelby counties. In Nebraska, Douglas and Sarpy counties. When? For the extreme heat warning, until 9 p.m. this evening. For the extreme heat watch, from this evening through Monday evening. Impacts. Heat-related illnesses increase significantly during extreme heat and high humidity events. Drink plenty of fluids, stay in an air-conditioned room, stay out of the sun, and check up on relatives and neighbors. Do not leave young children and pets in unattended vehicles. Car interiors will reach lethal temperatures in a matter of minutes. Take extra precautions when outside. Wear lightweight and loose-fitting clothing. Try to limit strenuous activities to early morning or evening. Take action when you see symptoms of heat exhaustion and heat stroke. Extreme heat warning information for the following counties in Nebraska: Boone, Burt, Colfax, Cumming, Dodge, Madison, Platte, Stanton, Thurston, Washington, and Wayne. Extreme heat warning remains in effect until 7 a.m. Monday. What? Dangerously hot conditions with heat index values up to 115 expected. Where?
portions of west central Iowa and east central and northeast Nebraska. When, until 7 a.m. Monday. Impacts: heat-related illnesses increase significantly during extreme heat and high humidity events. Drink plenty of fluids, stay in an air-conditioned room, stay out of the sun, and check up on relatives and neighbors. This is NOAA All Hazards Radio Station KIH-61 in Omaha, Nebraska. The current time is 10:27 a.m. Central Daylight Time. The following is a summary of watches, warnings, and advisories in effect. An extreme heat warning remains in effect until 9 p.m. for the following counties in Nebraska: Cass, Odo, and Saunders. An extreme heat warning remains in effect until 9 p.m. for the following counties in Iowa: Harrison, Mills, and Pottawatomie, and the following counties in Nebraska: Douglas and Sarpy. An extreme heat warning remains in effect until 7 a.m. Monday for the following counties in Nebraska: Burke, Dodge, and Washington. An extreme heat watch remains in effect from 9 p.m. until 10 p.m. Monday for the following counties in Iowa: Harrison, Mills, and Pottawatomie, and the following counties in Nebraska: Douglas and Sarpy. A heat advisory remains in effect from 9 p.m. until 10 p.m. Monday for the following counties in Nebraska: Cass, Odo, and Saunders. Now for the official National Weather Service forecast for the Omaha and Council Bluffs area. Today, hot. Mostly sunny. Highs around 101. South winds 10 to 15 miles an hour. Tonight, partly cloudy until midnight, then mostly clear with a slight chance of showers and thunderstorms after midnight. Lows in the upper 70s. South winds 10 to 15 miles an hour. Chance of rain 20%. Heat index values up to 114 early until midnight. Monday, sunny, hot with highs around 100. Southwest winds around 5 miles an hour, becoming northeast in the afternoon. Heat index values up to 110 in the afternoon. Monday night, mostly clear until midnight, then becoming mostly cloudy. Humid with lows in the mid-70s. East winds 5 to 10 miles an hour. Heat index values up to 109 early until midnight. Tuesday, partly sunny. Hot with highs in the lower 90s. East winds around 5 miles an hour. Tuesday night through Wednesday night, partly cloudy. Hot. Lows in the lower 70s. Highs in the mid-90s. Thursday, mostly cloudy in the morning, then becoming partly sunny. A chance of showers in the morning. Hot with highs around 90. Chance of rain 30%. Thursday night, partly cloudy with a chance of showers and thunderstorms. Lows around 70. Chance of rain 50%. Friday, mostly sunny. Hot with highs in the upper 80s. Friday night and Saturday, mostly clear. Hot. Lows in the upper 60s. Highs in the upper 80s. At 10 a.m. in Omaha, it was partly sunny. The temperature was 88 degrees, the dew point 78, and the relative humidity 72%, producing a heat index of 101. The wind was south at 9 miles an hour. The pressure was 29.89 inches and steady. Across eastern Nebraska and southwest Iowa, temperatures were between 86 and 89 degrees. It was sunny at Lincoln and Nebraska City. It was mostly sunny at Offutt Air Force Base, Millard, Fremont, and Columbus. At Blair Airport, Tacoma, and Plattsmouth, it was mostly sunny. At Red Oak, Iowa, it was partly sunny. Here are some observations from across the region. At Valentine, it was sunny, with a temperature of 91. It was mostly sunny, with a temperature of 88 at Kansas City, 89 at Concordia, Kansas, and 84 at North Platte. It was partly sunny, with a temperature of 82 at Grand Island, 85 at Norfolk, and 81 at Sioux Falls. Under partly sunny skies, Sioux City reported 86, Des Moines reported 85, and Denver reported 84.
Once again, at 10 a.m. in Omaha, it was 88 degrees under partly sunny skies. Here are the forecast key messages. Dangerous heat continues Sunday, with peak heat index values of 110 to 118 degrees expected. Extreme heat remains possible Monday, especially across southeast Nebraska and southwest Iowa, where heat index values can reach 110 to 115 degrees. A few strong storms may develop Sunday evening, mainly across northeast Nebraska, with damaging winds the primary threat. Additional storms are possible Monday evening. Extreme heat warning information for the following counties in Nebraska: Butler, Cass, Gage, Jefferson, Johnson, Lancaster, Nemaha, Odo, Pawnee, Richardson, Saline, Saunders, and Seward. Extreme heat warning remains in effect until 9 p.m. this evening. Heat advisory remains in effect from 9 p.m. this evening to 10 p.m. Monday. What? For the extreme heat warning, dangerously hot conditions with heat index values up to 112. For the heat advisory, heat index values up to 108 expected. Where? Portions of east, central, and southeast Nebraska. When? For the extreme heat warning, until 9 p.m. this evening. For the heat advisory, from 9 p.m. this evening to 10 p.m. Monday. Impacts. Heat-related illnesses increase significantly during extreme heat and high humidity events. Hot temperatures and high humidity may cause heat illnesses. Drink plenty of fluids, stay in an air-conditioned room, stay out of the sun, and check up on relatives and neighbors. Extreme heat warning information for the following counties in Nebraska: Douglas and Sarpy, and the following counties in Iowa: Fremont, Harrison, Mills, Montgomery, Page, Pottawatomie, and Shelby. Extreme heat warning remains in effect until 9 p.m. this evening. Extreme heat watch remains in effect from this evening through Monday evening. What? For the extreme heat warning, dangerously hot conditions with heat index values up to 116. For the extreme heat watch, dangerously hot conditions with heat index values up to 110 possible. Where? In Iowa, Fremont, Harrison, Mills, Montgomery, Page, Pottawatomie, and Shelby counties. In Nebraska, Douglas and Sarpy counties. When? For the extreme heat warning, until 9 p.m. this evening. For the extreme heat watch, from this evening through Monday evening. Impacts. Heat-related illnesses increase significantly during extreme heat and high humidity events. Drink plenty of fluids, stay in an air-conditioned room, stay out of the sun, and check up on relatives and neighbors. Do not leave young children and pets in unattended vehicles. Car interiors will reach lethal temperatures in a matter of minutes. Take extra precautions when outside. Wear lightweight and loose-fitting clothing. Try to limit strenuous activities to early morning or evening. Take action when you see symptoms of heat exhaustion and heat stroke. Extreme heat warning information for the following counties in Nebraska: Boone, Burt, Colfax, Cumming, Dodge, Madison, Platt, Stanton, Thurston, Washington, and Wayne. Extreme heat warning remains in effect until 7 a.m. Monday. What? Dangerously hot conditions with heat index values up to 115 expected. Where? Portions of west central Iowa and east central and northeast Nebraska. When? Until 7 a.m. Monday. Impacts. Heat-related illnesses increase significantly during extreme heat and high humidity events. Drink plenty of fluids, stay in an air-conditioned room, stay out of the sun, and check up on relatives and neighbors. This is NOAA All Hazards radio station KIH 61 in Omaha, Nebraska. The current time is 10:36 a.m. Central Daylight Time. The following is a summary of watches, warnings, and advisories in effect. An extreme heat warning remains in effect until 9 p.m. for the following counties in Nebraska: Cass, Odo, and Saunders. An extreme heat warning remains in effect until 9 p.m. for the following counties in Iowa:
Harrison, Mills, and Pottawatomie, and the following counties in Nebraska, Douglas, and Sarpy. An extreme heat warning remains in effect until 7 a.m. Monday for the following counties in Nebraska, Burt, Dodge, and Washington. An extreme heat watch remains in effect from 9 p.m. until 10 p.m. Monday for the following counties in Iowa, Harrison, Mills, and Pottawatomie, and the following counties in Nebraska, Douglas, and Sarpy. A heat advisory remains in effect from 9 p.m. until 10 p.m. Monday for the following counties in Nebraska, Cass, Odo, and Saunders. Now for the official National Weather Service forecast for the Omaha and Council Bluffs area. Today, hot. Mostly sunny. Highs around 101. South winds 10 to 15 miles an hour. Tonight, partly cloudy until midnight, then mostly clear with a slight chance of showers and thunderstorms after midnight. Lows in the upper 70s. South winds 10 to 15 miles an hour. Chance of rain 20%. Heat index values up to 114 early until midnight. Monday, sunny, hot with highs around 100. Southwest winds around 5 miles an hour, becoming northeast in the afternoon. Heat index values up to 110 in the afternoon. Monday night, mostly clear until midnight, then becoming mostly cloudy. Humid with lows in the mid-70s. East winds 5 to 10 miles an hour. Heat index values up to 109 early until midnight. Tuesday, partly sunny. Hot with highs in the lower 90s. East winds around 5 miles an hour. Tuesday night through Wednesday night, partly cloudy. Hot. Lows in the lower 70s. Highs in the mid-90s. Thursday, mostly cloudy in the morning, then becoming partly sunny. A chance of showers in the morning. Hot with highs around 90. Chance of rain 30%. Thursday night, partly cloudy with a chance of showers and thunderstorms. Lows around 70. Chance of rain 50%. Friday, mostly sunny. Hot with highs in the upper 80s. Friday night and Saturday, mostly clear. Hot. Lows in the upper 60s. Highs in the upper 80s. At 10 a.m. in Omaha, it was partly sunny. The temperature was 88 degrees, the dew point 78, and the relative humidity 72%, producing a heat index of 101. The wind was south at 9 miles an hour. The pressure was 29.89 inches and steady. Across eastern Nebraska and southwest Iowa, temperatures were between 86 and 89 degrees. It was sunny at Lincoln and Nebraska City. It was mostly sunny at Offutt Air Force Base, Millard, Fremont, and Columbus. At Blair Airport, Tacoma, and Plattsmouth, it was mostly sunny. At Red Oak, Iowa, it was partly sunny. Here are some observations from across the region. At Valentine, it was sunny, with a temperature of 91. It was mostly sunny, with a temperature of 88 at Kansas City, 89 at Concordia, Kansas, and 84 at North Platte. It was partly sunny, with a temperature of 82 at Grand Island, 85 at Norfolk, and 81 at Sioux Falls. Under partly sunny skies, Sioux City reported 86, Des Moines reported 85, and Denver reported 84. Once again, at 10 a.m. in Omaha, it was 88 degrees under partly sunny skies. Here are the forecast key messages. Dangerous heat continues Sunday, with peak heat index values of 110 to 118 degrees expected. Extreme heat remains possible Monday, especially across southeast Nebraska and southwest Iowa, where heat index values can reach 110 to 115 degrees. A few strong storms may develop Sunday evening, mainly across northeast Nebraska, with damaging winds the primary threat. Additional storms are possible Monday evening. Extreme heat warning information for the following counties in Nebraska: Butler, Cass, Gage, Jefferson, Johnson, Lancaster, Nemaha, Odo, Pawnee, Richardson, Saline,
Saunders and Seward. Extreme heat warning remains in effect until 9 p.m. this evening. Heat advisory remains in effect from 9 p.m. this evening to 10 p.m. Monday. What? For the extreme heat warning, dangerously hot conditions with heat index values up to 112.

the sun and check up on relatives and neighbors. Extreme heat warning information for the following counties in Nebraska, Douglas and Sarpy, and the following counties in Iowa, Fremont, Harrison, Mills, Montgomery, Page, Pottawatomie and Shelby. Extreme heat warning remains in effect until 9 p.m. this evening. Extreme heat watch remains in effect from this evening through Monday evening. What? For the extreme heat warning, dangerously hot conditions with heat index values up to 116. For the extreme heat watch, dangerously hot conditions with heat index values up to 110 possible. Where? In Iowa, Fremont, Harrison, Mills, Montgomery, Page, Pottawatomie, and Shelby counties. In Nebraska, Douglas and Sarpy counties. When? For the extreme heat warning, until 9 p.m. this evening. For the extreme heat watch, from this evening through Monday evening. Impacts: heat-related illnesses increase significantly during extreme heat and high humidity events. Drink plenty of fluids, stay in an air-conditioned room, stay out of the sun, and check up on relatives and neighbors. Do not leave young children and pets in unattended vehicles. Car interiors will reach lethal temperatures in a matter of minutes. Take extra precautions when outside. Wear lightweight and loose-fitting clothing. Try to limit strenuous activities to early morning or evening. Take action when you see symptoms of heat exhaustion and heat stroke. Extreme heat warning information for the following counties in Nebraska: Boone, Burt, Colfax, Cumming, Dodge, Madison, Platte, Stanton, Thurston, Washington, and Wayne. Extreme heat warning remains in effect until 7 a.m. Monday. What? Dangerously hot conditions with heat index values up to 115 expected. Where? Portions of west central Iowa and east central and northeast Nebraska. When? Until 7 a.m. Monday. Impacts: heat-related illnesses increase significantly during extreme heat and high humidity events. Drink plenty of fluids, stay in an air-conditioned room, stay out of the sun, and check up on relatives and neighbors. 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The current time is 10:45 a.m. Central Daylight Time. The following is a summary of watches, warnings, and advisories in effect. An extreme heat warning remains in effect until 9 p.m. for the following counties in Nebraska: Cass, Odo, and Saunders. An extreme heat warning remains in effect until 9 p.m. for the following counties in Iowa: Harrison, Mills, and Pottawatomie, and the following counties in Nebraska: Douglas and Sarpy. An extreme heat warning remains in effect until 7 a.m. Monday for the following counties in Nebraska: Burt, Dodge, and Washington. An extreme heat watch remains in effect from 9 p.m. until 10 p.m. Monday for the following counties in Iowa: Harrison, Mills, and Pottawatomie, and the following counties in Nebraska: Douglas and Sarpy. A heat advisory remains in effect from 9 p.m. until 10 p.m. Monday for the following counties in Nebraska: Cass, Odo, and Saunders. Now for the official National Weather Service forecast for the Omaha and Council Bluffs area. Today, hot. Mostly sunny. Highs around 101. South winds 10 to 15 miles an hour. Tonight, partly cloudy until midnight, then mostly clear with a slight chance of showers and thunderstorms after midnight. Lows in the upper 70s. South winds 10 to 15 miles an hour. Chance of rain 20%. Heat index values up to 114 early until midnight. Monday, sunny, hot with highs around 100. Southwest winds around 5 miles an hour, becoming northeast in the afternoon. Heat index values up to 110 in the afternoon. Monday night, mostly clear until midnight, then becoming mostly cloudy. Humid with lows in the mid-70s. East winds 5 to 10 miles an hour. Heat index values up to 109 early until midnight. Tuesday, partly sunny. Hot with highs in the lower

90s. East winds around 5 miles an hour. Tuesday night through Wednesday night, partly cloudy. Hot. Lows in the lower 70s. Highs in the mid-90s. Thursday, mostly cloudy in the morning, then becoming partly sunny. A chance of showers in the morning. Hot with highs around 90. Chance of rain 30%. Thursday night, partly cloudy with a chance of showers and thunderstorms. Lows around 70. Chance of rain 50%. Friday, mostly sunny. Hot with highs in the upper 80s. Friday night and Saturday, mostly clear. Hot. Lows in the upper 60s. Highs in the upper 80s. At 10 a.m. in Omaha, it was partly sunny. The temperature was 88 degrees, the dew point 78, and the relative humidity 72%, producing a heat index of 101. The wind was south at 9 miles an hour. The pressure was 29.89 inches and steady. Across eastern Nebraska and southwest Iowa, temperatures were between 86 and 89 degrees. It was sunny at Lincoln and Nebraska City. It was mostly sunny at Offutt Air Force Base, Millard, Fremont, and Columbus. At Blair Airport, Tacoma, and Plattsmouth, it was mostly sunny. At Red Oak, Iowa, it was partly sunny. Here are some observations from across the region. At Valentine, it was sunny with a temperature of 91. It was mostly sunny, with a temperature of 88 at Kansas City, 89 at Concordia, Kansas, and 84 at North Platte. It was partly sunny, with a temperature of 82 at Grand Island, 85 at North Fork, and 81 at Sioux Falls. Under partly sunny skies, Sioux City reported 86, Des Moines reported 85, and Denver reported 84. Once again, at 10 a.m. in Omaha, it was 88 degrees under partly sunny skies. Here are the forecast key messages. Dangerous heat continues Sunday, with peak heat index values of 110 to 118 degrees expected. Extreme heat remains possible Monday, especially across southeast Nebraska and southwest Iowa, where heat index values can reach 110 to 115 degrees. A few strong storms may develop Sunday evening, mainly across northeast Nebraska, with damaging winds the primary threat. Additional storms are possible Monday evening. Extreme heat warning information for the following counties in Nebraska: Butler, Cass, Gage, Jefferson, Johnson, Lancaster, Nemaha, Odo, Pawnee, Richardson, Saline, Saunders, and Seward. Extreme heat warning remains in effect until 9 p.m. this evening. Heat advisory remains in effect from 9 p.m. this evening to 10 p.m. Monday. What? For the extreme heat warning, dangerously hot conditions with heat index values up to 112. For the heat advisory, heat index values up to 108 expected. Where? Portions of east, central, and southeast Nebraska. When? For the extreme heat warning, until 9 p.m. this evening. For the heat advisory, from 9 p.m. this evening to 10 p.m. Monday. Impacts: heat-related illnesses increase significantly during extreme heat and high humidity events. Hot temperatures and high humidity may cause heat illnesses. Drink plenty of fluids, stay in an air-conditioned room, stay out of the sun, and check up on relatives and neighbors. Extreme heat warning information for the following counties in Nebraska: Douglas and Sarpy, and the following counties in Iowa: Fremont, Harrison, Mills, Montgomery, Page, Pottawatomie, and Shelby. Extreme heat warning remains in effect until 9 p.m. this evening. Extreme heat watch remains in effect from this evening through Monday evening. What? For the extreme heat warning, dangerously hot conditions with heat index values up to 116. For the extreme heat watch, dangerously hot conditions with heat index values up to 110 possible. Where? In Iowa, Fremont, Harrison, Mills, Montgomery, Page, Pottawatomie, and Shelby counties. In Nebraska, Douglas and Sarpy counties.
When? For the extreme heat warning, until 9 p.m. this evening. For the extreme heat watch, from this evening through Monday evening. Impacts. Heat-related illnesses increase significantly during extreme heat and high humidity events. Drink plenty of fluids, stay in an air-conditioned room, stay out of the sun, and check up on relatives and neighbors. Do not leave young children and pets in unattended vehicles. Car interiors will reach lethal temperatures in a matter of minutes. Take extra precautions when outside. Wear lightweight and loose-fitting clothing. Try to limit strenuous activities to early morning or evening. Take action when you see symptoms of heat exhaustion and heat stroke. This is NOAA All Hazards Radio Station KIH-61 serving the following counties in Nebraska and Iowa. Douglas, Sarpy, Washington, Cass, Odo, Burt, Dodge, Saunders, Harrison, Pottawatomie, and Mills. Extreme heat warning information for the following counties in Nebraska, Boone, Burt, Colfax, Cumming, Dodge, Madison, Platte, Stanton, Thurston, Washington, and Wayne. Extreme heat warning remains in effect until 7 a.m. Monday. What? Dangerously hot conditions with heat index values up to 115 expected. Where? Portions of west central Iowa and east central and northeast Nebraska. When? Until 7 a.m. Monday. Impacts. Heat-related illnesses increase significantly during extreme heat and high humidity events. Drink plenty of fluids, stay in an air-conditioned room, stay out of the sun, and check up on relatives and neighbors. 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The current time is 10:54 a.m. Central Daylight Time. The following is a summary of watches, warnings, and advisories in effect. An extreme heat warning remains in effect until 9 p.m. for the following counties in Nebraska, Cass, Odo, and Saunders. An extreme heat warning remains in effect until 9 p.m. for the following counties in Iowa, Harrison, Mills, and Pottawatomie, and the following counties in Nebraska, Douglas, and Sarpy. An extreme heat warning remains in effect until 7 a.m. Monday for the following counties in Nebraska, Burt, Dodge, and Washington. An extreme heat watch remains in effect from 9 p.m. until 10 p.m. Monday for the following counties in Iowa, Harrison, Mills, and Pottawatomie, and the following counties in Nebraska, Douglas, and Sarpy. A heat advisory remains in effect from 9 p.m. until 10 p.m. Monday for the following counties in Nebraska, Cass, Odo, and Saunders. Now for the official National Weather Service forecast for the Omaha and Council Bluffs area. Today, hot. Mostly sunny. Highs around 101. South winds 10 to 15 miles an hour. Tonight, partly cloudy until midnight, then mostly clear with a slight chance of showers and thunderstorms after midnight. Lows in the upper 70s. South winds 10 to 15 miles an hour. Chance of rain 20%. Heat index values up to 113 early until midnight. Monday, sunny, hot with highs around 100. Southwest winds around 5 miles an hour, becoming northeast in the afternoon. Heat index values up to 110 in the afternoon. Monday night, mostly clear until midnight, then becoming mostly cloudy. Humid with lows in the mid-70s. East winds 5 to 10 miles an hour. Heat index values up to 109 early until midnight. Tuesday, partly sunny. Hot with highs in the lower 90s. East winds around 5 miles an hour. Tuesday night through Wednesday night, partly cloudy. Hot. Lows in the lower 70s. Highs in the mid-90s. Thursday, mostly cloudy in the morning, then becoming partly sunny. A chance of showers in the morning. Hot with highs around 90. Chance of rain 30%. Thursday night, partly cloudy with a chance of showers and thunderstorms. Lows around 70. Chance of rain 50%. Friday, mostly sunny.
hot with highs in the upper 80s. Friday night and Saturday, mostly clear. Hot. Lows in the upper 60s. Highs in the upper 80s. At 10 a.m. in Omaha, it was partly sunny. The temperature was 88 degrees, the dew point 78, and the relative humidity 72%, producing a heat index of 101. The wind was south at 9 miles an hour. The pressure was 29.89 inches and steady. Across eastern Nebraska and southwest Iowa, temperatures were between 86 and 89 degrees. It was sunny at Lincoln and Nebraska City. It was mostly sunny at Offutt Air Force Base, Millard, Fremont, and Columbus. At Blair Airport, Tacoma, and Plattsmouth, it was mostly sunny. At Red Oak, Iowa, it was partly sunny. Here are some observations from across the region. At Valentine, it was sunny with a temperature of 91. It was mostly sunny with a temperature of 88 at Kansas City, 89 at Concordia, Kansas, and 84 at North Platte. It was partly sunny with a temperature of 82 at Grand Island, 85 at North Fork, and 81 at Sioux Falls. Under partly sunny skies, Sioux City reported 86, Des Moines reported 85, and Denver reported 84. Once again, at 10 a.m. in Omaha, it was 88 degrees under partly sunny skies. Here are the forecast key messages. Dangerous heat continues Sunday, with peak heat index values of 110 to 118 degrees expected. Extreme heat remains possible Monday, especially across southeast Nebraska and southwest Iowa, where heat index values could reach 110 to 115 degrees. A few strong storms may develop Sunday evening, mainly across northeast Nebraska, with damaging winds the primary threat. Additional storms are possible Monday evening. Extreme heat warning information for the following counties in Nebraska: Butler, Cass, Gage, Jefferson, Johnson, Lancaster, Nemaha, Odo, Pawnee, Richardson, Saline, Saunders, and Seward. Extreme heat warning remains in effect until 9 p.m. this evening. Heat advisory remains in effect from 9 p.m. this evening to 10 p.m. Monday. What? For the extreme heat warning, dangerously hot conditions with heat index values up to 112. For the heat advisory, heat index values up to 108 expected. Where? Portions of east, central, and southeast Nebraska. When? For the extreme heat warning, until 9 p.m. this evening. For the heat advisory, from 9 p.m. this evening to 10 p.m. Monday. Impacts. Heat-related illnesses increase significantly during extreme heat and high humidity events. Hot temperatures and high humidity may cause heat illnesses. Drink plenty of fluids, stay in an air-conditioned room, stay out of the sun, and check up on relatives and neighbors. Extreme heat warning information for the following counties in Nebraska: Douglas and Sarpy, and the following counties in Iowa: Fremont, Harrison, Mills, Montgomery, Page, Pottawatomie, and Shelby. Extreme heat warning remains in effect until 9 p.m. this evening. Extreme heat watch remains in effect from this evening through Monday evening. What? For the extreme heat warning, dangerously hot conditions with heat index values up to 116. For the extreme heat watch, dangerously hot conditions with heat index values up to 110 possible. Where? In Iowa, Fremont, Harrison, Mills, Montgomery, Page, Pottawatomie, and Shelby counties. In Nebraska, Douglas and Sarpy counties. When? For the extreme heat warning, until 9 p.m. this evening. For the extreme heat watch, from this evening through Monday evening. Impacts. Heat-related illnesses increase significantly during extreme heat and high humidity events. Drink plenty of fluids, stay in an air-conditioned room, stay out of the sun, and check up on relatives and neighbors. Do not leave young children and pets in unattended vehicles. Car interiors will reach lethal temperatures in a matter of minutes. Take extra precautions when outside. Wear lightweight and loose-fitting clothing.
try to limit strenuous activities to early morning or evening. Take action when you see symptoms of heat exhaustion and heat stroke. Extreme heat warning information for the following counties in Nebraska: Boone, Burt, Colfax, Cumming, Dodge, Madison, Platte, Stanton, Thurston, Washington, and Wayne. Extreme heat warning remains in effect until 7 a.m. Monday. What? Dangerously hot conditions with heat index values up to 115 expected. Where? Portions of west central Iowa and east central and northeast Nebraska. When? Until 7 a.m. Monday. Impacts. Heat-related illnesses increase significantly during extreme heat and high humidity events. Drink plenty of fluids, stay in an air-conditioned room, stay out of the sun, and check up on relatives and neighbors. This is NOAA All Hazards Radio Station KIH 61 in Omaha, Nebraska. The current time is 11:03 a.m. Central Daylight Time. The following is a summary of watches, warnings, and advisories in effect. An extreme heat warning remains in effect until 9 p.m. for the following counties in Nebraska: Cass, Odo, and Saunders. An extreme heat warning remains in effect until 9 p.m. for the following counties in Iowa: Harrison, Mills, and Pottawatomie, and the following counties in Nebraska: Douglas and Sarpy. An extreme heat warning remains in effect until 7 a.m. Monday for the following counties in Nebraska: Burt, Dodge, and Washington. An extreme heat watch remains in effect from 9 p.m. until 10 p.m. Monday for the following counties in Iowa: Harrison, Mills, and Pottawatomie, and the following counties in Nebraska: Douglas and Sarpy. A heat advisory remains in effect from 9 p.m. until 10 p.m. Monday for the following counties in Nebraska: Cass, Odo, and Saunders. Now for the official National Weather Service forecast for the Omaha and Council Bluffs area. Today, hot, mostly sunny, highs around 101, south winds 10 to 15 miles an hour. Tonight, partly cloudy until midnight, then mostly clear with a slight chance of showers and thunderstorms after midnight. Lows in the upper 70s. South winds 10 to 15 miles an hour. Chance of rain 20%. Heat index values up to 113 early until midnight. Monday, sunny, hot with highs around 100. Southwest winds around 5 miles an hour, becoming northeast in the afternoon. Heat index values up to 110 in the afternoon. Monday night, mostly clear until midnight, then becoming mostly cloudy. Humid with lows in the mid-70s. East winds 5 to 10 miles an hour. Heat index values up to 109 early until midnight. Tuesday, partly sunny. Hot with highs in the lower 90s. East winds around 5 miles an hour. Tuesday night through Wednesday night, partly cloudy. Hot. Lows in the lower 70s. Highs in the mid-90s. Thursday, mostly cloudy in the morning, then becoming partly sunny. A chance of showers in the morning. Hot with highs around 90. Chance of rain 30%. Thursday night, partly cloudy with a chance of showers and thunderstorms. Lows around 70. Chance of rain 50%. Friday, mostly sunny. Hot with highs in the upper 80s. Friday night and Saturday, mostly clear. Hot. Lows in the upper 60s. Highs in the upper 80s. At 11 a.m. in Omaha, it was partly sunny. The temperature was 92 degrees, the dew point 78, and the relative humidity 63%, producing a heat index of 107. The wind was south at 8 miles an hour. The pressure was 29.88 inches and falling. Across eastern Nebraska and southwest Iowa, it was sunny, with a temperature of 93 at Lincoln and 89 at Nebraska City. It was mostly sunny, with a temperature of 91 at Millard, 90 at Fremont, 90 at Blair Airport, 91 at Plattsmouth, and 91 at Red Oak, Iowa.
It was partly sunny, with a temperature of 87 at Columbus and 91 at Tacoma. Here are some observations from across the region. It was sunny, with a temperature of 92 at Concordia, Kansas, and 94 at Valentine. It was mostly sunny, with a temperature of 89 at Grand Island, 92 at Norfolk, 89 at Sioux City, 91 at Kansas City, and 88 at North Platte. It was partly sunny, with a temperature of 81 at Sioux Falls, 88 at Des Moines, and 88 at Denver. Once again, at 11 a.m. in Omaha, it was 92 degrees under partly sunny skies. Here are the forecast key messages. Dangerous heat continues Sunday, with peak heat index values of 110 to 118 degrees expected. Extreme heat remains possible Monday, especially across southeast Nebraska and southwest Iowa, where heat index values could reach 110 to 115 degrees. A few strong storms may develop Sunday evening, mainly across northeast Nebraska, with damaging winds the primary threat. Additional storms are possible Monday evening. Extreme heat warning information for the following counties in Nebraska: Butler, Cass, Gage, Jefferson, Johnson, Lancaster, Nemaha, Odo, Pawnee, Richardson, Saline, Saunders, and Seward. Extreme heat warning remains in effect until 9 p.m. this evening. Heat advisory remains in effect from 9 p.m. this evening to 10 p.m. Monday. What? For the extreme heat warning, dangerously hot conditions with heat index values up to 112. For the heat advisory, heat index values up to 108 expected. Where? Portions of east, central, and southeast Nebraska. When? For the extreme heat warning, until 9 p.m. this evening. For the heat advisory, from 9 p.m. this evening to 10 p.m. Monday. Impacts. Heat-related illnesses increase significantly during extreme heat and high humidity events. Hot temperatures and high humidity may cause heat illnesses. Drink plenty of fluids, stay in an air-conditioned room, stay out of the sun, and check up on relatives and neighbors. Extreme heat warning information for the following counties in Nebraska: Douglas and Sarpy, and the following counties in Iowa: Fremont, Harrison, Mills, Montgomery, Page, Pottawatomie, and Shelby. Extreme heat warning remains in effect until 9 p.m. this evening. Extreme heat watch remains in effect from this evening through Monday evening. What? For the extreme heat warning, dangerously hot conditions with heat index values up to 116. For the extreme heat watch, dangerously hot conditions with heat index values up to 110 possible. Where? In Iowa, Fremont, Harrison, Mills, Montgomery, Page, Pottawatomie, and Shelby counties. In Nebraska, Douglas and Sarpy counties. When? For the extreme heat warning, until 9 p.m. this evening. For the extreme heat watch, from this evening through Monday evening. Impacts. Heat-related illnesses increase significantly during extreme heat and high humidity events. Drink plenty of fluids, stay in an air-conditioned room, stay out of the sun, and check up on relatives and neighbors. Do not leave young children and pets in unattended vehicles. Car interiors will reach lethal temperatures in a matter of minutes. Take extra precautions when outside. Wear lightweight and loose-fitting clothing. Try to limit strenuous activities to early morning or evening. Take action when you see symptoms of heat exhaustion and heat stroke. Extreme heat warning information for the following counties in Nebraska: Boone, Burt, Colfax, Cumming, Dodge, Madison, Platte, Stanton, Thurston, Washington, and Wayne. Extreme heat warning remains in effect until 7 a.m. Monday. What? Dangerously hot conditions with heat index values up to 115 expected. Where? Portions of west central Iowa and east central and northeast Nebraska. When? Until 7 a.m. Monday. Impacts. Heat-related illnesses increase significantly during extreme heat and high humidity events. Drink plenty of fluids. Stay in an air-conditioned room.
stay out of the sun and check up on relatives and neighbors. 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The current time is 11:12 a.m. Central Daylight Time. The following is a summary of watches, warnings, and advisories in effect. An extreme heat warning remains in effect until 9 p.m. for the following counties in Nebraska, Cass, Odo, and Saunders. An extreme heat warning remains in effect until 9 p.m. for the following counties in Iowa, Harrison, Mills, and Pottawatomie, and the following counties in Nebraska, Douglas, and Sarpy. An extreme heat warning remains in effect until 7 a.m. Monday for the following counties in Nebraska, Burke, Dodge, and Washington. An extreme heat watch remains in effect from 9 p.m. until 10 p.m. Monday for the following counties in Iowa, Harrison, Mills, and Pottawatomie, and the following counties in Nebraska, Douglas, and Sarpy. A heat advisory remains in effect from 9 p.m. until 10 p.m. Monday for the following counties in Nebraska, Cass, Odo, and Saunders. Now for the official National Weather Service forecast for the Omaha and Council Bluffs area. Today, hot. Mostly sunny. Highs around 101. South winds 10 to 15 miles an hour. Tonight, partly cloudy until midnight, then mostly clear with a slight chance of showers and thunderstorms after midnight. Lows in the upper 70s. South winds 10 to 15 miles an hour. Chance of rain 20%. Heat index values up to 113 early until midnight. Monday, sunny, hot with highs around 100. Southwest winds around 5 miles an hour, becoming northeast in the afternoon. Heat index values up to 110 in the afternoon. Monday night, mostly clear until midnight, then becoming mostly cloudy. Humid with lows in the mid-70s. East winds 5 to 10 miles an hour. Heat index values up to 109 early until midnight. Tuesday, partly sunny. Hot with highs in the lower 90s. East winds around 5 miles an hour. Tuesday night through Wednesday night, partly cloudy. Hot. Lows in the lower 70s. Highs in the mid-90s. Thursday, mostly cloudy in the morning, then becoming partly sunny. A chance of showers in the morning. Hot with highs around 90. Chance of rain 30%. Thursday night, partly cloudy with a chance of showers and thunderstorms. Lows around 70. Chance of rain 50%. Friday, mostly sunny. Hot with highs in the upper 80s. Friday night and Saturday, mostly clear. Hot. Lows in the upper 60s. Highs in the upper 80s. At 11 a.m. in Omaha, it was partly sunny. The temperature was 92 degrees, the dew point 78, and the relative humidity 63%, producing a heat index of 107. The wind was south at 8 miles an hour. The pressure was 29.88 inches and falling. Across eastern Nebraska and southwest Iowa, it was sunny, with a temperature of 93 at Lincoln, 89 at Nebraska City, and 91 at Plattsmouth. It was mostly sunny, with a temperature of 91 at Millard, 90 at Fremont, 90 at Blair Airport, 91 at Tacoma, and 91 at Red Oak, Iowa. At Columbus, it was partly sunny, with a temperature of 87. Here are some observations from across the region. It was sunny, with a temperature of 92 at Concordia, Kansas, and 94 at Valentine. It was mostly sunny, with a temperature of 89 at Grand Island, 92 at North Fork, 91 at Kansas City, and 88 at North Platte. It was partly sunny, with a temperature of 81 at Sioux Falls, 89 at Sioux City, 88 at Des Moines, and 88 at Denver. Once again, at 11 a.m. in Omaha, it was 92 degrees under partly sunny skies. Here are the forecast key messages. Dangerous heat continues Sunday, with peak heat index values of 110 to 118 degrees expected.
Extreme heat remains possible Monday, especially across southeast Nebraska and southwest Iowa, where heat index values can reach 110 to 115 degrees. A few strong storms may develop Sunday evening, mainly across northeast Nebraska, with damaging winds the primary threat. Additional storms are possible Monday evening. Extreme heat warning information for the following counties in Nebraska: Butler, Cass, Gage, Jefferson, Johnson, Lancaster, Nemaha, Odo, Pawnee, Richardson, Saline, Saunders, and Seward. Extreme heat warning remains in effect until 9 p.m. this evening. Heat advisory remains in effect from 9 p.m. this evening to 10 p.m. Monday. What? For the extreme heat warning, dangerously hot conditions with heat index values up to 112. For the heat advisory, heat index values up to 108 expected. Where? Portions of east, central, and southeast Nebraska. When? For the extreme heat warning, until 9 p.m. this evening. For the heat advisory, from 9 p.m. this evening to 10 p.m. Monday. Impacts. Heat-related illnesses increase significantly during extreme heat and high humidity events. Hot temperatures and high humidity may cause heat illnesses. Drink plenty of fluids, stay in an air-conditioned room, stay out of the sun, and check up on relatives and neighbors. Extreme heat warning information for the following counties in Nebraska: Douglas and Sarpy, and the following counties in Iowa: Fremont, Harrison, Mills, Montgomery, Page, Pottawatomie, and Shelby. Extreme heat warning remains in effect until 9 p.m. this evening. Extreme heat watch remains in effect from this evening through Monday evening. What? For the extreme heat warning, dangerously hot conditions with heat index values up to 116. For the extreme heat watch, dangerously hot conditions with heat index values up to 110 possible. Where? In Iowa, Fremont, Harrison, Mills, Montgomery, Page, Pottawatomie, and Shelby counties. In Nebraska, Douglas and Sarpy counties. When? For the extreme heat warning, until 9 p.m. this evening. For the extreme heat watch, from this evening through Monday evening. Impacts. Heat-related illnesses increase significantly during extreme heat and high humidity events. Drink plenty of fluids, stay in an air-conditioned room, stay out of the sun, and check up on relatives and neighbors. Do not leave young children and pets in unattended vehicles. Car interiors will reach lethal temperatures in a matter of minutes. Take extra precautions when outside. Wear lightweight and loose-fitting clothing. Try to limit strenuous activities to early morning or evening. Take action when you see symptoms of heat exhaustion and heat stroke. Extreme heat warning information for the following counties in Nebraska: Boone, Burke, Colfax, Cumming, Dodge, Madison, Platte, Stanton, Thurston, Washington, and Wayne. Extreme heat warning remains in effect until 7 a.m. Monday. What? Dangerously hot conditions with heat index values up to 115 expected. Where? Portions of west central Iowa and east central and northeast Nebraska. When? Until 7 a.m. Monday. Impacts. Heat-related illnesses increase significantly during extreme heat and high humidity events. Drink plenty of fluids, stay in an air-conditioned room, stay out of the sun, and check up on relatives and neighbors. This is NOAA All Hazards Radio Station KIH 61 in Omaha, Nebraska. The current time is 11:21 a.m. Central Daylight Time. The following is a summary of watches, warnings, and advisories in effect. An extreme heat warning remains in effect until 9 p.m. for the following counties in Nebraska: Cass, Odo, and Saunders. An extreme heat warning remains in effect until 9 p.m. for the following counties in Iowa: Harrison, Mills, and Pottawatomie, and the following counties in Nebraska: Douglas and Sarpy. An extreme heat warning remains in effect until 7 a.m. Monday for the following counties in Nebraska: Burke, Dodge, and Washington. An extreme
extreme heat watch remains in effect from 9 p.m. until 10 p.m. Monday for the following counties: in Iowa, Harrison, Mills, and Pottawatomie, and the following counties: in Nebraska, Douglas, and Sarpy. A heat advisory remains in effect from 9 p.m. until 10 p.m. Monday for the following counties: in Nebraska, Cass, Odo, and Saunders. Now for the official National Weather Service forecast for the Omaha and Council Bluffs area. Today, hot. Mostly sunny. Highs around 101. South winds 10 to 15 miles an hour. Tonight, partly cloudy until midnight, then mostly clear with a slight chance of showers and thunderstorms after midnight. Lows in the upper 70s. South winds 10 to 15 miles an hour. Chance of rain 20%. Heat index values up to 113 early until midnight. Monday, sunny, hot with highs around 100. Southwest winds around 5 miles an hour, becoming northeast in the afternoon. Heat index values up to 110 in the afternoon. Monday night, mostly clear until midnight, then becoming mostly cloudy. Humid with lows in the mid-70s. East winds 5 to 10 miles an hour. Heat index values up to 109 early until midnight. Tuesday, partly sunny. Hot with highs in the lower 90s. East winds around 5 miles an hour. Tuesday night through Wednesday night, partly cloudy. Hot. Lows in the lower 70s. Highs in the mid-90s. Thursday, mostly cloudy in the morning, then becoming partly sunny. A chance of showers in the morning. Hot with highs around 90. Chance of rain 30%. Thursday night, partly cloudy with a chance of showers and thunderstorms. Lows around 70. Chance of rain 50%. Friday, mostly sunny. Hot with highs in the upper 80s. Friday night and Saturday, mostly clear. Hot. Lows in the upper 60s. Highs in the upper 80s. At 11 a.m. in Omaha, it was partly sunny. The temperature was 92 degrees, the dew point 78, and the relative humidity 63%, producing a heat index of 107. The wind was south at 8 miles an hour. The pressure was 29.88 inches and falling. Across eastern Nebraska and southwest Iowa, it was sunny, with a temperature of 93 at Lincoln, 89 at Nebraska City, and 91 at Plattsmouth. It was mostly sunny, with a temperature of 91 at Millard, 90 at Fremont, 90 at Blair Airport, 91 at Tacoma, and 91 at Red Oak, Iowa. At Columbus, it was partly sunny, with a temperature of 87. Here are some observations from across the region. It was sunny, with a temperature of 92 at Concordia, Kansas, and 94 at Valentine. It was mostly sunny, with a temperature of 89 at Grand Island, 92 at North Fork, 91 at Kansas City, and 88 at North Platte. It was partly sunny, with a temperature of 81 at Sioux Falls, 89 at Sioux City, 88 at Des Moines, and 88 at Denver. Once again, at 11 a.m. in Omaha, it was 92 degrees under partly sunny skies. Here are the forecast key messages. Dangerous heat continues Sunday, with peak heat index values of 110 to 118 degrees expected. Extreme heat remains possible Monday, especially across southeast Nebraska and southwest Iowa, where heat index values count reach 110 to 115 degrees. A few strong storms may develop Sunday evening, mainly across northeast Nebraska, with damaging winds the primary threat. Additional storms are possible Monday evening. Extreme heat warning information for the following counties: in Nebraska, Butler, Cass, Gage, Jefferson, Johnson, Lancaster, Nemaha, Odo, Pawnee, Richardson, Saline, Saunders, and Seward. Extreme heat warning remains in effect until 9 p.m. this evening. Heat advisory remains in effect from 9 p.m. this evening to 10 p.m. Monday. What? For the extreme heat warning, dangerously hot conditions with heat index values up to 112.
For the heat advisory, heat index values up to 108 expected. Where, portions of east, central, and southeast Nebraska. When, for the extreme heat warning, until 9 p.m. this evening. For the heat advisory, from 9 p.m. this evening to 10 p.m. Monday. Impacts, heat-related illnesses increase significantly during extreme heat and high humidity events. Hot temperatures and high humidity may cause heat illnesses. Drink plenty of fluids, stay in an air-conditioned room, stay out of the sun, and check up on relatives and neighbors. Extreme heat warning information for the following counties in Nebraska, Douglas and Sarpy, and the following counties in Iowa, Fremont, Harrison, Mills, Montgomery, Page, Pottawatomie, and Shelby. Extreme heat warning remains in effect until 9 p.m. this evening. Extreme heat watch remains in effect from this evening through Monday evening. What? For the extreme heat warning, dangerously hot conditions with heat index values up to 116. For the extreme heat watch, dangerously hot conditions with heat index values up to 110 possible. Where? In Iowa, Fremont, Harrison, Mills, Montgomery, Page, Pottawatomie, and Shelby counties. In Nebraska, Douglas and Sarpy counties. When? For the extreme heat warning, until 9 p.m. this evening. For the extreme heat watch, from this evening through Monday evening. Impacts, heat-related illnesses increase significantly during extreme heat and high humidity events. Drink plenty of fluids, stay in an air-conditioned room, stay out of the sun, and check up on relatives and neighbors. Do not leave young children and pets in unattended vehicles. Car interiors will reach lethal temperatures in a matter of minutes. Take extra precautions when outside. Wear lightweight and loose-fitting clothing. Try to limit strenuous activities to early morning or evening. Take action when you see symptoms of heat exhaustion and heat stroke. Extreme heat warning information for the following counties in Nebraska, Boone, Burke, Colfax, Cumming, Dodge, Madison, Platte, Stanton, Thurston, Washington, and Wayne. Extreme heat warning remains in effect until 7 a.m. Monday. What? Dangerously hot conditions with heat index values up to 115 expected. Where? Portions of west central Iowa and east central and northeast Nebraska. When? Until 7 a.m. Monday. Impacts, heat-related illnesses increase significantly during extreme heat and high humidity events. Drink plenty of fluids, stay in an air-conditioned room, stay out of the sun, and check up on relatives and neighbors. 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The current time is 11:30 a.m. Central Daylight Time. The following is a summary of watches, warnings, and advisories in effect. An extreme heat warning remains in effect until 9 p.m. for the following counties in Nebraska, Cass, Odo, and Saunders. An extreme heat warning remains in effect until 9 p.m. for the following counties in Iowa, Harrison, Mills, and Pottawatomie, and the following counties in Nebraska, Douglas, and Sarpy. An extreme heat warning remains in effect until 7 a.m. Monday for the following counties in Nebraska, Burke, Dodge, and Washington. An extreme heat watch remains in effect from 9 p.m. until 10 p.m. Monday for the following counties in Iowa, Harrison, Mills, and Pottawatomie, and the following counties in Nebraska, Douglas, and Sarpy. A heat advisory remains in effect from 9 p.m. until 10 p.m. Monday for the following counties in Nebraska, Cass, Odo, and Saunders. Now for the official National Weather Service forecast for the Omaha and Council Bluffs area. Today, hot. Mostly sunny. Highs around 101. South winds 10 to 15 miles an hour. Tonight, partly cloudy until midnight, then mostly clear with a slight chance of showers and thunderstorms after midnight. Lows in the upper 70s. South winds 10 to 15 miles an hour. Chance of rain 20%. Heat index values up to 113 early until midnight.
Monday, sunny, hot with highs around 100. Southwest winds around 5 miles an hour, becoming northeast in the afternoon. Heat index values up to 110 in the afternoon. Monday night, mostly clear until midnight, then becoming mostly cloudy. Humid with lows in the mid-70s. East winds 5 to 10 miles an hour. Heat index values up to 109 early until midnight. Tuesday, partly sunny. Hot with highs in the lower 90s. East winds around 5 miles an hour. Tuesday night through Wednesday night, partly cloudy. Hot. Lows in the lower 70s. Highs in the mid-90s. Thursday, mostly cloudy in the morning, then becoming partly sunny. A chance of showers in the morning. Hot with highs around 90. Chance of rain 30%. Thursday night, partly cloudy with a chance of showers and thunderstorms. Lows around 70. Chance of rain 50%. Friday, mostly sunny. Hot with highs in the upper 80s. Friday night and Saturday, mostly clear. Hot. Lows in the upper 60s. Highs in the upper 80s. At 11 a.m. in Omaha, it was partly sunny. The temperature was 92 degrees, the dew point 78, and the relative humidity 63%, producing a heat index of 107. The wind was south at 8 miles an hour. The pressure was 29.88 inches and falling. Across eastern Nebraska and southwest Iowa, it was sunny, with a temperature of 93 at Lincoln, 89 at Nebraska City, and 91 at Plattsmouth. It was mostly sunny, with a temperature of 91 at Millard, 90 at Fremont, 90 at Blair Airport, 91 at Tacoma, and 91 at Red Oak, Iowa. At Columbus, it was partly sunny, with a temperature of 87. Here are some observations from across the region. It was sunny, with a temperature of 92 at Concordia, Kansas, and 94 at Valentine. It was mostly sunny, with a temperature of 89 at Grand Island, 92 at North Fork, 91 at Kansas City, and 88 at North Platte. It was partly sunny, with a temperature of 81 at Sioux Falls, 89 at Sioux City, 88 at Des Moines, and 88 at Denver. Once again, at 11 a.m. in Omaha, it was 92 degrees under partly sunny skies. Here are the forecast key messages. Dangerous heat continues Sunday, with peak heat index values of 110 to 118 degrees expected. Extreme heat remains possible Monday, especially across southeast Nebraska and southwest Iowa, where heat index values can reach 110 to 115 degrees. A few strong storms may develop Sunday evening, mainly across northeast Nebraska, with damaging winds the primary threat. Additional storms are possible Monday evening. Extreme heat warning information for the following counties in Nebraska: Butler, Cass, Gage, Jefferson, Johnson, Lancaster, Nemaha, Odo, Pawnee, Richardson, Saline, Saunders, and Seward. Extreme heat warning remains in effect until 9 p.m. this evening. Heat advisory remains in effect from 9 p.m. this evening to 10 p.m. Monday. What? For the extreme heat warning, dangerously hot conditions with heat index values up to 112. For the heat advisory, heat index values up to 108 expected. Where? Portions of east central and southeast Nebraska. When? For the extreme heat warning, until 9 p.m. this evening. For the heat advisory, from 9 p.m. this evening to 10 p.m. Monday. Impacts. Heat-related illnesses increase significantly during extreme heat and high humidity events. Hot temperatures and high humidity may cause heat illnesses. Drink plenty of fluids, stay in an air-conditioned room, stay out of the sun, and check up on relatives and neighbors. Extreme heat warning information for the following counties in Nebraska: Douglas and Sarpy, and the following counties in Iowa: Fremont, Harrison, Mills, Montgomery, Page, Pottawatomie, and Shelby. Extreme heat warning remains in effect until 9 p.m. this evening. Extreme heat warning.
watch remains in effect from this evening through Monday evening. What? For the extreme heat warning, dangerously hot conditions with heat index values up to 116. For the extreme heat watch, dangerously hot conditions with heat index values up to 110 possible. Where? In Iowa, Fremont, Harrison, Mills, Montgomery, Page, Pottawatomie, and Shelby counties. In Nebraska, Douglas and Sarpy counties. When? For the extreme heat warning, until 9 p.m. this evening. For the extreme heat watch, from this evening through Monday evening. Impacts, heat-related illnesses increase significantly during extreme heat and high humidity events. Drink plenty of fluids, stay in an air-conditioned room, stay out of the sun, and check up on relatives and neighbors. Do not leave young children and pets in unattended vehicles. Car interiors will reach lethal temperatures in a matter of minutes. Take extra precautions when outside. Wear lightweight and loose-fitting clothing. Try to limit strenuous activities to early morning or evening. Take action when you see symptoms of heat exhaustion and heat stroke. Extreme heat warning information for the following counties: in Nebraska, Boone, Burt, Colfax, Cumming, Dodge, Madison, Platt, Stanton, Thurston, Washington, and Wayne. Extreme heat warning remains in effect until 7 a.m. Monday. What? Dangerously hot conditions with heat index values up to 115 expected. Where? Portions of west central Iowa and east central and northeast Nebraska. When? Until 7 a.m. Monday. Impacts. Heat-related illnesses increase significantly during extreme heat and high humidity events. Drink plenty of fluids, stay in an air-conditioned room, stay out of the sun, and check up on relatives and neighbors. 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The current time is 11:39 a.m. Central Daylight Time. The following is a summary of watches, warnings, and advisories in effect. An extreme heat warning remains in effect until 9 p.m. for the following counties: in Nebraska, Cass, Odo, and Saunders. An extreme heat warning remains in effect until 9 p.m. for the following counties: in Iowa, Harrison, Mills, and Pottawatomie, and the following counties: in Nebraska, Douglas, and Sarpy. An extreme heat warning remains in effect until 7 a.m. Monday for the following counties: in Nebraska, Burt, Dodge, and Washington. An extreme heat watch remains in effect from 9 p.m. until 10 p.m. Monday for the following counties: in Iowa, Harrison, Mills, and Pottawatomie, and the following counties: in Nebraska, Douglas, and Sarpy. A heat advisory remains in effect from 9 p.m. until 10 p.m. Monday for the following counties: in Nebraska, Cass, Odo, and Saunders. Now for the official National Weather Service forecast for the Omaha and Council Bluffs area. Today, hot. Mostly sunny. Highs around 101. South winds 10 to 15 miles an hour. Tonight, partly cloudy until midnight, then mostly clear with a slight chance of showers and thunderstorms after midnight. Lows in the upper 70s. South winds 10 to 15 miles an hour. Chance of rain 20%. Heat index values up to 113 early until midnight. Monday, sunny, hot with highs around 100. Southwest winds around 5 miles an hour, becoming northeast in the afternoon. Heat index values up to 110 in the afternoon. Monday night, mostly clear until midnight, then becoming mostly cloudy. Humid with lows in the mid-70s. East winds 5 to 10 miles an hour. Heat index values up to 109 early until midnight. Tuesday, partly sunny. Hot with highs in the lower 90s. East winds around 5 miles an hour. Tuesday night through Wednesday night, partly cloudy. Hot. Lows in the lower 70s. Highs in the mid-90s. Thursday, mostly cloudy in the morning, then becoming partly sunny. A chance of showers in the morning. Hot with highs around 90.
chance of rain 30%. Thursday night, partly cloudy with a chance of showers and thunderstorms. Lows around 70. Chance of rain 50%. Friday, mostly sunny. Hot with highs in the

temperature of 93 at Lincoln, 89 at Nebraska City, and 91 at Plattsmouth. It was mostly sunny, with a temperature of 91 at Millard, 90 at Fremont, 90 at Blair Airport, 91 at Tacoma, and 91 at Red Oak, Iowa. At Columbus, it was partly sunny, with a temperature of 87. Here are some observations from across the region. It was sunny, with a temperature of 92 at Concordia, Kansas, and 94 at Valentine. It was mostly sunny, with a temperature of 89 at Grand Island, 92 at Norfolk, 91 at Kansas City, and 88 at North Platte. It was partly sunny, with a temperature of 81 at Sioux Falls, 89 at Sioux City, 88 at Des Moines, and 88 at Denver. Once again, at 11 a.m. in Omaha, it was 92 degrees under partly sunny skies. Here are the forecast key messages. Dangerous heat continues Sunday, with peak heat index values of 110 to 118 degrees expected. Extreme heat remains possible Monday, especially across southeast Nebraska and southwest Iowa, where heat index values could reach 110 to 115 degrees. A few strong storms may develop Sunday evening, mainly across northeast Nebraska, with damaging winds the primary threat. Additional storms are possible Monday evening. Extreme heat warning information for the following counties in Nebraska: Butler, Cass, Gage, Jefferson, Johnson, Lancaster, Nemaha, Odo, Pawnee, Richardson, Saline, Saunders, and Seward. Extreme heat warning remains in effect until 9 p.m. this evening. Heat advisory remains in effect from 9 p.m. this evening to 10 p.m. Monday. What? For the extreme heat warning, dangerously hot conditions with heat index values up to 112. For the heat advisory, heat index values up to 108 expected. Where? Portions of east central and southeast Nebraska. When? For the extreme heat warning, until 9 p.m. this evening. For the heat advisory, from 9 p.m. this evening to 10 p.m. Monday. Impacts. Heat-related illnesses increase significantly during extreme heat and high humidity events. Hot temperatures and high humidity may cause heat illnesses. Drink plenty of fluids, stay in an air-conditioned room, stay out of the sun, and check up on relatives and neighbors. Extreme heat warning information for the following counties in Nebraska: Douglas and Sarpy, and the following counties in Iowa: Fremont, Harrison, Mills, Montgomery, Page, Pottawatomie, and Shelby. Extreme heat warning remains in effect until 9 p.m. this evening. Extreme heat watch remains in effect from this evening through Monday evening. What? For the extreme heat warning, dangerously hot conditions with heat index values up to 116. For the extreme heat watch, dangerously hot conditions with heat index values up to 110 possible. Where? In Iowa, Fremont, Harrison, Mills, Montgomery, Page, Pottawatomie, and Shelby counties. In Nebraska, Douglas and Sarpy counties. When? For the extreme heat warning, until 9 p.m. this evening. For the extreme heat watch, from this evening through Monday evening. Impacts. Heat-related illnesses increase significantly during extreme heat and high humidity events. Drink plenty of fluids, stay in an air-conditioned room, stay out of the sun, and check up on relatives and neighbors. Do not leave young children and pets in unattended vehicles. Car interiors will reach lethal temperatures in a matter of minutes. Take extra precautions when outside. Wear lightweight and loose-fitting clothing. Try to limit strenuous activities to early morning or evening. Take action when you see symptoms of heat exhaustion and heat stroke. Extreme heat warning information for the following counties in Nebraska: Boone, Burt, Colfax, Cumming, Dodge, Madison, Platte, Stanton, Thurston, Washington, and Wayne. Extreme heat warning remains in effect until 7 a.m. Monday. What? Dangerously hot conditions with heat index values up to 115 expected. Where? Portions of west central Iowa and east central and northeast Nebraska. When?

until 7 a.m. Monday. Impacts. Heat-related illnesses increase significantly during extreme heat and high humidity events. 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Stay in an air-conditioned room. 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And check up on relatives and neighbors. 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The current time is 11:48 a.m. Central Daylight Time. The following is a summary of watches, warnings, and advisories in effect. An extreme heat warning remains in effect until 9 p.m. for the following counties in Nebraska, Cass, Odo, and Saunders. An extreme heat warning remains in effect until 9 p.m. for the following counties in Iowa, Harrison, Mills, and Pottawatomie, and the following counties in Nebraska, Douglas, and Sarpy. An extreme heat warning remains in effect until 7 a.m. Monday for the following counties in Nebraska, Burt, Dodge, and Washington. An extreme heat watch remains in effect from 9 p.m. until 10 p.m. Monday for the following counties in Iowa, Harrison, Mills, and Pottawatomie, and the following counties in Nebraska, Douglas, and Sarpy. A heat advisory remains in effect from 9 p.m. until 10 p.m. Monday for the following counties in Nebraska, Cass, Odo, and Saunders. Now for the official National Weather Service forecast for the Omaha and Council Bluffs area. Today, hot. Mostly sunny. Highs around 101. South winds 10 to 15 miles an hour. Tonight, partly cloudy until midnight, then mostly clear with a slight chance of showers and thunderstorms after midnight. Lows in the upper 70s. South winds 10 to 15 miles an hour. Chance of rain 20%. Heat index values up to 113 early until midnight. Monday, sunny, hot with highs around 100. Southwest winds around 5 miles an hour, becoming northeast in the afternoon. Heat index values up to 110 in the afternoon. Monday night, mostly clear until midnight, then becoming mostly cloudy. Humid with lows in the mid-70s. East winds 5 to 10 miles an hour. Heat index values up to 109 early until midnight. Tuesday, partly sunny. Hot with highs in the lower 90s. East winds around 5 miles an hour. Tuesday night through Wednesday night, partly cloudy. Hot. Lows in the lower 70s. Highs in the mid-90s. Thursday, mostly cloudy in the morning, then becoming partly sunny. A chance of showers in the morning. Hot with highs around 90. Chance of rain 30%. Thursday night, partly cloudy with a chance of showers and thunderstorms. Lows around 70. Chance of rain 50%. Friday, mostly sunny. Hot with highs in the upper 80s. Friday night and Saturday, mostly clear. Hot. Lows in the upper 60s. Highs in the upper 80s. 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Douglas, Sarpy, Washington, Cass, Odo, Burt, Dodge, Saunders, Harrison, Pottawatomie, and Mills. At 11 a.m. in Omaha, it was partly sunny. The temperature was 92 degrees, the dew point 78, and the relative humidity 63%, producing a heat index of 107. The wind was south at 8 miles an hour. The pressure was 29.88 inches and falling. Across eastern Nebraska and southwest Iowa, it was sunny, with a temperature of 93 at Lincoln, 89 at Nebraska City, and 91 at Plattsmouth. It was mostly sunny, with a temperature of 91 at Millard, 90 at Fremont, 90 at Blair Airport, 91 at Tacoma, and 91 at Red Oak, Iowa. At Columbus, it was partly sunny, with a temperature of 87. Here are some observations from across the region. It was sunny, with a temperature of 92 at Concordia, Kansas, and 94 at Valentine. It was mostly sunny, with a temperature of 89 at Grand Island, 92 at Norfolk, 91 at Kansas City, and 88 at North Platte. It was partly
sunny with a temperature of 81 at Sioux Falls, 89 at Sioux City, 88 at Des Moines, and 88 at Denver. Once again, at 11 a.m. in Omaha, it was 92 degrees under partly sunny skies. Here are the forecast key messages. Dangerous heat continues Sunday with peak heat index values of 110 to 118 degrees expected. Extreme heat remains possible Monday, especially across southeast Nebraska and southwest Iowa, where heat index values could reach 110 to 115 degrees. A few strong storms may develop Sunday evening, mainly across northeast Nebraska, with damaging winds the primary threat. Additional storms are possible Monday evening. Extreme heat warning information for the following counties in Nebraska: Butler, Cass, Gage, Jefferson, Johnson, Lancaster, Nemaha, Odo, Pawnee, Richardson, Saline, Saunders, and Seward. Extreme heat warning remains in effect until 9 p.m. this evening. Heat advisory remains in effect from 9 p.m. this evening to 10 p.m. Monday. What's for the extreme heat warning? Dangerously hot conditions with heat index values up to 112. For the heat advisory, heat index values up to 108 expected. Where? Portions of east, central, and southeast Nebraska. When? For the extreme heat warning, until 9 p.m. this evening. For the heat advisory, from 9 p.m. this evening to 10 p.m. Monday. Impacts: heat-related illnesses increase significantly during extreme heat and high humidity events. Hot temperatures and high humidity may cause heat illnesses. Drink plenty of fluids, stay in an air-conditioned room, stay out of the sun, and check up on relatives and neighbors. Extreme heat warning information for the following counties in Nebraska: Douglas and Sarpy, and the following counties in Iowa: Fremont, Harrison, Mills, Montgomery, Page, Pottawatomie, and Shelby. Extreme heat warning remains in effect until 9 p.m. this evening. Extreme heat watch remains in effect from this evening through Monday evening. What? For the extreme heat warning, dangerously hot conditions with heat index values up to 116. For the extreme heat watch, dangerously hot conditions with heat index values up to 110 possible. Where? In Iowa, Fremont, Harrison, Mills, Montgomery, Page, Pottawatomie, and Shelby counties. In Nebraska, Douglas and Sarpy counties. When? For the extreme heat warning, until 9 p.m. this evening. For the extreme heat watch, from this evening through Monday evening. Impacts: heat-related illnesses increase significantly during extreme heat and high humidity events. Drink plenty of fluids, stay in an air-conditioned room, stay out of the sun, and check up on relatives and neighbors. Do not leave young children and pets in unattended vehicles. Car interiors will reach lethal temperatures in a matter of minutes. Take extra precautions when outside. Wear lightweight and loose-fitting clothing. Try to limit strenuous activities to early morning or evening. Take action when you see symptoms of heat exhaustion and heat stroke. Extreme heat warning information for the following counties in Nebraska: Boone, Burt, Colfax, Cumming, Dodge, Madison, Platt, Stanton, Thurston, Washington, and Wayne. Extreme heat warning remains in effect until 7 a.m. Monday. What? Dangerously hot conditions with heat index values up to 115 expected. Where? Portions of west central Iowa and east central and northeast Nebraska. When? Until 7 a.m. Monday. Impacts: heat-related illnesses increase significantly during extreme heat and high humidity events. Drink plenty of fluids, stay in an air-conditioned room, stay out of the sun, and check up on relatives and neighbors. This is NOAA All Hazards Radio Station KIH 61 in Omaha, Nebraska. The current time is 11:58 a.m. Central Daylight Time. The following is a summary of watches, warnings, and advisories in effect. An extreme heat warning remains in effect until 9 p.m. for the following counties in Nebraska: Cass, Odo, and Saunders,
An extreme heat warning remains in effect until 9 p.m. for the following counties: in Iowa, Harrison, Mills, and Pottawatomie, and the following counties: in Nebraska, Douglas, and Sarpy. An extreme heat warning remains in effect until 7 a.m. Monday for the following counties: in Nebraska, Burt, Dodge, and Washington. An extreme heat watch remains in effect from 9 p.m. until 10 p.m. Monday for the following counties: in Iowa, Harrison, Mills, and Pottawatomie, and the following counties: in Nebraska, Douglas, and Sarpy. A heat advisory remains in effect from 9 p.m. until 10 p.m. Monday for the following counties: in Nebraska, Cass, Odo, and Saunders. Now for the official National Weather Service forecast for the Omaha and Council Bluffs area. Today, hot. Mostly sunny. Highs around 101. South winds 10 to 15 miles an hour. Tonight, partly cloudy until midnight, then mostly clear with a slight chance of showers and thunderstorms after midnight. Lows in the upper 70s. South winds 10 to 15 miles an hour. Chance of rain 20%. Heat index values up to 113 early until midnight. Monday, sunny, hot with highs around 100. Southwest winds around 5 miles an hour, becoming northeast in the afternoon. Heat index values up to 110 in the afternoon. Monday night, mostly clear until midnight, then becoming mostly cloudy. Humid with lows in the mid-70s. East winds 5 to 10 miles an hour. Heat index values up to 109 early until midnight. Tuesday, partly sunny. Hot with highs in the lower 90s. East winds around 5 miles an hour. Tuesday night through Wednesday night, partly cloudy. Hot. Lows in the lower 70s. Highs in the mid-90s. Thursday, mostly cloudy in the morning, then becoming partly sunny. A chance of showers in the morning. Hot with highs around 90. Chance of rain 30%. Thursday night, partly cloudy with a chance of showers and thunderstorms. Lows around 70. Chance of rain 50%. Friday, mostly sunny. Hot with highs in the upper 80s. Friday night and Saturday, mostly clear. Hot. Lows in the upper 60s. Highs in the upper 80s. Here are the forecast key messages. Dangerous heat continues Sunday, with peak heat index values of 110 to 118 degrees expected. Extreme heat remains possible Monday, especially across southeast Nebraska and southwest Iowa, where heat index values can reach 110 to 115 degrees. A few strong storms may develop Sunday evening, mainly across northeast Nebraska, with damaging winds the primary threat. Additional storms are possible Monday evening. Extreme heat warning information for the following counties: in Nebraska, Butler, Cass, Gage, Jefferson, Johnson, Lancaster, Nemaha, Odo, Pawnee, Richardson, Saline, Saunders, and Seward. Extreme heat warning remains in effect until 9 p.m. this evening. Heat advisory remains in effect from 9 p.m. this evening to 10 p.m. Monday. What? For the extreme heat warning, dangerously hot conditions with heat index values up to 112. For the heat advisory, heat index values up to 108 expected. Where? Portions of east central and southeast Nebraska. When? For the extreme heat warning, until 9 p.m. this evening. For the heat advisory, from 9 p.m. this evening to 10 p.m. Monday. Impacts: heat-related illnesses increase significantly during extreme heat and high humidity events. Hot temperatures and high humidity may cause heat illnesses. Drink plenty of fluids, stay in an air-conditioned room, stay out of the sun, and check up on relatives and neighbors. Extreme heat warning information for the following counties: in Nebraska, Douglas, and Sarpy, and the following counties: in Iowa, Fremont, Harrison, Mills, Montgomery, Page, Pottawatomie, and Shelby. Extreme heat warning remains in effect until 9 p.m. this evening. Extreme
extreme heat watch remains in effect from this evening through Monday evening. What? For the extreme heat warning, dangerously hot conditions with heat index values up to 116. For the extreme heat watch, dangerously hot conditions with heat index values up to 110 possible. Where? In Iowa, Fremont, Harrison, Mills, Montgomery, Page, Pottawatomie, and Shelby counties. In Nebraska, Douglas and Sarpy counties. When? For the extreme heat warning, until 9 p.m. this evening. For the extreme heat watch, from this evening through Monday evening. Impacts: heat-related illnesses increase significantly during extreme heat and high humidity events. Drink plenty of fluids, stay in an air-conditioned room, stay out of the sun, and check up on relatives and neighbors. Do not leave young children and pets in unattended vehicles. Car interiors will reach lethal temperatures in a matter of minutes. Take extra precautions when outside. Wear lightweight and loose-fitting clothing. Try to limit strenuous activities to early morning or evening. Take action when you see symptoms of heat exhaustion and heat stroke. Extreme heat warning information for the following counties: in Nebraska, Boone, Burt, Colfax, Cumming, Dodge, Madison, Platt, Stanton, Thurston, Washington, and Wayne. Extreme heat warning remains in effect until 7 a.m. Monday. What? Dangerously hot conditions with heat index values up to 115 expected. Where? Portions of west central Iowa and east central and northeast Nebraska. When? Until 7 a.m. Monday. Impacts: heat-related illnesses increase significantly during extreme heat and high humidity events. Drink plenty of fluids, stay in an air-conditioned room, stay out of the sun, and check up on relatives and neighbors. 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The current time is 12:05 p.m. Central Daylight Time. The following is a summary of watches, warnings, and advisories in effect. An extreme heat warning remains in effect until 9 p.m. for the following counties: in Nebraska, Cass, Odo, and Saunders. An extreme heat warning remains in effect until 9 p.m. for the following counties: in Iowa, Harrison, Mills, and Pottawatomie, and the following counties: in Nebraska, Douglas, and Sarpy. An extreme heat warning remains in effect until 7 a.m. Monday for the following counties: in Nebraska, Burt, Dodge, and Washington. An extreme heat watch remains in effect from 9 p.m. until 10 p.m. Monday for the following counties: in Iowa, Harrison, Mills, and Pottawatomie, and the following counties: in Nebraska, Douglas, and Sarpy. A heat advisory remains in effect from 9 p.m. until 10 p.m. Monday for the following counties: in Nebraska, Cass, Odo, and Saunders. Now for the official National Weather Service forecast for the Omaha and Council Bluffs area. Today, hot. Mostly sunny. Highs around 101. South winds 10 to 15 miles an hour. Tonight, partly cloudy until midnight, then mostly clear with a slight chance of showers and thunderstorms after midnight. Lows in the upper 70s. South winds 10 to 15 miles an hour. Chance of rain 20%. Heat index values up to 113 early until midnight. Monday, sunny, hot with highs around 100. Southwest winds around 5 miles an hour, becoming northeast in the afternoon. Heat index values up to 110 in the afternoon. Monday night, mostly clear until midnight, then becoming mostly cloudy. Humid with lows in the mid-70s. East winds 5 to 10 miles an hour. Heat index values up to 109 early until midnight. Tuesday, partly sunny. Hot with highs in the lower 90s. East winds around 5 miles an hour. Tuesday night through Wednesday night, partly cloudy. Hot. Lows in the lower 70s. Highs in the mid-90s. Thursday, mostly cloudy in the morning, then becoming partly sunny. A chance of showers in the morning. Hot with highs around 90.
chance of rain 30%. Thursday night, partly cloudy with a chance of showers and thunderstorms. Lows around 70. Chance of rain 50%. Friday, mostly sunny. Hot with highs in the upper 80s. Friday night and Saturday, mostly clear. Hot. Lows in the upper 60s. Highs in the upper 80s. At noon in Omaha, it was partly sunny. The temperature was 95 degrees, the dew point 79, and the relative humidity 59%, producing a heat index of 112. The wind was variable at 7 miles an hour. The pressure was 29.87 inches and falling. Across eastern Nebraska and southwest Iowa, it was sunny, with a temperature of 92 at Nebraska City, 94 at Plattsmouth, and 91 at Red Oak, Iowa. It was mostly sunny, with a temperature of 95 at Lincoln and 95 at Millard. It was partly sunny, with a temperature of 91 at Fremont, 89 at Columbus, 94 at Blair Airport, and 94 at Takema. Here are some observations from across the region. It was sunny, with a temperature of 93 at Kansas City, 93 at Concordia, Kansas, and 97 at Valentine. It was mostly sunny, with a temperature of 92 at Grand Island, 93 at Des Moines, and 94 at Northland. It was partly sunny, with a temperature of 93 at North Fork, 84 at Sioux Falls, 92 at Sioux City, and 93 at Denver. Once again, at noon in Omaha, it was 95 degrees under partly sunny skies. Here are the forecast key messages. Dangerous heat continues Sunday, with peak heat index values of 110 to 118 degrees expected. Extreme heat remains possible Monday, especially across southeast Nebraska and southwest Iowa, where heat index values can reach 110 to 115 degrees. A few strong storms may develop Sunday evening, mainly across northeast Nebraska, with damaging winds the primary threat. Additional storms are possible Monday evening. Extreme heat warning information for the following counties in Nebraska: Butler, Cass, Gage, Jefferson, Johnson, Lancaster, Nemaha, Odo, Pawnee, Richardson, Saline, Saunders, and Seward. Extreme heat warning remains in effect until 9 p.m. this evening. Heat advisory remains in effect from 9 p.m. this evening to 10 p.m. Monday. What? For the extreme heat warning, dangerously hot conditions with heat index values up to 112. For the heat advisory, heat index values up to 108 expected. Where? Portions of east, central, and southeast Nebraska. When? For the extreme heat warning, until 9 p.m. this evening. For the heat advisory, from 9 p.m. this evening to 10 p.m. Monday. Impacts. Heat-related illnesses increase significantly during extreme heat and high humidity events. Hot temperatures and high humidity may cause heat illnesses. Drink plenty of fluids, stay in an air-conditioned room, stay out of the sun, and check up on relatives and neighbors. Extreme heat warning information for the following counties in Nebraska: Douglas and Sarpy, and the following counties in Iowa: Fremont, Harrison, Mills, Montgomery, Page, Pottawatomie, and Shelby. Extreme heat warning remains in effect until 9 p.m. this evening. Extreme heat watch remains in effect from this evening through Monday evening. What? For the extreme heat warning, dangerously hot conditions with heat index values up to 116. For the extreme heat watch, dangerously hot conditions with heat index values up to 110 possible. Where? In Iowa, Fremont, Harrison, Mills, Montgomery, Page, Pottawatomie, and Shelby counties. In Nebraska, Douglas and Sarpy counties. When? For the extreme heat warning, until 9 p.m. this evening. For the extreme heat watch, from this evening through Monday evening. Impacts. Heat-related illnesses increase significantly during extreme heat and high humidity events. Drink plenty of fluids, stay in an air-conditioned room, stay out of the sun, and check up on relatives and neighbors.
Do not leave young children and pets in unattended vehicles. Car interiors will reach lethal temperatures in a matter of minutes. Take extra precautions when outside. Wear lightweight and loose-fitting clothing. Try to limit strenuous activities to early morning or evening. Take action when you see symptoms of heat exhaustion and heat stroke. Extreme heat warning information for the following counties in Nebraska: Boone, Burt, Colfax, Cumming, Dodge, Madison, Platte, Stanton, Thurston, Washington, and Wayne. Extreme heat warning remains in effect until 7 a.m. Monday. What? Dangerously hot conditions with heat index values up to 115 expected. Where? Portions of west central Iowa and east central and northeast Nebraska. When? Until 7 a.m. Monday. Impacts: heat-related illnesses increase significantly during extreme heat and high humidity events. Drink plenty of fluids, stay in an air-conditioned room, stay out of the sun, and check up on relatives and neighbors. 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The current time is 12:14 p.m. Central Daylight Time. The following is a summary of watches, warnings, and advisories in effect. An extreme heat warning remains in effect until 9 p.m. for the following counties in Nebraska: Cass, Odo, and Saunders. An extreme heat warning remains in effect until 9 p.m. for the following counties in Iowa: Harrison, Mills, and Pottawatomie, and the following counties in Nebraska: Douglas and Sarpy. An extreme heat warning remains in effect until 7 a.m. Monday for the following counties in Nebraska: Burt, Dodge, and Washington. An extreme heat watch remains in effect from 9 p.m. until 10 p.m. Monday for the following counties in Iowa: Harrison, Mills, and Pottawatomie, and the following counties in Nebraska: Douglas and Sarpy. A heat advisory remains in effect from 9 p.m. until 10 p.m. Monday for the following counties in Nebraska: Cass, Odo, and Saunders. Now for the official National Weather Service forecast for the Omaha and Council Bluffs area. This afternoon, hot, sunny. Highs around 101. South winds 10 to 15 miles an hour with gusts up to 25 miles an hour. Tonight, partly cloudy until midnight, then mostly clear with a slight chance of showers and thunderstorms after midnight. Lows in the upper 70s. South winds 10 to 15 miles an hour. Chance of rain 20%. Heat index values up to 111 early until midnight. Monday, sunny, hot with highs around 100. Southwest winds around 5 miles an hour, becoming northeast in the afternoon. Heat index values up to 110 in the afternoon. Monday night, partly cloudy until midnight, then becoming mostly cloudy. Humid with lows in the mid-70s. Northeast winds 5 to 10 miles an hour. Heat index values up to 109 early until midnight. Tuesday, partly sunny. Hot with highs in the lower 90s. East winds around 5 miles an hour. Tuesday night through Wednesday night, partly cloudy. Hot. Lows in the lower 70s. Highs in the lower 90s. Thursday, mostly cloudy with a chance of showers and thunderstorms in the morning, then partly sunny in the afternoon. Hot with highs around 90. Chance of rain 40%. Thursday night, a chance of thunderstorms. Showers likely. Lows in the lower 70s. Chance of rain 70%. Friday, mostly sunny. Hot with highs in the upper 80s. Friday night and Saturday, mostly clear. Hot. Lows in the upper 60s. Highs in the upper 80s. At noon in Omaha, it was partly sunny. The temperature was 95 degrees, the dew point 79, and the relative humidity 59%, producing a heat index of 112. The wind was variable at 7 miles an hour. The pressure was 29.87 inches and falling.
Across eastern Nebraska and southwest Iowa, it was sunny, with a temperature of 95 at Millard, 92 at Nebraska City, 94 at Plattsmouth, and 91 at Red Oak, Iowa. It was mostly sunny, with a temperature of 95 at Lincoln, 91 at Fremont, 94 at Blair Airport, and 94 at Tacoma. At Columbus, it was partly sunny, with a temperature of 89. Here are some observations from across the region. It was sunny, with a temperature of 93 at Kansas City, 93 at Concordia, Kansas, 94 at North Platte, and 97 at Valentine. At Grand Island, it was mostly sunny, with a temperature of 92. It was partly sunny, with a temperature of 93 at North Fork, 84 at Sioux Falls, 92 at Sioux City, 93 at Des Moines, and 93 at Denver. Once again, at noon in Omaha, it was 95 degrees under partly sunny skies. Here are the forecast key messages. Dangerous heat continues Sunday, with peak heat index values of 110 to 118 degrees expected. Extreme heat remains possible Monday, especially across southeast Nebraska and southwest Iowa, where heat index values couch reach 110 to 115 degrees. A few strong storms may develop Sunday evening, mainly across northeast Nebraska, with damaging winds the primary threat. Additional storms are possible Monday evening. Extreme heat warning information for the following counties in Nebraska: Butler, Cass, Gage, Jefferson, Johnson, Lancaster, Nemaha, Odo, Pawnee, Richardson, Saline, Saunders, and Seward. Extreme heat warning remains in effect until 9 p.m. this evening. Heat advisory remains in effect from 9 p.m. this evening to 10 p.m. Monday. What? For the extreme heat warning, dangerously hot conditions with heat index values up to 112. For the heat advisory, heat index values up to 108 expected. Where? Portions of east, central, and southeast Nebraska. When? For the extreme heat warning, until 9 p.m. this evening. For the heat advisory, from 9 p.m. this evening to 10 p.m. Monday. Impacts: heat-related illnesses increase significantly during extreme heat and high humidity events. Hot temperatures and high humidity may cause heat illnesses. Drink plenty of fluids, stay in an air-conditioned room, stay out of the sun, and check up on relatives and neighbors. Extreme heat warning information for the following counties in Nebraska: Douglas and Sarpy, and the following counties in Iowa: Fremont, Harrison, Mills, Montgomery, Page, Pottawatomie, and Shelby. Extreme heat warning remains in effect until 9 p.m. this evening. Extreme heat watch remains in effect from this evening through Monday evening. What? For the extreme heat warning, dangerously hot conditions with heat index values up to 116. For the extreme heat watch, dangerously hot conditions with heat index values up to 110 possible. Where? In Iowa, Fremont, Harrison, Mills, Montgomery, Page, Pottawatomie, and Shelby counties. In Nebraska, Douglas and Sarpy counties. When? For the extreme heat warning, until 9 p.m. this evening. For the extreme heat watch, from this evening through Monday evening. Impacts: heat-related illnesses increase significantly during extreme heat and high humidity events. Drink plenty of fluids, stay in an air-conditioned room, stay out of the sun, and check up on relatives and neighbors. Do not leave young children and pets in unattended vehicles. Car interiors will reach lethal temperatures in a matter of minutes. Take extra precautions when outside. Wear lightweight and loose-fitting clothing. Try to limit strenuous activities to early morning or evening. Take action when you see symptoms of heat exhaustion and heat stroke. Extreme heat warning information for the following counties in Nebraska: Boone, Burt, Colfax, Cumming, Dodge, Madison, Platte, Stanton, Thurston, Washington, and Wayne. Extreme heat warning remains in effect until 7 a.m. Monday. What? Dangerously hot conditions with heat index values up to 115 expected.
where portions of west central Iowa and east central and northeast Nebraska. When until 7 a.m. Monday. Impacts: heat-related illnesses increase significantly during extreme heat and high humidity events. Drink plenty of fluids, stay in an air-conditioned room, stay out of the sun, and check up on relatives and neighbors. 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The current time is 12:23 p.m. Central Daylight Time. The following is a summary of watches, warnings, and advisories in effect. An extreme heat warning remains in effect until 9 p.m. for the following counties in Nebraska: Cass, Odo, and Saunders. An extreme heat warning remains in effect until 9 p.m. for the following counties in Iowa: Harrison, Mills, and Pottawatomie, and the following counties in Nebraska: Douglas and Sarpy. An extreme heat warning remains in effect until 7 a.m. Monday for the following counties in Nebraska: Burke, Dodge, and Washington. An extreme heat watch remains in effect from 9 p.m. until 10 p.m. Monday for the following counties in Iowa: Harrison, Mills, and Pottawatomie, and the following counties in Nebraska: Douglas and Sarpy. A heat advisory remains in effect from 9 p.m. until 10 p.m. Monday for the following counties in Nebraska: Cass, Odo, and Saunders. Now for the official National Weather Service forecast for the Omaha and Council Bluffs area. This afternoon, hot, sunny. Highs around 101. South winds 10 to 15 miles an hour with gusts up to 25 miles an hour. Tonight, partly cloudy until midnight, then mostly clear with a slight chance of showers and thunderstorms after midnight. Lows in the upper 70s. South winds 10 to 15 miles an hour. Chance of rain 20%. Heat index values up to 111 early until midnight. Monday, sunny, hot with highs around 100. Southwest winds around 5 miles an hour, becoming northeast in the afternoon. Heat index values up to 110 in the afternoon. Monday night, partly cloudy until midnight, then becoming mostly cloudy. Humid with lows in the mid-70s. Northeast winds 5 to 10 miles an hour. Heat index values up to 109 early until midnight. Tuesday, partly sunny. Hot with highs in the lower 90s. East winds around 5 miles an hour. Tuesday night through Wednesday night, partly cloudy. Hot. Lows in the lower 70s. Highs in the lower 90s. Thursday, mostly cloudy with a chance of showers and thunderstorms in the morning, then partly sunny in the afternoon. Hot with highs around 90. Chance of rain 40%. Thursday night, a chance of thunderstorms. Showers likely. Lows in the lower 70s. Chance of rain 70%. Friday, mostly sunny. Hot with highs in the upper 80s. Friday night and Saturday, mostly clear. Hot. Lows in the upper 60s. Highs in the upper 80s. At noon in Omaha, it was partly sunny. The temperature was 95 degrees, the dew point 79, and the relative humidity 59%, producing a heat index of 112. The wind was variable at 7 miles an hour. The pressure was 29.87 inches and falling. Across eastern Nebraska and southwest Iowa, it was sunny, with a temperature of 95 at Millard, 92 at Nebraska City, 94 at Plattsmouth, and 91 at Red Oak, Iowa. It was mostly sunny, with a temperature of 95 at Lincoln, 91 at Fremont, 94 at Blair Airport, and 94 at Tecumseh. At Columbus, it was partly sunny, with a temperature of 89. Here are some observations from across the region. It was sunny, with a temperature of 93 at Kansas City, 93 at Concordia, Kansas, 94 at North Platte, and 97 at Valentine. At Grand Island, it was mostly sunny, with a temperature of 92. It was partly sunny, with a temperature of 93 at Norfolk, 84 at Sioux Falls,
92 at Sioux City, 93 at Des Moines, and 93 at Denver. Once again, at noon in Omaha, it was 95 degrees under partly sunny skies. Here are the forecast key messages. Dangerous heat continues Sunday, with peak heat index values of 110 to 118 degrees expected. Extreme heat remains possible Monday, especially across southeast Nebraska and southwest Iowa, where heat index values could reach 110 to 115 degrees. A few strong storms may develop Sunday evening, mainly across northeast Nebraska, with damaging winds the primary threat. Additional storms are possible Monday evening. Extreme heat warning information for the following counties in Nebraska: Butler, Cass, Gage, Jefferson, Johnson, Lancaster, Nemaha, Odo, Pawnee, Richardson, Saline, Saunders, and Seward. Extreme heat warning remains in effect until 9 p.m. this evening. Heat advisory remains in effect from 9 p.m. this evening to 10 p.m. Monday. What? For the extreme heat warning, dangerously hot conditions with heat index values up to 112. For the heat advisory, heat index values up to 108 expected. Where? Portions of east central and southeast Nebraska. When? For the extreme heat warning, until 9 p.m. this evening. For the heat advisory, from 9 p.m. this evening to 10 p.m. Monday. Impacts: heat-related illnesses increase significantly during extreme heat and high humidity events. Hot temperatures and high humidity may cause heat illnesses. Drink plenty of fluids, stay in an air-conditioned room, stay out of the sun, and check up on relatives and neighbors. Extreme heat warning information for the following counties in Nebraska: Douglas and Sarpy, and the following counties in Iowa: Fremont, Harrison, Mills, Montgomery, Page, Pottawatomie, and Shelby. Extreme heat warning remains in effect until 9 p.m. this evening. Extreme heat watch remains in effect from this evening through Monday evening. What? For the extreme heat warning, dangerously hot conditions with heat index values up to 116. For the extreme heat watch, dangerously hot conditions with heat index values up to 110 possible. Where? In Iowa, Fremont, Harrison, Mills, Montgomery, Page, Pottawatomie, and Shelby counties. In Nebraska, Douglas and Sarpy counties. When? For the extreme heat warning, until 9 p.m. this evening. For the extreme heat watch, from this evening through Monday evening. Impacts: heat-related illnesses increase significantly during extreme heat and high humidity events. Drink plenty of fluids, stay in an air-conditioned room, stay out of the sun, and check up on relatives and neighbors. Do not leave young children and pets in unattended vehicles. Car interiors will reach lethal temperatures in a matter of minutes. Take extra precautions when outside. Wear lightweight and loose-fitting clothing. Try to limit strenuous activities to early morning or evening. Take action when you see symptoms of heat exhaustion and heat stroke. Extreme heat warning information for the following counties in Nebraska: Boone, Burt, Colfax, Cumming, Dodge, Madison, Platte, Stanton, Thurston, Washington, and Wayne. Extreme heat warning remains in effect until 7 a.m. Monday. What? Dangerously hot conditions with heat index values up to 115 expected. Where? Portions of west central Iowa and east central and northeast Nebraska. When? Until 7 a.m. Monday. Impacts: heat-related illnesses increase significantly during extreme heat and high humidity events. Drink plenty of fluids, stay in an air-conditioned room, stay out of the sun, and check up on relatives and neighbors. 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The current time is 12:32 p.m. Central Daylight Time. The following is a summary of watches, warnings, and advisories in effect. An extreme heat warning remains in effect until 9 p.m. for the following counties in Nebraska: Cass, Odo, and Saunders.
an extreme heat warning remains in effect until 9 p.m. for the following counties: in Iowa, Harrison, Mills, and Pottawatomie, and the following counties: in Nebraska, Douglas, and Sarpy. An extreme heat warning remains in effect until 7 a.m. Monday for the following counties: in Nebraska, Burt, Dodge, and Washington. An extreme heat watch remains in effect from 9 p.m. until 10 p.m. Monday for the following counties: in Iowa, Harrison, Mills, and Pottawatomie, and the following counties: in Nebraska, Douglas, and Sarpy. A heat advisory remains in effect from 9 p.m. until 10 p.m. Monday for the following counties: in Nebraska, Cass, Odo, and Saunders. Now for the official National Weather Service forecast for the Omaha and Council Bluffs area. This afternoon, hot, sunny. Highs around 101. South winds 10 to 15 miles an hour with gusts up to 25 miles an hour. Tonight, partly cloudy until midnight, then mostly clear with a slight chance of showers and thunderstorms after midnight. Lows in the upper 70s. South winds 10 to 15 miles an hour. Chance of rain 20%. Heat index values up to 111 early until midnight. Monday, sunny, hot with highs around 100. Southwest winds around 5 miles an hour, becoming northeast in the afternoon. Heat index values up to 110 in the afternoon. Monday night, partly cloudy until midnight, then becoming mostly cloudy. Humid with lows in the mid-70s. Northeast winds 5 to 10 miles an hour. Heat index values up to 109 early until midnight. Tuesday, partly sunny. Hot with highs in the lower 90s. East winds around 5 miles an hour. Tuesday night through Wednesday night, partly cloudy. Hot. Lows in the lower 70s. Highs in the lower 90s. Thursday, mostly cloudy with a chance of showers and thunderstorms in the morning, then partly sunny in the afternoon. Hot with highs around 90. Chance of rain 40%. Thursday night, a chance of thunderstorms. Showers likely. Lows in the lower 70s. Chance of rain 70%. Friday, mostly sunny. Hot with highs in the upper 80s. Friday night and Saturday, mostly clear. Hot. Lows in the upper 60s. Highs in the upper 80s. At noon in Omaha, it was partly sunny. The temperature was 95 degrees, the dew point 79, and the relative humidity 59%, producing a heat index of 112. The wind was variable at 7 miles an hour. The pressure was 29.87 inches and falling. Across eastern Nebraska and southwest Iowa, it was sunny, with a temperature of 95 at Millard, 92 at Nebraska City, 94 at Plattsmouth, and 91 at Red Oak, Iowa. It was mostly sunny, with a temperature of 95 at Lincoln, 91 at Fremont, 94 at Blair Airport, and 94 at Tecumseh. At Columbus, it was partly sunny, with a temperature of 89. Here are some observations from across the region. It was sunny, with a temperature of 93 at Kansas City, 93 at Concordia, Kansas, 94 at North Platte, and 97 at Valentine. At Grand Island, it was mostly sunny, with a temperature of 92. It was partly sunny, with a temperature of 93 at Norfolk, 84 at Sioux Falls, 92 at Sioux City, 93 at Des Moines, and 93 at Denver. Once again, at noon in Omaha, it was 95 degrees under partly sunny skies. Here are the forecast key messages. Dangerous heat continues Sunday, with peak heat index values of 110 to 118 degrees expected. Extreme heat remains possible Monday, especially across southeast Nebraska and southwest Iowa, where heat index values count reach 110 to 115 degrees. A few strong storms may develop Sunday evening, mainly across northeast Nebraska, with damaging winds the primary threat. Additional storms are possible Monday evening. Extreme heat warning information for the following counties: in Nebraska, Butler, Kansas,
Cass, Gage, Jefferson, Johnson, Lancaster, Nemaha, Odo, Pawnee, Richardson, Celine, Saunders, and Seward. Extreme heat warning remains in effect until 9 p.m. this evening. Heat advisory remains in effect from 9 p.m. this evening to 10 p.m. Monday. What? For the extreme heat warning, dangerously hot conditions with heat index values up to 112. For the heat advisory, heat index values up to 108 expected. Where? Portions of east, central, and southeast Nebraska. When? For the extreme heat warning, until 9 p.m. this evening. For the heat advisory, from 9 p.m. this evening to 10 p.m. Monday. Impacts. Heat-related illnesses increase significantly during extreme heat and high humidity events. Hot temperatures and high humidity may cause heat illnesses. Drink plenty of fluids, stay in an air-conditioned room, stay out of the sun, and check up on relatives and neighbors. Extreme heat warning information for the following counties in Nebraska, Douglas and Sarpy, and the following counties in Iowa, Fremont, Harrison, Mills, Montgomery, Page, Pottawatomie, and Shelby. Extreme heat warning remains in effect until 9 p.m. this evening. Extreme heat watch remains in effect from this evening through Monday evening. What? For the extreme heat warning, dangerously hot conditions with heat index values up to 116. For the extreme heat watch, dangerously hot conditions with heat index values up to 110 possible. Where? In Iowa, Fremont, Harrison, Mills, Montgomery, Page, Pottawatomie, and Shelby counties. In Nebraska, Douglas and Sarpy counties. When? For the extreme heat warning, until 9 p.m. this evening. For the extreme heat watch, from this evening through Monday evening. Impacts. Heat-related illnesses increase significantly during extreme heat and high humidity events. Drink plenty of fluids, stay in an air-conditioned room, stay out of the sun, and check up on relatives and neighbors. Do not leave young children and pets in unattended vehicles. Car interiors will reach lethal temperatures in a matter of minutes. Take extra precautions when outside. Wear lightweight and loose-fitting clothing. Try to limit strenuous activities to early morning or evening. Take action when you see symptoms of heat exhaustion and heat stroke. Extreme heat warning information for the following counties in Nebraska: Boone, Burt, Colfax, Cumming, Dodge, Madison, Platt, Stanton, Thurston, Washington, and Wayne. Extreme heat warning remains in effect until 7 a.m. Monday. What? Dangerously hot conditions with heat index values up to 115 expected. Where? Portions of west central Iowa and east central and northeast Nebraska. When? Until 7 a.m. Monday. Impacts. Heat-related illnesses increase significantly during extreme heat and high humidity events. Drink plenty of fluids, stay in an air-conditioned room, stay out of the sun, and check up on relatives and neighbors. This is NOAA All Hazards Radio Station KIH 61 in Omaha, Nebraska. The current time is 12:41 p.m. Central Daylight Time. The following is a summary of watches, warnings, and advisories in effect. An extreme heat warning remains in effect until 9 p.m. for the following counties in Nebraska, Cass, Odo, and Saunders. An extreme heat warning remains in effect until 9 p.m. for the following counties in Iowa, Harrison, Mills, and Pottawatomie, and the following counties in Nebraska, Douglas, and Sarpy. An extreme heat warning remains in effect until 7 a.m. Monday for the following counties in Nebraska, Burt, Dodge, and Washington. An extreme heat watch remains in effect from 9 p.m. until 10 p.m. Monday for the following counties in Iowa, Harrison, Mills, and Pottawatomie, and the following counties in Nebraska, Douglas, and Sarpy. A heat advisory remains in effect from 9 p.m. until 10 p.m. Monday for the following counties in Nebraska, Cass, Odo, and Saunders. The following is a summary of watches, warnings, and advisories in effect.
extreme heat warning has been extended until 10 p.m. Monday for the following counties: in Iowa, Mills and Pottawatomie, and the following counties: in Nebraska, Douglas and Sarpy. Extreme heat warning has been extended until 7 a.m. Monday for the following county: Harrison.

afternoon, hot, sunny. Highs around 101. South winds 10 to 15 miles an hour with gusts up to 25 miles an hour. Tonight, partly cloudy until midnight, then mostly clear with a slight chance of showers and thunderstorms after midnight. Lows in the upper 70s. South winds 10 to 15 miles an hour. Chance of rain 20%. Heat index values up to 111 early until midnight. Monday, sunny, hot with highs around 100. Southwest winds around 5 miles an hour, becoming northeast in the afternoon. Heat index values up to 110 in the afternoon. Monday night, partly cloudy until midnight, then becoming mostly cloudy. Humid with lows in the mid-70s. Northeast winds 5 to 10 miles an hour. Heat index values up to 109 early until midnight. Tuesday, partly sunny. Hot with highs in the lower 90s. East winds around 5 miles an hour. Tuesday night through Wednesday night, partly cloudy. Hot. Lows in the lower 70s. Highs in the lower 90s. Thursday, mostly cloudy with a chance of showers and thunderstorms in the morning, then partly sunny in the afternoon. Hot with highs around 90. Chance of rain 40%. Thursday night, a chance of thunderstorms. Showers likely. Lows in the lower 70s. Chance of rain 70%. Friday, mostly sunny. Hot with highs in the upper 80s. Friday night and Saturday, mostly clear. Hot. Lows in the upper 60s. Highs in the upper 80s. At noon in Omaha, it was partly sunny. The temperature was 95 degrees, the dew point 79, and the relative humidity 59%, producing a heat index of 112. The wind was variable at 7 miles an hour. The pressure was 29.87 inches and falling. Across eastern Nebraska and southwest Iowa, it was sunny, with a temperature of 95 at Millard, 92 at Nebraska City, 94 at Plattsmouth, and 91 at Red Oak, Iowa. It was mostly sunny, with a temperature of 95 at Lincoln, 91 at Fremont, 94 at Blair Airport, and 94 at Tecumseh. At Columbus, it was partly sunny, with a temperature of 89. Here are some observations from across the region. It was sunny, with a temperature of 93 at Kansas City, 93 at Concordia, Kansas, 94 at North Platte, and 97 at Valentine. At Grand Island, it was mostly sunny, with a temperature of 92. It was partly sunny, with a temperature of 93 at North Fork, 84 at Sioux Falls, 92 at Sioux City, 93 at Des Moines, and 93 at Denver. Once again, at noon in Omaha, it was 95 degrees under partly sunny skies. Here are the forecast key messages. Dangerous heat continues Sunday, with peak heat index values of 110 to 118 degrees expected. Extreme heat remains possible Monday, especially across southeast Nebraska and southwest Iowa, where heat index values could reach 110 to 115 degrees. A few strong storms may develop Sunday evening, mainly across northeast Nebraska, with damaging winds the primary threat. Additional storms are possible Monday evening. Extreme heat watch information for the following counties in Nebraska, Douglas and Sarpy, and the following counties in Iowa, Fremont, Mills, Montgomery, Page and Pottawatomie. Extreme heat watch is canceled. Extreme heat warning now in effect until 10 p.m. Monday. What? Dangerously hot conditions with heat index values up to 119 expected. Where? In Iowa, Fremont, Mills, Montgomery, Page, and Pottawatomie counties. In Nebraska, Douglas and Sarpy counties. When? Until 10 p.m. Monday. Impacts. Heat-related illnesses increase significantly during extreme heat and high humidity events. Drink plenty of fluids, stay in an air-conditioned room, stay out of the sun, and check up on relatives and neighbors. 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

pets and unattended vehicles. 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Douglas, Sarpy, Washington, Cass, Odo, Burt, Dodge, Saunders, Harrison, Pottawatomie, and Mills. Extreme heat warning information for the following counties in Nebraska, Douglas and Sarpy, and the following counties in Iowa, Fremont, Mills, Montgomery, Page, and Pottawatomie. Extreme heat watches canceled. Extreme heat warning now in effect until 10 p.m. Monday. What? Dangerously hot conditions with heat index values up to 119 expected. Where? In Iowa, Fremont, Mills, Montgomery, Page, and Pottawatomie counties. In Nebraska, Douglas and Sarpy counties. When? Until 10 p.m. Monday. Impacts. Heat-related illnesses increase significantly during extreme heat and high humidity events. Drink plenty of fluids, stay in an air-conditioned room, stay out of the sun, and check up on relatives and neighbors. Do not leave young children and pets in unattended vehicles. Car interiors will reach lethal temperatures in a matter of minutes. Take extra precautions when outside. Wear lightweight and loose-fitting clothing. Try to limit strenuous activities to early morning or evening. Take action when you see symptoms of heat exhaustion and heat stroke. Extreme heat watch information for the following counties in Iowa, Harrison, and Shelby. Heat advisory in effect from 7 a.m. to 10 p.m. Monday. Extreme heat warning now in effect until 7 a.m. Monday. What? For the extreme heat warning, dangerously hot conditions with heat index values up to 114. For the heat advisory, heat index values up to 106 expected. Where? Harrison and Shelby counties. When? For the extreme heat warning, until 7 a.m. Monday. For the heat advisory, from 7 a.m. to 10 p.m. Monday. Impacts. Heat-related illnesses increase significantly during extreme heat and high humidity events. Hot temperatures and high humidity may cause heat illnesses. Drink plenty of fluids, stay in an air-conditioned room, stay out of the sun, and check up on relatives and neighbors. Do not leave young children and pets in unattended vehicles. Car interiors will reach lethal temperatures in a matter of minutes. Take extra precautions when outside. Wear lightweight and loose-fitting clothing. Try to limit strenuous activities to early morning or evening. Take action when you see symptoms of heat exhaustion and heat stroke. Extreme heat warning information for the following counties in Iowa, Harrison, and Shelby. Heat advisory in effect from 7 a.m. to 10 p.m. Monday. Extreme heat warning now in effect until 7 a.m. Monday. What? For the extreme heat warning, dangerously hot conditions with heat index values up to 114. For the heat advisory, heat index values up to 106 expected. Where? Harrison and Shelby counties. When? For the extreme heat warning, until 7 a.m. Monday. For the heat advisory, from 7 a.m. to 10 p.m. Monday. Impacts. Heat-related illnesses increase significantly during extreme heat and high humidity events. Hot temperatures and high humidity may cause heat illnesses. Drink plenty of fluids, stay in an air-conditioned room, stay out of the sun, and check up on relatives and neighbors. Do not leave young children and pets in unattended vehicles. Car interiors will reach lethal temperatures in a matter of minutes. Take extra precautions when outside. Wear lightweight and loose-fitting clothing. Try to limit strenuous activities to early morning or evening. Take action when you see symptoms of heat exhaustion and heat stroke. Extreme heat warning information for the following counties in Nebraska, Boone, Burt, Colfax,
Dodge, Platt, and Washington. Heat advisory in effect from 7 a.m. to 10 p.m. Monday. Extreme heat warning remains in effect until 7 a.m. Monday. What? For the extreme heat warning, dangerously hot conditions with heat index values up to 113. For the heat advisory, heat index values up to 106 expected. Where? In Iowa, Monona County. In Nebraska, Burt, Dodge, Washington, Boone, Colfax, and Platt counties. When? For the extreme heat warning, until 7 a.m. Monday. For the heat advisory, from 7 a.m. to 10 p.m. Monday. Impacts. Heat-related illnesses increase significantly during extreme heat and high humidity events. Hot temperatures and high humidity may cause heat illnesses. Drink plenty of fluids. Stay in an air-conditioned room. Stay out of the sun. And check up on relatives and neighbors. Extreme heat warning information for the following counties. In Nebraska, Butler, Cass, Gage, Jefferson, Johnson, Lancaster, Nemaha, Poteau, Pawnee, Richardson, Saline, Saunders, and Seward. Extreme heat warning remains in effect until 9 p.m. this evening. Heat advisory remains in effect from 9 p.m. this evening to 10 p.m. Monday. What? For the extreme heat warning, dangerously hot conditions with heat index values up to 114. For the heat advisory, heat index values up to 108 expected. Where? Portions of east, central, and southeast Nebraska. When? For the extreme heat warning, until 9 p.m. this evening. For the heat advisory, from 9 p.m. this evening to 10 p.m. Monday. Impacts. Heat-related illnesses increase significantly during extreme heat and high humidity events. Hot temperatures and high humidity may cause heat illnesses. Drink plenty of fluids. Stay in an air-conditioned room. Stay out of the sun. And check up on relatives and neighbors. This is NOAA All Hazards Radio Station KIH 61 in Omaha, Nebraska. The current time is 12:56 p.m. Central Daylight Time. The following is a summary of watches, warnings, and advisories in effect. Extreme heat warning has been extended until 10 p.m. Monday for the following counties in Iowa, Mills and Pottawatomie, and the following counties in Nebraska, Douglas and Sarpy. Extreme heat warning has been extended until 7 a.m. Monday for the following county, Harrison, Iowa. An extreme heat warning remains in effect until 7 a.m. Monday for the following counties in Nebraska, Burt, Dodge, and Washington. An extreme heat warning remains in effect until 9 p.m. for the following counties in Nebraska, Cass, Poteau, and Saunders. Heat advisory has been extended until 10 p.m. Monday and expanded to include the following county, Harrison, Iowa. Heat advisory has been extended until 10 p.m. Monday and expanded to include the following counties in Nebraska, Burt, Dodge, and Washington. A heat advisory remains in effect from 9 p.m. until 10 p.m. Monday for the following counties in Nebraska, Cass, Poteau, and Saunders. Now for the official National Weather Service forecast for the Omaha and Council Bluffs area. This afternoon, hot, sunny. Highs around 101. South winds 10 to 15 miles an hour with gusts up to 25 miles an hour. Tonight, partly cloudy until midnight, then mostly clear with a slight chance of showers and thunderstorms after midnight. Lows in the upper 70s. South winds 10 to 15 miles an hour. Chance of rain 20%. Heat index values up to 111 early until midnight. Monday, sunny, hot with highs around 100. Southwest winds around 5 miles an hour, becoming northeast in the afternoon. Heat index values up to 110 in the afternoon. Monday night, partly cloudy until midnight, then becoming mostly cloudy. Humid with lows in the mid-70s. Northeast winds 5 to 10 miles an hour. Heat index values up to 109 early until midnight. Tuesday, partly sunny. Hot with highs in the lower 90s. East winds around 5 miles an hour.
Tuesday night through Wednesday night, partly cloudy. Hot. Lows in the lower 70s. Highs in the lower 90s. Thursday, mostly cloudy with a chance of showers and thunderstorms in the morning, then partly sunny in the afternoon. Hot with highs around 90. Chance of rain 40%. Thursday night, a chance of thunderstorms. Showers likely. Lows in the lower 70s. Chance of rain 70%. Friday, mostly sunny. Hot with highs in the upper 80s. Friday night and Saturday, mostly clear. Hot. Lows in the upper 60s. Highs in the upper 80s. Here are the forecast key messages. Dangerous heat continues Sunday, with peak heat index values of 110 to 118 degrees expected. Extreme heat remains possible Monday, especially across southeast Nebraska and southwest Iowa, where heat index values could reach 110 to 115 degrees. A few strong storms may develop Sunday evening, mainly across northeast Nebraska, with damaging winds the primary threat. Additional storms are possible Monday evening. Extreme heat warning information for the following counties in Nebraska, Douglas and Sarpy, and the following counties in Iowa, Fremont, Mills, Montgomery, Page and Pottawatomie. Extreme heat watch is canceled. Extreme heat warning now in effect until 10 p.m. Monday. What? Dangerously hot conditions with heat index values up to 119 expected. Where? In Iowa, Fremont, Mills, Montgomery, Page, and Pottawatomie counties. In Nebraska, Douglas and Sarpy counties. When? Until 10 p.m. Monday. Impacts. Heat-related illnesses increase significantly during extreme heat and high humidity events. Drink plenty of fluids, stay in an air-conditioned room, stay out of the sun, and check up on relatives and neighbors. Do not leave young children and pets in unattended vehicles. Car interiors will reach lethal temperatures in a matter of minutes. Take extra precautions when outside. Wear lightweight and loose-fitting clothing. Try to limit strenuous activities to early morning or evening. Take action when you see symptoms of heat exhaustion and heat stroke. Extreme heat warning information for the following counties in Iowa, Harrison and Shelby. Heat advisory in effect from 7 a.m. to 10 p.m. Monday. Extreme heat warning now in effect until 7 a.m. Monday. What? For the extreme heat warning, dangerously hot conditions with heat index values up to 114. For the heat advisory, heat index values up to 106 expected. Where? Harrison and Shelby counties. When? For the extreme heat warning, until 7 a.m. Monday. For the heat advisory, from 7 a.m. to 10 p.m. Monday. Impacts. Heat-related illnesses increase significantly during extreme heat and high humidity events. Hot temperatures and high humidity may cause heat illnesses. Drink plenty of fluids, stay in an air-conditioned room, stay out of the sun, and check up on relatives and neighbors. Do not leave young children and pets in unattended vehicles. Car interiors will reach lethal temperatures in a matter of minutes. Take extra precautions when outside. Wear lightweight and loose-fitting clothing. Try to limit strenuous activities to early morning or evening. Take action when you see symptoms of heat exhaustion and heat stroke. Extreme heat warning information for the following counties in Nebraska, Boone, Burt, Colfax, Dodge, Platt, and Washington. Heat advisory in effect from 7 a.m. to 10 p.m. Monday. Extreme heat warning remains in effect until 7 a.m. Monday. What? For the extreme heat warning, dangerously hot conditions with heat index values up to 113. For the heat advisory, heat index values up to 106 expected. Where? In Iowa, Monona County. In Nebraska, Burt, Dodge, Washington, Boone, Colfax, and Platt counties. When? For the extreme heat warning, until 7 a.m. Monday.
for the heat advisory from 7 a.m. to 10 p.m. Monday. Impacts: heat-related illnesses increase significantly during extreme heat and high humidity events. Hot temperatures and high humidity may cause heat illnesses. Drink plenty of fluids, stay in an air-conditioned room, stay out of the sun, and check up on relatives and neighbors. Extreme heat warning information for the following counties in Nebraska: Butler, Cass, Gage, Jefferson, Johnson, Lancaster, Nemaha, Odo, Pawnee, Richardson, Saline, Saunders, and Seward. Extreme heat warning remains in effect until 9 p.m. this evening. Heat advisory remains in effect from 9 p.m. this evening to 10 p.m. Monday. What? For the extreme heat warning: dangerously hot conditions with heat index values up to 114. For the heat advisory, heat index values up to 108 expected. Where? Portions of east, central, and southeast Nebraska. When? For the extreme heat warning, until 9 p.m. this evening. For the heat advisory, from 9 p.m. this evening to 10 p.m. Monday. Impacts: heat-related illnesses increase significantly during extreme heat and high humidity events. Hot temperatures and high humidity may cause heat illnesses. Drink plenty of fluids, stay in an air-conditioned room, stay out of the sun, and check up on relatives and neighbors. This is NOAA All Hazards Radio Station KIH 61 in Omaha, Nebraska. The current time is 1:05 p.m. Central Daylight Time. The following is a summary of watches, warnings, and advisories in effect. Extreme heat warning has been extended until 10 p.m. Monday for the following counties in Iowa: Mills and Pottawatomie, and the following counties in Nebraska: Douglas and Sarpy. Extreme heat warning has been extended until 7 a.m. Monday for the following county: Harrison, Iowa. An extreme heat warning remains in effect until 7 a.m. Monday for the following counties in Nebraska: Burke, Dodge, and Washington. An extreme heat warning remains in effect until 9 p.m. for the following counties in Nebraska: Cass, Odo, and Saunders. Heat advisory has been extended until 10 p.m. Monday and expanded to include the following county: Harrison, Iowa. Heat advisory has been extended until 10 p.m. Monday and expanded to include the following counties in Nebraska: Burke, Dodge, and Washington. A heat advisory remains in effect from 9 p.m. until 10 p.m. Monday for the following counties in Nebraska: Cass, Odo, and Saunders. Now for the official National Weather Service forecast for the Omaha and Council Bluffs area. This afternoon, hot, sunny. Highs around 101. South winds 10 to 15 miles an hour with gusts up to 25 miles an hour. Tonight, partly cloudy until midnight, then mostly clear with a slight chance of showers and thunderstorms after midnight. Lows in the upper 70s. South winds 10 to 15 miles an hour. Chance of rain 20%. Heat index values up to 111 early until midnight. Monday, sunny, hot with highs around 100. Southwest winds around 5 miles an hour, becoming northeast in the afternoon. Heat index values up to 110 in the afternoon. Monday night, partly cloudy until midnight, then becoming mostly cloudy. Humid with lows in the mid-70s. Northeast winds 5 to 10 miles an hour. Heat index values up to 109 early until midnight. Tuesday, partly sunny. Hot with highs in the lower 90s. East winds around 5 miles an hour. Tuesday night through Wednesday night, partly cloudy. Hot. Lows in the lower 70s. Highs in the lower 90s. Thursday, mostly cloudy with a chance of showers and thunderstorms in the morning, then partly sunny in the afternoon. Hot with highs around 90. Chance of rain 40%. Thursday night, a chance of thunderstorms. Showers likely. Lows in the lower 70s. Chance of rain 70%. Friday, mostly sunny. Hot with highs in the upper 80s.
Friday night and Saturday, mostly clear. Hot. Lows in the upper 60s. Highs in the upper 80s. At 1 p.m. in Omaha, it was partly sunny. The temperature was 100 degrees, the dew point 77, and the relative humidity 47%, producing a heat index of 116. The wind was south at 12 miles an hour. The pressure was 29.85 inches and falling. Across eastern Nebraska and southwest Iowa, at Nebraska City, it was sunny, with a temperature of 95. It was mostly sunny, with a temperature of 98 at Lincoln, 98 at Millard, 95 at Fremont, and 93 at Columbus. Under mostly sunny skies, Blair Airport reported 96, Tacoma reported 96, Plattsmouth reported 96, and Red Oak, Iowa reported 95. Here are some observations from across the region. It was sunny, with a temperature of 95 at Kansas City, 95 at Concordia, Kansas, 98 at North Platte, and 100 at Valentine. It was mostly sunny, with a temperature of 96 at Grand Island, 98 at Norfolk, and 95 at Des Moines. It was partly sunny, with a temperature of 85 at Sioux Falls, 89 at Sioux City, and 95 at Denver. Once again, at 1 p.m. in Omaha, it was 100 degrees under partly sunny skies. Here are the forecast key messages. Dangerous heat continues Sunday, with peak heat index values of 110 to 118 degrees expected. Extreme heat remains possible Monday, especially across southeast Nebraska and southwest Iowa, where heat index values count reach 110 to 115 degrees. A few strong storms may develop Sunday evening, mainly across northeast Nebraska, with damaging winds the primary threat. Additional storms are possible Monday evening. Extreme heat warning information for the following counties in Nebraska, Douglas and Sarpy, and the following counties in Iowa, Fremont, Mills, Montgomery, Page, and Pottawatomie. Extreme heat watch is canceled. Extreme heat warning now in effect until 10 p.m. Monday. What? Dangerously hot conditions with heat index values up to 119 expected. Where? In Iowa, Fremont, Mills, Montgomery, Page, and Pottawatomie counties. In Nebraska, Douglas and Sarpy counties. When? Until 10 p.m. Monday. Impacts. Heat-related illnesses increase significantly during extreme heat and high humidity events. Drink plenty of fluids, stay in an air-conditioned room, stay out of the sun, and check up on relatives and neighbors. Do not leave young children and pets in unattended vehicles. Car interiors will reach lethal temperatures in a matter of minutes. Take extra precautions when outside. Wear lightweight and loose-fitting clothing. Try to limit strenuous activities to early morning or evening. Take action when you see symptoms of heat exhaustion and heat stroke. Extreme heat warning information for the following counties in Iowa, Harrison, and Shelby. Heat advisory in effect from 7 a.m. to 10 p.m. Monday. Extreme heat warning now in effect until 7 a.m. Monday. What? For the extreme heat warning, dangerously hot conditions with heat index values up to 114. For the heat advisory, heat index values up to 106 expected. Where? Harrison and Shelby counties. When? For the extreme heat warning, until 7 a.m. Monday. For the heat advisory, from 7 a.m. to 10 p.m. Monday. Impacts. Heat-related illnesses increase significantly during extreme heat and high humidity events. Hot temperatures and high humidity may cause heat illnesses. Drink plenty of fluids, stay in an air-conditioned room, stay out of the sun, and check up on relatives and neighbors. Do not leave young children and pets in unattended vehicles. Car interiors will reach lethal temperatures in a matter of minutes. Take extra precautions when outside. Wear lightweight and loose-fitting clothing. Try to limit strenuous activities to early morning or evening. Take action when you see symptoms of heat exhaustion and heat stroke.
extreme heat warning information for the following counties in Nebraska: Boone, Burt, Colfax, Dodge, Platt, and Washington. Heat advisory in effect from 7 a.m. to 10 p.m. Monday. Extreme heat warning remains in effect until 7 a.m. Monday. What's for the extreme heat warning? Dangerously hot conditions with heat index values up to 113. For the heat advisory, heat index values up to 106 expected. Where? In Iowa, Monona County. In Nebraska, Burt, Dodge, Washington, Boone, Colfax, and Platt counties. When? For the extreme heat warning, until 7 a.m. Monday. For the heat advisory, from 7 a.m. to 10 p.m. Monday. Impacts: heat-related illnesses increase significantly during extreme heat and high humidity events. Hot temperatures and high humidity may cause heat illnesses. Drink plenty of fluids, stay in an air-conditioned room, stay out of the sun, and check up on relatives and neighbors. Extreme heat warning information for the following counties in Nebraska: Butler, Cass, Gage, Jefferson, Johnson, Lancaster, Nemaha, Odo, Pawnee, Richardson, Saline, Saunders, and Seward. Extreme heat warning remains in effect until 9 p.m. this evening. Heat advisory remains in effect from 9 p.m. this evening to 10 p.m. Monday. What's for the extreme heat warning? Dangerously hot conditions with heat index values up to 114. For the heat advisory, heat index values up to 108 expected. Where? Portions of east, central, and southeast Nebraska. When? For the extreme heat warning, until 9 p.m. this evening. For the heat advisory, from 9 p.m. this evening to 10 p.m. Monday. Impacts: heat-related illnesses increase significantly during extreme heat and high humidity events. Hot temperatures and high humidity may cause heat illnesses. Drink plenty of fluids, stay in an air-conditioned room, stay out of the sun, and check up on relatives and neighbors. This is NOAA All Hazards Radio Station KIH 61 in Omaha, Nebraska. The current time is 1:16 p.m. Central Daylight Time. The following is a summary of watches, warnings, and advisories in effect. Extreme heat warning has been extended until 10 p.m. Monday for the following counties in Iowa: Mills and Pottawatomie, and the following counties in Nebraska: Douglas and Sarpy. Extreme heat warning has been extended until 7 a.m. Monday for the following county: Harrison, Iowa. An extreme heat warning remains in effect until 7 a.m. Monday for the following counties in Nebraska: Burt, Dodge, and Washington. An extreme heat warning remains in effect until 9 p.m. for the following counties in Nebraska: Cass, Odo, and Saunders. Heat advisory has been extended until 10 p.m. Monday and expanded to include the following county: Harrison, Iowa. Heat advisory has been extended until 10 p.m. Monday and expanded to include the following counties in Nebraska: Burt, Dodge, and Washington. A heat advisory remains in effect from 9 p.m. until 10 p.m. Monday for the following counties in Nebraska: Cass, Odo, and Saunders. Now for the official National Weather Service forecast for the Omaha and Council Bluffs area. This afternoon, hot, sunny. Highs around 101. South winds 10 to 15 miles an hour with gusts up to 25 miles an hour. Tonight, partly cloudy until midnight, then mostly clear with a slight chance of showers and thunderstorms after midnight. Lows in the upper 70s. South winds 10 to 15 miles an hour. Chance of rain 20%. Heat index values up to 111 early until midnight. Monday, sunny, hot with highs around 100. Southwest winds around 5 miles an hour, becoming northeast in the afternoon. Heat index values up to 110 in the afternoon. Monday night, partly cloudy until midnight, then becoming mostly cloudy. Humid with lows in the mid-70s. Northeast winds 5 to 10 miles an hour. Heat index values up to 109 early until midnight.
Tuesday, partly sunny. Hot with highs in the lower 90s. East winds around 5 miles an hour. Tuesday night through Wednesday night, partly cloudy. Hot. Lows in the lower 70s. Highs in the lower 90s. Thursday, mostly cloudy with a chance of showers and thunderstorms in the morning, then partly sunny in the afternoon. Hot with highs around 90. Chance of rain 40%. Thursday night, a chance of thunderstorms. Showers likely. Lows in the lower 70s. Chance of rain 70%. Friday, mostly sunny. Hot with highs in the upper 80s. Friday night and Saturday, mostly clear. Hot. Lows in the upper 60s. Highs in the upper 80s. At 1 p.m. in Omaha, it was partly sunny. The temperature was 100 degrees, the dew point 77, and the relative humidity 47%, producing a heat index of 116. The wind was south at 12 miles an hour. The pressure was 29.85 inches and falling. Across eastern Nebraska and southwest Iowa, skies ranged from sunny to mostly sunny. It was 98 at Lincoln, 99 at Offutt Air Force Base, 98 at Millard, 95 at Fremont, and 93 at Columbus. Blair Airport reported 96, Tacoma reported 96, Nebraska City reported 95, Plattsmouth reported 96, and Red Oak, Iowa reported 95. Here are some observations from across the region. It was sunny, with a temperature of 96 at Grand Island, 95 at Kansas City, 95 at Concordia, Kansas, 98 at North Platte, and 100 at Valentine. At Des Moines, it was mostly sunny, with a temperature of 95. It was partly sunny, with a temperature of 98 at North Fork, 85 at Sioux Falls, 89 at Sioux City, and 95 at Denver. Once again, at 1 p.m. in Omaha, it was 100 degrees under partly sunny skies. Here are the forecast key messages. Dangerous heat continues Sunday, with peak heat index values of 110 to 118 degrees expected. Extreme heat remains possible Monday, especially across southeast Nebraska and southwest Iowa, where heat index values can reach 110 to 115 degrees. A few strong storms may develop Sunday evening, mainly across northeast Nebraska, with damaging winds the primary threat. Additional storms are possible Monday evening. Extreme heat warning information for the following counties in Nebraska, Douglas and Sarpy, and the following counties in Iowa, Fremont, Mills, Montgomery, Page and Pottawatomie. Extreme heat watch is canceled. Extreme heat warning now in effect until 10 p.m. Monday. What? Dangerously hot conditions with heat index values up to 119 expected. Where? In Iowa, Fremont, Mills, Montgomery, Page, and Pottawatomie counties. In Nebraska, Douglas and Sarpy counties. When? Until 10 p.m. Monday. Impacts. Heat-related illnesses increase significantly during extreme heat and high humidity events. Drink plenty of fluids, stay in an air-conditioned room, stay out of the sun, and check up on relatives and neighbors. Do not leave young children and pets in unattended vehicles. Car interiors will reach lethal temperatures in a matter of minutes. Take extra precautions when outside. Wear lightweight and loose-fitting clothing. Try to limit strenuous activities to early morning or evening. Take action when you see symptoms of heat exhaustion and heat stroke. Extreme heat warning information for the following counties in Iowa, Harrison and Shelby. Heat advisory in effect from 7 a.m. to 10 p.m. Monday. Extreme heat warning now in effect until 7 a.m. Monday. What? For the extreme heat warning, dangerously hot conditions with heat index values up to 114. For the heat advisory, heat index values up to 106 expected. Where? Harrison and Shelby counties. When? For the extreme heat warning, until 7 a.m. Monday. For the heat advisory, from 7 a.m. to 10 p.m. Monday.
impacts. Heat-related illnesses increase significantly during extreme heat and high humidity events. Hot temperatures and high humidity may cause heat illnesses. Drink plenty of fluids. Stay in an air-conditioned room. Stay out of the sun and check up on relatives and neighbors. Do not leave young children and pets in unattended vehicles. Car interiors will reach lethal temperatures in a matter of minutes. Take extra precautions when outside. Wear lightweight and loose-fitting clothing. Try to limit strenuous activities to early morning or evening. Take action when you see symptoms of heat exhaustion and heat stroke. Extreme heat warning information for the following counties in Nebraska: Boone, Burt, Colfax, Dodge, Platt, and Washington. Heat advisory in effect from 7 a.m. to 10 p.m. Monday. Extreme heat warning remains in effect until 7 a.m. Monday. What's for the extreme heat warning? Dangerously hot conditions with heat index values up to 113. For the heat advisory, heat index values up to 106 expected. Where? In Iowa, Multnomah County. In Nebraska, Burt, Dodge, Washington, Boone, Colfax, and Platt counties. When? For the extreme heat warning, until 7 a.m. Monday. For the heat advisory, from 7 a.m. to 10 p.m. Monday. Impacts. Heat-related illnesses increase significantly during extreme heat and high humidity events. Hot temperatures and high humidity may cause heat illnesses. Drink plenty of fluids. Stay in an air-conditioned room. Stay out of the sun and check up on relatives and neighbors. Extreme heat warning information for the following counties in Nebraska: Butler, Cass, Gage, Jefferson, Johnson, Lancaster, Nemaha, Odo, Pawnee, Richardson, Saline, Saunders, and Seward. Extreme heat warning remains in effect until 9 p.m. this evening. Heat advisory remains in effect from 9 p.m. this evening to 10 p.m. Monday. What? For the extreme heat warning, dangerously hot conditions with heat index values up to 114. For the heat advisory, heat index values up to 108 expected. Where? Portions of east, central, and southeast Nebraska. When? For the extreme heat warning, until 9 p.m. this evening. For the heat advisory, from 9 p.m. this evening to 10 p.m. Monday. Impacts. Heat-related illnesses increase significantly during extreme heat and high humidity events. Hot temperatures and high humidity may cause heat illnesses. Drink plenty of fluids. 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This is NOAA All Hazards Radio Station KIH 61 in Omaha, Nebraska. The current time is 1:27 p.m. Central Daylight Time. The following is a summary of watches, warnings, and advisories in effect. Extreme heat warning has been extended until 10 p.m. Monday for the following counties in Iowa, Mills and Pottawatomie, and the following counties in Nebraska, Douglas and Sarpy. Extreme heat warning has been extended until 7 a.m. Monday for the following county, Harrison, Iowa. An extreme heat warning remains in effect until 7 a.m. Monday for the following counties in Nebraska, Burt, Dodge, and Washington. An extreme heat warning remains in effect until 9 p.m. for the following counties in Nebraska, Cass, Odo, and Saunders. Heat advisory has been extended until 10 p.m. Monday and expanded to include the following county, Harrison, Iowa. Heat advisory has been extended until 10 p.m. Monday and expanded to include the following counties in Nebraska, Burt, Dodge, and Washington. A heat advisory remains in effect from 9 p.m. until 10 p.m. Monday for the following counties in Nebraska, Cass, Odo, and Saunders. Now for the official National Weather Service forecast for the Omaha and Council Bluffs area. This afternoon, hot, sunny. Highs around 101. South winds 10 to 15 miles an hour with gusts up to 25 miles an hour. Tonight, partly cloudy until midnight, then mostly clear with a slight chance of showers and thunderstorms after midnight.
lows in the upper 70s. South winds 10 to 15 miles an hour. Chance of rain 20%. Heat index values up to 111 early until midnight. Monday, sunny, hot with highs around 100. Southwest winds around 5 miles an hour, becoming northeast in the afternoon. Heat index values up to 110 in the afternoon. Monday night, partly cloudy until midnight, then becoming mostly cloudy. Humid with lows in the mid-70s. Northeast winds 5 to 10 miles an hour. Heat index values up to 109 early until midnight. Tuesday, partly sunny. Hot with highs in the lower 90s. East winds around 5 miles an hour. Tuesday night through Wednesday night, partly cloudy. Hot. Lows in the lower 70s. Highs in the lower 90s. Thursday, mostly cloudy with a chance of showers and thunderstorms in the morning, then partly sunny in the afternoon. Hot with highs around 90. Chance of rain 40%. Thursday night, a chance of thunderstorms. Showers likely. Lows in the lower 70s. Chance of rain 70%. Friday, mostly sunny. Hot with highs in the upper 80s. Friday night and Saturday, mostly clear. Hot. Lows in the upper 60s. Highs in the upper 80s. At 1 p.m. in Omaha, it was partly sunny. The temperature was 100 degrees, the dew point 77, and the relative humidity 47%, producing a heat index of 116. The wind was south at 12 miles an hour. The pressure was 29.85 inches and falling. Across eastern Nebraska and southwest Iowa, skies ranged from sunny to mostly sunny. It was 98 at Lincoln, 99 at Offutt Air Force Base, 98 at Millard, 95 at Fremont, and 93 at Columbus. Blair Airport reported 96, Tacoma reported 96, Nebraska City reported 95, Plattsmouth reported 96, and Red Oak, Iowa reported 95. Here are some observations from across the region. It was sunny, with a temperature of 96 at Grand Island, 95 at Kansas City, 95 at Concordia, Kansas, 98 at North Platte, and 100 at Valentine. At Des Moines, it was mostly sunny, with a temperature of 95. It was partly sunny, with a temperature of 98 at North Fork, 85 at Sioux Falls, 89 at Sioux City, and 95 at Denver. Once again, at 1 p.m. in Omaha, it was 100 degrees under partly sunny skies. Here are the forecast key messages. Dangerous heat continues Sunday, with peak heat index values of 110 to 118 degrees expected. Extreme heat remains possible Monday, especially across southeast Nebraska and southwest Iowa, where heat index values can reach 110 to 115 degrees. A few strong storms may develop Sunday evening, mainly across northeast Nebraska, with damaging winds the primary threat. Additional storms are possible Monday evening. Extreme heat warning information for the following counties in Nebraska, Douglas and Sarpy, and the following counties in Iowa, Fremont, Mills, Montgomery, Page and Pottawatomie. Extreme heat watch is canceled. Extreme heat warning now in effect until 10 p.m. Monday. What? Dangerously hot conditions with heat index values up to 119 expected. Where? In Iowa, Fremont, Mills, Montgomery, Page, and Pottawatomie counties. In Nebraska, Douglas and Sarpy counties. When? Until 10 p.m. Monday. Impacts. Heat-related illnesses increase significantly during extreme heat and high humidity events. Drink plenty of fluids, stay in an air-conditioned room, stay out of the sun, and check up on relatives and neighbors. Do not leave young children and pets in unattended vehicles. Car interiors will reach lethal temperatures in a matter of minutes. Take extra precautions when outside. Wear lightweight and loose-fitting clothing. Try to limit strenuous activities to early morning or evening.
Take action when you see symptoms of heat exhaustion and heat stroke. Extreme heat warning information for the following counties in Iowa, Harrison and Shelby. Heat advisory in effect from 7 a.m. to 10 p.m. Monday. Extreme heat warning now in effect until 7 a.m. Monday. What? For the extreme heat warning, dangerously hot conditions with heat index values up to 114. For the heat advisory, heat index values up to 106 expected. Where? Harrison and Shelby counties. When? For the extreme heat warning, until 7 a.m. Monday. For the heat advisory, from 7 a.m. to 10 p.m. Monday. Impacts. Heat-related illnesses increase significantly during extreme heat and high humidity events. Hot temperatures and high humidity may cause heat illnesses. Drink plenty of fluids, stay in an air-conditioned room, stay out of the sun, and check up on relatives and neighbors. Do not leave young children and pets in unattended vehicles. Car interiors will reach lethal temperatures in a matter of minutes. Take extra precautions when outside. Wear lightweight and loose-fitting clothing. Try to limit strenuous activities to early morning or evening. Take action when you see symptoms of heat exhaustion and heat stroke. Extreme heat warning information for the following counties in Nebraska, Boone, Burke, Colfax, Dodge, Platt, and Washington. Heat advisory in effect from 7 a.m. to 10 p.m. Monday. Extreme heat warning remains in effect until 7 a.m. Monday. What? For the extreme heat warning, dangerously hot conditions with heat index values up to 113. For the heat advisory, heat index values up to 106 expected. Where? In Iowa, Monona County. In Nebraska, Burke, Dodge, Washington, Boone, Colfax, and Platt counties. When? For the extreme heat warning, until 7 a.m. Monday. For the heat advisory, from 7 a.m. to 10 p.m. Monday. Impacts. Heat-related illnesses increase significantly during extreme heat and high humidity events. Hot temperatures and high humidity may cause heat illnesses. Drink plenty of fluids, stay in an air-conditioned room, stay out of the sun, and check up on relatives and neighbors. Extreme heat warning information for the following counties in Nebraska, Butler, Cass, Gage, Jefferson, Johnson, Lancaster, Nemaha, Odo, Pawnee, Richardson, Saline, Saunders, and Seward. Extreme heat warning remains in effect until 9 p.m. this evening. Heat advisory remains in effect from 9 p.m. this evening to 10 p.m. Monday. What? For the extreme heat warning, dangerously hot conditions with heat index values up to 114. For the heat advisory, heat index values up to 108 expected. Where? Portions of east, central, and southeast Nebraska. When? For the extreme heat warning, until 9 p.m. this evening. For the heat advisory, from 9 p.m. this evening to 10 p.m. Monday. Impacts. Heat-related illnesses increase significantly during extreme heat and high humidity events. Hot temperatures and high humidity may cause heat illnesses. Drink plenty of fluids, stay in an air-conditioned room, stay out of the sun, and check up on relatives and neighbors. This is NOAA All Hazards Radio Station KIH 61 in Omaha, Nebraska. The current time is 1:38 p.m. Central Daylight Time. The following is a summary of watches, warnings, and advisories in effect. Extreme heat warning has been extended until 10 p.m. Monday for the following counties in Iowa, Mills and Pottawatomie, and the following counties in Nebraska, Douglas and Sarpy. Extreme heat warning has been extended until 7 a.m. Monday for the following county, Harrison, Iowa. An extreme heat warning remains in effect until 7 a.m. Monday for the following counties in Nebraska, Burke, Dodge, and Washington. An extreme heat warning remains in effect until 9 p.m. for the following counties in Nebraska, Cass, Odo, and Saunders. Heat advisory has been extended until 10 p.m. Monday and expanded to include the following county, Harrison, Iowa.
heat advisory has been extended until 10 p.m. Monday and expanded to include the following counties in Nebraska, Burt, Dodge, and Washington. A heat advisory remains in effect from 9 p.m. until 10 p.m. Monday for the following counties in Nebraska, Cass, Odo, and Saunders. Now for the official National Weather Service forecast for the Omaha and Council Bluffs area. This afternoon, hot, sunny. Highs around 101. South winds 10 to 15 miles an hour with gusts up to 25 miles an hour. Tonight, partly cloudy until midnight, then mostly clear with a slight chance of showers and thunderstorms after midnight. Lows in the upper 70s. South winds 10 to 15 miles an hour. Chance of rain 20%. Heat index values up to 111 early until midnight. Monday, sunny, hot with highs around 100. Southwest winds around 5 miles an hour, becoming northeast in the afternoon. Heat index values up to 110 in the afternoon. Monday night, partly cloudy until midnight, then becoming mostly cloudy. Humid with lows in the mid-70s. Northeast winds 5 to 10 miles an hour. Heat index values up to 109 early until midnight. Tuesday, partly sunny. Hot with highs in the lower 90s. East winds around 5 miles an hour. Tuesday night through Wednesday night, partly cloudy. Hot. Lows in the lower 70s. Highs in the lower 90s. Thursday, mostly cloudy with a chance of showers and thunderstorms in the morning, then partly sunny in the afternoon. Hot with highs in the upper 80s. Chance of rain 40%. Thursday night, a chance of thunderstorms. Showers likely. Lows in the lower 70s. Chance of rain 70%. Friday, mostly sunny. Hot with highs in the mid-80s. Friday night, mostly clear until midnight, then becoming partly cloudy. Lows in the upper 60s. Saturday, mostly sunny. Hot with highs in the mid-80s. At 1 p.m. in Omaha, it was partly sunny. The temperature was 100 degrees, the dew point 77, and the relative humidity 47%, producing a heat index of 116. The wind was south at 12 miles an hour. The pressure was 29.85 inches and falling. Across eastern Nebraska and southwest Iowa, skies ranged from sunny to mostly sunny. It was 98 at Lincoln, 99 at Offutt Air Force Base, 98 at Millard, 95 at Fremont, and 93 at Columbus. Blair Airport reported 96, Tacoma reported 96, Nebraska City reported 95, Plattsmouth reported 96, and Red Oak, Iowa reported 95. Here are some observations from across the region. It was sunny, with a temperature of 96 at Grand Island, 95 at Kansas City, 95 at Concordia, Kansas, 98 at North Platte, and 100 at Valentine. At Des Moines, it was mostly sunny, with a temperature of 95. It was partly sunny, with a temperature of 98 at North Fork, 85 at Sioux Falls, 89 at Sioux City, and 95 at Denver. Once again, at 1 p.m. in Omaha, it was 100 degrees under partly sunny skies. Here are the forecast key messages. Dangerous heat continues for the southern two-thirds of the area Monday as slightly cooler air begins to work in from the north. Severe thunderstorms are possible, mostly between 6 p.m. and 11 p.m. Damaging winds are the primary threat. Warm temperatures continue through the week, although they'll be closer to seasonal norms. Extreme heat warning information for the following counties in Nebraska, Douglas and Sarpy, and the following counties in Iowa, Fremont, Mills, Montgomery, Page and Pottawatomie. Extreme heat watch is canceled. Extreme heat warning now in effect until 10 p.m. Monday. What? Dangerously hot conditions with heat index values up to 119 expected. Where? In Iowa, Fremont, Mills, Montgomery, Page, and Pottawatomie counties.
in Nebraska, Douglas, and Sarpy counties. When, until 10 p.m. Monday. Impacts: heat-related illnesses increase significantly during extreme heat and high humidity events.

Iowa, Harrison and Shelby. Heat advisory in effect from 7 a.m. to 10 p.m. Monday. Extreme heat warning now in effect until 7 a.m. Monday. What? For the extreme heat warning, dangerously hot conditions with heat index values up to 114. For the heat advisory, heat index values up to 106 expected. Where? Harrison and Shelby counties. When? For the extreme heat warning, until 7 a.m. Monday. For the heat advisory, from 7 a.m. to 10 p.m. Monday. Impacts. Heat-related illnesses increase significantly during extreme heat and high humidity events. Hot temperatures and high humidity may cause heat illnesses. Drink plenty of fluids, stay in an air-conditioned room, stay out of the sun, and check up on relatives and neighbors. Do not leave young children and pets in unattended vehicles. Car interiors will reach lethal temperatures in a matter of minutes. Take extra precautions when outside. Wear lightweight and loose-fitting clothing. Try to limit strenuous activities to early morning or evening. Take action when you see symptoms of heat exhaustion and heat stroke. Extreme heat warning information for the following counties in Nebraska: Boone, Burt, Colfax, Dodge, Platt, and Washington. Heat advisory in effect from 7 a.m. to 10 p.m. Monday. Extreme heat warning remains in effect until 7 a.m. Monday. What? For the extreme heat warning, dangerously hot conditions with heat index values up to 113. For the heat advisory, heat index values up to 106 expected. Where? In Iowa, Monona County. In Nebraska, Burt, Dodge, Washington, Boone, Colfax, and Platt counties. When? For the extreme heat warning, until 7 a.m. Monday. For the heat advisory, from 7 a.m. to 10 p.m. Monday. Impacts. Heat-related illnesses increase significantly during extreme heat and high humidity events. Hot temperatures and high humidity may cause heat illnesses. Drink plenty of fluids, stay in an air-conditioned room, stay out of the sun, and check up on relatives and neighbors. 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Extreme heat warning information for the following counties in Nebraska: Butler, Cass, Gage, Jefferson, Johnson, Lancaster, Nemaha, Odo, Pawnee, Richardson, Saline, Saunders, and Seward. Extreme heat warning remains in effect until 9 p.m. this evening. Heat advisory remains in effect from 9 p.m. this evening to 10 p.m. Monday. What? For the extreme heat warning, dangerously hot conditions with heat index values up to 114. For the heat advisory, heat index values up to 108 expected. Where? Portions of east, central, and southeast Nebraska. When? For the extreme heat warning, until 9 p.m. this evening. For the heat advisory, from 9 p.m. this evening to 10 p.m. Monday. Impacts. Heat-related illnesses increase significantly during extreme heat and high humidity events. Hot temperatures and high humidity may cause heat illnesses. Drink plenty of fluids, stay in an air-conditioned room, stay out of the sun, and check up on relatives and neighbors. This is NOAA All Hazards Radio Station KIH-61 in Omaha, Nebraska. The current time is 1:49 p.m. Central Daylight Time. The following is a summary of watches, warnings, and advisories in effect. Extreme heat warning has been extended until 10 p.m. Monday for the following counties in Iowa, Mills and Pottawatomie, and the following counties in Nebraska, Douglas and Sarpy. Extreme heat warning has been extended until 7 a.m. Monday for the following county, Harrison, Iowa. An extreme heat warning remains in effect until 7 a.m. Monday for the following counties in Nebraska, Burt, Dodge, and Washington. An extreme heat warning remains in effect until 9 p.m. for the following counties in Nebraska, Cass, Odo, and Saunders.

advisory has been extended until 10 p.m. Monday and expanded to include the following county: Harrison, Iowa. Heat advisory has been extended until 10 p.m. Monday and expanded to include the following counties: in Nebraska, Burt, Dodge, and Washington. A heat advisory remains in effect from 9 p.m. until 10 p.m. Monday for the following counties: in Nebraska, Cass, Odo, and Saunders. Now for the official National Weather Service forecast for the Omaha and Council Bluffs area. This afternoon, hot, sunny. Highs around 101. South winds 10 to 15 miles an hour with gusts up to 25 miles an hour. Tonight, partly cloudy until midnight, then mostly clear with a slight chance of showers and thunderstorms after midnight. Lows in the upper 70s. South winds 10 to 15 miles an hour. Chance of rain 20%. Heat index values up to 111 early until midnight. Monday, sunny, hot with highs around 100. Southwest winds around 5 miles an hour, becoming northeast in the afternoon. Heat index values up to 110 in the afternoon. Monday night, partly cloudy until midnight, then becoming mostly cloudy. Humid with lows in the mid-70s. Northeast winds 5 to 10 miles an hour. Heat index values up to 109 early until midnight. Tuesday, partly sunny. Hot with highs in the lower 90s. East winds around 5 miles an hour. Tuesday night through Wednesday night, partly cloudy. Hot. Lows in the lower 70s. Highs in the lower 90s. Thursday, mostly cloudy with a chance of showers and thunderstorms in the morning, then partly sunny in the afternoon. Hot with highs in the upper 80s. Chance of rain 40%. Thursday night, a chance of thunderstorms. Showers likely. Lows in the lower 70s. Chance of rain 70%. Friday, mostly sunny. Hot with highs in the mid 80s. Friday night, mostly clear until midnight, then becoming partly cloudy. Lows in the upper 60s. Saturday, mostly sunny. Hot with highs in the mid-80s. At 1 p.m. in Omaha, it was partly sunny. The temperature was 100 degrees, the dew point 77, and the relative humidity 47%, producing a heat index of 116. The wind was south at 12 miles an hour. The pressure was 29.85 inches and falling. Across eastern Nebraska and southwest Iowa, skies ranged from sunny to mostly sunny. It was 98 at Lincoln, 99 at Offutt Air Force Base, 98 at Millard, 95 at Fremont, and 93 at Columbus. Blair Airport reported 96, Tacoma reported 96, Nebraska City reported 95, Plattsmouth reported 96, and Red Oak, Iowa reported 95. Here are some observations from across the region. It was sunny, with a temperature of 96 at Grand Island, 95 at Kansas City, 95 at Concordia, Kansas, 98 at North Platte, and 100 at Valentine. At Des Moines, it was mostly sunny, with a temperature of 95. It was partly sunny, with a temperature of 98 at North Fork, 85 at Sioux Falls, 89 at Sioux City, and 95 at Denver. Once again, at 1 p.m. in Omaha, it was 100 degrees under partly sunny skies. Here are the forecast key messages. Dangerous heat continues for the southern two-thirds of the area Monday as slightly cooler air begins to work in from the north. Severe thunderstorms are possible, mostly between 6 p.m. and 11 p.m. Damaging winds are the primary threat. Warm temperatures continue through the week, although they'll be closer to seasonal norms. Extreme heat warning information for the following counties: in Nebraska, Douglas and Sarpy, and the following counties: in Iowa, Fremont, Mills, Montgomery, Page, and Pottawatomie. Extreme heat watch is canceled. Extreme heat warning now in effect until 10 p.m. Monday. What? Dangerously hot conditions with heat index values up to 119 expected.
Where? In Iowa, Fremont, Mills, Montgomery, Page, in Pottawatomie counties. In Nebraska, Douglas and Sarpy counties. When? Until 10 p.m. Monday. Impacts. Heat-related illnesses increase significantly during extreme heat and high humidity events. Drink plenty of fluids, stay in an air-conditioned room, stay out of the sun, and check up on relatives and neighbors. Do not leave young children and pets in unattended vehicles. Car interiors will reach lethal temperatures in a matter of minutes. Take extra precautions when outside. Wear lightweight and loose-fitting clothing. Try to limit strenuous activities to early morning or evening. Take action when you see symptoms of heat exhaustion and heat stroke. Extreme heat warning information for the following counties in Iowa, Harrison and Shelby. Heat advisory in effect from 7 a.m. to 10 p.m. Monday. Extreme heat warning now in effect until 7 a.m. Monday. What? For the extreme heat warning, dangerously hot conditions with heat index values up to 114. For the heat advisory, heat index values up to 106 expected. Where? Harrison and Shelby counties. When? For the extreme heat warning, until 7 a.m. Monday. For the heat advisory, from 7 a.m. to 10 p.m. Monday. Impacts. Heat-related illnesses increase significantly during extreme heat and high humidity events. Hot temperatures and high humidity may cause heat illnesses. Drink plenty of fluids, stay in an air-conditioned room, stay out of the sun, and check up on relatives and neighbors. Do not leave young children and pets in unattended vehicles. Car interiors will reach lethal temperatures in a matter of minutes. Take extra precautions when outside. Wear lightweight and loose-fitting clothing. Try to limit strenuous activities to early morning or evening. Take action when you see symptoms of heat exhaustion and heat stroke. Extreme heat warning information for the following counties in Nebraska, Boone, Burt, Colfax, Dodge, Platt, and Washington. Heat advisory in effect from 7 a.m. to 10 p.m. Monday. Extreme heat warning remains in effect until 7 a.m. Monday. What? For the extreme heat warning, dangerously hot conditions with heat index values up to 113. For the heat advisory, heat index values up to 106 expected. Where? In Iowa, Monona County. In Nebraska, Burt, Dodge, Washington, Boone, Colfax, and Platte counties. When? For the extreme heat warning, until 7 a.m. Monday. For the heat advisory, from 7 a.m. to 10 p.m. Monday. Impacts. Heat-related illnesses increase significantly during extreme heat and high humidity events. Hot temperatures and high humidity may cause heat illnesses. Drink plenty of fluids. Stay in an air-conditioned room, stay out of the sun, and check up on relatives and neighbors. Extreme heat warning information for the following counties in Nebraska, Butler, Cass, Gage, Jefferson, Johnson, Lancaster, Nemaha, Odo, Pawnee, Richardson, Saline, Saunders, and Seward. Extreme heat warning remains in effect until 9 p.m. this evening. Heat advisory remains in effect from 9 p.m. this evening to 10 p.m. Monday. What? For the extreme heat warning, dangerously hot conditions with heat index values up to 114. For the heat advisory, heat index values up to 108 expected. Where? Portions of east, central, and southeast Nebraska. When? For the extreme heat warning, until 9 p.m. this evening. For the heat advisory, from 9 p.m. this evening to 10 p.m. Monday. Impacts. Heat-related illnesses increase significantly during extreme heat and high humidity events. Hot temperatures and high humidity may cause heat illnesses. Drink plenty of fluids. Stay in an air-conditioned room. Stay out of the sun. And check up on relatives and neighbors. This is NOAA All Hazards Radio Station KIH 61 in Omaha, Nebraska. The current time is 1:59 p.m. Central Daylight Time.
The following is a summary of watches, warnings, and advisories in effect. Extreme heat warning has been extended until 10 p.m. Monday for the following counties in Iowa, Mills and Pottawatomie, and the following counties in Nebraska, Douglas and Sarpy. Extreme heat warning has been extended until 7 a.m. Monday for the following county, Harrison, Iowa. An extreme heat warning remains in effect until 7 a.m. Monday for the following counties in Nebraska, Burt, Dodge and Washington. An extreme heat warning remains in effect until 9 p.m. for the following counties in Nebraska, Cass, Odo, and Saunders. Heat advisory has been extended until 10 p.m. Monday and expanded to include the following county, Harrison, Iowa. Heat advisory has been extended until 10 p.m. Monday and expanded to include the following counties in Nebraska, Burt, Dodge, and Washington. A heat advisory remains in effect from 9 p.m. until 10 p.m. Monday for the following counties in Nebraska, Cass, Odo, and Saunders. Now for the official National Weather Service forecast for the Omaha and Council Bluffs area. This afternoon, hot, sunny. Highs around 101. South winds 10 to 15 miles an hour with gusts up to 25 miles an hour. Tonight, partly cloudy until midnight, then mostly clear with a slight chance of showers and thunderstorms after midnight. Lows in the upper 70s. South winds 10 to 15 miles an hour. Chance of rain 20%. Heat index values up to 111 early until midnight. Monday, sunny, hot with highs around 100. Southwest winds around 5 miles an hour, becoming northeast in the afternoon. Heat index values up to 110 in the afternoon. Monday night, partly cloudy until midnight, then becoming mostly cloudy. Humid with lows in the mid-70s. Northeast winds 5 to 10 miles an hour. Heat index values up to 109 early until midnight. Tuesday, partly sunny. Hot with highs in the lower 90s. East winds around 5 miles an hour. Tuesday night through Wednesday night, partly cloudy. Hot. Lows in the lower 70s. Highs in the lower 90s. Thursday, mostly cloudy with a chance of showers and thunderstorms in the morning, then partly sunny in the afternoon. Hot with highs in the upper 80s. Chance of rain 40%. Thursday night, a chance of thunderstorms. Showers likely. Lows in the lower 70s. Chance of rain 70%. Friday, mostly sunny. Hot with highs in the mid-80s. Friday night, mostly clear until midnight, then becoming partly cloudy. Lows in the upper 60s. Saturday, mostly sunny. Hot with highs in the mid-80s. Here are the forecast key messages. Dangerous heat continues for the southern two-thirds of the area Monday as slightly cooler air begins to work in from the north. Severe thunderstorms are possible, mostly between 6 p.m. and 11 p.m. Damaging winds are the primary threat. Warm temperatures continue through the week, although they'll be closer to seasonal norms. Extreme heat warning information for the following counties in Nebraska, Douglas and Sarpy, and the following counties in Iowa, Fremont, Mills, Montgomery, Page and Pottawatomie. Extreme heat watch is canceled. Extreme heat warning now in effect until 10 p.m. Monday. What? Dangerously hot conditions with heat index values up to 119 expected. Where? In Iowa, Fremont, Mills, Montgomery, Page, and Pottawatomie counties. In Nebraska, Douglas and Sarpy counties. When? Until 10 p.m. Monday. Impacts. Heat-related illnesses increase significantly during extreme heat and high humidity events. Drink plenty of fluids. Stay in an air-conditioned room, stay out of the sun, and check up on relatives and neighbors. Do not leave young children and pets in unattended vehicles. Car interiors will reach lethal temperatures in a matter of minutes. Take extra precautions when outside. Wear lightweight and loose-fitting clothing.
try to limit strenuous activities to early morning or evening. Take action when you see symptoms of heat exhaustion and heat stroke. Extreme heat warning information for the following counties in Iowa, Harrison and Shelby. Heat advisory in effect from 7 a.m. to 10 p.m. Monday. Extreme heat warning now in effect until 7 a.m. Monday. What? For the extreme heat warning, dangerously hot conditions with heat index values up to 114. For the heat advisory, heat index values up to 106 expected. Where? Harrison and Shelby counties. When? For the extreme heat warning, until 7 a.m. Monday. For the heat advisory, from 7 a.m. to 10 p.m. Monday. Impacts. Heat-related illnesses increase significantly during extreme heat and high humidity events. Hot temperatures and high humidity may cause heat illnesses. Drink plenty of fluids, stay in an air-conditioned room, stay out of the sun, and check up on relatives and neighbors. Do not leave young children and pets in unattended vehicles. Car interiors will reach lethal temperatures in a matter of minutes. Take extra precautions when outside. Wear lightweight and loose-fitting clothing. Try to limit strenuous activities to early morning or evening. Take action when you see symptoms of heat exhaustion and heat stroke. Extreme heat warning information for the following counties in Nebraska, Boone, Burt, Colfax, Dodge, Platt, and Washington. Heat advisory in effect from 7 a.m. to 10 p.m. Monday. Extreme heat warning remains in effect until 7 a.m. Monday. What? For the extreme heat warning, dangerously hot conditions with heat index values up to 113. For the heat advisory, heat index values up to 106 expected. Where? In Iowa, Monona County. In Nebraska, Burt, Dodge, Washington, Boone, Colfax, and Platt counties. When? For the extreme heat warning, until 7 a.m. Monday. For the heat advisory, from 7 a.m. to 10 p.m. Monday. Impacts. Heat-related illnesses increase significantly during extreme heat and high humidity events. Hot temperatures and high humidity may cause heat illnesses. Drink plenty of fluids, stay in an air-conditioned room, stay out of the sun, and check up on relatives and neighbors. Extreme heat warning information for the following counties in Nebraska, Butler, Cass, Gage, Jefferson, Johnson, Lancaster, Nemaha, Odo, Pawnee, Richardson, Saline, Saunders, and Seward. Extreme heat warning remains in effect until 9 p.m. this evening. Heat advisory remains in effect from 9 p.m. this evening to 10 p.m. Monday. What? For the extreme heat warning, dangerously hot conditions with heat index values up to 114. For the heat advisory, heat index values up to 108 expected. Where? Portions of east, central, and southeast Nebraska. When? For the extreme heat warning, until 9 p.m. this evening. For the heat advisory, from 9 p.m. this evening to 10 p.m. Monday. Impacts. Heat-related illnesses increase significantly during extreme heat and high humidity events. Hot temperatures and high humidity may cause heat illnesses. Drink plenty of fluids, stay in an air-conditioned room, stay out of the sun, and check up on relatives and neighbors. This is NOAA All Hazards radio station KIH-61 in Omaha, Nebraska. The current time is 2:08 p.m. Central Daylight Time. The following is a summary of watches, warnings, and advisories in effect. Extreme heat warning has been extended until 10 p.m. Monday for the following counties in Iowa, Mills and Pottawatomie, and the following counties in Nebraska, Douglas and Sarpy. Extreme heat warning has been extended until 7 a.m. Monday for the following county, Harrison, Iowa. An extreme heat warning remains in effect until 7 a.m. Monday for the following counties in Nebraska, Burt, Dodge, and Washington. An extreme heat warning remains in effect until 9 p.m. for the following counties in Nebraska, Cass, Odo, and Saunders.
heat advisory has been extended until 10 p.m. Monday and expanded to include the following county: Harrison, Iowa. Heat advisory has been extended until 10 p.m. Monday and expanded to include the following counties: King, Nebraska, Burt, Dodge, and Washington. A heat advisory remains in effect from 9 p.m. until 10 p.m. Monday for the following counties: King, Nebraska, Cass, Odo, and Saunders. Now for the official National Weather Service forecast for the Omaha and Council Bluffs area. This afternoon, hot, sunny. Highs around 101. South winds 10 to 15 miles an hour with gusts up to 25 miles an hour. Tonight, partly cloudy until midnight, then mostly clear with a slight chance of showers and thunderstorms after midnight. Lows in the upper 70s. South winds 10 to 15 miles an hour. Chance of rain 20%. Heat index values up to 111 early until midnight. Monday, sunny, hot with highs around 100. Southwest winds around 5 miles an hour, becoming northeast in the afternoon. Heat index values up to 110 in the afternoon. Monday night, partly cloudy until midnight, then becoming mostly cloudy. Humid with lows in the mid-70s. Northeast winds 5 to 10 miles an hour. Heat index values up to 109 early until midnight. Tuesday, partly sunny. Hot with highs in the lower 90s. East winds around 5 miles an hour. Tuesday night through Wednesday night, partly cloudy. Hot. Lows in the lower 70s. Highs in the lower 90s. Thursday, mostly cloudy with a chance of showers and thunderstorms in the morning, then partly sunny in the afternoon. Hot with highs in the upper 80s. Chance of rain 40%. Thursday night, a chance of thunderstorms. Showers likely. Lows in the lower 70s. Chance of rain 70%. Friday, mostly sunny. Hot with highs in the mid-80s. Friday night, mostly clear until midnight, then becoming partly cloudy. Lows in the upper 60s. Saturday, mostly sunny. Hot with highs in the mid-80s. At 2 p.m. in Omaha, it was partly sunny. The temperature was 102 degrees, the dew point 75, and the relative humidity 42%, producing a heat index of 115. The wind was south at 14 miles an hour, gusting to 23. The pressure was 29.84 inches and falling. Across eastern Nebraska and southwest Iowa, skies ranged from sunny to mostly sunny. It was 99 at Lincoln, 103 at Offutt Air Force Base, 98 at Millard, 98 at Fremont, and 94 at Columbus. Blair Airport reported 98, Tacoma reported 97, Nebraska City reported 97, Plattsmouth reported 97, and Red Oak, Iowa reported 97. Here are some observations from across the region. It was sunny, with a temperature of 97 at Grand Island, 97 at Kansas City, 97 at Concordia, Kansas, 103 at North Platte, and 103 at Valentine. It was mostly sunny, with a temperature of 101 at Norfolk, 90 at Sioux City, and 96 at Des Moines. It was partly sunny, with a temperature of 88 at Sioux Falls, and 99 at Denver. Once again, at 2 p.m. in Omaha, it was 102 degrees under partly sunny skies. Here are the forecast key messages. Dangerous heat continues for the southern two-thirds of the area Monday as slightly cooler air begins to work in from the north. Severe thunderstorms are possible, mostly between 6 p.m. and 11 p.m. Damaging winds are the primary threat. Warm temperatures continue through the week, although they'll be closer to seasonal norms. Extreme heat warning information for the following counties: in Nebraska, Douglas and Sarpy, and the following counties: in Iowa, Fremont, Mills, Montgomery, Page, and Pottawatomie. Extreme heat watch is canceled. Extreme heat warning now in effect until 10 p.m. Monday. What? Dangerous
unusually hot conditions with heat index values up to 119 expected. Where? In Iowa, Fremont, Mills, Montgomery, Page, in Pottawatomie counties. In Nebraska, Douglas and Sarpy counties. When? Until 10 p.m. Monday. Impacts. Heat-related illnesses increase significantly during extreme heat and high humidity events. Drink plenty of fluids. Stay in an air-conditioned room. Stay out of the sun. And check up on relatives and neighbors. Do not leave young children and pets in unattended vehicles. Car interiors will reach lethal temperatures in a matter of minutes. Take extra precautions when outside. Wear lightweight and loose-fitting clothing. Try to limit strenuous activities to early morning or evening. Take action when you see symptoms of heat exhaustion and heat stroke. Extreme heat warning information for the following counties in Iowa, Harrison and Shelby. Heat advisory in effect from 7 a.m. to 10 p.m. Monday. Extreme heat warning now in effect until 7 a.m. Monday. What? For the extreme heat warning, dangerously hot conditions with heat index values up to 114. For the heat advisory, heat index values up to 106 expected. Where? Harrison and Shelby counties. When? For the extreme heat warning, until 7 a.m. Monday. For the heat advisory, from 7 a.m. to 10 p.m. Monday. Impacts. Heat-related illnesses increase significantly during extreme heat and high humidity events. Hot temperatures and high humidity may cause heat illnesses. Drink plenty of fluids, stay in an air-conditioned room, stay out of the sun, and check up on relatives and neighbors. Do not leave young children and pets in unattended vehicles. Car interiors will reach lethal temperatures in a matter of minutes. Take extra precautions when outside. Wear lightweight and loose-fitting clothing. Try to limit strenuous activities to early morning or evening. Take action when you see symptoms of heat exhaustion and heat stroke. Extreme heat warning information for the following counties in Nebraska, Boone, Burt, Colfax, Dodge, Platt, and Washington. Heat advisory in effect from 7 a.m. to 10 p.m. Monday. Extreme heat warning remains in effect until 7 a.m. Monday. What? For the extreme heat warning, dangerously hot conditions with heat index values up to 113. For the heat advisory, heat index values up to 106 expected. Where? In Iowa, Monona County. In Nebraska, Burt, Dodge, Washington, Boone, Colfax, and Platt counties. When? For the extreme heat warning, until 7 a.m. Monday. For the heat advisory, from 7 a.m. to 10 p.m. Monday. Impacts. Heat-related illnesses increase significantly during extreme heat and high humidity events. Hot temperatures and high humidity may cause heat illnesses. Drink plenty of fluids. Stay in an air-conditioned room. Stay out of the sun. And check up on relatives and neighbors. Extreme heat warning information for the following counties in Nebraska, Butler, Cass, Gage, Jefferson, Johnson, Lancaster, Nemaha, Odo, Pawnee, Richardson, Saline, Saunders, and Seward. Extreme heat warning remains in effect until 9 p.m. this evening. Heat advisory remains in effect from 9 p.m. this evening to 10 p.m. Monday. What? For the extreme heat warning, dangerously hot conditions with heat index values up to 114. For the heat advisory, heat index values up to 108 expected. Where? Portions of east, central, and southeast Nebraska. When? For the extreme heat warning, until 9 p.m. this evening. For the heat advisory, from 9 p.m. this evening to 10 p.m. Monday. Impacts. Heat-related illnesses increase significantly during extreme heat and high humidity events. Hot temperatures and high humidity may cause heat illnesses. Drink plenty of fluids. Stay in an air-conditioned room. Stay out of the sun. And check up on relatives and neighbors. This is NOAA All Hazards Radio Station KIH 61 in Omaha, Nebraska.
the current time is 2:19 p.m. Central Daylight Time. The following is a summary of watches, warnings, and advisories in effect. Extreme heat warning has been extended until 10 p.m. Monday for the following counties in Iowa, Mills and Pottawatomie, and the following counties in Nebraska, Douglas and Sarpy. Extreme heat warning has been extended until 7 a.m. Monday for the following county, Harrison, Iowa. An extreme heat warning remains in effect until 7 a.m. Monday for the following counties in Nebraska, Burt, Dodge and Washington. An extreme heat warning remains in effect until 9 p.m. for the following counties in Nebraska, Cass, Odo, and Saunders. Heat advisory has been extended until 10 p.m. Monday and expanded to include the following county, Harrison, Iowa. Heat advisory has been extended until 10 p.m. Monday and expanded to include the following counties in Nebraska, Burt, Dodge, and Washington. A heat advisory remains in effect from 9 p.m. until 10 p.m. Monday for the following counties in Nebraska, Cass, Odo, and Saunders. Now for the official National Weather Service forecast for the Omaha and Council Bluffs area. This afternoon, hot, sunny. Highs around 101. South winds 10 to 15 miles an hour with gusts up to 25 miles an hour. Tonight, partly cloudy until midnight, then mostly clear with a slight chance of showers and thunderstorms after midnight. Lows in the upper 70s. South winds 10 to 15 miles an hour. Chance of rain 20%. Heat index values up to 111 early until midnight. Monday, sunny, hot with highs around 100. Southwest winds around 5 miles an hour, becoming northeast in the afternoon. Heat index values up to 110 in the afternoon. Monday night, partly cloudy until midnight, then becoming mostly cloudy. Humid with lows in the mid-70s. Northeast winds 5 to 10 miles an hour. Heat index values up to 109 early until midnight. Tuesday, partly sunny. Hot with highs in the lower 90s. East winds around 5 miles an hour. Tuesday night through Wednesday night, partly cloudy. Hot. Lows in the lower 70s. Highs in the lower 90s. Thursday, mostly cloudy with a chance of showers and thunderstorms in the morning, then partly sunny in the afternoon. Hot with highs in the upper 80s. Chance of rain 40%. Thursday night, a chance of thunderstorms. Showers likely. Lows in the lower 70s. Chance of rain 70%. Friday, mostly sunny. Hot with highs in the mid-80s. Friday night, mostly clear until midnight, then becoming partly cloudy. Lows in the upper 60s. Saturday, mostly sunny. Hot with highs in the mid-80s. At 2 p.m. in Omaha, it was partly sunny. The temperature was 102 degrees, the dew point 75, and the relative humidity 42%, producing a heat index of 115. The wind was south at 14 miles an hour, gusting to 23. The pressure was 29.84 inches and falling. Across eastern Nebraska and southwest Iowa, skies ranged from sunny to mostly sunny. It was 99 at Lincoln, 103 at Offutt Air Force Base, 98 at Millard, 98 at Fremont, and 94 at Columbus. Blair Airport reported 98, Tacoma reported 97, Nebraska City reported 97, Plattsmouth reported 97, and Red Oak, Iowa reported 97. Here are some observations from across the region. It was sunny, with a temperature of 97 at Grand Island, 97 at Kansas City, 97 at Concordia, Kansas, 103 at North Platte, and 103 at Valentine. It was mostly sunny, with a temperature of 101 at North Fork, 90 at Sioux City, and 96 at Des Moines. It was partly sunny, with a temperature of 88 at Sioux Falls, and 99 at Denver. Once again, at 2 p.m. in Omaha, it was 102 degrees under partly sunny skies. Here are the forecast key messages.
Dangerous heat continues for the southern two-thirds of the area Monday as slightly cooler air begins to work in from the north. Severe thunderstorms are possible, mostly between 6 p.m. and 11 p.m. Damaging winds are the primary threat. Warm temperatures continue through the week, although they'll be closer to seasonal norms. Extreme heat warning information for the following counties in Nebraska, Douglas and Sarpy, and the following counties in Iowa, Fremont, Mills, Montgomery, Page and Pottawatomie. Extreme heat watch is canceled. Extreme heat warning now in effect until 10 p.m. Monday. What? Dangerously hot conditions with heat index values up to 119 expected. Where? In Iowa, Fremont, Mills, Montgomery, Page, and Pottawatomie counties. In Nebraska, Douglas and Sarpy counties. When? Until 10 p.m. Monday. Impacts. Heat-related illnesses increase significantly during extreme heat and high humidity events. Drink plenty of fluids. Stay in an air-conditioned room. Stay out of the sun. And check up on relatives and neighbors. Do not leave young children and pets in unattended vehicles. Car interiors will reach lethal temperatures in a matter of minutes. Take extra precautions when outside. Wear lightweight and loose-fitting clothing. Try to limit strenuous activities to early morning or evening. Take action when you see symptoms of heat exhaustion and heat stroke. Extreme heat warning information for the following counties in Iowa, Harrison and Shelby. Heat advisory in effect from 7 a.m. to 10 p.m. Monday. Extreme heat warning now in effect until 7 a.m. Monday. What? For the extreme heat warning, dangerously hot conditions with heat index values up to 114. For the heat advisory, heat index values up to 106 expected. Where? Harrison and Shelby counties. When? For the extreme heat warning, until 7 a.m. Monday. For the heat advisory, from 7 a.m. to 10 p.m. Monday. Impacts. Heat-related illnesses increase significantly during extreme heat and high humidity events. Hot temperatures and high humidity may cause heat illnesses. Drink plenty of fluids. Stay in an air-conditioned room. Stay out of the sun and check up on relatives and neighbors. Do not leave young children and pets in unattended vehicles. Car interiors will reach lethal temperatures in a matter of minutes. Take extra precautions when outside. Wear lightweight and loose-fitting clothing. Try to limit strenuous activities to early morning or evening. Take action when you see symptoms of heat exhaustion and heat stroke. Extreme heat warning information for the following counties in Nebraska, Boone, Burke, Colfax, Dodge, Platt, and Washington. Heat advisory in effect from 7 a.m. to 10 p.m. Monday. Extreme heat warning remains in effect until 7 a.m. Monday. What? For the extreme heat warning, dangerously hot conditions with heat index values up to 113. For the heat advisory, heat index values up to 106 expected. Where? In Iowa, Monona County. In Nebraska, Burke, Dodge, Washington, Boone, Colfax, and Platt counties. When? For the extreme heat warning, until 7 a.m. Monday. For the heat advisory, from 7 a.m. to 10 p.m. Monday. Impacts. Heat-related illnesses increase significantly during extreme heat and high humidity events. Hot temperatures and high humidity may cause heat illnesses. Drink plenty of fluids. Stay in an air-conditioned room. Stay out of the sun. And check up on relatives and neighbors. Extreme heat warning information for the following counties in Nebraska, Butler, Cass, Gage, Jefferson, Johnson, Lancaster, Nemaha, Odo, Pawnee, Richardson, Saline, Saunders, and Seward. Extreme heat warning remains in effect until 9 p.m. this evening. Heat advisory remains in effect from 9 p.m. this evening to 10 p.m. Monday. What? For the extreme heat warning, dangerously hot conditions with heat index values up to 114. For the heat advisory, heat index values up to 108 expected.
Where? Portions of east, central, and southeast Nebraska. When? For the extreme heat warning, until 9 p.m. this evening. For the heat advisory, from 9 p.m. this evening to 10 p.m. Monday. Impacts. Heat-related illnesses increase significantly during extreme heat and high humidity events. Hot temperatures and high humidity may cause heat illnesses. Drink plenty of fluids, stay in an air-conditioned room, stay out of the sun, and check up on relatives and neighbors. This is NOAA All Hazards Radio Station KIH-61 in Omaha, Nebraska. The current time is 2:30 p.m. Central Daylight Time. The following is a summary of watches, warnings, and advisories in effect. Extreme heat warning has been extended until 10 p.m. Monday for the following counties in Iowa, Mills and Pottawatomie, and the following counties in Nebraska, Douglas and Sarpy. Extreme heat warning has been extended until 7 a.m. Monday for the following county, Harrison, Iowa. An extreme heat warning remains in effect until 7 a.m. Monday for the following counties in Nebraska, Burt, Dodge, and Washington. An extreme heat warning remains in effect until 9 p.m. for the following counties in Nebraska, Cass, Odo, and Saunders. Heat advisory has been extended until 10 p.m. Monday and expanded to include the following county, Harrison, Iowa. Heat advisory has been extended until 10 p.m. Monday and expanded to include the following counties in Nebraska, Burt, Dodge, and Washington. A heat advisory remains in effect from 9 p.m. until 10 p.m. Monday for the following counties in Nebraska, Cass, Odo, and Saunders. Now for the official National Weather Service forecast for the Omaha and Council Bluffs area. This afternoon, hot, sunny. Highs around 101. South winds 10 to 15 miles an hour with gusts up to 25 miles an hour. Tonight, partly cloudy until midnight, then mostly clear with a slight chance of showers and thunderstorms after midnight. Lows in the upper 70s. South winds 10 to 15 miles an hour. Chance of rain 20%. Heat index values up to 111 early until midnight. Monday, sunny, hot with highs around 100. Southwest winds around 5 miles an hour, becoming northeast in the afternoon. Heat index values up to 110 in the afternoon. Monday night, partly cloudy until midnight, then becoming mostly cloudy. Humid with lows in the mid-70s. Northeast winds 5 to 10 miles an hour. Heat index values up to 109 early until midnight. Tuesday, partly sunny. Hot with highs in the lower 90s. East winds around 5 miles an hour. Tuesday night through Wednesday night, partly cloudy. Hot. Lows in the lower 70s. Highs in the lower 90s. Thursday, mostly cloudy with a chance of showers and thunderstorms in the morning, then partly sunny in the afternoon. Hot with highs in the upper 80s. Chance of rain 40%. Thursday night, a chance of thunderstorms. Showers likely. Lows in the lower 70s. Chance of rain 70%. Friday, mostly sunny. Hot with highs in the mid 80s. Friday night, mostly clear until midnight, then becoming partly cloudy. Lows in the upper 60s. Saturday, mostly sunny. Hot with highs in the mid-80s. At 2 p.m. in Omaha, it was partly sunny. The temperature was 102 degrees, the dew point 75, and the relative humidity 42%, producing a heat index of 115. The wind was south at 14 miles an hour, gusting to 23. The pressure was 29.84 inches and falling. Across eastern Nebraska and southwest Iowa, skies ranged from sunny to mostly sunny. It was 99 at Lincoln, 103 at Offutt Air Force Base, 98 at Millard, 98 at Fremont, and 94 at Columbus. Blair Airport reported 98, Tacoma reported 97, Nebraska City reported 97, Plattsmouth reported 97, and Red Oak, Iowa reported 97.
here are some observations from across the region. It was sunny with a temperature of 97 at Grand Island, 97 at Kansas City, 97 at Concordia, Kansas, 103 at North Platte, and 103 at Valentine. It was mostly sunny with a temperature of 101 at North Fork, 90 at Sioux City, and 96 at Des Moines. It was partly sunny with a temperature of 88 at Sioux Falls and 99 at Denver. Once again, at 2 p.m. in Omaha, it was 102 degrees under partly sunny skies. Here are the forecast key messages. Dangerous heat continues for the southern two-thirds of the area Monday as slightly cooler air begins to work in from the north. Severe thunderstorms are possible, mostly between 6 p.m. and 11 p.m. Damaging winds are the primary threat. Warm temperatures continue through the week, although they'll be closer to seasonal norms. Extreme heat warning information for the following counties in Nebraska, Douglas and Sarpy, and the following counties in Iowa, Fremont, Mills, Montgomery, Page and Pottawatomie. Extreme heat watches canceled. Extreme heat warning now in effect until 10 p.m. Monday. What? Dangerously hot conditions with heat index values up to 119 expected. Where? In Iowa, Fremont, Mills, Montgomery, Page, and Pottawatomie counties. In Nebraska, Douglas and Sarpy counties. When? Until 10 p.m. Monday. Impacts. Heat-related illnesses increase significantly during extreme heat and high humidity events. Drink plenty of fluids. Stay in an air-conditioned room, stay out of the sun, and check up on relatives and neighbors. Do not leave young children and pets in unattended vehicles. Car interiors will reach lethal temperatures in a matter of minutes. Take extra precautions when outside. Wear lightweight and loose-fitting clothing. Try to limit strenuous activities to early morning or evening. Take action when you see symptoms of heat exhaustion and heat stroke. Extreme heat warning information for the following counties in Iowa, Harrison, and Shelby. Heat advisory in effect from 7 a.m. to 10 p.m. Monday. Extreme heat warning now in effect until 7 a.m. Monday. What? For the extreme heat warning, dangerously hot conditions with heat index values up to 114. For the heat advisory, heat index values up to 106 expected. Where? Harrison and Shelby counties. When? For the extreme heat warning, until 7 a.m. Monday. For the heat advisory, from 7 a.m. to 10 p.m. Monday. Impacts. Heat-related illnesses increase significantly during extreme heat and high humidity events. Hot temperatures and high humidity may cause heat illnesses. Drink plenty of fluids. Stay in an air-conditioned room. Stay out of the sun and check up on relatives and neighbors. Do not leave young children and pets in unattended vehicles. Car interiors will reach lethal temperatures in a matter of minutes. Take extra precautions when outside. Wear lightweight and loose-fitting clothing. Try to limit strenuous activities to early morning or evening. Take action when you see symptoms of heat exhaustion and heat stroke. Extreme heat warning information for the following counties in Nebraska, Boone, Burke, Colfax, Dodge, Platte, and Washington. Heat advisory in effect from 7 a.m. to 10 p.m. Monday. Extreme heat warning remains in effect until 7 a.m. Monday. What? For the extreme heat warning, dangerously hot conditions with heat index values up to 113. For the heat advisory, heat index values up to 106 expected. Where? In Iowa, Multnomah County. In Nebraska, Burke, Dodge, Washington, Boone, Colfax, and Platte counties. When? For the extreme heat warning, until 7 a.m. Monday. For the heat advisory, from 7 a.m. to 10 p.m. Monday. Impacts. Heat-related illnesses increase significantly during extreme heat and high humidity events. Hot temperatures and high humidity may cause heat illnesses. Drink plenty of fluids. Stay in an air-conditioned room.
stay out of the sun and check up on relatives and neighbors. Extreme heat warning information for the following counties in Nebraska: Butler, Cass, Gage, Jefferson, Johnson, Lancaster, Nemaha, Odo, Pawnee, Richardson, Saline, Saunders, and Seward. Extreme heat warning remains in effect until 9 p.m. this evening. Heat advisory remains in effect from 9 p.m. this evening to 10 p.m. Monday. What? For the extreme heat warning, dangerously hot conditions with heat index values up to 114. For the heat advisory, heat index values up to 108 expected. Where? Portions of east, central, and southeast Nebraska. When? For the extreme heat warning, until 9 p.m. this evening. For the heat advisory, from 9 p.m. this evening to 10 p.m. Monday. Impacts. Heat-related illnesses increase significantly during extreme heat and high humidity events. Hot temperatures and high humidity may cause heat illnesses. Drink plenty of fluids, stay in an air-conditioned room, stay out of the sun, and check up on relatives and neighbors. This is NOAA All Hazards Radio Station PIH 61 in Omaha, Nebraska. The current time is 2:40 p.m. Central Daylight Time. The following is a summary of watches, warnings, and advisories in effect. Extreme heat warning has been extended until 10 p.m. Monday for the following counties in Iowa, Mills and Pottawatomie, and the following counties in Nebraska, Douglas and Sarpy. Extreme heat warning has been extended until 7 a.m. Monday for the following county, Harrison, Iowa. An extreme heat warning remains in effect until 7 a.m. Monday for the following counties in Nebraska, Burke, Dodge, and Washington. An extreme heat warning remains in effect until 9 p.m. for the following counties in Nebraska, Cass, Odo, and Saunders. Heat advisory has been extended until 10 p.m. Monday and expanded to include the following county, Harrison, Iowa. Heat advisory has been extended until 10 p.m. Monday and expanded to include the following counties in Nebraska, Burke, Dodge, and Washington. A heat advisory remains in effect from 9 p.m. until 10 p.m. Monday for the following counties in Nebraska, Cass, Odo, and Saunders. Now for the official National Weather Service forecast for the Omaha and Council Bluffs area. This afternoon, hot, sunny. Highs around 101. South winds 10 to 15 miles an hour with gusts up to 25 miles an hour. Tonight, partly cloudy until midnight, then mostly clear with a slight chance of showers and thunderstorms after midnight. Lows in the upper 70s. South winds 10 to 15 miles an hour. Chance of rain 20%. Heat index values up to 111 early until midnight. Monday, sunny, hot with highs around 100. Southwest winds around 5 miles an hour, becoming northeast in the afternoon. Heat index values up to 110 in the afternoon. Monday night, partly cloudy until midnight, then becoming mostly cloudy. Humid with lows in the mid-70s. Northeast winds 5 to 10 miles an hour. Heat index values up to 109 early until midnight. Tuesday, partly sunny. Hot with highs in the lower 90s. East winds around 5 miles an hour. Tuesday night through Wednesday night, partly cloudy. Hot. Lows in the lower 70s. Highs in the lower 90s. Thursday, mostly cloudy with a chance of showers and thunderstorms in the morning, then partly sunny in the afternoon. Hot with highs in the upper 80s. Chance of rain 40%. Thursday night, a chance of thunderstorms. Showers likely. Lows in the lower 70s. Chance of rain 70%. Friday, mostly sunny. Hot with highs in the mid 80s. Friday night, mostly clear until midnight, then becoming partly cloudy. Lows in the upper 60s. Saturday, mostly sunny. Hot with highs in the mid-80s. At 2 p.m. in Omaha, it was partly sunny.
the temperature was 102 degrees, the dew point 75, and the relative humidity 42%, producing a heat index of 115. The wind was out at 14 miles an hour, gusting to 23. The pressure was 29.84 inches and falling. Across eastern Nebraska and southwest Iowa, skies ranged from sunny to mostly

103 at Valentine. It was mostly sunny, with a temperature of 101 at North Fork, 90 at Sioux City, and 96 at Des Moines. It was partly sunny, with a temperature of 88 at Sioux Falls, and 99 at Denver. Once again, at 2 p.m. in Omaha, it was 102 degrees under partly sunny skies. This is NOAA All Hazards radio station KIH-61 serving the following counties in Nebraska and Iowa. Douglas, Sarpy, Washington, Cass, Odo, Burt, Dodge, Saunders, Harrison, Pottawatomie, and Mills. Here are the forecast key messages. Dangerous heat continues for the southern two-thirds of the area Monday as slightly cooler air begins to work in from the north. Severe thunderstorms are possible, mostly between 6 p.m. and 11 p.m. Damaging winds are the primary threat. Warm temperatures continue through the week, although they'll be closer to seasonal norms. Extreme heat warning information for the following counties in Nebraska, Douglas and Sarpy, and the following counties in Iowa, Fremont, Mills, Montgomery, Page and Pottawatomie. Extreme heat watch is canceled. Extreme heat warning now in effect until 10 p.m. Monday. What? Dangerously hot conditions with heat index values up to 119 expected. Where? In Iowa, Fremont, Mills, Montgomery, Page, and Pottawatomie counties. In Nebraska, Douglas and Sarpy counties. When? Until 10 p.m. Monday. Impacts. Heat-related illnesses increase significantly during extreme heat and high humidity events. Drink plenty of fluids, stay in an air-conditioned room, stay out of the sun, and check up on relatives and neighbors. Do not leave young children and pets in unattended vehicles. Car interiors will reach lethal temperatures in a matter of minutes. Take extra precautions when outside. Wear lightweight and loose-fitting clothing. Try to limit strenuous activities to early morning or evening. Take action when you see symptoms of heat exhaustion and heat stroke. Extreme heat warning information for the following counties in Iowa, Harrison, and Shelby. Heat advisory in effect from 7 a.m. to 10 p.m. Monday. Extreme heat warning now in effect until 7 a.m. Monday. What? For the extreme heat warning, dangerously hot conditions with heat index values up to 114. For the heat advisory, heat index values up to 106 expected. Where? Harrison and Shelby counties. When? For the extreme heat warning, until 7 a.m. Monday. For the heat advisory, from 7 a.m. to 10 p.m. Monday. Impacts. Heat-related illnesses increase significantly during extreme heat and high humidity events. Hot temperatures and high humidity may cause heat illnesses. Drink plenty of fluids, stay in an air-conditioned room, stay out of the sun, and check up on relatives and neighbors. Do not leave young children and pets in unattended vehicles. Car interiors will reach lethal temperatures in a matter of minutes. Take extra precautions when outside. Wear lightweight and loose-fitting clothing. Try to limit strenuous activities to early morning or evening. Take action when you see symptoms of heat exhaustion and heat stroke. Extreme heat warning information for the following counties in Nebraska, Boone, Burt, Colfax, Dodge, Platt, and Washington. Heat advisory in effect from 7 a.m. to 10 p.m. Monday. Extreme heat warning remains in effect until 7 a.m. Monday. What? For the extreme heat warning, dangerously hot conditions with heat index values up to 113. For the heat advisory, heat index values up to 106 expected. Where? In Iowa, Monona County. In Nebraska, Burt, Dodge, Washington, Boone, Colfax, and Platt counties. When? For the extreme heat warning, until 7 a.m. Monday. For the heat advisory, from 7 a.m. to 10 p.m. Monday. Impacts. Heat-related illnesses increase significantly during extreme heat and high humidity events. Hot temperatures and high humidity may cause heat illnesses. Drink plenty of fluids. Stay in an air-conditioned

sun and check up on relatives and neighbors. Extreme heat warning information for the following counties in Nebraska: Butler, Cass, Gage, Jefferson, Johnson, Lancaster, Nemaha, Odo, Pawnee, Richardson, Saline, Saunders, and Seward. Extreme heat warning remains in effect until 9 p.m. this evening. Heat advisory remains in effect from 9 p.m. this evening to 10 p.m. Monday. What? For the extreme heat warning, dangerously hot conditions with heat index values up to 114. For the heat advisory, heat index values up to 108 expected. Where? Portions of east, central, and southeast Nebraska. When? For the extreme heat warning, until 9 p.m. this evening. For the heat advisory, from 9 p.m. this evening to 10 p.m. Monday. Impacts. Heat-related illnesses increase significantly during extreme heat and high humidity events. Hot temperatures and high humidity may cause heat illnesses. Drink plenty of fluids, stay in an air-conditioned room, stay out of the sun, and check up on relatives and neighbors. This is NOAA All Hazards Radio Station KIH-61 in Omaha, Nebraska. The current time is 2:51 p.m. Central Daylight Time. The following is a summary of watches, warnings, and advisories in effect. Extreme heat warning has been extended until 10 p.m. Monday for the following counties in Iowa, Mills and Pottawatomie, and the following counties in Nebraska, Douglas and Sarpy. Extreme heat warning has been extended until 7 a.m. Monday for the following county, Harrison, Iowa. An extreme heat warning remains in effect until 7 a.m. Monday for the following counties in Nebraska, Burt, Dodge, and Washington. An extreme heat warning remains in effect until 9 p.m. for the following counties in Nebraska, Cass, Odo, and Saunders. Heat advisory has been extended until 10 p.m. Monday and expanded to include the following county, Harrison, Iowa. Heat advisory has been extended until 10 p.m. Monday and expanded to include the following counties in Nebraska, Burt, Dodge, and Washington. A heat advisory remains in effect from 9 p.m. until 10 p.m. Monday for the following counties in Nebraska, Cass, Odo, and Saunders. Now for the official National Weather Service forecast for the Omaha and Council Bluffs area. This afternoon, hot, sunny. Highs around 101. South winds 10 to 15 miles an hour with gusts up to 25 miles an hour. Tonight, partly cloudy until midnight, then mostly clear with a slight chance of showers and thunderstorms after midnight. Lows in the upper 70s. South winds 10 to 15 miles an hour. Chance of rain 20%. Heat index values up to 111 early until midnight. Monday, sunny, hot with highs around 100. Southwest winds around 5 miles an hour, becoming northeast in the afternoon. Heat index values up to 110 in the afternoon. Monday night, partly cloudy until midnight, then becoming mostly cloudy. Humid with lows in the mid-70s. Northeast winds 5 to 10 miles an hour. Heat index values up to 109 early until midnight. Tuesday, partly sunny. Hot with highs in the lower 90s. East winds around 5 miles an hour. Tuesday night through Wednesday night, partly cloudy. Hot. Lows in the lower 70s. Highs in the lower 90s. Thursday, mostly cloudy with a chance of showers and thunderstorms in the morning, then partly sunny in the afternoon. Hot with highs in the upper 80s. Chance of rain 40%. Thursday night, a chance of thunderstorms. Showers likely. Lows in the lower 70s. Chance of rain 70%. Friday, mostly sunny. Hot with highs in the mid 80s. Friday night, mostly clear until midnight, then becoming partly cloudy. Lows in the upper 60s. Saturday, mostly sunny. Hot with highs in the mid-80s. At 2 p.m. in Omaha, it was partly sunny. The temperature was 102 degrees, the dew point 75,
42%, producing a heat index of 115. The wind was south at 14 miles an hour, gusting to 23. The pressure was 29.84 inches and falling. Across eastern Nebraska and southwest Iowa, skies ranged from sunny to mostly sunny. It was 99 at Lincoln, 103 at Offutt Air Force Base, 98 at Millard, 98 at Fremont, and 94 at Columbus. Blair Airport reported 98, Tacoma reported 97, Nebraska City reported 97, Plattsmouth reported 97, and Red Oak, Iowa reported 97. Here are some observations from across the region. It was sunny, with a temperature of 97 at Grand Island, 97 at Kansas City, 97 at Concordia, Kansas, 103 at North Platte, and 103 at Valentine. It was mostly sunny, with a temperature of 101 at Norfolk, 90 at Sioux City, and 96 at Des Moines. It was partly sunny, with a temperature of 88 at Sioux Falls, and 99 at Denver. Once again, at 2 p.m. in Omaha, it was 102 degrees under partly sunny skies. Here are the forecast key messages. Dangerous heat continues for the southern two-thirds of the area Monday as slightly cooler air begins to work in from the north. Severe thunderstorms are possible, mostly between 6 p.m. and 11 p.m. Damaging winds are the primary threat. Warm temperatures continue through the week, although they'll be closer to seasonal norms. Extreme heat warning information for the following counties in Nebraska, Douglas and Sarpy, and the following counties in Iowa, Fremont, Mills, Montgomery, Page and Pottawatomie. Extreme heat watch is canceled. Extreme heat warning now in effect until 10 p.m. Monday. What? Dangerously hot conditions with heat index values up to 119 expected. Where? In Iowa, Fremont, Mills, Montgomery, Page, and Pottawatomie counties. In Nebraska, Douglas and Sarpy counties. When? Until 10 p.m. Monday. Impacts. Heat-related illnesses increase significantly during extreme heat and high humidity events. Drink plenty of fluids. Stay in an air-conditioned room, stay out of the sun, and check up on relatives and neighbors. Do not leave young children and pets in unattended vehicles. Car interiors will reach lethal temperatures in a matter of minutes. Take extra precautions when outside. Wear lightweight and loose-fitting clothing. Try to limit strenuous activities to early morning or evening. Take action when you see symptoms of heat exhaustion and heat stroke. Extreme heat warning information for the following counties in Iowa, Harrison and Shelby. Heat advisory in effect from 7 a.m. to 10 p.m. Monday. Extreme heat warning now in effect until 7 a.m. Monday. What? For the extreme heat warning, dangerously hot conditions with heat index values up to 114. For the heat advisory, heat index values up to 106 expected. Where? Harrison and Shelby counties. When? For the extreme heat warning, until 7 a.m. Monday. For the heat advisory, from 7 a.m. to 10 p.m. Monday. Impacts. Heat-related illnesses increase significantly during extreme heat and high humidity events. Hot temperatures and high humidity may cause heat illnesses. Drink plenty of fluids. Stay in an air-conditioned room. Stay out of the sun, and check up on relatives and neighbors. Do not leave young children and pets in unattended vehicles. Car interiors will reach lethal temperatures in a matter of minutes. Take extra precautions when outside. Wear lightweight and loose-fitting clothing. Try to limit strenuous activities to early morning or evening. Take action when you see symptoms of heat exhaustion and heat stroke. Extreme heat warning information for the following counties in Nebraska, Boone, Burt, Colfax, Dodge, Platte, and Washington. Heat advisory in effect from 7 a.m. to 10 p.m. Monday. Extreme heat warning remains in effect until 7 a.m. Monday. What? For the extreme heat warning, dangerously hot conditions with heat index values up to 113. For the heat advisory,
heat index values up to 106 expected. Where? In Iowa, Monona County. In Nebraska, Burt, Dodge, Washington, Boone, Colfax, and Platte counties. When? For the extreme heat warning, until 7 a.m. Monday. For the heat advisory, from 7 a.m. to 10 p.m. Monday. Impacts: heat-related illnesses increase significantly during extreme heat and high humidity events. Hot temperatures and high humidity may cause heat illnesses. Drink plenty of fluids, stay in an air-conditioned room, stay out of the sun, and check up on relatives and neighbors. Extreme heat warning information for the following counties in Nebraska: Butler, Cass, Gage, Jefferson, Johnson, Lancaster, Nemaha, Odo, Pawnee, Richardson, Saline, Saunders, and Seward. Extreme heat warning remains in effect until 9 p.m. this evening. Heat advisory remains in effect from 9 p.m. this evening to 10 p.m. Monday. What? For the extreme heat warning, dangerously hot conditions with heat index values up to 114. For the heat advisory, heat index values up to 108 expected. Where? Portions of east, central, and southeast Nebraska. When? For the extreme heat warning, until 9 p.m. this evening. For the heat advisory, from 9 p.m. this evening to 10 p.m. Monday. Impacts: heat-related illnesses increase significantly during extreme heat and high humidity events. Hot temperatures and high humidity may cause heat illnesses. Drink plenty of fluids, stay in an air-conditioned room, stay out of the sun, and check up on relatives and neighbors. This is NOAA All Hazards Radio Station KIH 61 in Omaha, Nebraska. The current time is 3:02 p.m. Central Daylight Time. The following is a summary of watches, warnings, and advisories in effect. Extreme heat warning has been extended until 10 p.m. Monday for the following counties in Iowa: Mills and Pottawatomie, and the following counties in Nebraska: Douglas and Sarpy. Extreme heat warning has been extended until 7 a.m. Monday for the following county: Harrison, Iowa. An extreme heat warning remains in effect until 7 a.m. Monday for the following counties in Nebraska: Burt, Dodge, and Washington. An extreme heat warning remains in effect until 9 p.m. for the following counties in Nebraska: Cass, Odo, and Saunders. Heat advisory has been extended until 10 p.m. Monday and expanded to include the following county: Harrison, Iowa. Heat advisory has been extended until 10 p.m. Monday and expanded to include the following counties in Nebraska: Burt, Dodge, and Washington. A heat advisory remains in effect from 9 p.m. until 10 p.m. Monday for the following counties in Nebraska: Cass, Odo, and Saunders. Now for the official National Weather Service forecast for the Omaha and Council Bluffs area. This afternoon, hot, sunny. Highs around 101. South winds 10 to 15 miles an hour with gusts up to 25 miles an hour. Tonight, partly cloudy until midnight, then mostly clear with a slight chance of showers and thunderstorms after midnight. Lows in the upper 70s. South winds 10 to 15 miles an hour. Chance of rain 20%. Heat index values up to 111 early until midnight. Monday, sunny, hot with highs around 100. Southwest winds around 5 miles an hour, becoming northeast in the afternoon. Heat index values up to 110 in the afternoon. Monday night, partly cloudy until midnight, then becoming mostly cloudy. Humid with lows in the mid-70s. Northeast winds 5 to 10 miles an hour. Heat index values up to 109 early until midnight. Tuesday, partly sunny. Hot with highs in the lower 90s. East winds around 5 miles an hour. Tuesday night through Wednesday night, partly cloudy. Hot. Lows in the lower 70s. Highs in the lower 90s. Thursday, mostly cloudy with a chance of showers and thunderstorms in the morning, then partly sunny in the afternoon. Hot with highs in the upper 80s.
chance of rain 40%. Thursday night, a chance of thunderstorms. Showers likely. Lows in the lower 70s. Chance of rain 70%. Friday, mostly sunny. Hot with highs in the mid-80s. Friday night, mostly clear until midnight, then becoming partly cloudy. Lows in the upper 60s. Saturday, mostly sunny. Hot with highs in the mid-80s. At 3 p.m. in Omaha, it was mostly sunny. The temperature was 104 degrees, the dew point 74, and the relative humidity 38%, producing a heat index of 117. The wind was south at 21 miles an hour, gusting to 29. The pressure was 29.81 inches and falling. Across eastern Nebraska and southwest Iowa, it was sunny, with a temperature of 100 at Lincoln, 100 at Millard, 99 at Nebraska City, 99 at Plaxmouth, and 99 at Red Oak, Iowa. It was mostly sunny, with a temperature of 99 at Fremont, 96 at Columbus, 98 at Blair Airport, and 96 at Takema. Here are some observations from across the region. It was sunny, with a temperature of 99 at Grand Island, 98 at Kansas City, 99 at Concordia, Kansas, and 104 at Valentine. It was mostly sunny, with a temperature of 101 at North Fork, and 92 at Sioux City. It was partly sunny, with a temperature of 93 at Sioux Falls, 96 at Des Moines, and 100 at Denver. At North Platte, the weather conditions were not available. Once again, at 3 p.m. in Omaha, it was 104 degrees under mostly sunny skies. Here are the forecast key messages. Dangerous heat continues for the southern two-thirds of the area Monday as slightly cooler air begins to work in from the north. Severe thunderstorms are possible, mostly between 6 p.m. and 11 p.m. Damaging winds are the primary threat. Warm temperatures continue through the week, although they'll be closer to seasonal norms. Extreme heat warning information for the following counties in Nebraska, Douglas and Sarpy, and the following counties in Iowa, Fremont, Mills, Montgomery, Page and Pottawatomie. Extreme heat watches canceled. Extreme heat warning now in effect until 10 p.m. Monday. What? Dangerously hot conditions with heat index values up to 119 expected. Where? In Iowa, Fremont, Mills, Montgomery, Page, and Pottawatomie counties. In Nebraska, Douglas and Sarpy counties. When? Until 10 p.m. Monday. Impacts. Heat-related illnesses increase significantly during extreme heat and high humidity events. Drink plenty of fluids. Stay in an air-conditioned room, stay out of the sun, and check up on relatives and neighbors. Do not leave young children and pets in unattended vehicles. Car interiors will reach lethal temperatures in a matter of minutes. Take extra precautions when outside. Wear lightweight and loose-fitting clothing. Try to limit strenuous activities to early morning or evening. Take action when you see symptoms of heat exhaustion and heat stroke. Extreme heat warning information for the following counties in Iowa, Harrison and Shelby. Heat advisory in effect from 7 a.m. to 10 p.m. Monday. Extreme heat warning now in effect until 7 a.m. Monday. What? For the extreme heat warning, dangerously hot conditions with heat index values up to 114. For the heat advisory, heat index values up to 106 expected. Where? Harrison and Shelby counties. When? For the extreme heat warning, until 7 a.m. Monday. For the heat advisory, from 7 a.m. to 10 p.m. Monday. Impacts. Heat-related illnesses increase significantly during extreme heat and high humidity events. Hot temperatures and high humidity may cause heat illnesses. Drink plenty of fluids. Stay in an air-conditioned room. Stay out of the sun, and check up on relatives and neighbors. Do not leave young children and pets in unattended vehicles. Car interiors will reach lethal temperatures in a matter of minutes. Take extra precautions when outside.
Wear lightweight and loose-fitting clothing. Try to limit strenuous activities to early morning or evening. Take action when you see symptoms of heat exhaustion and heat stroke. Extreme heat warning information for the following counties in Nebraska: Boone, Burt, Colfax, Dodge, Platt, and Washington. Heat advisory in effect from 7 a.m. to 10 p.m. Monday. Extreme heat warning remains in effect until 7 a.m. Monday. What? For the extreme heat warning, dangerously hot conditions with heat index values up to 113. For the heat advisory, heat index values up to 106 expected. Where? In Iowa, Monona County. In Nebraska, Burt, Dodge, Washington, Boone, Colfax, and Platt counties. When? For the extreme heat warning, until 7 a.m. Monday. For the heat advisory, from 7 a.m. to 10 p.m. Monday. Impacts: heat-related illnesses increase significantly during extreme heat and high humidity events. Hot temperatures and high humidity may cause heat illnesses. Drink plenty of fluids, stay in an air-conditioned room, stay out of the sun, and check up on relatives and neighbors. Extreme heat warning information for the following counties in Nebraska: Butler, Cass, Gage, Jefferson, Johnson, Lancaster, Nemaha, Odo, Pawnee, Richardson, Saline, Saunders, and Seward. Extreme heat warning remains in effect until 9 p.m. this evening. Heat advisory remains in effect from 9 p.m. this evening to 10 p.m. Monday. What? For the extreme heat warning, dangerously hot conditions with heat index values up to 114. For the heat advisory, heat index values up to 108 expected. Where? Portions of east, central, and southeast Nebraska. When? For the extreme heat warning, until 9 p.m. this evening. For the heat advisory, from 9 p.m. this evening to 10 p.m. Monday. Impacts: heat-related illnesses increase significantly during extreme heat and high humidity events. Hot temperatures and high humidity may cause heat illnesses. Drink plenty of fluids, stay in an air-conditioned room, stay out of the sun, and check up on relatives and neighbors. This is NOAA All Hazards Radio Station KIH 61 in Omaha, Nebraska. The current time is 3:13 p.m. Central Daylight Time. The following is a summary of watches, warnings, and advisories in effect. Extreme heat warning has been extended until 10 p.m. Monday for the following counties in Iowa: Mills and Pottawatomie, and the following counties in Nebraska: Douglas and Sarpy. Extreme heat warning has been extended until 7 a.m. Monday for the following county: Harrison, Iowa. An extreme heat warning remains in effect until 7 a.m. Monday for the following counties in Nebraska: Burt, Dodge, and Washington. An extreme heat warning remains in effect until 9 p.m. for the following counties in Nebraska: Cass, Odo, and Saunders. Heat advisory has been extended until 10 p.m. Monday and expanded to include the following county: Harrison, Iowa. Heat advisory has been extended until 10 p.m. Monday and expanded to include the following counties in Nebraska: Burt, Dodge, and Washington. A heat advisory remains in effect from 9 p.m. until 10 p.m. Monday for the following counties in Nebraska: Cass, Odo, and Saunders. Now for the official National Weather Service forecast for the Omaha and Council Bluffs area. This afternoon, hot, sunny. Highs around 101. South winds 10 to 15 miles an hour with gusts up to 25 miles an hour. Tonight, partly cloudy until midnight, then mostly clear with a slight chance of showers and thunderstorms after midnight. Lows in the upper 70s. South winds 10 to 15 miles an hour. Chance of rain 20%. Heat index values up to 111 early until midnight. Monday, sunny, hot with highs around 100. Southwest winds around 5 miles an hour, becoming northeast in the afternoon. Heat index values up to 110 in the afternoon.
Monday night, partly cloudy until midnight, then becoming mostly cloudy. Humid with lows in the mid-70s. Northeast winds 5 to 10 miles an hour. Heat index values up to 109 early until midnight. Tuesday, partly sunny. Hot with highs in the lower 90s. East winds around 5 miles an hour. Tuesday night through Wednesday night, partly cloudy. Hot. Lows in the lower 70s. Highs in the lower 90s. Thursday, mostly cloudy with a chance of showers and thunderstorms in the morning, then partly sunny in the afternoon. Hot with highs in the upper 80s. Chance of rain 40%. Thursday night, a chance of thunderstorms. Showers likely. Lows in the lower 70s. Chance of rain 70%. Friday, mostly sunny. Hot with highs in the mid-80s. Friday night, mostly clear until midnight, then becoming partly cloudy. Lows in the upper 60s. Saturday, mostly sunny. Hot with highs in the mid-80s. At 3 p.m. in Omaha, it was mostly sunny. The temperature was 104 degrees, the dew point 74, and the relative humidity 38%, producing a heat index of 117. The wind was south at 21 miles an hour, gusting to 29. The pressure was 29.81 inches and falling. Across eastern Nebraska and southwest Iowa, skies ranged from sunny to mostly sunny. It was 100 at Lincoln, 104 at Offutt Air Force Base, 100 at Millard, 99 at Fremont, and 96 at Columbus. Blair Airport reported 98, Tacoma reported 96, Nebraska City reported 99, Plattsmouth reported 99, and Red Oak, Iowa reported 99. Here are some observations from across the region. It was sunny, with a temperature of 99 at Grand Island, 98 at Kansas City, 99 at Concordia, Kansas, and 104 at Valentine. It was mostly sunny, with a temperature of 101 at Norfolk, and 92 at Sioux City. It was partly sunny, with a temperature of 93 at Sioux Falls, 96 at Des Moines, and 100 at Denver. At North Platte, the weather conditions were not available. Once again, at 3 p.m. in Omaha, it was 104 degrees under mostly sunny skies. Here are the forecast key messages. Dangerous heat continues for the southern two-thirds of the area Monday as slightly cooler air begins to work in from the north. Severe thunderstorms are possible, mostly between 6 p.m. and 11 p.m. Damaging winds are the primary threat. Warm temperatures continue through the week, although they'll be closer to seasonal norms. Extreme heat warning information for the following counties in Nebraska, Douglas and Sarpy, and the following counties in Iowa, Fremont, Mills, Montgomery, Page and Pottawatomie. Extreme heat watch is canceled. Extreme heat warning now in effect until 10 p.m. Monday. What? Dangerously hot conditions with heat index values up to 119 expected. Where? In Iowa, Fremont, Mills, Montgomery, Page, and Pottawatomie counties. In Nebraska, Douglas and Sarpy counties. When? Until 10 p.m. Monday. Impacts. Heat-related illnesses increase significantly during extreme heat and high humidity events. Drink plenty of fluids. Stay in an air-conditioned room, stay out of the sun, and check up on relatives and neighbors. Do not leave young children and pets in unattended vehicles. Car interiors will reach lethal temperatures in a matter of minutes. Take extra precautions when outside. Wear lightweight and loose-fitting clothing. Try to limit strenuous activities to early morning or evening. Take action when you see symptoms of heat exhaustion and heat stroke. Extreme heat warning information for the following counties in Iowa, Harrison and Shelby. Heat advisory in effect from 7 a.m. to 10 p.m. Monday. Extreme heat warning now in effect until 7 a.m. Monday. What? For the extreme heat warning, dangerously hot conditions with heat index values up to 114. For the heat advisory,
heat index values up to 106 expected. Where? Harrison and Shelby counties. When? For the extreme heat warning, until 7 a.m. Monday. For the heat advisory, from 7 a.m. to 10 p.m. Monday. Impacts: heat-related illnesses increase significantly during extreme heat and high humidity events. Hot temperatures and high humidity may cause heat illnesses. Drink plenty of fluids, stay in an air-conditioned room, stay out of the sun, and check up on relatives and neighbors. Do not leave young children and pets in unattended vehicles. Car interiors will reach lethal temperatures in a matter of minutes. Take extra precautions when outside. Wear lightweight and loose-fitting clothing. Try to limit strenuous activities to early morning or evening. Take action when you see symptoms of heat exhaustion and heat stroke. Extreme heat warning information for the following counties in Nebraska: Boone, Burke, Colfax, Dodge, Platte, and Washington. Heat advisory in effect from 7 a.m. to 10 p.m. Monday. Extreme heat warning remains in effect until 7 a.m. Monday. What? For the extreme heat warning, dangerously hot conditions with heat index values up to 113. For the heat advisory, heat index values up to 106 expected. Where? In Iowa, Monona County. In Nebraska, Burt, Dodge, Washington, Boone, Colfax, and Platte counties. When? For the extreme heat warning, until 7 a.m. Monday. For the heat advisory, from 7 a.m. to 10 p.m. Monday. Impacts: heat-related illnesses increase significantly during extreme heat and high humidity events. Hot temperatures and high humidity may cause heat illnesses. Drink plenty of fluids, stay in an air-conditioned room, stay out of the sun, and check up on relatives and neighbors. Extreme heat warning information for the following counties in Nebraska: Butler, Cass, Gage, Jefferson, Johnson, Lancaster, Nemaha, Odo, Pawnee, Richardson, Saline, Saunders, and Seward. Extreme heat warning remains in effect until 9 p.m. this evening. Heat advisory remains in effect from 9 p.m. this evening to 10 p.m. Monday. What? For the extreme heat warning, dangerously hot conditions with heat index values up to 114. For the heat advisory, heat index values up to 108 expected. Where? Portions of east, central, and southeast Nebraska. When? For the extreme heat warning, until 9 p.m. this evening. For the heat advisory, from 9 p.m. this evening to 10 p.m. Monday. Impacts: heat-related illnesses increase significantly during extreme heat and high humidity events. Hot temperatures and high humidity may cause heat illnesses. Drink plenty of fluids, stay in an air-conditioned room, stay out of the sun, and check up on relatives and neighbors. This is NOAA All Hazards Radio Station KIH-61 in Omaha, Nebraska. The current time is 3:23 p.m. Central Daylight Time. The following is a summary of watches, warnings, and advisories in effect. Extreme heat warning has been extended until 10 p.m. Monday for the following counties in Iowa: Mills and Pottawatomie, and the following counties in Nebraska: Douglas and Sarpy. Extreme heat warning has been extended until 7 a.m. Monday for the following county: Harrison, Iowa. An extreme heat warning remains in effect until 7 a.m. Monday for the following counties in Nebraska: Burt, Dodge, and Washington. An extreme heat warning remains in effect until 9 p.m. for the following counties in Nebraska: Cass, Odo, and Saunders. Heat advisory has been extended until 10 p.m. Monday and expanded to include the following county: Harrison, Iowa. Heat advisory has been extended until 10 p.m. Monday and expanded to include the following counties in Nebraska: Burt, Dodge, and Washington. A heat advisory remains in effect from 9 p.m. until 10 p.m. Monday for the following counties in Nebraska: Cass, Odo, and Saunders. Now for the official National Weather Service forecast for the Omaha and Council Bluffs area. This afternoon, hot, sunny.
highs around 101. South winds 10 to 15 miles an hour with gusts up to 25 miles an hour. Tonight, partly cloudy until midnight, then mostly clear with a slight chance of showers and thunderstorms after midnight. Lows in the upper 70s. South winds 10 to 15 miles an hour. Chance of rain 20%. Heat index values up to 111 early until midnight. Monday, sunny, hot with highs around 100. Southwest winds around 5 miles an hour, becoming northeast in the afternoon. Heat index values up to 110 in the afternoon. Monday night, partly cloudy until midnight, then becoming mostly cloudy. Humid with lows in the mid-70s. Northeast winds 5 to 10 miles an hour. Heat index values up to 109 early until midnight. Tuesday, partly sunny. Hot with highs in the lower 90s. East winds around 5 miles an hour. Tuesday night through Wednesday night, partly cloudy. Hot. Lows in the lower 70s. Highs in the lower 90s. Thursday, mostly cloudy with a chance of showers and thunderstorms in the morning, then partly sunny in the afternoon. Hot with highs in the upper 80s. Chance of rain 40%. Thursday night, a chance of thunderstorms. Showers likely. Lows in the lower 70s. Chance of rain 70%. Friday, mostly sunny. Hot with highs in the mid 80s. Friday night, mostly clear until midnight, then becoming partly cloudy. Lows in the upper 60s. Saturday, mostly sunny. Hot with highs in the mid-80s. At 3 p.m. in Omaha, it was mostly sunny. The temperature was 104 degrees, the dew point 74, and the relative humidity 38%, producing a heat index of 117. The wind was south at 21 miles an hour, gusting to 29. The pressure was 29.81 inches and falling. Across eastern Nebraska and southwest Iowa, skies ranged from sunny to mostly sunny. It was 100 at Lincoln, 104 at Offutt Air Force Base, 100 at Millard, 99 at Fremont, and 96 at Columbus. Blair Airport reported 98, Tacoma reported 96, Nebraska City reported 99, Plattsmouth reported 99, and Red Oak, Iowa reported 99. Here are some observations from across the region. It was sunny, with a temperature of 99 at Grand Island, 98 at Kansas City, 99 at Concordia, Kansas, and 104 at Valentine. It was mostly sunny, with a temperature of 101 at Norfolk, and 92 at Sioux City. It was partly sunny, with a temperature of 93 at Sioux Falls, 96 at Des Moines, and 100 at Denver. At North Platte, the weather conditions were not available. Once again, at 3 p.m. in Omaha, it was 104 degrees under mostly sunny skies. Here are the forecast key messages. Dangerous heat continues for the southern two-thirds of the area Monday as slightly cooler air begins to work in from the north. Severe thunderstorms are possible, mostly between 6 p.m. and 11 p.m. Damaging winds are the primary threat. Warm temperatures continue through the week, although they'll be closer to seasonal norms. Extreme heat warning information for the following counties in Nebraska, Douglas and Sarpy, and the following counties in Iowa, Fremont, Mills, Montgomery, Page and Pottawatomie. Extreme heat watch is canceled. Extreme heat warning now in effect until 10 p.m. Monday. What? Dangerously hot conditions with heat index values up to 119 expected. Where? In Iowa, Fremont, Mills, Montgomery, Page, and Pottawatomie counties. In Nebraska, Douglas and Sarpy counties. When? Until 10 p.m. Monday. Impacts. Heat-related illnesses increase significantly during extreme heat and high humidity events. Drink plenty of fluids. Stay in an air-conditioned room, stay out of the sun, and check up on relatives and neighbors. Do not leave young children and pets in unattended vehicles.
car interiors will reach lethal temperatures in a matter of minutes. Take extra precautions when outside. Wear lightweight and loose-fitting clothing. Try to limit strenuous activities to early morning or evening. Take action when you see symptoms of heat exhaustion and heat stroke. Extreme heat warning information for the following counties in Iowa, Harrison, and Shelby. Heat advisory in effect from 7 a.m. to 10 p.m. Monday. Extreme heat warning now in effect until 7 a.m. Monday. What? For the extreme heat warning, dangerously hot conditions with heat index values up to 114. For the heat advisory, heat index values up to 106 expected. Where? Harrison and Shelby counties. When? For the extreme heat warning, until 7 a.m. Monday. For the heat advisory, from 7 a.m. to 10 p.m. Monday. Impacts: heat-related illnesses increase significantly during extreme heat and high humidity events. Hot temperatures and high humidity may cause heat illnesses. Drink plenty of fluids, stay in an air-conditioned room, stay out of the sun, and check up on relatives and neighbors. Do not leave young children and pets in unattended vehicles. Car interiors will reach lethal temperatures in a matter of minutes. Take extra precautions when outside. Wear lightweight and loose-fitting clothing. 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Take action when you see symptoms of heat exhaustion and heat stroke. Extreme heat warning information for the following counties in Nebraska, Boone, Burt, Colfax, Dodge, Platt, and Washington. Heat advisory in effect from 7 a.m. to 10 p.m. Monday. Extreme heat warning remains in effect until 7 a.m. Monday. What? For the extreme heat warning, dangerously hot conditions with heat index values up to 113. For the heat advisory, heat index values up to 106 expected. Where? In Iowa, Monona County. In Nebraska, Burt, Dodge, Washington, Boone, Colfax, and Platt counties. When? For the extreme heat warning, until 7 a.m. Monday. For the heat advisory, from 7 a.m. to 10 p.m. Monday. Impacts: heat-related illnesses increase significantly during extreme heat and high humidity events. Hot temperatures and high humidity may cause heat illnesses. Drink plenty of fluids. Stay in an air-conditioned room, stay out of the sun, and check up on relatives and neighbors. Extreme heat warning information for the following counties in Nebraska: Butler, Cass, Gage, Jefferson, Johnson, Lancaster, Nemaha, Odo, Pawnee, Richardson, Saline, Saunders, and Seward. Extreme heat warning remains in effect until 9 p.m. this evening. Heat advisory remains in effect from 9 p.m. this evening to 10 p.m. Monday. What? For the extreme heat warning, dangerously hot conditions with heat index values up to 114. For the heat advisory, heat index values up to 108 expected. Where? Portions of east, central, and southeast Nebraska. When? For the extreme heat warning, until 9 p.m. this evening. For the heat advisory, from 9 p.m. this evening to 10 p.m. Monday. Impacts: heat-related illnesses increase significantly during extreme heat and high humidity events. Hot temperatures and high humidity may cause heat illnesses. Drink plenty of fluids, stay in an air-conditioned room, stay out of the sun, and check up on relatives and neighbors. This is NOAA All Hazards Radio Station KIH 61 in Omaha, Nebraska. The current time is 3:34 p.m. Central Daylight Time. The following is a summary of watches, warnings, and advisories in effect. Extreme heat warning has been extended until 10 p.m. Monday for the following counties in Iowa, Mills and Pottawatomie, and the following counties in Nebraska, Douglas and Sarpy. Extreme heat warning has been extended until 7 a.m. Monday for the following county, Harrison, Iowa. An extreme heat warning remains in effect until 7 a.m. Monday for the following counties in Nebraska, Burt, Dodge, and Washington. An extreme
extreme heat warning remains in effect until 9 p.m. for the following counties in Nebraska, Cass, Odo, and Saunders. Heat advisory has been extended until 10 p.m. Monday and expanded to include the following county, Harrison, Iowa. Heat advisory has been extended until 10 p.m. Monday and expanded to include the following counties in Nebraska, Burt, Dodge, and Washington. A heat advisory remains in effect from 9 p.m. until 10 p.m. Monday for the following counties in Nebraska, Cass, Odo, and Saunders. Now for the official National Weather Service forecast for the Omaha and Council Bluffs area. This afternoon, hot, sunny. Highs around 101. South winds 10 to 15 miles an hour with gusts up to 25 miles an hour. Tonight, partly cloudy until midnight, then mostly clear with a slight chance of showers and thunderstorms after midnight. Lows in the upper 70s. South winds 10 to 15 miles an hour. Chance of rain 20%. Heat index values up to 111 early until midnight. Monday, sunny, hot with highs around 100. Southwest winds around 5 miles an hour, becoming northeast in the afternoon. Heat index values up to 110 in the afternoon. Monday night, partly cloudy until midnight, then becoming mostly cloudy. Humid with lows in the mid-70s. Northeast winds 5 to 10 miles an hour. Heat index values up to 109 early until midnight. Tuesday, partly sunny. Hot with highs in the lower 90s. East winds around 5 miles an hour. Tuesday night through Wednesday night, partly cloudy. Hot. Lows in the lower 70s. Highs in the lower 90s. Thursday, mostly cloudy with a chance of showers and thunderstorms in the morning, then partly sunny in the afternoon. Hot with highs in the upper 80s. Chance of rain 40%. Thursday night, a chance of thunderstorms. Showers likely. Lows in the lower 70s. Chance of rain 70%. Friday, mostly sunny. Hot with highs in the mid 80s. Friday night, mostly clear until midnight, then becoming partly cloudy. Lows in the upper 60s. Saturday, mostly sunny. Hot with highs in the mid-80s. At 3 p.m. in Omaha, it was mostly sunny. The temperature was 104 degrees, the dew point 74, and the relative humidity 38%, producing a heat index of 117. The wind was south at 21 miles an hour, gusting to 29. The pressure was 29.81 inches and falling. Across eastern Nebraska and southwest Iowa, skies ranged from sunny to mostly sunny. It was 100 at Lincoln, 104 at Offutt Air Force Base, 100 at Millard, 99 at Fremont, and 96 at Columbus. Blair Airport reported 98, Tacoma reported 96, Nebraska City reported 99, Plattsmouth reported 99, and Red Oak, Iowa reported 99. Here are some observations from across the region. It was sunny, with a temperature of 99 at Grand Island, 98 at Kansas City, 99 at Concordia, Kansas, and 104 at Valentine. It was mostly sunny, with a temperature of 101 at Norfolk, and 92 at Sioux City. It was partly sunny, with a temperature of 93 at Sioux Falls, 96 at Des Moines, and 100 at Denver. At Northland, the weather conditions were not available. Once again, at 3 p.m. in Omaha, it was 104 degrees under mostly sunny skies. Here are the forecast key messages. Dangerous heat continues for the southern two-thirds of the area Monday as slightly cooler air begins to work in from the north. Severe thunderstorms are possible, mostly between 6 p.m. and 11 p.m. Damaging winds are the primary threat. Warm temperatures continue through the week, although they'll be closer to seasonal norms. Extreme heat warning information for the following counties in Nebraska, Douglas and Sarpy, and the following counties in Iowa, Fremont, Mills, Montgomery, Page and Pottawatomie.
Extreme heat watch is canceled. Extreme heat warning now in effect until 10 p.m. Monday. What? Dangerously hot conditions with heat index values up to 119 expected. Where? In Iowa, Fremont, Mills, Montgomery, Page, and Pottawatomie counties. In Nebraska, Douglas and Sarpy counties. When? Until 10 p.m. Monday. Impacts. Heat-related illnesses increase significantly during extreme heat and high humidity events. Drink plenty of fluids, stay in an air-conditioned room, stay out of the sun, and check up on relatives and neighbors. Do not leave young children and pets in unattended vehicles. Car interiors will reach lethal temperatures in a matter of minutes. Take extra precautions when outside. Wear lightweight and loose-fitting clothing. Try to limit strenuous activities to early morning or evening. Take action when you see symptoms of heat exhaustion and heat stroke. Extreme heat warning information for the following counties in Iowa, Harrison and Shelby. Heat advisory in effect from 7 a.m. to 10 p.m. Monday. Extreme heat warning now in effect until 7 a.m. Monday. What? For the extreme heat warning, dangerously hot conditions with heat index values up to 114. For the heat advisory, heat index values up to 106 expected. Where? Harrison and Shelby counties. When? For the extreme heat warning, until 7 a.m. Monday. For the heat advisory, from 7 a.m. to 10 p.m. Monday. Impacts. Heat-related illnesses increase significantly during extreme heat and high humidity events. Hot temperatures and high humidity may cause heat illnesses. Drink plenty of fluids, stay in an air-conditioned room, stay out of the sun, and check up on relatives and neighbors. Do not leave young children and pets in unattended vehicles. Car interiors will reach lethal temperatures in a matter of minutes. Take extra precautions when outside. Wear lightweight and loose-fitting clothing. Try to limit strenuous activities to early morning or evening. Take action when you see symptoms of heat exhaustion and heat stroke. Extreme heat warning information for the following counties in Nebraska, Boone, Burt, Colfax, Dodge, Platt, and Washington. Heat advisory in effect from 7 a.m. to 10 p.m. Monday. Extreme heat warning remains in effect until 7 a.m. Monday. What? For the extreme heat warning, dangerously hot conditions with heat index values up to 113. For the heat advisory, heat index values up to 106 expected. Where? In Iowa, Monona County. In Nebraska, Burt, Dodge, Washington, Boone, Colfax, and Platt counties. When? For the extreme heat warning, until 7 a.m. Monday. For the heat advisory, from 7 a.m. to 10 p.m. Monday. Impacts. Heat-related illnesses increase significantly during extreme heat and high humidity events. Hot temperatures and high humidity may cause heat illnesses. Drink plenty of fluids, stay in an air-conditioned room, stay out of the sun, and check up on relatives and neighbors. 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Douglas, Sarpy, Washington, Cass, Odo, Burt, Dodge, Saunders, Harrison, Pottawatomie, and Mills. Extreme heat warning information for the following counties in Nebraska, Butler, Cass, Gage, Jefferson, Johnson, Lancaster, Nemaha, Odo, Pawnee, Richardson, Saline, Saunders, and Seward. Extreme heat warning remains in effect until 9 p.m. this evening. Heat advisory remains in effect from 9 p.m. this evening to 10 p.m. Monday. What? For the extreme heat warning, dangerously hot conditions with heat index values up to 114. For the heat advisory, heat index values up to 108 expected. Where? Portions of east, central, and southeast Nebraska. When? For the extreme heat warning, until 9 p.m. this evening. For the heat advisory, from 9 p.m. this evening to 10 p.m. Monday. Impacts.
heat-related illnesses increase significantly during extreme heat and high humidity events. Hot temperatures and high humidity may cause heat illnesses. Drink plenty of fluids. Stay in an air-conditioned room.

extreme heat warning remains in effect until 7 a.m. Monday for the following counties in Nebraska, Burt, Dodge, and Washington. An extreme heat warning remains in effect until 9 p.m. for the following counties in Nebraska, Cass, Odo, and Saunders. Heat advisory has been extended until 10 p.m. Monday and expanded to include the following county, Harrison, Iowa. Heat advisory has been extended until 10 p.m. Monday and expanded to include the following counties in Nebraska, Burt, Dodge, and Washington. A heat advisory remains in effect from 9 p.m. until 10 p.m. Monday for the following counties in Nebraska, Cass, Odo, and Saunders. Now for the official National Weather Service forecast for the Omaha and Council Bluffs area. This afternoon, hot, sunny. Highs around 101. South winds 10 to 15 miles an hour with gusts up to 25 miles an hour. Tonight, partly cloudy until midnight, then mostly clear with a slight chance of showers and thunderstorms after midnight. Lows in the upper 70s. South winds 10 to 15 miles an hour. Chance of rain 20%. Heat index values up to 111 early until midnight. Monday, sunny, hot with highs around 100. Southwest winds around 5 miles an hour, becoming northeast in the afternoon. Heat index values up to 110 in the afternoon. Monday night, partly cloudy until midnight, then becoming mostly cloudy. Humid with lows in the mid-70s. Northeast winds 5 to 10 miles an hour. Heat index values up to 109 early until midnight. Tuesday, partly sunny. Hot with highs in the lower 90s. East winds around 5 miles an hour. Tuesday night through Wednesday night, partly cloudy. Hot. Lows in the lower 70s. Highs in the lower 90s. Thursday, mostly cloudy with a chance of showers and thunderstorms in the morning, then partly sunny in the afternoon. Hot with highs in the upper 80s. Chance of rain 40%. Thursday night, a chance of thunderstorms. Showers likely. Lows in the lower 70s. Chance of rain 70%. Friday, mostly sunny. Hot with highs in the mid-80s. Friday night, mostly clear until midnight, then becoming partly cloudy. Lows in the upper 60s. Saturday, mostly sunny. Hot with highs in the mid-80s. At 3 p.m. in Omaha, it was mostly sunny. The temperature was 104 degrees, the dew point 74, and the relative humidity 38%, producing a heat index of 117. The wind was south at 21 miles an hour, gusting to 29. The pressure was 29.81 inches and falling. Across eastern Nebraska and southwest Iowa, skies ranged from sunny to mostly sunny. It was 100 at Lincoln, 104 at Offutt Air Force Base, 100 at Millard, 99 at Fremont, and 96 at Columbus. Blair Airport reported 98, Tacoma reported 96, Nebraska City reported 99, Plattsmouth reported 99, and Red Oak, Iowa reported 99. Here are some observations from across the region. It was sunny, with a temperature of 99 at Grand Island, 98 at Kansas City, 99 at Concordia, Kansas, and 104 at Valentine. It was mostly sunny, with a temperature of 101 at Norfolk, and 92 at Sioux City. It was partly sunny, with a temperature of 93 at Sioux Falls, 96 at Des Moines, and 100 at Denver. At North Platte, the weather conditions were not available. Once again, at 3 p.m. in Omaha, it was 104 degrees under mostly sunny skies. Here are the forecast key messages. Dangerous heat continues for the southern two-thirds of the area Monday as slightly cooler air begins to work in from the north. Severe thunderstorms are possible, mostly between 6 p.m. and 11 p.m. Damaging winds are the primary threat. Warm temperatures continue through the week, although they'll be closer to seasonal norms. Extreme heat warning information for the following counties.

in Nebraska, Douglas and Sarpy, and the following counties, in Iowa, Fremont, Mills, Montgomery, Page and Pottawatomie. Extreme heat watch is canceled. Extreme heat warning now in effect until 10 p.m. Monday. What? Dangerously hot conditions with heat index values up to 119 expected. Where? In Iowa, Fremont, Mills, Montgomery, Page, and Pottawatomie counties. In Nebraska, Douglas and Sarpy counties. When? Until 10 p.m. Monday. Impacts. Heat-related illnesses increase significantly during extreme heat and high humidity events. Drink plenty of fluids, stay in an air-conditioned room, stay out of the sun, and check up on relatives and neighbors. Do not leave young children and pets in unattended vehicles. Car interiors will reach lethal temperatures in a matter of minutes. Take extra precautions when outside. Wear lightweight and loose-fitting clothing. Try to limit strenuous activities to early morning or evening. Take action when you see symptoms of heat exhaustion and heat stroke. Extreme heat warning information for the following counties in Iowa, Harrison and Shelby. Heat advisory in effect from 7 a.m. to 10 p.m. Monday. Extreme heat warning now in effect until 7 a.m. Monday. What? For the extreme heat warning, dangerously hot conditions with heat index values up to 114. For the heat advisory, heat index values up to 106 expected. Where? Harrison and Shelby counties. When? For the extreme heat warning, until 7 a.m. Monday. For the heat advisory, from 7 a.m. to 10 p.m. Monday. Impacts. Heat-related illnesses increase significantly during extreme heat and high humidity events. Hot temperatures and high humidity may cause heat illnesses. Drink plenty of fluids, stay in an air-conditioned room, stay out of the sun, and check up on relatives and neighbors. Do not leave young children and pets in unattended vehicles. Car interiors will reach lethal temperatures in a matter of minutes. Take extra precautions when outside. Wear lightweight and loose-fitting clothing. Try to limit strenuous activities to early morning or evening. Take action when you see symptoms of heat exhaustion and heat stroke. Extreme heat warning information for the following counties in Nebraska, Boone, Burt, Colfax, Dodge, Platt, and Washington. Heat advisory in effect from 7 a.m. to 10 p.m. Monday. Extreme heat warning remains in effect until 7 a.m. Monday. What? For the extreme heat warning, dangerously hot conditions with heat index values up to 113. For the heat advisory, heat index values up to 106 expected. Where? In Iowa, Monona County. In Nebraska, Burt, Dodge, Washington, Boone, Colfax, and Platt counties. When? For the extreme heat warning, until 7 a.m. Monday. For the heat advisory, from 7 a.m. to 10 p.m. Monday. Impacts. Heat-related illnesses increase significantly during extreme heat and high humidity events. Hot temperatures and high humidity may cause heat illnesses. Drink plenty of fluids. Stay in an air-conditioned room, stay out of the sun, and check up on relatives and neighbors. Extreme heat warning information for the following counties in Nebraska, Butler, Cass, Gage, Jefferson, Johnson, Lancaster, Nemaha, Odo, Pawnee, Richardson, Saline, Saunders, and Seward. Extreme heat warning remains in effect until 9 p.m. this evening. Heat advisory remains in effect from 9 p.m. this evening to 10 p.m. Monday. What? For the extreme heat warning, dangerously hot conditions with heat index values up to 114. For the heat advisory, heat index values up to 108 expected. Where? Portions of east, central, and southeast Nebraska. When? For the extreme heat warning, until 9 p.m. this evening. For the heat advisory, from 9 p.m. this evening to 10 p.m. Monday. Impacts. Heat-related illnesses increase significantly during extreme heat and high humidity events. Hot temperatures and high humidity may cause heat illnesses. Drink
drink plenty of fluids, stay in an air-conditioned room, stay out of the sun, and check up on relatives and neighbors. This is NOAA All Hazards radio station KIH 61 in Omaha, Nebraska. The current time is 3:56 p.m. Central Daylight Time. The following is a summary of watches, warnings, and advisories in effect. Extreme heat warning has been extended until 10 p.m. Monday for the following counties in Iowa, Mills and Pottawatomie, and the following counties in Nebraska, Douglas and Sarpy. Extreme heat warning has been extended until 7 a.m. Monday for the following county, Harrison, Iowa. An extreme heat warning remains in effect until 7 a.m. Monday for the following counties in Nebraska, Burt, Dodge, and Washington. An extreme heat warning remains in effect until 9 p.m. for the following counties in Nebraska, Cass, Odo, and Saunders. Heat advisory has been extended until 10 p.m. Monday and expanded to include the following county, Harrison, Iowa. Heat advisory has been extended until 10 p.m. Monday and expanded to include the following counties in Nebraska, Burt, Dodge, and Washington. A heat advisory remains in effect from 9 p.m. until 10 p.m. Monday for the following counties in Nebraska, Cass, Odo, and Saunders. Now for the official National Weather Service forecast for the Omaha and Council Bluffs area. This afternoon, hot, sunny. Highs around 101. South winds 10 to 15 miles an hour with gusts up to 25 miles an hour. Tonight, partly cloudy until midnight, then mostly clear with a slight chance of showers and thunderstorms after midnight. Lows in the upper 70s. South winds 10 to 15 miles an hour. Chance of rain 20%. Heat index values up to 111 early until midnight. Monday, sunny, hot with highs around 100. Southwest winds around 5 miles an hour, becoming northeast in the afternoon. Heat index values up to 110 in the afternoon. Monday night, partly cloudy until midnight, then becoming mostly cloudy. Humid with lows in the mid-70s. Northeast winds 5 to 10 miles an hour. Heat index values up to 109 early until midnight. Tuesday, partly sunny. Hot with highs in the lower 90s. East winds around 5 miles an hour. Tuesday night through Wednesday night, partly cloudy. Hot. Lows in the lower 70s. Highs in the lower 90s. Thursday, mostly cloudy with a chance of showers and thunderstorms in the morning, then partly sunny in the afternoon. Hot with highs in the upper 80s. Chance of rain 40%. Thursday night, a chance of thunderstorms. Showers likely. Lows in the lower 70s. Chance of rain 70%. Friday, mostly sunny. Hot with highs in the mid 80s. Friday night, mostly clear until midnight, then becoming partly cloudy. Lows in the upper 60s. Saturday, mostly sunny. Hot with highs in the mid-80s. At 3 p.m. in Omaha, it was mostly sunny. The temperature was 104 degrees, the dew point 74, and the relative humidity 38%, producing a heat index of 117. The wind was south at 21 miles an hour, gusting to 29. The pressure was 29.81 inches and falling. Across eastern Nebraska and southwest Iowa, skies ranged from sunny to mostly sunny. It was 100 at Lincoln, 104 at Offutt Air Force Base, 100 at Millard, 99 at Fremont, and 96 at Columbus. Blair Airport reported 98, Tacoma reported 96, Nebraska City reported 99, Plattsmouth reported 99, and Red Oak, Iowa reported 99. Here are some observations from across the region. It was sunny, with a temperature of 99 at Grand Island, 98 at Kansas City, 99 at Concordia, Kansas, and 104 at Valentine. It was mostly sunny, with a temperature of 101 at Norfolk, and 92 at Sioux City.
It was partly sunny, with a temperature of 93 at Sioux Falls, 96 at Des Moines, and 100 at Denver. At Northland, the weather conditions were not available. Once again, at 3 p.m. in Omaha, it was 104 degrees under mostly sunny skies. Here are the forecast key messages. Dangerous heat continues for the southern two-thirds of the area Monday as slightly cooler air begins to work in from the north. Severe thunderstorms are possible, mostly between 6 p.m. and 11 p.m. Damaging winds are the primary threat. Warm temperatures continue through the week, although they'll be closer to seasonal norms. Extreme heat warning information for the following counties in Nebraska, Douglas and Sarpy, and the following counties in Iowa, Fremont, Mills, Montgomery, Page and Pottawatomie. Extreme heat watch is canceled. Extreme heat warning now in effect until 10 p.m. Monday. What? Dangerously hot conditions with heat index values up to 119 expected. Where? In Iowa, Fremont, Mills, Montgomery, Page, and Pottawatomie counties. In Nebraska, Douglas and Sarpy counties. When? Until 10 p.m. Monday. Impacts. Heat-related illnesses increase significantly during extreme heat and high humidity events. Drink plenty of fluids. Stay in an air-conditioned room, stay out of the sun, and check up on relatives and neighbors. Do not leave young children and pets in unattended vehicles. Car interiors will reach lethal temperatures in a matter of minutes. Take extra precautions when outside. Wear lightweight and loose-fitting clothing. Try to limit strenuous activities to early morning or evening. Take action when you see symptoms of heat exhaustion and heat stroke. Extreme heat warning information for the following counties in Iowa, Harrison and Shelby. Heat advisory in effect from 7 a.m. to 10 p.m. Monday. Extreme heat warning now in effect until 7 a.m. Monday. What? For the extreme heat warning, dangerously hot conditions with heat index values up to 114. For the heat advisory, heat index values up to 106 expected. Where? Harrison and Shelby counties. When? For the extreme heat warning, until 7 a.m. Monday. For the heat advisory, from 7 a.m. to 10 p.m. Monday. Impacts. Heat-related illnesses increase significantly during extreme heat and high humidity events. Hot temperatures and high humidity may cause heat illnesses. Drink plenty of fluids. Stay in an air-conditioned room. Stay out of the sun, and check up on relatives and neighbors. Do not leave young children and pets in unattended vehicles. Car interiors will reach lethal temperatures in a matter of minutes. Take extra precautions when outside. Wear lightweight and loose-fitting clothing. Try to limit strenuous activities to early morning or evening. Take action when you see symptoms of heat exhaustion and heat stroke. Extreme heat warning information for the following counties in Nebraska, Boone, Burke, Colfax, Dodge, Platte, and Washington. Heat advisory in effect from 7 a.m. to 10 p.m. Monday. Extreme heat warning remains in effect until 7 a.m. Monday. What? For the extreme heat warning, dangerously hot conditions with heat index values up to 113. For the heat advisory, heat index values up to 106 expected. Where? In Iowa, Monona County. In Nebraska, Burke, Dodge, Washington, Boone, Colfax, and Platte counties. When? For the extreme heat warning, until 7 a.m. Monday. For the heat advisory, from 7 a.m. to 10 p.m. Monday. Impacts. Heat-related illnesses increase significantly during extreme heat and high humidity events. Hot temperatures and high humidity may cause heat illnesses. Drink plenty of fluids, stay in an air-conditioned room, stay out of the sun, and check up on relatives and neighbors. Extreme heat warning information for the following counties in Nebraska, Butler, Cass, Gage, Jefferson, Johnson, Lancaster, Nemaha, Odo, Pawnee, Richardson, Saline, Saunders, and Seward. Extreme heat warning.
remains in effect until 9 p.m. this evening. Heat advisory remains in effect from 9 p.m. this evening to 10 p.m. Monday. What? For the extreme heat warning, dangerously hot conditions with heat index values up to 114. For the heat advisory, heat index values up to 108 expected. Where? Portions of east, central, and southeast Nebraska. When? For the extreme heat warning, until 9 p.m. this evening. For the heat advisory, from 9 p.m. this evening to 10 p.m. Monday. Impacts. Heat-related illnesses increase significantly during extreme heat and high humidity events. Hot temperatures and high humidity may cause heat illnesses. Drink plenty of fluids, stay in an air-conditioned room, stay out of the sun, and check up on relatives and neighbors. This is NOAA All Hazards Radio Station KIH 61 in Omaha, Nebraska. The current time is 4:07 p.m. Central Daylight Time. The following is a summary of watches, warnings, and advisories in effect. Extreme heat warning has been extended until 10 p.m. Monday for the following counties in Iowa, Mills and Pottawatomie, and the following counties in Nebraska, Douglas and Sarpy. Extreme heat warning has been extended until 7 a.m. Monday for the following county, Harrison, Iowa. An extreme heat warning remains in effect until 7 a.m. Monday for the following counties in Nebraska, Burt, Dodge, and Washington. An extreme heat warning remains in effect until 9 p.m. for the following counties in Nebraska, Cass, Odo, and Saunders. Heat advisory has been extended until 10 p.m. Monday and expanded to include the following county, Harrison, Iowa. Heat advisory has been extended until 10 p.m. Monday and expanded to include the following counties in Nebraska, Burt, Dodge, and Washington. A heat advisory remains in effect from 9 p.m. until 10 p.m. Monday for the following counties in Nebraska, Cass, Odo, and Saunders. Now for the official National Weather Service forecast for the Omaha and Council Bluffs area. Rest of today, hot, sunny. Highs around 101. South winds 10 to 15 miles an hour with gusts up to 25 miles an hour. Tonight, partly cloudy until midnight, then mostly clear with a slight chance of showers and thunderstorms after midnight. Lows in the upper 70s. South winds 10 to 15 miles an hour. Chance of rain 20%. Heat index values up to 115 early until midnight. Monday, sunny, hot with highs around 100. Southwest winds around 5 miles an hour, becoming northeast in the afternoon. Heat index values up to 110 in the afternoon. Monday night, partly cloudy until midnight, then becoming mostly cloudy. Humid with lows in the mid-70s. Northeast winds 5 to 10 miles an hour. Heat index values up to 109 early until midnight. Tuesday, partly sunny. Hot with highs in the lower 90s. East winds around 5 miles an hour. Tuesday night through Wednesday night, partly cloudy. Hot. Lows in the lower 70s. Highs in the lower 90s. Thursday, mostly cloudy with a chance of showers and thunderstorms in the morning, then partly sunny in the afternoon. Hot with highs in the upper 80s. Chance of rain 40%. Thursday night, a chance of thunderstorms. Showers likely. Lows in the lower 70s. Chance of rain 70%. Friday, mostly sunny. Hot with highs in the mid 80s. Friday night, mostly clear until midnight, then becoming partly cloudy. Lows in the upper 60s. Saturday, mostly sunny. Hot with highs in the mid-80s. At 4 p.m. in Omaha, it was partly sunny. The temperature was 103 degrees, the dew point 75, and the relative humidity 40%, producing a heat index of 117. The wind was south at 22 miles an hour, gusting to 29. The pressure was 29.80 inches and falling. Across eastern Nebraska and southwest Iowa, skies ranged from sunny to mostly sunny.
It was 100 at Lincoln, 104 at Offutt Air Force Base, 100 at Millard, 99 at Fremont, and 97 at Columbus. Blair Airport reported 98, Tacoma reported 97, Nebraska City reported 98, Plattsmouth reported 99, and Red Oak, Iowa reported 97. Here are some observations from across the region. It was sunny, with a temperature of 101 at Grand Island, 100 at Concordia, Kansas, 105 at North Platte, and 104 at Valentine. It was mostly sunny, with a temperature of 102 at Norfolk, 94 at Sioux Falls, 93 at Sioux City, and 98 at Kansas City. It was partly sunny, with a temperature of 95 at Des Moines, and 100 at Denver. Once again, at 4 p.m. in Omaha, it was 103 degrees under partly sunny skies. At 4 p.m. in Omaha, it was partly sunny. The temperature was 103 degrees, the dew point 75, and the relative humidity 40%, producing a heat index of 117. The wind was south at 22 miles an hour, gusting to 29. The pressure was 29.80 inches and falling. Across eastern Nebraska and southwest Iowa, it was sunny, with a temperature of 100 at Lincoln, 100 at Millard, 98 at Nebraska City, 99 at Plattsmouth, and 97 at Red Oak, Iowa. It was mostly sunny, with a temperature of 104 at Offutt Air Force Base, 99 at Fremont, 97 at Columbus, and 98 at Blair Airport. At Tacoma, it was partly sunny, with a temperature of 97. Here are some observations from across the region. It was sunny, with a temperature of 101 at Grand Island, 100 at Concordia, Kansas, 105 at North Platte, and 104 at Valentine. It was mostly sunny, with a temperature of 102 at Norfolk, 94 at Sioux Falls, 93 at Sioux City, and 98 at Kansas City. It was partly sunny, with a temperature of 95 at Des Moines and 100 at Denver. Once again, at 4 p.m. in Omaha, it was 103 degrees under partly sunny skies. Here are the forecast key messages. Dangerous heat continues for the southern two-thirds of the area Monday as slightly cooler air begins to work in from the north. Severe thunderstorms are possible, mostly between 6 p.m. and 11 p.m. Damaging winds are the primary threat. Warm temperatures continue through the week, although they'll be closer to seasonal norms. Extreme heat warning information for the following counties in Nebraska, Douglas and Sarpy, and the following counties in Iowa, Fremont, Mills, Montgomery, Page and Pottawatomie. Extreme heat watches canceled. Extreme heat warning now in effect until 10 p.m. Monday. What? Dangerously hot conditions with heat index values up to 119 expected. Where? In Iowa, Fremont, Mills, Montgomery, Page, and Pottawatomie counties. In Nebraska, Douglas and Sarpy counties. When? Until 10 p.m. Monday. Impacts. Heat-related illnesses increase significantly during extreme heat and high humidity events. Drink plenty of fluids. Stay in an air-conditioned room, stay out of the sun, and check up on relatives and neighbors. Do not leave young children and pets in unattended vehicles. Car interiors will reach lethal temperatures in a matter of minutes. Take extra precautions when outside. Wear lightweight and loose-fitting clothing. Try to limit strenuous activities to early morning or evening. Take action when you see symptoms of heat exhaustion and heat stroke. Extreme heat warning information for the following counties in Iowa, Harrison and Shelby. Heat advisory in effect from 7 a.m. to 10 p.m. Monday. Extreme heat warning now in effect until 7 a.m. Monday. What? For the extreme heat warning, dangerously hot conditions with heat index values up to 114. For the heat advisory, heat index values up to 106 expected. Where? Harrison and Shelby counties. When? For the extreme heat warning, until 7 a.m. Monday. For the heat advisory, from 7 a.m. to 10 p.m. Monday. Impacts.
heat-related illnesses increase significantly during extreme heat and high humidity events. Hot temperatures and high humidity may cause heat illnesses. Drink plenty of fluids, stay in an air-conditioned room, stay out of the sun, and check up on relatives and neighbors. Do not leave young children and pets in unattended vehicles. Car interiors will reach lethal temperatures in a matter of minutes. Take extra precautions when outside. Wear lightweight and loose-fitting clothing. Try to limit strenuous activities to early morning or evening. Take action when you see symptoms of heat exhaustion and heat stroke. Extreme heat warning information for the following counties in Nebraska, Boone, Burt, Colfax, Dodge, Platt, and Washington. Heat advisory in effect from 7 a.m. to 10 p.m. Monday. Extreme heat warning remains in effect until 7 a.m. Monday. What? For the extreme heat warning, dangerously hot conditions with heat index values up to 113. For the heat advisory, heat index values up to 106 expected. Where? In Iowa, Monona County. In Nebraska, Burt, Dodge, Washington, Boone, Colfax, and Platt counties. When? For the extreme heat warning, until 7 a.m. Monday. For the heat advisory, from 7 a.m. to 10 p.m. Monday. Impacts: heat-related illnesses increase significantly during extreme heat and high humidity events. Hot temperatures and high humidity may cause heat illnesses. Drink plenty of fluids, stay in an air-conditioned room, stay out of the sun, and check up on relatives and neighbors. Extreme heat warning information for the following counties in Nebraska: Butler, Cass, Gage, Jefferson, Johnson, Lancaster, Nemaha, Odo, Pawnee, Richardson, Saline, Saunders, and Seward. Extreme heat warning remains in effect until 9 p.m. this evening. Heat advisory remains in effect from 9 p.m. this evening to 10 p.m. Monday. What? For the extreme heat warning, dangerously hot conditions with heat index values up to 114. For the heat advisory, heat index values up to 108 expected. Where? Portions of east, central, and southeast Nebraska. When? For the extreme heat warning, until 9 p.m. this evening. For the heat advisory, from 9 p.m. this evening to 10 p.m. Monday. Impacts: heat-related illnesses increase significantly during extreme heat and high humidity events. Hot temperatures and high humidity may cause heat illnesses. Drink plenty of fluids, stay in an air-conditioned room, stay out of the sun, and check up on relatives and neighbors. This is NOAA All Hazards Radio Station KIH 61 in Omaha, Nebraska. The current time is 4:19 p.m. Central Daylight Time. The following is a summary of watches, warnings, and advisories in effect. Extreme heat warning has been extended until 10 p.m. Monday for the following counties in Iowa, Mills and Pottawatomie, and the following counties in Nebraska, Douglas and Sarpy. Extreme heat warning has been extended until 7 a.m. Monday for the following county, Harrison, Iowa. An extreme heat warning remains in effect until 7 a.m. Monday for the following counties in Nebraska, Burt, Dodge, and Washington. An extreme heat warning remains in effect until 9 p.m. for the following counties in Nebraska, Cass, Odo, and Saunders. Heat advisory has been extended until 10 p.m. Monday and expanded to include the following county, Harrison, Iowa. Heat advisory has been extended until 10 p.m. Monday and expanded to include the following counties in Nebraska, Burt, Dodge, and Washington. A heat advisory remains in effect from 9 p.m. until 10 p.m. Monday for the following counties in Nebraska, Cass, Odo, and Saunders. Now for the official National Weather Service forecast for the Omaha and Council Bluffs area. Rest of today, hot, sunny. Highs around 101. South winds 10 to 15 miles an hour with gusts up to 25 miles an hour. Tonight, partly cloudy until midnight, then mostly clear with a slight chance of showers and thunderstorms after midnight.
lows in the upper 70s. South winds 10 to 15 miles an hour. Chance of rain 20%. Heat index values up to 115 early until midnight. Monday, sunny, hot with highs around 100. Southwest winds around 5 miles an hour, becoming northeast in the afternoon. Heat index values up to 110 in the afternoon. Monday night, partly cloudy until midnight, then becoming mostly cloudy. Humid with lows in the mid-70s. Northeast winds 5 to 10 miles an hour. Heat index values up to 109 early until midnight. Tuesday, partly sunny. Hot with highs in the lower 90s. East winds around 5 miles an hour. Tuesday night through Wednesday night, partly cloudy. Hot. Lows in the lower 70s. Highs in the lower 90s. Thursday, mostly cloudy with a chance of showers and thunderstorms in the morning, then partly sunny in the afternoon. Hot with highs in the upper 80s. Chance of rain 40%. Thursday night, a chance of thunderstorms. Showers likely. Lows in the lower 70s. Chance of rain 70%. Friday, mostly sunny. Hot with highs in the mid 80s. Friday night, mostly clear until midnight, then becoming partly cloudy. Lows in the upper 60s. Saturday, mostly sunny. Hot with highs in the mid 80s. At 4 p.m. in Omaha, it was partly sunny. The temperature was 130 degrees, the dew point 75, and the relative humidity 40%, producing a heat index of 117. The wind was south at 22 miles an hour, gusting to 29. The pressure was 29.80 inches and falling. Across eastern Nebraska and southwest Iowa, it was sunny, with a temperature of 100 at Lincoln, 100 at Millard, 98 at Nebraska City, 99 at Plaxmouth, and 97 at Red Oak, Iowa. It was mostly sunny, with a temperature of 100 for at Offutt Air Force Base, 99 at Fremont, 97 at Columbus, and 98 at Blair Airport. At Tacoma, it was partly sunny, with a temperature of 97. Here are some observations from across the region. It was sunny, with a temperature of 101 at Grand Island, 100 at Concordia, Kansas, 105 at North Platte, and 104 at Valentine. It was mostly sunny, with a temperature of 102 at North Fork, 94 at Sioux Falls, 93 at Sioux City, and 98 at Kansas City. It was partly sunny, with a temperature of 95 at Des Moines, and 100 at Denver. Once again, at 4 p.m. in Omaha, it was 103 degrees under partly sunny skies. Here are the forecast key messages. Dangerous heat continues for the southern two-thirds of the area Monday as slightly cooler air begins to work in from the north. Severe thunderstorms are possible, mostly between 6 p.m. and 11 p.m. Damaging winds are the primary threat. Warm temperatures continue through the week, although they'll be closer to seasonal norms. Extreme heat warning information for the following counties in Nebraska, Douglas and Sarpy, and the following counties in Iowa, Fremont, Mills, Montgomery, Page and Pottawatomie. Extreme heat watch is canceled. Extreme heat warning now in effect until 10 p.m. Monday. What? Dangerously hot conditions with heat index values up to 119 expected. Where? In Iowa, Fremont, Mills, Montgomery, Page, and Pottawatomie counties. In Nebraska, Douglas and Sarpy counties. When? Until 10 p.m. Monday. Impacts. Heat-related illnesses increase significantly during extreme heat and high humidity events. Drink plenty of fluids. Stay in an air-conditioned room, stay out of the sun, and check up on relatives and neighbors. Do not leave young children and pets in unattended vehicles. Car interiors will reach lethal temperatures in a matter of minutes. Take extra precautions when outside. Wear lightweight and loose-fitting clothing. Try to limit strenuous activities to early morning or evening. Take action when you see symptoms of heat exhaustion and heat stroke.
extreme heat warning information for the following counties in Iowa, Harrison and Shelby. Heat advisory in effect from 7 a.m. to 10 p.m. Monday. Extreme heat warning now in effect until 7 a.m. Monday. What? For the extreme heat warning, dangerously hot conditions with heat index values up to 114. For the heat advisory, heat index values up to 106 expected. Where? Harrison and Shelby counties. When? For the extreme heat warning, until 7 a.m. Monday. For the heat advisory, from 7 a.m. to 10 p.m. Monday. Impacts. Heat-related illnesses increase significantly during extreme heat and high humidity events. Hot temperatures and high humidity may cause heat illnesses. Drink plenty of fluids, stay in an air-conditioned room, stay out of the sun, and check up on relatives and neighbors. Do not leave young children and pets in unattended vehicles. Car interiors will reach lethal temperatures in a matter of minutes. Take extra precautions when outside. Wear lightweight and loose-fitting clothing. Try to limit strenuous activities to early morning or evening. Take action when you see symptoms of heat exhaustion and heat stroke. Extreme heat warning information for the following counties in Nebraska, Boone, Burt, Colfax, Dodge, Platt, and Washington. Heat advisory in effect from 7 a.m. to 10 p.m. Monday. Extreme heat warning remains in effect until 7 a.m. Monday. What? For the extreme heat warning, dangerously hot conditions with heat index values up to 113. For the heat advisory, heat index values up to 106 expected. Where? In Iowa, Monona County. In Nebraska, Burt, Dodge, Washington, Boone, Colfax, and Platt counties. When? For the extreme heat warning, until 7 a.m. Monday. For the heat advisory, from 7 a.m. to 10 p.m. Monday. Impacts. Heat-related illnesses increase significantly during extreme heat and high humidity events. Hot temperatures and high humidity may cause heat illnesses. Drink plenty of fluids. Stay in an air-conditioned room, stay out of the sun, and check up on relatives and neighbors. Extreme heat warning information for the following counties in Nebraska, Butler, Cass, Gage, Jefferson, Johnson, Lancaster, Nemaha, Odo, Pawnee, Richardson, Saline, Saunders, and Seward. Extreme heat warning remains in effect until 9 p.m. this evening. Heat advisory remains in effect from 9 p.m. this evening to 10 p.m. Monday. What? For the extreme heat warning, dangerously hot conditions with heat index values up to 114. For the heat advisory, heat index values up to 108 expected. Where? Portions of east, central, and southeast Nebraska. When? For the extreme heat warning, until 9 p.m. this evening. For the heat advisory, from 9 p.m. this evening to 10 p.m. Monday. Impacts. Heat-related illnesses increase significantly during extreme heat and high humidity events. Hot temperatures and high humidity may cause heat illnesses. Drink plenty of fluids. Stay in an air-conditioned room. Stay out of the sun. And check up on relatives and neighbors. 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The current time is 4:29 p.m. Central Daylight Time. The following is a summary of watches, warnings, and advisories in effect. Extreme heat warning has been extended until 10 p.m. Monday for the following counties in Iowa, Mills and Pottawatomie, and the following counties in Nebraska, Douglas and Sarpy. Extreme heat warning has been extended until 7 a.m. Monday for the following county, Harrison, Iowa. An extreme heat warning remains in effect until 7 a.m. Monday for the following counties in Nebraska, Burt, Dodge, and Washington. An extreme heat warning remains in effect until 9 p.m. for the following counties in Nebraska, Cass, Odo, and Saunders. Heat advisory has been extended until 10 p.m. Monday and expanded to include the following county, Harrison, Iowa. Heat advisory
Missouri has been extended until 10 p.m. Monday and expanded to include the following counties in Nebraska, Burt, Dodge, and Washington. A heat advisory remains in effect from 9 p.m. until 10 p.m. Monday for the following counties in Nebraska, Cass, Odo, and Saunders. Now for the official National Weather Service forecast for the Omaha and Council Bluffs area. Rest of today, hot, sunny. Highs around 101. South winds 10 to 15 miles an hour with gusts up to 25 miles an hour. Tonight, partly cloudy until midnight, then mostly clear with a slight chance of showers and thunderstorms after midnight. Lows in the upper 70s. South winds 10 to 15 miles an hour. Chance of rain 20%. Heat index values up to 115 early until midnight. Monday, sunny, hot with highs around 100. South wind. Monday night, partly cloudy until midnight, then becoming mostly cloudy. Humid with lows in the mid-70s. Northeast winds 5 to 10 miles an hour. Heat index values up to 109 early until midnight. Tuesday. Tuesday night through Wednesday night, partly cloudy. Hot. Lows in the lower 70s. Highs in the lower 90s. Thursday, mostly cloudy with a chance of showers and thunderstorms in the morning, then partly sunny in the afternoon. Hot with highs in the upper 80s. Chance of rain 40%. Thursday night, a chance of thunderstorms. Showers likely. Lows in the lower 70s. Chance of rain 70%. Friday, mostly sunny. Hot with highs in the mid-80s. Friday night, mostly clear until midnight, then becoming partly cloudy. Lows in the upper 60s. Saturday, mostly sunny. Hot with highs in the mid-80s. At 4 p.m. in Omaha, it was partly sunny. The temperature was 103 degrees, the dew point 75, and the relative humidity 40%, producing a heat index of 117. The wind was south at 22 miles an hour, gusting to 29. The pressure was 29.80 inches and falling. Across eastern Nebraska and southwest Iowa, it was sunny, with a temperature of 100 at Lincoln, 100 at Millard, 98 at Nebraska City, 99 at Plaxmouth, and 97 at Red Oak, Iowa. It was mostly sunny, with a temperature of 100 for at Offutt Air Force Base, 99 at Fremont, 97 at Columbus, and 98 at Blair Airport. At Tacoma, it was partly sunny, with a temperature of 97. Here are some observations from across the region. It was sunny, with a temperature of 101 at Grand Island, 100 at Concordia, Kansas, 105 at North Platte, and 104 at Valentine. It was mostly sunny, with a temperature of 102 at North Fork, 94 at Sioux Falls, 93 at Sioux City, and 98 at Kansas City. It was partly sunny, with a temperature of 95 at Des Moines and 100 at Denver. Once again, at 4 p.m. in Omaha, it was 103 degrees under partly sunny skies. Here are the forecast key messages. Dangerous heat continues for the southern two-thirds of the area Monday as slightly cooler air begins to work in from the north. Severe thunderstorms are possible, mostly between 6 p.m. and 11 p.m. Damaging winds are the primary threat. Warm temperatures continue through the week, although they'll be closer to seasonal norms. Extreme heat warning information for the following counties in Nebraska, Douglas and Sarpy, and the following counties in Iowa, Fremont, Mills, Montgomery, Page and Pottawatomie. Extreme heat watch is canceled. Extreme heat warning now in effect until 10 p.m. Monday. What? Dangerously hot conditions with heat index values up to 119 expected. Where? In Iowa, Fremont, Mills, Montgomery, Page, and Pottawatomie counties.
50 counties. When? Until 10 p.m. Monday. Impacts. Heat-related illnesses increase significantly during extreme heat and high humidity events. Drink plenty of fluids. Stay in an air-conditioned room. Stay out of the sun. And check up on relatives and neighbors. Do not leave young children and pets in unattended vehicles. Car interiors will reach lethal temperatures in a matter of minutes. Take extra precautions when outside. Wear lightweight and loose-fitting clothing. Try to limit strenuous activities to early morning or evening. Take action when you see symptoms of heat exhaustion and heat stroke. Extreme heat warning information for the following counties in Iowa, Harrison, and Shelby. Heat advisory in effect from 7 a.m. to 10 p.m. Monday. Extreme heat warning now in effect until 7 a.m. Monday. Watch for the extreme heat warning. Dangerously hot conditions with heat index values up to 114. For the heat advisory, heat index values up to 106 expected. Where? Harrison and Shelby counties. When? For the extreme heat warning, until 7 a.m. Monday. For the heat advisory, from 7 a.m. to 10 p.m. Monday. Impacts. Heat-related illnesses increase significantly during extreme heat and high humidity events. Hot temperatures and high humidity may cause heat illnesses. Drink plenty of fluids. Stay in an air-conditioned room. Stay out of the sun and check up on relatives and neighbors. Do not leave young children and pets in unattended vehicles. Car interiors will reach lethal temperatures in a matter of minutes. Take extra precautions when outside. Wear lightweight and loose-fitting clothing. Try to limit strenuous activities to early morning or evening. Take action when you see symptoms of heat exhaustion and heat stroke. Extreme heat warning information for the following counties in Nebraska, Boone, Burke, Colfax, Dodge, Platt, and Washington. Heat advisory in effect from 7 a.m. to 10 p.m. Monday. Extreme heat warning remains in effect until 7 a.m. Monday. What? For the extreme heat warning, dangerously hot conditions with heat index values up to 113. For the heat advisory, heat index values up to 106 expected. Where? In Iowa, Monona County. In Nebraska, Burt, Dodge, Washington, Boone, Colfax, and Platt counties. When? For the extreme heat warning, until 7 a.m. Monday. For the heat advisory, from 7 a.m. to 10 p.m. Monday. Impacts. Heat-related illnesses increase significantly during extreme heat and high humidity events. Hot temperatures and high humidity may cause heat illnesses. Drink plenty of fluids. Stay in an air-conditioned room. Stay out of the sun and check up on relatives and neighbors. Extreme heat warning information for the following counties in Nebraska, Butler, Cass, Gage, Jefferson, Johnson, Lancaster, Nemaha, Odo, Pawnee, Richardson, Saline, Saunders, and Seward. Extreme heat warning remains in effect until 9 p.m. this evening. Heat advisory remains in effect from 9 p.m. this evening to 10 p.m. Monday. What? For the extreme heat warning, dangerously hot conditions with heat index values up to 114. For the heat advisory, heat index values up to 108 expected. Where? Portions of east, central, and southeast Nebraska. When? For the extreme heat warning, until 9 p.m. this evening. For the heat advisory, from 9 p.m. this evening to 10 p.m. Monday. Impacts. Heat-related illnesses increase significantly during extreme heat and high humidity events. Hot temperatures and high humidity may cause heat illnesses. Drink plenty of fluids. Stay in an air-conditioned room. Stay out of the sun and check up on relatives and neighbors. 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The current time is 4:40 p.m. Central Daylight Time. The following is a summary of watches, warnings, and advisories in effect.
Extreme heat warning has been extended until 10 p.m. Monday for the following counties in Iowa, Mills and Pottawatomie, and the following counties in Nebraska, Douglas and Sarpy. Extreme heat warning has been extended until 7 a.m. Monday for the following county, Harrison, Iowa. An extreme heat warning remains in effect until 7 a.m. Monday for the following counties in Nebraska, Burke, Dodge, and Washington. An extreme heat warning remains in effect until 9 p.m. for the following counties in Nebraska, Cass, Odo, and Saunders. Heat advisory has been extended until 10 p.m. Monday and expanded to include the following county, Harrison, Iowa. Heat advisory has been extended until 10 p.m. Monday and expanded to include the following counties in Nebraska, Burke, Dodge, and Washington. A heat advisory remains in effect from 9 p.m. until 10 p.m. Monday for the following counties in Nebraska, Cass, Odo, and Saunders. This is NOAA All Hazards Radio Station KIH-61 serving the following counties in Nebraska and Iowa. Douglas, Sarpy, Washington, Cass, Odo, Burt, Dodge, Saunders, Harrison, Pottawatomie, and Mills. Now for the official National Weather Service forecast for the Omaha and Council Bluffs area. West of today, hot, sunny. Highs around 101. South winds 10 to 15 miles an hour with gusts up to 25 miles an hour. Tonight, partly cloudy until midnight, then mostly clear with a slight chance of showers and thunderstorms after midnight. Lows in the upper 70s. South winds 10 to 15 miles an hour. Chance of rain 20%. Heat index values up to 115 early until midnight. Monday, sunny, hot with highs around 100. Southwest winds around 5 miles an hour, becoming northeast in the afternoon. Heat index values up to 110 in the afternoon. Monday night, partly cloudy until midnight, then becoming mostly cloudy. Humid with lows in the mid-70s. Northeast winds 5 to 10 miles an hour. Heat index values up to 109 early until midnight. Tuesday, partly sunny. Hot with highs in the lower 90s. East winds around 5 miles an hour. Tuesday night through Wednesday night, partly cloudy. Hot. Lows in the lower 70s. Highs in the lower 90s. Thursday, mostly cloudy with a chance of showers and thunderstorms in the morning, then partly sunny in the afternoon. Hot with highs in the upper 80s. Chance of rain 40%. Thursday night, a chance of thunderstorms. Showers likely. Lows in the lower 70s. Chance of rain 70%. Friday, mostly sunny. Hot with highs in the mid 80s. Friday night, mostly clear until midnight, then becoming partly cloudy. Lows in the upper 60s. Saturday, mostly sunny. Hot with highs in the mid-80s. At 4 p.m. in Omaha, it was partly sunny. The temperature was 103 degrees, the dew point 75, and the relative humidity 40%, producing a heat index of 117. The wind was south at 22 miles an hour, gusting to 29. The pressure was 29.80 inches and falling. Across eastern Nebraska and southwest Iowa, it was sunny, with a temperature of 100 at Lincoln, 100 at Millard, 98 at Nebraska City, 99 at Plaxmouth, and 97 at Red Oak, Iowa. It was mostly sunny, with a temperature of 100 for at Offutt Air Force Base, 99 at Fremont, 97 at Columbus, and 98 at Blair Airport. At Takema, it was partly sunny, with a temperature of 97. Here are some observations from across the region. It was sunny, with a temperature of 101 at Grand Island, 100 at Concordia, Kansas, 105 at Northland, and 104 at Valentine. It was mostly sunny, with a temperature of 102 at North Fork, 94 at Sioux Falls, 93 at Sioux City, and 98 at Kansas City. It was partly sunny, with a temperature of 95 at Des Moines and 100 at Denver. Once again,
At 4 p.m. in Omaha, it was 103 degrees under partly sunny skies. Here are the forecast key messages. Dangerous heat continues for the southern two-thirds of the area Monday as slightly cooler air begins to work in from the north. Severe thunderstorms are possible, mostly between 6

Mills, Montgomery, Page, and Pottawatomie counties. In Nebraska, Douglas and Sarpy counties. When, until 10 p.m. Monday. Impacts: heat-related illnesses increase significantly during extreme heat and high humidity events. Drink plenty of fluids, stay in an air-conditioned room, stay out of the sun, and check up on relatives and neighbors. Do not leave young children and pets in unattended vehicles. Car interiors will reach lethal temperatures in a matter of minutes. Take extra precautions when outside. Wear lightweight and loose-fitting clothing. Try to limit strenuous activities to early morning or evening. Take action when you see symptoms of heat exhaustion and heat stroke. Extreme heat warning information for the following counties in Iowa: Harrison and Shelby. Heat advisory in effect from 7 a.m. to 10 p.m. Monday. Extreme heat warning now in effect until 7 a.m. Monday. What? For the extreme heat warning, dangerously hot conditions with heat index values up to 114. For the heat advisory, heat index values up to 106 expected. Where? Harrison and Shelby counties. When? For the extreme heat warning, until 7 a.m. Monday. For the heat advisory, from 7 a.m. to 10 p.m. Monday. Impacts: heat-related illnesses increase significantly during extreme heat and high humidity events. Hot temperatures and high humidity may cause heat illnesses. Drink plenty of fluids, stay in an air-conditioned room, stay out of the sun, and check up on relatives and neighbors. Do not leave young children and pets in unattended vehicles. Car interiors will reach lethal temperatures in a matter of minutes. Take extra precautions when outside. Wear lightweight and loose-fitting clothing. Try to limit strenuous activities to early morning or evening. Take action when you see symptoms of heat exhaustion and heat stroke. Extreme heat warning information for the following counties in Nebraska: Boone, Burke, Colfax, Dodge, Platt, and Washington. Heat advisory in effect from 7 a.m. to 10 p.m. Monday. Extreme heat warning remains in effect until 7 a.m. Monday. What? For the extreme heat warning, dangerously hot conditions with heat index values up to 113. For the heat advisory, heat index values up to 106 expected. Where? In Iowa, Monona County. In Nebraska, Burt, Dodge, Washington, Boone, Colfax, and Platt counties. When? For the extreme heat warning, until 7 a.m. Monday. For the heat advisory, from 7 a.m. to 10 p.m. Monday. Impacts: heat-related illnesses increase significantly during extreme heat and high humidity events. Hot temperatures and high humidity may cause heat illnesses. Drink plenty of fluids, stay in an air-conditioned room, stay out of the sun, and check up on relatives and neighbors. Extreme heat warning information for the following counties in Nebraska: Butler, Cass, Gage, Jefferson, Johnson, Lancaster, Nemaha, Odo, Pawnee, Richardson, Saline, Saunders, and Seward. Extreme heat warning remains in effect until 9 p.m. this evening. Heat advisory remains in effect from 9 p.m. this evening to 10 p.m. Monday. What? For the extreme heat warning, dangerously hot conditions with heat index values up to 114. For the heat advisory, heat index values up to 108 expected. Where? Portions of east, central, and southeast Nebraska. When? For the extreme heat warning, until 9 p.m. this evening. For the heat advisory, from 9 p.m. this evening to 10 p.m. Monday. Impacts: heat-related illnesses increase significantly during extreme heat and high humidity events. Hot temperatures and high humidity may cause heat illnesses. Drink plenty of fluids, stay in an air-conditioned room, stay out of the sun, and check up on relatives and neighbors. This is NOAA All Hazards Radio Station KIH-61 in Omaha, Nebraska. The current time is 4:51 p.m. Central Daylight Time. The following is a summary of watches, warnings, and advice.

advisory is in effect. Extreme heat warning has been extended until 10 p.m. Monday for the following counties in Iowa, Mills and Pottawatomie, and the following counties in Nebraska, Douglas and Sarpy. Extreme heat warning has been extended until 7 a.m. Monday for the following county, Harrison, Iowa. An extreme heat warning remains in effect until 7 a.m. Monday for the following counties in Nebraska, Burt, Dodge, and Washington. An extreme heat warning remains in effect until 9 p.m. for the following counties in Nebraska, Cass, Hodel, and Saunders. Heat advisory has been extended until 10 p.m. Monday and expanded to include the following county, Harrison, Iowa. Heat advisory has been extended until 10 p.m. Monday and expanded to include the following counties in Nebraska, Burt, Dodge, and Washington. A heat advisory remains in effect from 9 p.m. until 10 p.m. Monday for the following counties in Nebraska, Cass, Hodel, and Saunders. Now for the official National Weather Service forecast for the Omaha and Council Bluffs area. Rest of today, hot, sunny. Highs around 101. South winds 10 to 15 miles an hour with gusts up to 25 miles an hour. Tonight, partly cloudy until midnight, then mostly clear with a slight chance of showers and thunderstorms after midnight. Lows in the upper 70s. South winds 10 to 15 miles an hour. Chance of rain 20%. Heat index values up to 115 early until midnight. Monday, sunny, hot with highs around 100. Southwest winds around 5 miles an hour, becoming northeast in the afternoon. Heat index values up to 110 in the afternoon. Monday night, partly cloudy until midnight, then becoming mostly cloudy. Humid with lows in the mid-70s. Northeast winds 5 to 10 miles an hour. Heat index values up to 109 early until midnight. Tuesday, partly sunny. Hot with highs in the lower 90s. East winds around 5 miles an hour. Tuesday night through Wednesday night, partly cloudy. Hot. Lows in the lower 70s. Highs in the lower 90s. Thursday, mostly cloudy with a chance of showers and thunderstorms in the morning, then partly sunny in the afternoon. Hot with highs in the upper 80s. Chance of rain 40%. Thursday night, a chance of thunderstorms. Showers likely. Lows in the lower 70s. Chance of rain 70%. Friday, mostly sunny. Hot with highs in the mid-80s. Friday night, mostly clear until midnight, then becoming partly cloudy. Lows in the upper 60s. Saturday, mostly sunny. Hot with highs in the mid-80s. At 4 p.m. in Omaha, it was partly sunny. The temperature was 103 degrees, the dew point 75, and the relative humidity 40%, producing a heat index of 117. The wind was south at 22 miles an hour, gusting to 29. The pressure was 29.80 inches and falling. Across eastern Nebraska and southwest Iowa, it was sunny, with a temperature of 100 at Lincoln, 100 at Millard, 98 at Nebraska City, 99 at Plaxmouth, and 97 at Red Oak, Iowa. It was mostly sunny, with a temperature of 100 for at Offutt Air Force Base, 99 at Fremont, 97 at Columbus, and 98 at Blair Airport. At Takema, it was partly sunny, with a temperature of 97. Here are some observations from across the region. It was sunny, with a temperature of 101 at Grand Island, 100 at Concordia, Kansas, 105 at Northland, and 104 at Valentine. It was mostly sunny, with a temperature of 102 at Norfolk, 94 at Sioux Falls, 93 at Sioux City, and 98 at Kansas City. It was partly sunny, with a temperature of 95 at Des Moines and 100 at Denver. Once again, at 4 p.m. in Omaha, it was 103 degrees under partly sunny skies. Here are the forecast key messages. Dangerous heat continues for the southern two-thirds of the area Monday as slightly cooler air begins to work in from the north.
Severe thunderstorms are possible, mostly between 6 p.m. and 11 p.m. Damaging winds are the primary threat. Warm temperatures continue through the week, although they'll be closer to seasonal norms. Extreme heat warning information for the following counties in Nebraska, Douglas and Sarpy, and the following counties in Iowa, Fremont, Mills, Montgomery, Page and Pottawatomie. Extreme heat watch is canceled. Extreme heat warning now in effect until 10 p.m. Monday. What? Dangerously hot conditions with heat index values up to 119 expected. Where? In Iowa, Fremont, Mills, Montgomery, Page, and Pottawatomie counties. In Nebraska, Douglas and Sarpy counties. When? Until 10 p.m. Monday. Impacts. Heat-related illnesses increase significantly during extreme heat and high humidity events. Drink plenty of fluids, stay in an air-conditioned room, stay out of the sun, and check up on relatives and neighbors. Do not leave young children and pets in unattended vehicles. Car interiors will reach lethal temperatures in a matter of minutes. Take extra precautions when outside. Wear lightweight and loose-fitting clothing. Try to limit strenuous activities to early morning or evening. Take action when you see symptoms of heat exhaustion and heat stroke. Extreme heat warning information for the following counties in Iowa, Harrison and Shelby. Heat advisory in effect from 7 a.m. to 10 p.m. Monday. Extreme heat warning now in effect until 7 a.m. Monday. What? For the extreme heat warning, dangerously hot conditions with heat index values up to 114. For the heat advisory, heat index values up to 106 expected. Where? Harrison and Shelby counties. When? For the extreme heat warning, until 7 a.m. Monday. For the heat advisory, from 7 a.m. to 10 p.m. Monday. Impacts. Heat-related illnesses increase significantly during extreme heat and high humidity events. Hot temperatures and high humidity may cause heat illnesses. Drink plenty of fluids, stay in an air-conditioned room, stay out of the sun, and check up on relatives and neighbors. Do not leave young children and pets in unattended vehicles. Car interiors will reach lethal temperatures in a matter of minutes. Take extra precautions when outside. Wear lightweight and loose-fitting clothing. Try to limit strenuous activities to early morning or evening. Take action when you see symptoms of heat exhaustion and heat stroke. Extreme heat warning information for the following counties in Nebraska, Boone, Burt, Colfax, Dodge, Platt, and Washington. Heat advisory in effect from 7 a.m. to 10 p.m. Monday. Extreme heat warning remains in effect until 7 a.m. Monday. What? For the extreme heat warning, dangerously hot conditions with heat index values up to 113. For the heat advisory, heat index values up to 106 expected. Where? In Iowa, Monona County. In Nebraska, Burt, Dodge, Washington, Boone, Colfax, and Platt counties. When? For the extreme heat warning, until 7 a.m. Monday. For the heat advisory, from 7 a.m. to 10 p.m. Monday. Impacts. Heat-related illnesses increase significantly during extreme heat and high humidity events. Hot temperatures and high humidity may cause heat illnesses. Drink plenty of fluids, stay in an air-conditioned room, stay out of the sun, and check up on relatives and neighbors. Extreme heat warning information for the following counties in Nebraska, Butler, Cass, Gage, Jefferson, Johnson, Lancaster, Nemaha, Odo, Pawnee, Richardson, Saline, Saunders, and Seward. Extreme heat warning remains in effect until 9 p.m. this evening. Heat advisory remains in effect from 9 p.m. this evening to 10 p.m. Monday. What? For the extreme heat warning, dangerously hot conditions with heat index values up to 114. For the heat advisory, heat index values up to 108 expected. Where? Portions of east central and southeast Nebraska.
when, for the extreme heat warning, until 9 p.m. this evening. For the heat advisory, from 9 p.m. this evening to 10 p.m. Monday. Impacts: heat-related illnesses increase significantly during extreme heat and high humidity events. Hot temperatures and high humidity may cause heat illnesses. Drink plenty of fluids, stay in an air-conditioned room, stay out of the sun, and check up on relatives and neighbors. This is NOAA All Hazards radio station KIH 61 in Omaha, Nebraska. The current time is 5:02 p.m. Central Daylight Time. The following is a summary of watches, warnings, and advisories in effect. Extreme heat warning has been extended until 10 p.m. Monday for the following counties: in Iowa, Mills and Pottawatomie, and the following counties: in Nebraska, Douglas and Sarpy. Extreme heat warning has been extended until 7 a.m. Monday for the following county: Harrison, Iowa. An extreme heat warning remains in effect until 7 a.m. Monday for the following counties: in Nebraska, Burt, Dodge, and Washington. An extreme heat warning remains in effect until 9 p.m. for the following counties: in Nebraska, Cass, Odo, and Saunders. Heat advisory has been extended until 10 p.m. Monday and expanded to include the following county: Harrison, Iowa. Heat advisory has been extended until 10 p.m. Monday and expanded to include the following counties: in Nebraska, Burt, Dodge, and Washington. A heat advisory remains in effect from 9 p.m. until 10 p.m. Monday for the following counties: in Nebraska, Cass, Odo, and Saunders. Now for the official National Weather Service forecast for the Omaha and Council Bluffs area. West of today, hot, sunny. Highs around 101. South winds 10 to 15 miles an hour with gusts up to 25 miles an hour. Tonight, partly cloudy until midnight, then mostly clear with a slight chance of showers and thunderstorms after midnight. Lows in the upper 70s. South winds 10 to 15 miles an hour. Chance of rain 20%. Heat index values up to 115 early until midnight. Monday, sunny, hot with highs around 100. Southwest winds around 5 miles an hour, becoming northeast in the afternoon. Heat index values up to 110 in the afternoon. Monday night, partly cloudy until midnight, then becoming mostly cloudy. Humid with lows in the mid-70s. Northeast winds 5 to 10 miles an hour. Heat index values up to 109 early until midnight. Tuesday, partly sunny. Hot with highs in the lower 90s. East winds around 5 miles an hour. Tuesday night through Wednesday night, partly cloudy. Hot. Lows in the lower 70s. Highs in the lower 90s. Thursday, mostly cloudy with a chance of showers and thunderstorms in the morning, then partly sunny in the afternoon. Hot with highs in the upper 80s. Chance of rain 40%. Thursday night, a chance of thunderstorms. Showers likely. Lows in the lower 70s. Chance of rain 70%. Friday, mostly sunny. Hot with highs in the mid-80s. Friday night, mostly clear until midnight, then becoming partly cloudy. Lows in the upper 60s. Saturday, mostly sunny. Hot with highs in the mid-80s. At 5 p.m. in Omaha, it was partly sunny. The temperature was 102 degrees, the dew point 76, and the relative humidity 43%, producing a heat index of 117. The wind was south at 20 miles an hour, gusting to 26. The pressure was 29.79 inches and falling. Across eastern Nebraska and southwest Iowa, it was sunny, with a temperature of 100 at Lincoln, 97 at Nebraska City, and 99 at Plattsmouth. It was mostly sunny, with a temperature of 100 at Millard, 99 at Fremont, 96 at Columbus, 98 at Blair Airport, and 99 at Red Oak, Iowa. At Tacoma, it was partly sunny, with a temperature of 96. Here are some observations from across the region.
It was sunny, with a temperature of 102 at Grand Island, 102 at Norfolk, 101 at Concordia, Kansas, 107 at North Platte, and 106 at Valentine. It was mostly sunny, with a temperature of 96 at Sioux Falls and 97 at Kansas City. It was partly sunny, with a temperature of 96 at Sioux City, 95 at Des Moines, and 99 at Denver. Once again, at 5 p.m. in Omaha, it was 102 degrees under partly sunny skies. The Omaha, Nebraska climate summary for this evening, as of 4 p.m., July 26, 2026. Today's high temperature was 104 degrees. This high was 16 degrees above the normal high of 88. The record high is 109 degrees, which was set in 1936. Today's low temperature was 80 degrees. This low was 12 degrees above the normal low of 68. The record low is 52 degrees, which was set in 2004. No precipitation fell today, which leaves the monthly total at 0.39 inches. This is 2.58 inches below the normal amount of 2.97 inches for July. The total precipitation for the year still stands at 13.03 inches, which is 5.70 inches below normal. No snow fell today, which brings the monthly total to 0.0 inches. This is normal for July. The total snowfall since July 1st still stands at 0.0 inches, which is normal. There were no heating degree days today, which is normal. This leaves the monthly total at zero, which is normal. The yearly total since July 1st is zero, which is normal. There were 27 cooling degree days today, which is 14 above normal. This brings the monthly total to 398, which is 64 above normal. The yearly total since January 1st is 835, which is 117 above normal. Today the maximum wind observed was 22 miles an hour from the south. The highest wind gust observed was 29 miles per hour from the southeast. The normal high temperature for tomorrow is 88 degrees, and the normal low is 68. The record high for tomorrow is 109, which occurred in 1930, and the record low is 53, which occurred in 2005. Sunset tonight is at 8:46 p.m. Sunrise tomorrow is at 6:14 a.m. The Valley National Weather Service climate summary for this evening, as of 4 p.m., July 26, 2026. Today's high temperature was 102 degrees. High breaks the previous 97 degrees, which was last set in 2012, and the low 79 degrees. The record low is 52 degrees, which was set in 2004. No precipitation fell today, which leaves the monthly total at 1.30 inches. The total precipitation for the year still stands at 14.69 inches. No snow fell today, which brings the monthly total to 0.0 inches. This is normal for July. The total snowfall for the season since June 1st still stands at a trace, which is normal. The highest wind gust observed was 25 miles per hour. Sunset tonight is at 8:48 p.m. Sunrise tomorrow is at 6:16 a.m. Here are the forecast key messages. Dangerous heat continues for the southern two-thirds of the area Monday as slightly cooler air begins to work in from the north. Severe thunderstorms are possible, mostly between 6 p.m. and 11 p.m. Damaging winds are the primary threat. Warm temperatures continue through the week, although they'll be closer to seasonal norms. Extreme heat warning information for the following counties in Nebraska, Douglas and Sarpy, and the following counties in Iowa, Fremont, Mills, Montgomery, Page and Pottawatomie. Extreme heat watch is canceled. Extreme heat warning now in effect until 10 p.m. Monday. What? Dangerously hot conditions with heat index values up to 119 expected. Where? In Iowa, Fremont, Mills, Montgomery, Page, and Pottawatomie counties. In Nebraska, Douglas and Sarpy counties. When? Until 10 p.m. Monday. Impacts,
heat-related illnesses increase significantly during extreme heat and high humidity events. Drink plenty of fluids, stay in an air-conditioned room, stay out of the sun, and check up on relatives and neighbors. Do not leave young children and pets in unattended vehicles. Car interiors will reach lethal temperatures in a matter of minutes. Take extra precautions when outside. Wear lightweight and loose-fitting clothing. Try to limit strenuous activities to early morning or evening. Take action when you see symptoms of heat exhaustion and heat stroke. Extreme heat warning information for the following counties in Iowa, Harrison, and Shelby. Heat advisory in effect from 7 a.m. to 10 p.m. Monday. Extreme heat warning now in effect until 7 a.m. Monday. What? For the extreme heat warning, dangerously hot conditions with heat index values up to 114. For the heat advisory, heat index values up to 106 expected. Where? Harrison and Shelby counties. When? For the extreme heat warning, until 7 a.m. Monday. For the heat advisory, from 7 a.m. to 10 p.m. Monday. Impacts. Heat-related illnesses increase significantly during extreme heat and high humidity events. Hot temperatures and high humidity may cause heat illnesses. Drink plenty of fluids, stay in an air-conditioned room, stay out of the sun, and check up on relatives and neighbors. Do not leave young children and pets in unattended vehicles. Car interiors will reach lethal temperatures in a matter of minutes. Take extra precautions when outside. Wear lightweight and loose-fitting clothing. Try to limit strenuous activities to early morning or evening. Take action when you see symptoms of heat exhaustion and heat stroke. Extreme heat warning information for the following counties in Nebraska, Boone, Burt, Colfax, Dodge, Platt, and Washington. Heat advisory in effect from 7 a.m. to 10 p.m. Monday. Extreme heat warning remains in effect until 7 a.m. Monday. What? For the extreme heat warning, dangerously hot conditions with heat index values up to 113. For the heat advisory, heat index values up to 106 expected. Where? In Iowa, Monona County. In Nebraska, Burt, Dodge, Washington, Boone, Colfax, and Platt counties. When? For the extreme heat warning, until 7 a.m. Monday. For the heat advisory, from 7 a.m. to 10 p.m. Monday. Impacts. Heat-related illnesses increase significantly during extreme heat and high humidity events. Hot temperatures and high humidity may cause heat illnesses. Drink plenty of fluids. Stay in an air-conditioned room, stay out of the sun, and check up on relatives and neighbors. Extreme heat warning information for the following counties in Nebraska: Butler, Cass, Gage, Jefferson, Johnson, Lancaster, Nemaha, Odo, Pawnee, Richardson, Saline, Saunders, and Seward. Extreme heat warning remains in effect until 9 p.m. this evening. Heat advisory remains in effect from 9 p.m. this evening to 10 p.m. Monday. What? For the extreme heat warning, dangerously hot conditions with heat index values up to 114. For the heat advisory, heat index values up to 108 expected. Where? Portions of east, central, and southeast Nebraska. When? For the extreme heat warning, until 9 p.m. this evening. For the heat advisory, from 9 p.m. this evening to 10 p.m. Monday. Impacts. Heat-related illnesses increase significantly during extreme heat and high humidity events. Hot temperatures and high humidity may cause heat illnesses. Drink plenty of fluids. Stay in an air-conditioned room. Stay out of the sun. And check up on relatives and neighbors. This is NOAA All Hazards Radio Station KIH 61 in Omaha, Nebraska. The current time is 5:16 p.m. Central Daylight Time. The Omaha, Nebraska climate summary for this evening as of 4 p.m. July 26, 2026. Today's high temperature was 104 degrees. This high was 16 degrees above the normal high of 88.
The record high is 109 degrees, which was set in 1936. Today's low temperature was 80 degrees. This low was 12 degrees above the normal low of 68. The record low is 52 degrees, which was set in 2004. No precipitation fell today, which leaves the monthly total at 0.39 inches. This is 2.58 inches below the normal amount of 2.97 inches for July. The total precipitation for the year still stands at 13.03 inches, which is 5.70 inches below normal. No snow fell today, which brings the monthly total to 0.0 inches. This is normal for July. The total snowfall since July 1st still stands at 0.0 inches, which is normal. There were no heating degree days today, which is normal. This leaves the monthly total at zero, which is normal. The yearly total since July 1st is zero, which is normal. There were 27 cooling degree days today, which is 14 above normal. This brings the monthly total to 398, which is 64 above normal. The yearly total since January 1st is 835, which is 117 above normal. Today the maximum wind observed was 22 miles an hour from the south. The highest wind gust observed was 29 miles per hour from the southeast. The normal high temperature for tomorrow is 88 degrees, and the normal low is 68. The record high for tomorrow is 109, which occurred in 1930, and the record low is 53, which occurred in 2005. Sunset tonight is at 8:46 p.m. Sunrise tomorrow is at 6:14 a.m. The Valley National Weather Service climate summary for this evening, as of 4 p.m., July 26, 2026. Today's high temperature was 102 degrees. High breaks the previous 97 degrees, which was last set in 2012. And the low 79 degrees. The record low is 52 degrees, which was set in 2004. No precipitation fell today, which leaves the monthly total at 1.30 inches. The total precipitation for the year still stands at 14.69 inches. No snow fell today, which brings the monthly total to 0.0 inches. This is normal for July. The total snowfall for the season since June 1st still stands at a trace, which is normal. The highest wind gust observed was 25 miles per hour. Sunset tonight is at 8:48 p.m. Sunrise tomorrow is at 6:16 a.m. The following is a summary of watches, warnings, and advisories in effect. Extreme heat warning has been extended until 10 p.m. Monday for the following counties, in Iowa, Mills and Pottawatomie, and the following counties, in Nebraska, Douglas and Sarpy. Extreme heat warning has been extended until 7 a.m. Monday for the following county, Harrison, Iowa. An extreme heat warning remains in effect until 7 a.m. Monday for the following counties, in Nebraska, Burt, Dodge, and Washington. An extreme heat warning remains in effect until 9 p.m. for the following counties, in Nebraska, Cass, Odo, and Saunders. Heat advisory has been extended until 10 p.m. Monday, and expanded to include the following county, Harrison, Iowa. Heat advisory has been extended until 10 p.m. Monday, and expanded to include the following counties, in Nebraska, Burt, Dodge, and Washington. A heat advisory remains in effect from 9 p.m. until 10 p.m. Monday for the following counties, in Nebraska, Cass, Odo, and Saunders. Now for the official National Weather Service forecast for the Omaha and Council Bluffs area. West of today, hot, sunny. Highs around 101. South winds 10 to 15 miles an hour with gusts up to 25 miles an hour. Tonight, partly cloudy until midnight, then mostly clear with a slight chance of showers and thunderstorms after midnight. Lows in the upper 70s. South winds 10 to 15 miles an hour. Chance of rain 20%. Heat index values up to 115 early until midnight. Monday, sunny, hot with highs around 100.
southwest winds around 5 miles an hour, becoming northeast in the afternoon. Heat index values up to 110 in the afternoon. Monday night, partly cloudy until midnight, then becoming mostly cloudy. Humid with lows in the mid-70s. Northeast winds 5 to 10 miles an hour. Heat index values up to 109 early until midnight. Tuesday, partly sunny. Hot with highs in the lower 90s. East winds around 5 miles an hour. Tuesday night through Wednesday night, partly cloudy. Hot. Lows in the lower 70s. Highs in the lower 90s. Thursday, mostly cloudy with a chance of showers and thunderstorms in the morning, then partly sunny in the afternoon. Hot with highs in the upper 80s. Chance of rain 40%. Thursday night, a chance of thunderstorms. Showers likely. Lows in the lower 70s. Chance of rain 70%. Friday, mostly sunny. Hot with highs in the mid-80s. Friday night, mostly clear until midnight, then becoming partly cloudy. Lows in the upper 60s. Saturday, mostly sunny. Hot with highs in the mid-80s. At 5 p.m. in Omaha, it was partly sunny. The temperature was 102 degrees, the dew point 76, and the relative humidity 43%, producing a heat index of 117. The wind was south at 20 miles an hour, gusting to 26. The pressure was 29.79 inches and falling. Across eastern Nebraska and southwest Iowa, it was sunny, with a temperature of 100 at Lincoln, 100 at Millard, 97 at Nebraska City, and 99 at Plattsmouth. It was mostly sunny, with a temperature of 103 at Offutt Air Force Base, 99 at Fremont, 96 at Columbus, 98 at Blair Airport, and 99 at Red Oak, Iowa. At Tacoma, it was partly sunny, with a temperature of 96. Here are some observations from across the region. It was sunny, with a temperature of 102 at Grand Island, 101 at Concordia, Kansas, 107 at North Platte, and 106 at Valentine. It was mostly sunny, with a temperature of 102 at Norfolk, 96 at Sioux Falls, and 97 at Kansas City. It was partly sunny, with a temperature of 96 at Sioux City, 95 at Des Moines, and 99 at Denver. Once again, at 5 p.m. in Omaha, it was 102 degrees under partly sunny skies. Here are the forecast key messages. Dangerous heat continues for the southern two-thirds of the area Monday as slightly cooler air begins to work in from the north. Severe thunderstorms are possible, mostly between 6 p.m. and 11 p.m. Damaging winds are the primary threat. Warm temperatures continue through the week, although they'll be closer to seasonal norms. Extreme heat warning information for the following counties in Nebraska, Douglas and Sarpy, and the following counties in Iowa, Fremont, Mills, Montgomery, Page and Pottawatomie. Extreme heat watch is canceled. Extreme heat warning now in effect until 10 p.m. Monday. What? Dangerously hot conditions with heat index values up to 119 expected. Where? In Iowa, Fremont, Mills, Montgomery, Page, and Pottawatomie counties. In Nebraska, Douglas and Sarpy counties. When? Until 10 p.m. Monday. Impacts. Heat-related illnesses increase significantly during extreme heat and high humidity events. Drink plenty of fluids, stay in an air-conditioned room, stay out of the sun, and check up on relatives and neighbors. Do not leave young children and pets in unattended vehicles. Car interiors will reach lethal temperatures in a matter of minutes. Take extra precautions when outside. Wear lightweight and loose-fitting clothing. Try to limit strenuous activities to early morning or evening. Take action when you see symptoms of heat exhaustion and heat stroke. Extreme heat warning information for the following counties in Iowa, Harrison and Shelby. Heat advisory in effect from 7 a.m. to 10 p.m. Monday. Extreme heat warning now in effect until 7 a.m. Monday.
heat warning. Dangerously hot conditions with heat index values up to 114. For the heat advisory, heat index values up to 106 expected. Where? Harrison and Shelby counties. When? For the extreme heat warning, until 7 a.m. Monday. For the heat advisory, from 7 a.m. to 10 p.m. Monday. Impacts. Heat-related illnesses increase significantly during extreme heat and high humidity events. Hot temperatures and high humidity may cause heat illnesses. Drink plenty of fluids, stay in an air-conditioned room, stay out of the sun, and check up on relatives and neighbors. Do not leave young children and pets in unattended vehicles. Car interiors will reach lethal temperatures in a matter of minutes. Take extra precautions when outside. Wear lightweight and loose-fitting clothing. Try to limit strenuous activities to early morning or evening. Take action when you see symptoms of heat exhaustion and heat stroke. Extreme heat warning information for the following counties in Nebraska: Boone, Burt, Colfax, Dodge, Platt, and Washington. Heat advisory in effect from 7 a.m. to 10 p.m. Monday. Extreme heat warning remains in effect until 7 a.m. Monday. What? For the extreme heat warning, dangerously hot conditions with heat index values up to 113. For the heat advisory, heat index values up to 106 expected. Where? In Iowa, Monona County. In Nebraska, Burt, Dodge, Washington, Boone, Colfax, and Platt counties. When? For the extreme heat warning, until 7 a.m. Monday. For the heat advisory, from 7 a.m. to 10 p.m. Monday. Impacts. Heat-related illnesses increase significantly during extreme heat and high humidity events. Hot temperatures and high humidity may cause heat illnesses. Drink plenty of fluids. Stay in an air-conditioned room, stay out of the sun, and check up on relatives and neighbors. Extreme heat warning information for the following counties in Nebraska: Butler, Cass, Gage, Jefferson, Johnson, Lancaster, Nemaha, Odo, Pawnee, Richardson, Saline, Saunders, and Seward. Extreme heat warning remains in effect until 9 p.m. this evening. Heat advisory remains in effect from 9 p.m. this evening to 10 p.m. Monday. What? For the extreme heat warning, dangerously hot conditions with heat index values up to 114. For the heat advisory, heat index values up to 108 expected. Where? Portions of east, central, and southeast Nebraska. When? For the extreme heat warning, until 9 p.m. this evening. For the heat advisory, from 9 p.m. this evening to 10 p.m. Monday. Impacts. Heat-related illnesses increase significantly during extreme heat and high humidity events. Hot temperatures and high humidity may cause heat illnesses. Drink plenty of fluids. Stay in an air-conditioned room. Stay out of the sun. And check up on relatives and neighbors. 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The current time is 5:30 p.m. Central Daylight Time. The Omaha, Nebraska climate summary for this evening, as of 4 p.m., July 26, 2026. Today's high temperature was 104 degrees. This high was 16 degrees above the normal high of 88. The record high is 109 degrees, which was set in 1936. Today's low temperature was 80 degrees. This low was 12 degrees above the normal low of 68. The record low is 52 degrees, which was set in 2004. No precipitation fell today, which leaves the monthly total at 0.39 inches. This is 2.58 inches below the normal amount of 2.97 inches for July. The total precipitation for the year still stands at 13.03 inches, which is 5.70 inches below normal. No snow fell today, which brings the monthly total to 0.0 inches. This is normal for July. The total snowfall since July 1st still stands at 0.0 inches, which is normal. There were no heating degree days today, which is normal.
This leaves the monthly total at zero, which is normal. The yearly total since July 1st is zero, which is normal. There were 27 cooling degree days today, which is 14 above normal. This brings the monthly total to 398, which is 64 above normal. The yearly total since January 1st is 835, which is 117 above normal. Today the maximum wind observed was 22 miles an hour from the south. The highest wind gust observed was 29 miles per hour from the southeast. The normal high temperature for tomorrow is 88 degrees, and the normal low is 68. The record high for tomorrow is 109, which occurred in 1930, and the record low is 53, which occurred in 2005. Sunset tonight is at 8:46 p.m. Sunrise tomorrow is at 6:14 a.m. The Valley National Weather Service climate summary for this evening, as of 4 p.m., July 26, 2026. Today's high temperature was 102 degrees, high breaks the previous 97 degrees, which was last set in 2012, and the low 79 degrees. The record low is 52 degrees, which was set in 2004. No precipitation fell today, which leaves the monthly total at 1.30 inches. The total precipitation for the year still stands at 14.69 inches. No snow fell today, which brings the monthly total to 0.0 inches. This is normal for July. The total snowfall for the season since June 1st still stands at a trace, which is normal. The highest wind gust observed was 25 miles per hour. Sunset tonight is at 8:48 p.m. Sunrise tomorrow is at 6:16 a.m. The following is a summary of watches, warnings, and advisories in effect. Extreme heat warning has been extended until 10 p.m. Monday for the following counties, in Iowa, Mills and Pottawatomie, and the following counties, in Nebraska, Douglas and Sarpy. Extreme heat warning has been extended until 7 a.m. Monday for the following county, Harrison, Iowa. An extreme heat warning remains in effect until 7 a.m. Monday for the following counties, in Nebraska, Burt, Dodge, and Washington. An extreme heat warning remains in effect until 9 p.m. for the following counties, in Nebraska, Cass, Odo, and Saunders. Heat advisory has been extended until 10 p.m. Monday, and expanded to include the following county, Harrison, Iowa. Heat advisory has been extended until 10 p.m. Monday, and expanded to include the following counties, in Nebraska, Burt, Dodge, and Washington. A heat advisory remains in effect from 9 p.m. until 10 p.m. Monday for the following counties, in Nebraska, Cass, Odo, and Saunders. Now for the official National Weather Service forecast for the Omaha and Council Bluffs area. West of today, hot, sunny. Highs around 101. South winds 10 to 15 miles an hour with gusts up to 25 miles an hour. Tonight, partly cloudy until midnight, then mostly clear with a slight chance of showers and thunderstorms after midnight. Lows in the upper 70s. South winds 10 to 15 miles an hour. Chance of rain 20%. Heat index values up to 115 early until midnight. Monday, sunny, hot with highs around 100. Southwest winds around 5 miles an hour, becoming northeast in the afternoon. Heat index values up to 110 in the afternoon. Monday night, partly cloudy until midnight, then becoming mostly cloudy. Humid with lows in the mid-70s. Northeast winds 5 to 10 miles an hour. Heat index values up to 109 early until midnight. Tuesday, partly sunny. Hot with highs in the lower 90s. East winds around 5 miles an hour. Tuesday night through Wednesday night, partly cloudy. Hot. Lows in the lower 70s. Highs in the lower 90s. Thursday, mostly cloudy with a chance of showers and thunderstorms in the morning, then partly sunny in the afternoon. Hot with highs in the upper 80s. Chance of rain 40%. Thursday night, a chance of thunderstorms.
showers likely. Lows in the lower 70s. Chance of rain 70%. Friday, mostly sunny. Hot with highs in the mid-80s. Friday night, mostly clear until midnight, then becoming partly cloudy. Lows in the upper 60s. Saturday, mostly sunny. Hot with highs in the mid-80s. At 5 p.m. in Omaha, it was partly sunny. The temperature was 102 degrees, the dew point 76, and the relative humidity 43%, producing a heat index of 117. The wind was south at 20 miles an hour, gusting to 26. The pressure was 29.79 inches and falling. Across eastern Nebraska and southwest Iowa, it was sunny, with a temperature of 100 at Lincoln, 100 at Millard, 97 at Nebraska City, and 99 at Plattsmouth. It was mostly sunny, with a temperature of 103 at Offutt Air Force Base, 99 at Fremont, 96 at Columbus, 98 at Blair Airport, and 99 at Red Oak, Iowa. At Tecumseh, it was partly sunny, with a temperature of 96. Here are some observations from across the region. It was sunny, with a temperature of 102 at Grand Island, 101 at Concordia, Kansas, 107 at North Platte, and 106 at Valentine. It was mostly sunny, with a temperature of 102 at Norfolk, 96 at Sioux Falls, and 97 at Kansas City. It was partly sunny, with a temperature of 96 at Sioux City, 95 at Des Moines, and 99 at Denver. Once again, at 5 p.m. in Omaha, it was 102 degrees under partly sunny skies. Here are the forecast key messages. Dangerous heat continues for the southern two-thirds of the area Monday as slightly cooler air begins to work in from the north. Severe thunderstorms are possible, mostly between 6 p.m. and 11 p.m. Damaging winds are the primary threat. Warm temperatures continue through the week, although they'll be closer to seasonal norms. Extreme heat warning information for the following counties in Nebraska, Douglas and Sarpy, and the following counties in Iowa, Fremont, Mills, Montgomery, Page, and Pottawatomie. Extreme heat watch is canceled. Extreme heat warning now in effect until 10 p.m. Monday. What? Dangerously hot conditions with heat index values up to 119 expected. Where? In Iowa, Fremont, Mills, Montgomery, Page, and Pottawatomie counties. In Nebraska, Douglas and Sarpy counties. When? Until 10 p.m. Monday. Impacts. Heat-related illnesses increase significantly during extreme heat and high humidity events. Drink plenty of fluids, stay in an air-conditioned room, stay out of the sun, and check up on relatives and neighbors. Do not leave young children and pets in unattended vehicles. Car interiors will reach lethal temperatures in a matter of minutes. Take extra precautions when outside. Wear lightweight and loose-fitting clothing. Try to limit strenuous activities to early morning or evening. Take action when you see symptoms of heat exhaustion and heat stroke. This is NOAA All Hazards Radio Station KIH-61 serving the following counties in Nebraska and Iowa. Douglas, Sarpy, Washington, Cass, Odo, Burt, Dodge, Saunders, Harrison, Pottawatomie, and Mills. Extreme heat warning information for the following counties in Iowa, Harrison, and Shelby. Heat advisory in effect from 7 a.m. to 10 p.m. Monday. Extreme heat warning now in effect until 7 a.m. Monday. What? For the extreme heat warning, dangerously hot conditions with heat index values up to 114. For the heat advisory, heat index values up to 106 expected. Where? Harrison and Shelby counties. When? For the extreme heat warning, until 7 a.m. Monday. For the heat advisory, from 7 a.m. to 10 p.m. Monday. Impacts. Heat-related illnesses increase significantly during extreme heat and high humidity events. Hot temperatures and high humidity may cause heat illnesses. Drink plenty of fluids. Stay in an air-conditioned room.
stay out of the sun and check up on relatives and neighbors. Do not leave young children and pets in unattended vehicles. Car interiors will reach lethal temperatures in a matter of minutes. Take extra precautions when outside. Wear lightweight and loose-fitting clothing. Try to limit strenuous activities to early morning or evening. Take action when you see symptoms of heat exhaustion and heat stroke. Extreme heat warning information for the following counties in Nebraska: Boone, Burke, Colfax, Dodge, Platt, and Washington. Heat advisory in effect from 7 a.m. to 10 p.m. Monday. Extreme heat warning remains in effect until 7 a.m. Monday. What's for the extreme heat warning? Dangerously hot conditions with heat index values up to 113. For the heat advisory, heat index values up to 106 expected. Where? In Iowa, Monona County. In Nebraska, Burt, Dodge, Washington, Boone, Colfax, and Platt counties. When? For the extreme heat warning, until 7 a.m. Monday. For the heat advisory, from 7 a.m. to 10 p.m. Monday. Impacts: heat-related illnesses increase significantly during extreme heat and high humidity events. Hot temperatures and high humidity may cause heat illnesses. Drink plenty of fluids, stay in an air-conditioned room, stay out of the sun, and check up on relatives and neighbors. Extreme heat warning information for the following counties in Nebraska: Butler, Cass, Gage, Jefferson, Johnson, Lancaster, Nemaha, Odo, Pawnee, Richardson, Saline, Saunders, and Seward. Extreme heat warning remains in effect until 9 p.m. this evening. Heat advisory remains in effect from 9 p.m. this evening to 10 p.m. Monday. What? For the extreme heat warning, dangerously hot conditions with heat index values up to 114. For the heat advisory, heat index values up to 108 expected. Where? Portions of east, central, and southeast Nebraska. When? For the extreme heat warning, until 9 p.m. this evening. For the heat advisory, from 9 p.m. this evening to 10 p.m. Monday. Impacts: heat-related illnesses increase significantly during extreme heat and high humidity events. Hot temperatures and high humidity may cause heat illnesses. Drink plenty of fluids, stay in an air-conditioned room, stay out of the sun, and check up on relatives and neighbors. 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The current time is 5:44 p.m. Central Daylight Time. The Omaha, Nebraska climate summary for this evening, as of 4 p.m., July 26, 2026. Today's high temperature was 104 degrees. This high was 16 degrees above the normal high of 88. The record high is 109 degrees, which was set in 1936. Today's low temperature was 80 degrees. This low was 12 degrees above the normal low of 68. The record low is 52 degrees, which was set in 2004. No precipitation fell today, which leaves the monthly total at 0.39 inches. This is 2.58 inches below the normal amount of 2.97 inches for July. The total precipitation for the year still stands at 13.03 inches, which is 5.70 inches below normal. No snow fell today, which brings the monthly total to 0.0 inches. This is normal for July. The total snowfall since July 1st still stands at 0.0 inches, which is normal. There were no heating degree days today, which is normal. This leaves the monthly total at zero, which is normal. The yearly total since July 1st is zero, which is normal. There were 27 cooling degree days today, which is 14 above normal. This brings the monthly total to 398, which is 64 above normal. The yearly total since January 1st is 835, which is 117 above normal. Today the maximum wind observed was 22 miles an hour from the south. The highest wind gust observed was 29 miles per hour from the southeast.
The normal high temperature for tomorrow is 88 degrees, and the normal low is 68. The record high for tomorrow is 109, which occurred in 1930, and the record low is 53, which occurred in 2005. Sunset tonight is at 8:46 p.m.

14.69 inches. No snow fell today, which brings the monthly total to 0.0 inches. This is normal for July. The total snowfall for the season since June 1st still stands at a trace, which is normal. The highest wind gust observed was 25 miles per hour. Sunset tonight is at 8:48 p.m. Sunrise tomorrow is at 6:16 a.m. The following is a summary of watches, warnings, and advisories in effect. Extreme heat warning has been extended until 10 p.m. Monday for the following counties, in Iowa, Mills and Pottawatomie, and the following counties, in Nebraska, Douglas and Sarpy. Extreme heat warning has been extended until 7 a.m. Monday for the following county, Harrison, Iowa. An extreme heat warning remains in effect until 7 a.m. Monday for the following counties, in Nebraska, Burke, Dodge and Washington. An extreme heat warning remains in effect until 9 p.m. for the following counties, in Nebraska, Cass, Odo and Saunders. Heat advisory has been extended until 10 p.m. Monday, and expanded to include the following county, Harrison, Iowa. Heat advisory has been extended until 10 p.m. Monday, and expanded to include the following counties, in Nebraska, Burke, Dodge and Washington. A heat advisory remains in effect from 9 p.m. until 10 p.m. Monday for the following counties, in Nebraska, Cass, Odo and Saunders. Now for the official National Weather Service forecast for the Omaha and Council Bluffs area. West of today, hot, sunny. Highs around 101. South winds 10 to 15 miles an hour with gusts up to 25 miles an hour. Tonight, partly cloudy until midnight, then mostly clear with a slight chance of showers and thunderstorms after midnight. Lows in the upper 70s. South winds 10 to 15 miles an hour. Chance of rain 20%. Heat index values up to 115 early until midnight. Monday, sunny, hot with highs around 100. Southwest winds around 5 miles an hour, becoming northeast in the afternoon. Heat index values up to 110 in the afternoon. Monday night, partly cloudy until midnight, then becoming mostly cloudy. Humid with lows in the mid-70s. Northeast winds 5 to 10 miles an hour. Heat index values up to 109 early until midnight. Tuesday, partly sunny. Hot with highs in the lower 90s. East winds around 5 miles an hour. Tuesday night through Wednesday night, partly cloudy. Hot. Lows in the lower 70s. Highs in the lower 90s. Thursday, mostly cloudy with a chance of showers and thunderstorms in the morning, then partly sunny in the afternoon. Hot with highs in the upper 80s. Chance of rain 40%. Thursday night, a chance of thunderstorms. Showers likely. Lows in the lower 70s. Chance of rain 70%. Friday, mostly sunny. Hot with highs in the mid 80s. Friday night, mostly clear until midnight, then becoming partly cloudy. Lows in the upper 60s. Saturday, mostly sunny. Hot with highs in the mid-80s. At 5 p.m. in Omaha, it was partly sunny. The temperature was 102 degrees, the dew point 76, and the relative humidity 43%, producing a heat index of 117. The wind was south at 20 miles an hour, gusting to 26. The pressure was 29.79 inches and falling. Across eastern Nebraska and southwest Iowa, it was sunny, with a temperature of 100 at Lincoln, 100 at Millard, 97 at Nebraska City, and 99 at Plattsmouth. It was mostly sunny, with a temperature of 103 at Offutt Air Force Base, 99 at Fremont, 96 at Columbus, 98 at Blair Airport, and 99 at Red Oak, Iowa. At Tacoma, it was partly sunny, with a temperature of 96. Here are some observations from across the region. It was sunny, with a temperature of 102 at Grand Island, 101 at Concordia, Kansas, 107 at North Platte, and 106 at Valentine. It was mostly

sunny with a temperature of 102 at Norfolk, 96 at Sioux Falls, and 97 at Kansas City. It was partly sunny with a temperature of 96 at Sioux City, 95 at Des Moines, and 99 at Denver. Once again, at 5 p.m. in Omaha, it was 102 degrees under partly sunny skies. Here are the forecast key messages. Dangerous heat continues for the southern two-thirds of the area Monday as slightly cooler air begins to work in from the north. Severe thunderstorms are possible, mostly between 6 p.m. and 11 p.m. Damaging winds are the primary threat. Warm temperatures continue through the week, although they'll be closer to seasonal norms. Extreme heat warning information for the following counties in Nebraska, Douglas and Sarpy, and the following counties in Iowa, Fremont, Mills, Montgomery, Page and Pottawatomie. Extreme heat watch is canceled. Extreme heat warning now in effect until 10 p.m. Monday. What? Dangerously hot conditions with heat index values up to 119 expected. Where? In Iowa, Fremont, Mills, Montgomery, Page, and Pottawatomie counties. In Nebraska, Douglas and Sarpy counties. When? Until 10 p.m. Monday. Impacts. Heat-related illnesses increase significantly during extreme heat and high humidity events. Drink plenty of fluids. Stay in an air-conditioned room. Stay out of the sun. And check up on relatives and neighbors. Do not leave young children and pets in unattended vehicles. Car interiors will reach lethal temperatures in a matter of minutes. Take extra precautions when outside. Wear lightweight and loose-fitting clothing. Try to limit strenuous activities to early morning or evening. Take action when you see symptoms of heat exhaustion and heat stroke. Extreme heat warning information for the following counties in Iowa, Harrison, and Shelby. Heat advisory in effect from 7 a.m. to 10 p.m. Monday. Extreme heat warning now in effect until 7 a.m. Monday. What? For the extreme heat warning, dangerously hot conditions with heat index values up to 114. For the heat advisory, heat index values up to 106 expected. Where? Harrison and Shelby counties. When? For the extreme heat warning, until 7 a.m. Monday. For the heat advisory, from 7 a.m. to 10 p.m. Monday. Impacts. Heat-related illnesses increase significantly during extreme heat and high humidity events. Hot temperatures and high humidity may cause heat illnesses. Drink plenty of fluids. Stay in an air-conditioned room. Stay out of the sun. And check up on relatives and neighbors. Do not leave young children and pets in unattended vehicles. Car interiors will reach lethal temperatures in a matter of minutes. Take extra precautions when outside. Wear lightweight and loose-fitting clothing. Try to limit strenuous activities to early morning or evening. Take action when you see symptoms of heat exhaustion and heat stroke. Extreme heat warning information for the following counties in Nebraska, Boone, Burt, Colfax, Dodge, Platt, and Washington. Heat advisory in effect from 7 a.m. to 10 p.m. Monday. Extreme heat warning remains in effect until 7 a.m. Monday. What? For the extreme heat warning, dangerously hot conditions with heat index values up to 113. For the heat advisory, heat index values up to 106 expected. Where? In Iowa, Monona County. In Nebraska, Burt, Dodge, Washington, Boone, Colfax, and Platt counties. When? For the extreme heat warning, until 7 a.m. Monday. For the heat advisory, from 7 a.m. to 10 p.m. Monday. Impacts. Heat-related illnesses increase significantly during extreme heat and high humidity events. Hot temperatures and high humidity may cause heat illnesses. Drink plenty of fluids. Stay in an air-conditioned room. Stay out of the sun. And check up on relatives and neighbors.
extreme heat warning information for the following counties in Nebraska: Butler, Cass, Gage, Jefferson, Johnson, Lancaster, Nemaha, Odo, Pawnee, Richardson, Saline, Saunders, and Seward. Extreme heat warning remains in effect until 9 p.m. this evening. Heat advisory remains in effect from 9 p.m. this evening to 10 p.m. Monday. What? For the extreme heat warning, dangerously hot conditions with heat index values up to 114. For the heat advisory, heat index values up to 108 expected. Where? Portions of east, central, and southeast Nebraska. When? For the extreme heat warning, until 9 p.m. this evening. For the heat advisory, from 9 p.m. this evening to 10 p.m. Monday. Impacts. Heat-related illnesses increase significantly during extreme heat and high humidity events. Hot temperatures and high humidity may cause heat illnesses. Drink plenty of fluids, stay in an air-conditioned room, stay out of the sun, and check up on relatives and neighbors. This is NOAA All Hazards Radio Station KIH 61 in Omaha, Nebraska. The current time is 5:58 p.m. Central Daylight Time. The Omaha, Nebraska climate summary for this evening, as of 4 p.m., July 26, 2026. Today's high temperature was 104 degrees. This high was 16 degrees above the normal high of 88. The record high is 109 degrees, which was set in 1936. Today's low temperature was 80 degrees. This low was 12 degrees above the normal low of 68. The record low is 52 degrees, which was set in 2004. No precipitation fell today, which leaves the monthly total at 0.39 inches. This is 2.58 inches below the normal amount of 2.97 inches for July. The total precipitation for the year still stands at 13.03 inches, which is 5.70 inches below normal. No snow fell today, which brings the monthly total to 0.0 inches. This is normal for July. The total snowfall since July 1st still stands at 0.0 inches, which is normal. There were no heating degree days today, which is normal. This leaves the monthly total at zero, which is normal. The yearly total since July 1st is zero, which is normal. There were 27 cooling degree days today, which is 14 above normal. This brings the monthly total to 398, which is 64 above normal. The yearly total since January 1st is 835, which is 117 above normal. Today the maximum wind observed was 22 miles an hour from the south. The highest wind gust observed was 29 miles per hour from the southeast. The normal high temperature for tomorrow is 88 degrees, and the normal low is 68. The record high for tomorrow is 109, which occurred in 1930, and the record low is 53, which occurred in 2005. Sunset tonight is at 8:46 p.m. Sunrise tomorrow is at 6:14 a.m. The Valley National Weather Service climate summary for this evening, as of 4 p.m., July 26, 2026. Today's high temperature was 102 degrees. High breaks the previous 97 degrees, which was last set in 2012. And the low 79 degrees. The record low is 52 degrees, which was set in 2004. No precipitation fell today, which leaves the monthly total at 1.30 inches. The total precipitation for the year still stands at 14.69 inches. No snow fell today, which brings the monthly total to 0.0 inches. This is normal for July. The total snowfall for the season since June 1st still stands at a trace, which is normal. The highest wind gust observed was 25 miles per hour. Sunset tonight is at 8:48 p.m. Sunrise tomorrow is at 6:16 a.m. Here are the forecast key messages. Dangerous heat continues for the southern two-thirds of the area Monday as slightly cooler air begins to work in from the north. Severe thunderstorms are possible, mostly between 6 p.m. and 11 p.m. Damage
increasing winds are the primary threat. Warm temperatures continue through the week, although they'll be closer to seasonal norms. Extreme heat warning information for the following counties in Nebraska, Douglas and Sarpy, and the following counties in Iowa, Fremont, Mills, Montgomery, Page and Pottawatomie. Extreme heat watches canceled. Extreme heat warning now in effect until 10 p.m. Monday. What? Dangerously hot conditions with heat index values up to 119 expected. Where? In Iowa, Fremont, Mills, Montgomery, Page, and Pottawatomie counties. In Nebraska, Douglas and Sarpy counties. When? Until 10 p.m. Monday. Impacts. Heat-related illnesses increase significantly during extreme heat and high humidity events. Drink plenty of fluids. Stay in an air-conditioned room, stay out of the sun, and check up on relatives and neighbors. Do not leave young children and pets in unattended vehicles. Car interiors will reach lethal temperatures in a matter of minutes. Take extra precautions when outside. Wear lightweight and loose-fitting clothing. Try to limit strenuous activities to early morning or evening. Take action when you see symptoms of heat exhaustion and heat stroke. Extreme heat warning information for the following counties in Iowa, Harrison, and Shelby. Heat advisory in effect from 7 a.m. to 10 p.m. Monday. Extreme heat warning now in effect until 7 a.m. Monday. What? For the extreme heat warning, dangerously hot conditions with heat index values up to 114. For the heat advisory, heat index values up to 106 expected. Where? Harrison and Shelby counties. When? For the extreme heat warning, until 7 a.m. Monday. For the heat advisory, from 7 a.m. to 10 p.m. Monday. Impacts. Heat-related illnesses increase significantly during extreme heat and high humidity events. Hot temperatures and high humidity may cause heat illnesses. Drink plenty of fluids. Stay in an air-conditioned room, stay out of the sun, and check up on relatives and neighbors. Do not leave young children and pets in unattended vehicles. Car interiors will reach lethal temperatures in a matter of minutes. Take extra precautions when outside. Wear lightweight and loose-fitting clothing. Try to limit strenuous activities to early morning or evening. Take action when you see symptoms of heat exhaustion and heat stroke. Extreme heat warning information for the following counties in Nebraska, Boone, Burt, Colfax, Dodge, Platt, and Washington. Heat advisory in effect from 7 a.m. to 10 p.m. Monday. Extreme heat warning remains in effect until 7 a.m. Monday. What? For the extreme heat warning, dangerously hot conditions with heat index values up to 113. For the heat advisory, heat index values up to 106 expected. Where? In Iowa, Monona County. In Nebraska, Burt, Dodge, Washington, Boone, Colfax, and Platt counties. When? For the extreme heat warning, until 7 a.m. Monday. For the heat advisory, from 7 a.m. to 10 p.m. Monday. Impacts. Heat-related illnesses increase significantly during extreme heat and high humidity events. Hot temperatures and high humidity may cause heat illnesses. Drink plenty of fluids. Stay in an air-conditioned room. Stay out of the sun. And check up on relatives and neighbors. Extreme heat warning information for the following counties in Nebraska, Butler, Cass, Gage, Jefferson, Johnson, Lancaster, Nemaha, Odo, Pawnee, Richardson, Saline, Saunders, and Seward. Extreme heat warning remains in effect until 9 p.m. this evening. Heat advisory remains in effect from 9 p.m. this evening to 10 p.m. Monday. What? For the extreme heat warning, dangerously hot conditions with heat index values up to 114. For the heat advisory, heat index values up to 108 expected. Where? Portions of east, central, and southeast Nebraska. When? For the extreme heat warning, until 9 p.m. this evening.
for the heat advisory from 9 p.m. this evening to 10 p.m. Monday. Impacts: heat-related illnesses increase significantly during extreme heat and high humidity events. Hot temperatures and high humidity may cause heat illnesses. Drink plenty of fluids, stay in an air-conditioned room, stay out of the sun, and check up on relatives and neighbors. 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The current time is 6:07 p.m. Central Daylight Time. The Omaha, Nebraska climate summary for this evening as of 4 p.m. July 26, 2026. Today's high temperature was 104 degrees. This high was 16 degrees above the normal high of 88. The record high is 109 degrees, which was set in 1936. Today's low temperature was 80 degrees. This low was 12 degrees above the normal low of 68. The record low is 52 degrees, which was set in 2004. No precipitation fell today, which leaves the monthly total at 0.39 inches. This is 2.58 inches below the normal amount of 2.97 inches for July. The total precipitation for the year still stands at 13.03 inches, which is 5.70 inches below normal. No snow fell today, which brings the monthly total to 0.0 inches. This is normal for July. The total snowfall since July 1st still stands at 0.0 inches, which is normal. There were no heating degree days today, which is normal. This leaves the monthly total at zero, which is normal. The yearly total since July 1st is zero, which is normal. There were 27 cooling degree days today, which is 14 above normal. This brings the monthly total to 398, which is 64 above normal. The yearly total since January 1st is 835, which is 117 above normal. Today the maximum wind observed was 22 miles an hour from the south. The highest wind gust observed was 29 miles per hour from the southeast. The normal high temperature for tomorrow is 88 degrees, and the normal low is 68. The record high for tomorrow is 109, which occurred in 1930, and the record low is 53, which occurred in 2005. Sunset tonight is at 8:46 p.m. Sunrise tomorrow is at 6:14 a.m. The following is a summary of watches, warnings, and advisories in effect. Extreme heat warning has been extended until 10 p.m. Monday for the following counties in Iowa, Mills and Pottawatomie, and the following counties in Nebraska, Douglas and Sarpy. Extreme heat warning has been extended until 7 a.m. Monday for the following county, Harrison, Iowa. An extreme heat warning remains in effect until 7 a.m. Monday for the following counties in Nebraska, Burt, Dodge and Washington. An extreme heat warning remains in effect until 9 p.m. for the following counties in Nebraska, Cass, Odo, and Saunders. Heat advisory has been extended until 10 p.m. Monday and expanded to include the following county, Harrison, Iowa. Heat advisory has been extended until 10 p.m. Monday and expanded to include the following counties in Nebraska, Burt, Dodge, and Washington. A heat advisory remains in effect from 9 p.m. until 10 p.m. Monday for the following counties in Nebraska, Cass, Odo, and Saunders. The Valley National Weather Service climate summary for this evening as of 4 p.m., July 26, 2026. Today's high temperature was 102 degrees. High breaks the previous 97 degrees, which was last set in 2012, and the low 79 degrees. The record low is 52 degrees, which was set in 2004. No precipitation fell today, which leaves the monthly total at 1.30 inches. The total precipitation for the year still stands at 14.69 inches. No snow fell today, which brings the monthly total to 0.0 inches. This is normal for July. The total snowfall for the season since June 1st still stands at a trace, which is normal. The highest wind gust observed was 25 miles per hour. Sunset tonight is at 8:48 p.m.
Sunrise tomorrow is at 6:16 a.m. Here are the forecast key messages. Dangerous heat continues for the southern two-thirds of the area Monday as slightly cooler air begins to work in from the north. Severe thunderstorms are possible, mostly between 6 p.m. and 11 p.m. Damaging winds are the primary threat. Warm temperatures continue through the week, although they'll be closer to seasonal norms. Extreme heat warning information for the following counties in Nebraska, Douglas and Sarpy, and the following counties in Iowa, Fremont, Mills, Montgomery, Page and Pottawatomie. Extreme heat watch is canceled. Extreme heat warning now in effect until 10 p.m. Monday. What? Dangerously hot conditions with heat index values up to 119 expected. Where? In Iowa, Fremont, Mills, Montgomery, Page, and Pottawatomie counties. In Nebraska, Douglas and Sarpy counties. When? Until 10 p.m. Monday. Impacts. Heat-related illnesses increase significantly during extreme heat and high humidity events. Drink plenty of fluids, stay in an air-conditioned room, stay out of the sun, and check up on relatives and neighbors. Do not leave young children and pets in unattended vehicles. Car interiors will reach lethal temperatures in a matter of minutes. Take extra precautions when outside. Wear lightweight and loose-fitting clothing. Try to limit strenuous activities to early morning or evening. Take action when you see symptoms of heat exhaustion and heat stroke. Extreme heat warning information for the following counties in Iowa, Harrison and Shelby. Heat advisory in effect from 7 a.m. to 10 p.m. Monday. Extreme heat warning now in effect until 7 a.m. Monday. What? For the extreme heat warning, dangerously hot conditions with heat index values up to 114. For the heat advisory, heat index values up to 106 expected. Where? Harrison and Shelby counties. When? For the extreme heat warning, until 7 a.m. Monday. For the heat advisory, from 7 a.m. to 10 p.m. Monday. Impacts. Heat-related illnesses increase significantly during extreme heat and high humidity events. Hot temperatures and high humidity may cause heat illnesses. Drink plenty of fluids, stay in an air-conditioned room, stay out of the sun, and check up on relatives and neighbors. Do not leave young children and pets in unattended vehicles. Car interiors will reach lethal temperatures in a matter of minutes. Take extra precautions when outside. Wear lightweight and loose-fitting clothing. Try to limit strenuous activities to early morning or evening. Take action when you see symptoms of heat exhaustion and heat stroke. Extreme heat warning information for the following counties in Nebraska, Boone, Burt, Colfax, Dodge, Platt, and Washington. Heat advisory in effect from 7 a.m. to 10 p.m. Monday. Extreme heat warning remains in effect until 7 a.m. Monday. What? For the extreme heat warning, dangerously hot conditions with heat index values up to 113. For the heat advisory, heat index values up to 106 expected. Where? In Iowa, Monona County. In Nebraska, Burt, Dodge, Washington, Boone, Colfax, and Platt counties. When? For the extreme heat warning, until 7 a.m. Monday. For the heat advisory, from 7 a.m. to 10 p.m. Monday. Impacts. Heat-related illnesses increase significantly during extreme heat and high humidity events. Hot temperatures and high humidity may cause heat illnesses. Drink plenty of fluids. Stay in an air-conditioned room, stay out of the sun, and check up on relatives and neighbors. Extreme heat warning information for the following counties in Nebraska, Butler, Cass, Gage, Jefferson, Johnson, Lancaster, Nemaha, Odo, Pawnee, Richardson, Saline, Saunders, and Seward. Extreme heat warning remains in effect until 9 p.m. this evening. Heat advisory remains in effect from 9 p.m. this evening to 10 p.m. Monday.
What? For the extreme heat warning, dangerously hot conditions with heat index values up to 114. For the heat advisory, heat index values up to 108 expected. Where? Portions of east, central, and southeast Nebraska. When? For the extreme heat warning, until 9 p.m. this evening. For the heat advisory, from 9 p.m. this evening to 10 p.m. Monday. Impacts. Heat-related illnesses increase significantly during extreme heat and high humidity events. Hot temperatures and high humidity may cause heat illnesses. Drink plenty of fluids, stay in an air-conditioned room, stay out of the sun, and check up on relatives and neighbors. 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The current time is 6:17 p.m. Central Daylight Time. The Omaha, Nebraska climate summary for this evening as of 4 p.m. July 26, 2026. Today's high temperature was 104 degrees. This high was 16 degrees above the normal high of 88. The record high is 109 degrees, which was set in 1936. Today's low temperature was 80 degrees. This low was 12 degrees above the normal low of 68. The record low is 52 degrees, which was set in 2004. No precipitation fell today, which leaves the monthly total at 0.39 inches. This is 2.58 inches below the normal amount of 2.97 inches for July. The total precipitation for the year still stands at 13.03 inches, which is 5.70 inches below normal. No snow fell today, which brings the monthly total to 0.0 inches. This is normal for July. The total snowfall since July 1st still stands at 0.0 inches, which is normal. There were no heating degree days today, which is normal. This leaves the monthly total at zero, which is normal. The yearly total since July 1st is zero, which is normal. There were 27 cooling degree days today, which is 14 above normal. This brings the monthly total to 398, which is 64 above normal. The yearly total since January 1st is 835, which is 117 above normal. Today the maximum wind observed was 22 miles an hour from the south. The highest wind gust observed was 29 miles per hour from the southeast. The normal high temperature for tomorrow is 88 degrees, and the normal low is 68. The record high for tomorrow is 109, which occurred in 1930, and the record low is 53, which occurred in 2005. Sunset tonight is at 8:46 p.m. Sunrise tomorrow is at 6:14 a.m. The Valley National Weather Service climate summary for this evening, as of 4 p.m., July 26, 2026. Today's high temperature was 102 degrees, high breaks the previous 97 degrees, which was last set in 2012, and the low 79 degrees. The record low is 52 degrees, which was set in 2004. No precipitation fell today, which leaves the monthly total at 1.30 inches. The total precipitation for the year still stands at 14.69 inches. No snow fell today, which brings the monthly total to 0.0 inches. This is normal for July. The total snowfall for the season since June 1st still stands at a trace, which is normal. The highest wind gust observed was 25 miles per hour. Sunset tonight is at 8:48 p.m. Sunrise tomorrow is at 6:16 a.m. The following is a summary of watches, warnings, and advisories in effect. Extreme heat warning has been extended until 10 p.m. Monday for the following counties in Iowa, Mills and Pottawatomie, and the following counties in Nebraska, Douglas and Sarpy. Extreme heat warning has been extended until 7 a.m. Monday for the following county, Harrison, Iowa. An extreme heat warning remains in effect until 7 a.m. Monday for the following counties in Nebraska, Burt, Dodge, and Washington. An extreme heat warning remains in effect until 9 p.m. for the following counties in Nebraska, Cass, Odo, and Saunders.
heat advisory has been extended until 10 p.m. Monday and expanded to include the following counties: Harrison, Iowa. Heat advisory has been extended until 10 p.m. Monday and expanded to include the following counties: King, Nebraska, Burt, Dodge, and Washington. A heat advisory remains in effect from 9 p.m. until 10 p.m. Monday for the following counties: King, Nebraska, Cass, Odo, and Saunders. Now for the official National Weather Service forecast for the Omaha and Council Bluffs area. Rest of today, hot, sunny. Highs around 101. South winds 10 to 15 miles an hour with gusts up to 25 miles an hour. Tonight, partly cloudy until midnight, then mostly clear with a slight chance of showers and thunderstorms after midnight. Lows in the upper 70s. South winds 10 to 15 miles an hour. Chance of rain 20%. Heat index values up to 115 early until midnight. Monday, sunny, hot with highs around 100. Southwest winds around 5 miles an hour, becoming northeast in the afternoon. Heat index values up to 110 in the afternoon. Monday night, partly cloudy until midnight, then becoming mostly cloudy. Humid with lows in the mid-70s. Northeast winds 5 to 10 miles an hour. Heat index values up to 109 early until midnight. Tuesday, partly sunny. Hot with highs in the lower 90s. East winds around 5 miles an hour. Tuesday night through Wednesday night, partly cloudy. Hot. Lows in the lower 70s. Highs in the lower 90s. Thursday, mostly cloudy with a chance of showers and thunderstorms in the morning, then partly sunny in the afternoon. Hot with highs in the upper 80s. Chance of rain 40%. Thursday night, a chance of thunderstorms. Showers likely. Lows in the lower 70s. Chance of rain 70%. Friday, mostly sunny. Hot with highs in the mid 80s. Friday night, mostly clear until midnight, then becoming partly cloudy. Lows in the upper 60s. Saturday, mostly sunny. Hot with highs in the mid-80s. At 6 p.m. in Omaha, it was partly sunny. The temperature was 100 degrees, the dew point 77, and the relative humidity 47%, producing a heat index of 116. The wind was south at 21 miles an hour. The pressure was 29.79 inches and steady. Across eastern Nebraska and southwest Iowa, it was sunny, with a temperature of 99 at Lincoln, 96 at Columbus, 96 at Nebraska City, and 98 at Plattsmouth. It was mostly sunny, with a temperature of 97 at Blair Airport and 98 at Tacoma. Here are some observations from across the region. It was sunny, with a temperature of 99 at Grand Island, 100 at Norfolk, 100 at Concordia, Kansas, 107 at North Platte, and 105 at Valentine. It was mostly sunny, with a temperature of 95 at Sioux Falls, 95 at Sioux City, and 96 at Kansas City. It was partly sunny, with a temperature of 95 at Des Moines, and 91 at Denver. Once again, at 6 p.m. in Omaha, it was 100 degrees under partly sunny skies. Here are the forecast key messages. Dangerous heat continues for the southern two-thirds of the area Monday as slightly cooler air begins to work in from the north. Severe thunderstorms are possible, mostly between 6 p.m. and 11 p.m. Damaging winds are the primary threat. Warm temperatures continue through the week, although they'll be closer to seasonal norms. Extreme heat warning information for the following counties: in Nebraska, Douglas and Sarpy, and the following counties: in Iowa, Fremont, Mills, Montgomery, Page, and Pottawatomie. Extreme heat watch is canceled. Extreme heat warning now in effect until 10 p.m. Monday. What? Dangerously hot conditions with heat index values up to 119 expected. Where? In Iowa, Fremont, Mills, Montgomery, Page, and Pottawatomie counties. In Nebraska, Douglas and Sarpy counties.
when until 10 p.m. Monday. Impacts: heat-related illnesses increase significantly during extreme heat and high humidity events. Drink plenty of fluids, stay in an air-conditioned room, stay out of the sun, and check up on relatives and neighbors. Do not leave young children and pets in unattended vehicles. Car interiors will reach lethal temperatures in a matter of minutes. Take extra precautions when outside. Wear lightweight and loose-fitting clothing. Try to limit strenuous activities to early morning or evening. Take action when you see symptoms of heat exhaustion and heat stroke. Extreme heat warning information for the following counties in Iowa, Harrison and Shelby. Heat advisory in effect from 7 a.m. to 10 p.m. Monday. Extreme heat warning now in effect until 7 a.m. Monday. Watts for the extreme heat warning. Dangerously hot conditions with heat index values up to 114. For the heat advisory, heat index values up to 106 expected. Ware, Harrison, and Shelby counties. When, for the extreme heat warning, until 7 a.m. Monday. For the heat advisory, from 7 a.m. to 10 p.m. Monday. Impacts: heat-related illnesses increase significantly during extreme heat and high humidity events. Hot temperatures and high humidity may cause heat illnesses. Drink plenty of fluids, stay in an air-conditioned room, stay out of the sun, and check up on relatives and neighbors. Do not leave young children and pets in unattended vehicles. Car interiors will reach lethal temperatures in a matter of minutes. Take extra precautions when outside. Wear lightweight and loose-fitting clothing. Try to limit strenuous activities to early morning or evening. Take action when you see symptoms of heat exhaustion and heat stroke. Extreme heat warning information for the following counties in Nebraska: Boone, Burt, Colfax, Dodge, Platt, and Washington. Heat advisory in effect from 7 a.m. to 10 p.m. Monday. Extreme heat warning remains in effect until 7 a.m. Monday. What? For the extreme heat warning, dangerously hot conditions with heat index values up to 113. For the heat advisory, heat index values up to 106 expected. Where? In Iowa, Monona County. In Nebraska, Burt, Dodge, Washington, Boone, Colfax, and Platt counties. When? For the extreme heat warning, until 7 a.m. Monday. For the heat advisory, from 7 a.m. to 10 p.m. Monday. Impacts: heat-related illnesses increase significantly during extreme heat and high humidity events. Hot temperatures and high humidity may cause heat illnesses. Drink plenty of fluids, stay in an air-conditioned room, stay out of the sun, and check up on relatives and neighbors. Extreme heat warning information for the following counties in Nebraska: Butler, Cass, Gage, Jefferson, Johnson, Lancaster, Nemaha, Odo, Pawnee, Richardson, Saline, Saunders, and Seward. Extreme heat warning remains in effect until 9 p.m. this evening. Heat advisory remains in effect from 9 p.m. this evening to 10 p.m. Monday. What? For the extreme heat warning, dangerously hot conditions with heat index values up to 114. For the heat advisory, heat index values up to 108 expected. Where? Portions of east, central, and southeast Nebraska. When? For the extreme heat warning, until 9 p.m. this evening. For the heat advisory, from 9 p.m. this evening to 10 p.m. Monday. Impacts: heat-related illnesses increase significantly during extreme heat and high humidity events. Hot temperatures and high humidity may cause heat illnesses. Drink plenty of fluids, stay in an air-conditioned room, stay out of the sun, and check up on relatives and neighbors. 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The current time is 6:31 p.m. Central Daylight Time. The Omaha, Nebraska climate summary for this evening, as of 4 p.m., July 26, 2026. Today's high temperature was 104 degrees.
This high was 16 degrees above the normal high of 88. The record high is 109 degrees, which was set in 1936. Today's low temperature was 80 degrees. This low was 12 degrees above the normal low of 68. The record low is 52 degrees, which was set in 2004. No precipitation fell today, which leaves the monthly total at 0.39 inches. This is 2.58 inches below the normal amount of 2.97 inches for July. The total precipitation for the year still stands at 13.03 inches, which is 5.70 inches below normal. No snow fell today, which brings the monthly total to 0.0 inches. This is normal for July. The total snowfall since July 1st still stands at 0.0 inches, which is normal. There were no heating degree days today, which is normal. This leaves the monthly total at zero, which is normal. The yearly total since July 1st is zero, which is normal. There were 27 cooling degree days today, which is 14 above normal. This brings the monthly total to 398, which is 64 above normal. The yearly total since January 1st is 835, which is 117 above normal. Today the maximum wind observed was 22 miles an hour from the south. The highest wind gust observed was 29 miles per hour from the southeast. The normal high temperature for tomorrow is 88 degrees, and the normal low is 68. The record high for tomorrow is 109, which occurred in 1930, and the record low is 53, which occurred in 2005. Sunset tonight is at 8:46 p.m. Sunrise tomorrow is at 6:14 a.m. The Valley National Weather Service climate summary for this evening, as of 4 p.m., July 26, 2026. Today's high temperature was 102 degrees. High breaks the previous 97 degrees, which was last set in 2012. And the low 79 degrees. The record low is 52 degrees, which was set in 2004. No precipitation fell today, which leaves the monthly total at 1.30 inches. The total precipitation for the year still stands at 14.69 inches. No snow fell today, which brings the monthly total to 0.0 inches. This is normal for July. The total snowfall for the season since June 1st still stands at a trace, which is normal. The highest wind gust observed was 25 miles per hour. Sunset tonight is at 8:48 p.m. Sunrise tomorrow is at 6:16 a.m. The following is a summary of watches, warnings, and advisories in effect. Extreme heat warning has been extended until 10 p.m. Monday for the following counties, in Iowa, Mills and Pottawatomie, and the following counties, in Nebraska, Douglas and Sarpy. Extreme heat warning has been extended until 7 a.m. Monday for the following county, Harrison, Iowa. An extreme heat warning remains in effect until 7 a.m. Monday for the following counties, in Nebraska, Burt, Dodge, and Washington. An extreme heat warning remains in effect until 9 p.m. for the following counties, in Nebraska, Cass, Odo, and Saunders. Heat advisory has been extended until 10 p.m. Monday, and expanded to include the following county, Harrison, Iowa. Heat advisory has been extended until 10 p.m. Monday, and expanded to include the following counties, in Nebraska, Burt, Dodge, and Washington. A heat advisory remains in effect from 9 p.m. until 10 p.m. Monday for the following counties, in Nebraska, Cass, Odo, and Saunders. Now for the official National Weather Service forecast for the Omaha and Council Bluffs area. West of today, hot, sunny. Highs around 101. South winds 10 to 15 miles an hour with gusts up to 25 miles an hour. Tonight, partly cloudy until midnight, then mostly clear with a slight chance of showers and thunderstorms after midnight. Lows in the upper 70s. South winds 10 to 15 miles an hour. Chance of rain 20%. Heat index values up to 115 early until midnight. Monday, sunny, hot with highs around 100.
southwest winds around 5 miles an hour, becoming northeast in the afternoon. Heat index values up to 110 in the afternoon. Monday night, partly cloudy until midnight, then becoming mostly cloudy. Humid with lows in the mid-70s. Northeast winds 5 to 10 miles an hour. Heat index values up to 109 early until midnight. Tuesday, partly sunny. Hot with highs in the lower 90s. East winds around 5 miles an hour. Tuesday night through Wednesday night, partly cloudy. Hot. Lows in the lower 70s. Highs in the lower 90s. Thursday, mostly cloudy with a chance of showers and thunderstorms in the morning, then partly sunny in the afternoon. Hot with highs in the upper 80s. Chance of rain 40%. Thursday night, a chance of thunderstorms. Showers likely. Lows in the lower 70s. Chance of rain 70%. Friday, mostly sunny. Hot with highs in the mid 80s. Friday night, mostly clear until midnight, then becoming partly cloudy. Lows in the upper 60s. Saturday, mostly sunny. Hot with highs in the mid-80s. This is NOAA All Hazards Radio Station KIH-61 serving the following counties in Nebraska and Iowa. Douglas, Sarpy, Washington, Cass, Odo, Burt, Dodge, Saunders, Harrison, Pottawatomie, and Mills. At 6 p.m. in Omaha, it was partly sunny. The temperature was 100 degrees, the dew point 77, and the relative humidity 47%, producing a heat index of 116. The wind was south at 21 miles an hour. The pressure was 29.79 inches and steady. Across eastern Nebraska and southwest Iowa, it was sunny, with a temperature of 99 at Lincoln, 96 at Columbus, 96 at Nebraska City, and 98 at Plattsmouth. It was mostly sunny, with a temperature of 97 at Blair Airport and 98 at Tecumseh. Here are some observations from across the region. It was sunny, with a temperature of 99 at Grand Island, 100 at North Fork, 100 at Concordia, Kansas, 107 at North Platte, and 105 at Valentine. It was mostly sunny, with a temperature of 95 at Sioux Falls, 95 at Sioux City, and 96 at Kansas City. It was partly sunny, with a temperature of 95 at Des Moines and 91 at Denver. Once again, at 6 p.m. in Omaha, it was 100 degrees under partly sunny skies. Here are the forecast key messages. Dangerous heat continues for the southern two-thirds of the area Monday as slightly cooler air begins to work in from the north. Severe thunderstorms are possible, mostly between 6 p.m. and 11 p.m. Damaging winds are the primary threat. Warm temperatures continue through the week, although they'll be closer to seasonal norms. Extreme heat warning information for the following counties in Nebraska, Douglas and Sarpy, and the following counties in Iowa, Fremont, Mills, Montgomery, Page and Pottawatomie. Extreme heat watch is canceled. Extreme heat warning now in effect until 10 p.m. Monday. What? Dangerously hot conditions with heat index values up to 119 expected. Where? In Iowa, Fremont, Mills, Montgomery, Page, and Pottawatomie counties. In Nebraska, Douglas and Sarpy counties. When? Until 10 p.m. Monday. Impacts. Heat-related illnesses increase significantly during extreme heat and high humidity events. Drink plenty of fluids. Stay in an air-conditioned room, stay out of the sun, and check up on relatives and neighbors. Do not leave young children and pets in unattended vehicles. Car interiors will reach lethal temperatures in a matter of minutes. Take extra precautions when outside. Wear lightweight and loose-fitting clothing. Try to limit strenuous activities to early morning or evening. Take action when you see symptoms of heat exhaustion and heat stroke. Extreme heat warning information for the following counties in Iowa, Harrison, and Shelby. Heat advisory in effect from 7 a.m. to 10 p.m. Monday. Extreme heat
heat warning now in effect until 7 a.m. Monday. What? For the extreme heat warning, dangerously hot conditions with heat index values up to 114. For the heat advisory, heat index values up to 106 expected. Where? Harrison and Shelby counties. When? For the extreme heat warning, until 7 a.m. Monday. For the heat advisory, from 7 a.m. to 10 p.m. Monday. Impacts. Heat-related illnesses increase significantly during extreme heat and high humidity events. Hot temperatures and high humidity may cause heat illnesses. Drink plenty of fluids, stay in an air-conditioned room, stay out of the sun, and check up on relatives and neighbors. Do not leave young children and pets in unattended vehicles. Car interiors will reach lethal temperatures in a matter of minutes. Take extra precautions when outside. Wear lightweight and loose-fitting clothing. Try to limit strenuous activities to early morning or evening. Take action when you see symptoms of heat exhaustion and heat stroke. Extreme heat warning information for the following counties in Nebraska, Boone, Burt, Colfax, Dodge, Platt, and Washington. Heat advisory in effect from 7 a.m. to 10 p.m. Monday. Extreme heat warning remains in effect until 7 a.m. Monday. What? For the extreme heat warning, dangerously hot conditions with heat index values up to 113. For the heat advisory, heat index values up to 106 expected. Where? In Iowa, Monona County. In Nebraska, Burt, Dodge, Washington, Boone, Colfax, and Platt counties. When? For the extreme heat warning, until 7 a.m. Monday. For the heat advisory, from 7 a.m. to 10 p.m. Monday. Impacts. Heat-related illnesses increase significantly during extreme heat and high humidity events. Hot temperatures and high humidity may cause heat illnesses. Drink plenty of fluids. Stay in an air-conditioned room, stay out of the sun, and check up on relatives and neighbors. Extreme heat warning information for the following counties in Nebraska: Butler, Cass, Gage, Jefferson, Johnson, Lancaster, Nemaha, Odo, Pawnee, Richardson, Saline, Saunders, and Seward. Extreme heat warning remains in effect until 9 p.m. this evening. Heat advisory remains in effect from 9 p.m. this evening to 10 p.m. Monday. What? For the extreme heat warning, dangerously hot conditions with heat index values up to 114. For the heat advisory, heat index values up to 108 expected. Where? Portions of east, central, and southeast Nebraska. When? For the extreme heat warning, until 9 p.m. this evening. For the heat advisory, from 9 p.m. this evening to 10 p.m. Monday. Impacts. Heat-related illnesses increase significantly during extreme heat and high humidity events. Hot temperatures and high humidity may cause heat illnesses. Drink plenty of fluids. Stay in an air-conditioned room. Stay out of the sun. And check up on relatives and neighbors. This is NOAA All Hazards Radio Station KIH 61 in Omaha, Nebraska. The current time is 6:45 p.m. Central Daylight Time. The Omaha, Nebraska climate summary for this evening as of 4 p.m. July 26, 2026. Today's high temperature was 104 degrees. This high was 16 degrees above the normal high of 88. The record high is 109 degrees, which was set in 1936. Today's low temperature was 80 degrees. This low was 12 degrees above the normal low of 68. The record low is 52 degrees, which was set in 2004. No precipitation fell today, which leaves the monthly total at 0.39 inches. This is 2.58 inches below the normal amount of 2.97 inches for July. The total precipitation for the year still stands at 13.03 inches, which is 5.70 inches below normal. No snow fell today, which brings the monthly total to 0.0 inches. This is normal for July.
The total snowfall since July 1st still stands at 0.0 inches, which is normal. There were no heating degree days today, which is normal. This leaves the monthly total at zero, which is normal. The yearly total since July 1st is zero, which is normal. There were 27 cooling degree days today, which is 14 above normal. This brings the monthly total to 398, which is 64 above normal. The yearly total since January 1st is 835, which is 100.

The Valley National Weather Service climate summary for this evening as of 4 p.m., July 26, 2026. Today's high temperature was 102 degrees. Time breaks the previous 97 degrees, which was last set in 2012. And the low 79 degrees. The record low is 52 degrees, which was set in 2004. No precipitation fell today, which leaves the monthly total at 1.30 inches. The total precipitation for the year still stands at 14.69 inches. No snow fell today, which brings the monthly total to 0.0 inches. This is normal for July. The total snowfall for the season since June 1st still stands at a trace, which is normal. The highest wind gust observed was 25 miles per hour. Sunset tonight is at 8:48 p.m. Sunrise tomorrow is at 6:16 a.m. The following is a summary of watches, warnings, and advisories in effect. Extreme heat warning has been extended until 10 p.m. Monday for the following counties, in Iowa, Mills and Pottawatomie, and the following counties, in Nebraska, Douglas and Sarpy. Extreme heat warning has been extended until 7 a.m. Monday for the following county, Harrison, Iowa. An extreme heat warning remains in effect until 7 a.m. Monday for the following counties, in Nebraska, Burt, Dodge and Washington. An extreme heat warning remains in effect until 9 p.m. for the following counties, in Nebraska, Cass, Odo and Saunders. Heat advisory has been extended until 10 p.m. Monday, and expanded to include the following county, Harrison, Iowa. Heat advisory has been extended until 10 p.m. Monday, and expanded to include the following counties, in Nebraska, Burt, Dodge and Washington. A heat advisory remains in effect from 9 p.m. until 10 p.m. Monday for the following counties, in Nebraska, Cass, Odo and Saunders. Now for the official National Weather Service forecast for the Omaha and Council Bluffs area. West of today, hot, sunny. Highs around 101. South winds 10 to 15 miles an hour with gusts up to 25 miles an hour. Tonight, partly cloudy until midnight, then mostly clear with a slight chance of showers and thunderstorms after midnight. Lows in the upper 70s. South winds 10 to 15 miles an hour. Chance of rain 20%. Heat index values up to 115 early until midnight. Monday, sunny, hot with highs around 100. Southwest winds around 5 miles an hour, becoming northeast in the afternoon. Heat index values up to 110 in the afternoon. Monday night, partly cloudy until midnight, then becoming mostly cloudy. Humid with lows in the mid-70s. Northeast winds 5 to 10 miles an hour. Heat index values up to 109 early until midnight. Tuesday, partly sunny. Hot with highs in the lower 90s. East winds around 5 miles an hour. Tuesday night through Wednesday night, partly cloudy. Hot. Lows in the lower 70s. Highs in the lower 90s. Thursday, mostly cloudy with a chance of showers and thunderstorms in the morning, then partly sunny in the afternoon. Hot with highs in the upper 80s. Chance of rain 40%. Thursday night, a chance of thunderstorms. Showers likely. Lows in the lower 70s. Chance of rain 70%. Friday, mostly sunny. Hot with highs in the mid 80s. Friday night, mostly clear until midnight, then becoming partly cloudy. Lows in the upper 60s. Saturday, mostly sunny. Hot with highs in the mid-80s. At 6 p.m. in Omaha, it was partly sunny. The temperature was 100 degrees, the dew point 77, and the relative humidity 47%, producing a heat index of 116. The wind was south at 21 miles an hour. The pressure was 29.79 inches and steady. Across eastern Nebraska and southwest Iowa, it was sunny, with a temperature of 99 at Lincoln, 96 at Columbus, 96 at Nebraska City, and 98 at Plattsmouth. It was mostly sunny, with a temperature

temperature of 97 at Blair Airport and 98 at Takema. Here are some observations from across the region. It was sunny, with a temperature of 99 at Grand Island, 100 at Norfolk, 100 at Concordia, Kansas, 107 at Northland, and 105 at Valentine. It was mostly sunny, with a temperature of 95 at Sioux Falls, 95 at Sioux City, and 96 at Kansas City. It was partly sunny, with a temperature of 95 at Des Moines, and 91 at Denver. Once again, at 6 p.m. in Omaha, it was 100 degrees under partly sunny skies. Here are the forecast key messages. Dangerous heat continues for the southern two-thirds of the area Monday as slightly cooler air begins to work in from the north. Severe thunderstorms are possible, mostly between 6 p.m. and 11 p.m. Damaging winds are the primary threat. Warm temperatures continue through the week, although they'll be closer to seasonal norms. Extreme heat warning information for the following counties in Nebraska, Douglas and Sarpy, and the following counties in Iowa, Fremont, Mills, Montgomery, Page and Pottawatomie. Extreme heat watch is canceled. Extreme heat warning now in effect until 10 p.m. Monday. What? Dangerously hot conditions with heat index values up to 119 expected. Where? In Iowa, Fremont, Mills, Montgomery, Page, and Pottawatomie counties. In Nebraska, Douglas and Sarpy counties. When? Until 10 p.m. Monday. Impacts. Heat-related illnesses increase significantly during extreme heat and high humidity events. Drink plenty of fluids. Stay in an air-conditioned room, stay out of the sun, and check up on relatives and neighbors. Do not leave young children and pets in unattended vehicles. Car interiors will reach lethal temperatures in a matter of minutes. Take extra precautions when outside. Wear lightweight and loose-fitting clothing. Try to limit strenuous activities to early morning or evening. Take action when you see symptoms of heat exhaustion and heat stroke. Extreme heat warning information for the following counties in Iowa, Harrison, and Shelby. Heat advisory in effect from 7 a.m. to 10 p.m. Monday. Extreme heat warning now in effect until 7 a.m. Monday. What? For the extreme heat warning, dangerously hot conditions with heat index values up to 114. For the heat advisory, heat index values up to 106 expected. Where? Harrison and Shelby counties. When? For the extreme heat warning, until 7 a.m. Monday. For the heat advisory, from 7 a.m. to 10 p.m. Monday. Impacts. Heat-related illnesses increase significantly during extreme heat and high humidity events. Hot temperatures and high humidity may cause heat illnesses. Drink plenty of fluids. Stay in an air-conditioned room. Stay out of the sun, and check up on relatives and neighbors. Do not leave young children and pets in unattended vehicles. Car interiors will reach lethal temperatures in a matter of minutes. Take extra precautions when outside. Wear lightweight and loose-fitting clothing. Try to limit strenuous activities to early morning or evening. Take action when you see symptoms of heat exhaustion and heat stroke. Extreme heat warning information for the following counties in Nebraska, Boone, Burt, Colfax, Dodge, Platte, and Washington. Heat advisory in effect from 7 a.m. to 10 p.m. Monday. Extreme heat warning remains in effect until 7 a.m. Monday. What? For the extreme heat warning, dangerously hot conditions with heat index values up to 113. For the heat advisory, heat index values up to 106 expected. Where? In Iowa, Monona County. In Nebraska, Burt, Dodge, Washington, Boone, Colfax, and Platte counties. When? For the extreme heat warning, until 7 a.m. Monday. For the heat advisory, from 7 a.m. to 10 p.m. Monday. Impacts. Heat-related illnesses increase significantly during extreme heat and high humidity events. Hot temperatures and high humidity may cause heat illnesses. Drink plenty of fluids,
stay in an air-conditioned room, stay out of the sun, and check up on relatives and neighbors. Extreme heat warning information for the following counties in Nebraska: Butler, Cass, Gage, Jefferson, Johnson, Lancaster, Nemaha, Odo, Pawnee, Richardson, Saline, Saunders, and Seward. Extreme heat warning remains in effect until 9 p.m. this evening. Heat advisory remains in effect from 9 p.m. this evening to 10 p.m. Monday. What? For the extreme heat warning, dangerously hot conditions with heat index values up to 114. For the heat advisory, heat index values up to 108 expected. Where? Portions of east, central, and southeast Nebraska. When? For the extreme heat warning, until 9 p.m. this evening. For the heat advisory, from 9 p.m. this evening to 10 p.m. Monday. Impacts. Heat-related illnesses increase significantly during extreme heat and high humidity events. Hot temperatures and high humidity may cause heat illnesses. Drink plenty of fluids, stay in an air-conditioned room, stay out of the sun, and check up on relatives and neighbors. Heat advisory information for the following counties in Nebraska: Butler, Cass, Gage, Jefferson, Johnson, Lancaster, Nemaha, Odo, Pawnee, Richardson, Saline, Saunders, and Seward. Heat advisory is canceled. Extreme heat warning now in effect until 10 p.m. Monday. What? Dangerously hot conditions with heat index values up to 115 expected. Where? Portions of east, central, and southeast Nebraska. When? Until 10 p.m. Monday. Impacts. Heat-related illnesses increase significantly during extreme heat and high humidity events. Additional details. Temperatures will remain hot on Tuesday, but maximum heat indices will slip 10 to 20 degrees. Drink plenty of fluids. Stay in an air-conditioned room. Stay out of the sun. And check up on relatives and neighbors. Extreme heat warning information for the following counties in Nebraska: Butler, Cass, Gage, Jefferson, Johnson, Lancaster, Nemaha, Odo, Pawnee, Richardson, Saline, Saunders, and Seward. Heat advisory is canceled. Extreme heat warning now in effect until 10 p.m. Monday. What? Dangerously hot conditions with heat index values up to 115 expected. Where? Portions of east, central, and southeast Nebraska. When? Until 10 p.m. Monday. Impacts. Heat-related illnesses increase significantly during extreme heat and high humidity events. Additional details. Temperatures will remain hot on Tuesday, but maximum heat indices will slip 10 to 20 degrees. Drink plenty of fluids. Stay in an air-conditioned room. Stay out of the sun. And check up on relatives and neighbors. Extreme heat warning information for the following counties in Nebraska: Boone, Burke, Colfax, Dodge, Platt, and Washington. Extreme heat warning remains in effect until 7 a.m. Monday. Heat advisory remains in effect from 7 a.m. to 10 p.m. Monday. What? For the extreme heat warning, dangerously hot conditions with heat index values up to 115. For the heat advisory, heat index values up to 106 expected. Where? In Iowa, Monona County. In Nebraska, Burt, Dodge, Washington, Boone, Colfax, and Platt counties. When? For the extreme heat warning, until 7 a.m. Monday. For the heat advisory, from 7 a.m. to 10 p.m. Monday. Impacts. Heat-related illnesses increase significantly during extreme heat and high humidity events. Hot temperatures and high humidity may cause heat illnesses. Additional details. Temperatures will remain hot on Tuesday, but maximum heat indices will slip 10 to 20 degrees. Drink plenty of fluids. Stay in an air-conditioned room. Stay out of the sun. And check up on relatives and neighbors. Extreme heat warning information for the following counties in Iowa: Harrison and Shelby. Extreme heat warning remains in effect until 7 a.m. Monday. Heat advisory remains in effect from 7 a.m. to 10 p.m. Monday.
What? For the extreme heat warning, dangerously hot conditions with heat index values.